producing a heat index of 100. The wind was south at 22, gusting to 32. The pressure was 29.79 inches and falling. At Guthrie, it was mostly sunny. The temperature was 99, the dew point 61, and the relative humidity 28%. The wind was south at 18, gusting to 28. The pressure was 29.84 inches and falling. Observations from around the region. It was mostly sunny, and temperatures were between 95 and 98 degrees. Once again at 6 p.m., at Stillwater, it was sunny. The temperature was 97. Heat advisory in effect from noon to 7 p.m. Central Daylight Time Tuesday. Heat advisory remains in effect until 7 p.m. Central Daylight Time this evening. What? Heat index values up to 107 expected. Where? Portions of northwest and west central Arkansas and east central, northeast, and southeast Oklahoma. When? For the first heat advisory, until 7 p.m. Central Daylight Time this evening. For the second heat advisory, from noon to 7 p.m. Central Daylight Time Tuesday. Impacts. Heat-related illnesses are possible, especially impacting those not acclimated to the conditions or those performing strenuous activities. Take extra precautions when outside. Wear lightweight and loose-fitting clothing. Try to limit strenuous activities to early morning or evening. Take action when you see symptoms of heat exhaustion and heat stroke. Heat advisory will expire at 7 p.m. Central Daylight Time this evening. Heat advisory remains in effect from noon to 7 p.m. Central Daylight Time Tuesday. What? Heat index values up to 107 expected. Where? Portions of northwest and west central Arkansas and east central, northeast, and southeast Oklahoma. When? From noon to 7 p.m. Central Daylight Time Tuesday. Impacts. Heat-related illnesses are possible, especially impacting those not acclimated to the conditions or those performing strenuous activities. Take extra precautions when outside. Wear lightweight and loose-fitting clothing. Try to limit strenuous activities to early morning or evening. Take action when you see symptoms of heat exhaustion and heat stroke. From the Norman Forecast Office, here is the forecast for Stillwater and surrounding area. Tonight, clear. Lows in the upper 70s. South winds 10 to 15 miles an hour with gusts up to 25 miles an hour. Tuesday, sunny, hot with highs around 100. South winds 10 to 15 miles an hour with gusts up to 25 miles an hour. Tuesday night, clear. Lows in the mid 70s. South winds 5 to 10 miles an hour. Wednesday, sunny. Highs in the upper 90s. South winds 5 to 10 miles an hour. Wednesday night, mostly clear. Lows in the mid 70s. South winds 5 to 10 miles an hour. Thursday, sunny. Highs in the mid 90s. Thursday night, mostly clear. Lows in the lower 70s. Friday, sunny. Highs in the mid 90s. Friday night, mostly clear. Lows in the lower 70s. Saturday, sunny with a 20% chance of showers. Highs in the lower 90s. Saturday night, mostly clear with a slight chance of showers until midnight, then partly cloudy with a chance of showers after midnight. Lows in the upper 60s. Chance of rain 30%. Sunday, partly sunny with a chance of showers. A slight chance of thunderstorms in the afternoon. Highs in the mid 80s. Chance of rain 50%. Sunday night, a slight chance of thunderstorms until midnight. Mostly cloudy with a chance of showers. Lows in the lower 60s. Chance of rain 50%. Monday, mostly cloudy with a chance of showers with a slight chance of thunderstorms in the morning, then partly sunny in the afternoon. Highs in the lower 80s. Chance of rain 50%. 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At Stillwater, it was clear. The temperature was 95 degrees, the dew point 63, and the relative humidity 34%. The wind was south at 16 miles an hour, gusting to 22. The pressure was 29.85 inches and steady. At Enid, it was clear. The temperature was 97. The wind was south at 23. At Guthrie,

It was clear. The temperature was 97. The wind was south at 14, gusting to 24. Observations from around the region. It was clear, with a temperature of 96 at Tulsa and 92 at Springfield. It was partly cloudy, with a temperature of 95 at Wichita, 96 at Oklahoma City, and 96 at Dallas-Fort Worth. Once again at 7 p.m., at Stillwater, it was clear. The temperature was 95. Heat advisory in effect from noon to 7 p.m. Central Daylight Time Tuesday. Heat advisory remains in effect until 7 p.m. Central Daylight Time this evening. What? Heat index values up to 107 expected. Where? Portions of northwest and west central Arkansas and east central, northeast, and southeast Oklahoma. When? For the first heat advisory, until 7 p.m. Central Daylight Time this evening. For the second heat advisory, from noon to 7 p.m. Central Daylight Time Tuesday. Impacts. Heat-related illnesses are possible, especially impacting those not acclimated to the conditions or those performing strenuous activities. Take extra precautions when outside. Wear lightweight and loose-fitting clothing. Try to limit strenuous activities to early morning or evening. Take action when you see symptoms of heat exhaustion and heat stroke. Heat advisory will expire at 7 p.m. Central Daylight Time this evening. Heat advisory remains in effect from noon to 7 p.m. Central Daylight Time Tuesday. What? Heat index values up to 107 expected. Where? Portions of northwest and west central Arkansas and east central, northeast, and southeast Oklahoma. When? From noon to 7 p.m. Central Daylight Time Tuesday. Impacts. Heat-related illnesses are possible, especially impacting those not acclimated to the conditions or those performing strenuous activities. Take extra precautions when outside. Wear lightweight and loose-fitting clothing. Try to limit strenuous activities to early morning or evening. Take action when you see symptoms of heat exhaustion and heat stroke. From the Norman Forecast Office, here is the forecast for Stillwater and surrounding area. Tonight, clear. Lows in the upper 70s. South winds 10 to 15 miles an hour with gusts up to 25 miles an hour. Tuesday, sunny, hot with highs around 100. South winds 10 to 15 miles an hour with gusts up to 25 miles an hour. Tuesday night, clear. Lows in the mid-70s. South winds 5 to 10 miles an hour. Wednesday, sunny. Highs in the upper 90s. South winds 5 to 10 miles an hour. Wednesday night, mostly clear. Lows in the mid-70s. South winds 5 to 10 miles an hour. Thursday, sunny. Highs in the mid-90s. Thursday night, mostly clear. Lows in the lower 70s. Friday, sunny. Highs in the mid-90s. Friday night, mostly clear. Lows in the lower 70s. Saturday, sunny with a 20% chance of showers. Highs in the lower 90s. Saturday night, mostly clear with a slight chance of showers until midnight, then partly cloudy with a chance of showers after midnight. Lows in the upper 60s. Chance of rain 30%. Sunday, partly sunny with a chance of showers. A slight chance of thunderstorms in the afternoon. Highs in the mid-80s. Chance of rain 50%. Sunday night, a slight chance of thunderstorms until midnight. Mostly cloudy with a chance of showers. Lows in the lower 60s. Chance of rain 50%. Monday, mostly cloudy with a chance of showers with a slight chance of thunderstorms in the morning, then partly sunny in the afternoon. Highs in the lower 80s. Chance of rain 50%. 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At Stillwater, it was clear. The temperature was 95 degrees, the dew point 63, and the relative humidity 34%. The wind was south at 16 miles an hour, gusting to 22. The pressure was 29.85 inches and steady. At Enid, it was clear. The temperature was 97. The wind was south at 23. At Guthrie, it was clear. The temperature was 97. The wind was south at 14, gusting to 24. Observations from around the region.

It was clear, with a temperature of 96 at Tulsa and 92 at Springfield. It was partly cloudy, with a temperature of 95 at Wichita, 96 at Oklahoma City, and 96 at Dallas-Fort Worth. Once again at 7 p.m., at Stillwater, it was clear. The temperature was 95. Heat advisory in effect from noon to 7 p.m. Central Daylight Time Tuesday. Heat advisory remains in effect until 7 p.m. Central Daylight Time this evening. What? Heat index values up to 107 expected. Where? Portions of northwest and west central Arkansas and east central, northeast, and southeast Oklahoma. When? For the first heat advisory, until 7 p.m. Central Daylight Time this evening. For the second heat advisory, from noon to 7 p.m. Central Daylight Time Tuesday. Impacts. Heat-related illnesses are possible, especially impacting those not acclimated to the conditions or those performing strenuous activities. Take extra precautions when outside. Wear lightweight and loose-fitting clothing. Try to limit strenuous activities to early morning or evening. Take action when you see symptoms of heat exhaustion and heat stroke. Heat advisory will expire at 7 p.m. Central Daylight Time this evening. Heat advisory remains in effect from noon to 7 p.m. Central Daylight Time Tuesday. What? Heat index values up to 107 expected. Where? Portions of northwest and west central Arkansas and east central, northeast, and southeast Oklahoma. When? From noon to 7 p.m. Central Daylight Time Tuesday. Impacts. Heat-related illnesses are possible, especially impacting those not acclimated to the conditions or those performing strenuous activities. Take extra precautions when outside. Wear lightweight and loose-fitting clothing. Try to limit strenuous activities to early morning or evening. Take action when you see symptoms of heat exhaustion and heat stroke. From the Norman Forecast Office, here is the forecast for Stillwater and surrounding area. Tonight, clear. Lows in the upper 70s. South winds 10 to 15 miles an hour with gusts up to 25 miles an hour. Tuesday, sunny, hot with highs around 100. South winds 10 to 15 miles an hour with gusts up to 25 miles an hour. Tuesday night, clear. Lows in the mid 70s. South winds 5 to 10 miles an hour. Wednesday, sunny. Highs in the upper 90s. South winds 5 to 10 miles an hour. Wednesday night, mostly clear. Lows in the mid 70s. South winds 5 to 10 miles an hour. Thursday, sunny. Highs in the mid 90s. Thursday night, mostly clear. Lows in the lower 70s. Friday, sunny. Highs in the mid-90s. Friday night, mostly clear. Lows in the lower 70s. Saturday, sunny with a 20% chance of showers. Highs in the lower 90s. Saturday night, mostly clear with a slight chance of showers until midnight, then partly cloudy with a chance of showers after midnight. Lows in the upper 60s. Chance of rain 30%. Sunday, partly sunny with a chance of showers. A slight chance of thunderstorms in the afternoon. Highs in the mid-80s. Chance of rain 50%. Sunday night, a slight chance of thunderstorms until midnight. Mostly cloudy with a chance of showers. Lows in the lower 60s. Chance of rain 50%. Monday, mostly cloudy with a chance of showers with a slight chance of thunderstorms in the morning, then partly sunny in the afternoon. Highs in the lower 80s. Chance of rain 50%. 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At Stillwater, it was clear. The temperature was 95 degrees, the dew point 63, and the relative humidity 34%. The wind was south at 16 miles an hour, gusting to 22. The pressure was 29.85 inches and steady. At Enid, it was clear. The temperature was 97. The wind was south at 23. At Guthrie, it was clear. The temperature was 97.
The wind was south at 14, gusting to 24. Observations from around the region. Skies ranged from clear to partly cloudy, and temperatures were between 92 and 96 degrees. Once again at 7 p.m., at Stillwater, it was clear. The temperature was 95. Heat advisory in effect from noon to 7 p.m. Central Daylight Time Tuesday. Heat advisory remains in effect until 7 p.m. Central Daylight Time this evening. What? Heat index values up to 107 expected. Where? Portions of northwest and west central Arkansas and east central, northeast, and southeast Oklahoma. When? For the first heat advisory, until 7 p.m. Central Daylight Time this evening. For the second heat advisory, from noon to 7 p.m. Central Daylight Time Tuesday. Impacts. Heat-related illnesses are possible, especially impacting those not acclimated to the conditions or those performing strenuous activities. Take extra precautions when outside. Wear lightweight and loose-fitting clothing. Try to limit strenuous activities to early morning or evening. Take action when you see symptoms of heat exhaustion and heat stroke. Heat advisory will expire at 7 p.m. Central Daylight Time this evening. Heat advisory remains in effect from noon to 7 p.m. Central Daylight Time Tuesday. What? Heat index values up to 107 expected. Where? Portions of northwest and west central Arkansas and east central, northeast, and southeast Oklahoma. When? From noon to 7 p.m. Central Daylight Time Tuesday. Impacts. Heat-related illnesses are possible, especially impacting those not acclimated to the conditions or those performing strenuous activities. Take extra precautions when outside. Wear lightweight and loose-fitting clothing. Try to limit strenuous activities to early morning or evening. Take action when you see symptoms of heat exhaustion and heat stroke. From the Norman Forecast Office, here is the forecast for Stillwater and surrounding area. Tonight, clear. Lows in the upper 70s. South winds 10 to 15 miles an hour with gusts up to 25 miles an hour. Tuesday, sunny, hot with highs around 100. South winds 10 to 15 miles an hour with gusts up to 25 miles an hour. Tuesday night, clear. Lows in the mid 70s. South winds 5 to 10 miles an hour. Wednesday, sunny. Highs in the upper 90s. South winds 5 to 10 miles an hour. Wednesday night, mostly clear. Lows in the mid-70s. South winds 5 to 10 miles an hour. Thursday, sunny. Highs in the mid-90s. Thursday night, mostly clear. Lows in the lower 70s. Friday, sunny. Highs in the mid-90s. Friday night, mostly clear. Lows in the lower 70s. Saturday, sunny with a 20% chance of showers. Highs in the lower 90s. Saturday night, mostly clear with a slight chance of showers until midnight, then partly cloudy with a chance of showers after midnight. Lows in the upper 60s. Chance of rain 30%. Sunday, partly sunny with a chance of showers. A slight chance of thunderstorms in the afternoon. Highs in the mid 80s. Chance of rain 50%. Sunday night, a slight chance of thunderstorms until midnight. Mostly cloudy with a chance of showers. Lows in the lower 60s. Chance of rain 50%. Monday, mostly cloudy with a chance of showers with a slight chance of thunderstorms in the morning, then partly sunny in the afternoon. Highs in the lower 80s. Chance of rain 50%. 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At Stillwater, it was clear. The temperature was 95 degrees, the dew point 63, and the relative humidity 34%. The wind was south at 16 miles an hour, gusting to 22. The pressure was 29.85 inches and steady. At Enid, it was clear. The temperature was 97. The wind was south at 23. At Guthrie, it was clear. The temperature was 97. The wind was south at 14, gusting to 24. Observations from around the region. Skies ranged from clear to partly cloudy, and temperatures were between 92 and 96 degrees. Once again at 7 p.m., at Stillwater, it was clear.
The temperature was

95. Heat advisory in effect from noon to 7 p.m. Central Daylight Time Tuesday. Heat advisory remains in effect until 7 p.m. Central Daylight Time this evening. What? Heat index values up to 107 expected. Where? Portions of northwest and west central Arkansas and east central, northeast, and southeast Oklahoma. When? For the first heat advisory, until 7 p.m. Central Daylight Time this evening. For the second heat advisory, from noon to 7 p.m. Central Daylight Time Tuesday. Impacts. Heat-related illnesses are possible, especially impacting those not acclimated to the conditions or those performing strenuous activities. Take extra precautions when outside. Wear lightweight and loose-fitting clothing. Try to limit strenuous activities to early morning or evening. Take action when you see symptoms of heat exhaustion and heat stroke. Heat advisory will expire at 7 p.m. Central Daylight Time this evening. Heat advisory remains in effect from noon to 7 p.m. Central Daylight Time Tuesday. What? Heat index values up to 107 expected. Where? Portions of northwest and west central Arkansas and east central, northeast, and southeast Oklahoma. When? From noon to 7 p.m. Central Daylight Time Tuesday. Impacts. Heat-related illnesses are possible, especially impacting those not acclimated to the conditions or those performing strenuous activities. Take extra precautions when outside. Wear lightweight and loose-fitting clothing. Try to limit strenuous activities to early morning or evening. Take action when you see symptoms of heat exhaustion and heat stroke. From the Norman Forecast Office, here is the forecast for Stillwater and surrounding area. Tonight, clear. Lows in the upper 70s. South winds 10 to 15 miles an hour with gusts up to 25 miles an hour. Tuesday, sunny, hot with highs around 100. South winds 10 to 15 miles an hour with gusts up to 25 miles an hour. Tuesday night, clear. Lows in the mid 70s. South winds 5 to 10 miles an hour. Wednesday, sunny. Highs in the upper 90s. South winds 5 to 10 miles an hour. Wednesday night, mostly clear. Lows in the mid-70s. South winds 5 to 10 miles an hour. Thursday, sunny. Highs in the mid-90s. Thursday night, mostly clear. Lows in the lower 70s. Friday, sunny. Highs in the mid-90s. Friday night, mostly clear. Lows in the lower 70s. Saturday, sunny with a 20% chance of showers. Highs in the lower 90s. Saturday night, mostly clear with a slight chance of showers until midnight, then partly cloudy with a chance of showers after midnight. Lows in the upper 60s. Chance of rain 30%. Sunday, partly sunny with a chance of showers. A slight chance of thunderstorms in the afternoon. Highs in the mid-80s. Chance of rain 50%. Sunday night, a slight chance of thunderstorms until midnight. Mostly cloudy with a chance of showers. Lows in the lower 60s. Chance of rain 50%. Monday, mostly cloudy with a chance of showers with a slight chance of thunderstorms in the morning, then partly sunny in the afternoon. Highs in the lower 80s. Chance of rain 50%. 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It's still water, it was clear. The temperature was 95 degrees, the dew point 63, and the relative humidity 34%. The wind was south at 16 miles an hour, gusting to 22. The pressure was 29.85 inches and steady. At evening, it was clear. The temperature was 97. The wind was south at 23. At Guthrie, it was clear. The temperature was 97. The wind was south at 14, gusting to 24. Observations from around the region. Skies ranged from clear to partly cloudy, and temperatures were between 92 and 96 degrees. Once again at 7 p.m., it's still water, it was clear. The temperature was 95. Heat advisory in effect from noon to 7 p.m. Central Daylight Time Tuesday. Heat advisory remains in effect until 7 p.m. Central Daylight Time this evening. What? Heat index values up to 107 expected. Where? Portions of

in East Central, Northeast, and Southeast Oklahoma. When, from noon to 7 p.m. Central Daylight Time Tuesday. Impacts, heat-related illnesses are possible, especially impacting those not acclimated to the conditions or those performing strenuous activities. Take extra precautions when outside. Wear lightweight and loose-fitting clothing. Try to limit strenuous activities to early morning or evening. Take action when you see symptoms of heat exhaustion and heat stroke. From the Norman Forecast Office, here is the forecast for Stillwater and surrounding area. Tonight, clear. Lows in the upper 70s. South winds 10 to 15 miles an hour with gusts up to 25 miles an hour. Tuesday, sunny, hot with highs around 100. South winds 10 to 15 miles an hour with gusts up to 25 miles an hour. Tuesday night, clear. Lows in the mid-70s. South winds 5 to 10 miles an hour. Wednesday, sunny. Highs in the upper 90s. South winds 5 to 10 miles an hour. Wednesday night, mostly clear. Lows in the mid-70s. South winds 5 to 10 miles an hour. Thursday, sunny. Highs in the mid-90s. Thursday night, mostly clear. Lows in the lower 70s. Friday, sunny. Highs in the mid-90s. Friday night, mostly clear. Lows in the lower 70s. Saturday, sunny with a 20% chance of showers. Highs in the lower 90s. Saturday night, mostly clear with a slight chance of showers until midnight, then partly cloudy with a chance of showers after midnight. Lows in the upper 60s. Chance of rain 30%. Sunday, partly sunny with a chance of showers. A slight chance of thunderstorms in the afternoon. Highs in the mid-80s. Chance of rain 50%. Sunday night, a slight chance of thunderstorms until midnight. Mostly cloudy with a chance of showers. Lows in the lower 60s. Chance of rain 50%. Monday, mostly cloudy with a chance of showers with a slight chance of thunderstorms in the morning, then partly sunny in the afternoon. Highs in the lower 80s. Chance of rain 50%. 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It's Stillwater, it was clear. The temperature was 95 degrees, the dew point 63, and the relative humidity 34%. The wind was south at 16 miles an hour, gusting to 22. The pressure was 29.85 inches and steady. At evening, it was clear. The temperature was 97. The wind was south at 23. At Guthrie, it was clear. The temperature was 97. The wind was south at 14, gusting to 24. Observations from around the region. Skies ranged from clear to partly cloudy, and temperatures were between 92 and 96 degrees. Once again at 7 p.m., at Stillwater, it was clear. The temperature was 95. 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Heat advisory in effect from noon to 7 p.m. Central Daylight Time Tuesday. Heat advisory remains in effect until 7 p.m. Central Daylight Time this evening. What? Heat index values up to 107 expected. Where? Portions of northwest and west central Arkansas and east central, northeast, and southeast Oklahoma. When? For the first heat advisory, until 7 p.m. Central Daylight Time this evening. For the second heat advisory, from noon to 7 p.m. Central Daylight Time Tuesday. Impacts, heat-related illnesses are possible, especially impacting those not acclimated to the conditions or those performing strenuous activities. Take extra precautions when outside. Wear lightweight and loose-fitting clothing. Try to limit strenuous activities to early morning or evening. Take action when you see symptoms of heat exhaustion and heat stroke. Heat advisory will expire at 7 p.m. Central Daylight Time this evening. Heat advisory remains in effect from noon to 7 p.m. Central Daylight Time Tuesday. What? Heat index values up to 107 expected. Where? Portions of northwest and west central Arkansas and east central, northeast,

in southeast Oklahoma. When, from noon to 7 p.m. Central Daylight Time Tuesday. Impacts, heat-related illnesses are possible, especially impacting those not acclimated to the conditions or those performing strenuous activities. Take extra precautions when outside. Wear lightweight and loose-fitting clothing. Try to limit strenuous activities to early morning or evening. Take action when you see symptoms of heat exhaustion and heat stroke. From the Norman Forecast Office, here is the forecast for Stillwater and surrounding area. Tonight, clear. Lows in the upper 70s. South winds 10 to 15 miles an hour with gusts up to 25 miles an hour. Tuesday, sunny, hot with highs around 100. South winds 10 to 15 miles an hour with gusts up to 25 miles an hour. Tuesday night, clear. Lows in the mid-70s. South winds 5 to 10 miles an hour. Wednesday, sunny. Highs in the upper 90s. South winds 5 to 10 miles an hour. Wednesday night, mostly clear. Lows in the mid-70s. South winds 5 to 10 miles an hour. Thursday, sunny. Highs in the mid-90s. Thursday night, mostly clear. Lows in the lower 70s. Friday, sunny. Highs in the mid-90s. Friday night, mostly clear. Lows in the lower 70s. Saturday, sunny with a 20% chance of showers. Highs in the lower 90s. Saturday night, mostly clear with a slight chance of showers until midnight, then partly cloudy with a chance of showers after midnight. Lows in the upper 60s. Chance of rain 30%. Sunday, partly sunny with a chance of showers. A slight chance of thunderstorms in the afternoon. Highs in the mid-80s. Chance of rain 50%. Sunday, partly sunny with a chance of showers. A slight chance of thunderstorms in the afternoon. Highs in the mid-80s. Chance of rain 50%. Sunday night, a slight chance of thunderstorms until midnight. Mostly cloudy with a chance of showers. Lows in the lower 60s. Chance of rain 50%. Monday, mostly cloudy with a chance of showers with a slight chance of thunderstorms in the morning, then partly sunny in the afternoon. Highs in the lower 80s. Chance of rain 50%. 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It's Stillwater, it was clear. The temperature was 95 degrees, the dew point 63, and the relative humidity 34%. The wind was south at 16 miles an hour, gusting to 22. The pressure was 29.85 inches and steady. At Enid, it was clear. The temperature was 97. The wind was south at 23. At Guthrie, it was clear. The temperature was 97. The wind was south at 14, gusting to 24. Observations from around the region. Skies ranged from clear to partly cloudy, and temperatures were between 92 and 96 degrees. Once again at 7 p.m., at Stillwater, it was clear. The temperature was 95. Heat advisory in effect from noon to 7 p.m. Central Daylight Time Tuesday. Heat advisory remains in effect until 7 p.m. Central Daylight Time this evening. What? Heat index values up to 107 expected. Where? Portions of northwest and west central Arkansas and east central, northeast, and southeast Oklahoma. When? For the first heat advisory, until 7 p.m. Central Daylight Time this evening. For the second heat advisory, from noon to 7 p.m. Central Daylight Time Tuesday. Impacts, heat-related illnesses are possible, especially impacting those not acclimated to the conditions or those performing strenuous activities. Take extra precautions when outside. Wear lightweight and loose-fitting clothing. Try to limit strenuous activities to early morning or evening. Take action when you see symptoms of heat exhaustion and heat stroke. Heat advisory will expire at 7 p.m. Central Daylight Time this evening. Heat advisory remains in effect from noon to 7 p.m. Central Daylight Time Tuesday. What? Heat index values up to 107 expected. Where? Portions of northwest and west central Arkansas and east central, northeast, and southeast Oklahoma. When? From noon to 7 p.m. Central Daylight Time Tuesday. Impacts.

Heat-related illnesses are possible, especially impacting those not acclimated to the conditions or those performing strenuous activities. Take extra precautions when outside. Wear lightweight and loose-fitting clothing. Try to limit strenuous activities to early morning or evening. Take action when you see symptoms of heat exhaustion and heat stroke. From the Norman Forecast Office, here is the forecast for Stillwater and surrounding area. Tonight, clear. Lows in the upper 70s. South winds 10 to 15 miles an hour with gusts up to 25 miles an hour. Tuesday, sunny, hot with highs around 100. South winds 10 to 15 miles an hour with gusts up to 25 miles an hour. Tuesday night, clear. Lows in the mid 70s. South winds 5 to 10 miles an hour. Wednesday, sunny. Highs in the upper 90s. South winds 5 to 10 miles an hour. Wednesday night, mostly clear. Lows in the mid 70s. South winds 5 to 10 miles an hour. Thursday, sunny. Highs in the mid 90s. Thursday night, mostly clear. Lows in the lower 70s. Friday, sunny. Highs in the mid-90s. Friday night, mostly clear. Lows in the lower 70s. Saturday, sunny with a 20% chance of showers. Highs in the lower 90s. Saturday night, mostly clear with a slight chance of showers until midnight, then partly cloudy with a chance of showers after midnight. Lows in the upper 60s. Chance of rain 30%. Sunday, partly sunny with a chance of showers. A slight chance of thunderstorms in the afternoon. Highs in the mid-80s. Chance of rain 50%. Sunday night, a slight chance of thunderstorms until midnight. Mostly cloudy with a chance of showers. Lows in the lower 60s. Chance of rain 50%. Monday, mostly cloudy with a chance of showers with a slight chance of thunderstorms in the morning, then partly sunny in the afternoon. Highs in the lower 80s. Chance of rain 50%. 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It's Stillwater, it was clear. The temperature was 95 degrees, the dew point 63, and the relative humidity 34%. The wind was south at 16 miles an hour, gusting to 22. The pressure was 29.85 inches and steady. At Enid, it was clear. The temperature was 97. The wind was south at 23. At Guthrie, it was clear. The temperature was 97. The wind was south at 14, gusting to 24. Observations from around the region. Skies ranged from clear to partly cloudy, and temperatures were between 92 and 96 degrees. Once again at 7 p.m., at Stillwater, it was clear. The temperature was 95. Heat advisory in effect from noon to 7 p.m. Central Daylight Time Tuesday. Heat advisory remains in effect until 7 p.m. Central Daylight Time this evening. What? Heat index values up to 107 expected. Where? Portions of northwest and west central Arkansas and east central, northeast, and southeast Oklahoma. When? For the first heat advisory, until 7 p.m. Central Daylight Time this evening. For the second heat advisory, from noon to 7 p.m. Central Daylight Time Tuesday. Impacts. Heat-related illnesses are possible, especially impacting those not acclimated to the conditions or those performing strenuous activities. Take extra precautions when outside. Wear lightweight and loose-fitting clothing. Try to limit strenuous activities to early morning or evening. Take action when you see symptoms of heat exhaustion and heat stroke. Heat advisory will expire at 7 p.m. Central Daylight Time this evening. Heat advisory remains in effect from noon to 7 p.m. Central Daylight Time Tuesday. What? Heat index values up to 107 expected. Where? Portions of northwest and west central Arkansas and east central, northeast, and southeast Oklahoma. When? From noon to 7 p.m. Central Daylight Time Tuesday. Impacts. Heat-related illnesses are possible, especially impacting those not acclimated to the conditions or those performing strenuous activities. Take extra precautions when outside. Wear lightweight and loose-fitting clothing. Try to limit strenuous activities to early morning or evening.

action when you see symptoms of heat exhaustion and heat stroke. From the Norman Forecast Office, here is the forecast for Stillwater and surrounding area. Tonight, clear. Lows in the upper 70s. South winds 10 to 15 miles an hour with gusts up to 25 miles an hour. Tuesday, sunny, hot with highs around 100. South winds 10 to 15 miles an hour with gusts up to 25 miles an hour. Tuesday night, clear. Lows in the mid 70s. South winds 5 to 10 miles an hour. Wednesday, sunny. Highs in the upper 90s. South winds 5 to 10 miles an hour. Wednesday night, mostly clear. Lows in the mid 70s. South winds 5 to 10 miles an hour. Thursday, sunny. Highs in the mid 90s. Thursday night, mostly clear. Lows in the lower 70s. Friday, sunny. Highs in the mid 90s. Friday night, mostly clear. Lows in the lower 70s. Saturday, sunny with a 20% chance of showers. Highs in the lower 90s. Saturday night, mostly clear with a slight chance of showers until midnight, then partly cloudy with a chance of showers after midnight. Lows in the upper 60s. Chance of rain 30%. Sunday, partly sunny with a chance of showers. A slight chance of thunderstorms in the afternoon. Highs in the mid 80s. Chance of rain 50%. Sunday night, a slight chance of thunderstorms until midnight. Mostly cloudy with a chance of showers. Lows in the lower 60s. Chance of rain 50%. Monday, mostly cloudy with a chance of showers with a slight chance of thunderstorms in the morning, then partly sunny in the afternoon. Highs in the lower 80s. Chance of rain 50%. 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It's Stillwater, it was clear. The temperature was 95 degrees, the dew point 63, and the relative humidity 34%. The wind was south at 16 miles an hour, gusting to 22. The pressure was 29.85 inches and steady. At Enid, it was clear. The temperature was 97. The wind was south at 23. At Guthrie, it was clear. The temperature was 97. The wind was south at 14, gusting to 24. Observations from around the region. Skies ranged from clear to partly cloudy, and temperatures were between 92 and 96 degrees. Once again at 7 p.m., it's Stillwater, it was clear. The temperature was 95. 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Programming originates from the National Weather Service Forecast Office in Norman, Oklahoma. Heat advisory in effect from noon to 7 p.m. Central Daylight Time Tuesday. Heat advisory remains in effect until 7 p.m. Central Daylight Time this evening. What? Heat index values up to 107 expected. Where? Portions of northwest and west central Arkansas and east central, northeast, and southeast Oklahoma. When? For the first heat advisory, until 7 p.m. Central Daylight Time this evening. For the second heat advisory, from noon to 7 p.m. Central Daylight Time Tuesday. Impacts, heat-related illnesses are possible, especially impacting those not acclimated to the conditions or those performing strenuous activities. Take extra precautions when outside. Wear lightweight and loose-fitting clothing. Try to limit strenuous activities to early morning or evening. Take action when you see symptoms of heat exhaustion and heat stroke. Heat advisory will expire at 7 p.m. Central Daylight Time this evening. Heat advisory remains in effect from noon to 7 p.m. Central Daylight Time Tuesday. What? Heat index values up to 107 expected. Where? Portions of northwest and west central Arkansas and east central, northeast, and southeast Oklahoma. When? From noon to 7 p.m. Central Daylight Time Tuesday. Impacts, heat-related illnesses are possible, especially impacting those not acclimated to the conditions or those performing strenuous activities. Take extra precautions when outside. Wear lightweight and loose-fitting clothing. Try to limit strenuous activities to early morning or evening. Take action when you see symptoms of heat.

exhaustion and heat stroke. From the Norman Forecast Office, here is the forecast for Stillwater and surrounding area. Tonight, clear. Lows in the upper 70s. South winds 10 to 15 miles an hour with gusts up to 25 miles an hour. Tuesday, sunny, hot with highs around 100. South winds 10 to 15 miles an hour with gusts up to 25 miles an hour. Tuesday night, clear. Lows in the mid-70s. South winds 5 to 10 miles an hour. Wednesday, sunny. Highs in the upper 90s. South winds 5 to 10 miles an hour. Wednesday night, mostly clear. Lows in the mid-70s. South winds 5 to 10 miles an hour. Thursday, sunny. Highs in the mid-90s. Thursday night, mostly clear. Lows in the lower 70s. Friday, sunny. Highs in the mid-90s. Friday night, mostly clear. Lows in the lower 70s. Saturday, sunny with a 20% chance of showers. Highs in the lower 90s. Saturday night, mostly clear with a slight chance of showers until midnight, then partly cloudy with a chance of showers after midnight. Lows in the upper 60s. Chance of rain 30%. Sunday, partly sunny with a chance of showers. A slight chance of thunderstorms in the afternoon. Highs in the mid-80s. Chance of rain 50%. Sunday night, a slight chance of thunderstorms until midnight. Mostly cloudy with a chance of showers. Lows in the lower 60s. Chance of rain 50%. Monday, mostly cloudy with a chance of showers with a slight chance of thunderstorms in the morning, then partly sunny in the afternoon. Highs in the lower 80s. Chance of rain 50%. 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It's Stillwater, it was clear. The temperature was 95 degrees, the dew point 63, and the relative humidity 34%. The wind was south at 16 miles an hour, gusting to 22. The pressure was 29.85 inches and steady. At Enid, it was clear. The temperature was 97. The wind was south at 23. At Guthrie, it was clear. The temperature was 97. The wind was south at 14, gusting to 24. Observations from around the region. Skies ranged from clear to partly cloudy, and temperatures were between 92 and 96 degrees. Once again at 7 p.m., it's Stillwater, it was clear. The temperature was 95. Heat advisory in effect from noon to 7 p.m. Central Daylight Time Tuesday. Heat advisory remains in effect until 7 p.m. Central Daylight Time this evening. What? Heat index values up to 107 expected. Where? Portions of northwest and west central Arkansas and east central, northeast, and southeast Oklahoma. When? For the first heat advisory, until 7 p.m. Central Daylight Time this evening. For the second heat advisory, from noon to 7 p.m. Central Daylight Time Tuesday. Impacts. Heat-related illnesses are possible, especially impacting those not acclimated to the conditions or those performing strenuous activities. Take extra precautions when outside. Wear lightweight and loose-fitting clothing. Try to limit strenuous activities to early morning or evening. Take action when you see symptoms of heat exhaustion and heat stroke. Heat advisory will expire at 7 p.m. Central Daylight Time this evening. Heat advisory remains in effect from noon to 7 p.m. Central Daylight Time Tuesday. What? Heat index values up to 107 expected. Where? Portions of northwest and west central Arkansas and east central, northeast, and southeast Oklahoma. When? From noon to 7 p.m. Central Daylight Time Tuesday. Impacts. Heat-related illnesses are possible, especially impacting those not acclimated to the conditions or those performing strenuous activities. Take extra precautions when outside. Wear lightweight and loose-fitting clothing. Try to limit strenuous activities to early morning or evening. Take action when you see symptoms of heat exhaustion and heat stroke. From the Norman Forecast Office, here is the forecast for Stillwater and surrounding area. Tonight, clear. Lows in the upper 70s. South winds 10 to 15 miles an hour with gusts up to 25 miles an hour.

Tuesday, sunny, hot with highs around 100. South winds 10 to 15 miles an hour with gusts up to 25 miles an hour. Tuesday night, clear. Lows in the mid-70s. South winds 5 to 10 miles an hour. Wednesday, sunny. Highs in the upper 90s. South winds 5 to 10 miles an hour. Wednesday night, mostly clear. Lows in the mid-70s. South winds 5 to 10 miles an hour. Thursday, sunny. Highs in the mid-90s. Thursday night, mostly clear. Lows in the lower 70s. Friday, sunny. Highs in the mid-90s. Friday night, mostly clear. Lows in the lower 70s. Saturday, sunny with a 20% chance of showers. Highs in the lower 90s. Saturday night, mostly clear with a slight chance of showers until midnight, then partly cloudy with a chance of showers after midnight. Lows in the upper 60s. Chance of rain 30%. Sunday, partly sunny with a chance of showers. A slight chance of thunderstorms in the afternoon. Highs in the mid-80s. Chance of rain 50%. Sunday night, a slight chance of thunderstorms until midnight. Mostly cloudy with a chance of showers. Lows in the lower 60s. Chance of rain 50%. Monday, mostly cloudy with a chance of showers with a slight chance of thunderstorms in the morning, then partly sunny in the afternoon. Highs in the lower 80s. Chance of rain 50%. You are listening to Stillwater Weather Radio, and here are 7 p.m. weather observations. At Stillwater, it was clear. The temperature was 95 degrees, the dew point 63, and the relative humidity 34%. The wind was south at 16 miles an hour, gusting to 22. The pressure was 29.85 inches and steady. At Enid, it was clear. The temperature was 97. The wind was south at 23. At Guthrie, it was clear. The temperature was 97. The wind was south at 14, gusting to 24. Observations from around the region. Skies ranged from clear to partly cloudy, and temperatures were between 92 and 96 degrees. Once again at 7 p.m., at Stillwater, it was clear. The temperature was 95. Heat advisory in effect from noon to 7 p.m. Central Daylight Time Tuesday. Heat advisory remains in effect until 7 p.m. Central Daylight Time this evening. What? Heat index values up to 107 expected. Where? Portions of northwest and west central Arkansas and east central, northeast, and southeast Oklahoma. When? For the first heat advisory, until 7 p.m. Central Daylight Time this evening. For the second heat advisory, from noon to 7 p.m. Central Daylight Time Tuesday. Impacts. Heat-related illnesses are possible, especially impacting those not acclimated to the conditions or those performing strenuous activities. Take extra precautions when outside. Wear lightweight and loose-fitting clothing. Try to limit strenuous activities to early morning or evening. Take action when you see symptoms of heat exhaustion and heat stroke. Heat advisory will expire at 7 p.m. Central Daylight Time this evening. Heat advisory remains in effect from noon to 7 p.m. Central Daylight Time Tuesday. What? Heat index values up to 107 expected. Where? Portions of northwest and west central Arkansas and east central, northeast, and southeast Oklahoma. When? From noon to 7 p.m. Central Daylight Time Tuesday. Impacts. Heat-related illnesses are possible, especially impacting those not acclimated to the conditions or those performing strenuous activities. Take extra precautions when outside. Wear lightweight and loose-fitting clothing. Try to limit strenuous activities to early morning or evening. Take action when you see symptoms of heat exhaustion and heat stroke. From the Norman Forecast Office, here is the forecast for Stillwater and surrounding area. Tonight, clear. Lows in the upper 70s. South winds 10 to 15 miles an hour with gusts up to 25 miles an hour. Tuesday, sunny, hot with highs around 100. South winds 10 to 15 miles an hour with gusts up to 25 miles an hour. Tuesday night, clear. Lows in the mid-70s. South winds 5 to 10 miles an hour. Wednesday,
sunny. Highs in the upper 90s. South winds 5 to 10 miles an hour. Wednesday night, mostly clear. Lows in the mid-70s. South winds 5 to 10 miles an hour. Thursday, sunny. Highs in the mid-90s. Thursday night, mostly clear. Lows in the lower 70s. Friday, sunny. Highs in the mid-90s. Friday night, mostly clear. Lows in the lower 70s. Saturday, sunny with a 20% chance of showers. Highs in the lower 90s. Saturday night, mostly clear with a slight chance of showers until midnight, then partly cloudy with a chance of showers after midnight. Lows in the upper 60s. Chance of rain 30%. Sunday, partly sunny with a chance of showers. A slight chance of thunderstorms in the afternoon. Highs in the mid-80s. Chance of rain 50%. Sunday night, a slight chance of thunderstorms until midnight. Mostly cloudy with a chance of showers. Lows in the lower 60s. Chance of rain 50%. Monday, mostly cloudy with a chance of showers with a slight chance of thunderstorms in the morning, then partly sunny in the afternoon. Highs in the lower 80s. Chance of rain 50%. You're listening to Stillwater Weather Radio, and here are 7 p.m. weather observations. It's Stillwater, it was clear. The temperature was 95 degrees, the dew point 63, and the relative humidity 34%. The wind was south at 16 miles an hour, gusting to 22. The pressure was 29.85 inches and steady. At Enid, it was clear. The temperature was 97. The wind was south at 23. At Guthrie, it was clear. The temperature was 97. The wind was south at 14, gusting to 24. Observations from around the region. Skies ranged from clear to partly cloudy, and temperatures were between 92 and 96 degrees. Once again at 7 p.m., at Stillwater, it was clear. The temperature was 95. Heat advisory in effect from noon to 7 p.m. Central Daylight Time Tuesday. Heat advisory remains in effect until 7 p.m. Central Daylight Time this evening. What? Heat index values up to 107 expected. Where? Portions of northwest and west central Arkansas and east central, northeast, and southeast Oklahoma. When? For the first heat advisory, until 7 p.m. Central Daylight Time this evening. For the second heat advisory, from noon to 7 p.m. Central Daylight Time Tuesday. Impacts, heat-related illnesses are possible, especially impacting those not acclimated to the conditions or those performing strenuous activities. Take extra precautions when outside. Wear lightweight and loose-fitting clothing. Try to limit strenuous activities to early morning or evening. Take action when you see symptoms of heat exhaustion and heat stroke. 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Heat advisory will expire at 7 p.m. Central Daylight Time this evening. Heat advisory remains in effect from noon to 7 p.m. Central Daylight Time Tuesday. What? Heat index values up to 107 expected. Where? Portions of northwest and west central Arkansas and east central, northeast, and southeast Oklahoma. When? From noon to 7 p.m. Central Daylight Time Tuesday. Impacts. Heat-related illnesses are possible, especially impacting those not acclimated to the conditions or those performing strenuous activities. Take extra precautions when outside. Wear lightweight and loose-fitting clothing. Try to limit strenuous activities to early morning or evening. Take action when you see symptoms of heat exhaustion and heat stroke. From the Norman Forecast Office, here is the forecast for Stillwater and surrounding area. Tonight, clear. Lows in the upper 70s. South winds 10 to 15 miles an hour with gusts up to 25 miles an hour. Tuesday, sunny, hot with highs around 100. South winds 10 to 15 miles an hour with gusts up to 25 miles an hour. Tuesday night, clear. Lows in the mid-70s. South winds 5 to 10 miles an hour. Wednesday, sunny.
highs in the upper 90s. South winds 5 to 10 miles an hour. Wednesday night, mostly clear. Lows in the mid-70s. South winds 5 to 10 miles an hour. Thursday, sunny. Highs in the mid-90s. Thursday night, mostly clear. Lows in the lower 70s. Friday, sunny. Highs in the mid-90s. Friday night, mostly clear. Lows in the lower 70s. Saturday, sunny with a 20% chance of showers. Highs in the lower 90s. Saturday night, mostly clear with a slight chance of showers until midnight, then partly cloudy with a chance of showers after midnight. Lows in the upper 60s. Chance of rain 30%. Sunday, partly sunny with a chance of showers. A slight chance of thunderstorms in the afternoon. Highs in the mid-80s. Chance of rain 50%. Sunday night, a slight chance of thunderstorms until midnight. Mostly cloudy with a chance of showers. Lows in the lower 60s. Chance of rain 50%. Monday, mostly cloudy with a chance of showers with a slight chance of thunderstorms in the morning, then partly sunny in the afternoon. Highs in the lower 80s. Chance of rain 50%. 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It's Stillwater, it was clear. The temperature was 91 degrees, the dew point 63, and the relative humidity 39%. The wind was south at 14 miles an hour. The pressure was 29.85 inches and steady. At Enid, it was clear. The temperature was 93. The wind was south at 14. At Guthrie, it was clear. The temperature was 93. The wind was south at 16, gusting to 24. Observations from around the region. At Springfield, it was clear, with a temperature of 89. It was partly cloudy, with a temperature of 91 at Wichita, 92 at Oklahoma City, 94 at Dallas-Fort Worth, and 93 at Tulsa. Once again at 8 p.m., at Stillwater, it was clear. The temperature was 91. Heat advisory in effect from noon to 7 p.m. Central Daylight Time Tuesday. Heat advisory remains in effect until 7 p.m. Central Daylight Time this evening. What? Heat index values up to 107 expected. Where? Portions of northwest and west central Arkansas and east central, northeast, and southeast Oklahoma. When? For the first heat advisory, until 7 p.m. Central Daylight Time this evening. For the second heat advisory, from noon to 7 p.m. Central Daylight Time Tuesday. Impacts, heat-related illnesses are possible, especially impacting those not acclimated to the conditions or those performing strenuous activities. Take extra precautions when outside. Wear lightweight and loose-fitting clothing. Try to limit strenuous activities to early morning or evening. Take action when you see symptoms of heat exhaustion and heat stroke. Heat advisory will expire at 7 p.m. Central Daylight Time this evening. Heat advisory remains in effect from noon to 7 p.m. Central Daylight Time Tuesday. What? Heat index values up to 107 expected. Where? Portions of northwest and west central Arkansas and east central, northeast, and southeast Oklahoma. When? From noon to 7 p.m. Central Daylight Time Tuesday. Impacts. Heat-related illnesses are possible, especially impacting those not acclimated to the conditions or those performing strenuous activities. Take extra precautions when outside. Wear lightweight and loose-fitting clothing. Try to limit strenuous activities to early morning or evening. Take action when you see symptoms of heat exhaustion and heat stroke. From the Norman Forecast Office, here is the forecast for Stillwater and surrounding area. Tonight, clear. Lows in the upper 70s. South winds 10 to 15 miles an hour with gusts up to 25 miles an hour. Tuesday, sunny, hot with highs around 100. South winds 10 to 15 miles an hour with gusts up to 25 miles an hour. Tuesday night, clear. Lows in the mid 70s. South winds 5 to 10 miles an hour. Wednesday, sunny. Highs in the upper 90s. South winds 5 to 10 miles an hour. Wednesday night, mostly clear. Lows in the mid-70s. South winds 5 to 10 miles an hour.
Thursday, sunny. Highs in the mid-90s. Thursday night, mostly clear. Lows in the lower 70s. Friday, sunny. Highs in the mid-90s. Friday night, mostly clear. Lows in the lower 70s. Saturday, sunny with a 20% chance of showers. Highs in the lower 90s. Saturday night, mostly clear with a slight chance of showers until midnight, then partly cloudy with a chance of showers after midnight. Lows in the upper 60s. Chance of rain 30%. Sunday, partly sunny with a chance of showers. A slight chance of thunderstorms in the afternoon. Highs in the mid-80s. Chance of rain 50%. Sunday night, a slight chance of thunderstorms until midnight. Mostly cloudy with a chance of showers. Lows in the lower 60s. Chance of rain 50%. Monday, mostly cloudy with a chance of showers with a slight chance of thunderstorms in the morning, then partly sunny in the afternoon. Highs in the lower 80s. Chance of rain 50%. 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It's Stillwater, it was clear. The temperature was 91 degrees, the dew point 63, and the relative humidity 39%. The wind was south at 14 miles an hour. The pressure was 29.85 inches and steady. At Enid, it was clear. The temperature was 93. The wind was south at 14. At Guthrie, it was clear. The temperature was 93. The wind was south at 16, gusting to 24. Observations from around the region. At Springfield, it was clear, with a temperature of 89. It was partly cloudy, with a temperature of 91 at Wichita, 92 at Oklahoma City, 94 at Dallas-Fort Worth, and 93 at Tulsa. Once again at 8 p.m., at Stillwater, it was clear. The temperature was 91. Heat advisory in effect from noon to 7 p.m. Central Daylight Time Tuesday. Heat advisory remains in effect until 7 p.m. Central Daylight Time this evening. What? Heat index values up to 107 expected. Where? Portions of northwest and west central Arkansas and east central, northeast, and southeast Oklahoma. When? For the first heat advisory, until 7 p.m. Central Daylight Time this evening. For the second heat advisory, from noon to 7 p.m. Central Daylight Time Tuesday. Impacts. Heat-related illnesses are possible, especially impacting those not acclimated to the conditions or those performing strenuous activities. Take extra precautions when outside. Wear lightweight and loose-fitting clothing. Try to limit strenuous activities to early morning or evening. Take action when you see symptoms of heat exhaustion and heat stroke. Heat advisory will expire at 7 p.m. Central Daylight Time this evening. Heat advisory remains in effect from noon to 7 p.m. Central Daylight Time Tuesday. What? Heat index values up to 107 expected. Where? Portions of northwest and west central Arkansas and east central, northeast, and southeast Oklahoma. When? From noon to 7 p.m. Central Daylight Time Tuesday. Impacts. Heat-related illnesses are possible, especially impacting those not acclimated to the conditions or those performing strenuous activities. Take extra precautions when outside. Wear lightweight and loose-fitting clothing. Try to limit strenuous activities to early morning or evening. Take action when you see symptoms of heat exhaustion and heat stroke. From the Norman Forecast Office, here is the forecast for Stillwater and surrounding area. Tonight, clear. Lows in the upper 70s. South winds 10 to 15 miles an hour with gusts up to 25 miles an hour. Tuesday, sunny, hot with highs around 100. South winds 10 to 15 miles an hour with gusts up to 25 miles an hour. Tuesday night, clear. Lows in the mid 70s. South winds 5 to 10 miles an hour. Wednesday, sunny. Highs in the upper 90s. South winds 5 to 10 miles an hour. Wednesday night, mostly clear. Lows in the mid-70s. South winds 5 to 10 miles an hour. Thursday, sunny. Highs in the mid-90s. Thursday night, mostly clear. Lows in the lower 70s. Friday, sunny. Highs in the mid-90s.

Friday night, mostly clear. Lows in the lower 70s. Saturday, sunny with a 20% chance of showers. Highs in the lower 90s. Saturday night, mostly clear with a slight chance of showers until midnight, then partly cloudy with a chance of showers after midnight. Lows in the upper 60s. Chance of rain 30%. Sunday, partly sunny with a chance of showers. A slight chance of thunderstorms in the afternoon. Highs in the mid-80s. Chance of rain 50%. Sunday night, a slight chance of thunderstorms until midnight. Mostly cloudy with a chance of showers. Lows in the lower 60s. Chance of rain 50%. Monday, mostly cloudy with a chance of showers with a slight chance of thunderstorms in the morning, then partly sunny in the afternoon. Highs in the lower 80s. Chance of rain 50%. 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It's Stillwater, it was clear. The temperature was 91 degrees, the dew point 63, and the relative humidity 39%. The wind was south at 14 miles an hour. The pressure was 29.85 inches and steady. At Enid, it was clear. The temperature was 93. The wind was south at 14. At Guthrie, it was clear. The temperature was 93. The wind was south at 16, gusting to 24. Observations from around the region. At Springfield, it was clear, with a temperature of 89. It was partly cloudy, with a temperature of 91 at Wichita, 92 at Oklahoma City, 94 at Dallas-Fort Worth, and 93 at Tulsa. Once again at 8 p.m., at Stillwater, it was clear. The temperature was 91. 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At Stillwater, it was clear. The temperature was 91 degrees, the dew point 63, and the relative humidity 39%. The wind was south at 14 miles an hour. The pressure was 29.85 inches and steady. At Enid, it was clear. The temperature was 93. The wind was south at 14. At Guthrie, it was clear. The temperature was 93. The wind was south at 16, gusting to 24. Observations from around the region. Skies ranged from clear to partly cloudy, and temperatures were between 89 and 94 degrees. Once again at 8 p.m., at Stillwater, it was clear. The temperature was 91. Heat advisory in effect from noon to 7 p.m. Central Daylight Time Tuesday. Heat advisory remains in effect until 7 p.m. Central Daylight Time this evening. What? Heat index values up to 107 expected. Where? Portions of northwest and west central Arkansas and east central, northeast, and southeast Oklahoma. When? For the first heat advisory, until 7 p.m. Central Daylight Time this evening. For the second heat advisory, from noon to 7 p.m. Central Daylight Time Tuesday. Impacts. Heat-related illnesses are possible, especially impacting those not acclimated to the conditions or those performing strenuous activities. Take extra precautions when outside. Wear lightweight and loose-fitting clothing. Try to limit strenuous activities to early morning or evening. Take action when you see symptoms of heat exhaustion and heat stroke. 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Programming originates from the National Weather Service Forecast Office in Norman, Oklahoma. Heat advisory will expire at 7 p.m. Central Daylight Time this evening. Heat advisory remains in effect from noon to 7 p.m. Central Daylight Time Tuesday. What? Heat index values up to 107 expected. Where? Portions of northwest and west central Arkansas and east central, northeast, and southeast Oklahoma. When? From noon to 7 p.m. Central Daylight Time Tuesday. Impacts. Heat-related illnesses are possible, especially impacting those not acclimated to the conditions or those performing strenuous activities. Take extra precautions when outside. Wear lightweight and loose-fitting clothing. Try to limit strenuous activities to early morning or evening. Take action when you see symptoms of heat exhaustion and heat stroke. From the Norman Forecast Office,
Here is the forecast for Stillwater and surrounding area. Tonight, clear. Lows in the upper 70s. South winds 10 to 15 miles an hour with gusts up to 25 miles an hour. Tuesday, sunny, hot with highs around 100. South winds 10 to 15 miles an hour with gusts up to 25 miles an hour. Tuesday night, clear. Lows in the mid 70s. South winds 5 to 10 miles an hour. Wednesday, sunny. Highs in the upper 90s. South winds 5 to 10 miles an hour. Wednesday night, mostly clear. Lows in the mid 70s. South winds 5 to 10 miles an hour. Thursday, sunny. Highs in the mid 90s. Thursday night, mostly clear. Lows in the lower 70s. Friday, sunny. Highs in the mid 90s. Friday night, mostly clear. Lows in the lower 70s. Saturday, sunny with a 20% chance of showers. Highs in the lower 90s. Saturday night, mostly clear with a slight chance of showers until midnight, then partly cloudy with a chance of showers after midnight. Lows in the upper 60s. Chance of rain 30%. Sunday, partly sunny with a chance of showers. A slight chance of thunderstorms in the afternoon. Highs in the mid 80s. Chance of rain 50%. Sunday night, a slight chance of thunderstorms until midnight. Mostly cloudy with a chance of showers. Lows in the lower 60s. Chance of rain 50%. Monday, mostly cloudy with a chance of showers with a slight chance of thunderstorms in the morning, then partly sunny in the afternoon. Highs in the lower 80s. Chance of rain 50%. 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It's Stillwater, it was clear. The temperature was 91 degrees, the dew point 63, and the relative humidity 39%. The wind was south at 14 miles an hour. The pressure was 29.85 inches and steady. At Enid, it was clear. The temperature was 93. The wind was south at 14. At Guthrie, it was clear. The temperature was 93. The wind was south at 16, gusting to 24. Observations from around the region. Skies ranged from clear to partly cloudy, and temperatures were between 89 and 94 degrees. Once again at 8 p.m., at Stillwater, it was clear. The temperature was 91. Heat advisory in effect from noon to 7 p.m. Central Daylight Time Tuesday. Heat advisory remains in effect until 7 p.m. Central Daylight Time this evening. What? Heat index values up to 107 expected. Where? Portions of northwest and west central Arkansas and east central, northeast, and southeast Oklahoma. When? For the first heat advisory, until 7 p.m. Central Daylight Time this evening. For the second heat advisory, from noon to 7 p.m. Central Daylight Time Tuesday. Impacts. Heat-related illnesses are possible, especially impacting those not acclimated to the conditions or those performing strenuous activities. Take extra precautions when outside. Wear lightweight and loose-fitting clothing. Try to limit strenuous activities to early morning or evening. Take action when you see symptoms of heat exhaustion and heat stroke. Heat advisory will expire at 7 p.m. Central Daylight Time this evening. Heat advisory remains in effect from noon to 7 p.m. Central Daylight Time Tuesday. What? Heat index values up to 107 expected. Where? Portions of northwest and west central Arkansas and east central, northeast, and southeast Oklahoma. When? From noon to 7 p.m. Central Daylight Time Tuesday. Impacts. Heat-related illnesses are possible, especially impacting those not acclimated to the conditions or those performing strenuous activities. Take extra precautions when outside. Wear lightweight and loose-fitting clothing. Try to limit strenuous activities to early morning or evening. Take action when you see symptoms of heat exhaustion and heat stroke. From the Norman Forecast Office, here is the forecast for Stillwater and surrounding area. Tonight, clear. Lows in the upper 70s. South winds 10 to 15 miles an hour with gusts up to 25 miles an hour. Tuesday, sunny, hot with highs around 100.
south winds 10 to 15 miles an hour with gusts up to 25 miles an hour. Tuesday night, clear. Lows in the mid-70s. South winds 5 to 10 miles an hour. Wednesday, sunny. Highs in the upper 90s. South winds 5 to 10 miles an hour. Wednesday night, mostly clear. Lows in the mid-70s. South winds 5 to 10 miles an hour. Thursday, sunny. Highs in the mid-90s. Thursday night, mostly clear. Lows in the lower 70s. Friday, sunny. Highs in the mid-90s. Friday night, mostly clear. Lows in the lower 70s. Saturday, sunny with a 20% chance of showers. Highs in the lower 90s. Saturday night, mostly clear with a slight chance of showers until midnight, then partly cloudy with a chance of showers after midnight. Lows in the upper 60s. Chance of rain 30%. Sunday, partly sunny with a chance of showers. A slight chance of thunderstorms in the afternoon. Highs in the mid-80s. Chance of rain 50%. Sunday night, a slight chance of thunderstorms until midnight. Mostly cloudy with a chance of showers. Lows in the lower 60s. Chance of rain 50%. Monday, mostly cloudy with a chance of showers with a slight chance of thunderstorms in the morning, then partly sunny in the afternoon. Highs in the lower 80s. Chance of rain 50%. 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It's Stillwater, it was clear. The temperature was 91 degrees, the dew point 63, and the relative humidity 39%. The wind was south at 14 miles an hour. The pressure was 29.85 inches and steady. And Enid, it was clear. The temperature was 93. The wind was south at 14. At Guthrie, it was clear. The temperature was 93. The wind was south at 16, gusting to 24. Observations from around the region. Skies ranged from clear to partly cloudy, and temperatures were between 89 and 94 degrees. Once again at 8 p.m., at Stillwater, it was clear. The temperature was 91. Heat advisory in effect from noon to 7 p.m. Central Daylight Time Tuesday. Heat advisory remains in effect until 7 p.m. Central Daylight Time this evening. What? Heat index values up to 107 expected. Where? Portions of northwest and west central Arkansas and east central, northeast, and southeast Oklahoma. When? For the first heat advisory, until 7 p.m. Central Daylight Time this evening. For the second heat advisory, from noon to 7 p.m. Central Daylight Time Tuesday. Impacts. Heat-related illnesses are possible, especially impacting those not acclimated to the conditions or those performing strenuous activities. Take extra precautions when outside. Wear lightweight and loose-fitting clothing. Try to limit strenuous activities to early morning or evening. Take action when you see symptoms of heat exhaustion and heat stroke. Heat advisory will expire at 7 p.m. Central Daylight Time this evening. Heat advisory remains in effect from noon to 7 p.m. Central Daylight Time Tuesday. What? Heat index values up to 107 expected. Where? Portions of northwest and west central Arkansas and east central, northeast, and southeast Oklahoma. When? From noon to 7 p.m. Central Daylight Time Tuesday. Impacts. Heat-related illnesses are possible, especially impacting those not acclimated to the conditions or those performing strenuous activities. Take extra precautions when outside. Wear lightweight and loose-fitting clothing. Try to limit strenuous activities to early morning or evening. Take action when you see symptoms of heat exhaustion and heat stroke. From the Norman Forecast Office, here is the forecast for Stillwater and surrounding area. Tonight, clear. Lows in the upper 70s. South winds 10 to 15 miles an hour with gusts up to 25 miles an hour. Tuesday, sunny, hot with highs around 100. South winds 10 to 15 miles an hour with gusts up to 25 miles an hour. Tuesday night, clear. Lows in the mid-70s. South winds 5 to 10 miles an hour. Wednesday, sunny. Highs in the upper 90s. South winds 5 to 10 miles an hour.
Wednesday night, mostly clear. Lows in the mid-70s.

chance of rain 50%. Monday, mostly cloudy with a chance of showers with a slight chance of thunderstorms in the morning, then partly sunny in the afternoon. Highs in the lower 80s. Chance of rain 50%. 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It's Stillwater, it was clear. The temperature was 91 degrees, the dew point 63, and the relative humidity 39%. The wind was south at 14 miles an hour. The pressure was 29.85 inches and steady. At Enid, it was clear. The temperature was 93. The wind was south at 14. At Guthrie, it was clear. The temperature was 93. The wind was south at 16, gusting to 24. Observation from around the region. Skies ranged from clear to partly cloudy, and temperatures were between 89 and 94 degrees. Once again at 8 p.m., it's still water, it was clear. The temperature was 91. Heat advisory in effect from noon to 7 p.m. Central Daylight Time Tuesday. Heat advisory remains in effect until 7 p.m. Central Daylight Time this evening. What? Heat index values up to 107 expected. Where? Portions of northwest and west central Arkansas and east central, northeast, and southeast Oklahoma. When? For the first heat advisory, until 7 p.m. Central Daylight Time this evening. For the second heat advisory, from noon to 7 p.m. Central Daylight Time Tuesday. Impacts. Heat-related illnesses are possible, especially impacting those not acclimated to the conditions or those performing strenuous activities. Take extra precautions when outside. Wear lightweight and loose-fitting clothing. Try to limit strenuous activities to early morning or evening. Take action when you see symptoms of heat exhaustion and heat stroke. 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Heat advisory will expire at 7 p.m. Central Daylight Time this evening. Heat advisory remains in effect from noon to 7 p.m. Central Daylight Time Tuesday. What? Heat index values up to 107 expected. Where? Portions of northwest and west central Arkansas and east central, northeast, and southeast Oklahoma. When? From noon to 7 p.m. Central Daylight Time Tuesday. Impacts. Heat-related illnesses are possible, especially impacting those not acclimated to the conditions or those performing strenuous activities. Take extra precautions when outside. Wear lightweight and loose-fitting clothing. Try to limit strenuous activities to early morning or evening. Take action when you see symptoms of heat exhaustion and heat stroke. From the Norman Forecast Office, here is the forecast for Stillwater and surrounding area. Tonight, clear. Lows in the upper 70s. South winds 10 to 15 miles an hour with gusts up to 25 miles an hour. Tuesday, sunny, hot with highs around 100. South winds 10 to 15 miles an hour with gusts up to 25 miles an hour. Tuesday night, clear. Lows in the mid-70s. South winds 5 to 10 miles an hour. Wednesday, sunny. Highs in the upper 90s. South winds 5 to 10 miles an hour. Wednesday night, mostly clear. Lows in the mid-70s. South winds 5 to 10 miles an hour. Thursday, sunny. Highs in the mid-90s. Thursday night, mostly clear. Lows in the lower 70s. Friday, sunny. Highs in the mid-90s. Friday night, mostly clear. Lows in the lower 70s. Saturday, sunny with a 20% chance of showers. Highs in the lower 90s. Saturday night, mostly clear with a slight chance of showers until midnight, then partly cloudy with a chance of showers after midnight. Lows in the upper 60s. Chance of rain 30%. Sunday, partly sunny with a chance of showers. A slight chance of thunderstorms in the afternoon. Highs in the mid-80s. Chance of rain 50%. Sunday night, a slight chance of thunderstorms until midnight. Mostly cloudy with a chance of showers. Lows in the lower 60s. Chance of rain 50%. Monday, mostly cloudy with

chance of showers with a slight chance of thunderstorms in the morning, then partly sunny in the afternoon. Highs in the lower 80s. Chance of rain 50%. You're listening to Stillwater Weather Radio, and here are 8 p.m. weather observations. It's Stillwater, it was clear. The temperature was 91 degrees, the dew point 63, and the relative humidity 39%. The wind was south at 14 miles an hour. The pressure was 29.85 inches and steady. At Enid, it was clear. The temperature was 93. The wind was south at 14. At Guthrie, it was clear. The temperature was 93. The wind was south at 16, gusting to 24. Observations from around the region. Skies ranged from clear to partly cloudy, and temperatures were between 89 and 94 degrees. Once again at 8 p.m., it's Stillwater, it was clear. The temperature was 91. Heat advisory in effect from noon to 7 p.m. Central Daylight Time Tuesday. Heat advisory remains in effect. Advisory in effect from noon to 7 p.m. Central Daylight Time Tuesday. Heat advisory remains in effect until 7 p.m. Central Daylight Time this evening. What? Heat index values up to 107 expected. Where? Portions of northwest and west central Arkansas and east central, northeast, and southeast Oklahoma. When? For the first heat advisory, until 7 p.m. Central Daylight Time this evening. For the second heat advisory, from noon to 7 p.m. Central Daylight Time Tuesday. Impacts. Heat-related illnesses are possible, especially impacting those not acclimated to the conditions or those performing strenuous activities. Take extra precautions when outside. Wear lightweight and loose-fitting clothing. Try to limit strenuous activities to early morning or evening. Take action when you see symptoms of heat exhaustion and heat stroke. Heat advisory will expire at 7 p.m. Central Daylight Time this evening. Heat advisory remains in effect from noon to 7 p.m. Central Daylight Time Tuesday. What? Heat index values up to 107 expected. Where? Portions of northwest and west central Arkansas and east central, northeast, and southeast Oklahoma. When? From noon to 7 p.m. Central Daylight Time Tuesday. Impacts. Heat-related illnesses are possible, especially impacting those not acclimated to the conditions or those performing strenuous activities. Take extra precautions when outside. Wear lightweight and loose-fitting clothing. Try to limit strenuous activities to early morning or evening. Take action when you see symptoms of heat exhaustion and heat stroke. From the Norman Forecast Office, here is the forecast for Stillwater and surrounding area. Tonight, clear. Lows in the upper 70s. South winds 10 to 15 miles an hour with gusts up to 25 miles an hour. Tuesday, sunny, hot with highs around 100. South winds 10 to 15 miles an hour with gusts up to 25 miles an hour. Tuesday night, clear. Lows in the mid 70s. South winds 5 to 10 miles an hour. Wednesday, sunny. Highs in the upper 90s. South winds 5 to 10 miles an hour. Wednesday night, mostly clear. Lows in the mid 70s. South winds 5 to 10 miles an hour. Thursday, sunny. Highs in the mid 90s. Thursday night, mostly clear. Lows in the lower 70s. Friday, sunny. Highs in the mid-90s. Friday night, mostly clear. Lows in the lower 70s. Saturday, sunny with a 20% chance of showers. Highs in the lower 90s. Saturday night, mostly clear with a slight chance of showers until midnight, then partly cloudy with a chance of showers after midnight. Lows in the upper 60s. Chance of rain 30%. Sunday, partly sunny with a chance of showers. A slight chance of thunderstorms in the afternoon. Highs in the mid-80s. Chance of rain 50%. Sunday night, a slight chance of thunderstorms until midnight. Mostly cloudy with a chance of showers. Lows in the lower 60s. Chance of rain 50%. Monday, mostly cloudy with a chance of showers with a slight chance of thunderstorms in the morning, then partly sunny in the afternoon. Highs in the lower 80s. Chance of rain 50%. 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

p.m. weather observations. It's still water. It was clear. The temperature was 91 degrees, the dew point 63, and the relative humidity 39%. The wind was south at 14 miles an hour. The pressure was 29.85 inches and steady. At Enid, it was clear. The temperature was 93. The wind was south at 14. At Guthrie, it was clear. The temperature was 93. The wind was south at 16, gusting to 24. Observations from around the region. Skies ranged from clear to partly cloudy, and temperatures were between 89 and 94 degrees. Once again at 8 p.m., at Stillwater, it was clear. The temperature was 91. Heat advisory in effect from noon to 7 p.m. Central Daylight Time Tuesday. Heat advisory remains in effect until 7 p.m. Central Daylight Time this evening. What? Heat index values up to 107 expected. Where? Portions of northwest and west central Arkansas and east central, northeast, and southeast Oklahoma. When? For the first heat advisory, until 7 p.m. Central Daylight Time this evening. For the second heat advisory, from noon to 7 p.m. Central Daylight Time Tuesday. Impacts. Heat-related illnesses are possible, especially impacting those not acclimated to the conditions or those performing strenuous activities. Take extra precautions when outside. Wear lightweight and loose-fitting clothing. Try to limit strenuous activities to early morning or evening. Take action when you see symptoms of heat exhaustion and heat stroke. Heat advisory will expire at 7 p.m. Central Daylight Time this evening. Heat advisory remains in effect from noon to 7 p.m. Central Daylight Time Tuesday. What? Heat index values up to 107 expected. Where? Portions of northwest and west central Arkansas and east central, northeast, and southeast Oklahoma. When? From noon to 7 p.m. Central Daylight Time Tuesday. Impacts. Heat-related illnesses are possible, especially impacting those not acclimated to the conditions or those performing strenuous activities. Take extra precautions when outside. Wear lightweight and loose-fitting clothing. Try to limit strenuous activities to early morning or evening. Take action when you see symptoms of heat exhaustion and heat stroke. From the Norman Forecast Office, here is the forecast for Stillwater and surrounding area. Tonight, clear. Lows in the upper 70s. South winds 10 to 15 miles an hour with gusts up to 25 miles an hour. Tuesday, sunny, hot with highs around 100. South winds 10 to 15 miles an hour with gusts up to 25 miles an hour. Tuesday night, clear. Lows in the mid 70s. South winds 5 to 10 miles an hour. Wednesday, sunny. Highs in the upper 90s. South winds 5 to 10 miles an hour. Wednesday night, mostly clear. Lows in the mid-70s. South winds 5 to 10 miles an hour. Thursday, sunny. Highs in the mid-90s. Thursday night, mostly clear. Lows in the lower 70s. Friday, sunny. Highs in the mid-90s. Friday night, mostly clear. Lows in the lower 70s. Saturday, sunny with a 20% chance of showers. Highs in the lower 90s. Saturday night, mostly clear with a slight chance of showers until midnight, then partly cloudy with a chance of showers after midnight. Lows in the upper 60s. Chance of rain 30%. Sunday, partly sunny with a chance of showers. A slight chance of thunderstorms in the afternoon. Highs in the mid 80s. Chance of rain 50%. Sunday night, a slight chance of thunderstorms until midnight. Mostly cloudy with a chance of showers. Lows in the lower 60s. Chance of rain 50%. Monday, mostly cloudy with a chance of showers with a slight chance of thunderstorms in the morning, then partly sunny in the afternoon. Highs in the lower 80s. Chance of rain 50%. You are listening to Stillwater Weather Radio, and here are 8 p.m. weather observations. It's still water, it was clear. The temperature was 91 degrees, the dew point 63, and the relative humidity 39%. The wind was south at 14 miles an hour. The pressure was 29.85 inches and steady. At Enid, it was clear.

The temperature was 93. The wind was south at 14. At Guthrie, it was clear. The temperature was 93. The wind was south at 16, gusting to 24. Observations from around the region. Skies ranged from clear to partly cloudy, and temperatures were between 89 and 94 degrees. Once again at 8 p.m., at Stillwater, it was clear. The temperature was 91. Heat advisory in effect from noon to 7 p.m. Central Daylight Time Tuesday. Heat advisory remains in effect until 7 p.m. Central Daylight Time this evening. What? Heat index values up to 107 expected. Where? Portions of northwest and west central Arkansas and east central, northeast, and southeast Oklahoma. When? For the first heat advisory, until 7 p.m. Central Daylight Time this evening. For the second heat advisory, from noon to 7 p.m. Central Daylight Time Tuesday. Impacts. Heat-related illnesses are possible, especially impacting those not acclimated to the conditions or those performing strenuous activities. Take extra precautions when outside. Wear lightweight and loose-fitting clothing. Try to limit strenuous activities to early morning or evening. Take action when you see symptoms of heat exhaustion and heat stroke. Heat advisory will expire at 7 p.m. Central Daylight Time this evening. Heat advisory remains in effect from noon to 7 p.m. Central Daylight Time Tuesday. What? Heat index values up to 107 expected. Where? Portions of northwest and west central Arkansas and east central, northeast, and southeast Oklahoma. When? From noon to 7 p.m. Central Daylight Time Tuesday. Impacts. Heat-related illnesses are possible, especially impacting those not acclimated to the conditions or those performing strenuous activities. Take extra precautions when outside. Wear lightweight and loose-fitting clothing. Try to limit strenuous activities to early morning or evening. Take action when you see symptoms of heat exhaustion and heat stroke. 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From the Norman Forecast Office, here is the forecast for Stillwater and surrounding area. Tonight, clear. Lows in the upper 70s. South winds 10 to 15 miles an hour with gusts up to 25 miles an hour. Tuesday, sunny, hot with highs around 100. South winds 10 to 15 miles an hour with gusts up to 25 miles an hour. Tuesday night, clear. Lows in the mid 70s. South winds 5 to 10 miles an hour. Wednesday, sunny. Highs in the upper 90s. South winds 5 to 10 miles an hour. Wednesday night, mostly clear. Lows in the mid-70s. South winds 5 to 10 miles an hour. Thursday, sunny. Highs in the mid-90s. Thursday night, mostly clear. Lows in the lower 70s. Friday, sunny. Highs in the mid-90s. Friday night, mostly clear. Lows in the lower 70s. Saturday, sunny with a 20% chance of showers. Highs in the lower 90s. Saturday night, mostly clear with a slight chance of showers until midnight, then partly cloudy with a chance of showers after midnight. Lows in the upper 60s. Chance of rain 30%. Sunday, partly sunny with a chance of showers. A slight chance of thunderstorms in the afternoon. Highs in the mid 80s. Chance of rain 50%. Sunday night, a slight chance of thunderstorms until midnight. Mostly cloudy with a chance of showers. Lows in the lower 60s. Chance of rain 50%. Monday, mostly cloudy with a chance of showers with a slight chance of thunderstorms in the morning, then partly sunny in the afternoon. Highs in the lower 80s. Chance of rain 50%. 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At Stillwater, it was clear. The temperature was 91 degrees, the dew point 63, and the relative humidity 39%. The wind was south at 14 miles an hour. The pressure was 29.85 inches and steady. At Enid, it was clear. The temperature was 93. The wind was south at

14. At Guthrie, it was clear. The temperature was 93. The wind was south at 16, gusting to 24. Observations from around the region. Skies ranged from clear to partly cloudy, and temperatures were between 89 and 94 degrees. Once again at 8 p.m., at Stillwater, it was clear. The temperature was 91. Heat advisory in effect from noon to 7 p.m. Central Daylight Time Tuesday. Heat advisory remains in effect until 7 p.m. Central Daylight Time this evening. What? Heat index values up to 107 expected. Where? Portions of northwest and west central Arkansas and east central, northeast, and southeast Oklahoma. When? For the first heat advisory, until 7 p.m. Central Daylight Time this evening. For the second heat advisory, from noon to 7 p.m. Central Daylight Time Tuesday. Impacts. Heat-related illnesses are possible, especially impacting those not acclimated to the conditions or those performing strenuous activities. Take extra precautions when outside. Wear lightweight and loose-fitting clothing. Try to limit strenuous activities to early morning or evening. Take action when you see symptoms of heat exhaustion and heat stroke. Heat advisory will expire at 7 p.m. Central Daylight Time this evening. Heat advisory remains in effect from noon to 7 p.m. Central Daylight Time Tuesday. What? Heat index values up to 107 expected. Where? Portions of northwest and west central Arkansas and east central, northeast, and southeast Oklahoma. When? From noon to 7 p.m. Central Daylight Time Tuesday. Impacts. Heat-related illnesses are possible, especially impacting those not acclimated to the conditions or those performing strenuous activities. Take extra precautions when outside. Wear lightweight and loose-fitting clothing. Try to limit strenuous activities to early morning or evening. Take action when you see symptoms of heat exhaustion and heat stroke. From the Norman Forecast Office, here is the forecast for Stillwater and surrounding area. Tonight, clear. Lows in the upper 70s. South winds 10 to 15 miles an hour with gusts up to 25 miles an hour. Tuesday, sunny, hot with highs around 100. South winds 10 to 15 miles an hour with gusts up to 25 miles an hour. Tuesday night, clear. Lows in the mid-70s. South winds 5 to 10 miles an hour. Wednesday, sunny. Highs in the upper 90s. South winds 5 to 10 miles an hour. Wednesday night, mostly clear. Lows in the mid-70s. South winds 5 to 10 miles an hour. Thursday, sunny. Highs in the mid-90s. Thursday night, mostly clear. Lows in the lower 70s. Friday, sunny. Highs in the mid-90s. Friday night, mostly clear. Lows in the lower 70s. Saturday, sunny with a 20% chance of showers. Highs in the lower 90s. Saturday night, mostly clear with a slight chance of showers until midnight, then partly cloudy with a chance of showers after midnight. Lows in the upper 60s. Chance of rain 30%. Sunday, partly sunny with a chance of showers. A slight chance of thunderstorms in the afternoon. Highs in the mid-80s. Chance of rain 50%. Sunday night, a slight chance of thunderstorms until midnight. Mostly cloudy with a chance of showers. Lows in the lower 60s. Chance of rain 50%. Monday, mostly cloudy with a chance of showers with a slight chance of thunderstorms in the morning, then partly sunny in the afternoon. Highs in the lower 80s. Chance of rain 50%. 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At Stillwater, it was clear. The temperature was 91 degrees, the dew point 63, and the relative humidity 39%. The wind was south at 14 miles an hour. The pressure was 29.85 inches and steady. At Enid, it was clear. The temperature was 93. The wind was south at 14. At Guthrie, it was clear. The temperature was 93. The wind was south at 16, gusting to 24. Observations from around the region. Skies ranged from clear to partly cloudy, and temperatures were between 89 and 94 degrees. Once again at 8.

p.m., it's still water, it was clear. The temperature was 91. Heat advisory in effect from noon to 7 p.m. Central Daylight Time Tuesday. Heat advisory remains in effect until 7 p.m. Central Daylight Time this evening. What? Heat index values up to 107 expected. Where? Portions of northwest and west central Arkansas and east central, northeast, and southeast Oklahoma. When? For the first heat advisory, until 7 p.m. Central Daylight Time this evening. For the second heat advisory, from noon to 7 p.m. Central Daylight Time Tuesday. Impacts. Heat-related illnesses are possible, especially impacting those not acclimated to the conditions or those performing strenuous activities. Take extra precautions when outside. Wear lightweight and loose-fitting clothing. Try to limit strenuous activities to early morning or evening. Take action when you see symptoms of heat exhaustion and heat stroke. Heat advisory will expire at 7 p.m. Central Daylight Time this evening. Heat advisory remains in effect from noon to 7 p.m. Central Daylight Time Tuesday. What? Heat index values up to 107 expected. Where? Portions of northwest and west central Arkansas and east central, northeast, and southeast Oklahoma. When? From noon to 7 p.m. Central Daylight Time Tuesday. Impacts. Heat-related illnesses are possible, especially impacting those not acclimated to the conditions or those performing strenuous activities. Take extra precautions when outside. Wear lightweight and loose-fitting clothing. Try to limit strenuous activities to early morning or evening. Take action when you see symptoms of heat exhaustion and heat stroke. From the Norman Forecast Office, here is the forecast for Stillwater and surrounding area. Tonight, clear. Lows in the upper 70s. South winds 10 to 15 miles an hour with gusts up to 25 miles an hour. Tuesday, sunny, hot with highs around 100. South winds 10 to 15 miles an hour with gusts up to 25 miles an hour. Tuesday night, clear. Lows in the mid 70s. South winds 5 to 10 miles an hour. Wednesday, sunny. Highs in the upper 90s. South winds 5 to 10 miles an hour. Wednesday night, mostly clear. Lows in the mid-70s. South winds 5 to 10 miles an hour. Thursday, sunny. Highs in the mid-90s. Thursday night, mostly clear. Lows in the lower 70s. Friday, sunny. Highs in the mid-90s. Friday night, mostly clear. Lows in the lower 70s. Saturday, sunny with a 20% chance of showers. Highs in the lower 90s. Saturday night, mostly clear with a slight chance of showers until midnight, then partly cloudy with a chance of showers after midnight. Lows in the upper 60s. Chance of rain 30%. Sunday, partly sunny with a chance of showers. A slight chance of thunderstorms in the afternoon. Highs in the mid-80s. Chance of rain 50%. Sunday night, a slight chance of thunderstorms until midnight. Mostly cloudy with a chance of showers. Lows in the lower 60s. Chance of rain 50%. Monday, mostly cloudy with a chance of showers with a slight chance of thunderstorms in the morning, then partly sunny in the afternoon. Highs in the lower 80s. Chance of rain 50%. 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It's still water, it was clear. The temperature was 91 degrees, the dew point 63, and the relative humidity 39%. The wind was south at 14 miles an hour. The pressure was 29.85 inches and steady. At Enid, it was clear. The temperature was 93. The wind was south at 14. At Guthrie, it was clear. The temperature was 93. The wind was south at 16, gusting to 24. Observations from around the region. Skies ranged from clear to partly cloudy, and temperatures were between 89 and 94 degrees. Once again at 8 p.m., it's still water, it was clear. The temperature was 91. Heat advisory in effect from noon to 7 p.m. Central Daylight Time Tuesday. Heat advisory remains in effect until 7 p.m. Central Daylight Time this evening. What? Heat index values up to 107 expected.

where portions of northwest and west central Arkansas and east central, northeast, and southeast Oklahoma. When, for the first heat advisory, until 7 p.m. Central Daylight Time this evening. For the second heat advisory, from noon to 7 p.m. Central Daylight Time Tuesday. Impacts, heat-related illnesses are possible, especially impacting those not acclimated to the conditions or those performing strenuous activities. Take extra precautions when outside. Wear lightweight and loose-fitting clothing. Try to limit strenuous activities to early morning or evening. Take action when you see symptoms of heat exhaustion and heat stroke. Heat advisory will expire at 7 p.m. Central Daylight Time this evening. Heat advisory remains in effect from noon to 7 p.m. Central Daylight Time Tuesday. What? Heat index values up to 107 expected. Where? Portions of northwest and west central Arkansas and east central, northeast, and southeast Oklahoma. When? From noon to 7 p.m. Central Daylight Time Tuesday. Impacts. Heat-related illnesses are possible, especially impacting those not acclimated to the conditions or those performing strenuous activities. Take extra precautions when outside. Wear lightweight and loose-fitting clothing. Try to limit strenuous activities to early morning or evening. Take action when you see symptoms of heat exhaustion and heat stroke. From the Norman Forecast Office, here is the forecast for Stillwater and surrounding area. Tonight, clear. Lows in the upper 70s. South winds 10 to 15 miles an hour with gusts up to 25 miles an hour. Tuesday, sunny, hot with highs around 100. South winds 10 to 15 miles an hour with gusts up to 25 miles an hour. Tuesday night, clear. Lows in the mid 70s. South winds 5 to 10 miles an hour. Wednesday, sunny. Highs in the upper 90s. South winds 5 to 10 miles an hour. Wednesday night, mostly clear. Lows in the mid-70s. South winds 5 to 10 miles an hour. Thursday, sunny. Highs in the mid-90s. Thursday night, mostly clear. Lows in the lower 70s. Friday, sunny. Highs in the mid-90s. Friday night, mostly clear. Lows in the lower 70s. Saturday, sunny with a 20% chance of showers. Highs in the lower 90s. Saturday night, mostly clear with a slight chance of showers until midnight, then partly cloudy with a chance of showers after midnight. Lows in the upper 60s. Chance of rain 30%. Sunday, partly sunny with a chance of showers. A slight chance of thunderstorms in the afternoon. Highs in the mid-80s. Chance of rain 50%. Sunday night, a slight chance of thunderstorms until midnight. Mostly cloudy with a chance of showers. Lows in the lower 60s. Chance of rain 50%. Monday, mostly cloudy with a chance of showers with a slight chance of thunderstorms in the morning, then partly sunny in the afternoon. Highs in the lower 80s. Chance of rain 50%. 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It's Stillwater, it was clear. The temperature was 91 degrees, the dew point 63, and the relative humidity 39%. The wind was south at 14 miles an hour. The pressure was 29.85 inches and steady. At Enid, it was clear. The temperature was 93. The wind was south at 14. At Guthrie, it was clear. The temperature was 93. The wind was south at 16, gusting to 24. Observations from around the region. Skies ranged from clear to partly cloudy, and temperatures were between 89 and 94 degrees. Once again at 8 p.m., at Stillwater, it was clear. The temperature was 91. Heat advisory in effect from noon to 7 p.m. Central Daylight Time Tuesday. Heat advisory remains in effect until 7 p.m. Central Daylight Time this evening. What? Heat index values up to 107 expected. Where? Portions of northwest and west central Arkansas and east

Wear lightweight and loose-fitting clothing. Try to limit strenuous activities to early morning or evening. Take action when you see symptoms of heat exhaustion and heat stroke. Heat advisory will expire at 7 p.m. Central Daylight Time this evening. Heat advisory remains in effect from noon to 7 p.m. Central Daylight Time Tuesday. What? Heat index values up to 107 expected. Where? Portions of northwest and west central Arkansas and east central, northeast, and southeast Oklahoma. When? From noon to 7 p.m. Central Daylight Time Tuesday. Impacts. Heat-related illnesses are possible, especially impacting those not acclimated to the conditions or those performing strenuous activities. Take extra precautions when outside. Wear lightweight and loose-fitting clothing. Try to limit strenuous activities to early morning or evening. Take action when you see symptoms of heat exhaustion and heat stroke. From the Norman Forecast Office, here is the forecast for Stillwater and surrounding area. Tonight, clear. Lows in the upper 70s. South winds 10 to 15 miles an hour with gusts up to 25 miles an hour. Tuesday, sunny, hot with highs around 100. South winds 10 to 15 miles an hour with gusts up to 25 miles an hour. Tuesday night, clear. Lows in the mid 70s. South winds 5 to 10 miles an hour. Wednesday, sunny. Highs in the upper 90s. South winds 5 to 10 miles an hour. Wednesday night, mostly clear. Lows in the mid 70s. South winds 5 to 10 miles an hour. Thursday, sunny. Highs in the mid 90s. Thursday night, mostly clear. Lows in the lower 70s. Friday, sunny. Highs in the mid 90s. Friday night, mostly clear. Lows in the lower 70s. Saturday, sunny with a 20% chance of showers. Highs in the lower 90s. Saturday night, mostly clear with a slight chance of showers until midnight, then partly cloudy with a chance of showers after midnight. Lows in the upper 60s. Chance of rain 30%. Sunday, partly sunny with a chance of showers. A slight chance of thunderstorms in the afternoon. Highs in the mid-80s. Chance of rain 50%. Sunday night, a slight chance of thunderstorms until midnight. Mostly cloudy with a chance of showers. Lows in the lower 60s. Chance of rain 50%. Monday, mostly cloudy with a chance of showers with a slight chance of thunderstorms in the morning, then partly sunny in the afternoon. Highs in the lower 80s. Chance of rain 50%. 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At Stillwater, it was clear. The temperature was 90 degrees, the dew point 63, and the relative humidity 40%. The wind was south at 15 miles an hour. The pressure was 29.88 inches and rising. At Enid, it was clear. The temperature was 91. The wind was south at 14. At Guthrie, it was clear. The temperature was 91. The wind was south at 13, gusting to 23. Observations from around the region. Skies ranged from clear to partly cloudy, and temperatures were between 86 and 93 degrees. Once again at 9 p.m., at Stillwater, it was clear. The temperature was 90. Heat advisory in effect from noon to 7 p.m. Central Daylight Time Tuesday. Heat advisory remains in effect until 7 p.m. Central Daylight Time this evening. What? Heat index values up to 107 expected. Where? Portions of northwest and west central Arkansas and east central, northeast, and southeast Oklahoma. When? For the first heat advisory, until 7 p.m. Central Daylight Time this evening. For the second heat advisory, from noon to 7 p.m. Central Daylight Time Tuesday. Impacts. Heat-related illnesses are possible, especially impacting those not acclimated to the conditions or those performing strenuous activities. Take extra precautions when outside. Wear lightweight and loose-fitting clothing. Try to limit strenuous

this activities to early morning or evening. Take action when you see symptoms of heat exhaustion and heat stroke. Heat advisory will expire at 7 p.m. Central Daylight Time this evening. Heat advisory remains in effect from noon to 7 p.m. Central Daylight Time Tuesday. What? Heat index values up to 107 expected. Where? Portions of northwest and west central Arkansas and east central, northeast, and southeast Oklahoma. When? From noon to 7 p.m. Central Daylight Time Tuesday. Impacts. Heat-related illnesses are possible, especially impacting those not acclimated to the conditions or those performing strenuous activities. Take extra precautions when outside. Wear lightweight and loose-fitting clothing. Try to limit strenuous activities to early morning or evening. Take action when you see symptoms of heat exhaustion and heat stroke. From the Norman Forecast Office, here is the forecast for Stillwater and surrounding area. Tonight, clear. Lows in the upper 70s. South winds 10 to 15 miles an hour with gusts up to 25 miles an hour. Tuesday, sunny, hot with highs around 100. South winds 10 to 15 miles an hour with gusts up to 25 miles an hour. Tuesday night, clear. Lows in the mid 70s. South winds 5 to 10 miles an hour. Wednesday, sunny. Highs in the upper 90s. South winds 5 to 10 miles an hour. Wednesday night, mostly clear. Lows in the mid 70s. South winds 5 to 10 miles an hour. Thursday, sunny. Highs in the mid 90s. Thursday night, mostly clear. Lows in the lower 70s. Friday, sunny. Highs in the mid-90s. Friday night, mostly clear. Lows in the lower 70s. Saturday, sunny with a 20% chance of showers. Highs in the lower 90s. Saturday night, mostly clear with a slight chance of showers until midnight, then partly cloudy with a chance of showers after midnight. Lows in the upper 60s. Chance of rain 30%. Sunday, partly sunny with a chance of showers. A slight chance of thunderstorms in the afternoon. Highs in the mid-80s. Chance of rain 50%. Sunday night, a slight chance of thunderstorms until midnight. Mostly cloudy with a chance of showers. Lows in the lower 60s. Chance of rain 50%. Monday, mostly cloudy with a chance of showers with a slight chance of thunderstorms in the morning, then partly sunny in the afternoon. Highs in the lower 80s. Chance of rain 50%. 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At Stillwater, it was clear. The temperature was 90 degrees, the dew point 63, and the relative humidity 40%. The wind was south at 15 miles an hour. The pressure was 29.88 inches and rising. At Enid, it was clear. The temperature was 91. The wind was south at 14. At Guthrie, it was clear. The temperature was 91. The wind was south at 13, gusting to 23. Observations from around the region. Skies ranged from clear to partly cloudy, and temperatures were between 86 and 93 degrees. Once again at 9 p.m., at Stillwater, it was clear. The temperature was 90. Heat advisory in effect from noon to 7 p.m. Central Daylight Time Tuesday. Heat advisory remains in effect until 7 p.m. Central Daylight Time this evening. What? Heat index values up to 107 expected. Where? Portions of northwest and west central Arkansas and east central, northeast, and southeast Oklahoma. When? For the first heat advisory, until 7 p.m. Central Daylight Time this evening. For the second heat advisory, from noon to 7 p.m. Central Daylight Time Tuesday. Impacts. Heat-related illnesses are possible, especially impacting those not acclimated to the conditions or those performing strenuous activities. Take extra precautions when outside. Wear lightweight and loose-fitting clothing. Try to limit strenuous activities to early morning or evening. Take action when you see symptoms of heat exhaustion and heat stroke. Heat advisory will expire at 7 p.m. Central Daylight Time this evening. Heat advisory remains in effect from noon to 7 p.m. Central Daylight Time Tuesday. What? Heat index values up to 100.

107 expected. Where? Portions of northwest and west central Arkansas and east central, northeast, and southeast Oklahoma. When? From noon to 7 p.m. Central Daylight Time Tuesday. Impacts. Heat-related illnesses are possible, especially impacting those not acclimated to the conditions or those performing strenuous activities. Take extra precautions when outside. Wear lightweight and loose-fitting clothing. Try to limit strenuous activities to early morning or evening. Take action when you see symptoms of heat exhaustion and heat stroke. From the Norman Forecast Office, here is the forecast for Stillwater and surrounding area. Tonight, clear. Lows in the upper 70s. South winds 10 to 15 miles an hour with gusts up to 25 miles an hour. Tuesday, sunny, hot with highs around 100. South winds 10 to 15 miles an hour with gusts up to 25 miles an hour. Tuesday night, clear. Lows in the mid 70s. South winds 5 to 10 miles an hour. Wednesday, sunny. Highs in the upper 90s. South winds 5 to 10 miles an hour. Wednesday night, mostly clear. Lows in the mid 70s. South winds 5 to 10 miles an hour. Thursday, sunny. Highs in the mid 90s. Thursday night, mostly clear. Lows in the lower 70s. Friday, sunny. Highs in the mid 90s. Friday night, mostly clear. Lows in the lower 70s. Saturday, sunny with a 20% chance of showers. Highs in the lower 90s. Saturday night, mostly clear with a slight chance of showers until midnight, then partly cloudy with a chance of showers after midnight. Lows in the upper 60s. Chance of rain 30%. Sunday, partly sunny with a chance of showers. A slight chance of thunderstorms in the afternoon. Highs in the mid-80s. Chance of rain 50%. Sunday night, a slight chance of thunderstorms until midnight. Mostly cloudy with a chance of showers. Lows in the lower 60s. Chance of rain 50%. Monday, mostly cloudy with a chance of showers with a slight chance of thunderstorms in the morning, then partly sunny in the afternoon. Highs in the lower 80s. Chance of rain 50%. 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At Stillwater, it was clear. The temperature was 90 degrees, the dew point 63, and the relative humidity 40%. The wind was south at 15 miles an hour. The pressure was 29.88 inches and rising. At Enid, it was clear. The temperature was 91. The wind was south at 14. At Guthrie, it was clear. The temperature was 91. The wind was south at 13, gusting to 23. Observations from around the region. Skies ranged from clear to partly cloudy, and temperatures were between 86 and 93 degrees. Once again at 9 p.m., at Stillwater, it was clear. The temperature was 90. Heat advisory in effect from noon to 7 p.m. Central Daylight Time Tuesday. Heat advisory remains in effect until 7 p.m. Central Daylight Time this evening. What? Heat index values up to 107 expected. Where? Portions of northwest and west central Arkansas and east central, northeast, and southeast Oklahoma. When? For the first heat advisory, until 7 p.m. Central Daylight Time this evening. For the second heat advisory, from noon to 7 p.m. Central Daylight Time Tuesday. Impacts. Heat-related illnesses are possible, especially impacting those not acclimated to the conditions or those performing strenuous activities. Take extra precautions when outside. Wear lightweight and loose-fitting clothing. Try to limit strenuous activities to early morning or evening. Take action when you see symptoms of heat exhaustion and heat stroke. Heat advisory will expire at 7 p.m. Central Daylight Time this evening. Heat advisory remains in effect from noon to 7 p.m. Central Daylight Time Tuesday. What? Heat index values up to 107 expected. Where? Portions of northwest and west central Arkansas and east central, northeast, and southeast Oklahoma. When? From noon to 7 p.m. Central Daylight Time Tuesday. Impacts. Heat-related illnesses are possible, especially impacting those not acclimated to the conditions or those performing

Up winds 5 to 10 miles an hour. Wednesday night, mostly clear. Lows in the mid-70s. South winds 5 to 10 miles an hour. Thursday, sunny. Highs in the mid-90s. Thursday night, mostly clear. Lows in the lower 70s. Friday, sunny. Highs in the mid-90s. Friday night, mostly clear. Lows in the lower 70s. Saturday, sunny with a 20% chance of showers. Highs in the lower 90s. Saturday night, mostly clear with a slight chance of showers until midnight, then partly cloudy with a chance of showers after midnight. Lows in the upper 60s. Chance of rain 30%. Sunday, partly sunny with a chance of showers. A slight chance of thunderstorms in the afternoon. Highs in the mid-80s. Chance of rain 50%. Sunday night, a slight chance of thunderstorms until midnight. Mostly cloudy with a chance of showers. Lows in the lower 60s. Chance of rain 50%. Monday, mostly cloudy with a chance of showers with a slight chance of thunderstorms in the morning, then partly sunny in the afternoon. Highs in the lower 80s. Chance of rain 50%. 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It's Stillwater, it was clear. The temperature was 90 degrees, the dew point 63, and the relative humidity 40%. The wind was south at 15 miles an hour. The pressure was 29.88 inches and rising. At Enid, it was clear. The temperature was 91. The wind was south at 14. At Guthrie, it was clear. The temperature was 91. The wind was south at 13, gusting to 23. Observations from around the region. Skies ranged from clear to partly cloudy, and temperatures were between 86 and 93 degrees. Once again at 9 p.m., at Stillwater, it was clear. The temperature was 90. Heat advisory in effect from noon to 7 p.m. Central Daylight Time Tuesday. Heat advisory remains in effect until 7 p.m. Central Daylight Time this evening. What? Heat index values up to 107 expected. Where? Portions of northwest and west central Arkansas and east central, northeast, and southeast Oklahoma. When, for the first heat advisory, until 7 p.m. Central Daylight Time this evening. For the second heat advisory, from noon to 7 p.m. Central Daylight Time Tuesday. Impacts, heat-related illnesses are possible, especially impacting those not acclimated to the conditions or those performing strenuous activities. Take extra precautions when outside. Wear lightweight and loose-fitting clothing. Try to limit strenuous activities to early morning or evening. Take action when you see symptoms of heat exhaustion and heat stroke. Heat advisory will expire at 7 p.m. Central Daylight Time this evening. Heat advisory remains in effect from noon to 7 p.m. Central Daylight Time Tuesday. What? Heat index values up to 107 expected. Where? Portions of northwest and west central Arkansas and east central, northeast, and southeast Oklahoma. When? From noon to 7 p.m. Central Daylight Time Tuesday. Impacts. Heat-related illnesses are possible, especially impacting those not acclimated to the conditions or those performing strenuous activities. Take extra precautions when outside. Wear lightweight and loose-fitting clothing. Try to limit strenuous activities to early morning or evening. Take action when you see symptoms of heat exhaustion and heat stroke. From the Norman Forecast Office, here is the forecast for Stillwater and surrounding area. Tonight, clear. Lows in the upper 70s. South winds 10 to 15 miles an hour with gusts up to 25 miles an hour. Tuesday, sunny, hot with highs around 100. South winds 10 to 15 miles an hour with gusts up to 25 miles an hour. Tuesday night, clear. Lows in the mid-70s. South winds 5 to 10 miles an hour. Wednesday, sunny. Highs in the upper 90s. South winds 5 to 10 miles an hour. Wednesday night, mostly

clear. Lows in the mid-70s. South winds 5 to 10 miles an hour. Thursday, sunny. Highs in the mid-90s. Thursday night, mostly clear. Lows in the lower 70s. Friday, sunny. Highs in the mid-90s. Friday night, mostly clear. Mostly clear. Lows in the lower 70s. Friday, sunny. Highs in the mid-90s. Friday night, mostly clear. Lows in the lower 70s. Saturday, sunny with a 20% chance of showers. Highs in the lower 90s. Saturday night, mostly clear with a slight chance of showers until midnight, then partly cloudy with a chance of showers after midnight. Lows in the upper 60s. Chance of rain 30%. Sunday, partly sunny with a chance of showers. A slight chance of thunderstorms in the afternoon. Highs in the mid-80s. Chance of rain 50%. Sunday night, a slight chance of thunderstorms until midnight. Mostly cloudy with a chance of showers. Lows in the lower 60s. Chance of rain 50%. Monday, mostly cloudy with a chance of showers with a slight chance of thunderstorms in the morning, then partly sunny in the afternoon. Highs in the lower 80s. Chance of rain 50%. 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It's Stillwater, it was clear. The temperature was 90 degrees, the dew point 63, and the relative humidity 40%. The wind was south at 15 miles an hour. The pressure was 29.88 inches and rising. At Enid, it was clear. The temperature was 91. The wind was south at 14. At Guthrie, it was clear. The temperature was 91. The wind was south at 13, gusting to 23. Observations from around the region. Skies ranged from clear to partly cloudy, and temperatures were between 86 and 93 degrees. Once again at 9 p.m., at Stillwater, it was clear. The temperature was 90. Heat advisory in effect from noon to 7 p.m. Central Daylight Time Tuesday. Heat advisory remains in effect until 7 p.m. Central Daylight Time this evening. What? Heat index values up to 107 expected. Where? Portions of northwest and west central Arkansas and east central, northeast, and southeast Oklahoma. When? For the first heat advisory, until 7 p.m. Central Daylight Time this evening. For the second heat advisory, from noon to 7 p.m. Central Daylight Time Tuesday. Impacts. Heat-related illnesses are possible, especially impacting those not acclimated to the conditions or those performing strenuous activities. Take extra precautions when outside. Wear lightweight and loose-fitting clothing. Try to limit strenuous activities to early morning or evening. Take action when you see symptoms of heat exhaustion and heat stroke. Heat advisory will expire at 7 p.m. Central Daylight Time this evening. Heat advisory remains in effect from noon to 7 p.m. Central Daylight Time Tuesday. What? Heat index values up to 107 expected. Where? Portions of northwest and west central Arkansas and east central, northeast, and southeast Oklahoma. When? From noon to 7 p.m. Central Daylight Time Tuesday. Impacts. Heat-related illnesses are possible, especially impacting those not acclimated to the conditions or those performing strenuous activities. Take extra precautions when outside. Wear lightweight and loose-fitting clothing. Try to limit strenuous activities to early morning or evening. Take action when you see symptoms of heat exhaustion and heat stroke. From the Norman Forecast Office, here is the forecast for Stillwater and surrounding area. Tonight, clear. Lows in the upper 70s. South winds 10 to 15 miles an hour with gusts up to 25 miles an hour. Tuesday, sunny, hot with highs around 100. South winds 10 to 15 miles an hour with gusts up to 25 miles an hour. Tuesday night, clear. Lows in the mid-70s. South winds 5 to 10 miles an hour. Wednesday, sunny. Highs in the upper 90s. South winds 5 to 10 miles an hour. Wednesday night, mostly clear. Lows in the mid-70s. South winds 5 to 10 miles an hour. Thursday, sunny. Highs in the mid-90s.

Thursday night, mostly clear. Lows in the lower 70s. Friday, sunny. Highs in the mid-90s. Friday night, mostly clear. Lows in the lower 70s. Saturday, sunny with a 20% chance of showers. Highs in the lower 90s. Saturday night, mostly clear with a slight chance of showers until midnight, then partly cloudy with a chance of showers after midnight. Lows in the upper 60s. Chance of rain 30%. Sunday, partly sunny with a chance of showers. A slight chance of thunderstorms in the afternoon. Highs in the mid-80s. Chance of rain 50%. Sunday night, a slight chance of thunderstorms until midnight. Mostly cloudy with a chance of showers. Lows in the lower 60s. Chance of rain 50%. Monday, mostly cloudy with a chance of showers with a slight chance of thunderstorms in the morning, then partly sunny in the afternoon. Highs in the lower 80s. Chance of rain 50%. 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At Stillwater, it was clear. The temperature was 90 degrees, the dew point 63, and the relative humidity 40%. The wind was south at 15 miles an hour. The pressure was 29.88 inches and rising. At Enid, it was clear. The temperature was 91. The wind was south at 14. At Guthrie, it was clear. The temperature was 91. The wind was south at 13, gusting to 23. Observations from around the region. Skies ranged from clear to partly cloudy, and temperatures were between 86 and 93 degrees. Once again at 9 p.m., at Stillwater, it was clear. The temperature was 90. Heat advisory in effect from noon to 7 p.m. Central Daylight Time Tuesday. Heat advisory remains in effect until 7 p.m. Central Daylight Time this evening. What? Heat index values up to 107 expected. Where? Portions of northwest and west central Arkansas and east central, northeast, and southeast Oklahoma. When? For the first heat advisory, until 7 p.m. Central Daylight Time this evening. For the second heat advisory, from noon to 7 p.m. Central Daylight Time Tuesday. Impacts, heat-related illnesses are possible, especially impacting those not acclimated to the conditions or those performing strenuous activities. Take extra precautions when outside. Wear lightweight and loose-fitting clothing. Try to limit strenuous activities to early morning or evening. Take action when you see symptoms of heat exhaustion and heat stroke. Heat advisory will expire at 7 p.m. Central Daylight Time this evening. Heat advisory remains in effect from noon to 7 p.m. Central Daylight Time Tuesday. What? Heat index values up to 107 expected. Where? Portions of northwest and west central Arkansas and east central, northeast, and southeast Oklahoma. When? From noon to 7 p.m. Central Daylight Time Tuesday. Impacts. Heat-related illnesses are possible, especially impacting those not acclimated to the conditions or those performing strenuous activities. Take extra precautions when outside. Wear lightweight and loose-fitting clothing. Try to limit strenuous activities to early morning or evening. Take action when you see symptoms of heat exhaustion and heat stroke. From the Norman Forecast Office, here is the forecast for Stillwater and surrounding area. Tonight, clear. Lows in the upper 70s. South winds 10 to 15 miles an hour with gusts up to 25 miles an hour. Tuesday, sunny, hot with highs around 100. South winds 10 to 15 miles an hour with gusts up to 25 miles an hour. Tuesday night, clear. Lows in the mid 70s. South winds 5 to 10 miles an hour. Wednesday, sunny. Highs in the upper 90s. South winds 5 to 10 miles an hour. Wednesday night, mostly clear. Lows in the mid 70s. South winds 5 to 10 miles an hour. Thursday, sunny. Highs in the mid 90s. Thursday night, mostly clear. Lows in the lower 70s. Friday, sunny. Highs in the mid-90s. Friday night, mostly clear. Lows in the lower 70s. Saturday, sunny with a 20% chance of showers. Highs in the lower 90s.

Saturday night, mostly clear with a slight chance of showers until midnight, then partly cloudy with a chance of showers after midnight. Lows in the upper 60s. Chance of rain 30%. Sunday, partly sunny with a chance of showers. A slight chance of thunderstorms in the afternoon. Highs in the mid-80s. Chance of rain 50%. Sunday night, a slight chance of thunderstorms until midnight. Mostly cloudy with a chance of showers. Lows in the lower 60s. Chance of rain 50%. Monday, mostly cloudy with a chance of showers with a slight chance of thunderstorms in the morning, then partly sunny in the afternoon. Highs in the lower 80s. Chance of rain 50%. 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At Stillwater, it was clear. The temperature was 90 degrees, the dew point 63, and the relative humidity 40%. The wind was south at 15 miles an hour. The pressure was 29.88 inches and rising. At Enid, it was clear. The temperature was 91. The wind was south at 14. At Guthrie, it was clear. The temperature was 91. The wind was south at 13, gusting to 23. Observations from around the region. Skies ranged from clear to partly cloudy, and temperatures were between 86 and 93 degrees. Once again at 9 p.m., at Stillwater, it was clear. The temperature was 90. 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Programming originates from the National Weather Service Forecast Office in Norman, Oklahoma. Heat advisory in effect from noon to 7 p.m. Central Daylight Time Tuesday. Heat advisory remains in effect until 7 p.m. Central Daylight Time this evening. What? Heat index values up to 107 expected. Where? Portions of northwest and west central Arkansas and east central, northeast, and southeast Oklahoma. When? For the first heat advisory, until 7 p.m. Central Daylight Time this evening. For the second heat advisory, from noon to 7 p.m. Central Daylight Time Tuesday. Impacts, heat-related illnesses are possible, especially impacting those not acclimated to the conditions or those performing strenuous activities. Take extra precautions when outside. Wear lightweight and loose-fitting clothing. Try to limit strenuous activities to early morning or evening. Take action when you see symptoms of heat exhaustion and heat stroke. Heat advisory will expire at 7 p.m. Central Daylight Time this evening. Heat advisory remains in effect from noon to 7 p.m. Central Daylight Time Tuesday. What? Heat index values up to 107 expected. Where? Portions of northwest and west central Arkansas and east central, northeast, and southeast Oklahoma. When? From noon to 7 p.m. Central Daylight Time Tuesday. Impacts, heat-related illnesses are possible, especially impacting those not acclimated to the conditions or those performing strenuous activities. Take extra precautions when outside. Wear lightweight and loose-fitting clothing. Try to limit strenuous activities to early morning or evening. Take action when you see symptoms of heat exhaustion and heat stroke. From the Norman Forecast Office, here is the forecast for Stillwater and surrounding area. Tonight, clear. Lows in the upper 70s. South winds 10 to 15 miles an hour with gusts up to 25 miles an hour. Tuesday, sunny, hot with highs around 100. South winds 10 to 15 miles an hour with gusts up to 25 miles an hour. Tuesday night, clear. Lows in the mid 70s. South winds 5 to 10 miles an hour. Wednesday, sunny. Highs in the upper 90s. South winds 5 to 10 miles an hour. Wednesday night, mostly clear. Lows in the mid 70s. South winds 5 to 10 miles an hour. Thursday, sunny. Highs in the mid 90s. Thursday night, mostly clear. Lows in the lower 70s. Friday, sunny. Highs in the mid-90s. Friday night, mostly clear. Lows in the lower 70s. Saturday, sunny with a 20% chance of showers. Highs in the lower 90s. Saturday night, mostly clear with a slight chance of showers until midnight,
then partly cloudy with a chance of showers after midnight. Lows in the upper 60s. Chance of rain 30%. Sunday, partly sunny with a chance of showers. A slight chance of thunderstorms in the afternoon. Highs in the mid-80s. Chance of rain 50%. Sunday night, a slight chance of thunderstorms until midnight. Mostly cloudy with a chance of showers. Lows in the lower 60s. Chance of rain 50%. Monday, mostly cloudy with a chance of showers with a slight chance of thunderstorms in the morning, then partly sunny in the afternoon. Highs in the lower 80s. Chance of rain 50%. 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It's Stillwater, it was clear. The temperature was 90 degrees, the dew point 63, and the relative humidity 40%. The wind was south at 15 miles an hour. The pressure was 29.88 inches and rising. At Enid, it was clear. The temperature was 91. The wind was south at 14. At Guthrie, it was clear. The temperature was 91. The wind was south at 13, gusting to 23. Observations from around the region. Skies ranged from clear to partly cloudy, and temperatures were between 86 and 93 degrees. Once again at 9 p.m., at Stillwater, it was clear. The temperature was 90. Heat advisory in effect from noon to 7 p.m. Central Daylight Time Tuesday. Heat advisory remains in effect until 7 p.m. Central Daylight Time this evening. What? Heat index values up to 107 expected. Where? Portions of northwest and west central Arkansas and east central, northeast, and southeast Oklahoma. When? For the first heat advisory, until 7 p.m. Central Daylight Time this evening. For the second heat advisory, from noon to 7 p.m. Central Daylight Time Tuesday. Impacts. Heat-related illnesses are possible, especially impacting those not acclimated to the conditions or those performing strenuous activities. Take extra precautions when outside. Wear lightweight and loose-fitting clothing. Try to limit strenuous activities to early morning or evening. Take action when you see symptoms of heat exhaustion and heat stroke. Heat advisory will expire at 7 p.m. Central Daylight Time this evening. Heat advisory remains in effect from noon to 7 p.m. Central Daylight Time Tuesday. What? Heat index values up to 107 expected. Where? Portions of northwest and west central Arkansas and east central, northeast, and southeast Oklahoma. When? From noon to 7 p.m. Central Daylight Time Tuesday. Impacts. Heat-related illnesses are possible, especially impacting those not acclimated to the conditions or those performing strenuous activities. Take extra precautions when outside. Wear lightweight and loose-fitting clothing. Try to limit strenuous activities to early morning or evening. Take action when you see symptoms of heat exhaustion and heat stroke. From the Norman Forecast Office, here is the forecast for Stillwater and surrounding area. Tonight, clear. Lows in the upper 70s. South winds 10 to 15 miles an hour with gusts up to 25 miles an hour. Tuesday, sunny, hot with highs around 100. South winds 10 to 15 miles an hour with gusts up to 25 miles an hour. Tuesday night, clear. Lows in the mid-70s. South winds 5 to 10 miles an hour. Wednesday, sunny. Highs in the upper 90s. South winds 5 to 10 miles an hour. Wednesday night, mostly clear. Lows in the mid-70s. South winds 5 to 10 miles an hour. Thursday, sunny. Highs in the mid-90s. Thursday night, mostly clear. Lows in the lower 70s. Friday, sunny. Highs in the mid-90s. Friday night, mostly clear. Lows in the lower 70s. Saturday, sunny with a 20% chance of showers. Highs in the lower 90s. Saturday night, mostly clear with a slight chance of showers until midnight, then partly cloudy with a chance of showers after midnight. Lows in the upper 60s. Chance of rain 30%. Sunday, partly sunny with a chance of showers. A slight chance of thunderstorms in the afternoon. Highs in the mid-80s. Chance of rain 50%.

night, a slight chance of thunderstorms until midnight. Mostly cloudy with a chance of showers. Lows in the lower 60s. Chance of rain 50%. Monday, mostly cloudy with a chance of showers with a slight chance of thunderstorms in the morning, then partly sunny in the afternoon. Highs in the lower 80s. Chance of rain 50%. 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At Stillwater, it was clear. The temperature was 90 degrees, the dew point 63, and the relative humidity 40%. The wind was south at 15 miles an hour. The pressure was 29.88 inches and rising. At Enid, it was clear. The temperature was 91. The wind was south at 14. At Guthrie, it was clear. The temperature was 91. The wind was south at 13, gusting to 23. Observations from around the region. Skies ranged from clear to partly cloudy, and temperatures were between 86 and 93 degrees. Once again at 9 p.m., at Stillwater, it was clear. The temperature was 90. Heat advisory in effect from noon to 7 p.m. Central Daylight Time Tuesday. Heat advisory remains in effect until 7 p.m. Central Daylight Time this evening. What? Heat index values up to 107 expected. Where? Portions of northwest and west central Arkansas and east central, northeast, and southeast Oklahoma. When? For the first heat advisory, until 7 p.m. Central Daylight Time this evening. For the second heat advisory, from noon to 7 p.m. Central Daylight Time Tuesday. Impacts, heat-related illnesses are possible, especially impacting those not acclimated to the conditions or those performing strenuous activities. Take extra precautions when outside. Wear lightweight and loose-fitting clothing. Try to limit strenuous activities to early morning or evening. Take action when you see symptoms of heat exhaustion and heat stroke. Heat advisory will expire at 7 p.m. Central Daylight Time this evening. Heat advisory remains in effect from noon to 7 p.m. Central Daylight Time Tuesday. What? Heat index values up to 107 expected. Where? Portions of northwest and west central Arkansas and east central, northeast, and southeast Oklahoma. When? From noon to 7 p.m. Central Daylight Time Tuesday. Impacts. Heat-related illnesses are possible, especially impacting those not acclimated to the conditions or those performing strenuous activities. Take extra precautions when outside. Wear lightweight and loose-fitting clothing. Try to limit strenuous activities to early morning or evening. Take action when you see symptoms of heat exhaustion and heat stroke. From the Norman Forecast Office, here is the forecast for Stillwater and surrounding area. Tonight, clear. Lows in the upper 70s. South winds 10 to 15 miles an hour with gusts up to 25 miles an hour. Tuesday, sunny, hot with highs around 100. South winds 10 to 15 miles an hour with gusts up to 25 miles an hour. Tuesday night, clear. Lows in the mid 70s. South winds 5 to 10 miles an hour. Wednesday, sunny. Highs in the upper 90s. South winds 5 to 10 miles an hour. Wednesday night, mostly clear. Lows in the mid 70s. South winds 5 to 10 miles an hour. Thursday, sunny. Highs in the mid 90s. Thursday night, mostly clear. Lows in the lower 70s. Friday, sunny. Highs in the mid-90s. Friday night, mostly clear. Lows in the lower 70s. Saturday, sunny with a 20% chance of showers. Highs in the lower 90s. Saturday night, mostly clear with a slight chance of showers until midnight, then partly cloudy with a chance of showers after midnight. Lows in the upper 60s. Chance of rain 30%. Sunday, partly sunny with a chance of showers. A slight chance of thunderstorms in the afternoon. Highs in the mid-80s. Chance of rain 50%. Sunday night, a slight chance of thunderstorms until midnight. Mostly cloudy with a chance of showers. Lows in the lower 60s. Chance of rain 50%. Monday, mostly cloudy with a chance of showers with a slight chance of thunderstorms in the morning, then partly sunny in the afternoon. Highs in the lower 80s.

chance of rain 50%. You are listening to Stillwater Weather Radio, and here are 9 p.m. weather observations. At Stillwater, it was clear. The temperature was 90 degrees, the dew point 63, and the relative humidity 40%. The wind was south at 15 miles an hour. The pressure was 29.88 inches and rising. At Enid, it was clear. The temperature was 91. The wind was south at 14. At Guthrie, it was clear. The temperature was 91. The wind was south at 13, gusting to 23. Observations from around the region. Skies ranged from clear to partly cloudy, and temperatures were between 86 and 93 degrees. Once again at 9 p.m., at Stillwater, it was clear. The temperature was 90. Heat advisory in effect from noon to 7 p.m. Central Daylight Time Tuesday. Heat advisory remains in effect until 7 p.m. Central Daylight Time this evening. What? Heat index values up to 107 expected. Where? Portions of northwest and west central Arkansas and east central, northeast, and southeast Oklahoma. When? For the first heat advisory, until 7 p.m. Central Daylight Time this evening. For the second heat advisory, from noon to 7 p.m. Central Daylight Time Tuesday. Impacts. Heat-related illnesses are possible, especially impacting those not acclimated to the conditions or those performing strenuous activities. Take extra precautions when outside. Wear lightweight and loose-fitting clothing. Try to limit strenuous activities to early morning or evening. Take action when you see symptoms of heat exhaustion and heat stroke. 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Heat advisory will expire at 7 p.m. Central Daylight Time this evening. Heat advisory remains in effect from noon to 7 p.m. Central Daylight Time Tuesday. What? Heat index values up to 107 expected. Where? Portions of northwest and west central Arkansas and east central, northeast, and southeast Oklahoma. When? From noon to 7 p.m. Central Daylight Time Tuesday. Impacts. Heat-related illnesses are possible, especially impacting those not acclimated to the conditions or those performing strenuous activities. Take extra precautions when outside. Wear lightweight and loose-fitting clothing. Try to limit strenuous activities to early morning or evening. Take action when you see symptoms of heat exhaustion and heat stroke. From the Norman Forecast Office, here is the forecast for Stillwater and surrounding area. Tonight, clear. Lows in the upper 70s. South winds 10 to 15 miles an hour with gusts up to 25 miles an hour. Tuesday, sunny, hot with highs around 100. South winds 10 to 15 miles an hour with gusts up to 25 miles an hour. Tuesday night, clear. Lows in the mid-70s. South winds 5 to 10 miles an hour. Wednesday, sunny. Highs in the upper 90s. South winds 5 to 10 miles an hour. Wednesday night, mostly clear. Lows in the mid-70s. South winds 5 to 10 miles an hour. Thursday, sunny. Highs in the mid-90s. Thursday night, mostly clear. Lows in the lower 70s. Friday, sunny. Highs in the mid-90s. Friday night, mostly clear. Lows in the lower 70s. Saturday, sunny with a 20% chance of showers. Highs in the lower 90s. Saturday night, mostly clear with a slight chance of showers until midnight, then partly cloudy with a chance of showers after midnight. Lows in the upper 60s. Chance of rain 30%. Sunday, partly sunny with a chance of showers. A slight chance of thunderstorms in the afternoon. Highs in the mid-80s. Chance of rain 50%. Sunday night, a slight chance of thunderstorms until midnight. Mostly cloudy with a chance of showers. Lows in the lower 60s. Chance of rain 50%. Monday, mostly cloudy with a chance of showers with a slight chance of thunderstorms in the morning, then partly sunny in the afternoon. Highs in the lower 80s. Chance of rain 50%. You're listening.

listening to Stillwater Weather Radio, and here are 10 p.m. weather observations. At Stillwater, it was clear. The temperature was 88 degrees, the dew point 64, and the relative humidity 44%. The wind was south at 12 miles an hour. The pressure was 29.91 inches and rising. At Enid, it was clear. The temperature was 88. The wind was southeast at 10. At Guthrie, it was clear. The temperature was 89. The wind was south at 13. Observations from around the region. It was clear, with a temperature of 87 at Oklahoma City, 89 at Tulsa, and 86 at Springfield. It was partly cloudy, with a temperature of 85 at Wichita, and 91 at Dallas-Fort Worth. Once again at 10 p.m., at Stillwater, it was clear. The temperature was 88. Heat advisory in effect from noon to 7 p.m. Central Daylight Time Tuesday. Heat advisory remains in effect until 7 p.m. Central Daylight Time this evening. What? Heat index values up to 107 expected. Where? Portions of northwest and west central Arkansas and east central, northeast, and southeast Oklahoma. When? For the first heat advisory, until 7 p.m. Central Daylight Time this evening. For the second heat advisory, from noon to 7 p.m. Central Daylight Time Tuesday. Impacts. Heat-related illnesses are possible, especially impacting those not acclimated to the conditions or those performing strenuous activities. Take extra precautions when outside. Wear lightweight and loose-fitting clothing. Try to limit strenuous activities to early morning or evening. Take action when you see symptoms of heat exhaustion and heat stroke. Heat advisory will expire at 7 p.m. Central Daylight Time this evening. Heat advisory remains in effect from noon to 7 p.m. Central Daylight Time Tuesday. What? Heat index values up to 107 expected. Where? Portions of northwest and west central Arkansas and east central, northeast, and southeast Oklahoma. When? From noon to 7 p.m. Central Daylight Time Tuesday. Impacts. Heat-related illnesses are possible, especially impacting those not acclimated to the conditions or those performing strenuous activities. Take extra precautions when outside. Wear lightweight and loose-fitting clothing. Try to limit strenuous activities to early morning or evening. Take action when you see symptoms of heat exhaustion and heat stroke. From the Norman Forecast Office, here is the forecast for Stillwater and surrounding area. Tonight, clear. Lows in the upper 70s. South winds 10 to 15 miles an hour with gusts up to 25 miles an hour. Tuesday, sunny, hot with highs around 100. South winds 10 to 15 miles an hour with gusts up to 25 miles an hour. Tuesday night, clear. Lows in the mid-70s. South winds 5 to 10 miles an hour. Wednesday, sunny. Highs in the upper 90s. South winds 5 to 10 miles an hour. Wednesday night, mostly clear. Lows in the mid-70s. South winds 5 to 10 miles an hour. Thursday, sunny. Highs in the mid-90s. Thursday night, mostly clear. Lows in the lower 70s. Friday, sunny. Highs in the mid-90s. Friday night, mostly clear. Lows in the lower 70s. Saturday, sunny with a 20% chance of showers. Highs in the lower 90s. Saturday night, mostly clear with a slight chance of showers until midnight, then partly cloudy with a chance of showers after midnight. Lows in the upper 60s. Chance of rain 30%. Sunday, partly sunny with a chance of showers. A slight chance of thunderstorms in the afternoon. Highs in the mid-80s. Chance of rain 50%. Sunday night, a slight chance of thunderstorms until midnight. Mostly cloudy with a chance of showers. Lows in the lower 60s. Chance of rain 50%. Monday, mostly cloudy with a chance of showers with a slight chance of thunderstorms in the morning, then partly sunny in the afternoon. Highs in the lower 80s. Chance of rain 50%. 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At Stillwater, it was clear. The temperature was 88 degrees, the dew point 64, and the relative humidity 44%.
The wind was south at 12 miles an hour. The pressure was 29.91 inches and rising. At Enid, it was clear. The temperature was 88. The wind was southeast at 10. At Guthrie, it was clear. The temperature was 89. The wind was south at 13. Observations from around the region. It was clear, with a temperature of 87 at Oklahoma City, 89 at Tulsa, and 86 at Springfield. It was partly cloudy, with a temperature of 85 at Wichita, and 91 at Dallas-Fort Worth. Once again at 10 p.m., at Stillwater, it was clear. The temperature was 88. Heat advisory in effect from noon to 7 p.m. Central Daylight Time Tuesday. Heat advisory remains in effect until 7 p.m. Central Daylight Time this evening. What? Heat index values up to 107 expected. Where? Portions of northwest and west central Arkansas and east central, northeast, and southeast Oklahoma. When? For the first heat advisory, until 7 p.m. Central Daylight Time this evening. For the second heat advisory, from noon to 7 p.m. Central Daylight Time Tuesday. Impacts. Heat-related illnesses are possible, especially impacting those not acclimated to the conditions or those performing strenuous activities. Take extra precautions when outside. Wear lightweight and loose-fitting clothing. Try to limit strenuous activities to early morning or evening. Take action when you see symptoms of heat exhaustion and heat stroke. Heat advisory will expire at 7 p.m. Central Daylight Time this evening. Heat advisory remains in effect from noon to 7 p.m. Central Daylight Time Tuesday. What? Heat index values up to 107 expected. Where? Portions of northwest and west central Arkansas and east central, northeast, and southeast Oklahoma. When? From noon to 7 p.m. Central Daylight Time Tuesday. Impacts. Heat-related illnesses are possible, especially impacting those not acclimated to the conditions or those performing strenuous activities. Take extra precautions when outside. Wear lightweight and loose-fitting clothing. Try to limit strenuous activities to early morning or evening. Take action when you see symptoms of heat exhaustion and heat stroke. From the Norman Forecast Office, here is the forecast for Stillwater and surrounding area. Tonight, clear. Lows in the upper 70s. South winds 10 to 15 miles an hour with gusts up to 25 miles an hour. Tuesday, sunny, hot with highs around 100. South winds 10 to 15 miles an hour with gusts up to 25 miles an hour. Tuesday night, clear. Lows in the mid 70s. South winds 5 to 10 miles an hour. Wednesday, sunny. Highs in the upper 90s. South winds 5 to 10 miles an hour. Wednesday night, mostly clear. Lows in the mid-70s. South winds 5 to 10 miles an hour. Thursday, sunny. Highs in the mid-90s. Thursday night, mostly clear. Lows in the lower 70s. Friday, sunny. Highs in the mid-90s. Friday night, mostly clear. Lows in the lower 70s. Saturday, sunny with a 20% chance of showers. Highs in the lower 90s. Saturday night, mostly clear with a slight chance of showers until midnight, then partly cloudy with a chance of showers after midnight. Lows in the upper 60s. Chance of rain 30%. Sunday, partly sunny with a chance of showers. A slight chance of thunderstorms in the afternoon. Highs in the mid 80s. Chance of rain 50%. Sunday night, a slight chance of thunderstorms until midnight. Mostly cloudy with a chance of showers. Lows in the lower 60s. Chance of rain 50%. Monday, mostly cloudy with a chance of showers with a slight chance of thunderstorms in the morning, then partly sunny in the afternoon. Highs in the lower 80s. Chance of rain 50%. 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At Stillwater, it was clear. The temperature was 88 degrees, the dew point 64, and the relative humidity 44%. The wind was south at 12 miles an hour. The pressure was 29.91 inches and rising. At Enid, it was clear. The temperature was 88. The wind was southeast at 10. At Guthrie,
It was clear.

The temperature was 89. The wind was south at 13. Observations from around the region. It was clear, with a temperature of 87 at Oklahoma City, 89 at Tulsa, and 86 at Springfield. It was partly cloudy, with a temperature of 85 at Wichita, and 91 at Dallas-Fort Worth. Once again at 10 p.m., at Stillwater, it was clear. The temperature was 88. 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At Stillwater, it was clear. The temperature was 88 degrees, the dew point 64, and the relative humidity 44%. The wind was south at 12 miles an hour. The pressure was 29.91 inches and rising. At Enid, it was clear. The temperature was 88. The wind was southeast at 10. At Guthrie, it was clear. The temperature was 89. The wind was south at 13. Observations from around the region. Skies ranged from clear to partly cloudy, and temperatures were between 85 and 91 degrees. Once again at 10 p.m., at Stillwater, it was clear. The temperature was 88. Heat advisory in effect from noon to 7 p.m. Central Daylight Time Tuesday. Heat advisory remains in effect until 7 p.m. Central Daylight Time this evening. What? Heat index values up to 107 expected. Where? Portions of northwest and west central Arkansas and east central, northeast, and southeast Oklahoma. When? For the first heat advisory, until 7 p.m. Central Daylight Time this evening. For the second heat advisory, from noon to 7 p.m. Central Daylight Time Tuesday. Impacts. Heat-related illnesses are possible, especially impacting those not acclimated to the conditions or those performing strenuous activities. Take extra precautions when outside. Wear lightweight and loose-fitting clothing. Try to limit strenuous activities to early morning or evening. Take action when you see symptoms of heat exhaustion and heat stroke. 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Heat advisory will expire at 7 p.m. Central Daylight Time this evening. Heat advisory remains in effect from noon to 7 p.m. Central Daylight Time Tuesday. What? Heat index values up to 107 expected. Where? Portions of northwest and west central Arkansas and east central, northeast, and southeast Oklahoma. When? From noon to 7 p.m. Central Daylight Time Tuesday. Impacts. Heat-related illnesses are possible, especially impacting those not acclimated to the conditions or those performing strenuous activities. Take extra precautions when outside. Wear lightweight and loose-fitting clothing. Try to limit strenuous activities to early morning or evening. Take action when you see symptoms of heat exhaustion and heat stroke. From the Norman Forecast Office, here is the forecast for Stillwater and surrounding area. Tonight, clear. Lows in the upper 70s. South winds 10 to 15 miles an hour with gusts up to 25 miles an hour. Tuesday, sunny, hot with highs around 100. South winds 10 to 15 miles an hour with gusts up to 25 miles an hour. Tuesday night, clear. Lows in the mid-70s. South winds 5 to 10 miles an hour. Wednesday, sunny. Highs in the upper 90s. South winds 5 to 10 miles an hour. Wednesday night, mostly clear. Lows in the mid-70s. South winds 5 to 10 miles an hour. Thursday, sunny. Highs in the mid-90s. Thursday night, mostly clear. Lows in the lower 70s. Friday, sunny. Highs in the mid-90s. Friday night, mostly clear. Lows in the lower 70s. Saturday, sunny with a 20% chance of showers. Highs in the lower 90s. Saturday night, mostly clear with a slight chance of showers until midnight, then partly cloudy with a chance of showers after midnight. Lows in the upper 60s. Chance of rain 30%. Sunday, partly sunny with a chance of showers. A slight chance of thunderstorms in the afternoon. Highs in the mid-80s. Chance of rain 50%. Sunday night, a slight chance.

chance of thunderstorms until midnight. Mostly cloudy with a chance of showers. Lows in the lower 60s. Chance of rain 50%. Monday, mostly cloudy with a chance of showers with a slight chance of thunderstorms in the morning, then partly sunny in the afternoon. Highs in the lower 80s. Chance of rain 50%. 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It's Stillwater, it was clear. The temperature was 88 degrees, the dew point 64, and the relative humidity 44%. The wind was south at 12 miles an hour. The pressure was 29.91 inches and rising. At Enid, it was clear. The temperature was 88. The wind was southeast at 10. At Guthrie, it was clear. The temperature was 89. The wind was south at 13. Observations from around the region. Skies ranged from clear to partly cloudy, and temperatures were between 85 and 91 degrees. Once again at 10 p.m., it's Stillwater, it was clear. The temperature was 88. Heat advisory in effect from noon to 7 p.m. Central Daylight Time Tuesday. Heat advisory remains in effect until 7 p.m. Central Daylight Time this evening. What? Heat index values up to 107 expected. Where? Portions of northwest and west central Arkansas and east central, northeast, and southeast Oklahoma. When? For the first heat advisory, until 7 p.m. Central Daylight Time this evening. For the second heat advisory, from noon to 7 p.m. Central Daylight Time Tuesday. Impacts. Heat-related illnesses are possible, especially impacting those not acclimated to the conditions or those performing strenuous activities. Take extra precautions when outside. Wear lightweight and loose-fitting clothing. Try to limit strenuous activities to early morning or evening. Take action when you see symptoms of heat exhaustion and heat stroke. Heat advisory will expire at 7 p.m. Central Daylight Time this evening. Heat advisory remains in effect from noon to 7 p.m. Central Daylight Time Tuesday. What? Heat index values up to 107 expected. Where? Portions of northwest and west central Arkansas and east central, northeast, and southeast Oklahoma. When? From noon to 7 p.m. Central Daylight Time Tuesday. Impacts. Heat-related illnesses are possible, especially impacting those not acclimated to the conditions or those performing strenuous activities. Take extra precautions when outside. Wear lightweight and loose-fitting clothing. Try to limit strenuous activities to early morning or evening. Take action when you see symptoms of heat exhaustion and heat stroke. From the Norman Forecast Office, here is the forecast for Stillwater and surrounding area. Tonight, clear. Lows in the upper 70s. South winds 10 to 15 miles an hour with gusts up to 25 miles an hour. Tuesday, sunny, hot with highs around 100. South winds 10 to 15 miles an hour with gusts up to 25 miles an hour. Tuesday night, clear. Lows in the mid 70s. South winds 5 to 10 miles an hour. Wednesday, sunny. Highs in the upper 90s. South winds 5 to 10 miles an hour. Wednesday night, mostly clear. Lows in the mid-70s. South winds 5 to 10 miles an hour. Thursday, sunny. Highs in the mid-90s. Thursday night, mostly clear. Lows in the lower 70s. Friday, sunny. Highs in the mid-90s. Friday night, mostly clear. Lows in the lower 70s. Saturday, sunny with a 20% chance of showers. Highs in the lower 90s. Saturday night, mostly clear with a slight chance of showers until midnight, then partly cloudy with a chance of showers after midnight. Lows in the upper 60s. Chance of rain 30%. Sunday, partly sunny with a chance of showers. A slight chance of thunderstorms in the afternoon. Highs in the mid-80s. Chance of rain 50%. Sunday night, a slight chance of thunderstorms until midnight. Mostly cloudy with a chance of showers. Lows in the lower 60s. Chance of rain 50%. Monday, mostly cloudy with a chance of showers with a slight chance of thunderstorms in the morning, then partly sunny in the afternoon. Highs in the lower 80s. Chance of rain 50%.

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At Stillwater, it was clear. The temperature was 88 degrees, the dew point 64, and the relative humidity 44%. The wind was south at 12 miles an hour. The pressure was 29.91 inches and rising. At Enid, it was clear. The temperature was 88. The wind was southeast at 10. At Guthrie, it was clear. The temperature was 89. The wind was south at 13. Observations from around the region. Skies ranged from clear to partly cloudy, and temperatures were between 85 and 91 degrees. Once again at 10 p.m., at Stillwater, it was clear. The temperature was 88. Heat advisory in effect from noon to 7 p.m. Central Daylight Time Tuesday. Heat advisory remains in effect until 7 p.m. Central Daylight Time this evening. What? Heat index values up to 107 expected. Where? Portions of northwest and west central Arkansas and east central, northeast, and southeast Oklahoma. When? For the first heat advisory, until 7 p.m. Central Daylight Time this evening. For the second heat advisory, from noon to 7 p.m. Central Daylight Time Tuesday. Impacts. Heat-related illnesses are possible, especially impacting those not acclimated to the conditions or those performing strenuous activities. Take extra precautions when outside. Wear lightweight and loose-fitting clothing. Try to limit strenuous activities to early morning or evening. Take action when you see symptoms of heat exhaustion and heat stroke. Heat advisory will expire at 7 p.m. Central Daylight Time this evening. Heat advisory remains in effect from noon to 7 p.m. Central Daylight Time Tuesday. What? Heat index values up to 107 expected. Where? Portions of northwest and west central Arkansas and east central, northeast, and southeast Oklahoma. When? From noon to 7 p.m. Central Daylight Time Tuesday. Impacts. Heat-related illnesses are possible, especially impacting those not acclimated to the conditions or those performing strenuous activities. Take extra precautions when outside. Wear lightweight and loose-fitting clothing. Try to limit strenuous activities to early morning or evening. Take action when you see symptoms of heat exhaustion and heat stroke. From the Norman Forecast Office, here is the forecast for Stillwater and surrounding area. Tonight, clear. Lows in the upper 70s. South winds 10 to 15 miles an hour with gusts up to 25 miles an hour. Tuesday, sunny, hot with highs around 100. South winds 10 to 15 miles an hour with gusts up to 25 miles an hour. Tuesday night, clear. Lows in the mid-70s. South winds 5 to 10 miles an hour. Wednesday, sunny. Highs in the upper 90s. South winds 5 to 10 miles an hour. Wednesday night, mostly clear. Lows in the mid-70s. South winds 5 to 10 miles an hour. Thursday, sunny. Highs in the mid-90s. Thursday night, mostly clear. Lows in the lower 70s. Friday, sunny. Highs in the mid-90s. Friday night, mostly clear. Lows in the lower 70s. Saturday, sunny with a 20% chance of showers. Highs in the lower 90s. Saturday night, mostly clear with a slight chance of showers until midnight, then partly cloudy with a chance of showers after midnight. Lows in the upper 60s. Chance of rain 30%. Sunday, partly sunny with a chance of showers. A slight chance of thunderstorms in the afternoon. Highs in the mid-80s. Chance of rain 50%. Sunday night, a slight chance of thunderstorms until midnight. Mostly cloudy with a chance of showers. Lows in the lower 60s. Chance of rain 50%. Monday, mostly cloudy with a chance of showers with a slight chance of thunderstorms in the morning, then partly sunny in the afternoon. Highs in the lower 80s. Chance of rain 50%. 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At Stillwater, it was clear. The temperature was 88 degrees, the dew point 64, and the relative humidity 44%. The wind was south at 12 miles an hour. The pressure was 29.91 inches and rising.

from noon to 7 p.m. Central Daylight Time Tuesday. Impacts, heat-related illnesses are possible, especially impacting those not acclimated to the conditions or those performing strenuous activities. Take extra precautions when outside. Wear lightweight and loose-fitting clothing. Try to limit strenuous activities to early morning or evening. Take action when you see symptoms of heat exhaustion and heat stroke. 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Heat advisory will expire at 7 p.m. Central Daylight Time this evening. Heat advisory remains in effect from noon to 7 p.m. Central Daylight Time Tuesday. What? Heat index values up to 107 expected. Where? Portions of northwest and west central Arkansas and east central, northeast, and southeast Oklahoma. When? From noon to 7 p.m. Central Daylight Time Tuesday. Impacts. Heat-related illnesses are possible, especially impacting those not acclimated to the conditions or those performing strenuous activities. Take extra precautions when outside. Wear lightweight and loose-fitting clothing. Try to limit strenuous activities to early morning or evening. Take action when you see symptoms of heat exhaustion and heat stroke. From the Norman Forecast Office, here is the forecast for Stillwater and surrounding area. Tonight, clear. Lows in the upper 70s. South winds 10 to 15 miles an hour with gusts up to 25 miles an hour. Tuesday, sunny, hot with highs around 100. South winds 10 to 15 miles an hour with gusts up to 25 miles an hour. Tuesday night, clear. Lows in the mid-70s. South winds 5 to 10 miles an hour. Wednesday, sunny. Highs in the upper 90s. South winds 5 to 10 miles an hour. Wednesday night, mostly clear. Lows in the mid-70s. South winds 5 to 10 miles an hour. Thursday, sunny. Highs in the mid-90s. Thursday night, mostly clear. Lows in the lower 70s. Friday, sunny. Highs in the mid-90s. Friday night, mostly clear. Lows in the lower 70s. Saturday, sunny with a 20% chance of showers. Highs in the lower 90s. Saturday night, mostly clear with a slight chance of showers until midnight, then partly cloudy with a chance of showers after midnight. Lows in the upper 60s. Chance of rain 30%. Sunday, partly sunny with a chance of showers. A slight chance of thunderstorms in the afternoon. Highs in the mid-80s. Chance of rain 50%. Sunday night, a slight chance of thunderstorms until midnight. Mostly cloudy with a chance of showers. Lows in the lower 60s. Chance of rain 50%. Monday, mostly cloudy with a chance of showers with a slight chance of thunderstorms in the morning, then partly sunny in the afternoon. Highs in the lower 80s. Chance of rain 50%. You're listening to Stillwater Weather Radio, and here are 10 p.m. weather observations. It's Stillwater, it was clear. The temperature was 88 degrees, the dew point 64, and the relative humidity 44%. The wind was south at 12 miles an hour. The pressure was 29.91 inches and rising. At Enid, it was clear. The temperature was 88. The wind was southeast at 10. At Guthrie, it was clear. The temperature was 89. The wind was south at 13. Observations from around the region. Skies ranged from clear to partly cloudy, and temperatures were between 85 and 91 degrees. Once again at 10 p.m., it's Stillwater, it was clear. The temperature was 88. Heat advisory in effect from noon to 7 p.m. Central Daylight Time Tuesday. Heat advisory remains in effect until 7 p.m. Central Daylight Time this evening. What? Heat index values up to 107. Heat advisory in effect from noon to 7 p.m. Central Daylight Time Tuesday. Heat advisory remains in effect until 7 p.m. Central Daylight Time this evening. What? Heat index values up to 107 expected. Where? Portions of northwest and west central Arkansas and east central, northeast, and southeast Oklahoma.

for the first heat advisory until 7 p.m. Central Daylight Time this evening. For the second heat advisory, from noon to 7 p.m. Central Daylight Time Tuesday. Impacts: heat-related illnesses are possible, especially impacting those not acclimated to the conditions or those performing strenuous activities. Take extra precautions when outside. Wear lightweight and loose-fitting clothing. Try to limit strenuous activities to early morning or evening. Take action when you see symptoms of heat exhaustion and heat stroke. Heat advisory will expire at 7 p.m. Central Daylight Time this evening. Heat advisory remains in effect from noon to 7 p.m. Central Daylight Time Tuesday. What? Heat index values up to 107 expected. Where? Portions of northwest and west central Arkansas and east central, northeast, and southeast Oklahoma. When? From noon to 7 p.m. Central Daylight Time Tuesday. Impacts: heat-related illnesses are possible, especially impacting those not acclimated to the conditions or those performing strenuous activities. Take extra precautions when outside. Wear lightweight and loose-fitting clothing. Try to limit strenuous activities to early morning or evening. Take action when you see symptoms of heat exhaustion and heat stroke. From the Norman Forecast Office, here is the forecast for Stillwater and surrounding area. Tonight, clear. Lows in the upper 70s. South winds 10 to 15 miles an hour with gusts up to 25 miles an hour. Tuesday, sunny, hot with highs around 100. South winds 10 to 15 miles an hour with gusts up to 25 miles an hour. Tuesday night, clear. Lows in the mid-70s. South winds 5 to 10 miles an hour. Wednesday, sunny. Highs in the upper 90s. South winds 5 to 10 miles an hour. Wednesday night, mostly clear. Lows in the mid-70s. South winds 5 to 10 miles an hour. Thursday, sunny. Highs in the mid-90s. Thursday night, mostly clear. Lows in the lower 70s. Friday, sunny. Highs in the mid-90s. Friday night, mostly clear. Lows in the lower 70s. Saturday, sunny with a 20% chance of showers. Highs in the lower 90s. Saturday night, mostly clear with a slight chance of showers until midnight, then partly cloudy with a chance of showers after midnight. Lows in the upper 60s. Chance of rain 30%. Sunday, partly sunny with a chance of showers. A slight chance of thunderstorms in the afternoon. Highs in the mid-80s. Chance of rain 50%. Sunday night, a slight chance of thunderstorms until midnight. Mostly cloudy with a chance of showers. Lows in the lower 60s. Chance of rain 50%. Monday, mostly cloudy with a chance of showers with a slight chance of thunderstorms in the morning, then partly sunny in the afternoon. Highs in the lower 80s. Chance of rain 50%. 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It's Stillwater, it was clear. The temperature was 88 degrees, the dew point 64, and the relative humidity 44%. The wind was south at 12 miles an hour. The pressure was 29.91 inches and rising. At Enid, it was clear. The temperature was 88. The wind was southeast at 10. At Guthrie, it was clear. The temperature was 89. The wind was south at 13. Observations from around the region. Skies ranged from clear to partly cloudy, and temperatures were between 85 and 91 degrees. Once again at 10 p.m., at Stillwater, it was clear. The temperature was 88. Heat advisory in effect from noon to 7 p.m. Central Daylight Time Tuesday. Heat advisory remains in effect until 7 p.m. Central Daylight Time this evening. What? Heat index values up to 107 expected. Where? Portions of northwest and west central Arkansas and east central, northeast, and southeast Oklahoma. When? For the first heat advisory, until 7 p.m. Central Daylight Time this evening. For the second heat advisory, from noon to 7 p.m. Central Daylight Time Tuesday. Impacts: heat-related illnesses are possible, especially impacting those not acclimated to the conditions or those performing strenuous activities. Take extra precautions when outside.

wear lightweight and loose-fitting clothing. 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Take action when you see symptoms of heat exhaustion and heat stroke. Heat advisory will expire at 7 p.m. Central Daylight Time this evening. Heat advisory remains in effect from noon to 7 p.m. Central Daylight Time Tuesday. What? Heat index values up to 107 expected. Where? Portions of northwest and west central Arkansas and east central, northeast, and southeast Oklahoma. When? From noon to 7 p.m. Central Daylight Time Tuesday. Impacts. Heat-related illnesses are possible, especially impacting those not acclimated to the conditions or those performing strenuous activities. Take extra precautions when outside. Wear lightweight and loose-fitting clothing. Try to limit strenuous activities to early morning or evening. Take action when you see symptoms of heat exhaustion and heat stroke. From the Norman Forecast Office, here is the forecast for Stillwater and surrounding area. Tonight, clear. Lows in the upper 70s. South winds 10 to 15 miles an hour with gusts up to 25 miles an hour. Tuesday, sunny, hot with highs around 100. South winds 10 to 15 miles an hour with gusts up to 25 miles an hour. Tuesday night, clear. Lows in the mid-70s. South winds 5 to 10 miles an hour. Wednesday, sunny. Highs in the upper 90s. South winds 5 to 10 miles an hour. Wednesday night, mostly clear. Lows in the mid-70s. South winds 5 to 10 miles an hour. Thursday, sunny. Highs in the mid-90s. Thursday night, mostly clear. Lows in the lower 70s. Friday, sunny. Highs in the mid-90s. Friday night, mostly clear. Lows in the lower 70s. Saturday, sunny with a 20% chance of showers. Highs in the lower 90s. Saturday night, mostly clear with a slight chance of showers until midnight, then partly cloudy with a chance of showers after midnight. Lows in the upper 60s. Chance of rain 30%. Sunday, partly sunny with a chance of showers. A slight chance of thunderstorms in the afternoon. Highs in the mid-80s. Chance of rain 50%. Sunday night, a slight chance of thunderstorms until midnight. Mostly cloudy with a chance of showers. Lows in the lower 60s. Chance of rain 50%. Monday, mostly cloudy with a chance of showers with a slight chance of thunderstorms in the morning, then partly sunny in the afternoon. Highs in the lower 80s. Chance of rain 50%. 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At Stillwater, it was clear. The temperature was 88 degrees, the dew point 64, and the relative humidity 44%. The wind was south at 12 miles an hour. The pressure was 29.91 inches and rising. At Enid, it was clear. The temperature was 88. The wind was southeast at 10. At Guthrie, it was clear. The temperature was 89. The wind was south at 13. Observations from around the region. Skies ranged from clear to partly cloudy, and temperatures were between 85 and 91 degrees. Once again at 10 p.m., at Stillwater, it was clear. The temperature was 88. Heat advisory in effect from noon to 7 p.m. Central Daylight Time Tuesday. Heat advisory remains in effect until 7 p.m. Central Daylight Time this evening. What? Heat index values up to 107 expected. Where? Portions of northwest and west central Arkansas and east central, northeast, and southeast Oklahoma. When? For the first heat advisory, until 7 p.m. Central Daylight Time this evening. For the second heat advisory, from noon to 7 p.m. Central Daylight Time Tuesday. Impacts. Heat-related illnesses are possible, especially impacting those not acclimated to the conditions or those performing strenuous activities. Take extra precautions when outside. Wear lightweight and loose-fitting clothing. Try to limit strenuous activities to early morning or evening. Take action when you see symptoms of heat exhaustion and heat stroke. Heat advisory will expire at 7 p.m. Central Daylight Time this evening. Heat advisory remains in effect from noon to 7 p.m. Central Daylight Time Tuesday.

What? Heat index values up to 107 expected. Where? Portions of northwest and west central Arkansas and east central, northeast, and southeast Oklahoma. When? From noon to 7 p.m. Central Daylight Time Tuesday. Impacts. Heat-related illnesses are possible, especially impacting those not acclimated to the conditions or those performing strenuous activities. Take extra precautions when outside. Wear lightweight and loose-fitting clothing. Try to limit strenuous activities to early morning or evening. Take action when you see symptoms of heat exhaustion and heat stroke. 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From the Norman Forecast Office, here is the forecast for Stillwater and surrounding area. Tonight, clear. Lows in the upper 70s. South winds 10 to 15 miles an hour with gusts up to 25 miles an hour. Tuesday, sunny, hot with highs around 100. South winds 10 to 15 miles an hour with gusts up to 25 miles an hour. Tuesday night, clear. Lows in the mid 70s. South winds 5 to 10 miles an hour. Wednesday, sunny. Highs in the upper 90s. South winds 5 to 10 miles an hour. Wednesday night, mostly clear. Lows in the mid-70s. South winds 5 to 10 miles an hour. Thursday, sunny. Highs in the mid-90s. Thursday night, mostly clear. Lows in the lower 70s. Friday, sunny. Highs in the mid-90s. Friday night, mostly clear. Lows in the lower 70s. Saturday, sunny with a 20% chance of showers. Highs in the lower 90s. Saturday night, mostly clear with a slight chance of showers until midnight, then partly cloudy with a chance of showers after midnight. Lows in the upper 60s. Chance of rain 30%. Sunday, partly sunny with a chance of showers. A slight chance of thunderstorms in the afternoon. Highs in the mid 80s. Chance of rain 50%. Sunday night, a slight chance of thunderstorms until midnight. Mostly cloudy with a chance of showers. Lows in the lower 60s. Chance of rain 50%. Monday, mostly cloudy with a chance of showers with a slight chance of thunderstorms in the morning, then partly sunny in the afternoon. Highs in the lower 80s. Chance of rain 50%. 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At Stillwater, it was clear. The temperature was 88 degrees, the dew point 64, and the relative humidity 44%. The wind was south at 12 miles an hour. The pressure was 29.91 inches and rising. At Enid, it was clear. The temperature was 88. The wind was southeast at 10. At Guthrie, it was clear. The temperature was 89. The wind was south at 13. Observations from around the region. Skies ranged from clear to partly cloudy, and temperatures were between 85 and 91 degrees. Once again at 10 p.m., at Stillwater, it was clear. The temperature was 88. Heat advisory in effect from noon to 7 p.m. Central Daylight Time Tuesday. Heat advisory remains in effect until 7 p.m. Central Daylight Time this evening. What? Heat index values up to 107 expected. Where? Portions of northwest and west central Arkansas and east central, northeast, and southeast Oklahoma. When? For the first heat advisory, until 7 p.m. Central Daylight Time this evening. For the second heat advisory, from noon to 7 p.m. Central Daylight Time Tuesday. Impacts. Heat-related illnesses are possible, especially impacting those not acclimated to the conditions or those performing strenuous activities. Take extra precautions when outside. Wear lightweight and loose-fitting clothing. Try to limit strenuous activities to early morning or evening. Take action when you see symptoms of heat exhaustion and heat stroke. Heat advisory will expire at 7 p.m. Central Daylight Time this evening. Heat advisory remains in effect from noon to 7 p.m. Central Daylight Time Tuesday. What? Heat index values up to 107 expected. Where?
portions of northwest and west central Arkansas and east central, northeast, and southeast Oklahoma. When, from noon to 7 p.m. Central Daylight Time Tuesday. Impacts, heat-related illnesses are possible, especially impacting those not acclimated to the conditions or those performing strenuous activities. Take extra precautions when outside. Wear lightweight and loose-fitting clothing. Try to limit strenuous activities to early morning or evening. Take action when you see symptoms of heat exhaustion and heat stroke. From the Norman Forecast Office, here is the forecast for Stillwater and surrounding area. Tonight, clear. Lows in the upper 70s. South winds 10 to 15 miles an hour with gusts up to 25 miles an hour. Tuesday, sunny, hot with highs around 100. South winds 10 to 15 miles an hour with gusts up to 25 miles an hour. Tuesday night, clear. Lows in the mid-70s. South winds 5 to 10 miles an hour. Wednesday, sunny. Highs in the upper 90s. South winds 5 to 10 miles an hour. Wednesday night, mostly clear. Lows in the mid-70s. South winds 5 to 10 miles an hour. Thursday, sunny. Highs in the mid-90s. Thursday night, mostly clear. Lows in the lower 70s. Friday, sunny. Highs in the mid-90s. Friday night, mostly clear. Lows in the lower 70s. Saturday, sunny with a 20% chance of showers. Highs in the lower 90s. Saturday night, mostly clear with a slight chance of showers until midnight, then partly cloudy with a chance of showers after midnight. Lows in the upper 60s. Chance of rain 30%. Sunday, partly sunny with a chance of showers. A slight chance of thunderstorms in the afternoon. Highs in the mid-80s. Chance of rain 50%. Sunday night, a slight chance of thunderstorms until midnight. Mostly cloudy with a chance of showers. Lows in the lower 60s. Chance of rain 50%. Monday, mostly cloudy with a chance of showers with a slight chance of thunderstorms in the morning, then partly sunny in the afternoon. Highs in the lower 80s. Chance of rain 50%. 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At Stillwater, it was clear. The temperature was 88 degrees, the dew point 64, and the relative humidity 44%. The wind was south at 12 miles an hour. The pressure was 29.91 inches and rising. At Enid, it was clear. The temperature was 88. The wind was southeast at 10. At Guthrie, it was clear. The temperature was 89. The wind was south at 13. Observations from around the region. Skies ranged from clear to partly cloudy, and temperatures were between 85 and 91 degrees. Once again at 10 p.m., at Stillwater, it was clear. The temperature was 88. Heat advisory in effect from noon to 7 p.m. Central Daylight Time Tuesday. Heat advisory remains in effect until 7 p.m. Central Daylight Time this evening. What? Heat index values up to 107 expected. Where? Portions of northwest and west central Arkansas and east central, northeast, and southeast Oklahoma. When? For the first heat advisory, until 7 p.m. Central Daylight Time this evening. For the second heat advisory, from noon to 7 p.m. Central Daylight Time Tuesday. Impacts, heat-related illnesses are possible, especially impacting those not acclimated to the conditions or those performing strenuous activities. Take extra precautions when outside. Wear lightweight and loose-fitting clothing. Try to limit strenuous activities to early morning or evening. Take action when you see symptoms of heat exhaustion and heat stroke. Heat advisory will expire at 7 p.m. Central Daylight Time this evening. Heat advisory remains in effect from noon to 7 p.m. Central Daylight Time Tuesday. What? Heat index values up to 107 expected. Where? Portions of northwest and west central Arkansas and east central, northeast, and southeast Oklahoma. When? From noon to 7 p.m. Central Daylight Time Tuesday. Impacts, heat-related illnesses are possible, especially impacting those not acclimated to the conditions or those performing strenuous activities. Take extra precautions when outside.

Wear lightweight and loose-fitting clothing. 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Take action when you see symptoms of heat exhaustion and heat stroke. From the Norman Forecast Office, here is the forecast for Stillwater and surrounding area. Tonight, clear. Lows in the upper 70s. South winds 10 to 15 miles an hour with gusts up to 25 miles an hour. Tuesday, sunny, hot with highs around 100. South winds 10 to 15 miles an hour with gusts up to 25 miles an hour. Tuesday night, clear. Lows in the mid 70s. South winds 5 to 10 miles an hour. Wednesday, sunny. Highs in the upper 90s. South winds 5 to 10 miles an hour. Wednesday night, mostly clear. Lows in the mid 70s. South winds 5 to 10 miles an hour. Thursday, sunny. Highs in the mid 90s. Thursday night, mostly clear. Lows in the lower 70s. Friday, sunny. Highs in the mid 90s. Friday night, mostly clear. Lows in the lower 70s. Saturday, sunny with a 20% chance of showers. Highs in the lower 90s. Saturday night, mostly clear with a slight chance of showers until midnight, then partly cloudy with a chance of showers after midnight. Lows in the upper 60s. Chance of rain 30%. Sunday, partly sunny with a chance of showers. A slight chance of thunderstorms in the afternoon. Highs in the mid 80s. Chance of rain 50%. Sunday night, a slight chance of thunderstorms until midnight. Mostly cloudy with a chance of showers. Lows in the lower 60s. Chance of rain 50%. Monday, mostly cloudy with a chance of showers with a slight chance of thunderstorms in the morning, then partly sunny in the afternoon. Highs in the lower 80s. Chance of rain 50%. 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At Stillwater, it was clear. The temperature was 88 degrees, the dew point 64, and the relative humidity 44%. The wind was south at 12 miles an hour. The pressure was 29.91 inches and rising. At Enid, it was clear. The temperature was 88. The wind was southeast at 10. At Guthrie, it was clear. The temperature was 89. The wind was south at 13. Observations from around the region. Skies ranged from clear to partly cloudy, and temperatures were between 85 and 91 degrees. Once again at 10 p.m., at Stillwater, it was clear. The temperature was 88. Heat advisory in effect from noon to 7 p.m. Central Daylight Time Tuesday. Heat advisory remains in effect until 7 p.m. Central Daylight Time this evening. What? Heat index values up to 107 expected. Where? Portions of northwest and west central Arkansas and east central, northeast, and southeast Oklahoma. When? For the first heat advisory, until 7 p.m. Central Daylight Time this evening. For the second heat advisory, from noon to 7 p.m. Central Daylight Time Tuesday. Impacts, heat-related illnesses are possible, especially impacting those not acclimated to the conditions or those performing strenuous activities. Take extra precautions when outside. Wear lightweight and loose-fitting clothing. Try to limit strenuous activities to early morning or evening. Take action when you see symptoms of heat exhaustion and heat stroke. Heat advisory will expire at 7 p.m. Central Daylight Time this evening. Heat advisory remains in effect from noon to 7 p.m. Central Daylight Time Tuesday. What? Heat index values up to 107 expected. Where? Portions of northwest and west central Arkansas and east central, northeast, and southeast Oklahoma. When? From noon to 7 p.m. Central Daylight Time Tuesday. Impacts, heat-related illnesses are possible, especially impacting those not acclimated to the conditions or those performing strenuous activities. Take extra precautions when outside. Wear lightweight and loose-fitting clothing. Try to limit strenuous activities to early morning or evening. Take action when you see symptoms of heat exhaustion and heat stroke. From the Norman Forecast Office, here is the forecast for Stillwater and surrounding area. Tonight, clear. Lows in the upper 70s.

south winds 10 to 15 miles an hour with gusts up to 25 miles an hour. Tuesday, sunny, hot with highs around 100. South winds 10 to 15 miles an hour with gusts up to 25 miles an hour. Tuesday night, clear. Lows in the mid-70s. South winds 5 to 10 miles an hour. Wednesday, sunny. Highs in the upper 90s. South winds 5 to 10 miles an hour. Wednesday night, mostly clear. Lows in the mid-70s. South winds 5 to 10 miles an hour. Thursday, sunny. Highs in the mid-90s. Thursday night, mostly clear. Lows in the lower 70s. Friday, sunny. Highs in the mid-90s. Friday night, mostly clear. Lows in the lower 70s. Saturday, sunny with a 20% chance of showers. Highs in the lower 90s. Saturday night, mostly clear with a slight chance of showers until midnight, then partly cloudy with a chance of showers after midnight. Lows in the upper 60s. Chance of rain 30%. Sunday, partly sunny with a chance of showers. A slight chance of thunderstorms in the afternoon. Highs in the mid-80s. Chance of rain 50%. Sunday night, a slight chance of thunderstorms until midnight. Mostly cloudy with a chance of showers. Lows in the lower 60s. Chance of rain 50%. Monday, mostly cloudy with a chance of showers with a slight chance of thunderstorms in the morning, then partly sunny in the afternoon. Highs in the lower 80s. Chance of rain 50%. 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At Stillwater, it was clear. The temperature was 88 degrees, the dew point 64, and the relative humidity 44%. The wind was south at 12 miles an hour. The pressure was 29.91 inches and rising. At Enid, it was clear. The temperature was 88. The wind was southeast at 10. At Guthrie, it was clear. The temperature was 89. The wind was south at 13. Observations from around the region. Skies ranged from clear to partly cloudy, and temperatures were between 85 and 91 degrees. Once again at 10 p.m., at Stillwater, it was clear. The temperature was 88. Heat advisory will expire at 7 p.m. Central Daylight Time this evening. Heat advisory remains in effect from noon to 7 p.m. Central Daylight Time Tuesday. What? Heat index values up to 107 expected. Where? Portions of northwest and west central Arkansas and east central, northeast, and southeast Oklahoma. When, from noon to 7 p.m. Central Daylight Time Tuesday. Impacts, heat-related illnesses are possible, especially impacting those not acclimated to the conditions or those performing strenuous activities. Take extra precautions when outside. Wear lightweight and loose-fitting clothing. Try to limit strenuous activities to early morning or evening. Take action when you see symptoms of heat exhaustion and heat stroke. From the Norman Forecast Office, here is the forecast for Stillwater and surrounding area. Tonight, clear. Lows in the upper 70s. South winds 10 to 15 miles an hour with gusts up to 25 miles an hour. Tuesday, sunny, hot with highs around 100. South winds 10 to 15 miles an hour with gusts up to 25 miles an hour. Tuesday night, clear. Lows in the mid-70s. South winds 5 to 10 miles an hour. Wednesday, sunny. Highs in the upper 90s. South winds 5 to 10 miles an hour. Wednesday night, mostly clear. Lows in the mid-70s. South winds 5 to 10 miles an hour. Thursday, sunny. Highs in the mid-90s. Thursday night, mostly clear. Lows in the lower 70s. Friday, sunny. Highs in the mid-90s. Friday night, mostly clear. Lows in the lower 70s. Saturday, sunny with a 20% chance of showers. Highs in the lower 90s.

Saturday night, mostly clear with a slight chance of showers until midnight, then partly cloudy with a chance of showers after midnight. Lows in the upper 60s. Chance of rain 30%. Sunday, partly sunny with a chance of showers. A slight chance of thunderstorms in the afternoon. Highs in the mid-80s. Chance of rain 50%. Sunday night, a slight chance of thunderstorms until midnight. Mostly cloudy with a chance of showers. Lows in the lower 60s. Chance of rain 50%. Monday, mostly cloudy with a chance of showers with a slight chance of thunderstorms in the morning, then partly sunny in the afternoon. Highs in the lower 80s. Chance of rain 50%. 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It's Stillwater, it was clear. The temperature was 86 degrees, the dew point 64, and the relative humidity 47%. The wind was south at 12 miles an hour. The pressure was 29.91 inches and steady. At Enid, it was clear. The temperature was 88. The wind was southeast at 16. At Guthrie, it was clear. The temperature was 88. The wind was south at 15, gusting to 23. Observations from around the region. It was clear, with a temperature of 87 at Oklahoma City, 88 at Tulsa, and 84 at Springfield. It was partly cloudy, with a temperature of 86 at Wichita, and 91 at Dallas-Fort Worth. Once again at 11 p.m., at Stillwater, it was clear. The temperature was 86. Heat advisory will expire at 7 p.m. Central Daylight Time this evening. Heat advisory remains in effect from noon to 7 p.m. Central Daylight Time Tuesday. What? Heat index values up to 107 expected. Where? Portions of northwest and west central Arkansas and east central, northeast, and southeast Oklahoma. When? From noon to 7 p.m. Central Daylight Time Tuesday. Impacts. Heat-related illnesses are possible, especially impacting those not acclimated to the conditions or those performing strenuous activities. Take extra precautions when outside. Wear lightweight and loose-fitting clothing. Try to limit strenuous activities to early morning or evening. Take action when you see symptoms of heat exhaustion and heat stroke. From the Norman Forecast Office, here is the forecast for Stillwater and surrounding area. Tonight, clear. Lows in the upper 70s. South winds 10 to 15 miles an hour with gusts up to 25 miles an hour. Tuesday, sunny, hot with highs around 100. South winds 10 to 15 miles an hour with gusts up to 25 miles an hour. Tuesday night, clear. Lows in the mid 70s. South winds 5 to 10 miles an hour. Wednesday, sunny. Highs in the upper 90s. South winds 5 to 10 miles an hour. Wednesday night, mostly clear. Lows in the mid-70s. South winds 5 to 10 miles an hour. Thursday, sunny. Highs in the mid-90s. Thursday night, mostly clear. Lows in the lower 70s. Friday, sunny. Highs in the mid-90s. Friday night, mostly clear. Lows in the lower 70s. Saturday, sunny with a 20% chance of showers. Highs in the lower 90s. Saturday night, mostly clear with a slight chance of showers until midnight, then partly cloudy with a chance of showers after midnight. Lows in the upper 60s. Chance of rain 30%. Sunday, partly sunny with a chance of showers. A slight chance of thunderstorms in the afternoon. Highs in the mid-80s. Chance of rain 50%. Sunday night, a slight chance of thunderstorms until midnight. Mostly cloudy with a chance of showers. Lows in the lower 60s. Chance of rain 50%. Monday, mostly cloudy with a chance of showers with a slight chance of thunderstorms in the morning, then partly sunny in the afternoon. Highs in the lower 80s. Chance of rain 50%. 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It's Stillwater, it was clear. The temperature was 86 degrees, the dew point 64, and the relative humidity 47%. The wind was south at 12 miles an hour. The pressure was 29.91 inches and

steady. At Enid, it was clear. The temperature was 88. The wind was southeast at 16. At Guthrie, it was clear. The temperature was 88. The wind was south at 15, gusting to 23. Observations from around the region. It was clear, with a temperature of 87 at Oklahoma City, 88 at Tulsa, and 84 at Springfield. It was partly cloudy, with a temperature of 86 at Wichita, and 91 at Dallas-Fort Worth. Once again at 11 p.m., at Stillwater, it was clear. The temperature was 86. Heat advisory will expire at 7 p.m. Central Daylight Time this evening. Heat advisory remains in effect from noon to 7 p.m. Central Daylight Time Tuesday. What? Heat index values up to 107 expected. Where? Portions of northwest and west central Arkansas and east central, northeast, and southeast Oklahoma. When? From noon to 7 p.m. Central Daylight Time Tuesday. Impacts. Heat-related illnesses are possible, especially impacting those not acclimated to the conditions or those performing strenuous activities. Take extra precautions when outside. Wear lightweight and loose-fitting clothing. Try to limit strenuous activities to early morning or evening. Take action when you see symptoms of heat exhaustion and heat stroke. From the Norman Forecast Office, here is the forecast for Stillwater and surrounding area. Tonight, clear. Lows in the upper 70s. South winds 10 to 15 miles an hour with gusts up to 25 miles an hour. Tuesday, sunny, hot with highs around 100. South winds 10 to 15 miles an hour with gusts up to 25 miles an hour. Tuesday night, clear. Lows in the mid 70s. South winds 5 to 10 miles an hour. Wednesday, sunny. Highs in the upper 90s. South winds 5 to 10 miles an hour. Wednesday night, mostly clear. Lows in the mid-70s. South winds 5 to 10 miles an hour. Thursday, sunny. Highs in the mid-90s. Thursday night, mostly clear. Lows in the lower 70s. Friday, sunny. Highs in the mid-90s. Friday night, mostly clear. Lows in the lower 70s. Saturday, sunny with a 20% chance of showers. Highs in the lower 90s. Saturday night, mostly clear with a slight chance of showers until midnight, then partly cloudy with a chance of showers after midnight. Lows in the upper 60s. Chance of rain 30%. Sunday, partly sunny with a chance of showers. A slight chance of thunderstorms in the afternoon. Highs in the mid-80s. Chance of rain 50%. Sunday night, a slight chance of thunderstorms until midnight. Mostly cloudy with a chance of showers. Lows in the lower 60s. Chance of rain 50%. Monday, mostly cloudy with a chance of showers with a slight chance of thunderstorms in the morning, then partly sunny in the afternoon. Highs in the lower 80s. Chance of rain 50%. 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At Stillwater, it was clear. The temperature was 86 degrees, the dew point 64, and the relative humidity 47%. The wind was south at 12 miles an hour. The pressure was 29.91 inches and steady. At Enid, it was clear. The temperature was 88. The wind was southeast at 16. At Guthrie, it was clear. The temperature was 88. The wind was south at 15, gusting to 23. Observations from around the region. It was clear, with a temperature of 87 at Oklahoma City, 88 at Tulsa, and 84 at Springfield. It was partly cloudy, with a temperature of 86 at Wichita, and 91 at Dallas-Fort Worth. Once again at 11 p.m., at Stillwater, it was clear. The temperature was 86. 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At Stillwater, it was clear. The temperature was 86 degrees, the dew point 64, and the relative humidity 47%. The wind was south at 12 miles an hour. The pressure was 29.91 inches and steady. At Ponca City, it was clear. The temperature was 87, the dew point 65.

5, and the relative humidity 47%. The wind was south at 15, gusting to 25. The pressure was 29.89 inches and rising. At evening, it was clear. The temperature was 88, the dew point 64, and the relative humidity 45%. The wind was southeast at 16. The pressure was 29.85 inches and rising. At Guthrie, it was clear. The temperature was 88, the dew point 64, and the relative humidity 44%. The wind was south at 15, gusting to 23. The pressure was 29.90 inches and steady. Observations from around the region. Skies ranged from clear to partly cloudy, and temperatures were between 84 and 91 degrees. Once again at 11 p.m., at Stillwater, it was clear. The temperature was 86. Heat advisory will expire at 7 p.m. Central Daylight Time this evening. Heat advisory remains in effect from noon to 7 p.m. Central Daylight Time Tuesday. What? Heat index values up to 107 expected. Where? Portions of northwest and west central Arkansas and east central, northeast, and southeast Oklahoma. When? From noon to 7 p.m. Central Daylight Time Tuesday. Impacts. Heat-related illnesses are possible, especially impacting those not acclimated to the conditions or those performing strenuous activities. Take extra precautions when outside. Wear lightweight and loose-fitting clothing. Try to limit strenuous activities to early morning or evening. Take action when you see symptoms of heat exhaustion and heat stroke. 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From the Norman Forecast Office, here is the forecast for Stillwater and surrounding area. Tonight, clear. Lows in the upper 70s. South winds 10 to 15 miles an hour with gusts up to 25 miles an hour. Tuesday, sunny, hot with highs around 100. South winds 10 to 15 miles an hour with gusts up to 25 miles an hour. Tuesday night, clear. Lows in the mid 70s. South winds 5 to 10 miles an hour. Wednesday, sunny. Highs in the upper 90s. South winds 5 to 10 miles an hour. Wednesday night, mostly clear. Lows in the mid-70s. South winds 5 to 10 miles an hour. Thursday, sunny. Highs in the mid-90s. Thursday night, mostly clear. Lows in the lower 70s. Friday, sunny. Highs in the mid-90s. Friday night, mostly clear. Lows in the lower 70s. Saturday, sunny with a 20% chance of showers. Highs in the lower 90s. Saturday night, mostly clear with a slight chance of showers until midnight, then partly cloudy with a chance of showers after midnight. Lows in the upper 60s. Chance of rain 30%. Sunday, partly sunny with a chance of showers. A slight chance of thunderstorms in the afternoon. Highs in the mid-80s. Chance of rain 50%. Sunday night, a slight chance of thunderstorms until midnight. Mostly cloudy with a chance of showers. Lows in the lower 60s. Chance of rain 50%. Monday, mostly cloudy with a chance of showers with a slight chance of thunderstorms in the morning, then partly sunny in the afternoon. Highs in the lower 80s. Chance of rain 50%. 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At Stillwater, it was clear. The temperature was 86 degrees, the dew point 64, and the relative humidity 47%. The wind was south at 12 miles an hour. The pressure was 29.91 inches and steady. At Ponca City, it was clear. The temperature was 87, the dew point 65, and the relative humidity 47%. The wind was south at 15, gusting to 25. The pressure was 29.89 inches and rising. At Enid, it was clear. The temperature was 88, the dew point 64, and the relative humidity 45%. The wind was southeast at 16. The pressure was 29.85 inches and rising. At Guthrie,

It was clear. The temperature was 88, the dew point 64, and the relative humidity 44%. The wind was south at 15, gusting to 23. The pressure was 29.90 inches and steady. Observations from around the region. Skies ranged from clear to partly cloudy, and temperatures were between 84 and 91 degrees. Once again at 11 p.m., at Stillwater, it was clear. The temperature was 86. Heat advisory will expire at 7 p.m. Central Daylight Time this evening. Heat advisory remains in effect from noon to 7 p.m. Central Daylight Time Tuesday. What? Heat index values up to 107 expected. Where? Portions of northwest and west central Arkansas and east central, northeast, and southeast Oklahoma. When? From noon to 7 p.m. Central Daylight Time Tuesday. Impacts. Heat-related illnesses are possible, especially impacting those not acclimated to the conditions or those performing strenuous activities. Take extra precautions when outside. Wear lightweight and loose-fitting clothing. Try to limit strenuous activities to early morning or evening. Take action when you see symptoms of heat exhaustion and heat stroke. From the Norman Forecast Office, here is the forecast for Stillwater and surrounding area. Tonight, clear. Lows in the upper 70s. South winds 10 to 15 miles an hour with gusts up to 25 miles an hour. Tuesday, sunny, hot with highs around 100. South winds 10 to 15 miles an hour with gusts up to 25 miles an hour. Tuesday night, clear. Lows in the mid 70s. South winds 5 to 10 miles an hour. Wednesday, sunny. Highs in the upper 90s. South winds 5 to 10 miles an hour. Wednesday night, mostly clear. Lows in the mid 70s. South winds 5 to 10 miles an hour. Thursday, sunny. Highs in the mid 90s. Thursday night, mostly clear. Lows in the lower 70s. Friday, sunny. Highs in the mid 90s. Friday night, mostly clear. Lows in the lower 70s. Saturday, sunny with a 20% chance of showers. Highs in the lower 90s. Saturday night, mostly clear with a slight chance of showers until midnight, then partly cloudy with a chance of showers after midnight. Lows in the upper 60s. Chance of rain 30%. Sunday, partly sunny with a chance of showers. A slight chance of thunderstorms in the afternoon. Highs in the mid 80s. Chance of rain 50%. Sunday night, a slight chance of thunderstorms until midnight. Mostly cloudy with a chance of showers. Lows in the lower 60s. Chance of rain 50%. Monday, mostly cloudy with a chance of showers with a slight chance of thunderstorms in the morning, then partly sunny in the afternoon. Highs in the lower 80s. Chance of rain 50%. 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At Stillwater, it was clear. The temperature was 86 degrees, the dew point 64, and the relative humidity 47%. The wind was south at 12 miles an hour. The pressure was 29.91 inches and steady. At Ponca City, it was clear. The temperature was 87, the dew point 65, and the relative humidity 47%. The wind was south at 15, gusting to 25. The pressure was 29.89 inches and rising. At Enid, it was clear. The temperature was 88, the dew point 64, and the relative humidity 45%. The wind was southeast at 16. The pressure was 29.85 inches and rising. At Guthrie, it was clear. The temperature was 88, the dew point 64, and the relative humidity 44%. The wind was south at 15, gusting to 23. The pressure was 29.90 inches and steady. Observations from around the region. Skies ranged from clear to partly cloudy, and temperatures were between 84 and 91 degrees. Once again at 11 p.m., at Stillwater, it was clear. The temperature was 86. Heat advisory will expire at 7 p.m. Central Daylight Time this evening. Heat advisory remains in effect from noon to 7 p.m. Central Daylight Time Tuesday. What?

heat index values up to 107 expected. Where? Portions of northwest and west central Arkansas and east central, northeast, and southeast Oklahoma. When? From noon to 7 p.m. Central Daylight Time Tuesday. Impacts. Heat-related illnesses are possible, especially impacting those not acclimated to the conditions or those performing strenuous activities. Take extra precautions when outside. Wear lightweight and loose-fitting clothing. Try to limit strenuous activities to early morning or evening. Take action when you see symptoms of heat exhaustion and heat stroke. From the Norman Forecast Office, here is the forecast for Stillwater and surrounding area. Tonight, clear. Lows in the upper 70s. South winds 10 to 15 miles an hour with gusts up to 25 miles an hour. Tuesday, sunny, hot with highs around 100. South winds 10 to 15 miles an hour with gusts up to 25 miles an hour. Tuesday night, clear. Lows in the mid-70s. South winds 5 to 10 miles an hour. Wednesday, sunny. Highs in the upper 90s. South winds 5 to 10 miles an hour. Wednesday night, mostly clear. Lows in the mid-70s. South winds 5 to 10 miles an hour. Thursday, sunny. Highs in the mid-90s. Thursday night, mostly clear. Lows in the lower 70s. Friday, sunny. Highs in the mid-90s. Friday night, mostly clear. Lows in the lower 70s. Saturday, sunny with a 20% chance of showers. Highs in the lower 90s. Saturday night, mostly clear with a slight chance of showers until midnight, then partly cloudy with a chance of showers after midnight. Lows in the upper 60s. Chance of rain 30%. Sunday, partly sunny with a chance of showers. A slight chance of thunderstorms in the afternoon. Highs in the mid-80s. Chance of rain 50%. Sunday night, a slight chance of thunderstorms until midnight. Mostly cloudy with a chance of showers. Lows in the lower 60s. Chance of rain 50%. Monday, mostly cloudy with a chance of showers with a slight chance of thunderstorms in the morning, then partly sunny in the afternoon. Highs in the lower 80s. Chance of rain 50%. 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It's Stillwater, it was clear. The temperature was 86 degrees, the dew point 64, and the relative humidity 47%. The wind was south at 12 miles an hour. The pressure was 29.91 inches and steady. At Ponca City, it was clear. The temperature was 87, the dew point 65, and the relative humidity 47%. The wind was south at 15, gusting to 25. The pressure was 29.89 inches and rising. At Enid, it was clear. The temperature was 88, the dew point 64, and the relative humidity 45%. The wind was southeast at 16. The pressure was 29.85 inches and rising. At Guthrie, it was clear. The temperature was 88, the dew point 64, and the relative humidity 44%. The wind was south at 15, gusting to 23. The pressure was 29.90 inches and steady. Observations from around the region. Skies ranged from clear to partly cloudy, and temperatures were between 84 and 91 degrees. Once again at 11 p.m., at Stillwater, it was clear. The temperature was 86. Heat advisory will expire at 7 p.m. Central Daylight Time this evening. Heat advisory remains in effect from noon to 7 p.m. Central Daylight Time Tuesday. What? Heat index values up to 107 expected. Where? Portions of northwest and west central Arkansas and east central, northeast, and southeast Oklahoma. When? From noon to 7 p.m. Central Daylight Time Tuesday. Impacts. Heat-related illnesses are possible, especially impacting those not acclimated to the conditions or those performing strenuous activities. Take extra precautions when outside. Wear lightweight and loose-fitting clothing. Try to limit strenuous activities to early morning or evening. Take action when you see symptoms of heat exhaustion and heat stroke. From the Norman Forecast Office, here is the forecast for Stillwater and surrounding

mostly clear. Lows in the lower 70s. Saturday, sunny with a 20% chance of showers. Highs in the lower 90s. Saturday night, mostly clear with a slight chance of showers until midnight, then partly cloudy with a chance of showers after midnight. Lows in the upper 60s. Chance of rain 30%. Sunday, partly sunny with a chance of showers. A slight chance of thunderstorms in the afternoon. Highs in the mid-80s. Chance of rain 50%. Sunday night, a slight chance of thunderstorms until midnight. Mostly cloudy with a chance of showers. Lows in the lower 60s. Chance of rain 50%. Monday, mostly cloudy with a chance of showers with a slight chance of thunderstorms in the morning, then partly sunny in the afternoon. Highs in the lower 80s. Chance of rain 50%. 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It's Stillwater, it was clear. The temperature was 86 degrees, the dew point 64, and the relative humidity 47%. The wind was south at 12 miles an hour. The pressure was 29.91 inches and steady. At Ponca City, it was clear. The temperature was 87, the dew point 65, and the relative humidity 47%. The wind was south at 15, gusting to 25. The pressure was 29.89 inches and rising. At Enid, it was clear. The temperature was 88, the dew point 64, and the relative humidity 45%. The wind was southeast at 16. The pressure was 29.85 inches and rising. At Guthrie, it was clear. The temperature was 88, the dew point 64, and the relative humidity 44%. The wind was south at 15, gusting to 23. The pressure was 29.90 inches and steady. Observations from around the region. Skies ranged from clear to partly cloudy, and temperatures were between 84 and 91 degrees. Once again at 11 p.m., at Stillwater, it was clear. The temperature was 86. Heat advisory will expire at 7 p.m. Central Daylight Time this evening. Heat advisory remains in effect from noon to 7 p.m. Central Daylight Time Tuesday. What? Heat index values up to 107 expected. Where? Portions of northwest and west central Arkansas and east central, northeast, and southeast Oklahoma. When? From noon to 7 p.m. Central Daylight Time Tuesday. Impacts. Heat-related illnesses are possible, especially impacting those not acclimated to the conditions or those performing strenuous activities. Take extra precautions when outside. Wear lightweight and loose-fitting clothing. Try to limit strenuous activities to early morning or evening. Take action when you see symptoms of heat exhaustion and heat stroke. From the Norman Forecast Office, here is the forecast for Stillwater and surrounding area. Tonight, clear. Lows in the upper 70s. South winds 10 to 15 miles an hour with gusts up to 25 miles an hour. Tuesday, sunny, hot with highs around 100. South winds 10 to 15 miles an hour with gusts up to 25 miles an hour. Tuesday, sunny, hot with highs around 100. South winds 10 to 15 miles an hour with gusts up to 25 miles an hour. Tuesday night, clear. Lows in the mid-70s. South winds 5 to 10 miles an hour. Wednesday, sunny. Highs in the upper 90s. South winds 5 to 10 miles an hour. Wednesday night, mostly clear. Lows in the mid-70s. South winds 5 to 10 miles an hour. Thursday, sunny. Highs in the mid-90s. Thursday night, mostly clear. Lows in the lower 70s. Friday, sunny. Highs in the mid-90s. Friday night, mostly clear. Lows in the lower 70s. Saturday, sunny with a 20% chance of showers. Highs in the lower 90s. Saturday night, mostly clear with a slight chance of showers until midnight, then partly

cloudy with a chance of showers after midnight. Lows in the upper 60s. Chance of rain 30%. Sunday, partly sunny with a chance of showers. A slight chance of thunderstorms in the afternoon. Highs in the mid-80s. Chance of rain 50%. Sunday night, a slight chance of thunderstorms until midnight. Mostly cloudy with a chance of showers. Lows in the lower 60s. Chance of rain 50%. Sunday, mostly cloudy with a chance of showers with a slight chance of thunderstorms in the morning, then partly sunny in the afternoon. Highs in the lower 80s. Chance of rain 50%. 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At Stillwater, it was clear. The temperature was 86 degrees, the dew point 64, and the relative humidity 47%. The wind was south at 12 miles an hour. The pressure was 29.91 inches and steady. At Ponca City, it was clear. The temperature was 87, the dew point 65, and the relative humidity 47%. The wind was south at 15, gusting to 25. The pressure was 29.89 inches and rising. At Enid, it was clear. The temperature was 88, the dew point 64, and the relative humidity 45%. The wind was southeast at 16. The pressure was 29.85 inches and rising. At Guthrie, it was clear. The temperature was 88, the dew point 64, and the relative humidity 44%. The wind was south at 15, gusting to 23. The pressure was 29.90 inches and steady. Observations from around the region. Skies ranged from clear to partly cloudy, and temperatures were between 84 and 91 degrees. Once again at 11 p.m., at Stillwater, it was clear. The temperature was 86. Heat advisory will expire at 7 p.m. Central Daylight Time this evening. Heat advisory remains in effect from noon to 7 p.m. Central Daylight Time Tuesday. What? Heat index values up to 107 expected. Where? Portions of northwest and west central Arkansas and east central, northeast, and southeast Oklahoma. When? From noon to 7 p.m. Central Daylight Time Tuesday. Impacts. Heat-related illnesses are possible, especially impacting those not acclimated to the conditions or those performing strenuous activities. Take extra precautions when outside. Wear lightweight and loose-fitting clothing. Try to limit strenuous activities to early morning or evening. Take action when you see symptoms of heat exhaustion and heat stroke. Heat advisory is canceled. Forecast afternoon heat indices are no longer expected to reach advisory levels. Therefore, the advisory has been canceled. Heat advisory remains in effect from noon to 7 p.m. Central Daylight Time Tuesday. What? Heat index values up to 107 expected. Where? Portions of northwest and west central Arkansas and east central, northeast, and southeast Oklahoma. When? From noon to 7 p.m. Central Daylight Time Tuesday. Impacts. Heat-related illnesses are possible, especially impacting those not acclimated to the conditions or those performing strenuous activities. Take extra precautions when outside. Wear lightweight and loose-fitting clothing. Try to limit strenuous activities to early morning or evening. Take action when you see symptoms of heat exhaustion and heat stroke. From the Norman Forecast Office, here is the forecast for Stillwater and surrounding area. Tonight, clear. Lows in the upper 70s. South winds 10 to 15 miles an hour with gusts up to 25 miles an hour. Tuesday, sunny, hot with highs around 100. South winds 10 to 15 miles an hour with gusts up to 25 miles an hour. Tuesday night, clear. Lows in the mid-70s. South winds 5 to 10 miles an hour. Wednesday, sunny. Highs in the upper 90s. South winds 5 to 10 miles an hour. Wednesday night, mostly clear. Lows in the mid-70s. South winds 5 to 10 miles an hour. Thursday, sunny. Highs in the mid-90s. Thursday night, mostly clear. Lows in the lower 70s. Friday, sunny. Highs in the mid-90s. Friday night, mostly

clear. Lows in the lower 70s. Saturday, sunny with a 20% chance of showers. Highs in the lower 90s. Saturday night, mostly clear with a slight chance of showers until midnight, then partly cloudy with a chance of showers after midnight. Lows in the upper 60s. Chance of rain 30%. Sunday, partly sunny with a chance of showers. A slight chance of thunderstorms in the afternoon. Highs in the mid-80s. Chance of rain 50%. Sunday night, a slight chance of thunderstorms until midnight. Mostly cloudy with a chance of showers. Lows in the lower 60s. Chance of rain 50%. Monday, mostly cloudy with a chance of showers with a slight chance of thunderstorms in the morning, then partly sunny in the afternoon. Highs in the lower 80s. Chance of rain 50%. 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It's Stillwater, it was clear. The temperature was 86 degrees, the dew point 64, and the relative humidity 47%. The wind was south at 12 miles an hour. The pressure was 29.91 inches and steady. At Ponca City, it was clear. The temperature was 87, the dew point 65, and the relative humidity 47%. The wind was south at 15, gusting to 25. The pressure was 29.89 inches and rising. At Enid, it was clear. The temperature was 88, the dew point 64, and the relative humidity 45%. The wind was southeast at 16. The pressure was 29.85 inches and rising. At Guthrie, it was clear. The temperature was 88, the dew point 64, and the relative humidity 44%. The wind was south at 15, gusting to 23. The pressure was 29.90 inches and steady. Observations from around the region. Skies ranged from clear to partly cloudy, and temperatures were between 84 and 91 degrees. Once again at 11 p.m., at Stillwater, it was clear. The temperature was 86. Heat advisory will expire at 7 p.m. Central Daylight Time this evening. Heat advisory remains in effect from noon to 7 p.m. Central Daylight Time Tuesday. What? Heat index values up to 107 expected. Where? Portions of northwest and west central Arkansas and east central, northeast, and southeast Oklahoma. When? From noon to 7 p.m. Central Daylight Time Tuesday. Impacts. Heat-related illnesses are possible, especially impacting those not acclimated to the conditions or those performing strenuous activities. Take extra precautions when outside. Wear lightweight and loose-fitting clothing. Try to limit strenuous activities to early morning or evening. Take action when you see symptoms of heat exhaustion and heat stroke. Heat advisory is canceled. Forecast afternoon heat indices are no longer expected to reach advisory levels. Therefore, the advisory has been canceled. Heat advisory remains in effect from noon to 7 p.m. Central Daylight Time Tuesday. What? Heat index values up to 107 expected. Where? Portions of northwest and west central Arkansas and east central, northeast, and southeast Oklahoma. When? From noon to 7 p.m. Central Daylight Time Tuesday. Impacts. Heat-related illnesses are possible, especially impacting those not acclimated to the conditions or those performing strenuous activities. Take extra precautions when outside. Wear lightweight and loose-fitting clothing. Try to limit strenuous activities to early morning or evening. Take action when you see symptoms of heat exhaustion and heat stroke. From the Norman Forecast Office, here is the forecast for Stillwater and surrounding area. Tonight, clear. Lows in the upper 70s. South winds 10 to 15 miles an hour with gusts up to 25 miles an hour. Tuesday, sunny, hot with highs around 100. South winds 10 to 15 miles an hour with gusts up to 25 miles an hour. Tuesday night, clear. Lows in the mid 70s. South winds 5 to 10 miles an hour. Wednesday, sunny. Highs in the upper 90s. South winds 5 to 10 miles an hour. Wednesday night, mostly clear. Lows in the mid 70s. South winds 5 to 10 miles an hour. Thursday.

sunny. Highs in the mid-90s. Thursday night, mostly clear. Lows in the lower 70s. Friday, sunny. Highs in the mid-90s. Friday night, mostly clear. Lows in the lower 70s. Saturday, sunny with a 20% chance of showers. Highs in the lower 90s. Saturday night, mostly clear with a slight chance of showers until midnight, then partly cloudy with a chance of showers after midnight. Lows in the upper 60s. Chance of rain 30%. Sunday, partly sunny with a chance of showers. A slight chance of thunderstorms in the afternoon. Highs in the mid-80s. Chance of rain 50%. Sunday night, a slight chance of thunderstorms until midnight. Mostly cloudy with a chance of showers. Lows in the lower 60s. Chance of rain 50%. Monday, mostly cloudy with a chance of showers with a slight chance of thunderstorms in the morning, then partly sunny in the afternoon. Highs in the lower 80s. Chance of rain 50%. 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It's Stillwater, it was clear. The temperature was 86 degrees, the dew point 64, and the relative humidity 47%. The wind was south at 12 miles an hour. The pressure was 29.91 inches and steady. At Ponca City, it was clear. The temperature was 87, the dew point 65, and the relative humidity 47%. The wind was south at 15, gusting to 25. The pressure was 29.89 inches and rising. At Enid, it was clear. The temperature was 88, the dew point 64, and the relative humidity 45%. The wind was southeast at 16. The pressure was 29.85 inches and rising. At Guthrie, it was clear. The temperature was 88, the dew point 64, and the relative humidity 44%. The wind was south at 15, gusting to 23. The pressure was 29.90 inches and steady. Observations from around the region. Skies ranged from clear to partly cloudy, and temperatures were between 84 and 91 degrees. Once again at 11 p.m., at Stillwater, it was clear. The temperature was 86. Heat advisory will expire at 7 p.m. Central Daylight Time this evening. Heat advisory remains in effect from noon to 7 p.m. Central Daylight Time Tuesday. What? Heat index values up to 107 expected. Where? Portions of northwest and west central Arkansas and east central, northeast, and southeast Oklahoma. When? From noon to 7 p.m. Central Daylight Time Tuesday. Impacts. Heat-related illnesses are possible, especially impacting those not acclimated to the conditions or those performing strenuous activities. Take extra precautions when outside. Wear lightweight and loose-fitting clothing. Try to limit strenuous activities to early morning or evening. Take action when you see symptoms of heat exhaustion and heat stroke. Heat advisory is canceled. Forecast afternoon heat indices are no longer expected to reach advisory levels. Therefore, the advisory has been canceled. Heat advisory remains in effect from noon to 7 p.m. Central Daylight Time Tuesday. What? Heat index values up to 107 expected. Where? Portions of northwest and west central Arkansas and east central, northeast, and southeast Oklahoma. When? From noon to 7 p.m. Central Daylight Time Tuesday. Impacts. Heat-related illnesses are possible, especially impacting those not acclimated to the conditions or those performing strenuous activities. Take extra precautions when outside. Wear lightweight and loose-fitting clothing. Try to limit strenuous activities to early morning or evening. Take action when you see symptoms of heat exhaustion and heat stroke. From the Norman Forecast Office, here is the forecast for Stillwater and surrounding area. Tonight, clear. Lows in the upper 70s. South winds 10 to 15 miles an hour with gusts up to 25 miles an hour. Tuesday, sunny, hot with highs around 100.
South winds 10 to 15 miles an hour with gusts up to 25 miles an hour. Tuesday night, clear. Lows in the mid-70s. South winds 5 to 10 miles an hour. Wednesday, sunny. Highs in the upper 90s. South winds 5 to 10 miles an hour. Wednesday night, mostly clear. Lows in the mid-70s. South winds 5 to 10 miles an hour. Thursday, sunny. Highs in the mid-90s. Thursday night, mostly clear. Lows in the lower 70s. Friday, sunny. Highs in the mid-90s. Friday night, mostly clear. Lows in the lower 70s. Saturday, sunny with a 20% chance of showers. Highs in the lower 90s. Saturday night, mostly clear with a slight chance of showers until midnight, then partly cloudy with a chance of showers after midnight. Lows in the upper 60s. Chance of rain 30%. Sunday, partly sunny with a chance of showers. A slight chance of thunderstorms in the afternoon. Highs in the mid-80s. Chance of rain 50%. Sunday night, a slight chance of thunderstorms until midnight. Mostly cloudy with a chance of showers. Lows in the lower 60s. Chance of rain 50%. Monday, mostly cloudy with a chance of showers with a slight chance of thunderstorms in the morning, then partly sunny in the afternoon. Highs in the lower 80s. Chance of rain 50%. 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It's Stillwater, it was clear. The temperature was 86 degrees, the dew point 64, and the relative humidity 47%. The wind was south at 12 miles an hour. The pressure was 29.91 inches and steady. At Ponca City, it was clear. The temperature was 87, the dew point 65, and the relative humidity 47%. The wind was south at 15, gusting to 25. The pressure was 29.89 inches and rising. At Enid, it was clear. The temperature was 88, the dew point 64, and the relative humidity 45%. The wind was southeast at 16. The pressure was 29.85 inches and rising. At Guthrie, it was clear. The temperature was 88, the dew point 64, and the relative humidity 44%. The wind was south at 15, gusting to 23. The pressure was 29.90 inches and steady. Observations from around the region. Skies ranged from clear to partly cloudy, and temperatures were between 84 and 91 degrees. Once again at 11 p.m., at Stillwater, it was clear. The temperature was 86. Heat advisory will expire at 7 p.m. Central Daylight Time this evening. Heat advisory remains in effect from noon to 7 p.m. Central Daylight Time Tuesday. What? Heat index values up to 107 expected. Where? Portions of northwest and west central Arkansas and east central, northeast, and southeast Oklahoma. When? From noon to 7 p.m. Central Daylight Time Tuesday. Impacts. Heat-related illnesses are possible, especially impacting those not acclimated to the conditions or those performing strenuous activities. Take extra precautions when outside. Wear lightweight and loose-fitting clothing. Try to limit strenuous activities to early morning or evening. Take action when you see symptoms of heat exhaustion and heat stroke. Heat advisory remains in effect from noon to 7 p.m. Central Daylight Time Tuesday. What? Heat index values up to 107 expected. Where? Portions of northwest and west central Arkansas and east central, northeast, and southeast Oklahoma. When? From noon to 7 p.m. Central Daylight Time Tuesday. Impacts. Heat-related illnesses are possible, especially impacting those not acclimated to the conditions or those performing strenuous activities. Take extra precautions when outside. Wear lightweight and loose-fitting clothing. Try to limit strenuous activities to early morning or evening. Take action when you see symptoms of heat exhaustion and heat stroke. From the Norman Forecast Office, here is the forecast for Stillwater and surrounding area. Tonight, clear. Lows in the upper 70s. South winds 10 to 15 miles an hour with gusts up to 25 miles an hour. Tuesday, sunny, hot with

highs around 100. South winds 10 to 15 miles an hour with gusts up to 25 miles an hour. Tuesday night, clear. Lows in the mid-70s. South winds 5 to 10 miles an hour. Wednesday, sunny. Highs in the upper 90s. South winds 5 to 10 miles an hour. Wednesday night, mostly clear. Lows in the mid-70s. South winds 5 to 10 miles an hour. Thursday, sunny. Highs in the mid-90s. Thursday night, mostly clear. Lows in the lower 70s. Friday, sunny. Highs in the mid-90s. Friday night, mostly clear. Lows in the lower 70s. Saturday, sunny with a 20% chance of showers. Highs in the lower 90s. Saturday night, mostly clear with a slight chance of showers until midnight, then partly cloudy with a chance of showers after midnight. Lows in the upper 60s. Chance of rain 30%. Sunday, partly sunny with a chance of showers. A slight chance of thunderstorms in the afternoon. Highs in the mid-80s. Chance of rain 50%. Sunday night, a slight chance of thunderstorms until midnight. Mostly cloudy with a chance of showers. Lows in the lower 60s. Chance of rain 50%. Monday, mostly cloudy with a chance of showers with a slight chance of thunderstorms in the morning, then partly sunny in the afternoon. Highs in the lower 80s. Chance of rain 50%. 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It's Stillwater, it was clear. The temperature was 86 degrees, the dew point 64, and the relative humidity 47%. The wind was south at 12 miles an hour. The pressure was 29.91 inches and steady. At Ponca City, it was clear. The temperature was 87, the dew point 65, and the relative humidity 47%. The wind was south at 15, gusting to 25. The pressure was 29.89 inches and rising. At Enid, it was clear. The temperature was 88, the dew point 64, and the relative humidity 45%. The wind was southeast at 16. The pressure was 29.85 inches and rising. At Guthrie, it was clear. The temperature was 88, the dew point 64, and the relative humidity 44%. The wind was south at 15, gusting to 23. The pressure was 29.90 inches and steady. Observations from around the region. Skies ranged from clear to partly cloudy, and temperatures were between 84 and 91 degrees. Once again at 11 p.m., at Stillwater, it was clear. The temperature was 86. Heat advisory will expire at 7 p.m. Central Daylight Time this evening. Heat advisory remains in effect from noon to 7 p.m. Central Daylight Time Tuesday. What? Heat index values up to 107 expected. Where? Portions of northwest and west central Arkansas and east central, northeast, and southeast Oklahoma. When? From noon to 7 p.m. Central Daylight Time Tuesday. Impacts. Heat-related illnesses are possible, especially impacting those not acclimated to the conditions or those performing strenuous activities. Take extra precautions when outside. Wear lightweight and loose-fitting clothing. Try to limit strenuous activities to early morning or evening. Take action when you see symptoms of heat exhaustion and heat stroke. Heat advisory remains in effect from noon to 7 p.m. Central Daylight Time Tuesday. What? Heat index values up to 107 expected. Where? Portions of northwest and west central Arkansas and east central, northeast, and southeast Oklahoma. When? From noon to 7 p.m. Central Daylight Time Tuesday. Impacts. Heat-related illnesses are possible, especially impacting those not acclimated to the conditions or those performing strenuous activities. Take extra precautions when outside. Wear lightweight and loose-fitting clothing. Try to limit strenuous activities to early morning or evening. Take action when you see symptoms of heat exhaustion and heat stroke. 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

From the Norman Forecast Office, here is the forecast for Stillwater and surrounding area. Tonight, clear. Lows in the upper 70s. South winds 10 to 15 miles an hour with gusts up to 25 miles an hour. Tuesday, sunny, hot with highs around 100. South winds 10 to 15 miles an hour with gusts up to 25 miles an hour. Tuesday night, clear. Lows in the mid 70s. South winds 5 to 10 miles an hour. Wednesday, sunny. Highs in the upper 90s. South winds 5 to 10 miles an hour. Wednesday night, mostly clear. Lows in the mid 70s. South winds 5 to 10 miles an hour. Thursday, sunny. Highs in the mid 90s. Thursday night, mostly clear. Lows in the lower 70s. Friday, sunny. Highs in the mid-90s. Friday night, mostly clear. Lows in the lower 70s. Saturday, sunny with a 20% chance of showers. Highs in the lower 90s. Saturday night, mostly clear with a slight chance of showers until midnight, then partly cloudy with a chance of showers after midnight. Lows in the upper 60s. Chance of rain 30%. Sunday, partly sunny with a chance of showers. A slight chance of thunderstorms in the afternoon. Highs in the mid-80s. Chance of rain 50%. Sunday night, a slight chance of thunderstorms until midnight. Mostly cloudy with a chance of showers. Lows in the lower 60s. Chance of rain 50%. Monday, mostly cloudy with a chance of showers with a slight chance of thunderstorms in the morning, then partly sunny in the afternoon. Highs in the lower 80s. Chance of rain 50%. 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It's Stillwater, it was clear. The temperature was 86 degrees, the dew point 64, and the relative humidity 47%. The wind was south at 12 miles an hour. The pressure was 29.91 inches and steady. At Ponca City, it was clear. The temperature was 87, the dew point 65, and the relative humidity 47%. The wind was south at 15, gusting to 25. The pressure was 29.89 inches and rising. At Enid, it was clear. The temperature was 88, the dew point 64, and the relative humidity 45%. The wind was southeast at 16. The pressure was 29.85 inches and rising. At Guthrie, it was clear. The temperature was 88, the dew point 64, and the relative humidity 44%. The wind was south at 15, gusting to 23. The pressure was 29.90 inches and steady. Observations from around the region. Skies ranged from clear to partly cloudy, and temperatures were between 84 and 91 degrees. Once again at 11 p.m., at Stillwater, it was clear. The temperature was 86. You are listening to Stillwater Weather Radio, and here are midnight weather observations. At Stillwater, it was clear. The temperature was 86 degrees, the dew point 64, and the relative humidity 47%. The wind was south at 15 miles an hour. The pressure was 29.91 inches and steady. At Guthrie, it was clear. The temperature was 87. The wind was south at 15. Observations from around the region. It was clear, with a temperature of 86 at Oklahoma City, 88 at Tulsa, and 83 at Springfield. It was partly cloudy, with a temperature of 85 at Wichita, and 89 at Dallas-Fort Worth. Once again at midnight, at Stillwater, it was clear. The temperature was 86. Heat advisory will expire at 7 p.m. Central Daylight Time this evening. Heat advisory remains in effect from noon to 7 p.m. Central Daylight Time Tuesday. What? Heat index values up to 107 expected. Where? Portions of northwest and west central Arkansas and east central, northeast, and southeast Oklahoma. When? From noon to 7 p.m. Central Daylight Time Tuesday. Impacts. Heat-related illnesses are possible, especially impacting those not acclimated to the conditions or those performing strenuous activities. Take extra precautions when outside. Wear lightweight and loose-fitting clothing.

try to limit strenuous activities to early morning or evening. Take action when you see symptoms of heat exhaustion and heat stroke. Heat advisory remains in effect from noon to 7 p.m. Central Daylight Time Tuesday. What? Heat index values up to 107 expected. Where? Portions of northwest and west central Arkansas and east central, northeast, and southeast Oklahoma. When? From noon to 7 p.m. Central Daylight Time Tuesday. Impacts. Heat-related illnesses are possible, especially impacting those not acclimated to the conditions or those performing strenuous activities. Take extra precautions when outside. Wear lightweight and loose-fitting clothing. Try to limit strenuous activities to early morning or evening. Take action when you see symptoms of heat exhaustion and heat stroke. From the Norman Forecast Office, here is the forecast for Stillwater and surrounding area. Tonight, clear. Lows in the upper 70s. South winds 10 to 15 miles an hour with gusts up to 25 miles an hour. Tuesday, sunny, hot with highs around 100. South winds 10 to 15 miles an hour with gusts up to 25 miles an hour. Tuesday night, clear. Lows in the mid-70s. South winds 5 to 10 miles an hour. Wednesday, sunny. Highs in the upper 90s. South winds 5 to 10 miles an hour. Wednesday night, mostly clear. Lows in the mid-70s. South winds 5 to 10 miles an hour. Thursday, sunny. Highs in the mid-90s. Thursday night, mostly clear. Lows in the lower 70s. Friday, sunny. Highs in the mid-90s. Friday night, mostly clear. Lows in the lower 70s. Saturday, sunny with a 20% chance of showers. Highs in the lower 90s. Saturday night, mostly clear with a slight chance of showers until midnight, then partly cloudy with a chance of showers after midnight. Lows in the upper 60s. Chance of rain 30%. Sunday, partly sunny with a chance of showers. A slight chance of thunderstorms in the afternoon. Highs in the mid-80s. Chance of rain 50%. Sunday night, a slight chance of thunderstorms until midnight. Mostly cloudy with a chance of showers. Lows in the lower 60s. Chance of rain 50%. Monday, mostly cloudy with a chance of showers with a slight chance of thunderstorms in the morning, then partly sunny in the afternoon. Highs in the lower 80s. Chance of rain 50%. 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It's Stillwater, it was clear. The temperature was 86 degrees, the dew point 64, and the relative humidity 47%. The wind was south at 15 miles an hour. The pressure was 29.91 inches and steady. At Guthrie, it was clear. The temperature was 87. The wind was south at 15. Observations from around the region. It was clear, with a temperature of 86 at Oklahoma City, 88 at Tulsa, and 83 at Springfield. It was partly cloudy, with a temperature of 85 at Wichita, and 89 at Dallas-Fort Worth. Once again at midnight, at Stillwater, it was clear. The temperature was 86. Heat advisory will expire at 7 p.m. Central Daylight Time this evening. Heat advisory remains in effect from noon to 7 p.m. Central Daylight Time Tuesday. What? Heat index values up to 107 expected. Where? Portions of northwest and west central Arkansas and east central, northeast, and southeast Oklahoma. When? From noon to 7 p.m. Central Daylight Time Tuesday. Impacts. Heat-related illnesses are possible, especially impacting those not acclimated to the conditions or those performing strenuous activities. Take extra precautions when outside. Wear lightweight and loose-fitting clothing. Try to limit strenuous activities to early morning or evening. Take action when you see symptoms of heat exhaustion and heat stroke. Heat advisory remains in effect from noon to 7 p.m. Central Daylight Time Tuesday. What? Heat index values up to 107 expected. Where? Portions of northwest and west central Arkansas and east central, northeast, and southeast Oklahoma. When? From noon to 7 p.m. Central Daylight Time Tuesday. Impacts. Heat-related illness.

Illnesses are possible, especially impacting those not acclimated to the conditions or those performing strenuous activities. Take extra precautions when outside. Wear lightweight and loose-fitting clothing. Try to limit strenuous activities to early morning or evening. Take action when you see symptoms of heat exhaustion and heat stroke. From the Norman Forecast Office, here is the forecast for Stillwater and surrounding area. Tonight, clear. Lows in the upper 70s. South winds 10 to 15 miles an hour with gusts up to 25 miles an hour. Tuesday, sunny, hot with highs around 100. South winds 10 to 15 miles an hour with gusts up to 25 miles an hour. Tuesday night, clear. Lows in the mid 70s. South winds 5 to 10 miles an hour. Wednesday, sunny. Highs in the upper 90s. South winds 5 to 10 miles an hour. Wednesday night, mostly clear. Lows in the mid 70s. South winds 5 to 10 miles an hour. Thursday, sunny. Highs in the mid 90s. Thursday night, mostly clear. Lows in the lower 70s. Friday, sunny. Highs in the mid 90s. Friday night, mostly clear. Lows in the lower 70s. Saturday, sunny with a 20% chance of showers. Highs in the lower 90s. Saturday night, mostly clear with a slight chance of showers until midnight, then partly cloudy with a chance of showers after midnight. Lows in the upper 60s. Chance of rain 30%. Sunday, partly sunny with a chance of showers. A slight chance of thunderstorms in the afternoon. Highs in the mid 80s. Chance of rain 50%. Sunday night, a slight chance of thunderstorms until midnight. Mostly cloudy with a chance of showers. Lows in the lower 60s. Chance of rain 50%. Monday, mostly cloudy with a chance of showers with a slight chance of thunderstorms in the morning, then partly sunny in the afternoon. Highs in the lower 80s. Chance of rain 50%. 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It's Stillwater, it was clear. The temperature was 86 degrees, the dew point 64, and the relative humidity 47%. The wind was south at 15 miles an hour. The pressure was 29.91 inches and steady. At Guthrie, it was clear. The temperature was 87. The wind was south at 15. Observations from around the region. It was clear, with a temperature of 86 at Oklahoma City, 88 at Tulsa, and 83 at Springfield. It was partly cloudy, with a temperature of 85 at Wichita, and 89 at Dallas-Fort Worth. Once again at midnight, at Stillwater, it was clear. The temperature was 86. 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At Stillwater, it was clear. The temperature was 86 degrees, the dew point 64, and the relative humidity 47%. The wind was south at 15 miles an hour. The pressure was 29.91 inches and steady. At Enid, it was clear. The temperature was 87. The wind was south at 17. At Guthrie, it was clear. The temperature was 87. The wind was south at 15. Observations from around the region. Skies ranged from clear to partly cloudy, and temperatures were between 83 and 89 degrees. Once again at midnight, at Stillwater, it was clear. The temperature was 86. Heat advisory will expire at 7 p.m. Central Daylight Time this evening. Heat advisory remains in effect from noon to 7 p.m. Central Daylight Time Tuesday. What? Heat index values up to 107 expected. Where? Portions of northwest and west central Arkansas and east central, northeast, and southeast Oklahoma. When? From noon to 7 p.m. Central Daylight Time Tuesday. Impacts. Heat-related illnesses are possible, especially impacting those not acclimated to the conditions or those performing strenuous activities. Take extra precautions when outside. Wear lightweight and loose-fitting clothing. Try to limit strenuous activities to early morning or evening. Take action when you see symptoms of heat exhaustion and heat stroke. Heat advisory remains in effect from noon to 7 p.m. Central.

Daylight Time Tuesday. What? Heat index values up to 107 expected. Where? Portions of northwest and west central Arkansas and east central, northeast, and southeast Oklahoma. When? From noon to 7 p.m. Central Daylight Time Tuesday. Impacts. Heat-related illnesses are possible, especially impacting those not acclimated to the conditions or those performing strenuous activities. Take extra precautions when outside. Wear lightweight and loose-fitting clothing. Try to limit strenuous activities to early morning or evening. Take action when you see symptoms of heat exhaustion and heat stroke. 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From the Norman Forecast Office, here is the forecast for Stillwater and surrounding area. Tonight, clear. Lows in the upper 70s. South winds 10 to 15 miles an hour with gusts up to 25 miles an hour. Tuesday, sunny, hot with highs around 100. South winds 10 to 15 miles an hour with gusts up to 25 miles an hour. Tuesday night, clear. Lows in the mid 70s. South winds 5 to 10 miles an hour. Wednesday, sunny. Highs in the upper 90s. South winds 5 to 10 miles an hour. Wednesday night, mostly clear. Lows in the mid-70s. South winds 5 to 10 miles an hour. Thursday, sunny. Highs in the mid-90s. Thursday night, mostly clear. Lows in the lower 70s. Friday, sunny. Highs in the mid-90s. Friday night, mostly clear. Lows in the lower 70s. Saturday, sunny with a 20% chance of showers. Highs in the lower 90s. Saturday night, mostly clear with a slight chance of showers until midnight, then partly cloudy with a chance of showers after midnight. Lows in the upper 60s. Chance of rain 30%. Sunday, partly sunny with a chance of showers. A slight chance of thunderstorms in the afternoon. Highs in the mid 80s. Chance of rain 50%. Sunday night, a slight chance of thunderstorms until midnight. Mostly cloudy with a chance of showers. Lows in the lower 60s. Chance of rain 50%. Monday, mostly cloudy with a chance of showers with a slight chance of thunderstorms in the morning, then partly sunny in the afternoon. Highs in the lower 80s. Chance of rain 50%. 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It's Stillwater, it was clear. The temperature was 86 degrees, the dew point 64, and the relative humidity 47%. The wind was south at 15 miles an hour. The pressure was 29.91 inches and steady. At Enid, it was clear. The temperature was 87. The wind was south at 17. At Guthrie, it was clear. The temperature was 87. The wind was south at 15. Observations from around the region. Skies ranged from clear to partly cloudy, and temperatures were between 83 and 89 degrees. Once again at midnight, at Stillwater, it was clear. The temperature was 86. Heat advisory will expire at 7 p.m. Central Daylight Time this evening. Heat advisory remains in effect from noon to 7 p.m. Central Daylight Time Tuesday. What? Heat index values up to 107 expected. Where? Portions of northwest and west central Arkansas and east central, northeast, and southeast Oklahoma. When? From noon to 7 p.m. Central Daylight Time Tuesday. Impacts. Heat-related illnesses are possible, especially impacting those not acclimated to the conditions or those performing strenuous activities. Take extra precautions when outside. Wear lightweight and loose-fitting clothing. Try to limit strenuous activities to early morning or evening. Take action when you see symptoms of heat exhaustion and heat stroke. Heat advisory remains in effect from noon to 7 p.m. Central Daylight Time Tuesday. What? Heat index values up to 107 expected. Where? Portions of northwest and west central Arkansas and east central, northeast, and southeast Oklahoma. When? From noon to 7 p.m. Central Daylight Time Tuesday.

impacts. Heat-related illnesses are possible, especially impacting those not acclimated to the conditions or those performing strenuous activities. Take extra precautions when outside. 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Try to limit strenuous activities to early morning or evening. 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From the Norman Forecast Office, here is the forecast for Stillwater and surrounding area. Tonight, clear. Lows in the upper 70s. South winds 10 to 15 miles an hour with gusts up to 25 miles an hour. Tuesday, sunny, hot with highs around 100. South winds 10 to 15 miles an hour with gusts up to 25 miles an hour. Tuesday night, clear. Lows in the mid 70s. South winds 5 to 10 miles an hour. Wednesday, sunny. Highs in the upper 90s. South winds 5 to 10 miles an hour. Wednesday night, mostly clear. Lows in the mid 70s. South winds 5 to 10 miles an hour. Thursday, sunny. Highs in the mid 90s. Thursday night, mostly clear. Lows in the lower 70s. Friday, sunny. Highs in the mid 90s. Friday night, mostly clear. Lows in the lower 70s. Saturday, sunny with a 20% chance of showers. Highs in the lower 90s. Saturday night, mostly clear with a slight chance of showers until midnight, then partly cloudy with a chance of showers after midnight. Lows in the upper 60s. Chance of rain 30%. Sunday, partly sunny with a chance of showers. A slight chance of thunderstorms in the afternoon. Highs in the mid 80s. Chance of rain 50%. Sunday night, a slight chance of thunderstorms until midnight. Mostly cloudy with a chance of showers. Lows in the lower 60s. Chance of rain 50%. Monday, mostly cloudy with a chance of showers with a slight chance of thunderstorms in the morning, then partly sunny in the afternoon. Highs in the lower 80s. Chance of rain 50%. 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It's Stillwater, it was clear. The temperature was 86 degrees, the dew point 64, and the relative humidity 47%. The wind was south at 15 miles an hour. The pressure was 29.91 inches and steady. At Enid, it was clear. The temperature was 87. The wind was south at 17. At Guthrie, it was clear. The temperature was 87. The wind was south at 15. Observations from around the region. Skies ranged from clear to partly cloudy, and temperatures were between 83 and 89 degrees. Once again at midnight, at Stillwater, it was clear. The temperature was 86. Heat advisory will expire at 7 p.m. Central Daylight Time this evening. Heat advisory remains in effect from noon to 7 p.m. Central Daylight Time Tuesday. What? Heat index values up to 107 expected. Where? Portions of northwest and west central Arkansas and east central, northeast, and southeast Oklahoma. When? From noon to 7 p.m. Central Daylight Time Tuesday. Impacts. Heat-related illnesses are possible, especially impacting those not acclimated to the conditions or those performing strenuous activities. Take extra precautions when outside. Wear lightweight and loose-fitting clothing. Try to limit strenuous activities to early morning or evening. Take action when you see symptoms of heat exhaustion and heat stroke. Heat advisory remains in effect from noon to 7 p.m. Central Daylight Time Tuesday. What? Heat index values up to 107 expected. Where? Portions of northwest and west central Arkansas and east central, northeast, and southeast Oklahoma. When? From noon to 7 p.m. Central Daylight Time Tuesday. Impacts. Heat-related illnesses are possible, especially impacting those not acclimated to the conditions or those performing strenuous activities. Take extra precautions when outside. Wear lightweight and loose-fitting clothing. Try to limit strenuous activities to early morning or evening. Take action when you see symptoms of heat exhaustion and heat stroke. From the Norman Forecast Office, here is the forecast for Stillwater and surrounding area. Tonight, clear. Lows in the upper

70s. South winds 10 to 15 miles an hour with gusts up to 25 miles an hour. Tuesday, sunny, hot with highs around 100. South winds 10 to 15 miles an hour with gusts up to 25 miles an hour. Tuesday night, clear. Lows in the mid-70s. South winds 5 to 10 miles an hour. Wednesday, sunny. Highs in the upper 90s. South winds 5 to 10 miles an hour. Wednesday night, mostly clear. Lows in the mid-70s. South winds 5 to 10 miles an hour. Thursday, sunny. Highs in the mid-90s. Thursday night, mostly clear. Lows in the lower 70s. Friday, sunny. Highs in the mid-90s. Friday night, mostly clear. Lows in the lower 70s. Saturday, sunny with a 20% chance of showers. Highs in the lower 90s. Saturday night, mostly clear with a slight chance of showers until midnight, then partly cloudy with a chance of showers after midnight. Lows in the upper 60s. Chance of rain 30%. Sunday, partly sunny with a chance of showers. A slight chance of thunderstorms in the afternoon. Highs in the mid-80s. Chance of rain 50%. Sunday night, a slight chance of thunderstorms until midnight. Mostly cloudy with a chance of showers. Lows in the lower 60s. Chance of rain 50%. Monday, mostly cloudy with a chance of showers with a slight chance of thunderstorms in the morning, then partly sunny in the afternoon. Highs in the lower 80s. Chance of rain 50%. 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At Stillwater, it was clear. The temperature was 86 degrees, the dew point 64, and the relative humidity 47%. The wind was south at 15 miles an hour. The pressure was 29.91 inches and steady. At Enid, it was clear. The temperature was 87. The wind was south at 17. At Guthrie, it was clear. The temperature was 87. The wind was south at 15. Observations from around the region. Skies ranged from clear to partly cloudy, and temperatures were between 83 and 89 degrees. Once again at midnight, at Stillwater, it was clear. The temperature was 86. Heat advisory will expire at 7 p.m. Central Daylight Time this evening. Heat advisory remains in effect from noon to 7 p.m. Central Daylight Time Tuesday. What? Heat index values up to 107 expected. Where? Portions of northwest and west central Arkansas and east central, northeast, and southeast Oklahoma. When? From noon to 7 p.m. Central Daylight Time Tuesday. Impacts. Heat-related illnesses are possible, especially impacting those not acclimated to the conditions or those performing strenuous activities. Take extra precautions when outside. Wear lightweight and loose-fitting clothing. Try to limit strenuous activities to early morning or evening. Take action when you see symptoms of heat exhaustion and heat stroke. Heat advisory remains in effect from noon to 7 p.m. Central Daylight Time Tuesday. What? Heat index values up to 107 expected. Where? Portions of northwest and west central Arkansas and east central, northeast, and southeast Oklahoma. When? From noon to 7 p.m. Central Daylight Time Tuesday. Impacts. Heat-related illnesses are possible, especially impacting those not acclimated to the conditions or those performing strenuous activities. Take extra precautions when outside. Wear lightweight and loose-fitting clothing. Try to limit strenuous activities to early morning or evening. Take action when you see symptoms of heat exhaustion and heat stroke. From the Norman Forecast Office, here is the forecast for Stillwater and surrounding area. Tonight, clear. Lows in the upper 70s. South winds 10 to 15 miles an hour with gusts up to 25 miles an hour. Tuesday, sunny, hot with highs around 100. South winds 10 to 15 miles an hour with gusts up to 25 miles an hour. Tuesday night, clear. Lows in the mid-70s. South winds 5 to 10 miles an hour. Wednesday, sunny. Highs in the upper 90s. South winds 5 to 10 miles an hour. Wednesday night, mostly

lows in the lower 60s. Chance of rain 50%. Monday, mostly cloudy with a chance of showers with a slight chance of thunderstorms in the morning, then partly sunny in the afternoon. Highs in the lower 80s. Chance of rain 50%. 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It's Stillwater, it was clear. The temperature was 86 degrees, the dew point 64, and the relative humidity 47%. The wind was south at 15 miles an hour. The pressure was 29.91 inches and steady. At evening, it was clear. The temperature was 87. The wind was south at 17. At Guthrie, it was clear. The temperature was 87. The wind was south at 15. Observations from around the region. Skies ranged from clear to partly cloudy, and temperatures were between 83 and 89 degrees. Once again at midnight, at Stillwater, it was clear. The temperature was 86. Heat advisory will expire at 7 p.m. Central Daylight Time this evening. Heat advisory remains in effect from noon to 7 p.m. Central Daylight Time Tuesday. What? Heat index values up to 107 expected. Where? Portions of northwest and west central Arkansas and east central, northeast, and southeast Oklahoma. When? From noon to 7 p.m. Central Daylight Time Tuesday. Impacts. Heat-related illnesses are possible, especially impacting those not acclimated to the conditions or those performing strenuous activities. Take extra precautions when outside. Wear lightweight and loose-fitting clothing. Try to limit strenuous activities to early morning or evening. Take action when you see symptoms of heat exhaustion and heat stroke. Heat advisory remains in effect from noon to 7 p.m. Central Daylight Time Tuesday. What? Heat index values up to 107 expected. Where? Portions of northwest and west central Arkansas and east central, northeast, and southeast Oklahoma. When? From noon to 7 p.m. Central Daylight Time Tuesday. Impacts. Heat-related illnesses are possible, especially impacting those not acclimated to the conditions or those performing strenuous activities. Take extra precautions when outside. Wear lightweight and loose-fitting clothing. Try to limit strenuous activities to early morning or evening. Take action when you see symptoms of heat exhaustion and heat stroke. Clothing. Try to limit strenuous activities to early morning or evening. Take action when you see symptoms of heat exhaustion and heat stroke. From the Norman Forecast Office, here is the forecast for Stillwater and surrounding area. Tonight, clear. Lows in the upper 70s. South winds 10 to 15 miles an hour with gusts up to 25 miles an hour. Tuesday, sunny, hot with highs around 100. South winds 10 to 15 miles an hour with gusts up to 25 miles an hour. Tuesday night, clear. Lows in the mid-70s. South winds 5 to 10 miles an hour. Wednesday, sunny. Highs in the upper 90s. South winds 5 to 10 miles an hour. Wednesday night, mostly clear. Lows in the mid-70s. South winds 5 to 10 miles an hour. Thursday, sunny. Highs in the mid-90s. Thursday night, mostly clear. Lows in the lower 70s. Friday, sunny. Highs in the mid-90s. Friday night, mostly clear. Lows in the lower 70s. Saturday, sunny with a 20% chance of showers. Highs in the lower 90s. Saturday night, mostly clear with a slight chance of showers until midnight, then partly cloudy with a chance of showers after midnight. Lows in the upper 60s. Chance of rain 30%. Sunday, partly sunny with a chance of showers. A slight chance of thunderstorms in the afternoon. Highs in the mid-80s. Chance of rain 50%. Sunday night, a slight chance of thunderstorms until midnight. Mostly cloudy with a chance of showers. Lows in the lower 60s. Chance of rain 50%. Monday, mostly cloudy with a chance of showers.

with a slight chance of thunderstorms in the morning, then partly sunny in the afternoon. Highs in the lower 80s. Chance of rain 50%. You're listening to Stillwater Weather Radio, and here are midnight weather observations. It's Stillwater, it was clear. The temperature was 86 degrees, the dew point 64, and the relative humidity 47%. The wind was south at 15 miles an hour. The pressure was 29.91 inches and steady. At Enid, it was clear. The temperature was 87. The wind was south at 17. At Guthrie, it was clear. The temperature was 87. The wind was south at 15. Observations from around the region. Skies ranged from clear to partly cloudy, and temperatures were between 83 and 89 degrees. Once again at midnight, at Stillwater, it was clear. The temperature was 86. Heat advisory will expire at 7 p.m. Central Daylight Time this evening. Heat advisory remains in effect from noon to 7 p.m. Central Daylight Time Tuesday. What? Heat index values up to 107 expected. Where? Portions of northwest and west central Arkansas and east central, northeast, and southeast Oklahoma. When? From noon to 7 p.m. Central Daylight Time Tuesday. Impacts. Heat-related illnesses are possible, especially impacting those not acclimated to the conditions or those performing strenuous activities. Take extra precautions when outside. Wear lightweight and loose-fitting clothing. Try to limit strenuous activities to early morning or evening. Take action when you see symptoms of heat exhaustion and heat stroke. Heat advisory remains in effect from noon to 7 p.m. Central Daylight Time Tuesday. What? Heat index values up to 107 expected. Where? Portions of northwest and west central Arkansas and east central, northeast, and southeast Oklahoma. When? From noon to 7 p.m. Central Daylight Time Tuesday. Impacts. Heat-related illnesses are possible, especially impacting those not acclimated to the conditions or those performing strenuous activities. Take extra precautions when outside. Wear lightweight and loose-fitting clothing. Try to limit strenuous activities to early morning or evening. Take action when you see symptoms of heat exhaustion and heat stroke. From the Norman Forecast Office, here is the forecast for Stillwater and surrounding area. Tonight, clear. Lows in the upper 70s. South winds 10 to 15 miles an hour with gusts up to 25 miles an hour. Tuesday, sunny, hot with highs around 100. South winds 10 to 15 miles an hour with gusts up to 25 miles an hour. Tuesday night, clear. Lows in the mid-70s. South winds 5 to 10 miles an hour. Wednesday, sunny. Highs in the upper 90s. South winds 5 to 10 miles an hour. Wednesday night, mostly clear. Lows in the mid-70s. South winds 5 to 10 miles an hour. Thursday, sunny. Highs in the mid-90s. Thursday night, mostly clear. Lows in the lower 70s. Friday, sunny. Highs in the mid-90s. Friday night, mostly clear. Lows in the lower 70s. Saturday, sunny with a 20% chance of showers. Highs in the lower 90s. Saturday night, mostly clear with a slight chance of showers until midnight, then partly cloudy with a chance of showers after midnight. Lows in the upper 60s. Chance of rain 30%. Sunday, partly sunny with a chance of showers. A slight chance of thunderstorms in the afternoon. Highs in the mid-80s. Chance of rain 50%. Sunday night, a slight chance of thunderstorms until midnight. Mostly cloudy with a chance of showers. Lows in the lower 60s. Chance of rain 50%. Monday, mostly cloudy with a chance of showers with a slight chance of thunderstorms in the morning, then partly sunny in the afternoon. Highs in the lower 80s. Chance of rain 50%. You're listening to Stillwater Weather Radio, and here are midnight weather observations. It's Stillwater, it was clear. The temperature was 86 degrees, the dew point 64, and the relative humidity 47%. The wind was south at 15 miles an hour. The pressure was 29.91 inches and steady. At Enid,

was clear. The temperature was 87. The wind was south at 17. At Guthrie, it was clear. The temperature was 87. The wind was south at 15. Observations from around the region. Skies ranged from clear to partly cloudy, and temperatures were between 83 and 89 degrees. Once again at midnight, at Stillwater, it was clear. The temperature was 86. Heat advisory will expire at 7 p.m. Central Daylight Time this evening. Heat advisory remains in effect from noon to 7 p.m. Central Daylight Time Tuesday. What? Heat index values up to 107 expected. Where? Portions of northwest and west central Arkansas and east central, northeast, and southeast Oklahoma. When? From noon to 7 p.m. Central Daylight Time Tuesday. Impacts. Heat-related illnesses are possible, especially impacting those not acclimated to the conditions or those performing strenuous activities. Take extra precautions when outside. Wear lightweight and loose-fitting clothing. Try to limit strenuous activities to early morning or evening. Take action when you see symptoms of heat exhaustion and heat stroke. Heat advisory remains in effect from noon to 7 p.m. Central Daylight Time Tuesday. What? Heat index values up to 107 expected. Where? Portions of northwest and west central Arkansas and east central, northeast, and southeast Oklahoma. When? From noon to 7 p.m. Central Daylight Time Tuesday. Impacts. Heat-related illnesses are possible, especially impacting those not acclimated to the conditions or those performing strenuous activities. Take extra precautions when outside. Wear lightweight and loose-fitting clothing. Try to limit strenuous activities to early morning or evening. Take action when you see symptoms of heat exhaustion and heat stroke. From the Norman Forecast Office, here is the forecast for Stillwater and surrounding area. Tonight, clear. Lows in the upper 70s. South winds 10 to 15 miles an hour with gusts up to 25 miles an hour. Tuesday, sunny, hot with highs around 100. South winds 10 to 15 miles an hour with gusts up to 25 miles an hour. Tuesday night, clear. Lows in the mid-70s. South winds 5 to 10 miles an hour. Wednesday, sunny. Highs in the upper 90s. South winds 5 to 10 miles an hour. Wednesday night, mostly clear. Lows in the mid-70s. South winds 5 to 10 miles an hour. Thursday, sunny. Highs in the mid-90s. Thursday night, mostly clear. Lows in the lower 70s. Friday, sunny. Highs in the mid-90s. Friday night, mostly clear. Lows in the lower 70s. Saturday, sunny with a 20% chance of showers. Highs in the lower 90s. Saturday night, mostly clear with a slight chance of showers until midnight, then partly cloudy with a chance of showers after midnight. Lows in the upper 60s. Chance of rain 30%. Sunday, partly sunny with a chance of showers. A slight chance of thunderstorms in the afternoon. Highs in the mid-80s. Chance of rain 50%. Sunday night, a slight chance of thunderstorms until midnight. Mostly cloudy with a chance of showers. Lows in the lower 60s. Chance of rain 50%. Monday, mostly cloudy with a chance of showers with a slight chance of thunderstorms in the morning, then partly sunny in the afternoon. Highs in the lower 80s. Chance of rain 50%. 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At Stillwater, it was clear. The temperature was 86 degrees, the dew point 64, and the relative humidity 47%. The wind was south at 15 miles an hour. The pressure was 29.91 inches and steady. At Enid, it was clear. The temperature was 87. The wind was south at 17. At Guthrie, it was clear. The temperature was 87. The wind was south at 15. Observations from around the region. Skies ranged from

clear to partly cloudy, and temperatures were between 83 and 89 degrees. Once again at midnight, it's still water, it was clear. The temperature was 86. Heat advisory will expire at 7 p.m. Central Daylight Time this evening. Heat advisory remains in effect from noon to 7 p.m. Central Daylight Time Tuesday. What? Heat index values up to 107 expected. Where? Portions of northwest and west central Arkansas and east central, northeast, and southeast Oklahoma. When? From noon to 7 p.m. Central Daylight Time Tuesday. Impacts. Heat-related illnesses are possible, especially impacting those not acclimated to the conditions or those performing strenuous activities. Take extra precautions when outside. Wear lightweight and loose-fitting clothing. Try to limit strenuous activities to early morning or evening. Take action when you see symptoms of heat exhaustion and heat stroke. Heat advisory remains in effect from noon to 7 p.m. Central Daylight Time Tuesday. What? Heat index values up to 107 expected. Where? Portions of northwest and west central Arkansas and east central, northeast, and southeast Oklahoma. When? From noon to 7 p.m. Central Daylight Time Tuesday. Impacts. Heat-related illnesses are possible, especially impacting those not acclimated to the conditions or those performing strenuous activities. Take extra precautions when outside. Wear lightweight and loose-fitting clothing. Try to limit strenuous activities to early morning or evening. Take action when you see symptoms of heat exhaustion and heat stroke. From the Norman Forecast Office, here is the forecast for Stillwater and surrounding area. Tonight, clear. Lows in the upper 70s. South winds 10 to 15 miles an hour with gusts up to 25 miles an hour. Tuesday, sunny, hot with highs around 100. South winds 10 to 15 miles an hour with gusts up to 25 miles an hour. Tuesday night, clear. Lows in the mid-70s. South winds 5 to 10 miles an hour. Wednesday, sunny. Highs in the upper 90s. South winds 5 to 10 miles an hour. Wednesday night, mostly clear. Lows in the mid-70s. South winds 5 to 10 miles an hour. Thursday, sunny. Highs in the mid-90s. Thursday night, mostly clear. Lows in the lower 70s. Friday, sunny. Highs in the mid-90s. Friday night, mostly clear. Lows in the lower 70s. Saturday, sunny with a 20% chance of showers. Highs in the lower 90s. Saturday night, mostly clear with a slight chance of showers until midnight, then partly cloudy with a chance of showers after midnight. Lows in the upper 60s. Chance of rain 30%. Sunday, partly sunny with a chance of showers. A slight chance of thunderstorms in the afternoon. Highs in the mid-80s. Chance of rain 50%. Sunday night, a slight chance of thunderstorms until midnight. Mostly cloudy with a chance of showers. Lows in the lower 60s. Chance of rain 50%. Monday, mostly cloudy with a chance of showers with a slight chance of thunderstorms in the morning, then partly sunny in the afternoon. Highs in the lower 80s. Chance of rain 50%. 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It's Stillwater, it was clear. The temperature was 86 degrees, the dew point 64, and the relative humidity 47%. The wind was south at 15 miles an hour. The pressure was 29.91 inches and steady. At Enid, it was clear. The temperature was 87. The wind was south at 17. At Guthrie, it was clear. The temperature was 87. The wind was south at 15. Observations from around the region. Skies ranged from clear to partly cloudy, and temperatures were between 83 and 89 degrees. Once again at midnight, it's still water, it was clear. The temperature was 86. Heat advisory will expire at 7 p.m. Central Daylight Time this evening. Heat advisory remains in effect from noon to 7 p.m. Central Daylight Time Tuesday. What? Heat index values up to 107 expected. Where? Portions of northwest and west central Arkansas and east central, northeast, and southeast Oklahoma.

Oklahoma. When, from noon to 7 p.m. Central Daylight Time Tuesday. Impacts, heat-related illnesses are possible, especially impacting those not acclimated to the conditions or those performing strenuous activities. Take extra precautions when outside. Wear lightweight and loose-fitting clothing. Try to limit strenuous activities to early morning or evening. Take action when you see symptoms of heat exhaustion and heat stroke. Heat advisory remains in effect from noon to 7 p.m. Central Daylight Time Tuesday. What? Heat index values up to 107 expected. Where? Portions of northwest and west central Arkansas and east central, northeast, and southeast Oklahoma. When? From noon to 7 p.m. Central Daylight Time Tuesday. Impacts. Heat-related illnesses are possible, especially impacting those not acclimated to the conditions or those performing strenuous activities. Take extra precautions when outside. Wear lightweight and loose-fitting clothing. Try to limit strenuous activities to early morning or evening. Take action when you see symptoms of heat exhaustion and heat stroke. From the Norman Forecast Office, here is the forecast for Stillwater and surrounding area. Tonight, clear. Lows in the upper 70s. South winds 10 to 15 miles an hour with gusts up to 25 miles an hour. Tuesday, sunny, hot with highs around 100. South winds 10 to 15 miles an hour with gusts up to 25 miles an hour. Tuesday night, clear. Lows in the mid-70s. South winds 5 to 10 miles an hour. Wednesday, sunny. Highs in the upper 90s. South winds 5 to 10 miles an hour. Wednesday night, mostly clear. Lows in the mid-70s. South winds 5 to 10 miles an hour. Thursday, sunny. Highs in the mid-90s. Thursday night, mostly clear. Lows in the lower 70s. Friday, sunny. Highs in the mid-90s. Friday night, mostly clear. Lows in the lower 70s. Saturday, sunny with a 20% chance of showers. Highs in the lower 90s. Saturday night, mostly clear with a slight chance of showers until midnight, then partly cloudy with a chance of showers after midnight. Lows in the upper 60s. Chance of rain 30%. Sunday, partly sunny with a chance of showers. A slight chance of thunderstorms in the afternoon. Highs in the mid-80s. Chance of rain 50%. Sunday night, a slight chance of thunderstorms until midnight. Mostly cloudy with a chance of showers. Lows in the lower 60s. Chance of rain 50%. Monday, mostly cloudy with a chance of showers with a slight chance of thunderstorms in the morning, then partly sunny in the afternoon. Highs in the lower 80s. Chance of rain 50%. 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At Stillwater, it was clear. The temperature was 86 degrees, the dew point 64, and the relative humidity 47%. The wind was south at 15 miles an hour. The pressure was 29.91 inches and steady. At Enid, it was clear. The temperature was 87. The wind was south at 17. At Guthrie, it was clear. The temperature was 87. The wind was south at 15. Observations from around the region. Skies ranged from clear to partly cloudy, and temperatures were between 83 and 89 degrees. Once again at midnight, at Stillwater, it was clear. The temperature was 86. Heat advisory will expire at 7 p.m. Central Daylight Time this evening. Heat advisory remains in effect from noon to 7 p.m. Central Daylight Time Tuesday. What? Heat index values up to 107 expected. Where? Portions of northwest and west central Arkansas and east central, northeast, and southeast Oklahoma. When? From noon to 7 p.m. Central Daylight Time Tuesday. Impacts. Heat-related illnesses are possible, especially impacting those not acclimated to the conditions or those performing strenuous activities. Take extra precautions when outside. Wear lightweight and loose-fitting clothing. Try to limit strenuous activities to early morning or evening. Take action when you see symptoms of heat exhaustion and heat stroke. Heat advisory remains in effect from noon to 7 p.m. Central Daylight Time.

Tuesday. What? Heat index values up to 107 expected. Where? Portions of northwest and west central Arkansas and east central, northeast, and southeast Oklahoma. When? From noon to 7 p.m. Central Daylight Time Tuesday. Impacts. Heat-related illnesses are possible, especially impacting those not acclimated to the conditions or those performing strenuous activities. Take extra precautions when outside. Wear lightweight and loose-fitting clothing. Try to limit strenuous activities to early morning or evening. Take action when you see symptoms of heat exhaustion and heat stroke. From the Norman Forecast Office, here is the forecast for Stillwater and surrounding area. Tonight, clear. Lows in the upper 70s. South winds 10 to 15 miles an hour with gusts up to 25 miles an hour. Tuesday, sunny, hot with highs around 100. South winds 10 to 15 miles an hour with gusts up to 25 miles an hour. Tuesday night, clear. Lows in the mid 70s. South winds 5 to 10 miles an hour. Wednesday, sunny. Highs in the upper 90s. South winds 5 to 10 miles an hour. Wednesday night, mostly clear. Lows in the mid 70s. South winds 5 to 10 miles an hour. Thursday, sunny. Highs in the mid 90s. Thursday night, mostly clear. Lows in the lower 70s. Friday, sunny. Highs in the mid 90s. Friday night, mostly clear. Lows in the lower 70s. Saturday, sunny with a 20% chance of showers. Highs in the lower 90s. Saturday night, mostly clear with a slight chance of showers until midnight, then partly cloudy with a chance of showers after midnight. Lows in the upper 60s. Chance of rain 30%. Sunday, partly sunny with a chance of showers. A slight chance of thunderstorms in the afternoon. Highs in the mid 80s. Chance of rain 50%. Sunday night, a slight chance of thunderstorms until midnight. Mostly cloudy with a chance of showers. Lows in the lower 60s. Chance of rain 50%. Monday, mostly cloudy with a chance of showers with a slight chance of thunderstorms in the morning, then partly sunny in the afternoon. Highs in the lower 80s. Chance of rain 50%. 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It's Stillwater, it was clear. The temperature was 86 degrees, the dew point 64, and the relative humidity 47%. The wind was south at 15 miles an hour. The pressure was 29.91 inches and steady. At Enid, it was clear. The temperature was 87. The wind was south at 17. At Guthrie, it was clear. The temperature was 87. The wind was south at 15. Observations from around the region. Skies ranged from clear to partly cloudy, and temperatures were between 83 and 89 degrees. Once again at midnight, at Stillwater, it was clear. The temperature was 86. Heat advisory will expire at 7 p.m. Central Daylight Time this evening. Heat advisory remains in effect from noon to 7 p.m. Central Daylight Time Tuesday. What? Heat index values up to 107 expected. Where? Portions of northwest and west central Arkansas and east central, northeast, and southeast Oklahoma. When? From noon to 7 p.m. Central Daylight Time Tuesday. Impacts. Heat-related illnesses are possible, especially impacting those not acclimated to the conditions or those performing strenuous activities. Take extra precautions when outside. Wear lightweight and loose-fitting clothing. Try to limit strenuous activities to early morning or evening. Take action when you see symptoms of heat exhaustion and heat stroke. 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Programming originates from the National Weather Service Forecast Office in Norman, Oklahoma. Heat advisory remains in effect from noon to 7 p.m. Central Daylight Time Tuesday. What? Heat index values up to 107 expected. Where? Portions of northwest and west central Arkansas and east central, northeast, and southeast Oklahoma. When? From noon to 7 p.m. Central Daylight Time Tuesday.

impacts. Heat-related illnesses are possible, especially impacting those not acclimated to the conditions or those performing strenuous activities. 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Try to limit strenuous activities to early morning or evening. 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From the Norman Forecast Office, here is the forecast for Stillwater and surrounding area. Tonight, clear. Lows in the upper 70s. South winds 10 to 15 miles an hour with gusts up to 25 miles an hour. Tuesday, sunny, hot with highs around 100. South winds 10 to 15 miles an hour with gusts up to 25 miles an hour. Tuesday night, clear. Lows in the mid 70s. South winds 5 to 10 miles an hour. Wednesday, sunny. Highs in the upper 90s. South winds 5 to 10 miles an hour. Wednesday night, mostly clear. Lows in the mid 70s. South winds 5 to 10 miles an hour. Thursday, sunny. Highs in the mid 90s. Thursday night, mostly clear. Lows in the lower 70s. Friday, sunny. Highs in the mid 90s. Friday night, mostly clear. Lows in the lower 70s. Saturday, sunny with a 20% chance of showers. Highs in the lower 90s. Saturday night, mostly clear with a slight chance of showers until midnight, then partly cloudy with a chance of showers after midnight. Lows in the upper 60s. Chance of rain 30%. Sunday, partly sunny with a chance of showers. A slight chance of thunderstorms in the afternoon. Highs in the mid 80s. Chance of rain 50%. Sunday night, a slight chance of thunderstorms until midnight. Mostly cloudy with a chance of showers. Lows in the lower 60s. Chance of rain 50%. Monday, mostly cloudy with a chance of showers with a slight chance of thunderstorms in the morning, then partly sunny in the afternoon. Highs in the lower 80s. Chance of rain 50%. 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At Stillwater, it was clear. The temperature was 84 degrees, the dew point 65, and the relative humidity 52%. The wind was south at 12 miles an hour. The pressure was 29.92 inches and rising. At Enid, it was clear. The temperature was 86. The wind was south at 18. At Guthrie, it was clear. The temperature was 86. The wind was south at 13. Observations from around the region. It was clear, with a temperature of 84 at Oklahoma City, 86 at Tulsa, and 82 at Springfield. It was partly cloudy, with a temperature of 84 at Wichita, and 88 at Dallas-Fort Worth. Once again at 1 a.m., at Stillwater, it was clear. The temperature was 84. Heat advisory will expire at 7 p.m. Central Daylight Time this evening. Heat advisory remains in effect from noon to 7 p.m. Central Daylight Time Tuesday. What? Heat index values up to 107 expected. Where? Portions of northwest and west central Arkansas and east central, northeast, and southeast Oklahoma. When? From noon to 7 p.m. Central Daylight Time Tuesday. Impacts. Heat-related illnesses are possible, especially impacting those not acclimated to the conditions or those performing strenuous activities. Take extra precautions when outside. Wear lightweight and loose-fitting clothing. Try to limit strenuous activities to early morning or evening. Take action when you see symptoms of heat exhaustion and heat stroke. Heat advisory remains in effect from noon to 7 p.m. Central Daylight Time Tuesday. What? Heat index values up to 107 expected. Where? Portions of northwest and west central Arkansas and east central, northeast, and southeast Oklahoma. When? From noon to 7 p.m. Central Daylight Time Tuesday. Impacts. Heat-related illnesses are possible, especially impacting those not acclimated to the conditions or those performing strenuous activities. Take extra precautions when outside. Wear lightweight and loose-fitting clothing. Try to limit strenuous activities to early morning or evening. Take action when you see symptoms of heat exhaustion and heat stroke. From the Norman Forecast Office,

Here's the forecast for Stillwater and surrounding area. Tonight, clear. Lows in the upper 70s. South winds 10 to 15 miles an hour with gusts up to 25 miles an hour. Tuesday, sunny, hot with highs around 100. South winds 10 to 15 miles an hour with gusts up to 25 miles an hour. Tuesday night, clear. Lows in the mid 70s. South winds 5 to 10 miles an hour. Wednesday, sunny. Highs in the upper 90s. South winds 5 to 10 miles an hour. Wednesday night, mostly clear. Lows in the mid 70s. South winds 5 to 10 miles an hour. Thursday, sunny. Highs in the mid 90s. Thursday night, mostly clear. Lows in the lower 70s. Friday, sunny. Highs in the mid 90s. Friday night, mostly clear. Lows in the lower 70s. Saturday, sunny with a 20% chance of showers. Highs in the lower 90s. Saturday night, mostly clear with a slight chance of showers until midnight, then partly cloudy with a chance of showers after midnight. Lows in the upper 60s. Chance of rain 30%. Sunday, partly sunny with a chance of showers. A slight chance of thunderstorms in the afternoon. Highs in the mid-80s. Chance of rain 50%. Sunday night, a slight chance of thunderstorms until midnight. Mostly cloudy with a chance of showers. Lows in the lower 60s. Chance of rain 50%. Monday, mostly cloudy with a chance of showers with a slight chance of thunderstorms in the morning, then partly sunny in the afternoon. Highs in the lower 80s. Chance of rain 50%. 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At Stillwater, it was clear. The temperature was 84 degrees, the dew point 65, and the relative humidity 52%. The wind was south at 12 miles an hour. The pressure was 29.92 inches and rising. At Enid, it was clear. The temperature was 86. The wind was south at 18. At Guthrie, it was clear. The temperature was 86. The wind was south at 13. Observations from around the region. It was clear, with a temperature of 84 at Oklahoma City, 86 at Tulsa, and 82 at Springfield. It was partly cloudy, with a temperature of 84 at Wichita, and 88 at Dallas-Fort Worth. Once again at 1 a.m., at Stillwater, it was clear. The temperature was 84. Heat advisory will expire at 7 p.m. Central Daylight Time this evening. Heat advisory remains in effect from noon to 7 p.m. Central Daylight Time Tuesday. What? Heat index values up to 107 expected. Where? Portions of northwest and west central Arkansas and east central, northeast, and southeast Oklahoma. When? From noon to 7 p.m. Central Daylight Time Tuesday. Impacts. Heat-related illnesses are possible, especially impacting those not acclimated to the conditions or those performing strenuous activities. Take extra precautions when outside. Wear lightweight and loose-fitting clothing. Try to limit strenuous activities to early morning or evening. Take action when you see symptoms of heat exhaustion and heat stroke. Heat advisory remains in effect from noon to 7 p.m. Central Daylight Time Tuesday. What? Heat index values up to 107 expected. Where? Portions of northwest and west central Arkansas and east central, northeast, and southeast Oklahoma. When? From noon to 7 p.m. Central Daylight Time Tuesday. Impacts. Heat-related illnesses are possible, especially impacting those not acclimated to the conditions or those performing strenuous activities. Take extra precautions when outside. Wear lightweight and loose-fitting clothing. Try to limit strenuous activities to early morning or evening. Take action when you see symptoms of heat exhaustion and heat stroke. From the Norman Forecast Office, here is the forecast for Stillwater and surrounding area. Tonight, clear. Lows in the upper 70s. South winds 10 to 15 miles an hour with gusts up to 25 miles an hour. Tuesday, sunny, hot with highs around 100. South winds 10 to 15 miles an hour with gusts up to 25 miles an hour. Tuesday night, clear. Lows in the mid

70s. South winds 5 to 10 miles an hour. Wednesday, sunny. Highs in the upper 90s. South winds 5 to 10 miles an hour. Wednesday night, mostly clear. Lows in the mid-70s. South winds 5 to 10 miles an hour. Thursday, sunny. Highs in the mid-90s. Thursday night, mostly clear. Lows in the lower 70s. Friday, sunny. Highs in the mid-90s. Friday night, mostly clear. Lows in the lower 70s. Saturday, sunny with a 20% chance of showers. Highs in the lower 90s. Saturday night, mostly clear with a slight chance of showers until midnight, then partly cloudy with a chance of showers after midnight. Lows in the upper 60s. Chance of rain 30%. Sunday, partly sunny with a chance of showers. A slight chance of thunderstorms in the afternoon. Highs in the mid-80s. Chance of rain 50%. Sunday night, a slight chance of thunderstorms until midnight. Mostly cloudy with a chance of showers. Lows in the lower 60s. Chance of rain 50%. Monday, mostly cloudy with a chance of showers with a slight chance of thunderstorms in the morning, then partly sunny in the afternoon. Highs in the lower 80s. Chance of rain 50%. 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At Stillwater, it was clear. The temperature was 84 degrees, the dew point 65, and the relative humidity 52%. The wind was south at 12 miles an hour. The pressure was 29.92 inches and rising. At Enid, it was clear. The temperature was 86. The wind was south at 18. At Guthrie, it was clear. The temperature was 86. The wind was south at 13. Observations from around the region. It was clear, with a temperature of 84 at Oklahoma City, 86 at Tulsa, and 82 at Springfield. It was partly cloudy, with a temperature of 84 at Wichita, and 88 at Dallas-Fort Worth. Once again at 1 a.m., at Stillwater, it was clear. The temperature was 84. 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At Stillwater, it was clear. The temperature was 84 degrees, the dew point 65, and the relative humidity 52%. The wind was south at 12 miles an hour. The pressure was 29.92 inches and rising. At Enid, it was clear. The temperature was 86. The wind was south at 18. At Guthrie, it was clear. The temperature was 86. The wind was south at 13. Observations from around the region. Skies ranged from clear to partly cloudy, and temperatures were between 82 and 88 degrees. Once again at 1 a.m., at Stillwater, it was clear. The temperature was 84. Heat advisory will expire at 7 p.m. Central Daylight Time this evening. Heat advisory remains in effect from noon to 7 p.m. Central Daylight Time Tuesday. What? Heat index values up to 107 expected. Where? Portions of northwest and west central Arkansas and east central, northeast, and southeast Oklahoma. When? From noon to 7 p.m. Central Daylight Time Tuesday. Impacts. Heat-related illnesses are possible, especially impacting those not acclimated to the conditions or those performing strenuous activities. Take extra precautions when outside. Wear lightweight and loose-fitting clothing. Try to limit strenuous activities to early morning or evening. Take action when you see symptoms of heat exhaustion and heat stroke. 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Programming originates from the National Weather Service Forecast Office in Norman, Oklahoma. Heat advisory remains in effect from noon to 7 p.m. Central Daylight Time Tuesday. What? Heat index values up to 107 expected. Where? Portions of northwest and west central Arkansas and east central, northeast, and southeast Oklahoma. When? From noon to 7 p.m. Central Daylight Time Tuesday. Impacts. Heat-related illnesses are possible, especially impacting those not acclimated to the conditions or those performing strenuous activities. Take

extra precautions when outside. 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Take action when you see symptoms of heat exhaustion and heat stroke. From the Norman Forecast Office, here is the forecast for Stillwater and surrounding area. Tonight, clear. Lows in the upper 70s. South winds 10 to 15 miles an hour with gusts up to 25 miles an hour. Tuesday, sunny, hot with highs around 100. South winds 10 to 15 miles an hour with gusts up to 25 miles an hour. Tuesday night, clear. Lows in the mid 70s. South winds 5 to 10 miles an hour. Wednesday, sunny. Highs in the upper 90s. South winds 5 to 10 miles an hour. Wednesday night, mostly clear. Lows in the mid 70s. South winds 5 to 10 miles an hour. Thursday, sunny. Highs in the mid 90s. Thursday night, mostly clear. Lows in the lower 70s. Friday, sunny. Highs in the mid 90s. Friday night, mostly clear. Lows in the lower 70s. Saturday, sunny with a 20% chance of showers. Highs in the lower 90s. Saturday night, mostly clear with a slight chance of showers until midnight, then partly cloudy with a chance of showers after midnight. Lows in the upper 60s. Chance of rain 30%. Sunday, partly sunny with a chance of showers. A slight chance of thunderstorms in the afternoon. Highs in the mid 80s. Chance of rain 50%. Sunday night, a slight chance of thunderstorms until midnight. Mostly cloudy with a chance of showers. Lows in the lower 60s. Chance of rain 50%. Monday, mostly cloudy with a chance of showers with a slight chance of thunderstorms in the morning, then partly sunny in the afternoon. Highs in the lower 80s. Chance of rain 50%. 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It's Stillwater, it was clear. The temperature was 84 degrees, the dew point 65, and the relative humidity 52%. The wind was south at 12 miles an hour. The pressure was 29.92 inches and rising. At evening, it was clear. The temperature was 86. The wind was south at 18. At Guthrie, it was clear. The temperature was 86. The wind was south at 13. Observations from around the region. Skies ranged from clear to partly cloudy, and temperatures were between 82 and 88 degrees. Once again at 1 a.m., at Stillwater, it was clear. The temperature was 84. Heat advisory will expire at 7 p.m. Central Daylight Time this evening. Heat advisory remains in effect from noon to 7 p.m. Central Daylight Time Tuesday. What? Heat index values up to 107 expected. Where? Portions of northwest and west central Arkansas and east central, northeast, and southeast Oklahoma. When? From noon to 7 p.m. Central Daylight Time Tuesday. Impacts. Heat-related illnesses are possible, especially impacting those not acclimated to the conditions or those performing strenuous activities. Take extra precautions when outside. Wear lightweight and loose-fitting clothing. Try to limit strenuous activities to early morning or evening. Take action when you see symptoms of heat exhaustion and heat stroke. Heat advisory remains in effect from noon to 7 p.m. Central Daylight Time Tuesday. What? Heat index values up to 107 expected. Where? Portions of northwest and west central Arkansas and east central, northeast, and southeast Oklahoma. When? From noon to 7 p.m. Central Daylight Time Tuesday. Impacts. Heat-related illnesses are possible, especially impacting those not acclimated to the conditions or those performing strenuous activities. Take extra precautions when outside. Wear lightweight and loose-fitting clothing. Try to limit strenuous activities to early morning or evening. Take action when you see symptoms of heat exhaustion and heat stroke. From the Norman Forecast Office, here is the forecast for Stillwater and surrounding area. Tonight, clear. Lows in the upper 70s. South winds 10 to 15 miles an hour with gusts up to 25 miles an hour. Tuesday, sunny, hot with highs around 100.

south winds 10 to 15 miles an hour with gusts up to 25 miles an hour. Tuesday night, clear. Lows in the mid-70s. South winds 5 to 10 miles an hour. Wednesday, sunny. Highs in the upper 90s. South winds 5 to 10 miles an hour. Wednesday night, mostly clear. Lows in the mid-70s. South winds 5 to 10 miles an hour. Thursday, sunny. Highs in the mid-90s. Thursday night, mostly clear. Lows in the lower 70s. Friday, sunny. Highs in the mid-90s. Friday night, mostly clear. Lows in the lower 70s. Saturday, sunny with a 20% chance of showers. Highs in the lower 90s. Saturday night, mostly clear with a slight chance of showers until midnight, then partly cloudy with a chance of showers after midnight. Lows in the upper 60s. Chance of rain 30%. Sunday, partly sunny with a chance of showers. A slight chance of thunderstorms in the afternoon. Highs in the mid-80s. Chance of rain 50%. Sunday night, a slight chance of thunderstorms until midnight. Mostly cloudy with a chance of showers. Lows in the lower 60s. Chance of rain 50%. Monday, mostly cloudy with a chance of showers with a slight chance of thunderstorms in the morning, then partly sunny in the afternoon. Highs in the lower 80s. Chance of rain 50%. 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It's Stillwater, it was clear. The temperature was 84 degrees, the dew point 65, and the relative humidity 52%. The wind was south at 12 miles an hour. The pressure was 29.92 inches and rising. At Enid, it was clear. The temperature was 86. The wind was south at 18. At Guthrie, it was clear. The temperature was 86. The wind was south at 13. Observations from around the region. Skies ranged from clear to partly cloudy, and temperatures were between 82 and 88 degrees. Once again at 1 a.m., at Stillwater, it was clear. The temperature was 84. Heat advisory will expire at 7 p.m. Central Daylight Time this evening. Heat advisory remains in effect from noon to 7 p.m. Central Daylight Time Tuesday. What? Heat index values up to 107 expected. Where? Portions of northwest and west central Arkansas and east central, northeast, and southeast Oklahoma. When? From noon to 7 p.m. Central Daylight Time Tuesday. Impacts. Heat-related illnesses are possible, especially impacting those not acclimated to the conditions or those performing strenuous activities. Take extra precautions when outside. Wear lightweight and loose-fitting clothing. Try to limit strenuous activities to early morning or evening. Take action when you see symptoms of heat exhaustion and heat stroke. Heat advisory remains in effect from noon to 7 p.m. Central Daylight Time Tuesday. What? Heat index values up to 107 expected. Where? Portions of northwest and west central Arkansas and east central, northeast, and southeast Oklahoma. When? From noon to 7 p.m. Central Daylight Time Tuesday. Impacts. Heat-related illnesses are possible, especially impacting those not acclimated to the conditions or those performing strenuous activities. Take extra precautions when outside. Wear lightweight and loose-fitting clothing. Try to limit strenuous activities to early morning or evening. Take action when you see symptoms of heat exhaustion and heat stroke. From the Norman Forecast Office, here is the forecast for Stillwater and surrounding area. Tonight, clear. Lows in the upper 70s. South winds 10 to 15 miles an hour with gusts up to 25 miles an hour. Tuesday, sunny, hot with highs around 100. South winds 10 to 15 miles an hour with gusts up to 25 miles an hour. Tuesday night, clear. Lows in the mid-70s. South winds 5 to 10 miles an hour. Wednesday, sunny. Highs in the upper 90s. South winds 5 to 10 miles an hour. Wednesday night, mostly clear. Lows in the mid-70s. South winds 5 to 10 miles an hour. Thursday, sunny. Highs in the mid-90s.

Thursday night, mostly clear. Lows in the lower 70s. Friday, sunny. Highs in the mid-90s. Friday night, mostly clear. Lows in the lower 70s. Saturday, sunny with a 20% chance of showers. Highs in the lower 90s. Saturday night, mostly clear with a slight chance of showers until midnight, then partly cloudy with a chance of showers after midnight. Lows in the upper 60s. Chance of rain 30%. Sunday, partly sunny with a chance of showers. A slight chance of thunderstorms in the afternoon. Highs in the mid-80s. Chance of rain 50%. Sunday night, a slight chance of thunderstorms until midnight. Mostly cloudy with a chance of showers. Lows in the lower 60s. Chance of rain 50%. Monday, mostly cloudy with a chance of showers with a slight chance of thunderstorms in the morning, then partly sunny in the afternoon. Highs in the lower 80s. Chance of rain 50%. 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It's Stillwater, it was clear. The temperature was 84 degrees, the dew point 65, and the relative humidity 52%. The wind was south at 12 miles an hour. The pressure was 29.92 inches and rising. At Enid, it was clear. The temperature was 86. The wind was south at 18. At Guthrie, it was clear. The temperature was 86. The wind was south at 13. Observations from around the region. Skies ranged from clear to partly cloudy, and temperatures were between 82 and 88 degrees. Once again at 1 a.m., at Stillwater, it was clear. The temperature was 84. Heat advisory will expire at 7 p.m. Central Daylight Time this evening. Heat advisory remains in effect from noon to 7 p.m. Central Daylight Time Tuesday. What? Heat index values up to 107 expected. Where? Portions of northwest and west central Arkansas and east central, northeast, and southeast Oklahoma. When? From noon to 7 p.m. Central Daylight Time Tuesday. Impacts. Heat-related illnesses are possible, especially impacting those not acclimated to the conditions or those performing strenuous activities. Take extra precautions when outside. Wear lightweight and loose-fitting clothing. Try to limit strenuous activities to early morning or evening. Take action when you see symptoms of heat exhaustion and heat stroke. Heat advisory remains in effect from noon to 7 p.m. Central Daylight Time Tuesday. What? Heat index values up to 107 expected. Where? Portions of northwest and west central Arkansas and east central, northeast, and southeast Oklahoma. When? From noon to 7 p.m. Central Daylight Time Tuesday. Impacts. Heat-related illnesses are possible, especially impacting those not acclimated to the conditions or those performing strenuous activities. Take extra precautions when outside. Wear lightweight and loose-fitting clothing. Try to limit strenuous activities to early morning or evening. Take action when you see symptoms of heat exhaustion and heat stroke. From the Norman Forecast Office, here is the forecast for Stillwater and surrounding area. Tonight, clear. Lows in the upper 70s. South winds 10 to 15 miles an hour with gusts up to 25 miles an hour. Tuesday, sunny, hot with highs around 100. South winds 10 to 15 miles an hour with gusts up to 25 miles an hour. Tuesday night, clear. Lows in the mid-70s. South winds 5 to 10 miles an hour. Wednesday, sunny. Highs in the upper 90s. South winds 5 to 10 miles an hour. Wednesday night, mostly clear. Lows in the mid-70s. South winds 5 to 10 miles an hour. Thursday, sunny. Highs in the mid-90s. Thursday night, mostly clear. Lows in the lower 70s. Friday, sunny. Highs in the mid-90s. Friday night, mostly clear. Lows in the lower 70s. Saturday, sunny with a 20% chance of showers. Highs in the lower 90s. Saturday night, mostly clear with a slight chance of showers until midnight, then partly cloudy with a chance of showers after midnight. Lows in the upper 60s. Chance of rain 30%.

temperature was 84 degrees, the dew point 65, and the relative humidity 52%. The wind was south at 12 miles an hour. The pressure was 29.92 inches and rising. At noon, it was clear. The temperature was 86. The wind was south at 18. At Guthrie, it was clear. The temperature was 86. The wind was south at 13. Observations from around the region. Skies ranged from clear to partly cloudy, and temperatures were between 82 and 88 degrees. Once again at 1 a.m., at Stillwater, it was clear. The temperature was 84. Heat advisory will expire at 7 p.m. Central Daylight Time this evening. Heat advisory remains in effect from noon to 7 p.m. Central Daylight Time Tuesday. What? Heat index values up to 107 expected. Where? Portions of northwest and west central Arkansas and east central, northeast, and southeast Oklahoma. When? From noon to 7 p.m. Central Daylight Time Tuesday. Impacts. Heat-related illnesses are possible, especially impacting those not acclimated to the conditions or those performing strenuous activities. Take extra precautions when outside. Wear lightweight and loose-fitting clothing. Try to limit strenuous activities to early morning or evening. Take action when you see symptoms of heat exhaustion and heat stroke. Heat advisory remains in effect from noon to 7 p.m. Central Daylight Time Tuesday. What? Heat index values up to 107 expected. Where? Portions of northwest and west central Arkansas and east central, northeast, and southeast Oklahoma. When? From noon to 7 p.m. Central Daylight Time Tuesday. Impacts. Heat-related illnesses are possible, especially impacting those not acclimated to the conditions or those performing strenuous activities. Take extra precautions when outside. Wear lightweight and loose-fitting clothing. Try to limit strenuous while especially impacting those not acclimated to the conditions or those performing strenuous activities. Take extra precautions when outside. Wear lightweight and loose-fitting clothing. Try to limit strenuous activities to early morning or evening. Take action when you see symptoms of heat exhaustion and heat stroke. From the Norman Forecast Office, here is the forecast for Stillwater and surrounding area. Tonight, clear. Lows in the upper 70s. South winds 10 to 15 miles an hour with gusts up to 25 miles an hour. Tuesday, sunny, hot with highs around 100. South winds 10 to 15 miles an hour with gusts up to 25 miles an hour. Tuesday night, clear. Lows in the mid 70s. South winds 5 to 10 miles an hour. Wednesday, sunny. Highs in the upper 90s. South winds 5 to 10 miles an hour. Wednesday night, mostly clear. Lows in the mid 70s. South winds 5 to 10 miles an hour. Thursday, sunny. Highs in the mid 90s. Thursday night, mostly clear. Lows in the lower 70s. Friday, sunny. Highs in the mid 90s. Friday night, mostly clear. Lows in the lower 70s. Saturday, sunny with a 20% chance of showers. Highs in the lower 90s. Saturday night, mostly clear with a slight chance of showers until midnight, then partly cloudy with a chance of showers after midnight. Lows in the upper 60s. Chance of rain 30%. Sunday, partly sunny with a chance of showers. A slight chance of thunderstorms in the afternoon. Highs in the mid 80s. Chance of rain 50%. Sunday night, a slight chance of thunderstorms until midnight. Mostly cloudy with a chance of showers. Lows in the lower 60s. Chance of rain 50%. Monday, mostly cloudy with a chance of showers with a slight chance of thunderstorms in the morning, then partly sunny in the afternoon. Highs in the lower 80s. Chance of rain 50%. You're listening to Stillwater Weather Radio, and here are 1 a.m. weather observations. At Stillwater, it was clear. The temperature was 84 degrees, the dew point 65, and the relative humidity 52%. The wind was south at 12 miles an hour. The pressure was 29.92 inches and rising. At Enid, it was clear. The temperature was 86. The wind was south at 18.

Guthrie, it was clear. The temperature was 86. The wind was south at 13. Observations from around the region. Skies ranged from clear to partly cloudy, and temperatures were between 82 and 88 degrees. Once again at 1 a.m., at Stillwater, it was clear. The temperature was 84. Heat advisory will expire at 7 p.m. Central Daylight Time this evening. Heat advisory remains in effect from noon to 7 p.m. Central Daylight Time Tuesday. What? Heat index values up to 107 expected. Where? Portions of northwest and west central Arkansas and east central, northeast, and southeast Oklahoma. When? From noon to 7 p.m. Central Daylight Time Tuesday. Impacts. Heat-related illnesses are possible, especially impacting those not acclimated to the conditions or those performing strenuous activities. Take extra precautions when outside. Wear lightweight and loose-fitting clothing. Try to limit strenuous activities to early morning or evening. Take action when you see symptoms of heat exhaustion and heat stroke. Heat advisory remains in effect from noon to 7 p.m. Central Daylight Time Tuesday. What? Heat index values up to 107 expected. Where? Portions of northwest and west central Arkansas and east central, northeast, and southeast Oklahoma. When? From noon to 7 p.m. Central Daylight Time Tuesday. Impacts. Heat-related illnesses are possible, especially impacting those not acclimated to the conditions or those performing strenuous activities. Take extra precautions when outside. Wear lightweight and loose-fitting clothing. Try to limit strenuous activities to early morning or evening. Take action when you see symptoms of heat exhaustion and heat stroke. From the Norman Forecast Office, here is the forecast for Stillwater and surrounding area. Rest of tonight, clear. Lows in the upper 70s. South winds 10 to 15 miles an hour with gusts up to 25 miles an hour. Tuesday, sunny, hot with highs around 100. South winds 10 to 15 miles an hour with gusts up to 25 miles an hour. Tuesday night, mostly clear until midnight, then becoming partly cloudy. Lows in the mid-70s. South winds 10 to 15 miles an hour, becoming east 5 to 10 miles an hour after midnight. Wednesday, sunny. Highs in the upper 90s. South winds 5 to 10 miles an hour. Wednesday night, mostly clear. Lows in the lower 70s. South winds 5 to 10 miles an hour. Thursday, sunny. Highs in the mid-90s. Thursday night, mostly clear. Lows in the lower 70s. Friday, sunny. Highs in the mid-90s. Friday night, mostly clear. Lows in the lower 70s. Saturday, mostly sunny with a slight chance of thunderstorms. A slight chance of showers in the morning, then a chance of showers in the afternoon. Highs in the lower 90s. Chance of rain 40%. Saturday night, a slight chance of thunderstorms. Showers likely until midnight, then a chance of showers after midnight. Lows in the mid-60s. Chance of rain 60%. Sunday, showers likely in the morning, then a chance of showers with a slight chance of thunderstorms in the afternoon. Cooler with highs in the lower 80s. Chance of rain 60%. Sunday night, partly cloudy with a chance of showers with a slight chance of thunderstorms. Lows in the upper 50s. Chance of rain 40%. Monday, partly sunny. A slight chance of showers and thunderstorms in the morning. Highs in the upper 70s. Chance of rain 20%. 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At Stillwater, it was clear. The temperature was 84 degrees, the dew point 65, and the relative humidity 52%. The wind was south at 12 miles an hour. The pressure was 29.92 inches and rising. At Enid, it was clear. The temperature was 86. The wind was south at 18. At Guthrie, it was clear. The temperature was 86. The wind was south at 13. Observations from around the region. Skies ranged from clear to partly cloudy, and temperatures were between 82 and 88 degrees. Once again at 1 a.m., at Stillwater, it was clear.

The temperature was 84. Heat advisory will expire at 7 p.m. Central Daylight Time this evening. Heat advisory remains in effect from noon to 7 p.m. Central Daylight Time Tuesday. What? Heat index values up to 107 expected. Where? Portions of northwest and west central Arkansas and east central, northeast, and southeast Oklahoma. When? From noon to 7 p.m. Central Daylight Time Tuesday. Impacts. Heat-related illnesses are possible, especially impacting those not acclimated to the conditions or those performing strenuous activities. Take extra precautions when outside. Wear lightweight and loose-fitting clothing. Try to limit strenuous activities to early morning or evening. Take action when you see symptoms of heat exhaustion and heat stroke. Heat advisory remains in effect from noon to 7 p.m. Central Daylight Time Tuesday. What? Heat index values up to 107 expected. Where? Portions of northwest and west central Arkansas and east central, northeast, and southeast Oklahoma. When? From noon to 7 p.m. Central Daylight Time Tuesday. Impacts. Heat-related illnesses are possible, especially impacting those not acclimated to the conditions or those performing strenuous activities. Take extra precautions when outside. Wear lightweight and loose-fitting clothing. Try to limit strenuous activities to early morning or evening. Take action when you see symptoms of heat exhaustion and heat stroke. From the Norman Forecast Office, here is the forecast for Stillwater and surrounding area. Rest of tonight, clear. Lows in the upper 70s. South winds 10 to 15 miles an hour with gusts up to 25 miles an hour. Tuesday, sunny, hot with highs around 100. South winds 10 to 15 miles an hour with gusts up to 25 miles an hour. Tuesday night, mostly clear until midnight, then becoming partly cloudy. Lows in the mid-70s. South winds 10 to 15 miles an hour, becoming east 5 to 10 miles an hour after midnight. Wednesday, sunny. Highs in the upper 90s. South winds 5 to 10 miles an hour. Wednesday night, mostly clear. Lows in the lower 70s. South winds 5 to 10 miles an hour. Thursday, sunny. Highs in the mid-90s. Thursday night, mostly clear. Lows in the lower 70s. Friday, sunny. Highs in the mid-90s. Friday night, mostly clear. Lows in the lower 70s. Saturday, mostly sunny with a slight chance of thunderstorms. A slight chance of showers in the morning, then a chance of showers in the afternoon. Highs in the lower 90s. Chance of rain 40%. Saturday night, a slight chance of thunderstorms. Showers likely until midnight, then a chance of showers after midnight. Lows in the mid-60s. Chance of rain 60%. Sunday, showers likely in the morning, then a chance of showers with a slight chance of thunderstorms in the afternoon. Cooler with highs in the lower 80s. Chance of rain 60%. Sunday night, partly cloudy with a chance of showers with a slight chance of thunderstorms. Lows in the upper 50s. Chance of rain 40%. Monday, partly sunny. A slight chance of showers and thunderstorms in the morning. Highs in the upper 70s. Chance of rain 20%. 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It's Stillwater, it was clear. The temperature was 84 degrees, the dew point 65, and the relative humidity 52%. The wind was south at 12 miles an hour. The pressure was 29.92 inches and rising. At Enid, it was clear. The temperature was 86. The wind was south at 18. At Guthrie, it was clear. The temperature was 86. The wind was south at 13. Observations from around the region. Skies ranged from clear to partly cloudy, and temperatures were between 82 and 88 degrees. Once again at 1 a.m., at Stillwater, it was clear. The temperature was 84. Heat advisory will expire at 7 p.m.

p.m. Central Daylight Time this evening. Heat advisory remains in effect from noon to 7 p.m. Central Daylight Time Tuesday. What? Heat index values up to 107 expected. Where? Portions of northwest and west central Arkansas and east central, northeast, and southeast Oklahoma. When? From noon to 7 p.m. Central Daylight Time Tuesday. Impacts. Heat-related illnesses are possible, especially impacting those not acclimated to the conditions or those performing strenuous activities. Take extra precautions when outside. Wear lightweight and loose-fitting clothing. Try to limit strenuous activities to early morning or evening. Take action when you see symptoms of heat exhaustion and heat stroke. Heat advisory remains in effect from noon to 7 p.m. Central Daylight Time Tuesday. What? Heat index values up to 107 expected. Where? Portions of northwest and west central Arkansas and east central, northeast, and southeast Oklahoma. When? From noon to 7 p.m. Central Daylight Time Tuesday. Impacts. Heat-related illnesses are possible, especially impacting those not acclimated to the conditions or those performing strenuous activities. Take extra precautions when outside. Wear lightweight and loose-fitting clothing. Try to limit strenuous activities to early morning or evening. Take action when you see symptoms of heat exhaustion and heat stroke. From the Norman Forecast Office, here is the forecast for Stillwater and surrounding area. Rest of tonight, clear. Lows in the upper 70s. South winds 10 to 15 miles an hour with gusts up to 25 miles an hour. Tuesday, sunny, hot with highs around 100. South winds 10 to 15 miles an hour with gusts up to 25 miles an hour. Tuesday night, mostly clear until midnight, then becoming partly cloudy. Lows in the mid-70s. South winds 10 to 15 miles an hour, becoming east 5 to 10 miles an hour after midnight. Wednesday, sunny. Highs in the upper 90s. South winds 5 to 10 miles an hour. Wednesday night, mostly clear. Lows in the lower 70s. South winds 5 to 10 miles an hour. Thursday, sunny. Highs in the mid-90s. Thursday night, mostly clear. Lows in the lower 70s. Friday, sunny. Highs in the mid-90s. Friday night, mostly clear. Lows in the lower 70s. Saturday, mostly sunny with a slight chance of thunderstorms. A slight chance of showers in the morning, then a chance of showers in the afternoon. Highs in the lower 90s. Chance of rain 40%. Saturday night, a slight chance of thunderstorms. Showers likely until midnight, then a chance of showers after midnight. Lows in the mid-60s. Chance of rain 60%. Sunday, showers likely in the morning, then a chance of showers with a slight chance of thunderstorms in the afternoon. Cooler with highs in the lower 80s. Chance of rain 60%. Sunday night, partly cloudy with a chance of showers with a slight chance of thunderstorms. Lows in the upper 50s. Chance of rain 40%. Monday, partly sunny. A slight chance of showers and thunderstorms in the morning. Highs in the upper 70s. Chance of rain 20%. You are listening to Stillwater Weather Radio, and here are 1 a.m. weather observations. It's Stillwater, it was clear. The temperature was 84 degrees, the dew point 65, and the relative humidity 52%. The wind was south at 12 miles an hour. The pressure was 29.92 inches and rising. At Enid, it was clear. The temperature was 86. The wind was south at 18. At Guthrie, it was clear. The temperature was 86. The wind was south at 13. Observations from around the region. Skies ranged from clear to partly cloudy, and temperatures were between 82 and 88 degrees. Once again at 1 a.m., it's Stillwater, it was clear. The temperature was 84. Heat advisory will expire at 7 p.m. Central Daylight Time this evening. Heat advisory remains in effect from noon to 7 p.m. Central Daylight Time Tuesday. What? Heat index values up to 107 expected. Where? Portions of northwest and west central Arkansas and east central, northeast, and southeast Oklahoma. When? From noon to 7 p.m.

Central Daylight Time Tuesday. Impacts. Heat-related illnesses are possible, especially impacting those not acclimated to the conditions or those performing strenuous activities. Take extra precautions when outside. Wear lightweight and loose-fitting clothing. Try to limit strenuous activities to early morning or evening. Take action when you see symptoms of heat exhaustion and heat stroke. Heat advisory remains in effect from noon to 7 p.m. Central Daylight Time Tuesday. What? Heat index values up to 107 expected. Where? Portions of northwest and west central Arkansas and east central, northeast, and southeast Oklahoma. When? From noon to 7 p.m. Central Daylight Time Tuesday. Impacts. Heat-related illnesses are possible, especially impacting those not acclimated to the conditions or those performing strenuous activities. Take extra precautions when outside. Wear lightweight and loose-fitting clothing. Try to limit strenuous activities to early morning or evening. Take action when you see symptoms of heat exhaustion and heat stroke. From the Norman Forecast Office, here is the forecast for Stillwater and surrounding area. Rest of tonight, clear. Lows in the upper 70s. South winds 10 to 15 miles an hour with gusts up to 25 miles an hour. Tuesday, sunny, hot with highs around 100. South winds 10 to 15 miles an hour with gusts up to 25 miles an hour. Tuesday night, mostly clear until midnight, then becoming partly cloudy. Lows in the mid-70s. South winds 10 to 15 miles an hour, becoming east 5 to 10 miles an hour after midnight. Wednesday, sunny. Highs in the upper 90s. South winds 5 to 10 miles an hour. Wednesday night, mostly clear. Lows in the lower 70s. South winds 5 to 10 miles an hour. Thursday, sunny. Highs in the mid-90s. Thursday night, mostly clear. Lows in the lower 70s. Friday, sunny. Highs in the mid-90s. Friday night, mostly clear. Lows in the lower 70s. Saturday, mostly sunny with a slight chance of thunderstorms. A slight chance of showers in the morning, then a chance of showers in the afternoon. Highs in the lower 90s. Chance of rain 40%. Saturday night, a slight chance of thunderstorms. Showers likely until midnight, then a chance of showers after midnight. Lows in the mid-60s. Chance of rain 60%. Sunday, showers likely in the morning, then a chance of showers with a slight chance of thunderstorms in the afternoon. Cooler with highs in the lower 80s. Chance of rain 60%. Sunday night, partly cloudy with a chance of showers with a slight chance of thunderstorms. Lows in the upper 50s. Chance of rain 40%. Monday, partly sunny. A slight chance of showers and thunderstorms in the morning. Highs in the upper 70s. Chance of rain 20%. 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At Stillwater, it was clear. The temperature was 84 degrees, the dew point 65, and the relative humidity 52%. The wind was south at 12 miles an hour. The pressure was 29.92 inches and rising. At Enid, it was clear. The temperature was 86. The wind was south at 18. At Guthrie, it was clear. The temperature was 86. The wind was south at 13. Observations from around the region. Skies ranged from clear to partly cloudy, and temperatures were between 82 and 88 degrees. Once again at 1 a.m., at Stillwater, it was clear. The temperature was 84. Heat advisory will expire at 7 p.m. Central Daylight Time this evening. Heat advisory remains in effect from noon to 7 p.m. Central Daylight Time Tuesday. What? Heat index values up to 107 expected. Where? Portions of northwest and west central Arkansas and east central, northeast, and southeast Oklahoma. When? From noon to 7 p.m. Central Daylight Time Tuesday. Impacts. Heat-related illnesses are possible, especially impacting those not acclimated to the conditions or those performing strenuous activities. Take extra precautions when outside. Wear lightweight and loose-fitting clothing. Try to limit strenuous activities to early morning or evening.

action when you see symptoms of heat exhaustion and heat stroke. Heat advisory remains in effect from noon to 7 p.m. Central Daylight Time Tuesday. What? Heat index values up to 107 expected. Where? Portions of northwest and west central Arkansas and east central, northeast, and southeast Oklahoma. When? From noon to 7 p.m. Central Daylight Time Tuesday. Impacts. Heat-related illnesses are possible, especially impacting those not acclimated to the conditions or those performing strenuous activities. Take extra precautions when outside. Wear lightweight and loose-fitting clothing. Try to limit strenuous activities to early morning or evening. Take action when you see symptoms of heat exhaustion and heat stroke. From the Norman Forecast Office, here is the forecast for Stillwater and surrounding area. Rest of tonight, clear. Lows in the upper 70s. South winds 10 to 15 miles an hour with gusts up to 25 miles an hour. Tuesday, sunny, hot with highs around 100. South winds 10 to 15 miles an hour with gusts up to 25 miles an hour. Tuesday night, mostly clear until midnight, then becoming partly cloudy. Lows in the mid-70s. South winds 10 to 15 miles an hour, becoming east 5 to 10 miles an hour after midnight. Wednesday, sunny. Highs in the upper 90s. South winds 5 to 10 miles an hour. Wednesday night, mostly clear. Lows in the lower 70s. South winds 5 to 10 miles an hour. Thursday, sunny. Highs in the mid-90s. Thursday night, mostly clear. Lows in the lower 70s. Friday, sunny. Highs in the mid-90s. Friday night, mostly clear. Lows in the lower 70s. Saturday, mostly sunny with a slight chance of thunderstorms. A slight chance of showers in the morning, then a chance of showers in the afternoon. Highs in the lower 90s. Chance of rain 40%. Saturday night, a slight chance of thunderstorms. Showers likely until midnight, then a chance of showers after midnight. Lows in the mid-60s. Chance of rain 60%. Sunday, showers likely in the morning, then a chance of showers with a slight chance of thunderstorms in the afternoon. Cooler with highs in the lower 80s. Chance of rain 60%. Sunday night, partly cloudy with a chance of showers with a slight chance of thunderstorms. Lows in the upper 50s. Chance of rain 40%. Monday, partly sunny. A slight chance of showers and thunderstorms in the morning. Highs in the upper 70s. Chance of rain 20%. 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It's Stillwater, it was clear. The temperature was 84 degrees, the dew point 65, and the relative humidity 52%. The wind was south at 12 miles an hour. The pressure was 29.92 inches and rising. At Enid, it was clear. The temperature was 86. The wind was south at 18. At Guthrie, it was clear. The temperature was 86. The wind was south at 13. Observations from around the region. Skies ranged from clear to partly cloudy, and temperatures were between 82 and 88 degrees. Once again at 1 a.m., at Stillwater, it was clear. The temperature was 84. 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Heat advisory will expire at 7 p.m. Central Daylight Time this evening. Heat advisory remains in effect from noon to 7 p.m. Central Daylight Time Tuesday. What? Heat index values up to 107 expected. Where? Portions of northwest and west central Arkansas and east central, northeast, and southeast Oklahoma. When? From noon to 7 p.m. Central Daylight Time Tuesday. Impacts. Heat-related illnesses are possible, especially impacting those not acclimated to the conditions or those performing strenuous activities. Take extra precautions when outside. Wear lightweight and loose-fitting clothing. Try to limit strenuous activities to early morning or evening. Take action when you see symptoms of heat exhaustion and heat stroke. Heat advisory.

remains in effect from noon to 7 p.m. Central Daylight Time Tuesday. What? Heat index values up to 107 expected. Where? Portions of northwest and west central Arkansas and east central, northeast, and southeast Oklahoma. When? From noon to 7 p.m. Central Daylight Time Tuesday. Impacts. Heat-related illnesses are possible, especially impacting those not acclimated to the conditions or those performing strenuous activities. Take extra precautions when outside. Wear lightweight and loose-fitting clothing. Try to limit strenuous activities to early morning or evening. Take action when you see symptoms of heat exhaustion and heat stroke. From the Norman Forecast Office, here is the forecast for Stillwater and surrounding area. Rest of tonight, clear. Lows in the upper 70s. South winds 10 to 15 miles an hour with gusts up to 25 miles an hour. Tuesday, sunny, hot with highs around 100. South winds 10 to 15 miles an hour with gusts up to 25 miles an hour. Tuesday night, mostly clear until midnight, then becoming partly cloudy. Lows in the mid-70s. South winds 10 to 15 miles an hour, becoming east 5 to 10 miles an hour after midnight. Wednesday, sunny. Highs in the upper 90s. South winds 5 to 10 miles an hour. Wednesday night, mostly clear. Lows in the lower 70s. South winds 5 to 10 miles an hour. Thursday, sunny. Highs in the mid-90s. Thursday night, mostly clear. Lows in the lower 70s. Friday, sunny. Highs in the mid-90s. Friday night, mostly clear. Lows in the lower 70s. Saturday, mostly sunny with a slight chance of thunderstorms. A slight chance of showers in the morning, then a chance of showers in the afternoon. Highs in the lower 90s. Chance of rain 40%. Saturday night, a slight chance of thunderstorms. Showers likely until midnight, then a chance of showers after midnight. Lows in the mid-60s. Chance of rain 60%. Sunday, showers likely in the morning, then a chance of showers with a slight chance of thunderstorms in the afternoon. Cooler with highs in the lower 80s. Chance of rain 60%. Sunday night, partly cloudy with a chance of showers with a slight chance of thunderstorms. Lows in the upper 50s. Chance of rain 40%. Monday, partly sunny. A slight chance of showers and thunderstorms in the morning. Highs in the upper 70s. Chance of rain 20%. 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At Stillwater, it was clear. The temperature was 84 degrees, the dew point 66, and the relative humidity 54%. The wind was south at 13 miles an hour. The pressure was 29.92 inches and steady. At Enid, it was clear. The temperature was 85. The wind was south at 18. At Guthrie, it was clear. The temperature was 85. The wind was south at 14. Observations from around the region. It was clear, with a temperature of 86 at Dallas-Fort Worth, 85 at Tulsa, and 81 at Springfield. It was partly cloudy, with a temperature of 83 at Wichita, and 82 at Oklahoma City. Once again at 2 a.m., at Stillwater, it was clear. The temperature was 84. Heat advisory will expire at 7 p.m. Central Daylight Time this evening. Heat advisory remains in effect from noon to 7 p.m. Central Daylight Time Tuesday. What? Heat index values up to 107 expected. Where? Portions of northwest and west central Arkansas and east central, northeast, and southeast Oklahoma. When? From noon to 7 p.m. Central Daylight Time Tuesday. Impacts. Heat-related illnesses are possible, especially impacting those not acclimated to the conditions or those performing strenuous activities. Take extra precautions when outside. Wear lightweight and loose-fitting clothing. Try to limit strenuous activities to early morning or evening. Take action when you see symptoms of heat exhaustion and heat stroke. Heat advisory remains in effect from noon to 7 p.m. Central Daylight Time Tuesday. What? Heat index values up to 107 expected. Where? Portions of northwest and west central Arkansas and east central, northeast.

in southeast Oklahoma. When, from noon to 7 p.m. Central Daylight Time Tuesday. Impacts, heat-related illnesses are possible, especially impacting those not acclimated to the conditions or those performing strenuous activities. Take extra precautions when outside. Wear lightweight and loose-fitting clothing. Try to limit strenuous activities to early morning or evening. Take action when you see symptoms of heat exhaustion and heat stroke. Heat advisory in effect from noon today to 7 p.m. Central Daylight Time this evening. What? Heat index values up to 105 expected. Where? Pawnee and Western Osage counties. When? From noon today to 7 p.m. Central Daylight Time this evening. Impacts. Heat-related illnesses are possible, especially impacting those not acclimated to the conditions or those performing strenuous activities. Take extra precautions when outside. Wear lightweight and loose-fitting clothing. Try to limit strenuous activities to early morning or evening. Take action when you see symptoms of heat exhaustion and heat stroke. Heat advisory remains in effect from noon today to 7 p.m. Central Daylight Time this evening. What? Heat index values up to 107 expected. Where? Portions of northwest and west central Arkansas and east central, northeast, and southeast Oklahoma. When? From noon today to 7 p.m. Central Daylight Time this evening. Impacts. Heat-related illnesses are possible, especially impacting those not acclimated to the conditions or those performing strenuous activities. Take extra precautions when outside. Wear lightweight and loose-fitting clothing. Try to limit strenuous activities to early morning or evening. Take action when you see symptoms of heat exhaustion and heat stroke. From the Norman Forecast Office, here is the forecast for Stillwater and surrounding area. Rest of tonight, clear. Lows in the upper 70s. South winds 10 to 15 miles an hour with gusts up to 25 miles an hour. Tuesday, sunny, hot with highs around 100. South winds 10 to 15 miles an hour with gusts up to 25 miles an hour. Tuesday night, mostly clear until midnight, then becoming partly cloudy. Lows in the mid-70s. South winds 10 to 15 miles an hour, becoming east 5 to 10 miles an hour after midnight. Wednesday, sunny. Highs in the upper 90s. South winds 5 to 10 miles an hour. Wednesday night, mostly clear. Lows in the lower 70s. South winds 5 to 10 miles an hour. Thursday, sunny. Highs in the mid-90s. Thursday night, mostly clear. Lows in the lower 70s. Friday, sunny. Highs in the mid-90s. Friday night, mostly clear. Lows in the lower 70s. Saturday, mostly sunny with a slight chance of thunderstorms. A slight chance of showers in the morning, then a chance of showers in the afternoon. Highs in the lower 90s. Chance of rain 40%. Saturday night, a slight chance of thunderstorms. Showers likely until midnight, then a chance of showers after midnight. Lows in the mid-60s. Chance of rain 60%. Sunday, showers likely in the morning, then a chance of showers with a slight chance of thunderstorms in the afternoon. Cooler with highs in the lower 80s. Chance of rain 60%. Sunday night, partly cloudy with a chance of showers with a slight chance of thunderstorms. Lows in the upper 50s. Chance of rain 40%. Monday, partly sunny. A slight chance of showers and thunderstorms in the morning. Highs in the upper 70s. Chance of rain 20%. 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It's Stillwater, it was clear. The temperature was 84 degrees, the dew point 66, and the relative humidity 54%. The wind was south at 13 miles an hour. The pressure was 29.92 inches and steady. At Enid, it was clear. The temperature was 85. The wind was south at 18. At Guthrie, it was clear. The temperature was 85. The wind was south at 14. Observations from around the region. It was clear, with a temperature of 86 at Dallas-Fort Worth, 85 at Tulsa, and 81 at Springfield. It was partly cloudy, with a temperature of 83 at Wichita, and 82 at Oklahoma.

Oklahoma City. Once again at 2 a.m., it still water, it was clear. The temperature was 84. Heat advisory in effect from noon today to 7 p.m. Central Daylight Time this evening. What? Heat index values up to 106 expected. Where? Portions of central, east central, northern, and northwest Oklahoma. When? From noon today to 7 p.m. Central Daylight Time this evening. Impacts. Hot temperatures and high humidity may cause heat illnesses. Drink plenty of fluids, stay in an air-conditioned room, stay out of the sun, and check up on relatives and neighbors. Heat advisory will expire at 7 p.m. Central Daylight Time this evening. Heat advisory remains in effect from noon to 7 p.m. Central Daylight Time Tuesday. What? Heat index values up to 107 expected. Where? Portions of northwest and west central Arkansas and east central, northeast, and southeast Oklahoma. When? From noon to 7 p.m. Central Daylight Time Tuesday. Impacts. Heat-related illnesses are possible, especially impacting those not acclimated to the conditions or those performing strenuous activities. Take extra precautions when outside. Wear lightweight and loose-fitting clothing. Try to limit strenuous activities to early morning or evening. Take action when you see symptoms of heat exhaustion and heat stroke. Heat advisory in effect from noon today to 7 p.m. Central Daylight Time this evening. What? Heat index values up to 105 expected. Where? Pawnee and Western Osage counties. When? From noon today to 7 p.m. Central Daylight Time this evening. Impacts. Heat-related illnesses are possible, especially impacting those not acclimated to the conditions or those performing strenuous activities. Take extra precautions when outside. Wear lightweight and loose-fitting clothing. Try to limit strenuous activities to early morning or evening. Take action when you see symptoms of heat exhaustion and heat stroke. Heat advisory remains in effect from noon today to 7 p.m. Central Daylight Time this evening. What? Heat index values up to 107 expected. Where? Portions of northwest and west central Arkansas and east central, northeast, and southeast Oklahoma. When? From noon today to 7 p.m. Central Daylight Time this evening. Impacts. Heat-related illnesses are possible, especially impacting those not acclimated to the conditions or those performing strenuous activities. Take extra precautions when outside. Wear lightweight and loose-fitting clothing. Try to limit strenuous activities to early morning or evening. Take action when you see symptoms of heat exhaustion and heat stroke. From the Norman Forecast Office, here is the forecast for Stillwater and surrounding area. Rest of tonight, clear. Lows in the upper 70s. South winds 10 to 15 miles an hour with gusts up to 25 miles an hour. Tuesday, sunny, hot with highs around 100. South winds 10 to 15 miles an hour with gusts up to 25 miles an hour. Tuesday night, mostly clear until midnight, then becoming partly cloudy. Lows in the mid-70s. South winds 10 to 15 miles an hour, becoming east 5 to 10 miles an hour after midnight. Wednesday, sunny. Highs in the upper 90s. South winds 5 to 10 miles an hour. Wednesday night, mostly clear. Lows in the lower 70s. South winds 5 to 10 miles an hour. Thursday, sunny. Highs in the mid-90s. Thursday night, mostly clear. Lows in the lower 70s. Friday, sunny. Highs in the mid-90s. Friday night, mostly clear. Lows in the lower 70s. Saturday, mostly sunny with a slight chance of thunderstorms. A slight chance of showers in the morning, then a chance of showers in the afternoon. Highs in the lower 90s. Chance of rain 40%. Saturday night, a slight chance of thunderstorms. Showers likely until midnight, then a chance of showers after midnight. Lows in the mid-60s. Chance of rain 60%. Sunday, showers likely in the morning, then a chance of showers with a slight chance of thunderstorms in the afternoon. Cooler with highs in the lower 80s. Chance of rain 60%. Sunday night, partly cloudy with a chance of showers with a slight chance of thunderstorms. Lows in the upper 50s. Chance of rain 40%. Monday,

Partly sunny. A slight chance of showers and thunderstorms in the morning. Highs in the upper 70s. Chance of rain 20%. 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It's Stillwater, it was clear. The temperature was 84 degrees, the dew point 66, and the relative humidity 54%. The wind was south at 13 miles an hour. The pressure was 29.92 inches and steady. At Enid, it was clear. The temperature was 85. The wind was south at 18. At Guthrie, it was clear. The temperature was 85. The wind was south at 14. Observations from around the region. Skies ranged from clear to partly cloudy, and temperatures were between 81 and 86 degrees. Once again at 2 a.m., at Stillwater, it was clear. The temperature was 84. Heat advisory in effect from noon today to 7 p.m. Central Daylight Time this evening. What? Heat index values up to 106 expected. Where? Portions of central, east central, northern, and northwest Oklahoma. When? From noon today to 7 p.m. Central Daylight Time this evening. Impacts. Hot temperatures and high humidity may cause heat illnesses. Drink plenty of fluids, stay in an air-conditioned room, stay out of the sun, and check up on relatives and neighbors. Heat advisory will expire at 7 p.m. Central Daylight Time this evening. Heat advisory remains in effect from noon to 7 p.m. Central Daylight Time Tuesday. What? Heat index values up to 107 expected. Where? Portions of northwest and west central Arkansas and east central, northeast, and southeast Oklahoma. When? From noon to 7 p.m. Central Daylight Time Tuesday. Impacts. Heat-related illnesses are possible, especially impacting those not acclimated to the conditions or those performing strenuous activities. Take extra precautions when outside. Wear lightweight and loose-fitting clothing. Try to limit strenuous activities to early morning or evening. Take action when you see symptoms of heat exhaustion and heat stroke. Heat advisory in effect from noon today to 7 p.m. Central Daylight Time this evening. What? Heat index values up to 105 expected. Where? Pawnee and Western Osage counties. When? From noon today to 7 p.m. Central Daylight Time this evening. Impacts. Heat-related illnesses are possible, especially impacting those not acclimated to the conditions or those performing strenuous activities. Take extra precautions when outside. Wear lightweight and loose-fitting clothing. Try to limit strenuous activities to early morning or evening. Take action when you see symptoms of heat exhaustion and heat stroke. Heat advisory remains in effect from noon today to 7 p.m. Central Daylight Time this evening. What? Heat index values up to 107 expected. Where? Portions of northwest and west central Arkansas and east central, northeast, and southeast Oklahoma. When? From noon today to 7 p.m. Central Daylight Time this evening. Impacts. Heat-related illnesses are possible, especially impacting those not acclimated to the conditions or those performing strenuous activities. Take extra precautions when outside. Wear lightweight and loose-fitting clothing. Try to limit strenuous activities to early morning or evening. Take action when you see symptoms of heat exhaustion and heat stroke. From the Norman Forecast Office, here is the forecast for Stillwater and surrounding area. Rest of tonight, clear. Near steady temperature in the lower 80s. South winds 10 to 15 miles an hour with gusts up to 25 miles an hour. Tuesday, sunny, hot with highs around 100. South winds 10 to 15 miles an hour with gusts up to 25 miles an hour. Tuesday night, mostly clear until midnight, then becoming partly cloudy. Lows in the mid-70s. South winds 10 to 15 miles an hour, becoming east 5 to 10 miles an hour after midnight. Wednesday, sunny. Highs in the upper 90s. South winds 5 to 10 miles an hour. Wednesday night, mostly clear. Lows in the lower 70s. South winds 5.

5 to 10 miles an hour. Thursday, sunny. Highs in the mid-90s. Thursday night, mostly clear. Lows in the lower 70s. Friday, sunny. Highs in the mid-90s. Friday night, mostly clear. Lows in the lower 70s. Saturday, mostly sunny with a slight chance of thunderstorms. A slight chance of showers in the morning, then a chance of showers in the afternoon. Highs in the lower 90s. Chance of rain 40%. Saturday night, a slight chance of thunderstorms. Showers likely until midnight, then a chance of showers after midnight. Lows in the mid-60s. Chance of rain 60%. Sunday, showers likely in the morning, then a chance of showers with a slight chance of thunderstorms in the afternoon. Cooler with highs in the lower 80s. Chance of rain 60%. Sunday night, partly cloudy with a chance of showers with a slight chance of thunderstorms. Lows in the upper 50s. Chance of rain 40%. Monday, partly sunny. A slight chance of showers and thunderstorms in the morning. Highs in the upper 70s. Chance of rain 20%. You're listening to Stillwater Weather Radio, and here are 2 a.m. weather observations. It's Stillwater, it was clear. The temperature was 84 degrees, the dew point 66, and the relative humidity 54%. The wind was south at 13 miles an hour. The pressure was 29.92 inches and steady. At Enid, it was clear. The temperature was 85. The wind was south at 18. At Guthrie, it was clear. The temperature was 85. The wind was south at 14. Observations from around the region. Skies ranged from clear to partly cloudy, and temperatures were between 81 and 86 degrees. Once again at 2 a.m., at Stillwater, it was clear. The temperature was 84. Heat advisory in effect from noon today to 7 p.m. Central Daylight Time this evening. What? Heat index values up to 106 expected. Where? Portions of central, east central, northern, and northwest Oklahoma. When? From noon today to 7 p.m. Central Daylight Time this evening. Impacts. Hot temperatures and high humidity may cause heat illnesses. Drink plenty of fluids, stay in an air-conditioned room, stay out of the sun, and check up on relatives and neighbors. Heat advisory will expire at 7 p.m. Central Daylight Time this evening. Heat advisory remains in effect from noon to 7 p.m. Central Daylight Time Tuesday. What? Heat index values up to 107 expected. Where? Portions of northwest and west central Arkansas and east central, northeast, and southeast Oklahoma. When? From noon to 7 p.m. Central Daylight Time Tuesday. Impacts. Heat-related illnesses are possible, especially impacting those not acclimated to the conditions or those performing strenuous activities. Take extra precautions when outside. Wear lightweight and loose-fitting clothing. Try to limit strenuous activities to early morning or evening. Take action when you see symptoms of heat exhaustion and heat stroke. Heat advisory in effect from noon today to 7 p.m. Central Daylight Time this evening. What? Heat index values up to 105 expected. Where? Pawnee and western Osage counties. When? From noon today to 7 p.m. Central Daylight Time this evening. Impacts. Heat-related illnesses are possible, especially impacting those not acclimated to the conditions or those performing strenuous activities. Take extra precautions when outside. Wear lightweight and loose-fitting clothing. Try to limit strenuous activities to early morning or evening. Take action when you see symptoms of heat exhaustion and heat stroke. Heat advisory remains in effect from noon today to 7 p.m. Central Daylight Time this evening. What? Heat index values up to 107 expected. Where? Portions of northwest and west central Arkansas and east central, northeast, and southeast Oklahoma. When? From noon today to 7 p.m. Central Daylight Time this evening. Impacts. Heat-related illnesses are possible, especially impacting those not acclimated to the conditions or those performing strenuous activities. Take extra precautions when outside. Wear lightweight and loose-fitting clothing. Try to limit strenuous activities to early morning or evening. Take action when you see symptoms of heat exhaustion and heat stroke.

From the Norman Forecast Office, here is the forecast for Stillwater and surrounding area. Rest of tonight, clear. Near steady temperature in the lower 80s. South winds 10 to 15 miles an hour with gusts up to 25 miles an hour. Tuesday, sunny, hot with highs around 100. South winds 10 to 15 miles an hour with gusts up to 25 miles an hour. Tuesday night, mostly clear until midnight, then becoming partly cloudy. Lows in the mid-70s. South winds 10 to 15 miles an hour, becoming east 5 to 10 miles an hour after midnight. Wednesday, sunny. Highs in the upper 90s. South winds 5 to 10 miles an hour. Wednesday night, mostly clear. Lows in the lower 70s. South winds 5 to 10 miles an hour. Thursday, sunny. Highs in the mid-90s. Thursday night, mostly clear. Lows in the lower 70s. Friday, sunny. Highs in the mid-90s. Friday night, mostly clear. Lows in the lower 70s. Saturday, mostly sunny with a slight chance of thunderstorms. A slight chance of showers in the morning, then a chance of showers in the afternoon. Highs in the lower 90s. Chance of rain 40%. Saturday night, a slight chance of thunderstorms. Showers likely until midnight, then a chance of showers after midnight. Lows in the mid-60s. Chance of rain 60%. Sunday, showers likely in the morning, then a chance of showers with a slight chance of thunderstorms in the afternoon. Cooler with highs in the lower 80s. Chance of rain 60%. Sunday night, partly cloudy with a chance of showers with a slight chance of thunderstorms. Lows in the upper 50s. Chance of rain 40%. Monday, partly sunny. A slight chance of showers and thunderstorms in the morning. Highs in the upper 70s. Chance of rain 20%. You're listening to Stillwater Weather Radio, and here are 2 a.m. weather observations. It's Stillwater, it was clear. The temperature was 84 degrees, the dew point 66, and the relative humidity 54%. The wind was south at 13 miles an hour. The pressure was 29.92 inches and steady. At Enid, it was clear. The temperature was 85. The wind was south at 18. At Guthrie, it was clear. The temperature was 85. The wind was south at 14. Observations from around the region. Skies ranged from clear to partly cloudy, and temperatures were between 81 and 86 degrees. Once again at 2 a.m., at Stillwater, it was clear. The temperature was 84. This is your weather radio station WNG654 in Stillwater, operating on a frequency of 162.50 MHz. 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Heat advisory in effect from noon today to 7 p.m. Central Daylight Time this evening. What? Heat index values up to 106 expected. Where? Portions of central, east central, northern, and northwest Oklahoma. When? From noon today to 7 p.m. Central Daylight Time this evening. Impacts. Hot temperatures and high humidity may cause heat illnesses. Drink plenty of fluids, stay in an air-conditioned room, stay out of the sun, and check up on relatives and neighbors. Heat advisory will expire at 7 p.m. Central Daylight Time this evening. Heat advisory remains in effect from noon to 7 p.m. Central Daylight Time Tuesday. What? Heat index values up to 107 expected. Where? Portions of northwest and west central Arkansas and east central, northeast, and southeast Oklahoma. When? From noon to 7 p.m. Central Daylight Time Tuesday. Impacts. Heat-related illnesses are possible, especially impacting those not acclimated to the conditions or those performing strenuous activities. Take extra precautions when outside. Wear lightweight and loose-fitting clothing. Try to limit strenuous activities to early morning or evening. Take action when you see symptoms of heat exhaustion and heat stroke. Heat advisory in effect from noon today to 7 p.m. Central Daylight Time this evening. What? Heat index values up to 105 expected. Where? Pawnee and Western Osage counties. When? From noon today to 7 p.m.

clothing. Try to limit strenuous activities to early morning or evening. Take action when you see symptoms of heat exhaustion and heat stroke. From the Norman Forecast Office, here is the forecast for Stillwater and surrounding area. Rest of tonight, clear. Near steady temperature in the lower 80s. South winds 10 to 15 miles an hour with gusts up to 25 miles an hour. Tuesday, sunny, hot with highs around 100. South winds 10 to 15 miles an hour with gusts up to 25 miles an hour. Tuesday night, mostly clear until midnight, then becoming partly cloudy. Lows in the mid-70s. South winds 10 to 15 miles an hour, becoming east 5 to 10 miles an hour after midnight. Wednesday, sunny. Highs in the upper 90s. South winds 5 to 10 miles an hour. Wednesday night, mostly clear. Lows in the lower 70s. South winds 5 to 10 miles an hour. Thursday, sunny. Highs in the mid-90s. Thursday night, mostly clear. Lows in the lower 70s. Friday, sunny. Highs in the mid-90s. Friday night, mostly clear. Mostly clear. Lows in the lower 70s. Friday, sunny. Highs in the mid-90s. Friday night, mostly clear. Lows in the lower 70s. Saturday, mostly sunny with a slight chance of thunderstorms. A slight chance of showers in the morning, then a chance of showers in the afternoon. Highs in the lower 90s. Chance of rain 40%. Saturday night, a slight chance of thunderstorms. Showers likely until midnight, then a chance of showers after midnight. Lows in the mid-60s. Chance of rain 60%. Sunday, showers likely in the morning, then a chance of showers with a slight chance of thunderstorms in the afternoon. Cooler with highs in the lower 80s. Chance of rain 60%. Sunday night, partly cloudy with a chance of showers with a slight chance of thunderstorms. Lows in the upper 50s. Chance of rain 40%. Monday, partly sunny. A slight chance of showers and thunderstorms in the morning. Highs in the upper 70s. Chance of rain 20%. You're listening to Stillwater Weather Radio, and here are 2 a.m. weather observations. It's Stillwater, it was clear. The temperature was 84 degrees, the dew point 66, and the relative humidity 54%. The wind was south at 13 miles an hour. The pressure was 29.92 inches and steady. At Enid, it was clear. The temperature was 85. The wind was south at 18. At Guthrie, it was clear. The temperature was 85. The wind was south at 14. Observations from around the region. Skies ranged from clear to partly cloudy, and temperatures were between 81 and 86 degrees. Once again at 2 a.m., at Stillwater, it was clear. The temperature was 84. Heat advisory in effect from noon today to 7 p.m. Central Daylight Time this evening. What? Heat index values up to 106 expected. Where? Portions of central, east central, northern, and northwest Oklahoma. When? From noon today to 7 p.m. Central Daylight Time this evening. Impacts. Hot temperatures and high humidity may cause heat illnesses. Drink plenty of fluids, stay in an air-conditioned room, stay out of the sun, and check up on relatives and neighbors. Heat advisory will expire at 7 p.m. Central Daylight Time this evening. Heat advisory remains in effect from noon to 7 p.m. Central Daylight Time Tuesday. What? Heat index values up to 107 expected. Where? Portions of northwest and west central Arkansas and east central, northeast, and southeast Oklahoma. When? From noon to 7 p.m. Central Daylight Time Tuesday. Impacts. Heat-related illnesses are possible, especially impacting those not acclimated to the conditions or those performing strenuous activities. Take extra precautions when outside. Wear lightweight and loose-fitting clothing. Try to limit strenuous activities to early morning or evening. Take action when you see symptoms of heat exhaustion and heat stroke. Heat advisory in effect from noon today to 7 p.m. Central Daylight Time this evening. What? Heat index values up to 105 expected. Where? Pawnee and Western Oklahoma.

Sage Counties. When, from noon today to 7 p.m. Central Daylight Time this evening. Impacts, heat-related illnesses are possible, especially impacting those not acclimated to the conditions or those performing strenuous activities. Take extra precautions when outside. Wear lightweight and loose-fitting clothing. Try to limit strenuous activities to early morning or evening. Take action when you see symptoms of heat exhaustion and heat stroke. Heat advisory remains in effect from noon today to 7 p.m. Central Daylight Time this evening. What? Heat index values up to 107 expected. Where? Portions of northwest and west central Arkansas and east central, northeast, and southeast Oklahoma. When? From noon today to 7 p.m. Central Daylight Time this evening. Impacts. Heat-related illnesses are possible, especially impacting those not acclimated to the conditions or those performing strenuous activities. Take extra precautions when outside. Wear lightweight and loose-fitting clothing. Try to limit strenuous activities to early morning or evening. Take action when you see symptoms of heat exhaustion and heat stroke. From the Norman Forecast Office, here is the forecast for Stillwater and surrounding area. Rest of tonight, clear. Near steady temperature in the lower 80s. South winds 10 to 15 miles an hour with gusts up to 25 miles an hour. Tuesday, sunny, hot with highs around 100. South winds 10 to 15 miles an hour with gusts up to 25 miles an hour. Tuesday night, mostly clear until midnight, then becoming partly cloudy. Lows in the mid-70s. South winds 10 to 15 miles an hour, becoming east 5 to 10 miles an hour after midnight. Wednesday, sunny. Highs in the upper 90s. South winds 5 to 10 miles an hour. Wednesday night, mostly clear. Lows in the lower 70s. South winds 5 to 10 miles an hour. Thursday, sunny. Highs in the mid-90s. Thursday night, mostly clear. Lows in the lower 70s. Friday, sunny. Highs in the mid-90s. Friday night, mostly clear. Lows in the lower 70s. Saturday, mostly sunny with a slight chance of thunderstorms. A slight chance of showers in the morning, then a chance of showers in the afternoon. Highs in the lower 90s. Chance of rain 40%. Saturday night, a slight chance of thunderstorms. Showers likely until midnight, then a chance of showers after midnight. Lows in the mid-60s. Chance of rain 60%. Sunday, showers likely in the morning, then a chance of showers with a slight chance of thunderstorms in the afternoon. Cooler with highs in the lower 80s. Chance of rain 60%. Sunday night, partly cloudy with a chance of showers with a slight chance of thunderstorms. Lows in the upper 50s. Chance of rain 40%. Monday, partly sunny. A slight chance of showers and thunderstorms in the morning. Highs in the upper 70s. Chance of rain 20%. You are listening to Stillwater Weather Radio, and here are 2 a.m. weather observations. It's Stillwater, it was clear. The temperature was 84 degrees, the dew point 66, and the relative humidity 54%. The wind was south at 13 miles an hour. The pressure was 29.92 inches and steady. At Enid, it was clear. The temperature was 85. The wind was south at 18. At Guthrie, it was clear. The temperature was 85. The wind was south at 14. Observations from around the region. Skies ranged from clear to partly cloudy, and temperatures were between 81 and 86 degrees. Once again at 2 a.m., at Stillwater, it was clear. The temperature was 84. Heat advisory in effect from noon today to 7 p.m. Central Daylight Time this evening. What? Heat index values up to 106 expected. Where? Portions of central, east central, northern, and northwest Oklahoma. When? From noon today to 7 p.m. Central Daylight Time this evening. Impacts. Hot temperatures and high humidity may cause heat illnesses. Drink plenty of fluids, stay in an air-conditioned room, stay out of the sun, and check up on relatives and neighbors. Heat advisory will expire at 7 p.m. Central Daylight Time this evening.
heat advisory remains in effect from noon to 7 p.m. Central Daylight Time Tuesday. Watts, heat index values up to 107 expected. Where, portions of northwest and west central Arkansas and east central, northeast, and southeast Oklahoma. When, from noon to 7 p.m. Central Daylight Time Tuesday. Impacts, heat-related illnesses are possible, especially impacting those not acclimated to the conditions or those performing strenuous activities. Take extra precautions when outside. Wear lightweight and loose-fitting clothing. Try to limit strenuous activities to early morning or evening. Take action when you see symptoms of heat exhaustion and heat stroke. Heat advisory in effect from noon today to 7 p.m. Central Daylight Time this evening. What? Heat index values up to 105 expected. Where? Pawnee and Western Osage counties. When? From noon today to 7 p.m. Central Daylight Time this evening. Impacts. Heat-related illnesses are possible, especially impacting those not acclimated to the conditions or those performing strenuous activities. Take extra precautions when outside. Wear lightweight and loose-fitting clothing. Try to limit strenuous activities to early morning or evening. Take action when you see symptoms of heat exhaustion and heat stroke. Heat advisory remains in effect from noon today to 7 p.m. Central Daylight Time this evening. What? Heat index values up to 107 expected. Where? Portions of northwest and west central Arkansas and east central, northeast, and southeast Oklahoma. When? From noon today to 7 p.m. Central Daylight Time this evening. Impacts. Heat-related illnesses are possible, especially impacting those not acclimated to the conditions or those performing strenuous activities. Take extra precautions when outside. Wear lightweight and loose-fitting clothing. Try to limit strenuous activities to early morning or evening. Take action when you see symptoms of heat exhaustion and heat stroke. From the Norman Forecast Office, here is the forecast for Stillwater and surrounding area. Rest of tonight, clear. Near steady temperature in the lower 80s. South winds 10 to 15 miles an hour with gusts up to 25 miles an hour. Tuesday, sunny, hot with highs around 100. South winds 10 to 15 miles an hour with gusts up to 25 miles an hour. Tuesday night, mostly clear until midnight, then becoming partly cloudy. Lows in the mid-70s. South winds 10 to 15 miles an hour, becoming east 5 to 10 miles an hour after midnight. Wednesday, sunny. Highs in the upper 90s. South winds 5 to 10 miles an hour. Wednesday night, mostly clear. Lows in the lower 70s. South winds 5 to 10 miles an hour. Thursday, sunny. Highs in the mid-90s. Thursday night, mostly clear. Lows in the lower 70s. Friday, sunny. Highs in the mid-90s. Friday night, mostly clear. Lows in the lower 70s. Saturday, mostly sunny with a slight chance of thunderstorms. A slight chance of showers in the morning, then a chance of showers in the afternoon. Highs in the lower 90s. Chance of rain 40%. Saturday night, a slight chance of thunderstorms. Showers likely until midnight, then a chance of showers after midnight. Lows in the mid-60s. Chance of rain 60%. Sunday, showers likely in the morning, then a chance of showers with a slight chance of thunderstorms in the afternoon. Cooler with highs in the lower 80s. Chance of rain 60%. Sunday night, partly cloudy with a chance of showers with a slight chance of thunderstorms. Lows in the upper 50s. Chance of rain 40%. Monday, partly sunny. A slight chance of showers and thunderstorms in the morning. Highs in the upper 70s. Chance of rain 20%. 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It's Stillwater, it was clear. The temperature was 84 degrees, the dew point 66, and the relative humidity 54%. The wind was south at 13 miles an hour.
The pressure was 29.92 inches and steady. At Enid, it was clear. The temperature was 85. The wind was south at 18. At Guthrie, it was clear. The temperature was 85. The wind was south at 14. Observations from around the region. Skies ranged from clear to partly cloudy, and temperatures were between 81 and 86 degrees. Once again at 2 a.m., at Stillwater, it was clear. The temperature was 84. Heat advisory in effect from noon today to 7 p.m. Central Daylight Time this evening. What? Heat index values up to 106 expected. Where? Portions of central, east central, northern, and northwest Oklahoma. When? From noon today to 7 p.m. Central Daylight Time this evening. Impacts. Hot temperatures and high humidity may cause heat illnesses. Drink plenty of fluids, stay in an air-conditioned room, stay out of the sun, and check up on relatives and neighbors. Heat advisory will expire at 7 p.m. Central Daylight Time this evening. Heat advisory remains in effect from noon to 7 p.m. Central Daylight Time Tuesday. What? Heat index values up to 107 expected. Where? Portions of northwest and west central Arkansas and east central, northeast, and southeast Oklahoma. When? From noon to 7 p.m. Central Daylight Time Tuesday. Impacts. Heat-related illnesses are possible, especially impacting those not acclimated to the conditions or those performing strenuous activities. Take extra precautions when outside. Wear lightweight and loose-fitting clothing. Try to limit strenuous activities to early morning or evening. Take action when you see symptoms of heat exhaustion and heat stroke. Heat advisory in effect from noon today to 7 p.m. Central Daylight Time this evening. What? Heat index values up to 105 expected. Where? Pawnee and Western Osage counties. When? From noon today to 7 p.m. Central Daylight Time this evening. Impacts. Heat-related illnesses are possible, especially impacting those not acclimated to the conditions or those performing strenuous activities. Take extra precautions when outside. Wear lightweight and loose-fitting clothing. Try to limit strenuous activities to early morning or evening. Take action when you see symptoms of heat exhaustion and heat stroke. Heat advisory remains in effect from noon today to 7 p.m. Central Daylight Time this evening. What? Heat index values up to 107 expected. Where? Portions of northwest and west central Arkansas and east central, northeast, and southeast Oklahoma. When? From noon today to 7 p.m. Central Daylight Time this evening. Impacts. Heat-related illnesses are possible, especially impacting those not acclimated to the conditions or those performing strenuous activities. Take extra precautions when outside. Wear lightweight and loose-fitting clothing. Try to limit strenuous activities to early morning or evening. Take action when you see symptoms of heat exhaustion and heat stroke. From the Norman Forecast Office, here is the forecast for Stillwater and surrounding area. Rest of tonight, clear. Near steady temperature in the lower 80s. South winds 10 to 15 miles an hour with gusts up to 25 miles an hour. Tuesday, sunny, hot with highs around 100. South winds 10 to 15 miles an hour with gusts up to 25 miles an hour. Tuesday night, mostly clear until midnight, then becoming partly cloudy. Lows in the mid-70s. South winds 10 to 15 miles an hour, becoming east 5 to 10 miles an hour after midnight. Wednesday, sunny. Highs in the upper 90s. South winds 5 to 10 miles an hour. Wednesday night, mostly clear. Lows in the lower 70s. South winds 5 to 10 miles an hour. Thursday, sunny. Highs in the mid-90s. Thursday night, mostly clear. Lows in the lower 70s. Friday, sunny. Highs in the mid-90s. Friday night, mostly clear. Lows in the lower 70s. Saturday, mostly sunny with a slight chance of thunderstorms. A slight chance of showers in the morning, then a chance of showers in the afternoon. Highs in the lower 90s. Chance of rain 40%. Saturday night, a slight chance of thunderstorms. Showers likely until midnight, then a chance of showers after midnight. Lows in the mid-60s.
chance of rain 60%. Sunday,

likely in the morning, then a chance of showers with a slight chance of thunderstorms in the afternoon. Cooler with highs in the lower 80s. Chance of rain 60%. Sunday night, partly cloudy with a chance of showers with a slight chance of thunderstorms. Lows in the upper 50s. Chance of rain 40%. Monday, partly sunny. A slight chance of showers and thunderstorms in the morning. Highs in the upper 70s. Chance of rain 20%. You are listening to Stillwater Weather Radio, and here are 2 a.m. weather observations. It's Stillwater, it was clear. The temperature was 84 degrees, the dew point 66, and the relative humidity 54%. The wind was south at 13 miles an hour. The pressure was 29.92 inches and steady. At Enid, it was clear. The temperature was 85. The wind was south at 18. At Guthrie, it was clear. The temperature was 85. The wind was south at 14. Observations from around the region. Skies ranged from clear to partly cloudy, and temperatures were between 81 and 86 degrees. Once again at 2 a.m., at Stillwater, it was clear. The temperature was 84. Heat advisory in effect from noon today to 7 p.m. Central Daylight Time this evening. What? Heat index values up to 106 expected. Where? Portions of central, east central, northern, and northwest Oklahoma. When? From noon today to 7 p.m. Central Daylight. Hot temperatures and high humidity may cause heat illnesses. Drink plenty of fluids, stay in an air-conditioned room, stay out of the sun, and check up on relatives and... Advisory will expire at 7 p.m. Central Daylight Time this evening. Heat advisory remains in effect from noon to 7 p.m. Central Daylight Time Tuesday. What? Heat index values up to 107 expected. Where? Portions of northwest and west central Arkansas and east central, northeast, and southeast Oklahoma. When? From noon to 7 p.m. Central Daylight Time Tuesday. Impacts. Heat-related illnesses are possible, especially impacting those not acclimated to the conditions or those performing strenuous activities. Take extra precautions when outside. Wear lightweight and loose-fitting clothing. Try to limit strenuous activities to early morning or evening. Take action when you see symptoms of heat exhaustion and heat stroke. Heat advisory in effect from noon today to 7 p.m. Central Daylight Time this evening. What? Heat index values up to 105 expected. Where? Pawnee and western Osage counties. When? From noon today to 7 p.m. Central Daylight Time this evening. Impacts. Heat-related illnesses are possible, especially impacting those not acclimated to the conditions or those performing strenuous activities. Take extra precautions when outside. Wear lightweight and loose-fitting clothing. Try to limit strenuous activities to early morning or evening. Take action when you see symptoms of heat exhaustion and heat stroke. Heat advisory remains in effect from noon today to 7 p.m. Central Daylight Time this evening. What? Heat index values up to 107 expected. Where? Portions of northwest and west central Arkansas and east central, northeast, and southeast Oklahoma. When? From noon today to 7 p.m. Central Daylight Time this evening. Impacts. Heat-related illnesses are possible, especially impacting those not acclimated to the conditions or those performing strenuous activities. Take extra precautions when outside. Wear lightweight and loose-fitting clothing. Try to limit strenuous activities to early morning or evening. Take action when you see symptoms of heat exhaustion and heat stroke. From the Norman Forecast Office, here is the forecast for Stillwater and surrounding area. Rest of tonight, clear. Near steady temperature in the lower 80s. South winds 10 to 15 miles an hour with gusts up to 25 miles an hour. Tuesday, sunny, hot with highs around 100. South winds 10 to 15 miles an hour with gusts up to 25 miles an hour. Tuesday night, mostly clear until midnight, then becoming partly cloudy. Lows in the mid-70s. South winds 10 to 15 miles an hour, becoming east 5 to 10 miles an hour after midnight. Wednesday, sunny. Highs in the upper 90s. South winds 5 to 10 miles an hour.

Wednesday night, mostly clear. Lows in the lower 70s. South winds 5 to 10 miles an hour. Thursday, sunny. Highs in the mid-90s. Thursday night, mostly clear. Lows in the lower 70s. Friday, sunny. Highs in the mid-90s. Friday night, mostly clear. Lows in the lower 70s. Saturday, mostly sunny with a slight chance of thunderstorms. A slight chance of showers in the morning, then a chance of showers in the afternoon. Highs in the lower 90s. Chance of rain 40%. Saturday night, a slight chance of thunderstorms. Showers likely until midnight, then a chance of showers after midnight. Lows in the mid-60s. Chance of rain 60%. Sunday, showers likely in the morning, then a chance of showers with a slight chance of thunderstorms in the afternoon. Cooler with highs in the lower 80s. Chance of rain 60%. Sunday night, partly cloudy with a chance of showers with a slight chance of thunderstorms. Lows in the upper 50s. Chance of rain 40%. Monday, partly sunny. A slight chance of showers and thunderstorms in the morning. Highs in the upper 70s. Chance of rain 20%. 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It's Stillwater, it was clear. The temperature was 84 degrees, the dew point 66, and the relative humidity 54%. The wind was south at 13 miles an hour. The pressure was 29.92 inches and steady. At Enid, it was clear. The temperature was 85. The wind was south at 18. At Guthrie, it was clear. The temperature was 85. The wind was south at 14. Observations from around the region. Skies ranged from clear to partly cloudy, and temperatures were between 81 and 86 degrees. Once again at 2 a.m., at Stillwater, it was clear. The temperature was 84. 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Heat advisory in effect from noon today to 7 p.m. Central Daylight Time this evening. What? Heat index values up to 106 expected. Where? Portions of central, east central, northern, and northwest Oklahoma. When? From noon today to 7 p.m. Central Daylight Time this evening. Impacts. Hot temperatures and high humidity may cause heat illnesses. Drink plenty of fluids, stay in an air-conditioned room, stay out of the sun, and check up on relatives and neighbors. Heat advisory will expire at 7 p.m. Central Daylight Time this evening. Heat advisory remains in effect from noon to 7 p.m. Central Daylight Time Tuesday. What? Heat index values up to 107 expected. Where? Portions of northwest and west central Arkansas and east central, northeast, and southeast Oklahoma. When? From noon to 7 p.m. Central Daylight Time Tuesday. Impacts. Heat-related illnesses are possible, especially impacting those not acclimated to the conditions or those performing strenuous activities. Take extra precautions when outside. Wear lightweight and loose-fitting clothing. Try to limit strenuous activities to early morning or evening. Take action when you see symptoms of heat exhaustion and heat stroke. Heat advisory in effect from noon today to 7 p.m. Central Daylight Time this evening. What? Heat index values up to 105 expected. Where? Pawnee and western Osage counties. When? From noon today to 7 p.m. Central Daylight Time this evening. Impacts. Heat-related illnesses are possible, especially impacting those not acclimated to the conditions or those performing strenuous activities. Take extra precautions when outside. Wear lightweight and loose-fitting clothing. Try to limit strenuous activities to early morning or evening. Take action when you see symptoms of heat exhaustion and heat stroke. Heat advisory remains in effect from noon today to 7 p.m. Central Daylight Time this evening. What? Heat index values up to 107 expected. Where? Portions of northwest and west central Arkansas and east central, northeast, and southeast Oklahoma. When? From noon today to 7 p.m. Central Daylight Time this evening.

impacts. Heat-related illnesses are possible, especially impacting those not acclimated to the conditions or those performing strenuous activities. Take extra precautions when outside. 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Try to limit strenuous activities to early morning or evening. 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From the Norman Forecast Office, here is the forecast for Stillwater and surrounding area. Rest of tonight, clear. Near steady temperature in the lower 80s. South winds 10 to 15 miles an hour with gusts up to 25 miles an hour. Tuesday, sunny, hot with highs around 100. South winds 10 to 15 miles an hour with gusts up to 25 miles an hour. Tuesday night, mostly clear until midnight, then becoming partly cloudy. Lows in the mid-70s. South winds 10 to 15 miles an hour, becoming east 5 to 10 miles an hour after midnight. Wednesday, sunny. Highs in the upper 90s. South winds 5 to 10 miles an hour. Wednesday night, mostly clear. Lows in the lower 70s. South winds 5 to 10 miles an hour. Thursday, sunny. Highs in the mid-90s. Thursday night, mostly clear. Lows in the lower 70s. Friday, sunny. Highs in the mid-90s. Friday night, mostly clear. Lows in the lower 70s. Saturday, mostly sunny with a slight chance of thunderstorms. A slight chance of showers in the morning, then a chance of showers in the afternoon. Highs in the lower 90s. Chance of rain 40%. Saturday night, a slight chance of thunderstorms. Showers likely until midnight, then a chance of showers after midnight. Lows in the mid-60s. Chance of rain 60%. Sunday, showers likely in the morning, then a chance of showers with a slight chance of thunderstorms in the afternoon. Cooler with highs in the lower 80s. Chance of rain 60%. Sunday night, partly cloudy with a chance of showers with a slight chance of thunderstorms. Lows in the upper 50s. Chance of rain 40%. Monday, partly sunny. A slight chance of showers and thunderstorms in the morning. Highs in the upper 70s. Chance of rain 20%. 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It's Stillwater, it was clear. The temperature was 83 degrees, the dew point 66, and the relative humidity 56%. The wind was south at 10 miles an hour. The pressure was 29.92 inches and steady. At evening, it was clear. The temperature was 84. The wind was south at 18. At Guthrie, it was clear. The temperature was 85. The wind was south at 14. Observations from around the region. It was clear, with a temperature of 82 at Oklahoma City, 85 at Dallas-Fort Worth, 83 at Tulsa, and 80 at Springfield. At Wichita, it was partly cloudy, with a temperature of 82. Once again at 3 a.m., at Stillwater, it was clear. The temperature was 83. Heat advisory in effect from noon today to 7 p.m. Central Daylight Time this evening. What? Heat index values up to 106 expected. Where? Portions of central, east central, northern, and northwest Oklahoma. When? From noon today to 7 p.m. Central Daylight Time this evening. Impacts. Hot temperatures and high humidity may cause heat illnesses. Drink plenty of fluids, stay in an air-conditioned room, stay out of the sun, and check up on relatives and neighbors. Heat advisory will expire at 7 p.m. Central Daylight Time this evening. Heat advisory remains in effect from noon to 7 p.m. Central Daylight Time Tuesday. What? Heat index values up to 107 expected. Where? Portions of northwest and west central Arkansas and east central, northeast, and southeast Oklahoma. When? From noon to 7 p.m. Central Daylight Time Tuesday. Impacts. Heat-related illnesses are possible, especially impacting those not acclimated to the conditions or those performing strenuous activities. Take extra precautions when outside. Wear lightweight and loose-fitting clothing. Try to limit strenuous activities to early morning or evening. Take action when you see symptoms of heat exhaustion and heat stroke. Heat advisory in effect.

noon today to 7 p.m. Central Daylight Time this evening. What? Heat index values up to 105 expected. Where? Pawnee and Western Osage counties. When? From noon today to 7 p.m. Central Daylight Time this evening. Impacts. Heat-related illnesses are possible, especially impacting those not acclimated to the conditions or those performing strenuous activities. Take extra precautions when outside. Wear lightweight and loose-fitting clothing. Try to limit strenuous activities to early morning or evening. Take action when you see symptoms of heat exhaustion and heat stroke. Heat advisory remains in effect from noon today to 7 p.m. Central Daylight Time this evening. What? Heat index values up to 107 expected. Where? Portions of northwest and west central Arkansas and east central, northeast, and southeast Oklahoma. When? From noon today to 7 p.m. Central Daylight Time this evening. Impacts. Heat-related illnesses are possible, especially impacting those not acclimated to the conditions or those performing strenuous activities. Take extra precautions when outside. Wear lightweight and loose-fitting clothing. Try to limit strenuous activities to early morning or evening. Take action when you see symptoms of heat exhaustion and heat stroke. From the Norman Forecast Office, here is the forecast for Stillwater and surrounding area. Rest of tonight, clear. Near steady temperature in the lower 80s. South winds 10 to 15 miles an hour with gusts up to 25 miles an hour. Tuesday, sunny, hot with highs around 100. South winds 10 to 15 miles an hour with gusts up to 25 miles an hour. Tuesday night, mostly clear until midnight, then becoming partly cloudy. Lows in the mid-70s. South winds 10 to 15 miles an hour, becoming east 5 to 10 miles an hour after midnight. Wednesday, sunny. Highs in the upper 90s. South winds 5 to 10 miles an hour. Wednesday night, mostly clear. Lows in the lower 70s. South winds 5 to 10 miles an hour. Thursday, sunny. Highs in the mid-90s. Thursday night, mostly clear. Lows in the lower 70s. Friday, sunny. Highs in the mid-90s. Friday night, mostly clear. Lows in the lower 70s. Saturday, mostly sunny with a slight chance of thunderstorms. A slight chance of showers in the morning, then a chance of showers in the afternoon. Highs in the lower 90s. Chance of rain 40%. Saturday night, a slight chance of thunderstorms. Showers likely until midnight, then a chance of showers after midnight. Lows in the mid-60s. Chance of rain 60%. Sunday, showers likely in the morning, then a chance of showers with a slight chance of thunderstorms in the afternoon. Cooler with highs in the lower 80s. Chance of rain 60%. Sunday night, partly cloudy with a chance of showers with a slight chance of thunderstorms. Lows in the upper 50s. Chance of rain 40%. Monday, partly sunny. A slight chance of showers and thunderstorms in the morning. Highs in the upper 70s. Chance of rain 20%. 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And here are 3 a.m. weather observations. It's still water, it was clear. The temperature was 83 degrees, the dew point 66, and the relative humidity 56%. The wind was south at 10 miles an hour. The pressure was 29.92 inches and steady. At Enid, it was clear. The temperature was 84. The wind was south at 18. At Guthrie, it was clear. The temperature was 85. The wind was south at 14. Observations from around the region. It was clear, with a temperature of 82 at Oklahoma City, 85 at Dallas-Fort Worth, 83 at Tulsa, and 80 at Springfield. At Wichita, it was partly cloudy, with a temperature of 82. Once again at 3 a.m., at Stillwater, it was clear. The temperature was 83. Heat advisory in effect from noon today to 7 p.m. Central Daylight Time this evening. What? Heat index values up to 106 expected. Where? Portions of central, east central, northern, and northwest Oklahoma. When? From noon today to 7 p.m. Central Daylight Time this evening. Impacts. Hot temperatures and high humidity.

They cause heat illnesses. Drink plenty of fluids, stay in an air-conditioned room, stay out of the sun, and check up on relatives and neighbors. Heat advisory will expire at 7 p.m. Central Daylight Time this evening. Heat advisory remains in effect from noon to 7 p.m. Central Daylight Time Tuesday. What? Heat index values up to 107 expected. Where? Portions of northwest and west central Arkansas and east central, northeast, and southeast Oklahoma. When? From noon to 7 p.m. Central Daylight Time Tuesday. Impacts. Heat-related illnesses are possible, especially impacting those not acclimated to the conditions or those performing strenuous activities. Take extra precautions when outside. Wear lightweight and loose-fitting clothing. Try to limit strenuous activities to early morning or evening. Take action when you see symptoms of heat exhaustion and heat stroke. Heat advisory in effect from noon today to 7 p.m. Central Daylight Time this evening. What? Heat index values up to 105 expected. Where? Pawnee and Western Osage counties. When? From noon today to 7 p.m. Central Daylight Time this evening. Impacts. Heat-related illnesses are possible, especially impacting those not acclimated to the conditions or those performing strenuous activities. Take extra precautions when outside. Wear lightweight and loose-fitting clothing. Try to limit strenuous activities to early morning or evening. Take action when you see symptoms of heat exhaustion and heat stroke. Heat advisory remains in effect from noon today to 7 p.m. Central Daylight Time this evening. What? Heat index values up to 107 expected. Where? Portions of northwest and west central Arkansas and east central, northeast, and southeast Oklahoma. When? From noon today to 7 p.m. Central Daylight Time this evening. Impacts. Heat-related illnesses are possible, especially impacting those not acclimated to the conditions or those performing strenuous activities. Take extra precautions when outside. Wear lightweight and loose-fitting clothing. Try to limit strenuous activities to early morning or evening. Take action when you see symptoms of heat exhaustion and heat stroke. 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From the Norman Forecast Office, here is the forecast for Stillwater and surrounding area. Rest of tonight, clear. Near steady temperature in the lower 80s. South winds 10 to 15 miles an hour with gusts up to 25 miles an hour. Tuesday, sunny, hot with highs around 100. South winds 10 to 15 miles an hour with gusts up to 25 miles an hour. Tuesday night, mostly clear until midnight, then becoming partly cloudy. Lows in the mid-70s. South winds 10 to 15 miles an hour, becoming east 5 to 10 miles an hour after midnight. Wednesday, sunny. Highs in the upper 90s. South winds 5 to 10 miles an hour. Wednesday night, mostly clear. Lows in the lower 70s. South winds 5 to 10 miles an hour. Thursday, sunny. Highs in the mid-90s. Thursday night, mostly clear. Lows in the lower 70s. Friday, sunny. Highs in the mid-90s. Friday night, mostly clear. Lows in the lower 70s. Saturday, mostly sunny with a slight chance of thunderstorms. A slight chance of showers in the morning, then a chance of showers in the afternoon. Highs in the lower 90s. Chance of rain 40%. Saturday night, a slight chance of thunderstorms. Showers likely until midnight, then a chance of showers after midnight. Lows in the mid-60s. Chance of rain 60%. Sunday, showers likely in the morning, then a chance of showers with a slight chance of thunderstorms in the afternoon. Cooler with highs in the lower 80s. Chance of rain 60%. Sunday night, partly cloudy with a chance of showers with a slight chance of thunderstorms. Lows in the upper 50s. Chance of rain 40%. Monday, partly sunny. A slight chance of showers and thunderstorms in the morning. Highs in the upper 70s. Chance of rain 20%. 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

It's still water. It was clear. The temperature was 83 degrees, the dew point 66, and the relative humidity 56%. The wind was south at 10 miles an hour. The pressure was 29.92 inches and steady. At Enid, it was clear. The temperature was 84. The wind was south at 18. At Guthrie, it was clear. The temperature was 85. The wind was south at 14. Observations from around the region. Skies ranged from clear to partly cloudy, and temperatures were between 80 and 85 degrees. Once again at 3 a.m., at Stillwater, it was clear. The temperature was 83. Heat advisory in effect from noon today to 7 p.m. Central Daylight Time this evening. What? Heat index values up to 106 expected. Where? Portions of central, east central, northern, and northwest Oklahoma. When? From noon today to 7 p.m. Central Daylight Time this evening. Impacts. Hot temperatures and high humidity may cause heat illnesses. Drink plenty of fluids, stay in an air-conditioned room, stay out of the sun, and check up on relatives and neighbors. Heat advisory will expire at 7 p.m. Central Daylight Time this evening. Heat advisory remains in effect from noon to 7 p.m. Central Daylight Time Tuesday. What? Heat index values up to 107 expected. Where? Portions of northwest and west central Arkansas and east central, northeast, and southeast Oklahoma. When? From noon to 7 p.m. Central Daylight Time Tuesday. Impacts. Heat-related illnesses are possible, especially impacting those not acclimated to the conditions or those performing strenuous activities. Take extra precautions when outside. Wear lightweight and loose-fitting clothing. Try to limit strenuous activities to early morning or evening. Take action when you see symptoms of heat exhaustion and heat stroke. Heat advisory in effect from noon today to 7 p.m. Central Daylight Time this evening. What? Heat index values up to 105 expected. Where? Pawnee and Western Osage counties. When? From noon today to 7 p.m. Central Daylight Time this evening. Impacts. Heat-related illnesses are possible, especially impacting those not acclimated to the conditions or those performing strenuous activities. Take extra precautions when outside. Wear lightweight and loose-fitting clothing. Try to limit strenuous activities to early morning or evening. Take action when you see symptoms of heat exhaustion and heat stroke. Heat advisory remains in effect from noon today to 7 p.m. Central Daylight Time this evening. What? Heat index values up to 107 expected. Where? Portions of northwest and west central Arkansas and east central, northeast, and southeast Oklahoma. When? From noon today to 7 p.m. Central Daylight Time this evening. Impacts. Heat-related illnesses are possible, especially impacting those not acclimated to the conditions or those performing strenuous activities. Take extra precautions when outside. Wear lightweight and loose-fitting clothing. Try to limit strenuous activities to early morning or evening. Take action when you see symptoms of heat exhaustion and heat stroke. From the Norman Forecast Office, here is the forecast for Stillwater and surrounding area. Rest of tonight, clear. Near steady temperature in the lower 80s. South winds 10 to 15 miles an hour with gusts up to 25 miles an hour. Tuesday, sunny, hot with highs around 100. South winds 10 to 15 miles an hour with gusts up to 25 miles an hour. Tuesday night, mostly clear until midnight, then becoming partly cloudy. Lows in the mid-70s. South winds 10 to 15 miles an hour, becoming east 5 to 10 miles an hour after midnight. Wednesday, sunny. Highs in the upper 90s. South winds 5 to 10 miles an hour. Wednesday night, mostly clear. Lows in the lower 70s. South winds 5 to 10 miles an hour. Thursday, sunny. Highs in the mid-90s. Thursday night, mostly clear. Lows in the lower 70s. Friday, sunny. Highs in the mid-90s. Friday night, mostly clear. Lows in the lower 70s. Saturday, mostly sunny with a slight chance of thunderstorms. A slight chance of showers in the morning, then a chance of showers in the afternoon. Highs in the lower 90s.

chance of rain 40%. Saturday night, a slight chance of thunderstorms. Showers likely until midnight, then a chance of showers after midnight. Lows in the mid-60s. Chance of rain 60%. Sunday, showers likely in the morning, then a chance of showers with a slight chance of thunderstorms in the afternoon. Cooler with highs in the lower 80s. Chance of rain 60%. Sunday night, partly cloudy with a chance of showers with a slight chance of thunderstorms. Lows in the upper 50s. Chance of rain 40%. Monday, partly sunny. A slight chance of showers and thunderstorms in the morning. Highs in the upper 70s. Chance of rain 20%. 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It's Stillwater, it was clear. The temperature was 83 degrees, the dew point 66, and the relative humidity 56%. The wind was south at 10 miles an hour. The pressure was 29.92 inches and steady. At Enid, it was clear. The temperature was 84. The wind was south at 18. At Guthrie, it was clear. The temperature was 85. The wind was south at 14. Observations from around the region. Skies ranged from clear to partly cloudy, and temperatures were between 80 and 85 degrees. Once again at 3 a.m., at Stillwater, it was clear. The temperature was 83. Heat advisory in effect from noon today to 7 p.m. Central Daylight Time this evening. What? Heat index values up to 106 expected. Where? Portions of central, east central, northern, and northwest Oklahoma. When? From noon today to 7 p.m. Central Daylight Time this evening. Impacts. Hot temperatures and high humidity may cause heat illnesses. Drink plenty of fluids, stay in an air-conditioned room, stay out of the sun, and check up on relatives and neighbors. Heat advisory will expire at 7 p.m. Central Daylight Time this evening. Heat advisory remains in effect from noon to 7 p.m. Central Daylight Time Tuesday. What? Heat index values up to 107 expected. Where? Portions of northwest and west central Arkansas and east central, northeast, and southeast Oklahoma. When? From noon to 7 p.m. Central Daylight Time Tuesday. Impacts. Heat-related illnesses are possible, especially impacting those not acclimated to the conditions or those performing strenuous activities. Take extra precautions when outside. Wear lightweight and loose-fitting clothing. Try to limit strenuous activities to early morning or evening. Take action when you see symptoms of heat exhaustion and heat stroke. Heat advisory in effect from noon today to 7 p.m. Central Daylight Time this evening. What? Heat index values up to 105 expected. Where? Pawnee and western Osage counties. When? From noon today to 7 p.m. Central Daylight Time this evening. Impacts. Heat-related illnesses are possible, especially impacting those not acclimated to the conditions or those performing strenuous activities. Take extra precautions when outside. Wear lightweight and loose-fitting clothing. Try to limit strenuous activities to early morning or evening. Take action when you see symptoms of heat exhaustion and heat stroke. Heat advisory remains in effect from noon today to 7 p.m. Central Daylight Time this evening. What? Heat index values up to 107 expected. Where? Portions of northwest and west central Arkansas and east central, northeast, and southeast Oklahoma. When? From noon today to 7 p.m. Central Daylight Time this evening. Impacts. Heat-related illnesses are possible, especially impacting those not acclimated to the conditions or those performing strenuous activities. Take extra precautions when outside. Wear lightweight and loose-fitting clothing. Try to limit strenuous activities to early morning or evening. Take action when you see symptoms of heat exhaustion and heat stroke. From the Norman Forecast Office, here is the forecast for Stillwater and surrounding area. Rest of tonight, clear. Near steady temperature in the lower 80s. South winds 10 to 15 miles an hour with gusts up to 25 miles an hour. Tuesday, sunny, hot with highs around 100. South winds 10 to 15 miles an hour with gusts up to 25 miles an hour. Tuesday night, mostly clear until midnight, then becoming partly cloudy.

Lows in the mid-70s. South winds 10 to 15 miles an hour, becoming east 5 to 10 miles an hour after midnight. Wednesday, sunny. Highs in the upper 90s. South winds 5 to 10 miles an hour. Wednesday night, mostly clear. Lows in the lower 70s. South winds 5 to 10 miles an hour. Thursday, sunny. Highs in the mid-90s. Thursday night, mostly clear. Lows in the lower 70s. Friday, sunny. Highs in the mid-90s. Friday night, mostly clear. Lows in the lower 70s. Saturday, mostly sunny with a slight chance of thunderstorms. A slight chance of showers in the morning, then a chance of showers in the afternoon. Highs in the lower 90s. Chance of rain 40%. Saturday night, a slight chance of thunderstorms. Showers likely until midnight, then a chance of showers after midnight. Lows in the mid-60s. Chance of rain 60%. Sunday, showers likely in the morning, then a chance of showers with a slight chance of thunderstorms in the afternoon. Cooler with highs in the lower 80s. Chance of rain 60%. Sunday night, partly cloudy with a chance of showers with a slight chance of thunderstorms. Lows in the upper 50s. Chance of rain 40%. Monday, partly sunny. A slight chance of showers and thunderstorms in the morning. Highs in the upper 70s. Chance of rain 20%. You're listening to Stillwater Weather Radio, and here are 3 a.m. weather observations. It's Stillwater, it was clear. The temperature was 83 degrees, the dew point 66, and the relative humidity 56%. The wind was south at 10 miles an hour. The pressure was 29.92 inches and steady. At Enid, it was clear. The temperature was 84. The wind was south at 18. At Guthrie, it was clear. The temperature was 85. The wind was south at 14. Observations from around the region. Skies ranged from clear to partly cloudy, and temperatures were between 80 and 85 degrees. Once again at 3 a.m., it's Stillwater, it was clear. The temperature was 83. 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Heat advisory in effect from noon today to 7 p.m. Central Daylight Time this evening. What? Heat index values up to 106 expected. Where? Portions of central, east central, northern, and northwest Oklahoma. When? From noon today to 7 p.m. Central Daylight Time this evening. Impacts. Hot temperatures and high humidity may cause heat illnesses. Drink plenty of fluids, stay in an air-conditioned room, stay out of the sun, and check up on relatives and neighbors. Heat advisory will expire at 7 p.m. Central Daylight Time this evening. Heat advisory remains in effect from noon to 7 p.m. Central Daylight Time Tuesday. What? Heat index values up to 107 expected. Where? Portions of northwest and west central Arkansas and east central, northeast, and southeast Oklahoma. When? From noon to 7 p.m. Central Daylight Time Tuesday. Impacts. Heat-related illnesses are possible, especially impacting those not acclimated to the conditions or those performing strenuous activities. Take extra precautions when outside. Wear lightweight and loose-fitting clothing. Try to limit strenuous activities to early morning or evening. Take action when you see symptoms of heat exhaustion and heat stroke. Heat advisory in effect from noon today to 7 p.m. Central Daylight Time this evening. What? Heat index values up to 105 expected. Where? Pawnee and western Osage counties. When? From noon today to 7 p.m. Central Daylight Time this evening. Impacts. Heat-related illnesses are possible, especially impacting those not acclimated to the conditions or those performing strenuous activities. Take extra precautions when outside. Wear lightweight and loose-fitting clothing. Try to limit strenuous activities to early morning or evening. Take action when you see symptoms of heat exhaustion and heat stroke. Heat advisory remains in effect from noon today to 7 p.m. Central Daylight Time this evening. What?

with gusts up to 25 miles an hour. Tuesday night, mostly clear until midnight, then becoming partly cloudy. Lows in the mid-70s. South winds 10 to 15 miles an hour, becoming east 5 to 10 miles an hour after midnight. Wednesday, sunny. Highs in the upper 90s. South winds 5 to 10 miles an hour. Wednesday night, mostly clear. Lows in the lower 70s. South winds 5 to 10 miles an hour. Thursday, sunny. Highs in the mid-90s. Mostly clear. Lows in the lower 70s. South winds 5 to 10 miles an hour. Thursday, sunny. Highs in the mid-90s. Thursday night, mostly clear. Lows in the lower 70s. Friday, sunny. Highs in the mid-90s. Friday night, mostly clear. Lows in the lower 70s. Saturday, mostly sunny with a slight chance of thunderstorms. A slight chance of showers in the morning, then a chance of showers in the afternoon. Highs in the lower 90s. Chance of rain 40%. Saturday night, a slight chance of thunderstorms. Showers likely until midnight, then a chance of showers after midnight. Lows in the mid-60s. Chance of rain 60%. Sunday, showers likely in the morning, then a chance of showers with a slight chance of thunderstorms in the afternoon. Cooler with highs in the lower 80s. Chance of rain 60%. Sunday night, partly cloudy with a chance of showers with a slight chance of thunderstorms. Lows in the upper 50s. Chance of rain 40%. Monday, partly sunny. A slight chance of showers and thunderstorms in the morning. Highs in the upper 70s. Chance of rain 20%. 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At Stillwater, it was clear. The temperature was 83 degrees, the dew point 66, and the relative humidity 56%. The wind was south at 10 miles an hour. The pressure was 29.92 inches and steady. At Enid, it was clear. The temperature was 84. The wind was south at 18. At Guthrie, it was clear. The temperature was 85. The wind was south at 14. Observations from around the region. Skies ranged from clear to partly cloudy, and temperatures were between 80 and 85 degrees. Once again at 3 a.m., at Stillwater, it was clear. The temperature was 83. Heat advisory in effect from noon today to 7 p.m. Central Daylight Time this evening. What? Heat index values up to 106 expected. Where? Portions of central, east central, northern, and northwest Oklahoma. When? From noon today to 7 p.m. Central Daylight Time this evening. Impacts. Hot temperatures and high humidity may cause heat illnesses. Drink plenty of fluids, stay in an air-conditioned room, stay out of the sun, and check up on relatives and neighbors. Heat advisory will expire at 7 p.m. Central Daylight Time this evening. Heat advisory remains in effect from noon to 7 p.m. Central Daylight Time Tuesday. What? Heat index values up to 107 expected. Where? Portions of northwest and west central Arkansas and east central, northeast, and southeast Oklahoma. When? From noon to 7 p.m. Central Daylight Time Tuesday. Impacts. Heat-related illnesses are possible, especially impacting those not acclimated to the conditions or those performing strenuous activities. Take extra precautions when outside. Wear lightweight and loose-fitting clothing. Try to limit strenuous activities to early morning or evening. Take action when you see symptoms of heat exhaustion and heat stroke. Heat advisory in effect from noon today to 7 p.m. Central Daylight Time this evening. What? Heat index values up to 105 expected. Where? Pawnee and western Osage counties. When? From noon today to 7 p.m. Central Daylight Time this evening. Impacts. Heat-related illnesses are possible, especially impacting those not acclimated to the conditions or those performing strenuous activities. Take extra precautions when outside. Wear lightweight and loose-fitting clothing. Try to limit strenuous activities to early morning or evening. Take action when you see symptoms of heat exhaustion and heat stroke. Heat advisory remains in effect from noon today to 7 p.m.

p.m. Central Daylight Time this evening. What? Heat index values up to 107 expected. Where? Portions of northwest and west central Arkansas and east central, northeast, and southeast Oklahoma. When? From noon today to 7 p.m. Central Daylight Time this evening. Impacts. Heat-related illnesses are possible, especially impacting those not acclimated to the conditions or those performing strenuous activities. Take extra precautions when outside. Wear lightweight and loose-fitting clothing. Try to limit strenuous activities to early morning or evening. Take action when you see symptoms of heat exhaustion and heat stroke. From the Norman Forecast Office, here is the forecast for Stillwater and surrounding area. Rest of tonight, clear. Near steady temperature in the lower 80s. South winds 10 to 15 miles an hour with gusts up to 25 miles an hour. Tuesday, sunny, hot with highs around 100. South winds 10 to 15 miles an hour with gusts up to 25 miles an hour. Tuesday night, mostly clear until midnight, then becoming partly cloudy. Lows in the mid-70s. South winds 10 to 15 miles an hour, becoming east 5 to 10 miles an hour after midnight. Wednesday, sunny. Highs in the upper 90s. South winds 5 to 10 miles an hour. Wednesday night, mostly clear. Lows in the lower 70s. South winds 5 to 10 miles an hour. Thursday, sunny. Highs in the mid-90s. Thursday night, mostly clear. Lows in the lower 70s. Friday, sunny. Highs in the mid-90s. Friday night, mostly clear. Lows in the lower 70s. Saturday, mostly sunny with a slight chance of thunderstorms. A slight chance of showers in the morning, then a chance of showers in the afternoon. Highs in the lower 90s. Chance of rain 40%. Saturday night, a slight chance of thunderstorms. Showers likely until midnight, then a chance of showers after midnight. Lows in the mid-60s. Chance of rain 60%. Sunday, showers likely in the morning, then a chance of showers with a slight chance of thunderstorms in the afternoon. Cooler with highs in the lower 80s. Chance of rain 60%. Sunday night, partly cloudy with a chance of showers with a slight chance of thunderstorms. Lows in the upper 50s. Chance of rain 40%. Monday, partly sunny. A slight chance of showers and thunderstorms in the morning. Highs in the upper 70s. Chance of rain 20%. 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At Stillwater, it was clear. The temperature was 83 degrees, the dew point 66, and the relative humidity 56%. The wind was south at 10 miles an hour. The pressure was 29.92 inches and steady. At Enid, it was clear. The temperature was 84. The wind was south at 18. At Guthrie, it was clear. The temperature was 85. The wind was south at 14. Observations from around the region. Skies ranged from clear to partly cloudy, and temperatures were between 80 and 85 degrees. Once again at 3 a.m., at Stillwater, it was clear. The temperature was 83. Heat advisory in effect from noon today to 7 p.m. Central Daylight Time this evening. What? Heat index values up to 106 expected. Where? Portions of central, east central, northern, and northwest Oklahoma. When? From noon today to 7 p.m. Central Daylight Time this evening. Impacts. Hot temperatures and high humidity may cause heat illnesses. Drink plenty of fluids, stay in an air-conditioned room, stay out of the sun, and check up on relatives and neighbors. Heat advisory will expire at 7 p.m. Central Daylight Time this evening. Heat advisory remains in effect from noon to 7 p.m. Central Daylight Time Tuesday. What? Heat index values up to 107 expected. Where? Portions of northwest and west central Arkansas and east central, northeast, and southeast Oklahoma. When? From noon to 7 p.m. Central Daylight Time Tuesday. Impacts. Heat-related illnesses are possible, especially impacting those not acclimated to the conditions or those performing strenuous activities. Take extra precautions when outside. Wear lightweight and loose-fitting clothing.

try to limit strenuous activities to early morning or evening. Take action when you see symptoms of heat exhaustion and heat stroke. Heat advisory in effect from noon today to 7 p.m. Central Daylight Time this evening. What? Heat index values up to 105 expected. Where? Pawnee and Western Osage counties. When? From noon today to 7 p.m. Central Daylight Time this evening. Impacts. Heat-related illnesses are possible, especially impacting those not acclimated to the conditions or those performing strenuous activities. Take extra precautions when outside. Wear lightweight and loose-fitting clothing. Try to limit strenuous activities to early morning or evening. Take action when you see symptoms of heat exhaustion and heat stroke. Heat advisory remains in effect from noon today to 7 p.m. Central Daylight Time this evening. What? Heat index values up to 107 expected. Where? Portions of northwest and west central Arkansas and east central, northeast, and southeast Oklahoma. When? From noon today to 7 p.m. Central Daylight Time this evening. Impacts. Heat-related illnesses are possible, especially impacting those not acclimated to the conditions or those performing strenuous activities. Take extra precautions when outside. Wear lightweight and loose-fitting clothing. Try to limit strenuous activities to early morning or evening. Take action when you see symptoms of heat exhaustion and heat stroke. 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From the Norman Forecast Office, here is the forecast for Stillwater and surrounding area. Rest of tonight, clear. Near steady temperature in the lower 80s. South winds 10 to 15 miles an hour with gusts up to 25 miles an hour. Tuesday, sunny, hot with highs around 100. South winds 10 to 15 miles an hour with gusts up to 25 miles an hour. Tuesday night, mostly clear until midnight, then becoming partly cloudy. Lows in the mid-70s. South winds 10 to 15 miles an hour, becoming east 5 to 10 miles an hour after midnight. Wednesday, sunny. Highs in the upper 90s. South winds 5 to 10 miles an hour. Wednesday night, mostly clear. Lows in the lower 70s. South winds 5 to 10 miles an hour. Thursday, sunny. Highs in the mid-90s. Thursday night, mostly clear. Lows in the lower 70s. Friday, sunny. Highs in the mid-90s. Friday night, mostly clear. Lows in the lower 70s. Saturday, mostly sunny with a slight chance of thunderstorms. A slight chance of showers in the morning, then a chance of showers in the afternoon. Highs in the lower 90s. Chance of rain 40%. Saturday night, a slight chance of thunderstorms. Showers likely until midnight, then a chance of showers after midnight. Lows in the mid-60s. Chance of rain 60%. Sunday, showers likely in the morning, then a chance of showers with a slight chance of thunderstorms in the afternoon. Cooler with highs in the lower 80s. Chance of rain 60%. Sunday night, partly cloudy with a chance of showers with a slight chance of thunderstorms. Lows in the upper 50s. Chance of rain 40%. Monday, partly sunny. A slight chance of showers and thunderstorms in the morning. Highs in the upper 70s. Chance of rain 20%. You're listening to Stillwater Weather Radio, and here are 3 a.m. weather observations. It's Stillwater, it was clear. The temperature was 83 degrees, the dew point 66, and the relative humidity 56%. The wind was south at 10 miles an hour. The pressure was 29.92 inches and steady. At evening, it was clear. The temperature was 84. The wind was south at 18. At Guthrie, it was clear. The temperature was 85. The wind was south at 14. Observations from around the region. Skies ranged from clear to partly cloudy, and temperatures were between 80 and 85 degrees. Once again at 3 a.m., at Stillwater, it was clear. The temperature was 83.
heat advisory in effect from noon today to 7 p.m. Central Daylight Time this evening. What? Heat index values up to 106 expected. Where? Portions of central, east central, northern, and northwest Oklahoma. When? From noon today to 7 p.m. Central Daylight Time this evening. Impacts. Hot temperatures and high humidity may cause heat illnesses. Drink plenty of fluids, stay in an air-conditioned room, stay out of the sun, and check up on relatives and neighbors. Heat advisory will expire at 7 p.m. Central Daylight Time this evening. Heat advisory remains in effect from noon to 7 p.m. Central Daylight Time Tuesday. What? Heat index values up to 107 expected. Where? Portions of northwest and west central Arkansas and east central, northeast, and southeast Oklahoma. When? From noon to 7 p.m. Central Daylight Time Tuesday. Impacts. Heat-related illnesses are possible, especially impacting those not acclimated to the conditions or those performing strenuous activities. Take extra precautions when outside. Wear lightweight and loose-fitting clothing. Try to limit strenuous activities to early morning or evening. Take action when you see symptoms of heat exhaustion and heat stroke. Heat advisory in effect from noon today to 7 p.m. Central Daylight Time this evening. What? Heat index values up to 105 expected. Where? Pawnee and Western Osage counties. When? From noon today to 7 p.m. Central Daylight Time this evening. Impacts. Heat-related illnesses are possible, especially impacting those not acclimated to the conditions or those performing strenuous activities. Take extra precautions when outside. Wear lightweight and loose-fitting clothing. Try to limit strenuous activities to early morning or evening. Take action when you see symptoms of heat exhaustion and heat stroke. Heat advisory remains in effect from noon today to 7 p.m. Central Daylight Time this evening. What? Heat index values up to 107 expected. Where? Portions of northwest and west central Arkansas and east central, northeast, and southeast Oklahoma. When? From noon today to 7 p.m. Central Daylight Time this evening. Impacts. Heat-related illnesses are possible, especially impacting those not acclimated to the conditions or those performing strenuous activities. Take extra precautions when outside. Wear lightweight and loose-fitting clothing. Try to limit strenuous activities to early morning or evening. Take action when you see symptoms of heat exhaustion and heat stroke. From the Norman Forecast Office, here is the forecast for Stillwater and surrounding area. Rest of tonight, clear. Near steady temperature in the lower 80s. South winds 10 to 15 miles an hour with gusts up to 25 miles an hour. Tuesday, sunny, hot with highs around 100. South winds 10 to 15 miles an hour with gusts up to 25 miles an hour. Tuesday night, mostly clear until midnight, then becoming partly cloudy. Lows in the mid-70s. South winds 10 to 15 miles an hour, becoming east 5 to 10 miles an hour after midnight. Wednesday, sunny. Highs in the upper 90s. South winds 5 to 10 miles an hour. Wednesday night, mostly clear. Lows in the lower 70s. South winds 5 to 10 miles an hour. Thursday, sunny. Highs in the mid-90s. Thursday night, mostly clear. Lows in the lower 70s. Friday, sunny. Highs in the mid-90s. Friday night, mostly clear. Lows in the lower 70s. Saturday, mostly sunny with a slight chance of thunderstorms. A slight chance of showers in the morning, then a chance of showers in the afternoon. Highs in the lower 90s. Chance of rain 40%. Saturday night, a slight chance of thunderstorms. Showers likely until midnight, then a chance of showers after midnight. Lows in the mid-60s. Chance of rain 60%. Sunday, showers likely in the morning, then a chance of showers with a slight chance of thunderstorms in the afternoon. Cooler with highs in the lower 80s. Chance of rain 60%. Sunday night, partly cloudy with a chance of showers with a slight chance of thunderstorms. Lows in the upper 50s. Chance of rain 40%. Monday, partly sunny. A slight chance of showers and thunderstorms in the morning. Highs in the upper 70s. Chance of rain 20%.
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Weather radio, and here are 3 a.m. weather observations. It's still water, it was clear. The temperature was 83 degrees, the dew point 66, and the relative humidity 56%. The wind was south at 10 miles an hour. The pressure was 29.92 inches and steady. At Enid, it was clear. The temperature was 84. The wind was south at 18. At Guthrie, it was clear. The temperature was 85. The wind was south at 14. Observations from around the region. Skies ranged from clear to partly cloudy, and temperatures were between 80 and 85 degrees. Once again at 3 a.m., at Stillwater, it was clear. The temperature was 83. Heat advisory in effect from noon today to 7 p.m. Central Daylight Time this evening. What? Heat index values up to 106 expected. Where? Portions of central, east central, northern, and northwest Oklahoma. When? From noon today to 7 p.m. Central Daylight Time this evening. Impacts. Hot temperatures and high humidity may cause heat illnesses. Drink plenty of fluids, stay in an air-conditioned room, stay out of the sun, and check up on relatives and neighbors. Heat advisory will expire at 7 p.m. Central Daylight Time this evening. Heat advisory remains in effect from noon to 7 p.m. Central Daylight Time Tuesday. What? Heat index values up to 107 expected. Where? Portions of northwest and west central Arkansas and east central, northeast, and southeast Oklahoma. When? From noon to 7 p.m. Central Daylight Time Tuesday. Impacts. Heat-related illnesses are possible, especially impacting those not acclimated to the conditions or those performing strenuous activities. Take extra precautions when outside. Wear lightweight and loose-fitting clothing. Try to limit strenuous activities to early morning or evening. Take action when you see symptoms of heat exhaustion and heat stroke. Heat advisory in effect from noon today to 7 p.m. Central Daylight Time this evening. What? Heat index values up to 105 expected. Where? Pawnee and Western Osage counties. When? From noon today to 7 p.m. Central Daylight Time this evening. Impacts. Heat-related illnesses are possible, especially impacting those not acclimated to the conditions or those performing strenuous activities. Take extra precautions when outside. Wear lightweight and loose-fitting clothing. Try to limit strenuous activities to early morning or evening. Take action when you see symptoms of heat exhaustion and heat stroke. Heat advisory remains in effect from noon today to 7 p.m. Central Daylight Time this evening. What? Heat index values up to 107 expected. Where? Portions of northwest and west central Arkansas and east central, northeast, and southeast Oklahoma. When? From noon today to 7 p.m. Central Daylight Time this evening. Impacts. Heat-related illnesses are possible, especially impacting those not acclimated to the conditions or those performing strenuous activities. Take extra precautions when outside. Wear lightweight and loose-fitting clothing. Try to limit strenuous activities to early morning or evening. Take action when you see symptoms of heat exhaustion and heat stroke. From the Norman Forecast Office, here is the forecast for Stillwater and surrounding area. Rest of tonight, clear. Near steady temperature in the lower 80s. South winds 10 to 15 miles an hour with gusts up to 25 miles an hour. Tuesday, sunny, hot with highs around 100. South winds 10 to 15 miles an hour with gusts up to 25 miles an hour. Tuesday night, mostly clear until midnight, then becoming partly cloudy. Lows in the mid-70s. South winds 10 to 15 miles an hour, becoming east 5 to 10 miles an hour after midnight. Wednesday, sunny. Highs in the upper 90s. South winds 5 to 10 miles an hour. Wednesday night, mostly clear. Lows in the lower 70s. South winds 5 to 10 miles an hour. Thursday, sunny. Highs in the mid-90s. Thursday night, mostly clear. Lows in the lower 70s. Friday, sunny. Highs in the mid-90s. Friday night, mostly clear. Lows in the lower 70s. Saturday, mostly sunny with a slight chance of thunderstorms. A slight chance of showers in the morning, then a chance of showers.

in the afternoon. Highs in the lower 90s. Chance of rain 40%. Saturday night, a slight chance of thunderstorms. Showers likely until midnight, then a chance of showers after midnight. Lows in the mid-60s. Chance of rain 60%. Sunday, showers likely in the morning, then a chance of showers with a slight chance of thunderstorms in the afternoon. Cooler with highs in the lower 80s. Chance of rain 60%. Sunday night, partly cloudy with a chance of showers with a slight chance of thunderstorms. Lows in the upper 50s. Chance of rain 40%. Monday, partly sunny. A slight chance of showers and thunderstorms in the morning. Highs in the upper 70s. Chance of rain 20%. 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It's Stillwater, it was clear. The temperature was 83 degrees, the dew point 66, and the relative humidity 56%. The wind was south at 10 miles an hour. The pressure was 29.92 inches and steady. At Enid, it was clear. The temperature was 84. The wind was south at 18. At Guthrie, it was clear. The temperature was 85. The wind was south at 14. Observations from around the region. Skies ranged from clear to partly cloudy, and temperatures were between 80 and 85 degrees. Once again at 3 a.m., it's Stillwater, it was clear. The temperature was 83. 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Heat advisory in effect from noon today to 7 p.m. Central Daylight Time this evening. What? Heat index values up to 106 expected. Where? Portions of central, east central, northern, and northwest Oklahoma. When? From noon today to 7 p.m. Central Daylight Time this evening. Impacts. Hot temperatures and high humidity may cause heat illnesses. Drink plenty of fluids, stay in an air-conditioned room, stay out of the sun, and check up on relatives and neighbors. Heat advisory will expire at 7 p.m. Central Daylight Time this evening. Heat advisory remains in effect from noon to 7 p.m. Central Daylight Time Tuesday. What? Heat index values up to 107 expected. Where? Portions of northwest and west central Arkansas and east central, northeast, and southeast Oklahoma. When? From noon to 7 p.m. Central Daylight Time Tuesday. Impacts. Heat-related illnesses are possible, especially impacting those not acclimated to the conditions or those performing strenuous activities. Take extra precautions when outside. Wear lightweight and loose-fitting clothing. 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Take action when you see symptoms of heat exhaustion and heat stroke. Heat advisory in effect from noon today to 7 p.m. Central Daylight Time this evening. What? Heat index values up to 105 expected. Where? Pawnee and western Osage counties. When? From noon today to 7 p.m. Central Daylight Time this evening. Impacts. Heat-related illnesses are possible, especially impacting those not acclimated to the conditions or those performing strenuous activities. Take extra precautions when outside. Wear lightweight and loose-fitting clothing. Try to limit strenuous activities to early morning or evening. Take action when you see symptoms of heat exhaustion and heat stroke. Heat advisory remains in effect from noon today to 7 p.m. Central Daylight Time this evening. What? Heat index values up to 107 expected. Where? Portions of northwest and west central Arkansas and east central, northeast, and southeast Oklahoma. When? From noon today to 7 p.m. Central Daylight Time this evening. Impacts. Heat-related illnesses are possible, especially impacting those not acclimated to the conditions or those performing strenuous activities. Take extra precautions when outside. Wear lightweight and loose-fitting clothing. Try to limit strenuous activities to early morning or evening. Take action when you see symptoms of heat exhaustion and heat stroke. From the Norman Forecast Office, here is the forecast for Stillwater and surrounding area. Rest of tonight, clear. Near steady temperature in the lower 80s.

south winds 10 to 15 miles an hour with gusts up to 25 miles an hour. Tuesday, sunny, hot with highs around 100. South winds 10 to 15 miles an hour with gusts up to 25 miles an hour. Tuesday night, mostly clear until midnight, then becoming partly cloudy. Lows in the mid-70s. South winds 10 to 15 miles an hour, becoming east 5 to 10 miles an hour after midnight. Wednesday, sunny. Highs in the upper 90s. South winds 5 to 10 miles an hour. Wednesday night, mostly clear. Lows in the lower 70s. South winds 5 to 10 miles an hour. Thursday, sunny. Highs in the mid-90s. Thursday night, mostly clear. Lows in the lower 70s. Friday, sunny. Highs in the mid-90s. Friday night, mostly clear. Lows in the lower 70s. Saturday, mostly sunny with a slight chance of thunderstorms. A slight chance of showers in the morning, then a chance of showers in the afternoon. Highs in the lower 90s. Chance of rain 40%. Saturday night, a slight chance of thunderstorms. Showers likely until midnight, then a chance of showers after midnight. Lows in the mid-60s. Chance of rain 60%. Sunday, showers likely in the morning, then a chance of showers with a slight chance of thunderstorms in the afternoon. Cooler with highs in the lower 80s. Chance of rain 60%. Sunday night, partly cloudy with a chance of showers with a slight chance of thunderstorms. Lows in the upper 50s. Chance of rain 40%. Monday, partly sunny. A slight chance of showers and thunderstorms in the morning. Highs in the upper 70s. Chance of rain 20%. 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It's Stillwater, it was clear. The temperature was 82 degrees, the dew point 67, and the relative humidity 60%. The wind was south at 9 miles an hour. The pressure was 29.92 inches and steady. At Enid, it was clear. The temperature was 83. The wind was south at 16. At Guthrie, it was clear. The temperature was 84. The wind was south at 17, gusting to 24. Observations from around the region. It was clear, with a temperature of 82 at Oklahoma City, 84 at Dallas-Fort Worth, 82 at Tulsa, and 78 at Springfield. At Wichita, it was partly cloudy, with a temperature of 80. Once again at 4 a.m., at Stillwater, it was clear. The temperature was 82. Heat advisory in effect from noon today to 7 p.m. Central Daylight Time this evening. What? Heat index values up to 106 expected. Where? Portions of central, east central, northern, and northwest Oklahoma. When? From noon today to 7 p.m. Central Daylight Time this evening. Impacts. Hot temperatures and high humidity may cause heat illnesses. Drink plenty of fluids, stay in an air-conditioned room, stay out of the sun, and check up on relatives and neighbors. Heat advisory will expire at 7 p.m. Central Daylight Time this evening. Heat advisory remains in effect from noon to 7 p.m. Central Daylight Time Tuesday. What? Heat index values up to 107 expected. Where? Portions of northwest and west central Arkansas and east central, northeast, and southeast Oklahoma. When? From noon to 7 p.m. Central Daylight Time Tuesday. Impacts. Heat-related illnesses are possible, especially impacting those not acclimated to the conditions or those performing strenuous activities. Take extra precautions when outside. Wear lightweight and loose-fitting clothing. Try to limit strenuous activities to early morning or evening. Take action when you see symptoms of heat exhaustion and heat stroke. Heat advisory in effect from noon today to 7 p.m. Central Daylight Time this evening. What? Heat index values up to 105 expected. Where? Pawnee and Western Osage counties. When? From noon today to 7 p.m. Central Daylight Time this evening. Impacts. Heat-related illnesses are possible, especially impacting those not acclimated to the conditions or those performing strenuous activities. Take extra precautions when outside. Wear lightweight and loose-fitting clothing. Try to limit strenuous activities to early morning or evening.

take action when you see symptoms of heat exhaustion and heat stroke. Heat advisory remains in effect from noon today to 7 p.m. Central Daylight Time this evening. What? Heat index values up to 107 expected. Where? Portions of northwest and west central Arkansas and east central, northeast, and southeast Oklahoma. When? From noon today to 7 p.m. Central Daylight Time this evening. Impacts. Heat-related illnesses are possible, especially impacting those not acclimated to the conditions or those performing strenuous activities. Take extra precautions when outside. Wear lightweight and loose-fitting clothing. Try to limit strenuous activities to early morning or evening. Take action when you see symptoms of heat exhaustion and heat stroke. From the Norman Forecast Office, here is the forecast for Stillwater and surrounding area. Rest of tonight, clear. Near steady temperature in the lower 80s. South winds 10 to 15 miles an hour with gusts up to 25 miles an hour. Tuesday, sunny, hot with highs around 100. South winds 10 to 15 miles an hour with gusts up to 25 miles an hour. Tuesday night, mostly clear until midnight, then becoming partly cloudy. Lows in the mid-70s. South winds 10 to 15 miles an hour, becoming east 5 to 10 miles an hour after midnight. Wednesday, sunny. Highs in the upper 90s. South winds 5 to 10 miles an hour. Wednesday night, mostly clear. Lows in the lower 70s. South winds 5 to 10 miles an hour. Thursday, sunny. Highs in the mid-90s. Thursday night, mostly clear. Lows in the lower 70s. Friday, sunny. Highs in the mid-90s. Friday night, mostly clear. Lows in the lower 70s. Saturday, mostly sunny with a slight chance of thunderstorms. A slight chance of showers in the morning, then a chance of showers in the afternoon. Highs in the lower 90s. Chance of rain 40%. Saturday night, a slight chance of thunderstorms. Showers likely until midnight, then a chance of showers after midnight. Lows in the mid-60s. Chance of rain 60%. Sunday, showers likely in the morning, then a chance of showers with a slight chance of thunderstorms in the afternoon. Cooler with highs in the lower 80s. Chance of rain 60%. Sunday night, partly cloudy with a chance of showers with a slight chance of thunderstorms. Lows in the upper 50s. Chance of rain 40%. Monday, partly sunny. A slight chance of showers and thunderstorms in the morning. Highs in the upper 70s. Chance of rain 20%. 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It's Stillwater, it was clear. The temperature was 82 degrees, the dew point 67, and the relative humidity 60%. The wind was south at 9 miles an hour. The pressure was 29.92 inches and steady. At Enid, it was clear. The temperature was 83. The wind was south at 16. At Guthrie, it was clear. The temperature was 84. The wind was south at 17, gusting to 24. Observations from around the region. It was clear, with a temperature of 82 at Oklahoma City, 84 at Dallas-Fort Worth, 82 at Tulsa, and 78 at Springfield. At Wichita, it was partly cloudy, with a temperature of 80. Once again at 4 a.m., at Stillwater, it was clear. The temperature was 82. Heat advisory in effect from noon today to 7 p.m. Central Daylight Time this evening. What? Heat index values up to 106 expected. Where? Portions of central, east central, northern, and northwest Oklahoma. When? From noon today to 7 p.m. Central Daylight Time this evening. Impacts. Hot temperatures and high humidity may cause heat illnesses. Drink plenty of fluids, stay in an air-conditioned room, stay out of the sun, and check up on relatives and neighbors. Heat advisory will expire at 7 p.m. Central Daylight Time this evening. Heat advisory remains in effect from noon to 7 p.m. Central Daylight Time Tuesday. What? Heat index values up to 107 expected. Where? Portions of northwest and west central Arkansas and east central, northeast, and southeast Oklahoma. When? From noon to 7 p.m.

p.m. Central Daylight Time Tuesday. Impacts. Heat-related illnesses are possible, especially impacting those not acclimated to the conditions or those performing strenuous activities. Take extra precautions when outside. Wear lightweight and loose-fitting clothing. Try to limit strenuous activities to early morning or evening. Take action when you see symptoms of heat exhaustion and heat stroke. Heat advisory in effect from noon today to 7 p.m. Central Daylight Time this evening. What? Heat index values up to 105 expected. Where? Pawnee and Western Osage counties. When? From noon today to 7 p.m. Central Daylight Time this evening. Impacts. Heat-related illnesses are possible, especially impacting those not acclimated to the conditions or those performing strenuous activities. Take extra precautions when outside. Wear lightweight and loose-fitting clothing. Try to limit strenuous activities to early morning or evening. Take action when you see symptoms of heat exhaustion and heat stroke. Heat advisory remains in effect from noon today to 7 p.m. Central Daylight Time this evening. What? Heat index values up to 107 expected. Where? Portions of northwest and west central Arkansas and east central, northeast, and southeast Oklahoma. When? From noon today to 7 p.m. Central Daylight Time this evening. Impacts. Heat-related illnesses are possible, especially impacting those not acclimated to the conditions or those performing strenuous activities. Take extra precautions when outside. Wear lightweight and loose-fitting clothing. Try to limit strenuous activities to early morning or evening. Take action when you see symptoms of heat exhaustion and heat stroke. 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From the Norman Forecast Office, here is the forecast for Stillwater and surrounding area. Rest of tonight, clear. Near steady temperature in the lower 80s. South winds 10 to 15 miles an hour with gusts up to 25 miles an hour. Tuesday, sunny, hot with highs around 100. South winds 10 to 15 miles an hour with gusts up to 25 miles an hour. Tuesday night, mostly clear until midnight, then becoming partly cloudy. Lows in the mid-70s. South winds 10 to 15 miles an hour, becoming east 5 to 10 miles an hour after midnight. Wednesday, sunny. Highs in the upper 90s. South winds 5 to 10 miles an hour. Wednesday night, mostly clear. Lows in the lower 70s. South winds 5 to 10 miles an hour. Thursday, sunny. Highs in the mid-90s. Thursday night, mostly clear. Lows in the lower 70s. Friday, sunny. Highs in the mid-90s. Friday night, mostly clear. Lows in the lower 70s. Saturday, mostly sunny with a slight chance of thunderstorms. A slight chance of showers in the morning, then a chance of showers in the afternoon. Highs in the lower 90s. Chance of rain 40%. Saturday night, a slight chance of thunderstorms. Showers likely until midnight, then a chance of showers after midnight. Lows in the mid-60s. Chance of rain 60%. Sunday, showers likely in the morning, then a chance of showers with a slight chance of thunderstorms in the afternoon. Cooler with highs in the lower 80s. Chance of rain 60%. Sunday night, partly cloudy with a chance of showers with a slight chance of thunderstorms. Lows in the upper 50s. Chance of rain 40%. Monday, partly sunny. A slight chance of showers and thunderstorms in the morning. Highs in the upper 70s. Chance of rain 20%. You are listening to Stillwater Weather Radio, and here are 4 a.m. weather observations. It's Stillwater, it was clear. The temperature was 82 degrees, the dew point 67, and the relative humidity 60%. The wind was south at 9 miles an hour. The pressure was 29.92 inches and steady. At Enid, it was clear. The temperature was 83. The wind was south at 16. At Guthrie, it was clear. The temperature was 84. The wind was south at 17, gusting to 24. Observations from around

around the region. Temperatures were between 78 and 84 degrees. It was clear at Oklahoma City, Dallas-Fort Worth, Tulsa, and Springfield. At Wichita, it was partly cloudy. At Woodward, it was mostly cloudy. Once again at 4 a.m., at Stillwater, it was clear. The temperature was 82. Heat advisory in effect from noon today to 7 p.m. Central Daylight Time this evening. What? Heat index values up to 106 expected. Where? Portions of central, east central, northern, and northwest Oklahoma. When? From noon today to 7 p.m. Central Daylight Time this evening. Impacts. Hot temperatures and high humidity may cause heat illnesses. Drink plenty of fluids, stay in an air-conditioned room, stay out of the sun, and check up on relatives and neighbors. Heat advisory will expire at 7 p.m. Central Daylight Time this evening. Heat advisory remains in effect from noon to 7 p.m. Central Daylight Time Tuesday. What? Heat index values up to 107 expected. Where? Portions of northwest and west central Arkansas and east central, northeast, and southeast Oklahoma. When? From noon to 7 p.m. Central Daylight Time Tuesday. Impacts. Heat-related illnesses are possible, especially impacting those not acclimated to the conditions or those performing strenuous activities. Take extra precautions when outside. Wear lightweight and loose-fitting clothing. Try to limit strenuous activities to early morning or evening. Take action when you see symptoms of heat exhaustion and heat stroke. Heat advisory in effect from noon today to 7 p.m. Central Daylight Time this evening. What? Heat index values up to 105 expected. Where? Pawnee and Western Osage counties. When? From noon today to 7 p.m. Central Daylight Time this evening. Impacts. Heat-related illnesses are possible, especially impacting those not acclimated to the conditions or those performing strenuous activities. Take extra precautions when outside. Wear lightweight and loose-fitting clothing. Try to limit strenuous activities to early morning or evening. Take action when you see symptoms of heat exhaustion and heat stroke. Heat advisory remains in effect from noon today to 7 p.m. Central Daylight Time this evening. What? Heat index values up to 107 expected. Where? Portions of northwest and west central Arkansas and east central, northeast, and southeast Oklahoma. When? From noon today to 7 p.m. Central Daylight Time this evening. Impacts. Heat-related illnesses are possible, especially impacting those not acclimated to the conditions or those performing strenuous activities. Take extra precautions when outside. Wear lightweight and loose-fitting clothing. Try to limit strenuous activities to early morning or evening. Take action when you see symptoms of heat exhaustion and heat stroke. From the Norman Forecast Office, here is the forecast for Stillwater and surrounding area. Rest of tonight, clear. Near steady temperature in the lower 80s. South winds 10 to 15 miles an hour with gusts up to 25 miles an hour. Tuesday, sunny, hot with highs around 100. South winds 10 to 15 miles an hour with gusts up to 25 miles an hour. Tuesday night, mostly clear until midnight, then becoming partly cloudy. Lows in the mid-70s. South winds 10 to 15 miles an hour, becoming east 5 to 10 miles an hour after midnight. Wednesday, sunny. Highs in the upper 90s. South winds 5 to 10 miles an hour. Wednesday night, mostly clear. Lows in the lower 70s. South winds 5 to 10 miles an hour. Thursday, sunny. Highs in the mid-90s. Thursday night, mostly clear. Lows in the lower 70s. Friday, sunny. Highs in the mid-90s. Friday night, mostly clear. Lows in the lower 70s. Saturday, mostly sunny with a slight chance of thunderstorms. A slight chance of showers in the morning, then a chance of showers in the afternoon. Highs in the lower 90s. Chance of rain 40%. Saturday night, a slight chance of thunderstorms. Showers likely until midnight, then a chance of showers after midnight. Lows in the mid-60s. Chance of rain 60%. Sunday, showers likely in the morning, then a chance of showers with a slight chance of thunderstorms in the afternoon.
Cooler with highs in the lower 80s. Chance of rain 60%. Sunday night, partly cloudy with a chance of showers with a slight chance of thunderstorms. Lows in the upper 50s. Chance of rain 40%. Monday, partly sunny. A slight chance of showers and thunderstorms in the morning. Highs in the upper 70s. Chance of rain 20%. You're listening to Stillwater Weather Radio, and here are 4 a.m. weather observations. It's Stillwater, it was clear. The temperature was 82 degrees, the dew point 67, and the relative humidity 60%. The wind was south at 9 miles an hour. The pressure was 29.92 inches and steady. At Enid, it was clear. The temperature was 83. The wind was south at 16. At Guthrie, it was clear. The temperature was 84. The wind was south at 17, gusting to 24. Observations from around the region. Temperatures were between 78 and 84 degrees. It was clear at Oklahoma City, Dallas-Fort Worth, Tulsa, and Springfield. At Wichita, it was partly cloudy. At Woodward, it was mostly cloudy. Once again at 4 a.m., at Stillwater, it was clear. The temperature was 82. Heat advisory in effect from noon today to 7 p.m. Central Daylight Time this evening. What? Heat index values up to 106 expected. Where? Portions of central, east central, northern, and northwest Oklahoma. When? From noon today to 7 p.m. Central Daylight Time this evening. Impacts. Hot temperatures and high humidity may cause heat illnesses. Drink plenty of fluids, stay in an air-conditioned room, stay out of the sun, and check up on relatives and neighbors. Heat advisory will expire at 7 p.m. Central Daylight Time this evening. Heat advisory remains in effect from noon to 7 p.m. Central Daylight Time Tuesday. What? Heat index values up to 107 expected. Where? Portions of northwest and west central Arkansas and east central, northeast, and southeast Oklahoma. When? From noon to 7 p.m. Central Daylight Time Tuesday. Impacts. Heat-related illnesses are possible, especially impacting those not acclimated to the conditions or those performing strenuous activities. Take extra precautions when outside. Wear lightweight and loose-fitting clothing. Try to limit strenuous activities to early morning or evening. Take action when you see symptoms of heat exhaustion and heat stroke. Heat advisory in effect from noon today to 7 p.m. Central Daylight Time this evening. What? Heat index values up to 105 expected. Where? Pawnee and Western Osage counties. When? From noon today to 7 p.m. Central Daylight Time this evening. Impacts. Heat-related illnesses are possible, especially impacting those not acclimated to the conditions or those performing strenuous activities. Take extra precautions when outside. Wear lightweight and loose-fitting clothing. Try to limit strenuous activities to early morning or evening. Take action when you see symptoms of heat exhaustion and heat stroke. Heat advisory remains in effect from noon today to 7 p.m. Central Daylight Time this evening. What? Heat index values up to 107 expected. Where? Portions of northwest and west central Arkansas and east central, northeast, and southeast Oklahoma. When? From noon today to 7 p.m. Central Daylight Time this evening. Impacts. Heat-related illnesses are possible, especially impacting those not acclimated to the conditions or those performing strenuous activities. Take extra precautions when outside. Wear lightweight and loose-fitting clothing. Try to limit strenuous activities to early morning or evening. Take action when you see symptoms of heat exhaustion and heat stroke. From the Norman Forecast Office, here is the forecast for Stillwater and surrounding area. Rest of tonight, clear. Near steady temperature in the lower 80s. South winds 10 to 15 miles an hour with gusts up to 25 miles an hour. Tuesday, sunny, hot with highs around 100. South winds 10 to 15 miles an hour with gusts up to 25 miles an hour. Tuesday night, mostly clear until midnight, then becoming partly cloudy. Lows in the mid-70s. South winds 10 to 15 miles an hour, becoming east 5 to 10 miles an hour after midnight. Wednesday, sunny.
highs in the upper 90s.

south winds 5 to 10 miles an hour. Wednesday night, mostly clear. Lows in the lower 70s. South winds 5 to 10 miles an hour. Thursday, sunny. Highs in the mid-90s. Thursday night, mostly clear. Lows in the lower 70s. Friday, sunny. Highs in the mid-90s. Friday night, mostly clear. Lows in the lower 70s. Saturday, mostly sunny with a slight chance of thunderstorms. A slight chance of showers in the morning, then a chance of showers in the afternoon. Highs in the lower 90s. Chance of rain 40%. Saturday night, a slight chance of thunderstorms. Showers likely until midnight, then a chance of showers after midnight. Lows in the mid-60s. Chance of rain 60%. Sunday, showers likely in the morning, then a chance of showers with a slight chance of thunderstorms in the afternoon. Cooler with highs in the lower 80s. Chance of rain 60%. Sunday night, partly cloudy with a chance of showers with a slight chance of thunderstorms. Lows in the upper 50s. Chance of rain 40%. Monday, partly sunny. A slight chance of showers and thunderstorms in the morning. Highs in the upper 70s. Chance of rain 20%. 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It's Stillwater, it was clear. The temperature was 82 degrees, the dew point 67, and the relative humidity 60%. The wind was south at 9 miles an hour. The pressure was 29.92 inches and steady. At Enid, it was clear. The temperature was 83. The wind was south at 16. At Guthrie, it was clear. The temperature was 84. The wind was south at 17, gusting to 24. Observations from around the region. Temperatures were between 78 and 84 degrees. It was clear at Oklahoma City, Dallas-Fort Worth, Tulsa, and Springfield. At Wichita, it was partly cloudy. At Woodward, it was mostly cloudy. Once again at 4 a.m., at Stillwater, it was clear. The temperature was 82. Heat advisory in effect from noon today to 7 p.m. Central Daylight Time this evening. What? Heat index values up to 106 expected. Where? Portions of central, east central, northern, and northwest Oklahoma. When? From noon today to 7 p.m. Central Daylight Time this evening. Impacts. Hot temperatures and high humidity may cause heat illnesses. Drink plenty of fluids, stay in an air-conditioned room, stay out of the sun, and check up on relatives and neighbors. Heat advisory will expire at 7 p.m. Central Daylight Time this evening. Heat advisory remains in effect from noon to 7 p.m. Central Daylight Time Tuesday. What? Heat index values up to 107 expected. Where? Portions of northwest and west central Arkansas and east central, northeast, and southeast Oklahoma. When? From noon to 7 p.m. Central Daylight Time Tuesday. Impacts. Heat-related illnesses are possible, especially impacting those not acclimated to the conditions or those performing strenuous activities. Take extra precautions when outside. Wear lightweight and loose-fitting clothing. Try to limit strenuous activities to early morning or evening. Take action when you see symptoms of heat exhaustion and heat stroke. Heat advisory in effect from noon today to 7 p.m. Central Daylight Time this evening. What? Heat index values up to 105 expected. Where? Pawnee and Western Osage counties. When? From noon today to 7 p.m. Central Daylight Time this evening. Impacts. Heat-related illnesses are possible, especially impacting those not acclimated to the conditions or those performing strenuous activities. Take extra precautions when outside. Wear lightweight and loose-fitting clothing. Try to limit strenuous activities to early morning or evening. Take action when you see symptoms of heat exhaustion and heat stroke. Heat advisory remains in effect from noon today to 7 p.m. Central Daylight Time this evening. What? Heat index values up to 107.

hot with highs around 100. South winds 10 to 15 miles an hour with gusts up to 25 miles an hour. Tuesday night, mostly clear until midnight, then becoming partly cloudy. Lows in the mid-70s. South winds 10 to 15 miles an hour, becoming east 5 to 10 miles an hour after midnight. Wednesday, sunny. Highs in the upper 90s. South winds 5 to 10 miles an hour. Wednesday night, mostly clear. Lows in the lower 70s. South winds 5 to 10 miles an hour. Thursday, sunny. Highs in the mid-90s. Thursday night, mostly clear. Lows in the lower 70s. Friday, sunny. Highs in the mid-90s. Friday night, mostly clear. Lows in the lower 70s. Saturday, mostly sunny with a slight chance of thunderstorms. A slight chance of showers in the morning, then a chance of showers in the afternoon. Highs in the lower 90s. Chance of rain 40%. Saturday night, a slight chance of thunderstorms. Showers likely until midnight, then a chance of showers after midnight. Lows in the mid-60s. Chance of rain 60%. Sunday, showers likely in the morning, then a chance of showers with a slight chance of thunderstorms in the afternoon. Cooler with highs in the lower 80s. Chance of rain 60%. Sunday night, partly cloudy with a chance of showers with a slight chance of thunderstorms. Lows in the upper 50s. Chance of rain 40%. Monday, partly sunny. A slight chance of showers and thunderstorms in the morning. Highs in the upper 70s. Chance of rain 20%. 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At Stillwater, it was clear. The temperature was 82 degrees, the dew point 67, and the relative humidity 60%. The wind was south at 9 miles an hour. The pressure was 29.92 inches and steady. At Enid, it was clear. The temperature was 83. The wind was south at 16. At Guthrie, it was clear. The temperature was 84. The wind was south at 17, gusting to 24. Observations from around the region. Temperatures were between 78 and 84 degrees. It was clear at Oklahoma City, Dallas-Fort Worth, Tulsa, and Springfield. At Wichita, it was partly cloudy. At Woodward, it was mostly cloudy. Once again at 4 a.m., at Stillwater, it was clear. The temperature was 82. Heat advisory in effect from noon today to 7 p.m. Central Daylight Time this evening. What? Heat index values up to 106 expected. Where? Portions of central, east central, northern, and northwest Oklahoma. When? From noon today to 7 p.m. Central Daylight Time this evening. Impacts. Hot temperatures and high humidity may cause heat illnesses. Drink plenty of fluids, stay in an air-conditioned room, stay out of the sun, and check up on relatives and neighbors. Heat advisory will expire at 7 p.m. Central Daylight Time this evening. Heat advisory remains in effect from noon to 7 p.m. Central Daylight Time Tuesday. What? Heat index values up to 107 expected. Where? Portions of northwest and west central Arkansas and east central, northeast, and southeast Oklahoma. When? From noon to 7 p.m. Central Daylight Time Tuesday. Impacts. Heat-related illnesses are possible, especially impacting those not acclimated to the conditions or those performing strenuous activities. Take extra precautions when outside. Wear lightweight and loose-fitting clothing. Try to limit strenuous activities to early morning or evening. Take action when you see symptoms of heat exhaustion and heat stroke. Heat advisory in effect from noon today to 7 p.m. Central Daylight Time this evening. What? Heat index values up to 105 expected. Where? Pawnee and Western Osage counties. When? From noon today to 7 p.m. Central Daylight Time this evening. Impacts. Heat-related illnesses are possible, especially impacting those not acclimated to the conditions or those performing strenuous activities. Take extra precautions when outside. Wear lightweight and loose-fitting clothing. Try to limit strenuous activities to early morning or evening. Take action when you see symptoms of heat exhaustion and heat stroke.

Heat advisory remains in effect from noon today to 7 p.m. Central Daylight Time this evening. What? Heat index values up to 107 expected. Where? Portions of northwest and west central Arkansas and east central, northeast, and southeast Oklahoma. When? From noon today to 7 p.m. Central Daylight Time this evening. Impacts. Heat-related illnesses are possible, especially impacting those not acclimated to the conditions or those performing strenuous activities. Take extra precautions when outside. Wear lightweight and loose-fitting clothing. Try to limit strenuous activities to early morning or evening. Take action when you see symptoms of heat exhaustion and heat stroke. From the Norman Forecast Office, here is the forecast for Stillwater and surrounding area. Rest of tonight, clear. Near steady temperature in the lower 80s. South winds 10 to 15 miles an hour with gusts up to 25 miles an hour. Tuesday, sunny, hot with highs around 100. South winds 10 to 15 miles an hour with gusts up to 25 miles an hour. Tuesday night, mostly clear until midnight, then becoming partly cloudy. Lows in the mid-70s. South winds 10 to 15 miles an hour, becoming east 5 to 10 miles an hour after midnight. Wednesday, sunny. Highs in the upper 90s. South winds 5 to 10 miles an hour. Wednesday night, mostly clear. Lows in the lower 70s. South winds 5 to 10 miles an hour. Thursday, sunny. Highs in the mid-90s. Thursday night, mostly clear. Lows in the lower 70s. Friday, sunny. Highs in the mid-90s. Friday night, mostly clear. Lows in the lower 70s. Saturday, mostly sunny with a slight chance of thunderstorms. A slight chance of showers in the morning, then a chance of showers in the afternoon. Highs in the lower 90s. Chance of rain 40%. Saturday night, a slight chance of thunderstorms. Showers likely until midnight, then a chance of showers after midnight. Lows in the mid-60s. Chance of rain 60%. Sunday, showers likely in the morning, then a chance of showers with a slight chance of thunderstorms in the afternoon. Cooler with highs in the lower 80s. Chance of rain 60%. Sunday night, partly cloudy with a chance of showers with a slight chance of thunderstorms. Lows in the upper 50s. Chance of rain 40%. Monday, partly sunny. A slight chance of showers and thunderstorms in the morning. Highs in the upper 70s. Chance of rain 20%. 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It's Stillwater, it was clear. The temperature was 82 degrees, the dew point 67, and the relative humidity 60%. The wind was south at 9 miles an hour. The pressure was 29.92 inches and steady. At Enid, it was clear. The temperature was 83. The wind was south at 16. At Guthrie, it was clear. The temperature was 84. The wind was south at 17, gusting to 24. Observations from around the region. Temperatures were between 78 and 84 degrees. It was clear at Oklahoma City, Dallas-Fort Worth, Tulsa, and Springfield. At Wichita, it was partly cloudy. At Woodward, it was mostly cloudy. Once again at 4 a.m., at Stillwater, it was clear. The temperature was 82. Heat advisory in effect from noon today to 7 p.m. Central Daylight Time this evening. What? Heat index values up to 106 expected. Where? Portions of central, east central, northern, and northwest Oklahoma. When? From noon today to 7 p.m. Central Daylight Time this evening. Impacts. Hot temperatures and high humidity may cause heat illnesses. Drink plenty of fluids, stay in an air-conditioned room, stay out of the sun, and check up on relatives and neighbors. Heat advisory will expire at 7 p.m. Central Daylight Time this evening. Heat advisory remains in effect from noon to 7 p.m. Central Daylight Time Tuesday. What? Heat index values up to 107 expected. Where? Portions of northwest and west central Arkansas and east central, northeast, and southeast Oklahoma. When? From noon to 7 p.m. Central Daylight Time Tuesday.

impacts. Heat-related illnesses are possible, especially impacting those not acclimated to the conditions or those performing strenuous activities. Take extra precautions when outside. Wear lightweight and loose-fitting clothing. Try to limit strenuous activities to early morning or evening. Take action when you see symptoms of heat exhaustion and heat stroke. Heat advisory in effect from noon today to 7 p.m. Central Daylight Time this evening. What? Heat index values up to 105 expected. Where? Pawnee and Western Osage counties. When? From noon today to 7 p.m. Central Daylight Time this evening. Impacts. Heat-related illnesses are possible, especially impacting those not acclimated to the conditions or those performing strenuous activities. Take extra precautions when outside. Wear lightweight and loose-fitting clothing. Try to limit strenuous activities to early morning or evening. Take action when you see symptoms of heat exhaustion and heat stroke. 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Heat advisory remains in effect from noon today to 7 p.m. Central Daylight Time this evening. What? Heat index values up to 107 expected. Where? Portions of northwest and west central Arkansas and east central, northeast, and southeast Oklahoma. When? From noon today to 7 p.m. Central Daylight Time this evening. Impacts. Heat-related illnesses are possible, especially impacting those not acclimated to the conditions or those performing strenuous activities. Take extra precautions when outside. Wear lightweight and loose-fitting clothing. Try to limit strenuous activities to early morning or evening. Take action when you see symptoms of heat exhaustion and heat stroke. From the Norman Forecast Office, here is the forecast for Stillwater and surrounding area. Rest of tonight, clear. Near steady temperature in the lower 80s. South winds 10 to 15 miles an hour with gusts up to 25 miles an hour. Tuesday, sunny, hot with highs around 100. South winds 10 to 15 miles an hour with gusts up to 25 miles an hour. Tuesday night, mostly clear until midnight, then becoming partly cloudy. Lows in the mid-70s. South winds 10 to 15 miles an hour, becoming east 5 to 10 miles an hour after midnight. Wednesday, sunny. Highs in the upper 90s. South winds 5 to 10 miles an hour. Wednesday night, mostly clear. Lows in the lower 70s. South winds 5 to 10 miles an hour. Thursday, sunny. Highs in the mid-90s. Thursday night, mostly clear. Lows in the lower 70s. Friday, sunny. Highs in the mid-90s. Friday night, mostly clear. Lows in the lower 70s. Saturday, mostly sunny with a slight chance of thunderstorms. A slight chance of showers in the morning, then a chance of showers in the afternoon. Highs in the lower 90s. Chance of rain 40%. Saturday night, a slight chance of thunderstorms. Showers likely until midnight, then a chance of showers after midnight. Lows in the mid-60s. Chance of rain 60%. Sunday, showers likely in the morning, then a chance of showers with a slight chance of thunderstorms in the afternoon. Cooler with highs in the lower 80s. Chance of rain 60%. Sunday night, partly cloudy with a chance of showers with a slight chance of thunderstorms. Lows in the upper 50s. Chance of rain 40%. Monday, partly sunny. A slight chance of showers and thunderstorms in the morning. Highs in the upper 70s. Chance of rain 20%. 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And here are 4 a.m. weather observations. It's still water, it was clear. The temperature was 82 degrees, the dew point 67, and the relative humidity 60%. The wind was south at 9 miles an hour. The pressure was 29.92 inches and steady. At Enid, it was clear. The temperature was 83. The wind was south at 16. At Guthrie, it was clear. The temperature was 84. The wind was south at 17, gusting to 24. Observations from around the region. Temperatures were

between 78 and 84 degrees. It was clear that Oklahoma City, Dallas-Fort Worth, Tulsa, and Springfield. At Wichita, it was partly cloudy. At Woodward, it was mostly cloudy. Once again at 4 a.m., at Stillwater, it was clear. The temperature was 82. Heat advisory in effect from noon today to 7 p.m. Central Daylight Time this evening. What? Heat index values up to 106 expected. Where? Portions of central, east central, northern, and northwest Oklahoma. When? From noon today to 7 p.m. Central Daylight Time this evening. Impacts. Hot temperatures and high humidity may cause heat illnesses. Drink plenty of fluids, stay in an air-conditioned room, stay out of the sun, and check up on relatives and neighbors. Heat advisory will expire at 7 p.m. Central Daylight Time this evening. Heat advisory remains in effect from noon to 7 p.m. Central Daylight Time Tuesday. What? Heat index values up to 107 expected. Where? Portions of northwest and west central Arkansas and east central, northeast, and southeast Oklahoma. When? From noon to 7 p.m. Central Daylight Time Tuesday. Impacts. Heat-related illnesses are possible, especially impacting those not acclimated to the conditions or those performing strenuous activities. Take extra precautions when outside. Wear lightweight and loose-fitting clothing. Try to limit strenuous activities to early morning or evening. Take action when you see symptoms of heat exhaustion and heat stroke. Heat advisory in effect from noon today to 7 p.m. Central Daylight Time this evening. What? Heat index values up to 105 expected. Where? Pawnee and Western Osage counties. When? From noon today to 7 p.m. Central Daylight Time this evening. Impacts. Heat-related illnesses are possible, especially impacting those not acclimated to the conditions or those performing strenuous activities. Take extra precautions when outside. Wear lightweight and loose-fitting clothing. Try to limit strenuous activities to early morning or evening. Take action when you see symptoms of heat exhaustion and heat stroke. Heat advisory remains in effect from noon today to 7 p.m. Central Daylight Time this evening. What? Heat index values up to 107 expected. Where? Portions of northwest and west central Arkansas and east central, northeast, and southeast Oklahoma. When? From noon today to 7 p.m. Central Daylight Time this evening. Impacts. Heat-related illnesses are possible, especially impacting those not acclimated to the conditions or those performing strenuous activities. Take extra precautions when outside. Wear lightweight and loose-fitting clothing. Try to limit strenuous activities to early morning or evening. Take action when you see symptoms of heat exhaustion and heat stroke. From the Norman Forecast Office, here is the forecast for Stillwater and surrounding area. Rest of tonight, clear. Near steady temperature in the lower 80s. South winds 10 to 15 miles an hour with gusts up to 25 miles an hour. Tuesday, sunny, hot with highs around 100. South winds 10 to 15 miles an hour with gusts up to 25 miles an hour. Tuesday night, mostly clear until midnight, then becoming partly cloudy. Lows in the mid-70s. South winds 10 to 15 miles an hour, becoming east 5 to 10 miles an hour after midnight. Wednesday, sunny. Highs in the upper 90s. South winds 5 to 10 miles an hour. Wednesday night, mostly clear. Lows in the lower 70s. South winds 5 to 10 miles an hour. Thursday, sunny. Highs in the mid-90s. Thursday night, mostly clear. Lows in the lower 70s. Friday, sunny. Highs in the mid-90s. Friday night, mostly clear. Lows in the lower 70s. Saturday, mostly sunny with a slight chance of thunderstorms. A slight chance of showers in the morning, then a chance of showers in the afternoon. Highs in the lower 90s. Chance of rain 40%. Saturday night, a slight chance of thunderstorms. Showers likely until midnight, then a chance of showers after midnight. Lows in the mid-60s. Chance of rain 60%. Sunday, showers likely in the morning, then a chance of showers with a slight chance of thunderstorms in the afternoon. Cooler with highs in the lower 80s.

of rain 60%. Sunday night, partly cloudy with a chance of showers with a slight chance of thunderstorms. Lows in the upper 50s. Chance of rain 40%. Monday, partly sunny. A slight chance of showers and thunderstorms in the morning. Highs in the upper 70s. Chance of rain 20%. You're listening to Stillwater Weather Radio, and here are 4 a.m. weather observations. It's Stillwater, it was clear. The temperature was 82 degrees, the dew point 67, and the relative humidity 60%. The wind was south at 9 miles an hour. The pressure was 29.92 inches and steady. At Enid, it was clear. The temperature was 83. The wind was south at 16. At Guthrie, it was clear. The temperature was 84. The wind was south at 17, gusting to 24. Observations from around the region. Temperatures were between 78 and 84 degrees. It was clear at Oklahoma City, Dallas-Fort Worth, Tulsa, and Springfield. At Wichita, it was partly cloudy. At Woodward, it was mostly cloudy. Once again at 4 a.m., at Stillwater, it was clear. The temperature was 82. Heat advisory in effect from noon today to 7 p.m. Central Daylight Time this evening. What? Heat index values up to 106 expected. Where? Portions of central, east central, northern, and northwest Oklahoma. When? From noon today to 7 p.m. Central Daylight Time this evening. Impacts. Hot temperatures and high humidity may cause heat illnesses. Drink plenty of fluids, stay in an air-conditioned room, stay out of the sun, and check up on relatives and neighbors. Heat advisory will expire at 7 p.m. Central Daylight Time this evening. Heat advisory remains in effect from noon to 7 p.m. Central Daylight Time Tuesday. What? Heat index values up to 107 expected. Where? Portions of northwest and west central Arkansas and east central, northeast, and southeast Oklahoma. When? From noon to 7 p.m. Central Daylight Time Tuesday. Impacts. Heat-related illnesses are possible, especially impacting those not acclimated to the conditions or those performing strenuous activities. Take extra precautions when outside. Wear lightweight and loose-fitting clothing. Try to limit strenuous activities to early morning or evening. Take action when you see symptoms of heat exhaustion and heat stroke. Heat advisory in effect from noon today to 7 p.m. Central Daylight Time this evening. What? Heat index values up to 105 expected. Where? Pawnee and Western Osage counties. When? From noon today to 7 p.m. Central Daylight Time this evening. Impacts. Heat-related illnesses are possible, especially impacting those not acclimated to the conditions or those performing strenuous activities. Take extra precautions when outside. Wear lightweight and loose-fitting clothing. Try to limit strenuous activities to early morning or evening. Take action when you see symptoms of heat exhaustion and heat stroke. Heat advisory remains in effect from noon today to 7 p.m. Central Daylight Time this evening. What? Heat index values up to 107 expected. Where? Portions of northwest and west central Arkansas and east central, northeast, and southeast Oklahoma. When? From noon today to 7 p.m. Central Daylight Time this evening. Impacts. Heat-related illnesses are possible, especially impacting those not acclimated to the conditions or those performing strenuous activities. Take extra precautions when outside. Wear lightweight and loose-fitting clothing. Try to limit strenuous activities to early morning or evening. Take action when you see symptoms of heat exhaustion and heat stroke. From the Norman Forecast Office, here is the forecast for Stillwater and surrounding area. Rest of tonight, clear. Near steady temperature in the lower 80s. South winds 10 to 15 miles an hour with gusts up to 25 miles an hour. Tuesday, sunny, hot with highs around 100. South winds 10 to 15 miles an hour with gusts up to 25 miles an hour. Tuesday night, mostly clear until midnight, then becoming partly cloudy. Lows in the mid-70s. South winds 10 to 15 miles an hour, becoming east 5 to 10 miles an hour after midnight. Wednesday, sunny. Highs in the upper 90s. South winds 5 to 10 miles

miles an hour. Wednesday night, mostly clear. Lows in the lower 70s. South winds 5 to 10 miles an hour. Thursday, sunny. Highs in the mid-90s. Thursday night, mostly clear. Lows in the lower 70s. Friday, sunny. Highs in the mid-90s. Friday night, mostly clear. Lows in the lower 70s. Saturday, mostly sunny with a slight chance of thunderstorms. A slight chance of showers in the morning, then a chance of showers in the afternoon. Highs in the lower 90s. Chance of rain 40%. Saturday night, a slight chance of thunderstorms. Showers likely until midnight, then a chance of showers after midnight. Lows in the mid-60s. Chance of rain 60%. Sunday, showers likely in the morning, then a chance of showers with a slight chance of thunderstorms in the afternoon. Cooler with highs in the lower 80s. Chance of rain 60%. Sunday night, partly cloudy with a chance of showers with a slight chance of thunderstorms. Lows in the upper 50s. Chance of rain 40%. Monday, partly sunny. A slight chance of showers and thunderstorms in the morning. Highs in the upper 70s. Chance of rain 20%. 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It's Stillwater, it was clear. The temperature was 82 degrees, the dew point 67, and the relative humidity 60%. The wind was south at 9 miles an hour. The pressure was 29.92 inches and steady. At Enid, it was clear. The temperature was 83. The wind was south at 16. At Guthrie, it was clear. The temperature was 84. The wind was south at 17, gusting to 24. Observations from around the region. Temperatures were between 78 and 84 degrees. It was clear at Oklahoma City, Dallas-Fort Worth, Tulsa, and Springfield. At Wichita, it was partly cloudy. At Woodward, it was mostly cloudy. Once again at 4 a.m., at Stillwater, it was clear. The temperature was 82. Heat advisory in effect from noon today to 7 p.m. Central Daylight Time this evening. What? Heat index values up to 106 expected. Where? Portions of central, east central, northern, and northwest Oklahoma. When? From noon today to 7 p.m. Central Daylight Time this evening. Impacts. Hot temperatures and high humidity may cause heat illnesses. Drink plenty of fluids, stay in an air-conditioned room, stay out of the sun, and check up on relatives and neighbors. Heat advisory will expire at 7 p.m. Central Daylight Time this evening. Heat advisory remains in effect from noon to 7 p.m. Central Daylight Time Tuesday. What? Heat index values up to 107 expected. Where? Portions of northwest and west central Arkansas and east central, northeast, and southeast Oklahoma. When? From noon to 7 p.m. Central Daylight Time Tuesday. Impacts. Heat-related illnesses are possible, especially impacting those not acclimated to the conditions or those performing strenuous activities. Take extra precautions when outside. Wear lightweight and loose-fitting clothing. Try to limit strenuous activities to early morning or evening. Take action when you see symptoms of heat exhaustion and heat stroke. Heat advisory in effect from noon today to 7 p.m. Central Daylight Time this evening. What? Heat index values up to 105 expected. Where? Pawnee and Western Osage counties. When? From noon today to 7 p.m. Central Daylight Time this evening. Impacts. Heat-related illnesses are possible, especially impacting those not acclimated to the conditions or those performing strenuous activities. Take extra precautions when outside. Wear lightweight and loose-fitting clothing. Try to limit strenuous activities to early morning or evening. Take action when you see symptoms of heat exhaustion and heat stroke. Heat advisory remains in effect from noon today to 7 p.m. Central Daylight Time this evening. What? Heat index values up to 107 expected. Where?

of northwest and west central Arkansas and east central, northeast, and southeast Oklahoma. When, from noon today to 7 p.m. Central Daylight Time this evening. Impacts, heat-related illnesses are possible, especially impacting those not acclimated to the conditions or those performing strenuous activities. Take extra precautions when outside. Wear lightweight and loose-fitting clothing. Try to limit strenuous activities to early morning or evening. Take action when you see symptoms of heat exhaustion and heat stroke. From the Norman Forecast Office, here is the forecast for Stillwater and surrounding area. Rest of tonight, clear. Near steady temperature in the lower 80s. South winds 10 to 15 miles an hour with gusts up to 25 miles an hour. Tuesday, sunny, hot with highs around 100. South winds 10 to 15 miles an hour with gusts up to 25 miles an hour. Tuesday night, mostly clear until midnight, then becoming partly cloudy. Lows in the mid-70s. South winds 10 to 15 miles an hour, becoming east 5 to 10 miles an hour after midnight. Wednesday, sunny. Highs in the upper 90s. South winds 5 to 10 miles an hour. Wednesday night, mostly clear. Lows in the lower 70s. South winds 5 to 10 miles an hour. Thursday, sunny. Highs in the mid-90s. Thursday night, mostly clear. Lows in the lower 70s. Friday, sunny. Highs in the mid-90s. Friday night, mostly clear. Lows in the lower 70s. Saturday, mostly sunny with a slight chance of thunderstorms. A slight chance of showers in the morning, then a chance of showers in the afternoon. Highs in the lower 90s. Chance of rain 40%. Saturday night, a slight chance of thunderstorms. Showers likely until midnight, then a chance of showers after midnight. Lows in the mid-60s. Chance of rain 60%. Sunday, showers likely in the morning, then a chance of showers with a slight chance of thunderstorms in the afternoon. Cooler with highs in the lower 80s. Chance of rain 60%. Sunday night, partly cloudy with a chance of showers with a slight chance of thunderstorms. Lows in the upper 50s. Chance of rain 40%. Monday, partly sunny. A slight chance of showers and thunderstorms in the morning. Highs in the upper 70s. Chance of rain 20%. 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It's Stillwater, it was clear. The temperature was 80 degrees, the dew point 67, and the relative humidity 64%. The wind was south at 8 miles an hour. The pressure was 29.93 inches and rising. At Enid, it was clear. The temperature was 82. The wind was south at 15. At Guthrie, it was clear. The temperature was 84. The wind was south at 14, gusting to 25. Observations from around the region. It was clear, with a temperature of 79 at Oklahoma City, 83 at Dallas-Fort Worth, 81 at Tulsa, and 77 at Springfield. At Wichita, it was partly cloudy, with a temperature of 79. Once again at 5 a.m., at Stillwater, it was clear. The temperature was 80. Heat advisory in effect from noon today to 7 p.m. Central Daylight Time this evening. What? Heat index values up to 106 expected. Where? Portions of central, east central, northern, and northwest Oklahoma. When? From noon today to 7 p.m. Central Daylight Time this evening. Impacts. Hot temperatures and high humidity may cause heat illnesses. Drink plenty of fluids, stay in an air-conditioned room, stay out of the sun, and check up on relatives and neighbors. Heat advisory will expire at 7 p.m. Central Daylight Time this evening. Heat advisory remains in effect from noon to 7 p.m. Central Daylight Time Tuesday. What? Heat index values up to 107 expected. Where? Portions of northwest and west central Arkansas and east central, northeast, and southeast Oklahoma. When? From noon to 7 p.m. Central Daylight Time Tuesday. Impacts. Heat-related illnesses are possible, especially impacting those not acclimated to the conditions or those performing strenuous activities. Take extra precautions when outside. Wear lightweight and loose-fitting

clothing. Try to limit strenuous activities to early morning or evening. Take action when you see symptoms of heat exhaustion and heat stroke. Heat advisory in effect from noon today to 7 p.m. Central Daylight Time this evening. What? Heat index values up to 105 expected. Where? Pawnee and Western Osage counties. When? From noon today to 7 p.m. Central Daylight Time this evening. Impacts. Heat-related illnesses are possible, especially impacting those not acclimated to the conditions or those performing strenuous activities. Take extra precautions when outside. Wear lightweight and loose-fitting clothing. Try to limit strenuous activities to early morning or evening. Take action when you see symptoms of heat exhaustion and heat stroke. Heat advisory remains in effect from noon today to 7 p.m. Central Daylight Time this evening. What? Heat index values up to 107 expected. Where? Portions of northwest and west central Arkansas and east central, northeast, and southeast Oklahoma. When? From noon today to 7 p.m. Central Daylight Time this evening. Impacts. Heat-related illnesses are possible, especially impacting those not acclimated to the conditions or those performing strenuous activities. Take extra precautions when outside. Wear lightweight and loose-fitting clothing. Try to limit strenuous activities to early morning or evening. Take action when you see symptoms of heat exhaustion and heat stroke. From the Norman Forecast Office, here is the forecast for Stillwater and surrounding area. Rest of tonight, clear. Near steady temperature in the lower 80s. South winds 10 to 15 miles an hour with gusts up to 25 miles an hour. Tuesday, sunny, hot with highs around 100. South winds 10 to 15 miles an hour with gusts up to 25 miles an hour. Tuesday night, mostly clear until midnight, then becoming partly cloudy. Lows in the mid-70s. South winds 10 to 15 miles an hour, becoming east 5 to 10 miles an hour after midnight. Wednesday, sunny. Highs in the upper 90s. South winds 5 to 10 miles an hour. Wednesday night, mostly clear. Lows in the lower 70s. South winds 5 to 10 miles an hour. Thursday, sunny. Highs in the mid-90s. Thursday night, mostly clear. Lows in the lower 70s. Friday, sunny. Highs in the mid-90s. Friday night, mostly clear. Lows in the lower 70s. Saturday, mostly sunny with a slight chance of thunderstorms. A slight chance of showers in the morning, then a chance of showers in the afternoon. Highs in the lower 90s. Chance of rain 40%. Saturday night, a slight chance of thunderstorms. Showers likely until midnight, then a chance of showers after midnight. Lows in the mid-60s. Chance of rain 60%. Sunday, showers likely in the morning, then a chance of showers with a slight chance of thunderstorms in the afternoon. Cooler with highs in the lower 80s. Chance of rain 60%. Sunday night, partly cloudy with a chance of showers with a slight chance of thunderstorms. Lows in the upper 50s. Chance of rain 40%. Monday, partly sunny. A slight chance of showers and thunderstorms in the morning. Highs in the upper 70s. Chance of rain 20%. 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It's Stillwater, it was clear. The temperature was 80 degrees, the dew point 67, and the relative humidity 64%. The wind was south at 8 miles an hour. The pressure was 29.93 inches and rising. At Enid, it was clear. The temperature was 82. The wind was south at 15. At Guthrie, it was clear. The temperature was 84. The wind was south at 14, gusting to 25. Observations from around the region. It was clear, with a temperature of 79 at Oklahoma City, 83 at Dallas-Fort Worth, 81 at Tulsa, and 77 at Springfield. At Wichita, it was partly cloudy, with a temperature of 79. Once again at 5 a.m., at Stillwater, it was clear. The temperature was 80. 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At Stillwater, it was clear.
The temperature was 80 degrees, the dew point 67, and the relative humidity 64%. The wind was south at 8 miles an hour. The pressure was 29.93 inches and rising. At Enid, it was clear. The temperature was 82. The wind was south at 15. At Guthrie, it was clear. The temperature was 84. The wind was south at 14, gusting to 25. Observations from around the region. Temperatures were between 77 and 83 degrees. It was clear at Oklahoma City, Dallas-Fort Worth, Tulsa, and Springfield. At Wichita, it was partly cloudy. At Woodward, it was mostly cloudy. Once again at 5 a.m., at Stillwater, it was clear. The temperature was 80. Heat advisory in effect from noon today to 7 p.m. Central Daylight Time this evening. What? Heat index values up to 106 expected. Where? Portions of central, east central, northern, and northwest Oklahoma. When? From noon today to 7 p.m. Central Daylight Time this evening. Impacts. Hot temperatures and high humidity may cause heat illnesses. Drink plenty of fluids, stay in an air-conditioned room, stay out of the sun, and check up on relatives and neighbors. 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Heat advisory will expire at 7 p.m. Central Daylight Time this evening. Heat advisory remains in effect from noon to 7 p.m. Central Daylight Time Tuesday. What? Heat index values up to 107 expected. Where? Portions of northwest and west central Arkansas and east central, northeast, and southeast Oklahoma. When? From noon to 7 p.m. Central Daylight Time Tuesday. Impacts. Heat-related illnesses are possible, especially impacting those not acclimated to the conditions or those performing strenuous activities. Take extra precautions when outside. Wear lightweight and loose-fitting clothing. 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Take action when you see symptoms of heat exhaustion and heat stroke. Heat advisory in effect from noon today to 7 p.m. Central Daylight Time this evening. What? Heat index values up to 105 expected. Where? Pawnee and western Osage counties. When? From noon today to 7 p.m. Central Daylight Time this evening. Impacts. Heat-related illnesses are possible, especially impacting those not acclimated to the conditions or those performing strenuous activities. Take extra precautions when outside. Wear lightweight and loose-fitting clothing. Try to limit strenuous activities to early morning or evening. Take action when you see symptoms of heat exhaustion and heat stroke. Heat advisory remains in effect from noon today to 7 p.m. Central Daylight Time this evening. What? Heat index values up to 107 expected. Where? Portions of northwest and west central Arkansas and east central, northeast, and southeast Oklahoma. When? From noon today to 7 p.m. Central Daylight Time this evening. Impacts. Heat-related illnesses are possible, especially impacting those not acclimated to the conditions or those performing strenuous activities. Take extra precautions when outside. Wear lightweight and loose-fitting clothing. Try to limit strenuous activities to early morning or evening. Take action when you see symptoms of heat exhaustion and heat stroke. From the Norman Forecast Office, here is the forecast for Stillwater and surrounding area. Rest of tonight, clear. Near steady temperature in the lower 80s. South winds 10 to 15 miles an hour with gusts up to 25 miles an hour. Tuesday, sunny, hot with highs around 100. South winds 10 to 15 miles an hour with gusts up to 25 miles an hour. Tuesday night, mostly clear until midnight, then becoming partly cloudy. Lows in the mid-70s. South winds 10 to 15 miles an hour, becoming east 5 to 10 miles an hour after midnight. Wednesday, sunny. Highs in the upper 90s. South winds 5 to 10 miles an hour. Wednesday night, mostly clear. Lows in the lower 70s. South winds 5 to 10 miles an hour. Thursday, sunny. Highs in the mid-90s. Thursday night,
mostly clear.

lows in the lower 70s. Friday, sunny. Highs in the mid-90s. Friday night, mostly clear. Lows in the lower 70s. Saturday, mostly sunny with a slight chance of thunderstorms. A slight chance of showers in the morning, then a chance of showers in the afternoon. Highs in the lower 90s. Chance of rain 40%. Saturday night, a slight chance of thunderstorms. Showers likely until midnight, then a chance of showers after midnight. Lows in the mid-60s. Chance of rain 60%. Sunday, showers likely in the morning, then a chance of showers with a slight chance of thunderstorms in the afternoon. Cooler with highs in the lower 80s. Chance of rain 60%. Sunday night, partly cloudy with a chance of showers with a slight chance of thunderstorms. Lows in the upper 50s. Chance of rain 40%. Monday, partly sunny. A slight chance of showers and thunderstorms in the morning. Highs in the upper 70s. Chance of rain 20%. 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It's Stillwater, it was clear. The temperature was 80 degrees, the dew point 67, and the relative humidity 64%. The wind was south at 8 miles an hour. The pressure was 29.93 inches and rising. At Enid, it was clear. The temperature was 82. The wind was south at 15. At Guthrie, it was clear. The temperature was 84. The wind was south at 14, gusting to 25. Observations from around the region. Temperatures were between 77 and 83 degrees. It was clear at Oklahoma City, Dallas-Fort Worth, Tulsa, and Springfield. At Wichita, it was partly cloudy. At Woodward, it was mostly cloudy. Once again at 5 a.m., at Stillwater, it was clear. The temperature was 80. Heat advisory in effect from noon today to 7 p.m. Central Daylight Time this evening. What? Heat index values up to 106 expected. Where? Portions of central, east central, northern, and northwest Oklahoma. When? From noon today to 7 p.m. Central Daylight Time this evening. Impacts. Hot temperatures and high humidity may cause heat illnesses. Drink plenty of fluids, stay in an air-conditioned room, stay out of the sun, and check up on relatives and neighbors. Heat advisory will expire at 7 p.m. Central Daylight Time this evening. Heat advisory remains in effect from noon to 7 p.m. Central Daylight Time Tuesday. What? Heat index values up to 107 expected. Where? Portions of northwest and west central Arkansas and east central, northeast, and southeast Oklahoma. When? From noon to 7 p.m. Central Daylight Time Tuesday. Impacts. Heat-related illnesses are possible, especially impacting those not acclimated to the conditions or those performing strenuous activities. Take extra precautions when outside. Wear lightweight and loose-fitting clothing. Try to limit strenuous activities to early morning or evening. Take action when you see symptoms of heat exhaustion and heat stroke. Heat advisory in effect from noon today to 7 p.m. Central Daylight Time this evening. What? Heat index values up to 105 expected. Where? Pawnee and western Osage counties. When? From noon today to 7 p.m. Central Daylight Time this evening. Impacts. Heat-related illnesses are possible, especially impacting those not acclimated to the conditions or those performing strenuous activities. Take extra precautions when outside. Wear lightweight and loose-fitting clothing. Try to limit strenuous activities to early morning or evening. Take action when you see symptoms of heat exhaustion and heat stroke. Heat advisory remains in effect from noon today to 7 p.m. Central Daylight Time this evening. What? Heat index values up to 107 expected. Where? Portions of northwest and west central Arkansas and east central, northeast, and southeast Oklahoma. When? From noon today to 7 p.m. Central Daylight Time this evening. Impacts. Heat-related illnesses are possible, especially impacting those not acclimated to the conditions or those performing strenuous activities. Take extra precautions when outside. Wear lightweight and loose-fitting clothing. Try to limit strenuous activities to early morning or evening. Take action when you see symptoms of heat exhaustion and heat

stroke. From the Norman Forecast Office, here is the forecast for Stillwater and surrounding area. Rest of tonight, clear. Near steady temperature in the lower 80s. South winds 10 to 15 miles an hour with gusts up to 25 miles an hour. Tuesday, sunny, hot with highs around 100. South winds 10 to 15 miles an hour with gusts up to 25 miles an hour. Tuesday night, mostly clear until midnight, then becoming partly cloudy. Lows in the mid-70s. South winds 10 to 15 miles an hour, becoming east 5 to 10 miles an hour after midnight. Wednesday, sunny. Highs in the upper 90s. South winds 5 to 10 miles an hour. Wednesday night, mostly clear. Lows in the lower 70s. South winds 5 to 10 miles an hour. Thursday, sunny. Highs in the mid-90s. Thursday night, mostly clear. Lows in the lower 70s. Friday, sunny. Highs in the mid-90s. Friday night, mostly clear. Lows in the lower 70s. Saturday, mostly sunny with a slight chance of thunderstorms. A slight chance of showers in the morning, then a chance of showers in the afternoon. Highs in the lower 90s. Chance of rain 40%. Saturday night, a slight chance of thunderstorms. Showers likely until midnight, then a chance of showers after midnight. Lows in the mid-60s. Chance of rain 60%. Sunday, showers likely in the morning, then a chance of showers with a slight chance of thunderstorms in the afternoon. Cooler with highs in the lower 80s. Chance of rain 60%. Sunday night, partly cloudy with a chance of showers with a slight chance of thunderstorms. Lows in the upper 50s. Chance of rain 40%. Monday, partly sunny. A slight chance of showers and thunderstorms in the morning. Highs in the upper 70s. Chance of rain 20%. 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It's Stillwater, it was clear. The temperature was 80 degrees, the dew point 67, and the relative humidity 64%. The wind was south at 8 miles an hour. The pressure was 29.93 inches and rising. At Enid, it was clear. The temperature was 82. The wind was south at 15. At Guthrie, it was clear. The temperature was 84. The wind was south at 14, gusting to 25. Observations from around the region. Temperatures were between 77 and 83 degrees. It was clear at Oklahoma City, Dallas-Fort Worth, Tulsa, and Springfield. At Wichita, it was partly cloudy. At Woodward, it was mostly cloudy. Once again at 5 a.m., at Stillwater, it was clear. The temperature was 80. Heat advisory in effect from noon today to 7 p.m. Central Daylight Time this evening. What? Heat index values up to 106 expected. Where? Portions of central, east central, northern, and northwest Oklahoma. When? From noon today to 7 p.m. Central Daylight Time this evening. Impacts. Hot temperatures and high humidity may cause heat illnesses. Drink plenty of fluids, stay in an air-conditioned room, stay out of the sun, and check up on relatives and neighbors. Heat advisory will expire at 7 p.m. Central Daylight Time this evening. Heat advisory remains in effect from noon to 7 p.m. Central Daylight Time Tuesday. What? Heat index values up to 107 expected. Where? Portions of northwest and west central Arkansas and east central, northeast, and southeast Oklahoma. When? From noon to 7 p.m. Central Daylight Time Tuesday. Impacts. Heat-related illnesses are possible, especially impacting those not acclimated to the conditions or those performing strenuous activities. Take extra precautions when outside. Wear lightweight and loose-fitting clothing. Try to limit strenuous activities to early morning or evening. Take action when you see symptoms of heat exhaustion and heat stroke. Heat advisory in effect from noon today to 7 p.m. Central Daylight Time this evening. What? Heat index values up to 105 expected. Where? Pawnee and Western Osage counties. When? From noon today to 7 p.m. Central Daylight Time this evening. Impacts. Heat-related illnesses are possible, especially

negatively impacting those not acclimated to the conditions or those performing strenuous activities. Take extra precautions when outside. Wear lightweight and loose-fitting clothing. Try to limit strenuous activities to early morning or evening. Take action when you see symptoms of heat exhaustion and heat stroke. Heat advisory remains in effect from noon today to 7 p.m. Central Daylight Time this evening. What? Heat index values up to 107 expected. Where? Portions of northwest and west central Arkansas and east central, northeast, and southeast Oklahoma. When? From noon today to 7 p.m. Central Daylight Time this evening. Impacts. Heat-related illnesses are possible, especially impacting those not acclimated to the conditions or those performing strenuous activities. Take extra precautions when outside. Wear lightweight and loose-fitting clothing. Try to limit strenuous activities to early morning or evening. Take action when you see symptoms of heat exhaustion and heat stroke. 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From the Norman Forecast Office, here is the forecast for Stillwater and surrounding area. Rest of tonight, clear. Near steady temperature in the lower 80s. South winds 10 to 15 miles an hour with gusts up to 25 miles an hour. Tuesday, sunny, hot with highs around 100. South winds 10 to 15 miles an hour with gusts up to 25 miles an hour. Tuesday night, mostly clear until midnight, then becoming partly cloudy. Lows in the mid-70s. South winds 10 to 15 miles an hour, becoming east 5 to 10 miles an hour after midnight. Wednesday, sunny. Highs in the upper 90s. South winds 5 to 10 miles an hour. Wednesday night, mostly clear. Lows in the lower 70s. South winds 5 to 10 miles an hour. Thursday, sunny. Highs in the mid-90s. Thursday night, mostly clear. Lows in the lower 70s. Friday, sunny. Highs in the mid-90s. Friday night, mostly clear. Lows in the lower 70s. Saturday, mostly sunny with a slight chance of thunderstorms. A slight chance of showers in the morning, then a chance of showers in the afternoon. Highs in the lower 90s. Chance of rain 40%. Saturday night, a slight chance of thunderstorms. Showers likely until midnight, then a chance of showers after midnight. Lows in the mid-60s. Chance of rain 60%. Sunday, showers likely in the morning, then a chance of showers with a slight chance of thunderstorms in the afternoon. Cooler with highs in the lower 80s. Chance of rain 60%. Sunday night, partly cloudy with a chance of showers with a slight chance of thunderstorms. Lows in the upper 50s. Chance of rain 40%. Monday, partly sunny. A slight chance of showers and thunderstorms in the morning. Highs in the upper 70s. Chance of rain 20%. 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At Stillwater, it was clear. The temperature was 80 degrees, the dew point 67, and the relative humidity 64%. The wind was south at 8 miles an hour. The pressure was 29.93 inches and rising. At Enid, it was clear. The temperature was 82. The wind was south at 15. At Guthrie, it was clear. The temperature was 84. The wind was south at 14, gusting to 25. Observations from around the region. Temperatures were between 77 and 83 degrees. It was clear at Oklahoma City, Dallas-Fort Worth, Tulsa, and Springfield. At Wichita, it was partly cloudy. At Woodward, it was mostly cloudy. Once again at 5 a.m., at Stillwater, it was clear. The temperature was 80. Heat advisory in effect from noon today to 7 p.m. Central Daylight Time this evening. What? Heat index values up to 106 expected. Where? Portions of Central, East Central, North 7 p.m. Central Daylight Time this evening. What? Heat index values up to 106 expected. Where? Portions of Central, East Central,

early morning or evening. Take action when you see symptoms of heat exhaustion and heat stroke. Heat advisory in effect from noon today to 7 p.m. Central Daylight Time this evening. What? Heat index values up to 105 expected. Where? Pawnee and Western Osage counties. When? From noon today to 7 p.m. Central Daylight Time this evening. Impacts. Heat-related illnesses are possible, especially impacting those not acclimated to the conditions or those performing strenuous activities. Take extra precautions when outside. Wear lightweight and loose-fitting clothing. Try to limit strenuous activities to early morning or evening. Take action when you see symptoms of heat exhaustion and heat stroke. Heat advisory remains in effect from noon today to 7 p.m. Central Daylight Time this evening. What? Heat index values up to 107 expected. Where? Portions of northwest and west central Arkansas and east central, northeast, and southeast Oklahoma. When? From noon today to 7 p.m. Central Daylight Time this evening. Impacts. Heat-related illnesses are possible, especially impacting those not acclimated to the conditions or those performing strenuous activities. Take extra precautions when outside. Wear lightweight and loose-fitting clothing. Try to limit strenuous activities to early morning or evening. Take action when you see symptoms of heat exhaustion and heat stroke. From the Norman Forecast Office, here is the forecast for Stillwater and surrounding area. Rest of tonight, clear. Near steady temperature in the lower 80s. South winds 10 to 15 miles an hour with gusts up to 25 miles an hour. Tuesday, sunny, hot with highs around 100. South winds 10 to 15 miles an hour with gusts up to 25 miles an hour. Tuesday night, mostly clear until midnight, then becoming partly cloudy. Lows in the mid-70s. South winds 10 to 15 miles an hour, becoming east 5 to 10 miles an hour after midnight. Wednesday, sunny. Highs in the upper 90s. South winds 5 to 10 miles an hour. Wednesday night, mostly clear. Lows in the lower 70s. South winds 5 to 10 miles an hour. Thursday, sunny. Highs in the mid-90s. Thursday night, mostly clear. Lows in the lower 70s. Friday, sunny. Highs in the mid-90s. Friday night, mostly clear. Lows in the lower 70s. Saturday, mostly sunny with a slight chance of thunderstorms. A slight chance of showers in the morning, then a chance of showers in the afternoon. Highs in the lower 90s. Chance of rain 40%. Saturday night, a slight chance of thunderstorms. Showers likely until midnight, then a chance of showers after midnight. Lows in the mid-60s. Chance of rain 60%. Sunday, showers likely in the morning, then a chance of showers with a slight chance of thunderstorms in the afternoon. Cooler with highs in the lower 80s. Chance of rain 60%. Sunday night, partly cloudy with a chance of showers with a slight chance of thunderstorms. Lows in the upper 50s. Chance of rain 40%. Monday, partly sunny. A slight chance of showers and thunderstorms in the morning. Highs in the upper 70s. Chance of rain 20%. 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NERR 5 a.m. weather observations. It's still water, it was clear. The temperature was 80 degrees, the dew point 67, and the relative humidity 64%. The wind was south at 8 miles an hour. The pressure was 29.93 inches and rising. At Enid, it was clear. The temperature was 82. The wind was south at 15. At Guthrie, it was clear. The temperature was 84. The wind was south at 14, gusting to 25. Observations from around the region. Temperatures were between 77 and 83 degrees. It was clear at Oklahoma City, Dallas-Fort Worth, Tulsa, and Springfield. At Wichita, it was partly cloudy. At Woodward, it was mostly cloudy. Once again at 5 a.m., at Stillwater, it was clear. The temperature was 80. Heat advisory in effect from noon today to 7 p.m. Central Daylight Time this evening. What? Heat index values up to 106 expected. Where? Portions of

Central, East Central, Northern, and Northwest Oklahoma. When, from noon today to 7 p.m. Central Daylight Time this evening. Impacts, hot temperatures and high humidity may cause heat illnesses. Drink plenty of fluids, stay in an air-conditioned room, stay out of the sun, and check up on relatives and neighbors. Heat advisory will expire at 7 p.m. Central Daylight Time this evening. Heat advisory remains in effect from noon to 7 p.m. Central Daylight Time Tuesday. What? Heat index values up to 107 expected. Where? Portions of northwest and west central Arkansas and east central, northeast, and southeast Oklahoma. When? From noon to 7 p.m. Central Daylight Time Tuesday. Impacts. Heat-related illnesses are possible, especially impacting those not acclimated to the conditions or those performing strenuous activities. Take extra precautions when outside. Wear lightweight and loose-fitting clothing. Try to limit strenuous activities to early morning or evening. Take action when you see symptoms of heat exhaustion and heat stroke. Heat advisory in effect from noon today to 7 p.m. Central Daylight Time this evening. What? Heat index values up to 105 expected. Where? Pawnee and Western Osage counties. When? From noon today to 7 p.m. Central Daylight Time this evening. Impacts. Heat-related illnesses are possible, especially impacting those not acclimated to the conditions or those performing strenuous activities. Take extra precautions when outside. Wear lightweight and loose-fitting clothing. Try to limit strenuous activities to early morning or evening. Take action when you see symptoms of heat exhaustion and heat stroke. Heat advisory remains in effect from noon today to 7 p.m. Central Daylight Time this evening. What? Heat index values up to 107 expected. Where? Portions of northwest and west central Arkansas and east central, northeast, and southeast Oklahoma. When? From noon today to 7 p.m. Central Daylight Time this evening. Impacts. Heat-related illnesses are possible, especially impacting those not acclimated to the conditions or those performing strenuous activities. Take extra precautions when outside. Wear lightweight and loose-fitting clothing. Try to limit strenuous activities to early morning or evening. Take action when you see symptoms of heat exhaustion and heat stroke. From the Norman Forecast Office, here is the forecast for Stillwater and surrounding area. Today, sunny, hot with highs around 100. South winds 10 to 15 miles an hour with gusts up to 25 miles an hour. Tonight, mostly clear until midnight, then becoming partly cloudy. Lows in the mid-70s. South winds 10 to 15 miles an hour, becoming east 5 to 10 miles an hour after midnight. Wednesday, sunny. Highs in the upper 90s. South winds 5 to 10 miles an hour. Wednesday night, mostly clear. Lows in the lower 70s. South winds 5 to 10 miles an hour. Thursday, sunny. Highs in the mid-90s. South winds 5 to 10 miles an hour. Thursday night, mostly clear. Lows in the lower 70s. Friday, sunny. Highs in the mid-90s. Friday night, mostly clear. Lows in the lower 70s. Saturday, mostly sunny with a slight chance of thunderstorms. A slight chance of showers in the morning, then a chance of showers in the afternoon. Highs in the lower 90s. Chance of rain 40%. Saturday night, a slight chance of thunderstorms. Showers likely until midnight, then a chance of showers after midnight. Lows in the mid-60s. Chance of rain 60%. Sunday, showers likely in the morning, then a chance of showers with a slight chance of thunderstorms in the afternoon. Cooler with highs in the lower 80s. Chance of rain 60%. Sunday night, partly cloudy with a chance of showers with a slight chance of thunderstorms. Lows in the upper 50s. Chance of rain 40%. Monday, partly sunny. A slight chance of showers and thunderstorms in the morning. Highs in the upper 70s. Chance of rain 20%. 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

weather radio, and here are 5 a.m. weather observations. It's still water, it was clear. The temperature was 80 degrees, the dew point 67, and the relative humidity 64%. The wind was south at 8 miles an hour. The pressure was 29.93 inches and rising. At Enid, it was clear. The temperature was 82. The wind was south at 15. At Guthrie, it was clear. The temperature was 84. The wind was south at 14, gusting to 25. Observations from around the region. Temperatures were between 77 and 83 degrees. It was clear at Oklahoma City, Dallas-Fort Worth, Tulsa, and Springfield. At Wichita, it was partly cloudy. At Woodward, it was mostly cloudy. Once again at 5 a.m., at Stillwater, it was clear. The temperature was 80. Heat advisory in effect from noon today to 7 p.m. Central Daylight Time this evening. What? Heat index values up to 106 expected. Where? Portions of central, east central, northern, and northwest Oklahoma. When? From noon today to 7 p.m. Central Daylight Time this evening. Impacts. Hot temperatures and high humidity may cause heat illnesses. Drink plenty of fluids, stay in an air-conditioned room, stay out of the sun, and check up on relatives and neighbors. Heat advisory will expire at 7 p.m. Central Daylight Time this evening. Heat advisory remains in effect from noon to 7 p.m. Central Daylight Time Tuesday. What? Heat index values up to 107 expected. Where? Portions of northwest and west central Arkansas and east central, northeast, and southeast Oklahoma. When? From noon to 7 p.m. Central Daylight Time Tuesday. Impacts. Heat-related illnesses are possible, especially impacting those not acclimated to the conditions or those performing strenuous activities. Take extra precautions when outside. Wear lightweight and loose-fitting clothing. Try to limit strenuous activities to early morning or evening. Take action when you see symptoms of heat exhaustion and heat stroke. Heat advisory in effect from noon today to 7 p.m. Central Daylight Time this evening. What? Heat index values up to 105 expected. Where? Pawnee and Western Osage counties. When? From noon today to 7 p.m. Central Daylight Time this evening. Impacts. Heat-related illnesses are possible, especially impacting those not acclimated to the conditions or those performing strenuous activities. Take extra precautions when outside. Wear lightweight and loose-fitting clothing. Try to limit strenuous activities to early morning or evening. Take action when you see symptoms of heat exhaustion and heat stroke. Heat advisory remains in effect from noon today to 7 p.m. Central Daylight Time this evening. What? Heat index values up to 107 expected. Where? Portions of northwest and west central Arkansas and east central, northeast, and southeast Oklahoma. When? From noon today to 7 p.m. Central Daylight Time this evening. Impacts. Heat-related illnesses are possible, especially impacting those not acclimated to the conditions or those performing strenuous activities. Take extra precautions when outside. Wear lightweight and loose-fitting clothing. Try to limit strenuous activities to early morning or evening. Take action when you see symptoms of heat exhaustion and heat stroke. From the Norman Forecast Office, here is the forecast for Stillwater and surrounding area. Today, sunny, hot with highs around 100. South winds 10 to 15 miles an hour with gusts up to 25 miles an hour. Tonight, mostly clear until midnight, then becoming partly cloudy. Lows in the mid-70s. South winds 10 to 15 miles an hour, becoming east 5 to 10 miles an hour after midnight. Wednesday, sunny. Highs in the upper 90s. South winds 5 to 10 miles an hour. Wednesday night, mostly clear. Lows in the lower 70s. South winds 5 to 10 miles an hour. Thursday, sunny. Highs in the mid-90s. South winds 5 to 10 miles an hour. Thursday night, mostly clear. Lows in the lower 70s. Friday, sunny. Highs in the mid-90s. Friday night, mostly clear. Lows in the lower 70s. Saturday, mostly sunny with a slight chance of thunderstorms. A slight chance of showers.

showers in the morning, then a chance of showers in the afternoon. Highs in the lower 90s. Chance of rain 40%. Saturday night, a slight chance of thunderstorms. Showers likely until midnight, then a chance of showers after midnight. Lows in the mid-60s. Chance of rain 60%. Sunday, showers likely in the morning, then a chance of showers with a slight chance of thunderstorms in the afternoon. Cooler with highs in the lower 80s. Chance of rain 60%. Sunday night, partly cloudy with a chance of showers with a slight chance of thunderstorms. Lows in the upper 50s. Chance of rain 40%. Monday, partly sunny. A slight chance of showers and thunderstorms in the morning. Highs in the upper 70s. Chance of rain 20%. 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It's Stillwater, it was clear. The temperature was 80 degrees, the dew point 67, and the relative humidity 64%. The wind was south at 8 miles an hour. The pressure was 29.93 inches and rising. At Enid, it was clear. The temperature was 82. The wind was south at 15. At Guthrie, it was clear. The temperature was 84. The wind was south at 14, gusting to 25. Observations from around the region. Temperatures were between 77 and 83 degrees. It was clear at Oklahoma City, Dallas-Fort Worth, Tulsa, and Springfield. At Wichita, it was partly cloudy. At Woodward, it was mostly cloudy. Once again at 5 a.m., at Stillwater, it was clear. The temperature was 80. Heat advisory in effect from noon today to 7 p.m. Central Daylight Time this evening. What? Heat index values up to 106 expected. Where? Portions of central, east central, northern, and northwest Oklahoma. When? From noon today to 7 p.m. Central Daylight Time this evening. Impacts. Hot temperatures and high humidity may cause heat illnesses. Drink plenty of fluids, stay in an air-conditioned room, stay out of the sun, and check up on relatives and neighbors. Heat advisory will expire at 7 p.m. Central Daylight Time this evening. Heat advisory remains in effect from noon to 7 p.m. Central Daylight Time Tuesday. What? Heat index values up to 107 expected. Where? Portions of northwest and west central Arkansas and east central, northeast, and southeast Oklahoma. When? From noon to 7 p.m. Central Daylight Time Tuesday. Impacts. Heat-related illnesses are possible, especially impacting those not acclimated to the conditions or those performing strenuous activities. Take extra precautions when outside. Wear lightweight and loose-fitting clothing. Try to limit strenuous activities to early morning or evening. Take action when you see symptoms of heat exhaustion and heat stroke. Heat advisory in effect from noon today to 7 p.m. Central Daylight Time this evening. What? Heat index values up to 105 expected. Where? Pawnee and Western Osage counties. When? From noon today to 7 p.m. Central Daylight Time this evening. Impacts. Heat-related illnesses are possible, especially impacting those not acclimated to the conditions or those performing strenuous activities. Take extra precautions when outside. Wear lightweight and loose-fitting clothing. Try to limit strenuous activities to early morning or evening. Take action when you see symptoms of heat exhaustion and heat stroke. Heat advisory remains in effect from noon today to 7 p.m. Central Daylight Time this evening. What? Heat index values up to 107 expected. Where? Portions of northwest and west central Arkansas and east central, northeast, and southeast Oklahoma. When? From noon today to 7 p.m. Central Daylight Time this evening. Impacts. Heat-related illnesses are possible, especially impacting those not acclimated to the conditions or those performing strenuous activities. Take extra precautions when outside. Wear lightweight and loose-fitting clothing. Try to limit strenuous activities to early morning or evening. Take action when you see symptoms of heat exhaustion and heat stroke. From the Norman Forecast Office, here is the forecast for Stillwater and surrounding area. Today, sunny, hot with highs around 100. South winds 10 to 15 miles an hour with gusts up to 25 miles an hour.

Tonight, mostly clear until midnight, then becoming partly cloudy. Lows in the mid-70s. South winds 10 to 15 miles an hour, becoming east 5 to 10 miles an hour after midnight. Wednesday, sunny. Highs in the upper 90s. South winds 5 to 10 miles an hour. Wednesday night, mostly clear. Lows in the lower 70s. South winds 5 to 10 miles an hour. Thursday, sunny. Highs in the mid-90s. South winds 5 to 10 miles an hour. Thursday night, mostly clear. Lows in the lower 70s. Friday, sunny. Highs in the mid-90s. Friday night, mostly clear. Lows in the lower 70s. Saturday, mostly sunny with a slight chance of thunderstorms. A slight chance of showers in the morning, then a chance of showers in the afternoon. Highs in the lower 90s. Chance of rain 40%. Saturday night, a slight chance of thunderstorms. Showers likely until midnight, then a chance of showers after midnight. Lows in the mid-60s. Chance of rain 60%. Sunday, showers likely in the morning, then a chance of showers with a slight chance of thunderstorms in the afternoon. Cooler with highs in the lower 80s. Chance of rain 60%. Sunday night, partly cloudy with a chance of showers with a slight chance of thunderstorms. Lows in the upper 50s. Chance of rain 40%. Monday, partly sunny. A slight chance of showers and thunderstorms in the morning. Highs in the upper 70s. Chance of rain 20%. 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It's Stillwater, it was clear. The temperature was 80 degrees, the dew point 67, and the relative humidity 64%. The wind was south at 8 miles an hour. The pressure was 29.93 inches and rising. At Enid, it was clear. The temperature was 82. The wind was south at 15. At Guthrie, it was clear. The temperature was 84. The wind was south at 14, gusting to 25. Observations from around the region. Temperatures were between 77 and 83 degrees. It was clear at Oklahoma City, Dallas-Fort Worth, Tulsa, and Springfield. At Wichita, it was partly cloudy. At Woodward, it was mostly cloudy. Once again at 5 a.m., at Stillwater, it was clear. The temperature was 80. Heat advisory in effect from noon today to 7 p.m. Central Daylight Time this evening. What? Heat index values up to 106 expected. Where? Portions of central, east central, northern, and northwest Oklahoma. When? From noon today to 7 p.m. Central Daylight Time this evening. Impacts. Hot temperatures and high humidity may cause heat illnesses. Drink plenty of fluids, stay in an air-conditioned room, stay out of the sun, and check up on relatives and neighbors. Heat advisory will expire at 7 p.m. Central Daylight Time this evening. Heat advisory remains in effect from noon to 7 p.m. Central Daylight Time Tuesday. What? Heat index values up to 107 expected. Where? Portions of northwest and west central Arkansas and east central, northeast, and southeast Oklahoma. When? From noon to 7 p.m. Central Daylight Time Tuesday. Impacts. Heat-related illnesses are possible, especially impacting those not acclimated to the conditions or those performing strenuous activities. Take extra precautions when outside. Wear lightweight and loose-fitting clothing. Try to limit strenuous activities to early morning or evening. Take action when you see symptoms of heat exhaustion and heat stroke. Heat advisory in effect from noon today to 7 p.m. Central Daylight Time this evening. What? Heat index values up to 105 expected. Where? Pawnee and western Osage counties. When? From noon today to 7 p.m. Central Daylight Time this evening. Impacts. Heat-related illnesses are possible, especially impacting those not acclimated to the conditions or those performing strenuous activities. Take extra precautions when outside. Wear lightweight and loose-fitting clothing. Try to limit strenuous activities to early morning or evening. Take action when you see symptoms of heat exhaustion and heat stroke. 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

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Programming originates from the National Weather Service Forecast Office in Norman, Oklahoma. Heat advisory remains in effect from noon today to 7 p.m. Central Daylight Time this evening. What? Heat index values up to 107 expected. Where? Portions of northwest and west central Arkansas and east central, northeast, and southeast Oklahoma. When? From noon today to 7 p.m. Central Daylight Time this evening. Impacts. Heat-related illnesses are possible, especially impacting those not acclimated to the conditions or those performing strenuous activities. Take extra precautions when outside. Wear lightweight and loose-fitting clothing. Try to limit strenuous activities to early morning or evening. Take action when you see symptoms of heat exhaustion and heat stroke. From the Norman Forecast Office, here is the forecast for Stillwater and surrounding area. Today, sunny, hot with highs around 100. South winds 10 to 15 miles an hour with gusts up to 25 miles an hour. Tonight, mostly clear until midnight. Then becoming partly cloudy. Lows in the mid-70s. South winds 10 to 15 miles an hour, becoming east 5 to 10 miles an hour after midnight. Wednesday, sunny. Highs in the upper 90s. South winds 5 to 10 miles an hour. Wednesday night, mostly clear. Lows in the lower 70s. South winds 5 to 10 miles an hour. Thursday, sunny. Highs in the mid-90s. South winds 5 to 10 miles an hour. Thursday night, mostly clear. Lows in the lower 70s. Friday, sunny. Highs in the mid-90s. Friday night, mostly clear. Lows in the lower 70s. Saturday, mostly sunny with a slight chance of thunderstorms. A slight chance of showers in the morning, then a chance of showers in the afternoon. Highs in the lower 90s. Chance of rain 40%. Saturday night, a slight chance of thunderstorms. Showers likely until midnight, then a chance of showers after midnight. Lows in the mid-60s. Chance of rain 60%. Sunday, showers likely in the morning, then a chance of showers with a slight chance of thunderstorms in the afternoon. Cooler with highs in the lower 80s. Chance of rain 60%. Sunday night, partly cloudy with a chance of showers with a slight chance of thunderstorms. Lows in the upper 50s. Chance of rain 40%. Monday, partly sunny. A slight chance of showers and thunderstorms in the morning. Highs in the upper 70s. Chance of rain 20%. You are listening to Stillwater Weather Radio, and here are 6 a.m. weather observations. It's Stillwater, it was clear. The temperature was 79 degrees, the dew point 67, and the relative humidity 66%. The wind was south at 9 miles an hour. The pressure was 29.94 inches and rising. At Enid, it was clear. The temperature was 80. The wind was south at 12. At Guthrie, it was clear. The temperature was 83. The wind was south at 13. Observations from around the region. It was clear, with a temperature of 78 at Oklahoma City, 82 at Dallas-Fort Worth, 81 at Tulsa, and 77 at Springfield. At Wichita, it was partly cloudy, with a temperature of 78. Once again at 6 a.m., at Stillwater, it was clear. The temperature was 79. Heat advisory in effect from noon today to 7 p.m. Central Daylight Time this evening. What? Heat index values up to 106 expected. Where? Portions of central, east central, northern, and northwest Oklahoma. When? From noon today to 7 p.m. Central Daylight Time this evening. Impacts. Hot temperatures and high humidity may cause heat illnesses. Drink plenty of fluids, stay in an air-conditioned room, stay out of the sun, and check up on relatives and neighbors. Heat advisory will expire at 7 p.m. Central Daylight Time this evening. Heat advisory remains in effect from noon to 7 p.m. Central Daylight Time Tuesday. What? Heat index values up to 107 expected. Where? Portions of northwest and west central Arkansas and east central, northeast, and southeast Oklahoma. When? From noon to 7 p.m. Central Daylight

Time Tuesday. Impacts. Heat-related illnesses are possible, especially impacting those not acclimated to the conditions or those performing strenuous activities. Take extra precautions when outside. Wear lightweight and loose-fitting clothing. Try to limit strenuous activities to early morning or evening. Take action when you see symptoms of heat exhaustion and heat stroke. Heat advisory in effect from noon today to 7 p.m. Central Daylight Time this evening. What? Heat index values up to 105 expected. Where? Pawnee and Western Osage counties. When? From noon today to 7 p.m. Central Daylight Time this evening. Impacts. Heat-related illnesses are possible, especially impacting those not acclimated to the conditions or those performing strenuous activities. Take extra precautions when outside. Wear lightweight and loose-fitting clothing. Try to limit strenuous activities to early morning or evening. Take action when you see symptoms of heat exhaustion and heat stroke. Heat advisory remains in effect from noon today to 7 p.m. Central Daylight Time this evening. What? Heat index values up to 107 expected. Where? Portions of northwest and west central Arkansas and east central, northeast, and southeast Oklahoma. When? From noon today to 7 p.m. Central Daylight Time this evening. Impacts. Heat-related illnesses are possible, especially impacting those not acclimated to the conditions or those performing strenuous activities. Take extra precautions when outside. Wear lightweight and loose-fitting clothing. Try to limit strenuous activities to early morning or evening. Take action when you see symptoms of heat exhaustion and heat stroke. From the Norman Forecast Office, here is the forecast for Stillwater and surrounding area. Today, sunny, hot with highs around 100. South winds 10 to 15 miles an hour with gusts up to 25 miles an hour. Tonight, mostly clear until midnight, then becoming partly cloudy. Lows in the mid-70s. South winds 10 to 15 miles an hour, becoming east 5 to 10 miles an hour after midnight. Wednesday, sunny. Highs in the upper 90s. South winds 5 to 10 miles an hour. Wednesday night, mostly clear. Lows in the lower 70s. South winds 5 to 10 miles an hour. Thursday, sunny. Highs in the mid-90s. South winds 5 to 10 miles an hour. Thursday night, mostly clear. Lows in the lower 70s. Friday, sunny. Highs in the mid-90s. Friday night, mostly clear. Lows in the lower 70s. Saturday, mostly sunny with a slight chance of thunderstorms. A slight chance of showers in the morning, then a chance of showers in the afternoon. Highs in the lower 90s. Chance of rain 40%. Saturday night, a slight chance of thunderstorms. Showers likely until midnight, then a chance of showers after midnight. Lows in the mid-60s. Chance of rain 60%. Sunday, showers likely in the morning, then a chance of showers with a slight chance of thunderstorms in the afternoon. Cooler with highs in the lower 80s. Chance of rain 60%. Sunday night, partly cloudy with a chance of showers with a slight chance of thunderstorms. Lows in the upper 50s. Chance of rain 40%. Monday, partly sunny. A slight chance of showers and thunderstorms in the morning. Highs in the upper 70s. Chance of rain 20%. You are listening to Stillwater Weather Radio, and here are 6 a.m. weather observations. It's Stillwater, it was clear. The temperature was 79 degrees, the dew point 67, and the relative humidity 66%. The wind was south at 9 miles an hour. The pressure was 29.94 inches and rising. At Enid, it was clear. The temperature was 80. The wind was south at 12. At Guthrie, it was clear. The temperature was 83. The wind was south at 13. Observations from around the region. It was clear, with a temperature of 78 at Oklahoma City, 82 at Dallas-Fort Worth, 81 at Tulsa, and 77 at Springfield. At Wichita, it was partly cloudy, with a temperature of 78. Once again at 6 a.m., at Stillwater, it was clear. The temperature was 79. Heat advisory in effect from noon today to 7 p.m. Central Daylight Time.

light time this evening. What? Heat index values up to 106 expected. Where? Portions of central, east central, northern, and northwest Oklahoma. When? From noon today to 7 p.m. Central Daylight Time this evening. Impacts. Hot temperatures and high humidity may cause heat illnesses. Drink plenty of fluids, stay in an air-conditioned room, stay out of the sun, and check up on relatives and neighbors. Heat advisory will expire at 7 p.m. Central Daylight Time this evening. Heat advisory remains in effect from noon to 7 p.m. Central Daylight Time Tuesday. What? Heat index values up to 107 expected. Where? Portions of northwest and west central Arkansas and east central, northeast, and southeast Oklahoma. When? From noon to 7 p.m. Central Daylight Time Tuesday. Impacts. Heat-related illnesses are possible, especially impacting those not acclimated to the conditions or those performing strenuous activities. Take extra precautions when outside. Wear lightweight and loose-fitting clothing. Try to limit strenuous activities to early morning or evening. Take action when you see symptoms of heat exhaustion and heat stroke. Heat advisory in effect from noon today to 7 p.m. Central Daylight Time this evening. What? Heat index values up to 105 expected. Where? Pawnee and Western Osage counties. When? From noon today to 7 p.m. Central Daylight Time this evening. Impacts. Heat-related illnesses are possible, especially impacting those not acclimated to the conditions or those performing strenuous activities. Take extra precautions when outside. Wear lightweight and loose-fitting clothing. Try to limit strenuous activities to early morning or evening. Take action when you see symptoms of heat exhaustion and heat stroke. Heat advisory remains in effect from noon today to 7 p.m. Central Daylight Time this evening. What? Heat index values up to 107 expected. Where? Portions of northwest and west central Arkansas and east central, northeast, and southeast Oklahoma. When? From noon today to 7 p.m. Central Daylight Time this evening. Impacts. Heat-related illnesses are possible, especially impacting those not acclimated to the conditions or those performing strenuous activities. Take extra precautions when outside. Wear lightweight and loose-fitting clothing. Try to limit strenuous activities to early morning or evening. Take action when you see symptoms of heat exhaustion and heat stroke. From the Norman Forecast Office, here is the forecast for Stillwater and surrounding area. Today, sunny, hot with highs around 100. South winds 10 to 15 miles an hour with gusts up to 25 miles an hour. Tonight, mostly clear until midnight, then becoming partly cloudy. Lows in the mid-70s. South winds 10 to 15 miles an hour, becoming east 5 to 10 miles an hour after midnight. Wednesday, sunny. Highs in the upper 90s. South winds 5 to 10 miles an hour. Wednesday night, mostly clear. Lows in the lower 70s. South winds 5 to 10 miles an hour. Thursday, sunny. Highs in the mid-90s. South winds 5 to 10 miles an hour. Thursday night, mostly clear. Lows in the lower 70s. Friday, sunny. Highs in the mid-90s. Friday night, mostly clear. Lows in the lower 70s. Saturday, mostly sunny with a slight chance of thunderstorms. A slight chance of showers in the morning, then a chance of showers in the afternoon. Highs in the lower 90s. Chance of rain 40%. Saturday night, a slight chance of thunderstorms. Showers likely until midnight, then a chance of showers after midnight. Lows in the mid-60s. Chance of rain 60%. Sunday, showers likely in the morning, then a chance of showers with a slight chance of thunderstorms in the afternoon. Cooler with highs in the lower 80s. Chance of rain 60%. Sunday night, partly cloudy with a chance of showers with a slight chance of thunderstorms. Lows in the upper 50s. Chance of rain 40%. Monday, partly sunny. A slight chance of showers and thunderstorms in the morning. Highs in the upper 70s. Chance of rain 20%. 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
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At Stillwater, it was clear. The temperature was 79 degrees, the dew point 67, and the relative humidity 66%. The wind was south at 9 miles an hour. The pressure was 29.94 inches and rising. At Enid, it was clear. The temperature was 80. The wind was south at 12. At Guthrie, it was clear. The temperature was 83. The wind was south at 13. Observations from around the region. Temperatures were between 77 and 82 degrees. It was clear at Oklahoma City, Dallas-Fort Worth, Tulsa, and Springfield. At Wichita, it was partly cloudy. At Woodward, it was mostly cloudy. Once again at 6 a.m., at Stillwater, it was clear. The temperature was 79. Heat advisory in effect from noon today to 7 p.m. Central Daylight Time this evening. What? Heat index values up to 106 expected. Where? Portions of central, east central, northern, and northwest Oklahoma. When? From noon today to 7 p.m. Central Daylight Time this evening. Impacts. Hot temperatures and high humidity may cause heat illnesses. Drink plenty of fluids, stay in an air-conditioned room, stay out of the sun, and check up on relatives and neighbors. Heat advisory will expire at 7 p.m. Central Daylight Time this evening. Heat advisory remains in effect from noon to 7 p.m. Central Daylight Time Tuesday. What? Heat index values up to 107 expected. Where? Portions of northwest and west central Arkansas and east central, northeast, and southeast Oklahoma. When? From noon to 7 p.m. Central Daylight Time Tuesday. Impacts. Heat-related illnesses are possible, especially impacting those not acclimated to the conditions or those performing strenuous activities. Take extra precautions when outside. Wear lightweight and loose-fitting clothing. Try to limit strenuous activities to early morning or evening. Take action when you see symptoms of heat exhaustion and heat stroke. Heat advisory in effect from noon today to 7 p.m. Central Daylight Time this evening. What? Heat index values up to 105 expected. Where? Pawnee and Western Osage counties. When? From noon today to 7 p.m. Central Daylight Time this evening. Impacts. Heat-related illnesses are possible, especially impacting those not acclimated to the conditions or those performing strenuous activities. Take extra precautions when outside. Wear lightweight and loose-fitting clothing. Try to limit strenuous activities to early morning or evening. Take action when you see symptoms of heat exhaustion and heat stroke. Heat advisory remains in effect from noon today to 7 p.m. Central Daylight Time this evening. What? Heat index values up to 107 expected. Where? Portions of northwest and west central Arkansas and east central, northeast, and southeast Oklahoma. When? From noon today to 7 p.m. Central Daylight Time this evening. Impacts. Heat-related illnesses are possible, especially impacting those not acclimated to the conditions or those performing strenuous activities. Take extra precautions when outside. Wear lightweight and loose-fitting clothing. Try to limit strenuous activities to early morning or evening. Take action when you see symptoms of heat exhaustion and heat stroke. From the Norman Forecast Office, here is the forecast for Stillwater and surrounding area. Today, sunny, hot with highs around 100. South winds 10 to 15 miles an hour with gusts up to 25 miles an hour. Tonight, mostly clear until midnight, then becoming partly cloudy. Lows in the mid-70s. South winds 10 to 15 miles an hour, becoming east 5 to 10 miles an hour after midnight. Wednesday, sunny. Highs in the upper 90s. South winds 5 to 10 miles an hour. Wednesday night, mostly clear. Lows in the lower 70s. South winds 5 to 10 miles an hour. Thursday, sunny. Highs in the mid-90s. South winds 5 to 10 miles an hour. Thursday night, mostly clear. Lows in the lower 70s. Friday, sunny. Highs in the mid-90s. Friday night, mostly clear.
lows in the lower 70s. Saturday, mostly sunny with a slight chance of thunderstorms. A slight chance of showers in the morning, then a chance of showers in the afternoon. Highs in the lower 90s. Chance of rain 40%. Saturday night, a slight chance of thunderstorms. Showers likely until midnight, then a chance of showers after midnight. Lows in the mid-60s. Chance of rain 60%. Sunday, showers likely in the morning, then a chance of showers with a slight chance of thunderstorms in the afternoon. Cooler with highs in the lower 80s. Chance of rain 60%. Sunday night, partly cloudy with a chance of showers with a slight chance of thunderstorms. Lows in the upper 50s. Chance of rain 40%. Monday, partly sunny. A slight chance of showers and thunderstorms in the morning. Highs in the upper 70s. Chance of rain 20%. 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It's Stillwater, it was clear. The temperature was 79 degrees, the dew point 67, and the relative humidity 66%. The wind was south at 9 miles an hour. The pressure was 29.94 inches and rising. At Enid, it was clear. The temperature was 80. The wind was south at 12. At Guthrie, it was clear. The temperature was 83. The wind was south at 13. Observations from around the region. Temperatures were between 77 and 82 degrees. It was clear at Oklahoma City, Dallas-Fort Worth, Tulsa, and Springfield. At Wichita, it was partly cloudy. At Woodward, it was mostly cloudy. Once again at 6 a.m., at Stillwater, it was clear. The temperature was 79. Heat advisory in effect from noon today to 7 p.m. Central Daylight Time this evening. What? Heat index values up to 106 expected. Where? Portions of central, east central, northern, and northwest Oklahoma. When? From noon today to 7 p.m. Central Daylight Time this evening. Impacts. Hot temperatures and high humidity may cause heat illnesses. Drink plenty of fluids, stay in an air-conditioned room, stay out of the sun, and check up on relatives and neighbors. Heat advisory will expire at 7 p.m. Central Daylight Time this evening. Heat advisory remains in effect from noon to 7 p.m. Central Daylight Time Tuesday. What? Heat index values up to 107 expected. Where? Portions of northwest and west central Arkansas and east central, northeast, and southeast Oklahoma. When? From noon to 7 p.m. Central Daylight Time Tuesday. Impacts. Heat-related illnesses are possible, especially impacting those not acclimated to the conditions or those performing strenuous activities. Take extra precautions when outside. Wear lightweight and loose-fitting clothing. Try to limit strenuous activities to early morning or evening. Take action when you see symptoms of heat exhaustion and heat stroke. Heat advisory in effect from noon today to 7 p.m. Central Daylight Time this evening. What? Heat index values up to 105 expected. Where? Pawnee and Western Osage counties. When? From noon today to 7 p.m. Central Daylight Time this evening. Impacts. Heat-related illnesses are possible, especially impacting those not acclimated to the conditions or those performing strenuous activities. Take extra precautions when outside. Wear lightweight and loose-fitting clothing. Try to limit strenuous activities to early morning or evening. Take action when you see symptoms of heat exhaustion and heat stroke. Heat advisory remains in effect from noon today to 7 p.m. Central Daylight Time this evening. What? Heat index values up to 107 expected. Where? Portions of northwest and west central Arkansas and east central, northeast, and southeast Oklahoma. When? From noon today to 7 p.m. Central Daylight Time this evening. Impacts. Heat-related illnesses are possible, especially impacting those not acclimated to the conditions or those performing strenuous activities. Take extra precautions when outside. Wear lightweight and loose-fitting clothing. Try to limit strenuous activities to early morning or evening. Take action when you see symptoms of heat exhaustion and heat stroke. From the Norman Forecast Office, here is the forecast for Stillwater and surrounding area. Today, sunny,
hot with highs around 100. South winds 10 to 15 miles an hour with gusts up to 25 miles an hour. Tonight, mostly clear until midnight, then becoming partly cloudy. Lows in the mid-70s. South winds 10 to 15 miles an hour, becoming east 5 to 10 miles an hour after midnight. Wednesday, sunny. Highs in the upper 90s. South winds 5 to 10 miles an hour. Wednesday night, mostly clear. Lows in the lower 70s. South winds 5 to 10 miles an hour. Thursday, sunny. Highs in the mid-90s. South winds 5 to 10 miles an hour. Thursday night, mostly clear. Lows in the lower 70s. Friday, sunny. Highs in the mid-90s. Friday night, mostly clear. Lows in the lower 70s. Saturday, mostly sunny with a slight chance of thunderstorms. A slight chance of showers in the morning, then a chance of showers in the afternoon. Highs in the lower 90s. Chance of rain 40%. Saturday night, a slight chance of thunderstorms. Showers likely until midnight, then a chance of showers after midnight. Lows in the mid-60s. Chance of rain 60%. Sunday, showers likely in the morning, then a chance of showers with a slight chance of thunderstorms in the afternoon. Cooler with highs in the lower 80s. Chance of rain 60%. Sunday night, partly cloudy with a chance of showers with a slight chance of thunderstorms. Lows in the upper 50s. Chance of rain 40%. Monday, partly sunny. A slight chance of showers and thunderstorms in the morning. Highs in the upper 70s. Chance of rain 20%. 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It's Stillwater, it was clear. The temperature was 79 degrees, the dew point 67, and the relative humidity 66%. The wind was south at 9 miles an hour. The pressure was 29.94 inches and rising. At Enid, it was clear. The temperature was 80. The wind was south at 12. At Guthrie, it was clear. The temperature was 83. The wind was south at 13. Observations from around the region. Temperatures were between 77 and 82 degrees. It was clear at Oklahoma City, Dallas-Fort Worth, Tulsa, and Springfield. At Wichita, it was partly cloudy. At Woodward, it was mostly cloudy. Once again at 6 a.m., at Stillwater, it was clear. The temperature was 79. Heat advisory in effect from noon today to 7 p.m. Central Daylight Time this evening. What? Heat index values up to 106 expected. Where? Portions of central, east central, northern, and northwest Oklahoma. When? From noon today to 7 p.m. Central Daylight Time this evening. Impacts. Hot temperatures and high humidity may cause heat illnesses. Drink plenty of fluids, stay in an air-conditioned room, stay out of the sun, and check up on relatives and neighbors. Heat advisory will expire at 7 p.m. Central Daylight Time this evening. Heat advisory remains in effect from noon to 7 p.m. Central Daylight Time Tuesday. What? Heat index values up to 107 expected. Where? Portions of northwest and west central Arkansas and east central, northeast, and southeast Oklahoma. When? From noon to 7 p.m. Central Daylight Time Tuesday. Impacts. Heat-related illnesses are possible, especially impacting those not acclimated to the conditions or those performing strenuous activities. Take extra precautions when outside. Wear lightweight and loose-fitting clothing. Try to limit strenuous activities to early morning or evening. Take action when you see symptoms of heat exhaustion and heat stroke. Heat advisory in effect from noon today to 7 p.m. Central Daylight Time this evening. What? Heat index values up to 105 expected. Where? Pawnee and western Osage counties. When? From noon today to 7 p.m. Central Daylight Time this evening. Impacts. Heat-related illnesses are possible, especially impacting those not acclimated to the conditions or those performing strenuous activities. Take extra precautions when outside. Wear lightweight and loose-fitting clothing. Try to limit strenuous activities to early morning or evening.
Take action when you see symptoms of heat exhaustion and heat stroke.

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Programming originates from the National Weather Service Forecast Office in Norman, Oklahoma. Heat advisory remains in effect from noon today to 7 p.m. Central Daylight Time this evening. What? Heat index values up to 107 expected. Where? Portions of northwest and west central Arkansas and east central, northeast, and southeast Oklahoma. When? From noon today to 7 p.m. Central Daylight Time this evening. Impacts. Heat-related illnesses are possible, especially impacting those not acclimated to the conditions or those performing strenuous activities. Take extra precautions when outside. Wear lightweight and loose-fitting clothing. Try to limit strenuous activities to early morning or evening. Take action when you see symptoms of heat exhaustion and heat stroke. From the Norman Forecast Office, here is the forecast for Stillwater and surrounding area. Today, sunny, hot with highs around 100. South winds 10 to 15 miles an hour with gusts up to 25 miles an hour. Tonight, mostly clear until midnight, then becoming partly cloudy. Lows in the mid-70s. South winds 10 to 15 miles an hour, becoming east 5 to 10 miles an hour after midnight. Wednesday, sunny. Highs in the upper 90s. South winds 5 to 10 miles an hour. Wednesday night, mostly clear. Lows in the lower 70s. South winds 5 to 10 miles an hour. Thursday, sunny. Highs in the mid 90s. South winds 5 to 10 miles an hour. Thursday night, mostly clear. Lows in the lower 70s. Friday, sunny. Highs in the mid-90s. Friday night, mostly clear. Lows in the lower 70s. Saturday, mostly sunny with a slight chance of thunderstorms. A slight chance of showers in the morning, then a chance of showers in the afternoon. Highs in the lower 90s. Chance of rain 40%. Saturday night, a slight chance of thunderstorms. Showers likely until midnight, then a chance of showers after midnight. Lows in the mid-60s. Chance of rain 60%. Sunday, showers likely in the morning, then a chance of showers with a slight chance of thunderstorms in the afternoon. Cooler with highs in the lower 80s. Chance of rain 60%. Sunday night, partly cloudy with a chance of showers with a slight chance of thunderstorms. Lows in the upper 50s. Chance of rain 40%. Monday, partly sunny. A slight chance of showers and thunderstorms in the morning. Highs in the upper 70s. Chance of rain 20%. 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It's Stillwater, it was clear. The temperature was 79 degrees, the dew point 67, and the relative humidity 66%. The wind was south at 9 miles an hour. The pressure was 29.94 inches and rising. At Enid, it was clear. The temperature was 80. The wind was south at 12. At Guthrie, it was clear. The temperature was 83. The wind was south at 13. Observations from around the region. Temperatures were between 77 and 82 degrees. It was clear at Oklahoma City, Dallas-Fort Worth, Tulsa, and Springfield. Wichita, it was partly cloudy. At Woodward, it was mostly cloudy. Once again clear at Oklahoma City, Dallas-Fort Worth, Tulsa, and Springfield. Wichita, it was partly cloudy. At Woodward, it was mostly cloudy. Once again at 6 a.m., at Stillwater, it was clear. The temperature was 79. Heat advisory in effect from noon today to 7 p.m. Central Daylight Time this evening. What? Heat index values up to 106 expected. Where? Portions of central, east central, northern, and northwest Oklahoma. When? From noon today to 7 p.m. Central Daylight Time this evening. Impacts. Hot temperatures and high humidity may cause heat illnesses. Drink plenty of fluids. Stay in an air-conditioned room. Stay out of the sun, and check up on relatives and neighbors. Heat advisory will expire at 7 p.m. Central Daylight Time this evening. Heat advisory remains in effect from noon to 7 p.m. Central Daylight Time.

impacts. Heat-related illnesses are possible, especially impacting those not acclimated to the conditions or those performing strenuous activities. Take extra precautions when outside. 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Heat advisory remains in effect from noon today to 7 p.m. Central Daylight Time this evening. What? Heat index values up to 107 expected. Where? Portions of northwest and west central Arkansas and east central, northeast, and southeast Oklahoma. When? From noon today to 7 p.m. Central Daylight Time this evening. Impacts. Heat-related illnesses are possible, especially impacting those not acclimated to the conditions or those performing strenuous activities. Take extra precautions when outside. Wear lightweight and loose-fitting clothing. Try to limit strenuous activities to early morning or evening. Take action when you see symptoms of heat exhaustion and heat stroke. From the Norman Forecast Office, here is the forecast for Stillwater and surrounding area. Today, sunny, hot with highs around 100. South winds 10 to 15 miles an hour with gusts up to 25 miles an hour. Tonight, mostly clear until midnight, then becoming partly cloudy. Lows in the mid-70s. South winds 10 to 15 miles an hour, becoming east 5 to 10 miles an hour after midnight. Wednesday, sunny. Highs in the upper 90s. South winds 5 to 10 miles an hour. Wednesday night, mostly clear. Lows in the lower 70s. South winds 5 to 10 miles an hour. Thursday, sunny. Highs in the mid-90s. South winds 5 to 10 miles an hour. Thursday night, mostly clear. Lows in the lower 70s. Friday, sunny. Highs in the mid-90s. Friday night, mostly clear. Lows in the lower 70s. Saturday, mostly sunny with a slight chance of thunderstorms. A slight chance of showers in the morning, then a chance of showers in the afternoon. Highs in the lower 90s. Chance of rain 40%. Saturday night, a slight chance of thunderstorms. Showers likely until midnight, then a chance of showers after midnight. Lows in the mid-60s. Chance of rain 60%. Sunday, showers likely in the morning, then a chance of showers with a slight chance of thunderstorms in the afternoon. Cooler with highs in the lower 80s. Chance of rain 60%. Sunday night, partly cloudy with a chance of showers with a slight chance of thunderstorms. Lows in the upper 50s. Chance of rain 40%. Monday, partly sunny. A slight chance of showers and thunderstorms in the morning. Highs in the upper 70s. Chance of rain 20%. You're listening to Stillwater Weather Radio, and here are 6 a.m. weather observations. It's Stillwater. It was clear. The temperature was 79 degrees, the dew point 67, and the relative humidity 66%. The wind was south at 9 miles an hour. The pressure was 29.94 inches and rising. At Enid, it was clear. The temperature was 80. The wind was south at 12. At Guthrie, it was clear. The temperature was 83. The wind was south at 13. Observations from around the region. Temperatures were between 77 and 82 degrees. It was clear at Oklahoma City, Dallas-Fort Worth, Tulsa, and Springfield. At Wichita, it was partly cloudy. At Woodward, it was mostly cloudy. Once again at 6 a.m., at Stillwater, it was clear. The temperature was 79. Heat advisory in effect from noon today to 7 p.m. Central Daylight Time this evening. What? Heat index values up to 106 expected. Where? Portions of central, east central, northern, and northwest Oklahoma. When? From noon today to 7 p.m. Central Daylight Time this evening. Impacts. Hot temperatures and high humidity may cause heat illnesses. Drink plenty of fluids, stay in an air-conditioned room, stay out of the sun, and check up on relatives and neighbors. Heat advisory will expire at 7 p.m. Central Daylight Time this evening. Heat advisory remains in effect from noon to 7 p.m. Central Daylight Time Tuesday. What? Heat index value.

is up to 107 expected, where portions of northwest and west central Arkansas and east central, northeast, and southeast Oklahoma, when, from noon to 7 p.m. Central Daylight Time Tuesday, impacts, heat-related illnesses are possible, especially impacting those not acclimated to the conditions or those performing strenuous activities. Take extra precautions when outside. Wear lightweight and loose-fitting clothing. Try to limit strenuous activities to early morning or evening. Take action when you see symptoms of heat exhaustion and heat stroke. Heat advisory in effect from noon today to 7 p.m. Central Daylight Time this evening. What? Heat index values up to 105 expected. Where? Pawnee and Western Osage counties. When? From noon today to 7 p.m. Central Daylight Time this evening. Impacts. Heat-related illnesses are possible, especially impacting those not acclimated to the conditions or those performing strenuous activities. Take extra precautions when outside. Wear lightweight and loose-fitting clothing. Try to limit strenuous activities to early morning or evening. Take action when you see symptoms of heat exhaustion and heat stroke. Heat advisory remains in effect from noon today to 7 p.m. Central Daylight Time this evening. What? Heat index values up to 107 expected. Where? Portions of northwest and west central Arkansas and east central, northeast, and southeast Oklahoma. When? From noon today to 7 p.m. Central Daylight Time this evening. Impacts. Heat-related illnesses are possible, especially impacting those not acclimated to the conditions or those performing strenuous activities. Take extra precautions when outside. Wear lightweight and loose-fitting clothing. Try to limit strenuous activities to early morning or evening. Take action when you see symptoms of heat exhaustion and heat stroke. From the Norman Forecast Office, here is the forecast for Stillwater and surrounding area. Today, sunny, hot with highs around 100. South winds 10 to 15 miles an hour with gusts up to 25 miles an hour. Tonight, mostly clear until midnight, then becoming partly cloudy. Lows in the mid-70s. South winds 10 to 15 miles an hour, becoming east 5 to 10 miles an hour after midnight. Wednesday, sunny. Highs in the upper 90s. South winds 5 to 10 miles an hour. Wednesday night, mostly clear. Lows in the lower 70s. South winds 5 to 10 miles an hour. Thursday, sunny. Highs in the mid-90s. South winds 5 to 10 miles an hour. Thursday night, mostly clear. Lows in the lower 70s. Friday, sunny. Highs in the mid-90s. Friday night, mostly clear. Lows in the lower 70s. Saturday, mostly sunny with a slight chance of thunderstorms. A slight chance of showers in the morning, then a chance of showers in the afternoon. Highs in the lower 90s. Chance of rain 40%. Saturday night, a slight chance of thunderstorms. Showers likely until midnight, then a chance of showers after midnight. Lows in the mid-60s. Chance of rain 60%. Sunday, showers likely in the morning, then a chance of showers with a slight chance of thunderstorms in the afternoon. Cooler with highs in the lower 80s. Chance of rain 60%. Sunday night, partly cloudy with a chance of showers with a slight chance of thunderstorms. Lows in the upper 50s. Chance of rain 40%. Monday, partly sunny. A slight chance of showers and thunderstorms in the morning. Highs in the upper 70s. Chance of rain 20%. 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At Stillwater, it was clear. The temperature was 79 degrees, the dew point 67, and the relative humidity 66%. The wind was south at 9 miles an hour. The pressure was 29.94 inches and rising. At Enid, it was clear. The temperature was 80. The wind was south at 12. At Guthrie, it was clear. The temperature was 83. The wind was south at 13.

observations from around the region. Temperatures were between 77 and 82 degrees. It was clear that Oklahoma City, Dallas-Fort Worth, Tulsa, and Springfield. At Wichita, it was partly cloudy. At Woodward, it was mostly cloudy. Once again at 6 a.m., at Stillwater, it was clear. The temperature was 79. Heat advisory in effect from noon today to 7 p.m. Central Daylight Time this evening. What? Heat index values up to 106 expected. Where? Portions of central, east central, northern, and northwest Oklahoma. When? From noon today to 7 p.m. Central Daylight Time this evening. Impacts. Hot temperatures and high humidity may cause heat illnesses. Drink plenty of fluids, stay in an air-conditioned room, stay out of the sun, and check up on relatives and neighbors. Heat advisory in effect from noon today to 7 p.m. Central Daylight Time this evening. What? Heat index values up to 105 expected. Where? Pawnee and Western Osage counties. When? From noon today to 7 p.m. Central Daylight Time this evening. Impacts. Heat-related illnesses are possible, especially impacting those not acclimated to the conditions or those performing strenuous activities. Take extra precautions when outside. Wear lightweight and loose-fitting clothing. Try to limit strenuous activities to early morning or evening. Take action when you see symptoms of heat exhaustion and heat stroke. Heat advisory remains in effect from noon today to 7 p.m. Central Daylight Time this evening. What? Heat index values up to 107 expected. Where? Portions of northwest and west central Arkansas and east central, northeast, and southeast Oklahoma. When? From noon today to 7 p.m. Central Daylight Time this evening. Impacts. Heat-related illnesses are possible, especially impacting those not acclimated to the conditions or those performing strenuous activities. Take extra precautions when outside. Wear lightweight and loose-fitting clothing. Try to limit strenuous activities to early morning or evening. Take action when you see symptoms of heat exhaustion and heat stroke. From the Norman Forecast Office, here is the forecast for Stillwater and surrounding area. Today, sunny, hot with highs around 100. South winds 10 to 15 miles an hour with gusts up to 25 miles an hour. Tonight, mostly clear until midnight, then becoming partly cloudy. Lows in the mid-70s. South winds 10 to 15 miles an hour, becoming east 5 to 10 miles an hour after midnight. Wednesday, sunny. Highs in the upper 90s. South winds 5 to 10 miles an hour. Wednesday night, mostly clear. Lows in the lower 70s. South winds 5 to 10 miles an hour. Thursday, sunny. Highs in the mid-90s. South winds 5 to 10 miles an hour. Thursday night, mostly clear. Lows in the lower 70s. Friday, sunny. Highs in the mid-90s. Friday night, mostly clear. Lows in the lower 70s. Saturday, mostly sunny with a slight chance of thunderstorms. A slight chance of showers in the morning, then a chance of showers in the afternoon. Highs in the lower 90s. Chance of rain 40%. Saturday night, a slight chance of thunderstorms. Showers likely until midnight, then a chance of showers after midnight. Lows in the mid-60s. Chance of rain 60%. Sunday, showers likely in the morning, then a chance of showers with a slight chance of thunderstorms in the afternoon. Cooler with highs in the lower 80s. Chance of rain 60%. Sunday night, partly cloudy with a chance of showers with a slight chance of thunderstorms. Lows in the upper 50s. Chance of rain 40%. Monday, partly sunny. A slight chance of showers and thunderstorms in the morning. Highs in the upper 70s. Chance of rain 20%. 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At Stillwater, it was clear. The temperature was 79 degrees, the dew point 67, and the relative humidity 66%. The wind was south at 9 miles an hour. The pressure was 29.94 inches and rising. At Enid, it was clear. The temperature was 80. The wind was south at 12. At Guthrie,

It was clear. The temperature was 83. The wind was south at 13. Observations from around the region. Temperatures were between 77 and 82 degrees. It was clear that Oklahoma City, Dallas-Fort Worth, Tulsa, and Springfield. At Wichita, it was partly cloudy. At Woodward, it was mostly cloudy. Once again at 6 a.m., at Stillwater, it was clear. The temperature was 79. Heat advisory in effect from noon today to 7 p.m. Central Daylight Time this evening. What? Heat index values up to 106 expected. Where? Portions of central, east central, northern, and northwest Oklahoma. When? From noon today to 7 p.m. Central Daylight Time this evening. Impacts. Hot temperatures and high humidity may cause heat illnesses. Drink plenty of fluids, stay in an air-conditioned room, stay out of the sun, and check up on relatives and neighbors. Heat advisory in effect from noon today to 7 p.m. Central Daylight Time this evening. What? Heat index values up to 105 expected. Where? Pawnee and Western Osage counties. When? From noon today to 7 p.m. Central Daylight Time this evening. Impacts. Heat-related illnesses are possible, especially impacting those not acclimated to the conditions or those performing strenuous activities. Take extra precautions when outside. Wear lightweight and loose-fitting clothing. Try to limit strenuous activities to early morning or evening. Take action when you see symptoms of heat exhaustion and heat stroke. Heat advisory remains in effect from noon today to 7 p.m. Central Daylight Time this evening. What? Heat index values up to 107 expected. Where? Portions of northwest and west central Arkansas and east central, northeast, and southeast Oklahoma. When? From noon today to 7 p.m. Central Daylight Time this evening. Impacts. Heat-related illnesses are possible, especially impacting those not acclimated to the conditions or those performing strenuous activities. Take extra precautions when outside. Wear lightweight and loose-fitting clothing. Try to limit strenuous activities to early morning or evening. Take action when you see symptoms of heat exhaustion and heat stroke. From the Norman Forecast Office, here is the forecast for Stillwater and surrounding area. Today, sunny, hot with highs around 100. South winds 10 to 15 miles an hour with gusts up to 25 miles an hour. Tonight, mostly clear until midnight, then becoming partly cloudy. Lows in the mid-70s. South winds 10 to 15 miles an hour, becoming east 5 to 10 miles an hour after midnight. Wednesday, sunny. Highs in the upper 90s. South winds 5 to 10 miles an hour. Wednesday night, mostly clear. Lows in the lower 70s. South winds 5 to 10 miles an hour. Thursday, sunny. Highs in the mid-90s. South winds 5 to 10 miles an hour. Thursday night, mostly clear. Lows in the lower 70s. Friday, sunny. Highs in the mid-90s. Friday night, mostly clear. Lows in the lower 70s. Saturday, mostly sunny with a slight chance of thunderstorms. A slight chance of showers in the morning, then a chance of showers in the afternoon. Highs in the lower 90s. Chance of rain 40%. Saturday night, a slight chance of thunderstorms. Showers likely until midnight, then a chance of showers after midnight. Lows in the mid-60s. Chance of rain 60%. Sunday, showers likely in the morning, then a chance of showers with a slight chance of thunderstorms in the afternoon. Cooler with highs in the lower 80s. Chance of rain 60%. Sunday night, partly cloudy with a chance of showers with a slight chance of thunderstorms. Lows in the upper 50s. Chance of rain 40%. Monday, partly sunny. A slight chance of showers and thunderstorms in the morning. Highs in the upper 70s. Chance of rain 20%. You are listening to Stillwater Weather Radio, and here are 6 a.m. weather observations. At Stillwater, it was clear. The temperature was 79 degrees, the dew point 67, and the relative humidity 66%. The wind was south at 9 miles an hour. The pressure was 29.94 inches and rising. At Enid, it was clear.

The temperature was 80. The wind was south at 12. At Guthrie, it was clear. The temperature was 83. The wind was south at 13. Observations from around the region. Temperatures were between 77 and 82 degrees. It was clear at Oklahoma City, Dallas-Fort Worth, Tulsa, and Springfield. At Wichita, it was partly cloudy. At Woodward, it was mostly cloudy. Once again at 6 a.m., at Stillwater, it was clear. The temperature was 79. Heat advisory in effect from noon today to 7 p.m. Central Daylight Time this evening. What? Heat index values up to 106 expected. Where? Portions of central, east central, northern, and northwest Oklahoma. When? From noon today to 7 p.m. Central Daylight Time this evening. Impacts. Hot temperatures and high humidity may cause heat illnesses. Drink plenty of fluids, stay in an air-conditioned room, stay out of the sun, and check up on relatives and neighbors. Heat advisory in effect from noon today to 7 p.m. Central Daylight Time this evening. What? Heat index values up to 105 expected. Where? Pawnee and Western Osage counties. When? From noon today to 7 p.m. Central Daylight Time this evening. Impacts. Heat-related illnesses are possible, especially impacting those not acclimated to the conditions or those performing strenuous activities. Take extra precautions when outside. Wear lightweight and loose-fitting clothing. Try to limit strenuous activities to early morning or evening. Take action when you see symptoms of heat exhaustion and heat stroke. Heat advisory remains in effect from noon today to 7 p.m. Central Daylight Time this evening. What? Heat index values up to 107 expected. Where? Portions of northwest and west central Arkansas and east central, northeast, and southeast Oklahoma. When? From noon today to 7 p.m. Central Daylight Time this evening. Impacts. Heat-related illnesses are possible, especially impacting those not acclimated to the conditions or those performing strenuous activities. Take extra precautions when outside. Wear lightweight and loose-fitting clothing. Try to limit strenuous activities to early morning or evening. Take action when you see symptoms of heat exhaustion and heat stroke. From the Norman Forecast Office, here is the forecast for Stillwater and surrounding area. Today, sunny, hot with highs around 100. South winds 10 to 15 miles an hour with gusts up to 25 miles an hour. Tonight, mostly clear until midnight, then becoming partly cloudy. Lows in the mid-70s. South winds 10 to 15 miles an hour, becoming east 5 to 10 miles an hour after midnight. Wednesday, sunny. Highs in the upper 90s. South winds 5 to 10 miles an hour. Wednesday night, mostly clear. Lows in the lower 70s. South winds 5 to 10 miles an hour. Thursday, sunny. Highs in the mid-90s. South winds 5 to 10 miles an hour. Thursday night, mostly clear. Lows in the lower 70s. Friday, sunny. Highs in the mid-90s. Friday night, mostly clear. Lows in the lower 70s. Saturday, mostly sunny with a slight chance of thunderstorms. A slight chance of showers in the morning, then a chance of showers in the afternoon. Highs in the lower 90s. Chance of rain 40%. Saturday night, a slight chance of thunderstorms. Showers likely until midnight, then a chance of showers after midnight. Lows in the mid-60s. Chance of rain 60%. Sunday, showers likely in the morning, then a chance of showers with a slight chance of thunderstorms in the afternoon. Cooler with highs in the lower 80s. Chance of rain 60%. Sunday night, partly cloudy with a chance of showers with a slight chance of thunderstorms. Lows in the upper 50s. Chance of rain 40%. Monday, partly sunny. A slight chance of showers and thunderstorms in the morning. Highs in the upper 70s. Chance of rain 20%. 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

and here are 6 a.m. weather observations. It's still water, it was clear. The temperature was 79 degrees, the dew point 67, and the relative humidity 66%. The wind was south at 9 miles an hour. The pressure was 29.94 inches and rising. At Enid, it was clear. The temperature was 80. The wind was south at 12. At Guthrie, it was clear. The temperature was 83. The wind was south at 13. Observations from around the region. Temperatures were between 77 and 82 degrees. It was clear at Oklahoma City, Dallas-Fort Worth, Tulsa, and Springfield. At Wichita, it was partly cloudy. At Woodward, it was mostly cloudy. Once again at 6 a.m., at Stillwater, it was clear. The temperature was 79. Heat advisory in effect from noon today to 7 p.m. Central Daylight Time this evening. What? Heat index values up to 106 expected. Where? Portions of central, east central, northern, and northwest Oklahoma. When? From noon today to 7 p.m. Central Daylight Time this evening. Impacts. Hot temperatures and high humidity may cause heat illnesses. Drink plenty of fluids, stay in an air-conditioned room, stay out of the sun, and check up on relatives and neighbors. Heat advisory in effect from noon today to 7 p.m. Central Daylight Time this evening. What? Heat index values up to 105 expected. Where? Pawnee and Western Osage counties. When? From noon today to 7 p.m. Central Daylight Time this evening. Impacts. Heat-related illnesses are possible, especially impacting those not acclimated to the conditions or those performing strenuous activities. Take extra precautions when outside. Wear lightweight and loose-fitting clothing. Try to limit strenuous activities to early morning or evening. Take action when you see symptoms of heat exhaustion and heat stroke. Heat advisory remains in effect from noon today to 7 p.m. Central Daylight Time this evening. What? Heat index values up to 107 expected. Where? Portions of northwest and west central Arkansas and east central, northeast, and southeast Oklahoma. When? From noon today to 7 p.m. Central Daylight Time this evening. Impacts. Heat-related illnesses are possible, especially impacting those not acclimated to the conditions or those performing strenuous activities. Take extra precautions when outside. Wear lightweight and loose-fitting clothing. Try to limit strenuous activities to early morning or evening. Take action when you see symptoms of heat exhaustion and heat stroke. From the Norman Forecast Office, here is the forecast for Stillwater and surrounding area. Today, sunny, hot with highs around 100. South winds 10 to 15 miles an hour with gusts up to 25 miles an hour. Tonight, mostly clear until midnight, then becoming partly cloudy. Lows in the mid-70s. South winds 10 to 15 miles an hour, becoming east 5 to 10 miles an hour after midnight. Wednesday, sunny. Highs in the upper 90s. South winds 5 to 10 miles an hour. Wednesday night, mostly clear. Lows in the lower 70s. South winds 5 to 10 miles an hour. Thursday, sunny. Highs in the mid-90s. South winds 5 to 10 miles an hour. Thursday night, mostly clear. Lows in the lower 70s. Friday, sunny. Highs in the mid-90s. Friday night, mostly clear. Lows in the lower 70s. Saturday, mostly sunny with a slight chance of thunderstorms. A slight chance of showers in the morning, then a chance of showers in the afternoon. Highs in the lower 90s. Chance of rain 40%. Saturday night, a slight chance of thunderstorms. Showers likely until midnight, then a chance of showers after midnight. Lows in the mid-60s. Chance of rain 60%. Sunday, showers likely in the morning, then a chance of showers with a slight chance of thunderstorms in the afternoon. Cooler with highs in the lower 80s. Chance of rain 60%. Sunday night, partly cloudy with a chance of showers with a slight chance of thunderstorms. Lows in the upper 50s. Chance of rain 40%. Monday, partly sunny. A slight chance of showers and thunderstorms in the morning. Highs in the upper 70s.

chance of rain 20%. 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At Stillwater, it was clear. The temperature was 80 degrees, the dew point 67, and the relative humidity 64%. The wind was south at 10 miles an hour. The pressure was 29.96 inches and rising. At Enid, it was clear. The temperature was 80. The wind was south at 14. At Guthrie, it was clear. The temperature was 81. The wind was south at 12. Observations from around the region. At Springfield, it was clear, with a temperature of 77. It was partly cloudy, with a temperature of 78 at Wichita, 77 at Oklahoma City, 81 at Dallas-Fort Worth, and 80 at Tulsa. Once again at 7 a.m., at Stillwater, it was clear. The temperature was 80. Heat advisory in effect from noon today to 7 p.m. Central Daylight Time this evening. What? Heat index values up to 106 expected. Where? Portions of central, east central, northern, and northwest Oklahoma. When? From noon today to 7 p.m. Central Daylight Time this evening. Impacts. Hot temperatures and high humidity may cause heat illnesses. Drink plenty of fluids, stay in an air-conditioned room, stay out of the sun, and check up on relatives and neighbors. Heat advisory in effect from noon today to 7 p.m. Central Daylight Time this evening. What? Heat index values up to 105 expected. Where? Pawnee and Western Osage counties. When? From noon today to 7 p.m. Central Daylight Time this evening. Impacts. Heat-related illnesses are possible, especially impacting those not acclimated to the conditions or those performing strenuous activities. Take extra precautions when outside. Wear lightweight and loose-fitting clothing. Try to limit strenuous activities to early morning or evening. Take action when you see symptoms of heat exhaustion and heat stroke. Heat advisory remains in effect from noon today to 7 p.m. Central Daylight Time this evening. What? Heat index values up to 107 expected. Where? Portions of northwest and west central Arkansas and east central, northeast, and southeast Oklahoma. When? From noon today to 7 p.m. Central Daylight Time this evening. Impacts. Heat-related illnesses are possible, especially impacting those not acclimated to the conditions or those performing strenuous activities. Take extra precautions when outside. Wear lightweight and loose-fitting clothing. Try to limit strenuous activities to early morning or evening. Take action when you see symptoms of heat exhaustion and heat stroke. From the Norman Forecast Office, here is the forecast for Stillwater and surrounding area. Today, sunny, hot with highs around 100. South winds 10 to 15 miles an hour with gusts up to 25 miles an hour. Tonight, mostly clear until midnight, then becoming partly cloudy. Lows in the mid-70s. South winds 10 to 15 miles an hour, becoming east 5 to 10 miles an hour after midnight. Wednesday, sunny. Highs in the upper 90s. South winds 5 to 10 miles an hour. Wednesday night, mostly clear. Lows in the lower 70s. South winds 5 to 10 miles an hour. Thursday, sunny. Highs in the mid-90s. South winds 5 to 10 miles an hour. Thursday night, mostly clear. Lows in the lower 70s. Friday, sunny. Highs in the mid-90s. Friday night, mostly clear. Lows in the lower 70s. Saturday, mostly sunny with a slight chance of thunderstorms. A slight chance of showers in the morning, then a chance of showers in the afternoon. Highs in the lower 90s. Chance of rain 40%. Saturday night, a slight chance of thunderstorms. Showers likely until midnight, then a chance of showers after midnight. Lows in the mid-60s. Chance of rain 60%. Sunday, showers likely in the morning, then a chance of showers with a slight chance of thunderstorms in the afternoon. Cooler with highs in the lower 80s. Chance of rain 60%. Sunday night, partly cloudy with a chance of showers with a slight chance of thunderstorms. Lows in the upper 50s. Chance of rain 40%. Monday, partly sunny. A slight chance of showers and thunderstorms.

in the morning. Highs in the upper 70s. Chance of rain 20%. You are listening to Stillwater Weather Radio, and here are 7 a.m. weather observations. It's Stillwater, it was clear. The temperature was 80 degrees, the dew point 67, and the relative humidity 64%. The wind was south at 10 miles an hour. The pressure was 29.96 inches and rising. At Enid, it was clear. The temperature was 80. The wind was south at 14. At Guthrie, it was clear. The temperature was 81. The wind was south at 12. Observations from around the region. At Springfield, it was clear, with a temperature of 77. It was partly cloudy, with a temperature of 78 at Wichita, 77 at Oklahoma City, 81 at Dallas-Fort Worth, and 80 at Tulsa. Once again at 7 a.m., at Stillwater, it was clear. The temperature was 80. Heat advisory in effect from noon today to 7 p.m. Central Daylight Time this evening. What? Heat index values up to 106 expected. Where? Portions of central, east central, northern, and northwest Oklahoma. When? From noon today to 7 p.m. Central Daylight Time this evening. Impacts. Hot temperatures and high humidity may cause heat illnesses. Drink plenty of fluids, stay in an air-conditioned room, stay out of the sun, and check up on relatives and neighbors. Heat advisory in effect from noon today to 7 p.m. Central Daylight Time this evening. What? Heat index values up to 105 expected. Where? Pawnee and Western Osage counties. When? From noon today to 7 p.m. Central Daylight Time this evening. Impacts. Heat-related illnesses are possible, especially impacting those not acclimated to the conditions or those performing strenuous activities. Take extra precautions when outside. Wear lightweight and loose-fitting clothing. Try to limit strenuous activities to early morning or evening. Take action when you see symptoms of heat exhaustion and heat stroke. Heat advisory remains in effect from noon today to 7 p.m. Central Daylight Time this evening. What? Heat index values up to 107 expected. Where? Portions of northwest and west central Arkansas and east central, northeast, and southeast Oklahoma. When? From noon today to 7 p.m. Central Daylight Time this evening. Impacts. Heat-related illnesses are possible, especially impacting those not acclimated to the conditions or those performing strenuous activities. Take extra precautions when outside. Wear lightweight and loose-fitting clothing. Try to limit strenuous activities to early morning or evening. Take action when you see symptoms of heat exhaustion and heat stroke. From the Norman Forecast Office, here is the forecast for Stillwater and surrounding area. Today, sunny, hot with highs around 100. South winds 10 to 15 miles an hour with gusts up to 25 miles an hour. Tonight, mostly clear until midnight, then becoming partly cloudy. Lows in the mid-70s. South winds 10 to 15 miles an hour, becoming east 5 to 10 miles an hour after midnight. Wednesday, sunny. Highs in the upper 90s. South winds 5 to 10 miles an hour. Wednesday night, mostly clear. Lows in the lower 70s. South winds 5 to 10 miles an hour. Thursday, sunny. Highs in the mid-90s. South winds 5 to 10 miles an hour. Thursday night, mostly clear. Lows in the lower 70s. Friday, sunny. Highs in the mid-90s. Friday night, mostly clear. Lows in the lower 70s. Saturday, mostly sunny with a slight chance of thunderstorms. A slight chance of showers in the morning, then a chance of showers in the afternoon. Highs in the lower 90s. Chance of rain 40%. Saturday night, a slight chance of thunderstorms. Showers likely until midnight, then a chance of showers after midnight. Lows in the mid-60s. Chance of rain 60%. Sunday, showers likely in the morning, then a chance of showers with a slight chance of thunderstorms in the afternoon. Cooler with highs in the lower 80s. Chance of rain 60%. Sunday night, partly cloudy with a chance of showers with a slight chance of thunderstorms. Lows in the upper 50s. Chance of rain 40%. Monday,
partly sunny. A slight chance of showers and thunderstorms in the morning. Highs in the upper 70s. Chance of rain 20%. 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It's Stillwater, it was clear. The temperature was 80 degrees, the dew point 67, and the relative humidity 64%. The wind was south at 10 miles an hour. The pressure was 29.96 inches and rising. At Ponca City, it was clear. The temperature was 80, the dew point 68, and the relative humidity 66%. The wind was south at 8. The pressure was 29.94 inches and rising. At Enid, it was clear. The temperature was 80, the dew point 66, and the relative humidity 62%. The wind was south at 14. The pressure was 29.89 inches and rising. At Guthrie, it was clear. The temperature was 81, the dew point 67, and the relative humidity 62%. The wind was south at 12. The pressure was 29.96 inches and rising. Observations from around the region. Temperatures were between 77 and 81 degrees. At Springfield, it was clear. It was partly cloudy at Wichita, Oklahoma City, Dallas-Fort Worth, and Tulsa. At Woodward, it was mostly cloudy. Once again at 7 a.m., at Stillwater, it was clear. The temperature was 80. Heat advisory in effect from noon today to 7 p.m. Central Daylight Time this evening. What? Heat index values up to 106 expected. Where? Portions of central, east central, northern, and northwest Oklahoma. When? From noon today to 7 p.m. Central Daylight Time this evening. Impacts. Hot temperatures and high humidity may cause heat illnesses. Drink plenty of fluids, stay in an air-conditioned room, stay out of the sun, and check up on relatives and neighbors. Heat advisory in effect from noon today to 7 p.m. Central Daylight Time this evening. What? Heat index values up to 105 expected. Where? Pawnee and Western Osage counties. When? From noon today to 7 p.m. Central Daylight Time this evening. Impacts. Heat-related illnesses are possible, especially impacting those not acclimated to the conditions or those performing strenuous activities. Take extra precautions when outside. Wear lightweight and loose-fitting clothing. Try to limit strenuous activities to early morning or evening. Take action when you see symptoms of heat exhaustion and heat stroke. Heat advisory remains in effect from noon today to 7 p.m. Central Daylight Time this evening. What? Heat index values up to 107 expected. Where? Portions of northwest and west central Arkansas and east central, northeast, and southeast Oklahoma. When? From noon today to 7 p.m. Central Daylight Time this evening. Impacts. Heat-related illnesses are possible, especially impacting those not acclimated to the conditions or those performing strenuous activities. Take extra precautions when outside. Wear lightweight and loose-fitting clothing. Try to limit strenuous activities to early morning or evening. Take action when you see symptoms of heat exhaustion and heat stroke. From the Norman Forecast Office, here is the forecast for Stillwater and surrounding area. Today, sunny, hot with highs around 100. South winds 10 to 15 miles an hour with gusts up to 25 miles an hour. Tonight, mostly clear until midnight, then becoming partly cloudy. Lows in the mid-70s. South winds 10 to 15 miles an hour, becoming east 5 to 10 miles an hour after midnight. Wednesday, sunny. Highs in the upper 90s. South winds 5 to 10 miles an hour. Wednesday night, mostly clear. Lows in the lower 70s. South winds 5 to 10 miles an hour. Thursday, sunny. Highs in the mid-90s. South winds 5 to 10 miles an hour. Thursday night, mostly clear. Lows in the lower 70s. Friday, sunny. Highs in the mid-90s. Friday night, mostly clear.
lows in the

lower 70s. Saturday, mostly sunny with a slight chance of thunderstorms. A slight chance of showers in the morning, then a chance of showers in the afternoon. Highs in the lower 90s. Chance of rain 40%. Saturday night, a slight chance of thunderstorms. Showers likely until midnight, then a chance of showers after midnight. Lows in the mid-60s. Chance of rain 60%. Sunday, showers likely in the morning, then a chance of showers with a slight chance of thunderstorms in the afternoon. Cooler with highs in the lower 80s. Chance of rain 60%. Sunday night, partly cloudy with a chance of showers with a slight chance of thunderstorms. Lows in the upper 50s. Chance of rain 40%. Monday, partly sunny. A slight chance of showers and thunderstorms in the morning. Highs in the upper 70s. Chance of rain 20%. 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It's Stillwater, it was clear. The temperature was 80 degrees, the dew point 67, and the relative humidity 64%. The wind was south at 10 miles an hour. The pressure was 29.96 inches and rising. At Ponca City, it was clear. The temperature was 80, the dew point 68, and the relative humidity 66%. The wind was south at 8. The pressure was 29.94 inches and rising. At Enid, it was clear. The temperature was 80, the dew point 66, and the relative humidity 62%. The wind was south at 14. The pressure was 29.89 inches and rising. At Guthrie, it was clear. The temperature was 81, the dew point 67, and the relative humidity 62%. The wind was south at 12. The pressure was 29.96 inches and rising. Observations from around the region. Temperatures were between 77 and 81 degrees. At Springfield, it was clear. It was partly cloudy at Wichita, Oklahoma City, Dallas-Fort Worth, and Tulsa. At Woodward, it was mostly cloudy. Once again at 7 a.m., at Stillwater, it was clear. The temperature was 80. Heat advisory in effect from noon today to 7 p.m. Central Daylight Time this evening. What? Heat index values up to 106 expected. Where? Portions of central, east central, northern, and northwest Oklahoma. When? From noon today to 7 p.m. Central Daylight Time this evening. Impacts. Hot temperatures and high humidity may cause heat illnesses. Drink plenty of fluids, stay in an air-conditioned room, stay out of the sun, and check up on relatives and neighbors. Heat advisory in effect from noon today to 7 p.m. Central Daylight Time this evening. What? Heat index values up to 105 expected. Where? Pawnee and Western Osage counties. When? From noon today to 7 p.m. Central Daylight Time this evening. Impacts. Heat-related illnesses are possible, especially impacting those not acclimated to the conditions or those performing strenuous activities. Take extra precautions when outside. Wear lightweight and loose-fitting clothing. Try to limit strenuous activities to early morning or evening. Take action when you see symptoms of heat exhaustion and heat stroke. Heat advisory remains in effect from noon today to 7 p.m. Central Daylight Time this evening. What? Heat index values up to 107 expected. Where? Portions of northwest and west central Arkansas and east central, northeast, and southeast Oklahoma. When? From noon today to 7 p.m. Central Daylight Time this evening. Impacts. Heat-related illnesses are possible, especially impacting those not acclimated to the conditions or those performing strenuous activities. Take extra precautions when outside. Wear lightweight and loose-fitting clothing. Try to limit strenuous activities to early morning or evening. Take action when you see symptoms of heat exhaustion and heat stroke. From the Norman Forecast Office, here is the forecast for Stillwater and surrounding area. Today, sunny, hot with highs around 100. South winds 10 to 15 miles an hour with gusts up to 25 miles an hour. Tonight, mostly clear until midnight, then becoming partly cloudy. Lows in the mid-70s. South winds 10 to 15 miles an hour, becoming east 5 to 10 miles an hour after midnight.

Wednesday, sunny. Highs in the upper 90s. South winds 5 to 10 miles an hour. Wednesday night, mostly clear. Lows in the lower 70s. South winds 5 to 10 miles an hour. Thursday, sunny. Highs in the mid 90s. South winds 5 to 10 miles an hour. Thursday night, mostly clear. Lows in the lower 70s. Friday, sunny. Highs in the mid 90s. Friday night, mostly clear. Lows in the lower 70s. Saturday, mostly sunny with a slight chance of thunderstorms. A slight chance of showers in the morning, then a chance of showers in the afternoon. Highs in the lower 90s. Chance of rain 40%. Saturday night, a slight chance of thunderstorms. Showers likely until midnight, then a chance of showers after midnight. Lows in the mid-60s. Chance of rain 60%. Sunday, showers likely in the morning, then a chance of showers with a slight chance of thunderstorms in the afternoon. Cooler with highs in the lower 80s. Chance of rain 60%. Sunday night, partly cloudy with a chance of showers with a slight chance of thunderstorms. Lows in the upper 50s. Chance of rain 40%. Monday, partly sunny. A slight chance of showers and thunderstorms in the morning. Highs in the upper 70s. Chance of rain 20%. 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It's Stillwater, it was clear. The temperature was 80 degrees, the dew point 67, and the relative humidity 64%. The wind was south at 10 miles an hour. The pressure was 29.96 inches and rising. At Ponca City, it was clear. The temperature was 80, the dew point 68, and the relative humidity 66%. The wind was south at 8. The pressure was 29.94 inches and rising. At Enid, it was clear. The temperature was 80, the dew point 66, and the relative humidity 62%. The wind was south at 14. The pressure was 29.89 inches and rising. At Guthrie, it was clear. The temperature was 81, the dew point 67, and the relative humidity 62%. The wind was south at 12. The pressure was 29.96 inches and rising. Observations from around the region. Temperatures were between 77 and 81 degrees. At Springfield, it was clear. It was partly cloudy at Wichita, Oklahoma City, Dallas-Fort Worth, and Tulsa. At Woodward, it was mostly cloudy. Once again at 7 a.m., at Stillwater, it was clear. The temperature was 80. Heat advisory in effect from noon today to 7 p.m. Central Daylight Time this evening. What? Heat index values up to 106 expected. Where? Portions of central, east central, northern, and northwest Oklahoma. When? From noon today to 7 p.m. Central Daylight Time this evening. Impacts. Hot temperatures and high humidity may cause heat illnesses. Drink plenty of fluids, stay in an air-conditioned room, stay out of the sun, and check up on relatives and neighbors. Heat advisory in effect from noon today to 7 p.m. Central Daylight Time this evening. What? Heat index values up to 105 expected. Where? Pawnee and Western Osage counties. When? From noon today to 7 p.m. Central Daylight Time this evening. Impacts. Heat-related illnesses are possible, especially impacting those not acclimated to the conditions or those performing strenuous activities. Take extra precautions when outside. Wear lightweight and loose-fitting clothing. Try to limit strenuous activities to early morning or evening. Take action when you see symptoms of heat exhaustion and heat stroke. 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Heat advisory remains in effect from noon today to 7 p.m. Central Daylight Time this evening. What? Heat index values up to 107 expected. Where? Portions of northwest and west central Arkansas and east central, northeast, and southeast Oklahoma. When? From noon today to 7 p.m. Central Daylight Time this evening. Impacts.

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Try to limit strenuous activities to early morning or evening. 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From the Norman Forecast Office, here is the forecast for Stillwater and surrounding area. Today, sunny, hot with highs around 100. South winds 10 to 15 miles an hour with gusts up to 25 miles an hour. Tonight, mostly clear until midnight, then becoming partly cloudy. Lows in the mid-70s. South winds 10 to 15 miles an hour, becoming east 5 to 10 miles an hour after midnight. Wednesday, sunny. Highs in the upper 90s. South winds 5 to 10 miles an hour. Wednesday night, mostly clear. Lows in the lower 70s. South winds 5 to 10 miles an hour. Thursday, sunny. Highs in the mid-90s. South winds 5 to 10 miles an hour. Thursday night, mostly clear. Lows in the lower 70s. Friday, sunny. Highs in the mid-90s. Friday night, mostly clear. Lows in the lower 70s. Saturday, mostly sunny with a slight chance of thunderstorms. A slight chance of showers in the morning, then a chance of showers in the afternoon. Highs in the lower 90s. Chance of rain 40%. Saturday night, a slight chance of thunderstorms. Showers likely until midnight, then a chance of showers after midnight. Lows in the mid-60s. Chance of rain 60%. Sunday, showers likely in the morning, then a chance of showers with a slight chance of thunderstorms in the afternoon. Cooler with highs in the lower 80s. Chance of rain 60%. Sunday night, partly cloudy with a chance of showers with a slight chance of thunderstorms. Lows in the upper 50s. Chance of rain 40%. Monday, partly sunny. A slight chance of showers and thunderstorms in the morning. Highs in the upper 70s. Chance of rain 20%. 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It's Stillwater, it was clear. The temperature was 80 degrees, the dew point 67, and the relative humidity 64%. The wind was south at 10 miles an hour. The pressure was 29.96 inches and rising. At Ponca City, it was clear. The temperature was 80, the dew point 68, and the relative humidity 66%. The wind was south at 8. The pressure was 29.94 inches and rising. At Enid, it was clear. The temperature was 80, the dew point 66, and the relative humidity 62%. The wind was south at 14. The pressure was 20, it was clear. The temperature was 80, the dew point 66, and the relative humidity 62%. The wind was south at 14. The pressure was 29.89 inches and rising. At Guthrie, it was clear. The temperature was 81, the dew point 67, and the relative humidity 62%. The wind was south at 12. The pressure was 29.96 inches and rising. Observations from around the region. Temperatures were between 77 and 81 degrees. At Springfield, it was clear. It was partly cloudy at Wichita, Oklahoma City, Dallas-Fort Worth, and Tulsa. At Woodward, it was mostly cloudy. Once again at 7 a.m., at Stillwater, it was clear. The temperature was 80. Heat advisory in effect from noon today to 7 p.m. Central Daylight Time this evening. What? Heat index values up to 106 expected. Where? Portions of central, east central, northern, and northwest Oklahoma. When? From noon today to 7 p.m. Central Daylight Time this evening. Impacts. Hot temperatures and high humidity may cause heat illnesses. Drink plenty of fluids, stay in an air-conditioned room, stay out of the sun, and check up on relatives and neighbors. Heat advisory in effect from noon today to 7 p.m. Central Daylight Time this evening. What? Heat index values up to 105 expected. Where? Pawnee and Western Osage counties. When? From noon today to 7 p.m. Central Daylight Time this evening.

loose-fitting clothing. Try to limit strenuous activities to early morning or evening. Take action when you see symptoms of heat exhaustion and heat stroke. From the Norman Forecast Office, here is the forecast for Stillwater and surrounding area. Today, sunny, hot with highs around 100. South winds 10 to 15 miles an hour with gusts up to 25 miles an hour. Tonight, mostly clear until midnight, then becoming partly cloudy. Lows in the mid-70s. South winds 10 to 15 miles an hour, becoming east 5 to 10 miles an hour after midnight. Wednesday, sunny. Highs in the upper 90s. South winds 5 to 10 miles an hour. Wednesday night, mostly clear. Lows in the lower 70s. South winds 5 to 10 miles an hour. Thursday, sunny. Highs in the mid-90s. South winds 5 to 10 miles an hour. Thursday night, mostly clear. Lows in the lower 70s. Friday, sunny. Highs in the mid-90s. Friday night, mostly clear. Lows in the lower 70s. Saturday, mostly sunny with a slight chance of thunderstorms. A slight chance of showers in the morning, then a chance of showers in the afternoon. Highs in the lower 90s. Chance of rain 40%. Saturday night, a slight chance of thunderstorms. Showers likely until midnight, then a chance of showers after midnight. Lows in the mid-60s. Chance of rain 60%. Sunday, showers likely in the morning, then a chance of showers with a slight chance of thunderstorms in the afternoon. Cooler with highs in the lower 80s. Chance of rain 60%. Sunday night, partly cloudy with a chance of showers with a slight chance of thunderstorms. Lows in the upper 50s. Chance of rain 40%. Monday, partly sunny. A slight chance of showers and thunderstorms in the morning. Highs in the upper 70s. Chance of rain 20%. 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At Stillwater, it was clear. The temperature was 80 degrees, the dew point 67, and the relative humidity 64%. The wind was south at 10 miles an hour. The pressure was 29.96 inches and rising. At Ponca City, it was clear. The temperature was 80, the dew point 68, and the relative humidity 66%. The wind was south at 8. The pressure was 29.94 inches and rising. At Enid, it was clear. The temperature was 80, the dew point 66, and the relative humidity 62%. The wind was south at 14. The pressure was 29.89 inches and rising. At Guthrie, it was clear. The temperature was 81, the dew point 67, and the relative humidity 62%. The wind was south at 12. The pressure was 29.96 inches and rising. Observations from around the region. Temperatures were between 77 and 81 degrees. At Springfield, it was clear. It was partly cloudy at Wichita, Oklahoma City, Dallas-Fort Worth, and Tulsa. At Woodward, it was mostly cloudy. Once again at 7 a.m., at Stillwater, it was clear. The temperature was 80. Heat advisory in effect from noon today to 7 p.m. Central Daylight Time this evening. What? Heat index values up to 106 expected. Where? Portions of central, east central, northern, and northwest Oklahoma. When? From noon today to 7 p.m. Central Daylight Time this evening. Impacts. Hot temperatures and high humidity may cause heat illnesses. Drink plenty of fluids, stay in an air-conditioned room, stay out of the sun, and check up on relatives and neighbors. Heat advisory in effect from noon today to 7 p.m. Central Daylight Time this evening. What? Heat index values up to 105 expected. Where? Pawnee and Western Osage counties. When? From noon today to 7 p.m. Central Daylight Time this evening. Impacts. Heat-related illnesses are possible, especially impacting those not acclimated to the conditions or those performing strenuous activities. Take extra precautions when outside. Wear lightweight and loose-fitting clothing. Try to limit strenuous activities to early morning or evening. Take action when you see symptoms of heat exhaustion and heat stroke.

heat advisory remains in effect from noon today to 7 p.m. Central Daylight Time this evening. What? Heat index values up to 107 expected. Where? Portions of northwest and west central Arkansas and east central, northeast, and southeast Oklahoma. When? From noon today to 7 p.m. Central Daylight Time this evening. Impacts. Heat-related illnesses are possible, especially impacting those not acclimated to the conditions or those performing strenuous activities. Take extra precautions when outside. Wear lightweight and loose-fitting clothing. Try to limit strenuous activities to early morning or evening. Take action when you see symptoms of heat exhaustion and heat stroke. From the Norman Forecast Office, here is the forecast for Stillwater and surrounding area. Today, sunny, hot with highs around 100. South winds 10 to 15 miles an hour with gusts up to 25 miles an hour. Tonight, mostly clear until midnight, then becoming partly cloudy. Lows in the mid-70s. South winds 10 to 15 miles an hour, becoming east 5 to 10 miles an hour after midnight. Wednesday, sunny. Highs in the upper 90s. South winds 5 to 10 miles an hour. Wednesday night, mostly clear. Lows in the lower 70s. South winds 5 to 10 miles an hour. Thursday, sunny. Highs in the mid-90s. South winds 5 to 10 miles an hour. Thursday night, mostly clear. Lows in the lower 70s. Friday, sunny. Highs in the mid-90s. Friday night, mostly clear. Lows in the lower 70s. Saturday, mostly sunny with a slight chance of thunderstorms. A slight chance of showers in the morning, then a chance of showers in the afternoon. Highs in the lower 90s. Chance of rain 40%. Saturday night, a slight chance of thunderstorms. Showers likely until midnight, then a chance of showers after midnight. Lows in the mid-60s. Chance of rain 60%. Sunday, showers likely in the morning, then a chance of showers with a slight chance of thunderstorms in the afternoon. Cooler with highs in the lower 80s. Chance of rain 60%. Sunday night, partly cloudy with a chance of showers with a slight chance of thunderstorms. Lows in the upper 50s. Chance of rain 40%. Monday, partly sunny. A slight chance of showers and thunderstorms in the morning. Highs in the upper 70s. Chance of rain 20%. 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It's Stillwater, it was clear. The temperature was 80 degrees, the dew point 67, and the relative humidity 64%. The wind was south at 10 miles an hour. The pressure was 29.96 inches and rising. At Ponca City, it was clear. The temperature was 80, the dew point 68, and the relative humidity 66%. The wind was south at 8. The pressure was 29.94 inches and rising. At Enid, it was clear. The temperature was 80, the dew point 66, and the relative humidity 62%. The wind was south at 14. The pressure was 29.89 inches and rising. At Guthrie, it was clear. The temperature was 81, the dew point 67, and the relative humidity 62%. The wind was south at 12. The pressure was 29.96 inches and rising. Observations from around the region. Temperatures were between 77 and 81 degrees. At Springfield, it was clear. It was partly cloudy at Wichita, Oklahoma City, Dallas-Fort Worth, and Tulsa. At Woodward, it was mostly cloudy. Once again at 7 a.m., at Stillwater, it was clear. The temperature was 80. This is your weather radio station WNG654 in Stillwater, operating on a frequency of 162.50 MHz. 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Heat advisory in effect from noon today to 7 p.m. Central Daylight Time this evening. What? Heat index values up to 106 expected. Where? Portions of central, east central, northern, and northwest Oklahoma. When? From noon today to 7 p.m. Central Daylight Time this evening. Impacts. Hot temperatures and high humidity.

humidity may cause heat illnesses. Drink plenty of fluids, stay in an air-conditioned room, stay out of the sun, and check up on relatives and neighbors. Heat advisory in effect from noon today to 7 p.m. Central Daylight Time this evening. What? Heat index values up to 105 expected. Where? Pawnee and Western Osage counties. When? From noon today to 7 p.m. Central Daylight Time this evening. Impacts. Heat-related illnesses are possible, especially impacting those not acclimated to the conditions or those performing strenuous activities. Take extra precautions when outside. Wear lightweight and loose-fitting clothing. Try to limit strenuous activities to early morning or evening. Take action when you see symptoms of heat exhaustion and heat stroke. Heat advisory remains in effect from noon today to 7 p.m. Central Daylight Time this evening. What? Heat index values up to 107 expected. Where? Portions of northwest and west central Arkansas and east central, northeast, and southeast Oklahoma. When? From noon today to 7 p.m. Central Daylight Time this evening. Impacts. Heat-related illnesses are possible, especially impacting those not acclimated to the conditions or those performing strenuous activities. Take extra precautions when outside. Wear lightweight and loose-fitting clothing. Try to limit strenuous activities to early morning or evening. Take action when you see symptoms of heat exhaustion and heat stroke. From the Norman Forecast Office, here is the forecast for Stillwater and surrounding area. Today, sunny. Hot with highs around 100. South winds 10 to 15 miles an hour with gusts up to 25 miles an hour. Tonight, mostly clear until midnight, then becoming partly cloudy. Lows in the mid-70s. South winds 10 to 15 miles an hour, becoming east 5 to 10 miles an hour after midnight. Wednesday, sunny. Highs in the upper 90s. South winds 5 to 10 miles an hour. Wednesday night, mostly clear. Lows in the lower 70s. South winds 5 to 10 miles an hour. Thursday, sunny. Highs in the mid-90s. South winds 5 to 10 miles an hour. Thursday night, mostly clear. Lows in the lower 70s. Friday, sunny. Highs in the mid-90s. Friday night, mostly clear. Lows in the lower 70s. Saturday, mostly sunny with a slight chance of thunderstorms. A slight chance of showers in the morning, then a chance of showers in the afternoon. Highs in the lower 90s. Chance of rain 40%. Saturday night, a slight chance of thunderstorms. Showers likely until midnight, then a chance of showers after midnight. Lows in the mid-60s. Chance of rain 60%. Sunday, showers likely in the morning, then a chance of showers with a slight chance of thunderstorms in the afternoon. Cooler with highs in the lower 80s. Chance of rain 60%. Sunday night, partly cloudy with a chance of showers with a slight chance of thunderstorms. Lows in the upper 50s. Chance of rain 40%. Monday, partly sunny. A slight chance of showers and thunderstorms in the morning. Highs in the upper 70s. Chance of rain 20%. 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It's Stillwater, it was clear. The temperature was 80 degrees, the dew point 67, and the relative humidity 64%. The wind was south at 10 miles an hour. The pressure was 29.96 inches and rising. At Ponca City, it was clear. The temperature was 80, the dew point 68, and the relative humidity 66%. The wind was south at 8. The pressure was 29.94 inches and rising. At Enid, it was clear. The temperature was 80, the dew point 66, and the relative humidity 62%. The wind was south at 14. The pressure was 29.89 inches and rising. At Guthrie, it was clear. The temperature was 81, the dew point 67, and the relative humidity 62%. The wind was south at 12. The pressure was 29.96 inches and rising. Observations from around the region. Temperatures were between 77 and 81 degrees. At Springfield, it was clear. It was partly cloudy at Wichita, Oklahoma.

City, Dallas-Fort Worth, and Tulsa. Edwardward, it was mostly cloudy. Once again at 7 a.m., it's still water, it was clear. The temperature was 80. Heat advisory in effect from noon today to 7 p.m. Central Daylight Time this evening. What? Heat index values up to 106 expected. Where? Portions of central, east central, northern, and northwest Oklahoma. When? From noon today to 7 p.m. Central Daylight Time this evening. Impacts. Hot temperatures and high humidity may cause heat illnesses. Drink plenty of fluids, stay in an air-conditioned room, stay out of the sun, and check up on relatives and neighbors. Heat advisory in effect from noon today to 7 p.m. Central Daylight Time this evening. What? Heat index values up to 105 expected. Where? Pawnee and Western Osage counties. When? From noon today to 7 p.m. Central Daylight Time this evening. Impacts. Heat-related illnesses are possible, especially impacting those not acclimated to the conditions or those performing strenuous activities. Take extra precautions when outside. Wear lightweight and loose-fitting clothing. Try to limit strenuous activities to early morning or evening. Take action when you see symptoms of heat exhaustion and heat stroke. Heat advisory remains in effect from noon today to 7 p.m. Central Daylight Time this evening. What? Heat index values up to 107 expected. Where? Portions of northwest and west central Arkansas and east central, northeast, and southeast Oklahoma. When? From noon today to 7 p.m. Central Daylight Time this evening. Impacts. Heat-related illnesses are possible, especially impacting those not acclimated to the conditions or those performing strenuous activities. Take extra precautions when outside. Wear lightweight and loose-fitting clothing. Try to limit strenuous activities to early morning or evening. Take action when you see symptoms of heat exhaustion and heat stroke. From the Norman Forecast Office, here is the forecast for Stillwater and surrounding area. Today, sunny, hot with highs around 100. South winds 10 to 15 miles an hour with gusts up to 25 miles an hour. Tonight, mostly clear until midnight, then becoming partly cloudy. Lows in the mid-70s. South winds 10 to 15 miles an hour, becoming east 5 to 10 miles an hour after midnight. Wednesday, sunny. Highs in the upper 90s. South winds 5 to 10 miles an hour. Wednesday night, mostly clear. Lows in the lower 70s. South winds 5 to 10 miles an hour. Thursday, sunny. Highs in the mid-90s. South winds 5 to 10 miles an hour. Thursday night, mostly clear. Lows in the lower 70s. Friday, sunny. Highs in the mid-90s. Friday night, mostly clear. Lows in the lower 70s. Saturday, mostly sunny with a slight chance of thunderstorms. A slight chance of showers in the morning, then a chance of showers in the afternoon. Highs in the lower 90s. Chance of rain 40%. Saturday night, a slight chance of thunderstorms. Showers likely until midnight, then a chance of showers after midnight. Lows in the mid-60s. Chance of rain 60%. Sunday, showers likely in the morning, then a chance of showers with a slight chance of thunderstorms in the afternoon. Cooler with highs in the lower 80s. Chance of rain 60%. Sunday night, partly cloudy with a chance of showers with a slight chance of thunderstorms. Lows in the upper 50s. Chance of rain 40%. Monday, partly sunny. A slight chance of showers and thunderstorms in the morning. Highs in the upper 70s. Chance of rain 20%. 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It's Stillwater, it was clear. The temperature was 80 degrees, the dew point 67, and the relative humidity 64%. The wind was south at 10 miles an hour. The pressure was 29.96 inches and rising. At Ponca City, it was clear. The temperature was 80, the dew point 68, and the relative humidity 66%. The wind was south at 8. The pressure was 29.94 inches and rising. At Enid, it was clear. The temperature was 80, the dew point 66, and the relative

Humidity 62%. The wind was south at 14. The pressure was 29.89 inches and rising. At Guthrie, it was clear. The temperature was 81, the dew point 67, and the relative humidity 62%. The wind was south at 12. The pressure was 29.96 inches and rising. Observations from around the region. Temperatures were between 77 and 81 degrees. At Springfield, it was clear. It was partly cloudy at Wichita, Oklahoma City, Dallas-Fort Worth, and Tulsa. At Woodward, it was mostly cloudy. Once again at 7 a.m., at Stillwater, it was clear. The temperature was 80. Heat advisory in effect from noon today to 7 p.m. Central Daylight Time this evening. What? Heat index values up to 106 expected. Where? Portions of central, east central, northern, and northwest Oklahoma. When? From noon today to 7 p.m. Central Daylight Time this evening. Impacts. Hot temperatures and high humidity may cause heat illnesses. Drink plenty of fluids, stay in an air-conditioned room, stay out of the sun, and check up on relatives and neighbors. Heat advisory in effect from noon today to 7 p.m. Central Daylight Time this evening. What? Heat index values up to 105 expected. Where? Pawnee and Western Osage counties. When? From noon today to 7 p.m. Central Daylight Time this evening. Impacts. Heat-related illnesses are possible, especially impacting those not acclimated to the conditions or those performing strenuous activities. Take extra precautions when outside. Wear lightweight and loose-fitting clothing. Try to limit strenuous activities to early morning or evening. Take action when you see symptoms of heat exhaustion and heat stroke. Heat advisory remains in effect from noon today to 7 p.m. Central Daylight Time this evening. What? Heat index values up to 107 expected. Where? Portions of northwest and west central Arkansas and east central, northeast, and southeast Oklahoma. When? From noon today to 7 p.m. Central Daylight Time this evening. Impacts. Heat-related illnesses are possible, especially impacting those not acclimated to the conditions or those performing strenuous activities. Take extra precautions when outside. Wear lightweight and loose-fitting clothing. Try to limit strenuous activities to early morning or evening. Take action when you see symptoms of heat exhaustion and heat stroke. From the Norman Forecast Office, here is the forecast for Stillwater and surrounding area. Today, sunny, hot with highs around 100. South winds 10 to 15 miles an hour with gusts up to 25 miles an hour. Tonight, mostly clear until midnight, then becoming partly cloudy. Lows in the mid-70s. South winds 10 to 15 miles an hour, becoming east 5 to 10 miles an hour after midnight. Wednesday, sunny. Highs in the upper 90s. South winds 5 to 10 miles an hour. Wednesday night, mostly clear. Lows in the lower 70s. South winds 5 to 10 miles an hour. Thursday, sunny. Highs in the mid 90s. South winds 5 to 10 miles an hour. Thursday night, mostly clear. Lows in the lower 70s. Friday, sunny. Highs in the mid 90s. Friday night, mostly clear. Lows in the lower 70s. Saturday, mostly sunny with a slight chance of thunderstorms. A slight chance of showers in the morning, then a chance of showers in the afternoon. Highs in the lower 90s. Chance of rain 40%. Saturday night, a slight chance of thunderstorms. Showers likely until midnight, then a chance of showers after midnight. Lows in the mid-60s. Chance of rain 60%. Sunday, showers likely in the morning, then a chance of showers with a slight chance of thunderstorms in the afternoon. Cooler with highs in the lower 80s. Chance of rain 60%. Sunday night, partly cloudy with a chance of showers with a slight chance of thunderstorms. Lows in the upper 50s. Chance of rain 40%. Monday, partly sunny. A slight chance of showers and thunderstorms in the morning. Highs in the upper 70s. Chance of rain 20%. 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

50 megahertz. Programming originates from the National Weather Service Forecast Office in Norman, Oklahoma. 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At Stillwater, it was clear. The temperature was 80 degrees, the dew point 67, and the relative humidity 64%. The wind was south at 10 miles an hour. The pressure was 29.96 inches and rising. At Ponca City, it was clear. The temperature was 80, the dew point 68, and the relative humidity 66%. The wind was south at 8. The pressure was 29.94 inches and rising. At Enid, it was clear. The temperature was 80, the dew point 66, and the relative humidity 62%. The wind was south at 14. The pressure was 29.89 inches and rising. At Guthrie, it was clear. The temperature was 81, the dew point 67, and the relative humidity 62%. The wind was south at 12. The pressure was 29.96 inches and rising. Observations from around the region. Temperatures were between 77 and 81 degrees. At Springfield, it was clear. It was partly cloudy at Wichita, Oklahoma City, Dallas-Fort Worth, and Tulsa. At Woodward, it was mostly cloudy. Once again at 7 a.m., at Stillwater, it was clear. The temperature was 80. You are listening to Stillwater Weather Radio, and here are 8 a.m. weather observations. At Stillwater, it was clear. The temperature was 79 degrees, the dew point 68, and the relative humidity 69%. The wind was south at 8 miles an hour. The pressure was 29.98 inches and rising. At Enid, it was clear. The temperature was 82. The wind was south at 17. At Guthrie, it was clear. The temperature was 82. The wind was south at 12. Observations from around the region. It was sunny, with a temperature of 78 at Oklahoma City and 78 at Springfield. It was mostly sunny, with a temperature of 78 at Wichita, 81 at Dallas-Fort Worth, and 81 at Tulsa. Once again at 8 a.m., at Stillwater, it was clear. The temperature was 79. Heat advisory in effect from noon today to 7 p.m. Central Daylight Time this evening. What? Heat index values up to 106 expected. Where? Portions of central, east central, northern, and northwest Oklahoma. When? From noon today to 7 p.m. Central Daylight Time this evening. Impacts. Hot temperatures and high humidity may cause heat illnesses. Drink plenty of fluids, stay in an air-conditioned room, stay out of the sun, and check up on relatives and neighbors. Heat advisory in effect from noon today to 7 p.m. Central Daylight Time this evening. What? Heat index values up to 105 expected. Where? Pawnee and Western Osage counties. When? From noon today to 7 p.m. Central Daylight Time this evening. Impacts. Heat-related illnesses are possible, especially impacting those not acclimated to the conditions or those performing strenuous activities. Take extra precautions when outside. Wear lightweight and loose-fitting clothing. Try to limit strenuous activities to early morning or evening. Take action when you see symptoms of heat exhaustion and heat stroke. Heat advisory remains in effect from noon today to 7 p.m. Central Daylight Time this evening. What? Heat index values up to 107 expected. Where? Portions of northwest and west central Arkansas and east central, northeast, and southeast Oklahoma. When? From noon today to 7 p.m. Central Daylight Time this evening. Impacts. Heat-related illnesses are possible, especially impacting those not acclimated to the conditions or those performing strenuous activities. Take extra precautions when outside. Wear lightweight and loose-fitting clothing. Try to limit strenuous activities to early morning or evening. Take action when you see symptoms of heat exhaustion and heat stroke. From the Norman Forecast Office, here is the forecast for Stillwater and surrounding area. Today, sunny, hot with highs around 100. South winds 10 to 15 miles an hour with gusts up to 25 miles an hour. Tonight, mostly clear until midnight, then becoming partly cloudy. Lows in the mid-70s.

south winds 10 to 15 miles an hour, becoming east 5 to 10 miles an hour after midnight. Wednesday, sunny. Highs in the upper 90s. South winds 5 to 10 miles an hour. Wednesday night, mostly clear. Lows in the lower 70s. South winds 5 to 10 miles an hour. Thursday, sunny. Highs in the mid-90s. South winds 5 to 10 miles an hour. Thursday night, mostly clear. Lows in the lower 70s. Friday, sunny. Highs in the mid-90s. Friday night, mostly clear. Lows in the lower 70s. Saturday, mostly sunny with a slight chance of thunderstorms. A slight chance of showers in the morning, then a chance of showers in the afternoon. Highs in the lower 90s. Chance of rain 40%. Saturday night, a slight chance of thunderstorms. Showers likely until midnight, then a chance of showers after midnight. Lows in the mid-60s. Chance of rain 60%. Sunday, showers likely in the morning, then a chance of showers with a slight chance of thunderstorms in the afternoon. Cooler with highs in the lower 80s. Chance of rain 60%. Sunday night, partly cloudy with a chance of showers with a slight chance of thunderstorms. Lows in the upper 50s. Chance of rain 40%. Monday, partly sunny. A slight chance of showers and thunderstorms in the morning. Highs in the upper 70s. Chance of rain 20%. 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It's Stillwater, it was clear. The temperature was 79 degrees, the dew point 68, and the relative humidity 69%. The wind was south at 8 miles an hour. The pressure was 29.98 inches and rising. At Enid, it was clear. The temperature was 82. The wind was south at 17. At Guthrie, it was clear. The temperature was 82. The wind was south at 12. Observations from around the region. It was sunny, with a temperature of 78 at Oklahoma City and 78 at Springfield. It was mostly sunny, with a temperature of 78 at Wichita, 81 at Dallas-Fort Worth, and 81 at Tulsa. Once again at 8 a.m., at Stillwater, it was clear. The temperature was 79. Heat advisory in effect from noon today to 7 p.m. Central Daylight Time this evening. What? Heat index values up to 106 expected. Where? Portions of central, east central, northern, and northwest Oklahoma. When? From noon today to 7 p.m. Central Daylight Time this evening. Impacts. Hot temperatures and high humidity may cause heat illnesses. Drink plenty of fluids, stay in an air-conditioned room, stay out of the sun, and check up on relatives and neighbors. Heat advisory in effect from noon today to 7 p.m. Central Daylight Time this evening. What? Heat index values up to 105 expected. Where? Pawnee and Western Osage counties. When? From noon today to 7 p.m. Central Daylight Time this evening. Impacts. Heat-related illnesses are possible, especially impacting those not acclimated to the conditions or those performing strenuous activities. Take extra precautions when outside. Wear lightweight and loose-fitting clothing. Try to limit strenuous activities to early morning or evening. Take action when you see symptoms of heat exhaustion and heat stroke. Heat advisory remains in effect from noon today to 7 p.m. Central Daylight Time this evening. What? Heat index values up to 107 expected. Where? Portions of northwest and west central Arkansas and east central, northeast, and southeast Oklahoma. When? From noon today to 7 p.m. Central Daylight Time this evening. Impacts. Heat-related illnesses are possible, especially impacting those not acclimated to the conditions or those performing strenuous activities. Take extra precautions when outside. Wear lightweight and loose-fitting clothing. Try to limit strenuous activities to early morning or evening. Take action when you see symptoms of heat exhaustion and heat stroke. From the Norman Forecast Office, here is the forecast for Stillwater and surrounding area. Today, sunny, hot with highs around 100. South winds 10 to 15 miles an hour with gusts up to 25 miles an hour. Tonight, mostly clear until midnight, then

Becoming partly cloudy. Lows in the mid-70s. South winds 10 to 15 miles an hour, becoming east 5 to 10 miles an hour after midnight. Wednesday, sunny. Highs in the upper 90s. South winds 5 to 10 miles an hour. Wednesday night, mostly clear. Lows in the lower 70s. South winds 5 to 10 miles an hour. Thursday, sunny. Highs in the mid-90s. South winds 5 to 10 miles an hour. Thursday night, mostly clear. Lows in the lower 70s. Friday, sunny. Highs in the mid-90s. Friday night, mostly clear. Lows in the lower 70s. Saturday, mostly sunny with a slight chance of thunderstorms. A slight chance of showers in the morning, then a chance of showers in the afternoon. Highs in the lower 90s. Chance of rain 40%. Saturday night, a slight chance of thunderstorms. Showers likely until midnight, then a chance of showers after midnight. Lows in the mid-60s. Chance of rain 60%. Sunday, showers likely in the morning, then a chance of showers with a slight chance of thunderstorms in the afternoon. Cooler with highs in the lower 80s. Chance of rain 60%. Sunday night, partly cloudy with a chance of showers with a slight chance of thunderstorms. Lows in the upper 50s. Chance of rain 40%. Monday, partly sunny. A slight chance of showers and thunderstorms in the morning. Highs in the upper 70s. Chance of rain 20%. 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It's Stillwater, it was clear. The temperature was 79 degrees, the dew point 68, and the relative humidity 69%. The wind was south at 8 miles an hour. The pressure was 29.98 inches and rising. At Enid, it was clear. The temperature was 82. The wind was south at 17. At Guthrie, it was clear. The temperature was 82. The wind was south at 12. Observations from around the region. Temperatures were between 78 and 81 degrees. It was sunny at Oklahoma City and Springfield. It was mostly sunny at Wichita, Dallas-Fort Worth, and Tulsa. At Woodward, it was partly sunny. Once again at 8 a.m., at Stillwater, it was clear. The temperature was 79. Heat advisory in effect from noon today to 7 p.m. Central Daylight Time this evening. What? Heat index values up to 106 expected. Where? Portions of central, east central, northern, and northwest Oklahoma. When? From noon today to 7 p.m. Central Daylight Time this evening. Impacts. Hot temperatures and high humidity may cause heat illnesses. Drink plenty of fluids, stay in an air-conditioned room, stay out of the sun, and check up on relatives and neighbors. 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Heat advisory in effect from noon today to 7 p.m. Central Daylight Time this evening. What? Heat index values up to 105 expected. Where? Pawnee and Western Osage Counties. When? From noon today to 7 p.m. Central Daylight Time this evening. Impacts. Heat-related illnesses are possible, especially impacting those not acclimated to the conditions or those performing strenuous activities. Take extra precautions when outside. Wear lightweight and loose-fitting clothing. Try to limit strenuous activities to early morning or evening. Take action when you see symptoms of heat exhaustion and heat stroke. Heat advisory remains in effect from noon today to 7 p.m. Central Daylight Time this evening. What? Heat index values up to 107 expected. Where? Portions of northwest and west central Arkansas and east central, northeast, and southeast Oklahoma. When? From noon today to 7 p.m. Central Daylight Time this evening. Impacts. Heat-related illnesses are possible, especially impacting those not acclimated to the conditions or those performing strenuous activities. Take extra precautions when outside. Wear lightweight and loose-fitting clothing. Try to limit strenuous activities to early morning or evening.
Take action when you see symptoms of heat exhaustion and heat stroke. From the Norman Forecast Office, here is the forecast for Stillwater and surrounding area. Today, sunny, hot with highs around 100. South winds 10 to 15 miles an hour with gusts up to 25 miles an hour. Tonight, mostly clear until midnight, then becoming partly cloudy. Lows in the mid-70s. South winds 10 to 15 miles an hour, becoming east 5 to 10 miles an hour after midnight. Wednesday, sunny. Highs in the upper 90s. South winds 5 to 10 miles an hour. Wednesday night, mostly clear. Lows in the lower 70s. South winds 5 to 10 miles an hour. Thursday, sunny. Highs in the mid 90s. South winds 5 to 10 miles an hour. Thursday night, mostly clear. Lows in the lower 70s. Friday, sunny. Highs in the mid 90s. Friday night, mostly clear. Lows in the lower 70s. Saturday, mostly sunny with a slight chance of thunderstorms. A slight chance of showers in the morning, then a chance of showers in the afternoon. Highs in the lower 90s. Chance of rain 40%. Saturday night, a slight chance of thunderstorms. Showers likely until midnight, then a chance of showers after midnight. Lows in the mid-60s. Chance of rain 60%. Sunday, showers likely in the morning, then a chance of showers with a slight chance of thunderstorms in the afternoon. Cooler with highs in the lower 80s. Chance of rain 60%. Sunday night, partly cloudy with a chance of showers with a slight chance of thunderstorms. Lows in the upper 50s. Chance of rain 40%. Monday, partly sunny. A slight chance of showers and thunderstorms in the morning. Highs in the upper 70s. Chance of rain 20%. 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It's Stillwater, it was clear. The temperature was 79 degrees, the dew point 68, and the relative humidity 69%. The wind was south at 8 miles an hour. The pressure was 29.98 inches and rising. At Enid, it was clear. The temperature was 82. The wind was south at 17. At Guthrie, it was clear. The temperature was 82. The wind was south at 12. Observations from around the region. Temperatures were between 78 and 81 degrees. It was sunny at Oklahoma City and Springfield. It was mostly sunny at Wichita, Dallas-Fort Worth, and Tulsa. At Woodward, it was partly sunny. Once again at 8 a.m., at Stillwater, it was clear. The temperature was 79. Heat advisory in effect from noon today to 7 p.m. Central Daylight Time this evening. What? Heat index values up to 106 expected. Where? Portions of central, east central, northern, and northwest Oklahoma. When? From noon today to 7 p.m. Central Daylight Time this evening. Impacts. Hot temperatures and high humidity may cause heat illnesses. Drink plenty of fluids, stay in an air-conditioned room, stay out of the sun, and check up on relatives and neighbors. Heat advisory in effect from noon today to 7 p.m. Central Daylight Time this evening. What? Heat index values up to 105 expected. Where? Pawnee and Western Osage counties. When? From noon today to 7 p.m. Central Daylight Time this evening. Impacts. Heat-related illnesses are possible, especially impacting those not acclimated to the conditions or those performing strenuous activities. Take extra precautions when outside. Wear lightweight and loose-fitting clothing. Try to limit strenuous activities to early morning or evening. Take action when you see symptoms of heat exhaustion and heat stroke. Heat advisory remains in effect from noon today to 7 p.m. Central Daylight Time this evening. What? Heat index values up to 107 expected. Where? Portions of northwest and west central Arkansas and east central, northeast, and southeast Oklahoma. When? From noon today to 7 p.m. Central Daylight Time this evening. Impacts. Heat-related illnesses are possible, especially impacting those not acclimated to the conditions or those performing strenuous activities. Take extra precautions when outside. Wear lightweight and loose-fitting clothing.
try to limit strenuous activity.

to early morning or evening. 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From the Norman Forecast Office, here is the forecast for Stillwater and surrounding area. Today, sunny, hot with highs around 100. South winds 10 to 15 miles an hour with gusts up to 25 miles an hour. Tonight, mostly clear until midnight, then becoming partly cloudy. Lows in the mid-70s. South winds 10 to 15 miles an hour, becoming east 5 to 10 miles an hour after midnight. Wednesday, sunny. Highs in the upper 90s. South winds 5 to 10 miles an hour. Wednesday night, mostly clear. Lows in the lower 70s. South winds 5 to 10 miles an hour. Thursday, sunny. Highs in the mid-90s. South winds 5 to 10 miles an hour. Thursday night, mostly clear. Lows in the lower 70s. Friday, sunny. Highs in the mid-90s. Friday night, mostly clear. Lows in the lower 70s. Saturday, mostly sunny with a slight chance of thunderstorms. A slight chance of showers in the morning, then a chance of showers in the afternoon. Highs in the lower 90s. Chance of rain 40%. Saturday night, a slight chance of thunderstorms. Showers likely until midnight, then a chance of showers after midnight. Lows in the mid-60s. Chance of rain 60%. Sunday, showers likely in the morning, then a chance of showers with a slight chance of thunderstorms in the afternoon. Cooler with highs in the lower 80s. Chance of rain 60%. Sunday night, partly cloudy with a chance of showers with a slight chance of thunderstorms. Lows in the upper 50s. Chance of rain 40%. Monday, partly sunny. A slight chance of showers and thunderstorms in the morning. Highs in the upper 70s. Chance of rain 20%. 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It's Stillwater, it was clear. The temperature was 79 degrees, the dew point 68, and the relative humidity 69%. The wind was south at 8 miles an hour. The pressure was 29.98 inches and rising. At evening, it was clear. The temperature was 82. The wind was south at 17. At Guthrie, it was clear. The temperature was 82. The wind was south at 12. Observations from around the region. Temperatures were between 78 and 81 degrees. It was sunny at Oklahoma City and Springfield. It was mostly sunny at Wichita, Dallas-Fort Worth, and Tulsa. At Woodward, it was partly sunny. Once again at 8 a.m., at Stillwater, it was clear. The temperature was 79. Heat advisory in effect from noon today to 7 p.m. Central Daylight Time this evening. What? Heat index values up to 106 expected. Where? Portions of central, east central, northern, and northwest Oklahoma. When? From noon today to 7 p.m. Central Daylight Time this evening. Impacts. Hot temperatures and high humidity may cause heat illnesses. Drink plenty of fluids, stay in an air-conditioned room, stay out of the sun, and check up on relatives and neighbors. Heat advisory in effect from noon today to 7 p.m. Central Daylight Time this evening. What? Heat index values up to 105 expected. Where? Pawnee and Western Osage counties. When? From noon today to 7 p.m. Central Daylight Time this evening. Impacts. Heat-related illnesses are possible, especially impacting those not acclimated to the conditions or those performing strenuous activities. Take extra precautions when outside. Wear light and loose-fitting clothing. Try to limit strenuous activities to early morning or evening. Take action when you see symptoms of heat exhaustion and heat stroke. Heat advisory remains in effect from noon today to 7 p.m. Central Daylight Time this evening. What? Heat index values up to 107 expected. Where? Portions of northwest and west central Arkansas, east central, northeast, and southeast Oklahoma. When? From noon today to 7 p.m. Central Daylight Time this evening. Impacts. Heat-related illnesses are possible, especially impacting those not acclimated to the conditions or those performing strenuous activities. Take extra precautions when outside.

Wear lightweight and loose-fitting clothing. 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Take action when you see symptoms of heat exhaustion and heat stroke. From the Norman Forecast Office, here is the forecast for Stillwater and surrounding area. Today, sunny, hot with highs around 100. South winds 10 to 15 miles an hour with gusts up to 25 miles an hour. Tonight, mostly clear until midnight, then becoming partly cloudy. Lows in the mid-70s. South winds 10 to 15 miles an hour, becoming east 5 to 10 miles an hour after midnight. Wednesday, sunny. Highs in the upper 90s. South winds 5 to 10 miles an hour. Wednesday night, mostly clear. Lows in the lower 70s. South winds 5 to 10 miles an hour. Thursday, sunny. Highs in the mid-90s. South winds 5 to 10 miles an hour. Thursday night, mostly clear. Lows in the lower 70s. Friday, sunny. Highs in the mid-90s. Friday night, mostly clear. Lows in the lower 70s. Saturday, mostly sunny with a slight chance of thunderstorms. A slight chance of showers in the morning, then a chance of showers in the afternoon. Highs in the lower 90s. Chance of rain 40%. Saturday night, a slight chance of thunderstorms. Showers likely until midnight, then a chance of showers after midnight. Lows in the mid-60s. Chance of rain 60%. Sunday, showers likely in the morning, then a chance of showers with a slight chance of thunderstorms in the afternoon. Cooler with highs in the lower 80s. Chance of rain 60%. Sunday night, partly cloudy with a chance of showers with a slight chance of thunderstorms. Lows in the upper 50s. Chance of rain 40%. Monday, partly sunny. A slight chance of showers and thunderstorms in the morning. Highs in the upper 70s. Chance of rain 20%. 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It's Stillwater, it was clear. The temperature was 79 degrees, the dew point 68, and the relative humidity 69%. The wind was south at 8 miles an hour. The pressure was 29.98 inches and rising. At Enid, it was clear. The temperature was 82. The wind was south at 17. At Guthrie, it was clear. The temperature was 82. The wind was south at 12. Observations from around the region. Temperatures were between 78 and 81 degrees. It was sunny at Oklahoma City and Springfield. It was mostly sunny at Wichita, Dallas-Fort Worth, and Tulsa. At Woodward, it was partly sunny. Once again at 8 a.m., at Stillwater, it was clear. The temperature was 79. 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Heat advisory in effect from noon today to 7 p.m. Central Daylight Time this evening. What? Heat index values up to 106 expected. Where? Portions of central, east central, northern, and northwest Oklahoma. When? From noon today to 7 p.m. Central Daylight Time this evening. Impacts. Hot temperatures and high humidity may cause heat illnesses. Drink plenty of fluids, stay in an air-conditioned room, stay out of the sun, and check up on relatives and neighbors. Heat advisory in effect from noon today to 7 p.m. Central Daylight Time this evening. What? Heat index values up to 105 expected. Where? Pawnee and Western Osage counties. When? From noon today to 7 p.m. Central Daylight Time this evening. Impacts. Heat-related illnesses are possible, especially impacting those not acclimated to the conditions or those performing strenuous activities. Take extra precautions when outside. Wear lightweight and loose-fitting clothing. Try to limit strenuous activities to early morning or evening. Take action when you see symptoms of heat exhaustion and heat stroke. Heat advisory remains in effect from noon today to 7 p.m. Central Daylight Time this evening. What? Heat index values up to 107 expected. Where? Portions of northwest and west central.

Arkansas and East Central, Northeast, and Southeast Oklahoma. When, from noon today to 7 p.m. Central Daylight Time this evening. Impacts, heat-related illnesses are possible, especially impacting those not acclimated to the conditions or those performing strenuous activities. Take extra precautions when outside. Wear lightweight and loose-fitting clothing. Try to limit strenuous activities to early morning or evening. Take action when you see symptoms of heat exhaustion and heat stroke. From the Norman Forecast Office, here is the forecast for Stillwater and surrounding area. Today, sunny, hot with highs around 100. South winds 10 to 15 miles an hour with gusts up to 25 miles an hour. Tonight, mostly clear until midnight, then becoming partly cloudy. Lows in the mid-70s. South winds 10 to 15 miles an hour, becoming east 5 to 10 miles an hour after midnight. Wednesday, sunny. Highs in the upper 90s. South winds 5 to 10 miles an hour. Wednesday night, mostly clear. Lows in the lower 70s. South winds 5 to 10 miles an hour. Thursday, sunny. Highs in the mid-90s. South winds 5 to 10 miles an hour. Thursday night, mostly clear. Lows in the lower 70s. Friday, sunny. Highs in the mid-90s. Friday night, mostly clear. Lows in the lower 70s. Saturday, mostly sunny with a slight chance of thunderstorms. A slight chance of showers in the morning, then a chance of showers in the afternoon. Highs in the lower 90s. Chance of rain 40%. Saturday night, a slight chance of thunderstorms. Showers likely until midnight, then a chance of showers after midnight. Lows in the mid-60s. Chance of rain 60%. Sunday, showers likely in the morning, then a chance of showers with a slight chance of thunderstorms in the afternoon. Cooler with highs in the lower 80s. Chance of rain 60%. Sunday night, partly cloudy with a chance of showers with a slight chance of thunderstorms. Lows in the upper 50s. Chance of rain 40%. Monday, a chance of showers with a slight chance of thunderstorms. Lows in the upper 50s. Chance of rain 40%. Monday, partly sunny. A slight chance of showers and thunderstorms in the morning. Highs in the upper 70s. Chance of rain 20%. 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It's Stillwater, it was clear. The temperature was 79 degrees, the dew point 68, and the relative humidity 69%. The wind was south at 8 miles an hour. The pressure was 29.98 inches and rising. At Enid, it was clear. The temperature was 82. The wind was south at 17. At Guthrie, it was clear. The temperature was 82. The wind was south at 12. Observations from around the region. Temperatures were between 78 and 81 degrees. It was sunny at Oklahoma City and Springfield. It was mostly sunny at Wichita, Dallas-Fort Worth, and Tulsa. At Woodward, it was partly sunny. Once again at 8 a.m., at Stillwater, it was clear. The temperature was 79. Heat advisory in effect from noon today to 7 p.m. Central Daylight Time this evening. What? Heat index values up to 106 expected. Where? Portions of central, east central, northern, and northwest Oklahoma. When? From noon today to 7 p.m. Central Daylight Time this evening. Impacts. Hot temperatures and high humidity may cause heat illnesses. Drink plenty of fluids, stay in an air-conditioned room, stay out of the sun, and check up on relatives and neighbors. Heat advisory in effect from noon today to 7 p.m. Central Daylight Time this evening. What? Heat index values up to 105 expected. Where? Pawnee and Western Osage counties. When? From noon today to 7 p.m. Central Daylight Time this evening. Impacts. Heat-related illnesses are possible, especially impacting those not acclimated to the conditions or those performing strenuous activities. Take extra precautions when outside. Wear lightweight and loose-fitting clothing. Try to limit strenuous activities to early morning or evening. Take action when you see symptoms of heat exhaustion and heat stroke.

7 to 15 miles an hour with gusts up to 25 miles an hour. Tonight, mostly clear until midnight, then becoming partly cloudy. Lows in the mid-70s. South winds 10 to 15 miles an hour, becoming east 5 to 10 miles an hour after midnight. Wednesday, sunny. Highs in the upper 90s. South winds 5 to 10 miles an hour. Wednesday night, mostly clear. Lows in the lower 70s. South winds 5 to 10 miles an hour. Thursday, sunny. Highs in the mid-90s. South winds 5 to 10 miles an hour. Thursday night, mostly clear. Lows in the lower 70s. Friday, sunny. Highs in the mid-90s. Friday night, mostly clear. Lows in the lower 70s. Saturday, mostly sunny with a slight chance of thunderstorms. A slight chance of showers in the morning, then a chance of showers in the afternoon. Highs in the lower 90s. Chance of rain 40%. Saturday night, a slight chance of thunderstorms. Showers likely until midnight, then a chance of showers after midnight. Lows in the mid-60s. Chance of rain 60%. Sunday, showers likely in the morning, then a chance of showers with a slight chance of thunderstorms in the afternoon. Cooler with highs in the lower 80s. Chance of rain 60%. Sunday night, partly cloudy with a chance of showers with a slight chance of thunderstorms. Lows in the upper 50s. Chance of rain 40%. Monday, partly sunny. A slight chance of showers and thunderstorms in the morning. Highs in the upper 70s. Chance of rain 20%. You're listening to Stillwater Weather Radio, and here are 8 a.m. weather observations. It's Stillwater, it was clear. The temperature was 79 degrees, the dew point 68, and the relative humidity 69%. The wind was south at 8 miles an hour. The pressure was 29.98 inches and rising. At Enid, it was clear. The temperature was 82. The wind was south at 17. At Guthrie, it was clear. The temperature was 82. The wind was south at 12. Observations from around the region. Temperatures were between 78 and 81 degrees. It was sunny at Oklahoma City and Springfield. It was mostly sunny at Wichita, Dallas-Fort Worth, and Tulsa. At Woodward, it was partly sunny. Once again at 8 a.m., at Stillwater, it was clear. The temperature was 79. Heat advisory in effect from noon today to 7 p.m. Central Daylight Time this evening. What? Heat index values up to 106 expected. Where? Portions of central, east central, northern, and northwest Oklahoma. When? From noon today to 7 p.m. Central Daylight Time this evening. Impacts. Hot temperatures and high humidity may cause heat illnesses. Drink plenty of fluids, stay in an air-conditioned room, stay out of the sun, and check up on relatives and neighbors. Heat advisory in effect from noon today to 7 p.m. Central Daylight Time this evening. What? Heat index values up to 105 expected. Where? Pawnee and Western Osage counties. When? From noon today to 7 p.m. Central Daylight Time this evening. Impacts. Heat-related illnesses are possible, especially impacting those not acclimated to the conditions or those performing strenuous activities. Take extra precautions when outside. Wear lightweight and loose-fitting clothing. Try to limit strenuous activities to early morning or evening. Take action when you see symptoms of heat exhaustion and heat stroke. Heat advisory remains in effect from noon today to 7 p.m. Central Daylight Time this evening. What? Heat index values up to 107 expected. Where? Portions of northwest and west central Arkansas and east central, northeast, and southeast Oklahoma. When? From noon today to 7 p.m. Central Daylight Time this evening. Impacts. Heat-related illnesses are possible, especially impacting those not acclimated to the conditions or those performing strenuous activities. Take extra precautions when outside. Wear lightweight and loose-fitting clothing. Try to limit strenuous activities to early morning or evening. 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From the Norman Forecast Office, here is the forecast for Stillwater and surrounding area.

Today, sunny, hot with highs around 100. South winds 10 to 15 miles an hour with gusts up to 25 miles an hour. Tonight, mostly clear until midnight, then becoming partly cloudy. Lows in the mid-70s. South winds 10 to 15 miles an hour, becoming east 5 to 10 miles an hour after midnight. Wednesday, sunny. Highs in the upper 90s. South winds 5 to 10 miles an hour. Wednesday night, mostly clear. Lows in the lower 70s. South winds 5 to 10 miles an hour. Thursday, sunny. Highs in the mid 90s. South winds 5 to 10 miles an hour. Thursday night, mostly clear. Lows in the lower 70s. Friday, sunny. Highs in the mid 90s. Friday night, mostly clear. Lows in the lower 70s. Saturday, mostly sunny with a slight chance of thunderstorms. A slight chance of showers in the morning, then a chance of showers in the afternoon. Highs in the lower 90s. Chance of rain 40%. Saturday night, a slight chance of thunderstorms. Showers likely until midnight, then a chance of showers after midnight. Lows in the mid-60s. Chance of rain 60%. Sunday, showers likely in the morning, then a chance of showers with a slight chance of thunderstorms in the afternoon. Cooler with highs in the lower 80s. Chance of rain 60%. Sunday night, partly cloudy with a chance of showers with a slight chance of thunderstorms. Lows in the upper 50s. Chance of rain 40%. Monday, partly sunny. A slight chance of showers and thunderstorms in the morning. Highs in the upper 70s. Chance of rain 20%. 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It's Stillwater, it was clear. The temperature was 79 degrees, the dew point 68, and the relative humidity 69%. The wind was south at 8 miles an hour. The pressure was 29.98 inches and rising. At Enid, it was clear. The temperature was 82. The wind was south at 17. At Guthrie, it was clear. The temperature was 82. The wind was south at 12. Observations from around the region. Temperatures were between 78 and 81 degrees. It was sunny at Oklahoma City and Springfield. It was mostly sunny at Wichita, Dallas-Fort Worth, and Tulsa. At Woodward, it was partly sunny. Once again at 8 a.m., at Stillwater, it was clear. The temperature was 79. This is your weather radio station WNG654 in Stillwater, operating on a frequency of 162.50 MHz. 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Heat advisory in effect from noon today to 7 p.m. Central Daylight Time this evening. What? Heat index values up to 106 expected. Where? Portions of central, east central, northern, and northwest Oklahoma. When? From noon today to 7 p.m. Central Daylight Time this evening. Impacts. Hot temperatures and high humidity may cause heat illnesses. Drink plenty of fluids, stay in an air-conditioned room, stay out of the sun, and check up on relatives and neighbors. Heat advisory in effect from noon today to 7 p.m. Central Daylight Time this evening. What? Heat index values up to 105 expected. Where? Pawnee and Western Osage counties. When? From noon today to 7 p.m. Central Daylight Time this evening. Impacts. Heat-related illnesses are possible, especially impacting those not acclimated to the conditions or those performing strenuous activities. Take extra precautions when outside. Wear lightweight and loose-fitting clothing. Try to limit strenuous activities to early morning or evening. Take action when you see symptoms of heat exhaustion and heat stroke. Heat advisory remains in effect from noon today to 7 p.m. Central Daylight Time this evening. What? Heat index values up to 107 expected. Where? Portions of northwest and west central Arkansas and east central, northeast, and southeast Oklahoma. When? From noon today to 7 p.m. Central Daylight Time this evening. Impacts. Heat-related illnesses are possible, especially impacting those not acclimated to the conditions or those performing strenuous activities.

Take extra precautions when outside. 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Try to limit strenuous activities to early morning or evening. 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From the Norman Forecast Office, here is the forecast for Stillwater and surrounding area. Today, sunny, hot with highs around 100. South winds 10 to 15 miles an hour with gusts up to 25 miles an hour. Tonight, mostly clear until midnight, then becoming partly cloudy. Lows in the mid-70s. South winds 10 to 15 miles an hour, becoming east 5 to 10 miles an hour after midnight. Wednesday, sunny. Highs in the upper 90s. South winds 5 to 10 miles an hour. Wednesday night, mostly clear. Lows in the lower 70s. South winds 5 to 10 miles an hour. Thursday, sunny. Highs in the mid-90s. South winds 5 to 10 miles an hour. Thursday night, mostly clear. Lows in the lower 70s. Friday, sunny. Highs in the mid-90s. Friday night, mostly clear. Lows in the lower 70s. Saturday, mostly sunny with a slight chance of thunderstorms. A slight chance of showers in the morning, then a chance of showers in the afternoon. Highs in the lower 90s. Chance of rain 40%. Saturday night, a slight chance of thunderstorms. Showers likely until midnight, then a chance of showers after midnight. Lows in the mid-60s. Chance of rain 60%. Sunday, showers likely in the morning, then a chance of showers with a slight chance of thunderstorms in the afternoon. Cooler with highs in the lower 80s. Chance of rain 60%. Sunday night, partly cloudy with a chance of showers with a slight chance of thunderstorms. Lows in the upper 50s. Chance of rain 40%. Monday, partly sunny. A slight chance of showers and thunderstorms in the morning. Highs in the upper 70s. Chance of rain 20%. 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It's Stillwater, it was clear. The temperature was 79 degrees, the dew point 68, and the relative humidity 69%. The wind was south at 8 miles an hour. The pressure was 29.98 inches and rising. At Enid, it was clear. The temperature was 82. The wind was south at 17. At Guthrie, it was clear. The temperature was 82. The wind was south at 12. Observations from around the region. Temperatures were between 78 and 81 degrees. It was sunny at Oklahoma City and Springfield. It was mostly sunny at Wichita, Dallas-Fort Worth, and Tulsa. At Woodward, it was partly sunny. Once again at 8 a.m., at Stillwater, it was clear. The temperature was 79. Heat advisory in effect from noon today to 7 p.m. Central Daylight Time this evening. What? Heat index values up to 106 expected. Where? Portions of central, east central, northern, and northwest Oklahoma. When? From noon today to 7 p.m. Central Daylight Time this evening. Impacts. Hot temperatures and high humidity may cause heat illnesses. Drink plenty of fluids, stay in an air-conditioned room, stay out of the sun, and check up on relatives and neighbors. Heat advisory in effect from noon today to 7 p.m. Central Daylight Time this evening. What? Heat index values up to 105 expected. Where? Pawnee and Western Osage counties. When? From noon today to 7 p.m. Central Daylight Time this evening. Impacts. Heat-related illnesses are possible, especially impacting those not acclimated to the conditions or those performing strenuous activities. Take extra precautions when outside. Wear lightweight and loose-fitting clothing. Try to limit strenuous activities to early morning or evening. Take action when you see symptoms of heat exhaustion and heat stroke. Heat advisory remains in effect from noon today to 7 p.m. Central Daylight Time this evening. What? Heat index values up to 107 expected. Where? Portions of northwest and west central Arkansas and east central, northeast, and southeast Oklahoma. When? From noon today to 7 p.m. Central Daylight Time this evening. Impacts. Heat-related illnesses are possible, especially impacting

those not acclimated to the conditions or those performing strenuous activities. Take extra precautions when outside. Wear lightweight and loose-fitting clothing. Try to limit strenuous activities to early morning or evening. Take action when you see symptoms of heat exhaustion and heat stroke. From the Norman Forecast Office, here is the forecast for Stillwater and surrounding area. Today, sunny, hot with highs around 100. South winds 10 to 15 miles an hour with gusts up to 25 miles an hour. Tonight, mostly clear until midnight, then becoming partly cloudy. Lows in the mid-70s. South winds 10 to 15 miles an hour, becoming east 5 to 10 miles an hour after midnight. Wednesday, sunny. Highs in the upper 90s. South winds 5 to 10 miles an hour. Wednesday night, mostly clear. Lows in the lower 70s. South winds 5 to 10 miles an hour. Thursday, sunny. Highs in the mid-90s. South winds 5 to 10 miles an hour. Thursday night, mostly clear. Lows in the lower 70s. Friday, sunny. Highs in the mid-90s. Friday night, mostly clear. Lows in the lower 70s. Saturday, mostly sunny with a slight chance of thunderstorms. A slight chance of showers in the morning, then a chance of showers in the afternoon. Highs in the lower 90s. Chance of rain 40%. Saturday night, a slight chance of thunderstorms. Showers likely until midnight, then a chance of showers after midnight. Lows in the mid-60s. Chance of rain 60%. Sunday, showers likely in the morning, then a chance of showers with a slight chance of thunderstorms in the afternoon. Cooler with highs in the lower 80s. Chance of rain 60%. Sunday night, partly cloudy with a chance of showers with a slight chance of thunderstorms. Lows in the upper 50s. Chance of rain 40%. Monday, partly sunny. A slight chance of showers and thunderstorms in the morning. Highs in the upper 70s. Chance of rain 20%. 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It's Stillwater, it was clear. The temperature was 79 degrees, the dew point 68, and the relative humidity 69%. The wind was south at 8 miles an hour. The pressure was 29.98 inches and rising. At evening, it was clear. The temperature was 82. The wind was south at 17. At Guthrie, it was clear. The temperature was 82. The wind was south at 12. Observations from around the region. Temperatures were between 78 and 81 degrees. It was sunny at Oklahoma City and Springfield. It was mostly sunny at Wichita, Dallas-Fort Worth, and Tulsa. At Woodward, it was partly sunny. Once again at 8 a.m., at Stillwater, it was clear. The temperature was 79. Heat advisory in effect from noon today to 7 p.m. Central Daylight Time this evening. What? Heat index values up to 106 expected. Where? Portions of central, east central, northern, and northwest Oklahoma. When? From noon today to 7 p.m. Central Daylight Time this evening. Impacts. Hot temperatures and high humidity may cause heat illnesses. Drink plenty of fluids, stay in an air-conditioned room, stay out of the sun, and check up on relatives and neighbors. Heat advisory in effect from noon today to 7 p.m. Central Daylight Time this evening. What? Heat index values up to 105 expected. Where? Pawnee and Western Osage counties. When? From noon today to 7 p.m. Central Daylight Time this evening. Impacts. Heat-related illnesses are possible, especially impacting those not acclimated to the conditions or those performing strenuous activities. Take extra precautions when outside. Wear lightweight and loose-fitting clothing. Try to limit strenuous activities to early morning or evening. Take action when you see symptoms of heat exhaustion and heat stroke. Heat advisory remains in effect from noon today to 7 p.m. Central Daylight Time this evening. What? Heat index values up to 107 expected. Where? Portions of northwest and west central Arkansas and east central, northeast, and southeast Oklahoma. When? From noon today to 7 p.m. Central Daylight Time this evening.

evening. 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Heat-related illnesses are possible, especially impacting those not acclimated to the conditions or those performing strenuous activities. 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From the Norman Forecast Office, here is the forecast for Stillwater and surrounding area. Today, sunny, hot with highs around 100. South winds 10 to 15 miles an hour with gusts up to 25 miles an hour. Tonight, mostly clear until midnight, then becoming partly cloudy. Lows in the mid-70s. South winds 10 to 15 miles an hour, becoming east 5 to 10 miles an hour after midnight. Wednesday, sunny. Highs in the upper 90s. South winds 5 to 10 miles an hour. Wednesday night, mostly clear. Lows in the lower 70s. South winds 5 to 10 miles an hour. Thursday, sunny. Highs in the mid-90s. South winds 5 to 10 miles an hour. Thursday night, mostly clear. Lows in the lower 70s. Friday, sunny. Highs in the mid-90s. Friday night, mostly clear. Lows in the lower 70s. Saturday, mostly sunny with a slight chance of thunderstorms. A slight chance of showers in the morning, then a chance of showers in the afternoon. Highs in the lower 90s. Chance of rain 40%. Saturday night, a slight chance of thunderstorms. Showers likely until midnight, then a chance of showers after midnight. Lows in the mid-60s. Chance of rain 60%. Sunday, showers likely in the morning, then a chance of showers with a slight chance of thunderstorms in the afternoon. Cooler with highs in the lower 80s. Chance of rain 60%. Sunday night, partly cloudy with a chance of showers with a slight chance of thunderstorms. Lows in the upper 50s. Chance of rain 40%. Monday, partly sunny. A slight chance of showers and thunderstorms in the morning. Highs in the upper 70s. Chance of rain 20%. 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It's Stillwater, it was clear. The temperature was 79 degrees, the dew point 68, and the relative humidity 69%. The wind was south at 8 miles an hour. The pressure was 29.98 inches and rising. At Enid, it was clear. The temperature was 82. The wind was south at 17. At Guthrie, it was clear. The temperature was 82. The wind was south at 12. Observations from around the region. Temperatures were between 78 and 81 degrees. It was sunny at Oklahoma City and Springfield. It was mostly sunny at Wichita, Dallas-Fort Worth, and Tulsa. At Woodward, it was partly sunny. Once again at 8 a.m., at Stillwater, it was clear. The temperature was 79. Heat advisory in effect from noon today to 7 p.m. Central Daylight Time this evening. What? Heat index values up to 106 expected. Where? Portions of central, east central, northern, and northwest Oklahoma. When? From noon today to 7 p.m. Central Daylight Time this evening. Impacts. Hot temperatures and high humidity may cause heat illnesses. Drink plenty of fluids, stay in an air-conditioned room, stay out of the sun, and check up on relatives and neighbors. Heat advisory in effect from noon today to 7 p.m. Central Daylight Time this evening. What? Heat index values up to 105 expected. Where? Pawnee and Western Osage counties. When? From noon today to 7 p.m. Central Daylight Time this evening. Impacts. Heat-related illnesses are possible, especially impacting those not acclimated to the conditions or those performing strenuous activities. Take extra precautions when outside. Wear lightweight and loose-fitting clothing. 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

advisory remains in effect from noon today to 7 p.m. Central Daylight Time this evening. What? Heat index values up to 107 expected. Where? Portions of northwest and west central Arkansas and east central, northeast, and southeast Oklahoma. When? From noon today to 7 p.m. Central Daylight Time this evening. Impacts. Heat-related illnesses are possible, especially impacting those not acclimated to the conditions or those performing strenuous activities. Take extra precautions when outside. Wear lightweight and loose-fitting clothing. Try to limit strenuous activities to early morning or evening. Take action when you see symptoms of heat exhaustion and heat stroke. From the Norman Forecast Office, here is the forecast for Stillwater and surrounding area. Today, sunny, hot with highs around 100. South winds 10 to 15 miles an hour with gusts up to 25 miles an hour. Tonight, mostly clear until midnight, then becoming partly cloudy. Lows in the mid-70s. South winds 10 to 15 miles an hour, becoming east 5 to 10 miles an hour after midnight. Wednesday, sunny. Highs in the upper 90s. South winds 5 to 10 miles an hour. Wednesday night, mostly clear. Lows in the lower 70s. South winds 5 to 10 miles an hour. Thursday, sunny. Highs in the mid-90s. South winds 5 to 10 miles an hour. Thursday night, mostly clear. Lows in the lower 70s. Friday, sunny. Highs in the mid-90s. Friday night, mostly clear. Lows in the lower 70s. Saturday, mostly sunny with a slight chance of thunderstorms. A slight chance of showers in the morning, then a chance of showers in the afternoon. Highs in the lower 90s. Chance of rain 40%. Saturday night, a slight chance of thunderstorms. Showers likely until midnight, then a chance of showers after midnight. Lows in the mid-60s. Chance of rain 60%. Sunday, showers likely in the morning, then a chance of showers with a slight chance of thunderstorms in the afternoon. Cooler with highs in the lower 80s. Chance of rain 60%. Sunday night, partly cloudy with a chance of showers with a slight chance of thunderstorms. Lows in the upper 50s. Chance of rain 40%. Monday, partly sunny. A slight chance of showers and thunderstorms in the morning. Highs in the upper 70s. Chance of rain 20%. 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It's Stillwater, it was sunny. The temperature was 83 degrees, the dew point 69, and the relative humidity 62%. The wind was south at 8 miles an hour. The pressure was 29.99 inches and rising. At Ponca City, it was sunny. The temperature was 83, the dew point 69, and the relative humidity 62%. The wind was south at 10. The pressure was 29.97 inches and rising. At Enid, it was sunny. The temperature was 85, the dew point 68, and the relative humidity 55%. The wind was south at 22. The pressure was 29.92 inches and rising. At Guthrie, it was sunny. The temperature was 85, the dew point 68, and the relative humidity 56%. The wind was south at 20, gusting to 28. The pressure was 29.98 inches and rising. Observations from around the region. It was sunny, with a temperature of 83 at Oklahoma City, and 82 at Springfield. It was mostly sunny, with a temperature of 83 at Wichita, 84 at Dallas-Fort Worth, and 84 at Tulsa. Once again at 9 a.m., at Stillwater, it was sunny. The temperature was 83. Heat advisory in effect from noon today to 7 p.m. Central Daylight Time this evening. What? Heat index values up to 106 expected. Where? Portions of central, east central, northern, and northwest Oklahoma. When? From noon today to 7 p.m. Central Daylight Time this evening. Impacts. Hot temperatures and high humidity may cause heat illnesses. Drink plenty of fluids, stay in an air-conditioned room, stay out of the sun, and check up on relatives and neighbors. Heat advisory in effect from noon today to 7 p.m. Central Daylight Time this evening.

heat index values up to 105 expected. Where? Pawnee and Western Osage counties. When? From noon today to 7 p.m. Central Daylight Time this evening. Impacts. Heat-related illnesses are possible, especially impacting those not acclimated to the conditions or those performing strenuous activities. Take extra precautions when outside. Wear lightweight and loose-fitting clothing. Try to limit strenuous activities to early morning or evening. Take action when you see symptoms of heat exhaustion and heat stroke. Heat advisory remains in effect from noon today to 7 p.m. Central Daylight Time this evening. What? Heat index values up to 107 expected. Where? Portions of northwest and west central Arkansas and east central, northeast, and southeast Oklahoma. When? From noon today to 7 p.m. Central Daylight Time this evening. Impacts. Heat-related illnesses are possible, especially impacting those not acclimated to the conditions or those performing strenuous activities. Take extra precautions when outside. Wear lightweight and loose-fitting clothing. Try to limit strenuous activities to early morning or evening. Take action when you see symptoms of heat exhaustion and heat stroke. From the Norman Forecast Office, here is the forecast for Stillwater and surrounding area. Today, sunny, hot with highs around 100. South winds 10 to 15 miles an hour with gusts up to 25 miles an hour. Tonight, mostly clear until midnight, then becoming partly cloudy. Lows in the mid-70s. South winds 10 to 15 miles an hour, becoming east 5 to 10 miles an hour after midnight. Wednesday, sunny. Highs in the upper 90s. South winds 5 to 10 miles an hour. Wednesday night, mostly clear. Lows in the lower 70s. South winds 5 to 10 miles an hour. Thursday, sunny. Highs in the mid-90s. South winds 5 to 10 miles an hour. Thursday night, mostly clear. Lows in the lower 70s. Friday, sunny. Highs in the mid-90s. Friday night, mostly clear. Lows in the lower 70s. Saturday, mostly sunny with a slight chance of thunderstorms. A slight chance of showers in the morning, then a chance of showers in the afternoon. Highs in the lower 90s. Chance of rain 40%. Saturday night, a slight chance of thunderstorms. Showers likely until midnight, then a chance of showers after midnight. Lows in the mid-60s. Chance of rain 60%. Sunday, showers likely in the morning, then a chance of showers with a slight chance of thunderstorms in the afternoon. Cooler with highs in the lower 80s. Chance of rain 60%. Sunday night, partly cloudy with a chance of showers with a slight chance of thunderstorms. Lows in the upper 50s. Chance of rain 40%. Monday, partly sunny. A slight chance of showers and thunderstorms in the morning. Highs in the upper 70s. Chance of rain 20%. 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It's Stillwater. It was sunny. The temperature was 83 degrees, the dew point 69, and the relative humidity 62%. The wind was south at 8 miles an hour. The pressure was 29.99 inches and rising. At Ponca City, it was sunny. The temperature was 83, the dew point 69, and the relative humidity 62%. The wind was south at 10. The pressure was 29.97 inches and rising. At Enid, it was sunny. The temperature was 85, the dew point 68, and the relative humidity 55%. The wind was south at 22. The pressure was 29.92 inches and rising. At Guthrie, it was sunny. The temperature was 85, the dew point 68, and the relative humidity 56%. The wind was south at 20, gusting to 28. The pressure was 29.98 inches and rising. Observations from around the region. It was sunny, with a temperature of 83 at Oklahoma City and 82 at Springfield. It was mostly sunny, with a temperature of 83 at Wichita, 84 at Dallas-Fort Worth, and 84 at Tulsa. Once again at 9 a.m., at Stillwater, it was sunny. The temperature was 83. Heat advisory in effect from noon today to 7.

p.m. Central Daylight Time this evening. What? Heat index values up to 106 expected. Where? Portions of central, east central, northern, and northwest Oklahoma. When? From noon today to 7 p.m. Central Daylight Time this evening. Impacts. Hot temperatures and high humidity may cause heat illnesses. Drink plenty of fluids, stay in an air-conditioned room, stay out of the sun, and check up on relatives and neighbors. Heat advisory in effect from noon today to 7 p.m. Central Daylight Time this evening. What? Heat index values up to 105 expected. Where? Pawnee and Western Osage counties. When? From noon today to 7 p.m. Central Daylight Time this evening. Impacts. Heat-related illnesses are possible, especially impacting those not acclimated to the conditions or those performing strenuous activities. Take extra precautions when outside. Wear lightweight and loose-fitting clothing. Try to limit strenuous activities to early morning or evening. Take action when you see symptoms of heat exhaustion and heat stroke. Heat advisory remains in effect from noon today to 7 p.m. Central Daylight Time this evening. What? Heat index values up to 107 expected. Where? Portions of northwest and west central Arkansas and east central, northeast, and southeast Oklahoma. When? From noon today to 7 p.m. Central Daylight Time this evening. Impacts. Heat-related illnesses are possible, especially impacting those not acclimated to the conditions or those performing strenuous activities. Take extra precautions when outside. Wear lightweight and loose-fitting clothing. Try to limit strenuous activities to early morning or evening. Take action when you see symptoms of heat exhaustion and heat stroke. From the Norman Forecast Office, here is the forecast for Stillwater and surrounding area. Today, sunny, hot with highs around 100. South winds 10 to 15 miles an hour with gusts up to 25 miles an hour. Tonight, mostly clear until midnight, then becoming partly cloudy. Lows in the mid-70s. South winds 10 to 15 miles an hour, becoming east 5 to 10 miles an hour after midnight. Wednesday, sunny. Highs in the upper 90s. South winds 5 to 10 miles an hour. Wednesday night, mostly clear. Lows in the lower 70s. South winds 5 to 10 miles an hour. Thursday, sunny. Highs in the mid-90s. South winds 5 to 10 miles an hour. Thursday night, mostly clear. Lows in the lower 70s. Friday, sunny. Highs in the mid-90s. Friday night, mostly clear. Lows in the lower 70s. Saturday, mostly sunny with a slight chance of thunderstorms. A slight chance of showers in the morning, then a chance of showers in the afternoon. Highs in the lower 90s. Chance of rain 40%. Saturday night, a slight chance of thunderstorms. Showers likely until midnight, then a chance of showers after midnight. Lows in the mid-60s. Chance of rain 60%. Sunday, showers likely in the morning, then a chance of showers with a slight chance of thunderstorms in the afternoon. Cooler with highs in the lower 80s. Chance of rain 60%. Sunday night, partly cloudy with a chance of showers with a slight chance of thunderstorms. Lows in the upper 50s. Chance of rain 40%. Monday, partly sunny. A slight chance of showers and thunderstorms in the morning. Highs in the upper 70s. Chance of rain 20%. 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It's Stillwater, it was sunny. The temperature was 83 degrees, the dew point 69, and the relative humidity 62%. The wind was south at 8 miles an hour. The pressure was 29.99 inches and rising. At Enid, it was sunny. The temperature was 85. The wind was south at 22. At Guthrie, it was sunny. The temperature was 85. The wind was south at 20, gusting to 28. Observations from around the region.
temperatures were between 80 and 84 degrees. It was sunny at Oklahoma City and Springfield. It was mostly sunny at Wichita, Dallas-Fort Worth, and Tulsa. At Woodward, it was partly sunny. Once again at 9 a.m., at Stillwater, it was sunny. The temperature was 83. Heat advisory in effect from noon today to 7 p.m. Central Daylight Time this evening. What? Heat index values up to 106 expected. Where? Portions of central, east central, northern, and northwest Oklahoma. When? From noon today to 7 p.m. Central Daylight Time this evening. Impacts. Hot temperatures and high humidity may cause heat illnesses. Drink plenty of fluids, stay in an air-conditioned room, stay out of the sun, and check up on relatives and neighbors. Heat advisory in effect from noon today to 7 p.m. Central Daylight Time this evening. What? Heat index values up to 105 expected. Where? Pawnee and Western Osage counties. When? From noon today to 7 p.m. Central Daylight Time this evening. Impacts. Heat-related illnesses are possible, especially impacting those not acclimated to the conditions or those performing strenuous activities. Take extra precautions when outside. Wear lightweight and loose-fitting clothing. Try to limit strenuous activities to early morning or evening. Take action when you see symptoms of heat exhaustion and heat stroke. Heat advisory remains in effect from noon today to 7 p.m. Central Daylight Time this evening. What? Heat index values up to 107 expected. Where? Portions of northwest and west central Arkansas and east central, northeast, and southeast Oklahoma. When? From noon today to 7 p.m. Central Daylight Time this evening. Impacts. Heat-related illnesses are possible, especially impacting those not acclimated to the conditions or those performing strenuous activities. Take extra precautions when outside. Wear lightweight and loose-fitting clothing. Try to limit strenuous activities to early morning or evening. Take action when you see symptoms of heat exhaustion and heat stroke. From the Norman Forecast Office, here is the forecast for Stillwater and surrounding area. Today, sunny, hot with highs around 100. South winds 10 to 15 miles an hour with gusts up to 25 miles an hour. Tonight, mostly clear until midnight, then becoming partly cloudy. Lows in the mid-70s. South winds 10 to 15 miles an hour, becoming east 5 to 10 miles an hour after midnight. Wednesday, sunny. Highs in the upper 90s. South winds 5 to 10 miles an hour. Wednesday night, mostly clear. Lows in the lower 70s. South winds 5 to 10 miles an hour. Thursday, sunny. Highs in the mid-90s. South winds 5 to 10 miles an hour. Thursday night, mostly clear. Lows in the lower 70s. Friday, sunny. Highs in the mid-90s. Friday night, mostly clear. Lows in the lower 70s. Saturday, mostly sunny with a slight chance of thunderstorms. A slight chance of showers in the morning, then a chance of showers in the afternoon. Highs in the lower 90s. Chance of rain 40%. Saturday night, a slight chance of thunderstorms. Showers likely until midnight, then a chance of showers after midnight. Lows in the mid-60s. Chance of rain 60%. Sunday, showers likely in the morning, then a chance of showers with a slight chance of thunderstorms in the afternoon. Cooler with highs in the lower 80s. Chance of rain 60%. Sunday night, partly cloudy with a chance of showers with a slight chance of thunderstorms. Lows in the upper 50s. Chance of rain 40%. Monday, partly sunny. A slight chance of showers and thunderstorms in the morning. Highs in the upper 70s. Chance of rain 20%. 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At Stillwater, it was sunny. The temperature was 83 degrees, the dew point 69, and the relative humidity 62%. The wind was south at 8 miles an hour. The pressure was 29.99 inches and rising. At Enid, it was sunny. The temperature was 85. The wind was south at 22. At Guthrie, it was sunny. The temperature was 85.
The wind was south at 20, gusting to 20.

observations from around the region. Temperatures were between 80 and 84 degrees. It was sunny at Oklahoma City and Springfield. It was mostly sunny at Wichita, Dallas-Fort Worth, and Tulsa. At Woodward, it was partly sunny. Once again at 9 a.m., at Stillwater, it was sunny. The temperature was 83. Heat advisory in effect from noon today to 7 p.m. Central Daylight Time this evening. What? Heat index values up to 106 expected. Where? Portions of central, east central, northern, and northwest Oklahoma. When? From noon today to 7 p.m. Central Daylight Time this evening. Impacts. Hot temperatures and high humidity may cause heat illnesses. Drink plenty of fluids, stay in an air-conditioned room, stay out of the sun, and check up on relatives and neighbors. Heat advisory in effect from noon today to 7 p.m. Central Daylight Time this evening. What? Heat index values up to 105 expected. Where? Pawnee and Western Osage counties. When? From noon today to 7 p.m. Central Daylight Time this evening. Impacts. Heat-related illnesses are possible, especially impacting those not acclimated to the conditions or those performing strenuous activities. Take extra precautions when outside. Wear lightweight and loose-fitting clothing. Try to limit strenuous activities to early morning or evening. Take action when you see symptoms of heat exhaustion and heat stroke. Heat advisory remains in effect from noon today to 7 p.m. Central Daylight Time this evening. What? Heat index values up to 107 expected. Where? Portions of northwest and west central Arkansas and east central, northeast, and southeast Oklahoma. When? From noon today to 7 p.m. Central Daylight Time this evening. Impacts. Heat-related illnesses are possible, especially impacting those not acclimated to the conditions or those performing strenuous activities. Take extra precautions when outside. Wear lightweight and loose-fitting clothing. Try to limit strenuous activities to early morning or evening. Take action when you see symptoms of heat exhaustion and heat stroke. From the Norman Forecast Office, here is the forecast for Stillwater and surrounding area. Today, sunny, hot with highs around 100. South winds 10 to 15 miles an hour with gusts up to 25 miles an hour. Tonight, mostly clear until midnight, then becoming partly cloudy. Lows in the mid-70s. South winds 10 to 15 miles an hour, becoming east 5 to 10 miles an hour after midnight. Wednesday, sunny. Highs in the upper 90s. South winds 5 to 10 miles an hour. Wednesday night, mostly clear. Lows in the lower 70s. South winds 5 to 10 miles an hour. Thursday, sunny. Highs in the mid-90s. South winds 5 to 10 miles an hour. Thursday night, mostly clear. Lows in the lower 70s. Friday, sunny. Highs in the mid-90s. Friday night, mostly clear. Lows in the lower 70s. Saturday, mostly sunny with a slight chance of thunderstorms. A slight chance of showers in the morning, then a chance of showers in the afternoon. Highs in the lower 90s. Chance of rain 40%. Saturday night, a slight chance of thunderstorms. Showers likely until midnight, then a chance of showers after midnight. Lows in the mid-60s. Chance of rain 60%. Sunday, showers likely in the morning, then a chance of showers with a slight chance of thunderstorms in the afternoon. Cooler with highs in the lower 80s. Chance of rain 60%. Sunday night, partly cloudy with a chance of showers with a slight chance of thunderstorms. Lows in the upper 50s. Chance of rain 40%. Monday, partly sunny. A slight chance of showers and thunderstorms in the morning. Highs in the upper 70s. Chance of rain 20%. 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At Stillwater, it was sunny. The temperature was 83 degrees, the dew point 69, and the relative humidity 62%. The wind was south at 8 miles an hour. The pressure was 29.99 inches and rising. At Enid, it was sunny. The temperature was 85. The wind was south at 22. At Guthrie, it was sunny.

The temperature was 85. The wind was south at 20, gusting to 28. Observations from around the region. Temperatures were between 80 and 84 degrees. It was sunny at Oklahoma City and Springfield. It was mostly sunny at Wichita, Dallas-Fort Worth, and Tulsa. At Woodward, it was partly sunny. Once again at 9 a.m., at Stillwater, it was sunny. The temperature was 83. Heat advisory in effect from noon today to 7 p.m. Central Daylight Time this evening. What? Heat index values up to 106 expected. Where? Portions of central, east central, northern, and northwest Oklahoma. When? From noon today to 7 p.m. Central Daylight Time this evening. Impacts. Hot temperatures and high humidity may cause heat illnesses. Drink plenty of fluids, stay in an air-conditioned room, stay out of the sun, and check up on relatives and neighbors. Heat advisory in effect from noon today to 7 p.m. Central Daylight Time this evening. What? Heat index values up to 105 expected. Where? Pawnee and Western Osage counties. When? From noon today to 7 p.m. Central Daylight Time this evening. Impacts. Heat-related illnesses are possible, especially impacting those not acclimated to the conditions or those performing strenuous activities. Take extra precautions when outside. Wear lightweight and loose-fitting clothing. Try to limit strenuous activities to early morning or evening. Take action when you see symptoms of heat exhaustion and heat stroke. Heat advisory remains in effect from noon today to 7 p.m. Central Daylight Time this evening. What? Heat index values up to 107 expected. Where? Portions of northwest and west central Arkansas and east central, northeast, and southeast Oklahoma. When? From noon today to 7 p.m. Central Daylight Time this evening. Impacts. Heat-related illnesses are possible, especially impacting those not acclimated to the conditions or those performing strenuous activities. Take extra precautions when outside. Wear lightweight and loose-fitting clothing. Try to limit strenuous activities to early morning or evening. Take action when you see symptoms of heat exhaustion and heat stroke. 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From the Norman Forecast Office, here is the forecast for Stillwater and surrounding area. Today, sunny, hot with highs around 100. South winds 10 to 15 miles an hour with gusts up to 25 miles an hour. Tonight, mostly clear until midnight, then becoming partly cloudy. Lows in the mid-70s. South winds 10 to 15 miles an hour, becoming east 5 to 10 miles an hour after midnight. Wednesday, sunny. Highs in the upper 90s. South winds 5 to 10 miles an hour. Wednesday night, mostly clear. Lows in the lower 70s. South winds 5 to 10 miles an hour. Thursday, sunny. Highs in the mid-90s. South winds 5 to 10 miles an hour. Thursday night, mostly clear. Lows in the lower 70s. Friday, sunny. Highs in the mid-90s. Friday night, mostly clear. Lows in the lower 70s. Saturday, mostly sunny with a slight chance of thunderstorms. A slight chance of showers in the morning, then a chance of showers in the afternoon. Highs in the lower 90s. Chance of rain 40%. Saturday night, a slight chance of thunderstorms. Showers likely until midnight, then a chance of showers after midnight. Lows in the mid-60s. Chance of rain 60%. Sunday, showers likely in the morning, then a chance of showers with a slight chance of thunderstorms in the afternoon. Cooler with highs in the lower 80s. Chance of rain 60%. Sunday night, partly cloudy with a chance of showers with a slight chance of thunderstorms. Lows in the upper 50s. Chance of rain 40%. Monday, partly sunny. A slight chance of showers and thunderstorms in the morning. Highs in the upper 70s. Chance of rain 20%. 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At Stillwater, it was sunny,

temperature was 83 degrees, the dew point 69, and the relative humidity 62%. The wind was south at 8 miles an hour. The pressure was 29.99 inches and rising. At Enid, it was sunny. The temperature was 85. The wind was south at 22. At Guthrie, it was sunny. The temperature was 85. The wind was south at 20, gusting to 28. Observations from around the region. Temperatures were between 80 and 84 degrees. It was sunny at Oklahoma City and Springfield. It was mostly sunny at Wichita, Dallas-Fort Worth, and Tulsa. At Woodward, it was partly sunny. Once again at 9 a.m., at Stillwater, it was sunny. The temperature was 83. Heat advisory in effect from noon today to 7 p.m. Central Daylight Time this evening. What? Heat index values up to 106 expected. Where? Portions of central, east central, northern, and northwest Oklahoma. When? From noon today to 7 p.m. Central Daylight Time this evening. Impacts. Hot temperatures and high humidity may cause heat illnesses. Drink plenty of fluids, stay in an air-conditioned room, stay out of the sun, and check up on relatives and neighbors. Heat advisory in effect from noon today to 7 p.m. Central Daylight Time this evening. What? Heat index values up to 105 expected. Where? Pawnee and Western Osage time this evening. What? Heat index values up to 105 expected. Where? Pawnee and Western Osage counties. When? From noon today to 7 p.m. Central Daylight Time this evening. Impacts. Heat-related illnesses are possible, especially impacting those not acclimated to the conditions or those performing strenuous activities. Take extra precautions when outside. Wear lightweight and loose-fitting clothing. Try to limit strenuous activities to early morning or evening. Take action when you see symptoms of heat exhaustion and heat stroke. Heat advisory remains in effect from noon today to 7 p.m. Central Daylight Time this evening. What? Heat index values up to 107 expected. Where? Portions of northwest and west central Arkansas and east central, northeast, and southeast Oklahoma. When? From noon today to 7 p.m. Central Daylight Time this evening. Impacts. Heat-related illnesses are possible, especially impacting those not acclimated to the conditions or those performing strenuous activities. Take extra precautions when outside. Wear lightweight and loose-fitting clothing. Try to limit strenuous activities to early morning or evening. Take action when you see symptoms of heat exhaustion and heat stroke. From the Norman Forecast Office, here is the forecast for Stillwater and surrounding area. Today, sunny, hot with highs around 100. South winds 10 to 15 miles an hour with gusts up to 25 miles an hour. Tonight, mostly clear until midnight, then becoming partly cloudy. Lows in the mid-70s. South winds 10 to 15 miles an hour, becoming east 5 to 10 miles an hour after midnight. Wednesday, sunny. Highs in the upper 90s. South winds 5 to 10 miles an hour. Wednesday night, mostly clear. Lows in the lower 70s. South winds 5 to 10 miles an hour. Thursday, sunny. Highs in the mid-90s. South winds 5 to 10 miles an hour. Thursday night, mostly clear. Lows in the lower 70s. Friday, sunny. Highs in the mid-90s. Friday night, mostly clear. Lows in the lower 70s. Saturday, mostly sunny with a slight chance of thunderstorms. A slight chance of showers in the morning, then a chance of showers in the afternoon. Highs in the lower 90s. Chance of rain 40%. Saturday night, a slight chance of thunderstorms. Showers likely until midnight, then a chance of showers after midnight. Lows in the mid-60s. Chance of rain 60%. Sunday, showers likely in the morning, then a chance of showers with a slight chance of thunderstorms in the afternoon. Cooler with highs in the lower 80s. Chance of rain 60%. Sunday night, partly cloudy with a chance of showers with a slight chance of thunderstorms. Lows in the upper 50s. Chance of rain 40%. Monday, partly sunny. A slight chance of showers and thunderstorms in the morning,

Worth, and Tulsa. Edward Ward, it was partly sunny. Once again at 9 a.m., it's still water, it was sunny. The temperature was 83. Heat advisory in effect from noon today to 7 p.m. Central Daylight Time this evening. What? Heat index values up to 106 expected. Where? Portions of central, east central, northern, and northwest Oklahoma. When? From noon today to 7 p.m. Central Daylight Time this evening. Impacts. Hot temperatures and high humidity may cause heat illnesses. Drink plenty of fluids, stay in an air-conditioned room, stay out of the sun, and check up on relatives and neighbors. Heat advisory in effect from noon today to 7 p.m. Central Daylight Time this evening. What? Heat index values up to 105 expected. Where? Pawnee and Western Osage counties. When? From noon today to 7 p.m. Central Daylight Time this evening. Impacts. Heat-related illnesses are possible, especially impacting those not acclimated to the conditions or those performing strenuous activities. Take extra precautions when outside. Wear lightweight and loose-fitting clothing. Try to limit strenuous activities to early morning or evening. Take action when you see symptoms of heat exhaustion and heat stroke. Heat advisory remains in effect from noon today to 7 p.m. Central Daylight Time this evening. What? Heat index values up to 107 expected. Where? Portions of northwest and west central Arkansas and east central, northeast, and southeast Oklahoma. When? From noon today to 7 p.m. Central Daylight Time this evening. Impacts. Heat-related illnesses are possible, especially impacting those not acclimated to the conditions or those performing strenuous activities. Take extra precautions when outside. Wear lightweight and loose-fitting clothing. 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Take action when you see symptoms of heat exhaustion and heat stroke. From the Norman Forecast Office, here is the forecast for Stillwater and surrounding area. Today, sunny, hot with highs around 100. South winds 10 to 15 miles an hour with gusts up to 25 miles an hour. Tonight, mostly clear until midnight, then becoming partly cloudy. Lows in the mid-70s. South winds 10 to 15 miles an hour, becoming east 5 to 10 miles an hour after midnight. Wednesday, sunny. Highs in the upper 90s. South winds 5 to 10 miles an hour. Wednesday night, mostly clear. Lows in the lower 70s. South winds 5 to 10 miles an hour. Thursday, sunny. Highs in the mid-90s. South winds 5 to 10 miles an hour. Thursday night, mostly clear. Lows in the lower 70s. Friday, sunny. Highs in the mid-90s. Friday night, mostly clear. Lows in the lower 70s. Saturday, mostly sunny with a slight chance of thunderstorms. A slight chance of showers in the morning, then a chance of showers in the afternoon. Highs in the lower 90s. Chance of rain 40%. Saturday night, a slight chance of thunderstorms. Showers likely until midnight, then a chance of showers after midnight. Lows in the mid-60s. Chance of rain 60%. Sunday, showers likely in the morning, then a chance of showers with a slight chance of thunderstorms in the afternoon. Cooler with highs in the lower 80s. Chance of rain 60%. Sunday night, partly cloudy with a chance of showers with a slight chance of thunderstorms. Lows in the upper 50s. Chance of rain 40%. Monday, partly sunny. A slight chance of showers and thunderstorms in the morning. Highs in the upper 70s. Chance of rain 20%. 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It's Stillwater, it was sunny. The temperature was 83 degrees, the dew point 69, and the relative humidity 62%. The wind was south at 8 miles an hour. The pressure was 29.99 inches and rising. At Enid, it was sunny. The temperature was 85. The wind was south at 22. At Guthrie, it was sunny. The temperature was 85. The wind was south at 20, gusting to 28. Observations from around the region. Temperatures were between 80 and 84 degrees. It was sunny.

at Oklahoma City, and Springfield. It was mostly sunny at Wichita, Dallas-Fort Worth, and Tulsa. At Woodward, it was partly sunny. Once again at 9 a.m., at Stillwater, it was sunny. The temperature was 83. Heat advisory in effect from noon today to 7 p.m. Central Daylight Time this evening. What? Heat index values up to 106 expected. Where? Portions of central, east central, northern, and northwest Oklahoma. When? From noon today to 7 p.m. Central Daylight Time this evening. Impacts. Hot temperatures and high humidity may cause heat illnesses. Drink plenty of fluids, stay in an air-conditioned room, stay out of the sun, and check up on relatives and neighbors. Heat advisory in effect from noon today to 7 p.m. Central Daylight Time this evening. What? Heat index values up to 105 expected. Where? Pawnee and Western Osage counties. When? From noon today to 7 p.m. Central Daylight Time this evening. Impacts. Heat-related illnesses are possible, especially impacting those not acclimated to the conditions or those performing strenuous activities. Take extra precautions when outside. Wear lightweight and loose-fitting clothing. Try to limit strenuous activities to early morning or evening. Take action when you see symptoms of heat exhaustion and heat stroke. 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Heat advisory remains in effect from noon today to 7 p.m. Central Daylight Time this evening. What? Heat index values up to 107 expected. Where? Portions of northwest and west central Arkansas and east central, northeast, and southeast Oklahoma. When? From noon today to 7 p.m. Central Daylight Time this evening. Impacts. Heat-related illnesses are possible, especially impacting those not acclimated to the conditions or those performing strenuous activities. Take extra precautions when outside. Wear lightweight and loose-fitting clothing. Try to limit strenuous activities to early morning or evening. Take action when you see symptoms of heat exhaustion and heat stroke. From the Norman Forecast Office, here is the forecast for Stillwater and surrounding area. Today, sunny, hot with highs around 100. South winds 10 to 15 miles an hour with gusts up to 25 miles an hour. Tonight, mostly clear until midnight, then becoming partly cloudy. Lows in the mid-70s. South winds 10 to 15 miles an hour, becoming east 5 to 10 miles an hour after midnight. Wednesday, sunny. Highs in the upper 90s. South winds 5 to 10 miles an hour. Wednesday night, mostly clear. Lows in the lower 70s. South winds 5 to 10 miles an hour. Thursday, sunny. Highs in the mid-90s. South winds 5 to 10 miles an hour. Thursday night, mostly clear. Lows in the lower 70s. Friday, sunny. Highs in the mid-90s. Friday night, mostly clear. Lows in the lower 70s. Saturday, mostly sunny with a slight chance of thunderstorms. A slight chance of showers in the morning, then a chance of showers in the afternoon. Highs in the lower 90s. Chance of rain 40%. Saturday night, a slight chance of thunderstorms. Showers likely until midnight, then a chance of showers after midnight. Lows in the mid-60s. Chance of rain 60%. Sunday, showers likely in the morning, then a chance of showers with a slight chance of thunderstorms in the afternoon. Cooler with highs in the lower 80s. Chance of rain 60%. Sunday night, partly cloudy with a chance of showers with a slight chance of thunderstorms. Lows in the upper 50s. Chance of rain 40%. Monday, partly sunny. A slight chance of showers and thunderstorms in the morning. Highs in the upper 70s. Chance of rain 20%. 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At Stillwater, it was sunny. The temperature was 83 degrees, the dew point 69, and the relative humidity 62%. The wind was south at 8 miles an hour. The pressure was 29.99 inches and rising. And

It was sunny. The temperature was 85. The wind was south at 22. At Guthrie, it was sunny. The temperature was 85. The wind was south at 20, gusting to 28. Observations from around the region. Temperatures were between 80 and 84 degrees. It was sunny at Oklahoma City and Springfield. It was mostly sunny at Wichita, Dallas-Fort Worth, and Tulsa. At Woodward, it was partly sunny. Once again at 9 a.m., at Stillwater, it was sunny. The temperature was 83. Heat advisory in effect from noon today to 7 p.m. Central Daylight Time this evening. What? Heat index values up to 106 expected. Where? Portions of central, east central, northern, and northwest Oklahoma. When? From noon today to 7 p.m. Central Daylight Time this evening. Impacts. Hot temperatures and high humidity may cause heat illnesses. Drink plenty of fluids, stay in an air-conditioned room, stay out of the sun, and check up on relatives and neighbors. Heat advisory in effect from noon today to 7 p.m. Central Daylight Time this evening. What? Heat index values up to 105 expected. Where? Pawnee and Western Osage counties. When? From noon today to 7 p.m. Central Daylight Time this evening. Impacts. Heat-related illnesses are possible, especially impacting those not acclimated to the conditions or those performing strenuous activities. Take extra precautions when outside. Wear lightweight and loose-fitting clothing. Try to limit strenuous activities to early morning or evening. Take action when you see symptoms of heat exhaustion and heat stroke. Heat advisory remains in effect from noon today to 7 p.m. Central Daylight Time this evening. What? Heat index values up to 107 expected. Where? Portions of northwest and west central Arkansas and east central, northeast, and southeast Oklahoma. When? From noon today to 7 p.m. Central Daylight Time this evening. Impacts. Heat-related illnesses are possible, especially impacting those not acclimated to the conditions or those performing strenuous activities. Take extra precautions when outside. Wear lightweight and loose-fitting clothing. Try to limit strenuous activities to early morning or evening. Take action when you see symptoms of heat exhaustion and heat stroke. From the Norman Forecast Office, here is the forecast for Stillwater and surrounding area. Today, sunny, hot with highs around 100. South winds 10 to 15 miles an hour with gusts up to 25 miles an hour. Tonight, mostly clear until midnight, then becoming partly cloudy. Lows in the mid-70s. South winds 10 to 15 miles an hour, becoming east 5 to 10 miles an hour after midnight. Wednesday, sunny. Highs in the upper 90s. South winds 5 to 10 miles an hour. Wednesday night, mostly clear. Lows in the lower 70s. South winds 5 to 10 miles an hour. Thursday, sunny. Highs in the mid-90s. South winds 5 to 10 miles an hour. Thursday night, mostly clear. Lows in the lower 70s. Friday, sunny. Highs in the mid-90s. Friday night, mostly clear. Lows in the lower 70s. Saturday, mostly sunny with a slight chance of thunderstorms. A slight chance of showers in the morning, then a chance of showers in the afternoon. Highs in the lower 90s. Chance of rain 40%. Saturday night, a slight chance of thunderstorms. Showers likely until midnight, then a chance of showers after midnight. Lows in the mid-60s. Chance of rain 60%. Sunday, showers likely in the morning, then a chance of showers with a slight chance of thunderstorms in the afternoon. Cooler with highs in the lower 80s. Chance of rain 60%. Sunday night, partly cloudy with a chance of showers with a slight chance of thunderstorms. Lows in the upper 50s. Chance of rain 40%. Monday, partly sunny. A slight chance of showers and thunderstorms in the morning. Highs in the upper 70s. Chance of rain 20%. 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At Stillwater, it was sunny. The temperature was 83 degrees, the dew point 69, and the relative humidity 62%. The wind was south at 8 miles.

an hour. The pressure was 29.99 inches and rising. At evening, it was sunny. The temperature was 85. The wind was south at 22. At Guthrie, it was sunny. The temperature was 85. The wind was south at 20, gusting to 28. Observations from around the region. Temperatures were between 80 and 84 degrees. It was sunny at Oklahoma City and Springfield. It was mostly sunny at Wichita, Dallas-Fort Worth, and Tulsa. At Woodward, it was partly sunny. Once again at 9 a.m., at Stillwater, it was sunny. The temperature was 83. Heat advisory in effect from noon today to 7 p.m. Central Daylight Time this evening. What? Heat index values up to 106 expected. Where? Portions of central, east central, northern, and northwest Oklahoma. When? From noon today to 7 p.m. Central Daylight Time this evening. Impacts. Hot temperatures and high humidity may cause heat illnesses. Drink plenty of fluids, stay in an air-conditioned room, stay out of the sun, and check up on relatives and neighbors. Heat advisory in effect from noon today to 7 p.m. Central Daylight Time this evening. What? Heat index values up to 105 expected. Where? Pawnee and Western Osage counties. When? From noon today to 7 p.m. Central Daylight Time this evening. Impacts. Heat-related illnesses are possible, especially impacting those not acclimated to the conditions or those performing strenuous activities. Take extra precautions when outside. Wear lightweight and loose-fitting clothing. Try to limit strenuous activities to early morning or evening. Take action when you see symptoms of heat exhaustion and heat stroke. Heat advisory remains in effect from noon today to 7 p.m. Central Daylight Time this evening. What? Heat index values up to 107 expected. Where? Portions of northwest and west central Arkansas and east central, northeast, and southeast Oklahoma. When? From noon today to 7 p.m. Central Daylight Time this evening. Impacts. Heat-related illnesses are possible, especially impacting those not acclimated to the conditions or those performing strenuous activities. Take extra precautions when outside. Wear lightweight and loose-fitting clothing. Try to limit strenuous activities to early morning or evening. Take action when you see symptoms of heat exhaustion and heat stroke. From the Norman Forecast Office, here is the forecast for Stillwater and surrounding area. Today, sunny, hot with highs around 100. South winds 10 to 15 miles an hour with gusts up to 25 miles an hour. Tonight, mostly clear until midnight, then becoming partly cloudy. Lows in the mid-70s. South winds 10 to 15 miles an hour, becoming east 5 to 10 miles an hour after midnight. Wednesday, sunny. Highs in the upper 90s. South winds 5 to 10 miles an hour. Wednesday night, mostly clear. Lows in the lower 70s. South winds 5 to 10 miles an hour. Thursday, sunny. Highs in the mid-90s. South winds 5 to 10 miles an hour. Thursday night, mostly clear. Lows in the lower 70s. Friday, sunny. Highs in the mid-90s. Friday night, mostly clear. Lows in the lower 70s. Saturday, mostly sunny with a slight chance of thunderstorms. A slight chance of showers in the morning, then a chance of showers in the afternoon. Highs in the lower 90s. Chance of rain 40%. Saturday night, a slight chance of thunderstorms. Showers likely until midnight, then a chance of showers after midnight. Lows in the mid-60s. Chance of rain 60%. Sunday, showers likely in the morning, then a chance of showers with a slight chance of thunderstorms in the afternoon. Cooler with highs in the lower 80s. Chance of rain 60%. Sunday night, partly cloudy with a chance of showers with a slight chance of thunderstorms. Lows in the upper 50s. Chance of rain 40%. Monday, partly sunny. A slight chance of showers and thunderstorms in the morning. Highs in the upper 70s. Chance of rain 20%. 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At Stillwater, it was sunny. The temperature was 83 degrees.

2.69, and the relative humidity 62%. The wind was south at 8 miles an hour. The pressure was 29.99 inches and rising. At evening, it was sunny. The temperature was 85. The wind was south at 22. At Guthrie, it was sunny. The temperature was 85. The wind was south at 20, gusting to 28. Observations from around the region. Temperatures were between 80 and 84 degrees. It was sunny at Oklahoma City and Springfield. It was mostly sunny at Wichita, Dallas-Fort Worth, and Tulsa. At Woodward, it was partly sunny. Once again at 9 a.m., at Stillwater, it was sunny. The temperature was 83. Heat advisory in effect from noon today to 7 p.m. Central Daylight Time this evening. What? Heat index values up to 106 expected. Where? Portions of central, east central, northern, and northwest Oklahoma. When? From noon today to 7 p.m. Central Daylight Time this evening. Impacts. Hot temperatures and high humidity may cause heat illnesses. Drink plenty of fluids, stay in an air-conditioned room, stay out of the sun, and check up on relatives and neighbors. Heat advisory in effect from noon today to 7 p.m. Central Daylight Time this evening. What? Heat index values up to 105 expected. Where? Pawnee and Western Osage counties. When? From noon today to 7 p.m. Central Daylight Time this evening. Impacts. Heat-related illnesses are possible, especially impacting those not acclimated to the conditions or those performing strenuous activities. Take extra precautions when outside. Wear lightweight and loose-fitting clothing. Try to limit strenuous activities to early morning or evening. Take action when you see symptoms of heat exhaustion and heat stroke. 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Heat advisory remains in effect from noon today to 7 p.m. Central Daylight Time this evening. What? Heat index values up to 107 expected. Where? Portions of northwest and west central Arkansas and east central, northeast, and southeast Oklahoma. When? From noon today to 7 p.m. Central Daylight Time this evening. Impacts. Heat-related illnesses are possible, especially impacting those not acclimated to the conditions or those performing strenuous activities. Take extra precautions when outside. Wear lightweight and loose-fitting clothing. Try to limit strenuous activities to early morning or evening. Take action when you see symptoms of heat exhaustion and heat stroke. From the Norman Forecast Office, here is the forecast for Stillwater and surrounding area. Today, sunny, hot with highs around 100. South winds 10 to 15 miles an hour with gusts up to 25 miles an hour. Tonight, mostly clear until midnight, then becoming partly cloudy. Lows in the mid-70s. South winds 10 to 15 miles an hour, becoming east 5 to 10 miles an hour after midnight. Wednesday, sunny. Highs in the upper 90s. South winds 5 to 10 miles an hour. Wednesday night, mostly clear. Lows in the lower 70s. South winds 5 to 10 miles an hour. Thursday, sunny. Highs in the mid-90s. South winds 5 to 10 miles an hour. Thursday night, mostly clear. Lows in the lower 70s. Friday, sunny. Highs in the mid-90s. Friday night, mostly clear. Lows in the lower 70s. Saturday, mostly sunny with a slight chance of thunderstorms. A slight chance of showers in the morning, then a chance of showers in the afternoon. Highs in the lower 90s. Chance of rain 40%. Saturday night, a slight chance of thunderstorms. Showers likely until midnight, then a chance of showers after midnight. Lows in the mid-60s. Chance of rain 60%. Sunday, showers likely in the morning, then a chance of showers with a slight chance of thunderstorms in the afternoon. Cooler with highs in the lower 80s. Chance of rain 60%. Sunday night, partly cloudy with a chance of showers with a slight chance of thunderstorms. Lows in the upper 50s. Chance of rain 40%.

Monday, partly sunny. A slight chance of showers and thunderstorms in the morning. Highs in the upper 70s. Chance of rain 20%. You're listening to Stillwater Weather Radio, and here are 10 a.m. weather observations. It's Stillwater, it was sunny. The temperature was 88 degrees, the dew point 70, and the relative humidity 55%. The wind was south at 13 miles an hour. The pressure was 30.00 inches and rising. At Enid, it was sunny. The temperature was 90. The wind was south at 25. At Guthrie, it was sunny. The temperature was 89. The wind was south at 18, gusting to 28. Observations from around the region. At Springfield, it was sunny, with a temperature of 87. It was mostly sunny, with a temperature of 88 at Oklahoma City, 87 at Dallas-Fort Worth, and 88 at Tulsa. At Wichita, it was partly sunny, with a temperature of 87. Once again at 10 a.m., at Stillwater, it was sunny. The temperature was 88. Heat advisory in effect from noon today to 7 p.m. Central Daylight Time this evening. What? Heat index values up to 106 expected. Where? Portions of central, east central, northern, and northwest Oklahoma. When? From noon today to 7 p.m. Central Daylight Time this evening. Impacts. Hot temperatures and high humidity may cause heat illnesses. Drink plenty of fluids, stay in an air-conditioned room, stay out of the sun, and check up on relatives and neighbors. Heat advisory in effect from noon today to 7 p.m. Central Daylight Time this evening. What? Heat index values up to 105 expected. Where? Pawnee and Western Osage counties. When? From noon today to 7 p.m. Central Daylight Time this evening. Impacts. Heat-related illnesses are possible, especially impacting those not acclimated to the conditions or those performing strenuous activities. Take extra precautions when outside. Wear lightweight and loose-fitting clothing. Try to limit strenuous activities to early morning or evening. Take action when you see symptoms of heat exhaustion and heat stroke. Heat advisory remains in effect from noon today to 7 p.m. Central Daylight Time this evening. What? Heat index values up to 107 expected. Where? Portions of northwest and west central Arkansas and east central, northeast, and southeast Oklahoma. When? From noon today to 7 p.m. Central Daylight Time this evening. Impacts. Heat-related illnesses are possible, especially impacting those not acclimated to the conditions or those performing strenuous activities. Take extra precautions when outside. Wear lightweight and loose-fitting clothing. Try to limit strenuous activities to early morning or evening. Take action when you see symptoms of heat exhaustion and heat stroke. From the Norman Forecast Office, here is the forecast for Stillwater and surrounding area. Today, sunny, hot with highs around 100. South winds 10 to 15 miles an hour with gusts up to 25 miles an hour. Tonight, mostly clear until midnight, then becoming partly cloudy. Lows in the mid-70s. South winds 10 to 15 miles an hour, becoming east 5 to 10 miles an hour after midnight. Wednesday, sunny. Highs in the upper 90s. South winds 5 to 10 miles an hour. Wednesday night, mostly clear. Lows in the lower 70s. South winds 5 to 10 miles an hour. Thursday, sunny. Highs in the mid-90s. South winds 5 to 10 miles an hour. Thursday night, mostly clear. Lows in the lower 70s. Friday, sunny. Highs in the mid-90s. Friday night, mostly clear. Lows in the lower 70s. Saturday, mostly sunny with a slight chance of thunderstorms. A slight chance of showers in the morning, then a chance of showers in the afternoon. Highs in the lower 90s. Chance of rain 40%. Saturday night, a slight chance of thunderstorms. Showers likely until midnight, then a chance of showers after midnight. Lows in the mid-60s. Chance of rain 60%. Sunday, showers likely in the morning, then a chance of showers with a slight chance of thunderstorms in the afternoon. Cooler with highs in the lower 80s. Chance of rain 60%. Sunday night, partly cloudy with a

chance of showers with a slight chance of thunderstorms. Lows in the upper 50s. Chance of rain 40%. Monday, partly sunny. A slight chance of showers and thunderstorms in the morning. Highs in the upper 70s. Chance of rain 20%. 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It's Stillwater, it was sunny. The temperature was 88 degrees, the dew point 70, and the relative humidity 55%. The wind was south at 13 miles an hour. The pressure was 30.00 inches and rising. At Enid, it was sunny. The temperature was 90. The wind was south at 25. At Guthrie, it was sunny. The temperature was 89. The wind was south at 18, gusting to 28. Observations from around the region. At Springfield, it was sunny, with a temperature of 87. It was mostly sunny, with a temperature of 88 at Oklahoma City, 87 at Dallas-Fort Worth, and 88 at Tulsa. At Wichita, it was partly sunny, with a temperature of 87. Once again at 10 a.m., at Stillwater, it was sunny. The temperature was 88. Heat advisory in effect from noon today to 7 p.m. Central Daylight Time this evening. What? Heat index values up to 106 expected. Where? Portions of central, east central, northern, and northwest Oklahoma. When? From noon today to 7 p.m. Central Daylight Time this evening. Impacts. Hot temperatures and high humidity may cause heat illnesses. Drink plenty of fluids, stay in an air-conditioned room, stay out of the sun, and check up on relatives and neighbors. Heat advisory in effect from noon today to 7 p.m. Central Daylight Time this evening. What? Heat index values up to 105 expected. Where? Pawnee and Western Osage counties. When? From noon today to 7 p.m. Central Daylight Time this evening. Impacts. Heat-related illnesses are possible, especially impacting those not acclimated to the conditions or those performing strenuous activities. Take extra precautions when outside. Wear lightweight and loose-fitting clothing. Try to limit strenuous activities to early morning or evening. Take action when you see symptoms of heat exhaustion and heat stroke. Heat advisory remains in effect from noon today to 7 p.m. Central Daylight Time this evening. What? Heat index values up to 107 expected. Where? Portions of northwest and west central Arkansas and east central, northeast, and southeast Oklahoma. When? From noon today to 7 p.m. Central Daylight Time this evening. Impacts. Heat-related illnesses are possible, especially impacting those not acclimated to the conditions or those performing strenuous activities. Take extra precautions when outside. Wear lightweight and loose-fitting clothing. Try to limit strenuous activities to early morning or evening. Take action when you see symptoms of heat exhaustion and heat stroke. From the Norman Forecast Office, here is the forecast for Stillwater and surrounding area. Today, sunny, hot with highs around 100. South winds 10 to 15 miles an hour with gusts up to 25 miles an hour. Tonight, mostly clear until midnight, then becoming partly cloudy. Lows in the mid-70s. South winds 10 to 15 miles an hour, becoming east 5 to 10 miles an hour after midnight. Wednesday, sunny. Highs in the upper 90s. South winds 5 to 10 miles an hour. Wednesday night, mostly clear. Lows in the lower 70s. South winds 5 to 10 miles an hour. Thursday, sunny. Highs in the mid-90s. South winds 5 to 10 miles an hour. Thursday night, mostly clear. Lows in the lower 70s. Friday, sunny. Highs in the mid-90s. Friday night, mostly clear. Lows in the lower 70s. Saturday, mostly sunny with a slight chance of thunderstorms. A slight chance of showers in the morning, then a chance of showers in the afternoon. Highs in the lower 90s. Chance of rain 40%. Saturday night, a slight chance of thunderstorms. Showers likely until midnight, then a chance of showers after midnight. Lows in the mid-60s. Chance of rain 60%. Sunday, showers likely in the morning,
then a chance of showers with a slight chance of thunderstorms in the afternoon. Cooler with highs in the lower 80s. Chance of rain 60%. Sunday night, partly cloudy with a chance of showers with a slight chance of thunderstorms. Lows in the upper 50s. Chance of rain 40%. Monday, partly sunny. A slight chance of showers and thunderstorms in the morning. Highs in the upper 70s. Chance of rain 20%. 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In Stillwater, it was sunny. The temperature was 88 degrees, the dew point 70, and the relative humidity 55%. The wind was south at 13 miles an hour. The pressure was 30.00 inches and rising. At Ponca City, it was sunny. The temperature was 87, the dew point 70, and the relative humidity 56%. The wind was south at 13, gusting to 21. The pressure was 29.98 inches and rising. At Enid, it was sunny. The temperature was 90, the dew point 68, and the relative humidity 48%. The wind was south at 25. The pressure was 29.93 inches and rising. At Guthrie, it was sunny. The temperature was 89, the dew point 68, and the relative humidity 49%. The wind was south at 18, gusting to 28. The pressure was 29.99 inches and rising. Observations from around the region. Temperatures were between 85 and 88 degrees. At Springfield, it was sunny. It was mostly sunny at Woodward, Oklahoma City, Dallas-Fort Worth, and Tulsa. At Wichita, it was partly sunny. Once again at 10 a.m., at Stillwater, it was sunny. The temperature was 88. This is your weather radio station WNG654 in Stillwater, operating on a frequency of 162.50 MHz. 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Heat advisory in effect from noon today to 7 p.m. Central Daylight Time this evening. What? Heat index values up to 106 expected. Where? Portions of central, east central, northern, and northwest Oklahoma. When? From noon today to 7 p.m. Central Daylight Time this evening. Impacts. Hot temperatures and high humidity may cause heat illnesses. Drink plenty of fluids, stay in an air-conditioned room, stay out of the sun, and check up on relatives and neighbors. Heat advisory in effect from noon today to 7 p.m. Central Daylight Time this evening. What? Heat index values up to 105 expected. Where? Pawnee and Western Osage counties. When? From noon today to 7 p.m. Central Daylight Time this evening. Impacts. Heat-related illnesses are possible, especially impacting those not acclimated to the conditions or those performing strenuous activities. Take extra precautions when outside. Wear lightweight and loose-fitting clothing. Try to limit strenuous activities to early morning or evening. Take action when you see symptoms of heat exhaustion and heat stroke. Heat advisory remains in effect from noon today to 7 p.m. Central Daylight Time this evening. What? Heat index values up to 107 expected. Where? Portions of northwest and west central Arkansas and east central, northeast, and southeast Oklahoma. When? From noon today to 7 p.m. Central Daylight Time this evening. Impacts. Heat-related illnesses are possible, especially impacting those not acclimated to the conditions or those performing strenuous activities. Take extra precautions when outside. Wear lightweight and loose-fitting clothing. Try to limit strenuous activities to early morning or evening. Take action when you see symptoms of heat exhaustion and heat stroke. From the Norman Forecast Office, here is the forecast for Stillwater and surrounding area. Today, sunny, hot with highs around 100. South winds 10 to 15 miles an hour with gusts up to 25 miles an hour. Tonight, mostly clear until midnight, then becoming partly cloudy. Lows in the mid-70s. South winds 10 to 15 miles an hour, becoming east 5 to 10 miles an hour after midnight. Wednesday, sunny. Highs in the upper 90s. South winds 5 to 10 miles an hour. Wednesday night, mostly clear. Lows in the lower 70s.
south winds 5 to 10 miles an hour. Thursday, sunny. Highs in the mid-90s. South winds 5 to 10 miles an hour. Thursday night, mostly clear. Lows in the lower 70s. Friday, sunny. Highs in the mid-90s. Friday night, mostly clear. Lows in the lower 70s. Saturday, mostly sunny with a slight chance of thunderstorms. A slight chance of showers in the morning, then a chance of showers in the afternoon. Highs in the lower 90s. Chance of rain 40%. Saturday night, a slight chance of thunderstorms. Showers likely until midnight, then a chance of showers after midnight. Lows in the mid-60s. Chance of rain 60%. Sunday, showers likely in the morning, then a chance of showers with a slight chance of thunderstorms in the afternoon. Cooler with highs in the lower 80s. Chance of rain 60%. Sunday night, partly cloudy with a chance of showers with a slight chance of thunderstorms. Lows in the upper 50s. Chance of rain 40%. Monday, partly sunny. A slight chance of showers and thunderstorms in the morning. Highs in the upper 70s. Chance of rain 20%. 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It's Stillwater, it was sunny. The temperature was 88 degrees, the dew point 70, and the relative humidity 55%. The wind was south at 13 miles an hour. The pressure was 30.00 inches and rising. At Ponca City, it was sunny. The temperature was 87, the dew point 70, and the relative humidity 56%. The wind was south at 13, gusting to 21. The pressure was 29.98 inches and rising. At Enid, it was sunny. The temperature was 90, the dew point 68, and the relative humidity 48%. The wind was south at 25. The pressure was 29.93 inches and rising. At Guthrie, it was sunny. The temperature was 89, the dew point 68, and the relative humidity 49%. The wind was south at 18, gusting to 28. The pressure was 29.99 inches and rising. Observations from around the region. Temperatures were between 85 and 88 degrees. At Springfield, it was sunny. It was mostly sunny at Woodward, Oklahoma City, Dallas-Fort Worth, and Tulsa. At Wichita, it was partly sunny. Once again at 10 a.m., at Stillwater, it was sunny. The temperature was 88. Heat advisory in effect from noon today to 7 p.m. Central Daylight Time this evening. What? Heat index values up to 106 expected. Where? Portions of central, east central, northern, and northwest Oklahoma. When? From noon today to 7 p.m. Central Daylight Time this evening. Impacts. Hot temperatures and high humidity may cause heat illnesses. Drink plenty of fluids, stay in an air-conditioned room, stay out of the sun, and check up on relatives and neighbors. Heat advisory in effect from noon today to 7 p.m. Central Daylight Time this evening. What? Heat index values up to 105 expected. Where? Pawnee and Western Osage counties. When? From noon today to 7 p.m. Central Daylight Time this evening. Impacts. Heat-related illnesses are possible, especially impacting those not acclimated to the conditions or those performing strenuous activities. Take extra precautions when outside. Wear lightweight and loose-fitting clothing. Try to limit strenuous activities to early morning or evening. Take action when you see symptoms of heat exhaustion and heat stroke. Heat advisory remains in effect from noon today to 7 p.m. Central Daylight Time this evening. What? Heat index values up to 107 expected. Where? Portions of northwest and west central Arkansas and east central, northeast, and southeast Oklahoma. When? From noon today to 7 p.m. Central Daylight Time this evening. Impacts. 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Take extra precautions when outside. Wear lightweight and loose-fitting clothing. Try to limit strenuous activities to early morning or evening. 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From the Norman Forecast Office,
Here is the forecast for Stillwater and surrounding area. Today,

sunny, hot with highs around 100. South winds 10 to 15 miles an hour with gusts up to 25 miles an hour. Tonight, mostly clear until midnight, then becoming partly cloudy. Lows in the mid-70s. South winds 10 to 15 miles an hour, becoming east 5 to 10 miles an hour after midnight. Wednesday, sunny. Highs in the upper 90s. South winds 5 to 10 miles an hour. Wednesday night, mostly clear. Lows in the lower 70s. South winds 5 to 10 miles an hour. Thursday, sunny. Highs in the mid-90s. South winds 5 to 10 miles an hour. Thursday night, mostly clear. Lows in the lower 70s. Friday, sunny. Highs in the mid-90s. Friday night, mostly clear. Lows in the lower 70s. Saturday, mostly sunny with a slight chance of thunderstorms. A slight chance of showers in the morning, then a chance of showers in the afternoon. Highs in the lower 90s. Chance of rain 40%. Saturday night, a slight chance of thunderstorms. Showers likely until midnight, then a chance of showers after midnight. Lows in the mid-60s. Chance of rain 60%. Sunday, showers likely in the morning, then a chance of showers with a slight chance of thunderstorms in the afternoon. Cooler with highs in the lower 80s. Chance of rain 60%. Sunday night, partly cloudy with a chance of showers with a slight chance of thunderstorms. Lows in the upper 50s. Chance of rain 40%. Monday, partly sunny. A slight chance of showers and thunderstorms in the morning. Highs in the upper 70s. Chance of rain 20%. 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It's Stillwater, it was sunny. The temperature was 88 degrees, the dew point 70, and the relative humidity 55%. The wind was south at 13 miles an hour. The pressure was 30.00 inches and rising. At Ponca City, it was sunny. The temperature was 87, the dew point 70, and the relative humidity 56%. The wind was south at 13, gusting to 21. The pressure was 29.98 inches and rising. At Enid, it was sunny. The temperature was 90, the dew point 68, and the relative humidity 48%. The wind was south at 25. The pressure was 29.93 inches and rising. At Guthrie, it was sunny. The temperature was 89, the dew point 68, and the relative humidity 49%. The wind was south at 18, gusting to 28. The pressure was 29.99 inches and rising. Observations from around the region. Temperatures were between 85 and 88 degrees. At Springfield, it was sunny. It was mostly sunny at Woodward, Oklahoma City, Dallas-Fort Worth, and Tulsa. At Wichita, it was partly sunny. Once again at 10 a.m., at Stillwater, it was sunny. The temperature was 88. Heat advisory in effect from noon today to 7 p.m. Central Daylight Time this evening. What? Heat index values up to 106 expected. Where? Portions of central, east central, northern, and northwest Oklahoma. When? From noon today to 7 p.m. Central Daylight Time this evening. Impacts. Hot temperatures and high humidity may cause heat illnesses. Drink plenty of fluids, stay in an air-conditioned room, stay out of the sun, and check up on relatives and neighbors. Heat advisory in effect from noon today to 7 p.m. Central Daylight Time this evening. What? Heat index values up to 105 expected. Where? Pawnee and Western Osage counties. When? From noon today to 7 p.m. Central Daylight Time this evening. Impacts. Heat-related illnesses are possible, especially impacting those not acclimated to the conditions or those performing strenuous activities. Take extra precautions when outside. Wear lightweight and loose-fitting clothing. Try to limit strenuous activities to early morning or evening. Take action when you see symptoms of heat exhaustion and heat stroke. Heat advisory remains in effect from noon today to 7 p.m. Central Daylight Time this evening. What? Heat index values up to 107 expected. Where? Portions of northwest and west central Arkansas and east central.
central, northeast, and southeast Oklahoma. When, from noon today to 7 p.m. Central Daylight Time this evening. Impacts, heat-related illnesses are possible, especially impacting those not acclimated to the conditions or those performing strenuous activities. Take extra precautions when outside. Wear lightweight and loose-fitting clothing. Try to limit strenuous activities to early morning or evening. Take action when you see symptoms of heat exhaustion and heat stroke. From the Norman Forecast Office, here is the forecast for Stillwater and surrounding area. Today, sunny, hot with highs around 100. South winds 10 to 15 miles an hour with gusts up to 25 miles an hour. Tonight, mostly clear until midnight, then becoming partly cloudy. Lows in the mid-70s. South winds 10 to 15 miles an hour, becoming east 5 to 10 miles an hour after midnight. Wednesday, sunny. Highs in the upper 90s. South winds 5 to 10 miles an hour. Wednesday night, mostly clear. Lows in the lower 70s. South winds 5 to 10 miles an hour. Thursday, sunny. Highs in the mid-90s. South winds 5 to 10 miles an hour. Thursday night, mostly clear. Lows in the lower 70s. Friday, sunny. Highs in the mid-90s. Friday night, mostly clear. Lows in the lower 70s. Saturday, mostly sunny with a slight chance of thunderstorms. A slight chance of showers in the morning, then a chance of showers in the afternoon. Highs in the lower 90s. Chance of rain 40%. Saturday night, a slight chance of thunderstorms. Showers likely until midnight, then a chance of showers after midnight. Lows in the mid-60s. Chance of rain 60%. Sunday, showers likely in the morning, then a chance of showers with a slight chance of thunderstorms in the afternoon. Cooler with highs in the lower 80s. Chance of rain 60%. Sunday night, partly cloudy with a chance of showers with a slight chance of thunderstorms. Lows in the upper 50s. Chance of rain 40%. Monday, partly sunny. A slight chance of showers and thunderstorms in the morning. Highs in the upper 70s. Chance of rain 20%. 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It's Stillwater, it was sunny. The temperature was 88 degrees, the dew point 70, and the relative humidity 55%. The wind was south at 13 miles an hour. The pressure was 30.00 inches and rising. At Ponca City, it was sunny. The temperature was 87, the dew point 70, and the relative humidity 56%. The wind was south at 13, gusting to 21. The pressure was 29.98 inches and rising. At Enid, it was sunny. The temperature was 90, the dew point 68, and the relative humidity 48%. The wind was south at 25. The pressure was 29.93 inches and rising. At Guthrie, it was sunny. The temperature was 89, the dew point 68, and the relative humidity 49%. The wind was south at 18, gusting to 28. The pressure was 29.99 inches and rising. Observations from around the region. Temperatures were between 85 and 88 degrees. At Springfield, it was sunny. It was mostly sunny at Woodward, Oklahoma City, Dallas-Fort Worth, and Tulsa. At Wichita, it was partly sunny. Once again at 10 a.m., at Stillwater, it was sunny. The temperature was 88. Heat advisory in effect from noon today to 7 p.m. Central Daylight Time this evening. What? Heat index values up to 106 expected. Where? Portions of central, east central, northern, and northwest Oklahoma. When? From noon today to 7 p.m. Central Daylight Time this evening. Impacts. Hot temperatures and high humidity may cause heat illnesses. Drink plenty of fluids, stay in an air-conditioned room, stay out of the sun, and check up on relatives and neighbors. Heat advisory in effect.

from noon today to 7 p.m. Central Daylight Time this evening. What? Heat index values up to 105 expected. Where? Pawnee and Western Osage counties. When? From noon today to 7 p.m. Central Daylight Time this evening. Impacts. Heat-related illnesses are possible, especially impacting those not acclimated to the conditions or those performing strenuous activities. Take extra precautions when outside. Wear lightweight and loose-fitting clothing. Try to limit strenuous activities to early morning or evening. Take action when you see symptoms of heat exhaustion and heat stroke. Heat advisory remains in effect from noon today to 7 p.m. Central Daylight Time this evening. What? Heat index values up to 107 expected. Where? Portions of Northwest and West Central advisory remains in effect from noon today to 7 p.m. Central Daylight Time this evening. What? Heat index values up to 107 expected. Where? Portions of Northwest and West Central Arkansas and East Central, Northeast, and Southeast Oklahoma. When? From noon today to 7 p.m. Central Daylight Time this evening. Impacts. Heat-related illnesses are possible, especially impacting those not acclimated to the conditions or those performing strenuous activities. Take extra precautions when outside. Wear lightweight and loose-fitting clothing. Try to limit strenuous activities to early morning or evening. Take action when you see symptoms of heat exhaustion and heat stroke. From the Norman Forecast Office, here is the forecast for Stillwater and surrounding area. Today, sunny, hot with highs around 100. South winds 10 to 15 miles an hour with gusts up to 25 miles an hour. Tonight, mostly clear until midnight, then becoming partly cloudy. Lows in the mid-70s. South winds 10 to 15 miles an hour, becoming east 5 to 10 miles an hour after midnight. Wednesday, sunny. Highs in the upper 90s. South winds 5 to 10 miles an hour. Wednesday night, mostly clear. Lows in the lower 70s. South winds 5 to 10 miles an hour. Thursday, sunny. Highs in the mid-90s. South winds 5 to 10 miles an hour. Thursday night, mostly clear. Lows in the lower 70s. Friday, sunny. Highs in the mid-90s. Friday night, mostly clear. Lows in the lower 70s. Saturday, mostly sunny with a slight chance of thunderstorms. A slight chance of showers in the morning, then a chance of showers in the afternoon. Highs in the lower 90s. Chance of rain 40%. Saturday night, a slight chance of thunderstorms. Showers likely until midnight, then a chance of showers after midnight. Lows in the mid-60s. Chance of rain 60%. Sunday, showers likely in the morning, then a chance of showers with a slight chance of thunderstorms in the afternoon. Cooler with highs in the lower 80s. Chance of rain 60%. Sunday night, partly cloudy with a chance of showers with a slight chance of thunderstorms. Lows in the upper 50s. Chance of rain 40%. Monday, partly sunny. A slight chance of showers and thunderstorms in the morning. Highs in the upper 70s. Chance of rain 20%. You are listening to Stillwater Weather Radio, and here are 10 a.m. weather observations. It's Stillwater, it was sunny. The temperature was 88 degrees, the dew point 70, and the relative humidity 55%. The wind was south at 13 miles an hour. The pressure was 30.00 inches and rising. At Ponca City, it was sunny. The temperature was 87, the dew point 70, and the relative humidity 56%. The wind was south at 13, gusting to 21. The pressure was 29.98 inches and rising. At Enid, it was sunny. The temperature was 90, the dew point 68, and the relative humidity 48%. The wind was south at 25. The pressure was 29.93 inches and rising. At Guthrie, it was sunny. The temperature was 89, the dew point 68, and the relative humidity 49%. The wind was south at 18, gusting to 28. The pressure was 29.99 inches and rising. Observations from around the region. Temperatures were between 85 and 88 degrees. At Springfield, it was sunny.

When, from noon today to 7 p.m. Central Daylight Time this evening. Impacts. Heat-related illnesses are possible, especially impacting those not acclimated to the conditions or those performing strenuous activities. Take extra precautions when outside. Wear lightweight and loose-fitting clothing. Try to limit strenuous activities to early morning or evening. Take action when you see symptoms of heat exhaustion and heat stroke. Heat advisory remains in effect from noon today to 7 p.m. Central Daylight Time this evening. What? Heat index values up to 107 expected. Where? Portions of northwest and west central Arkansas and east central, northeast, and southeast Oklahoma. When? From noon today to 7 p.m. Central Daylight Time this evening. Impacts. Heat-related illnesses are possible, especially impacting those not acclimated to the conditions or those performing strenuous activities. Take extra precautions when outside. Wear lightweight and loose-fitting clothing. Try to limit strenuous activities to early morning or evening. Take action when you see symptoms of heat exhaustion and heat stroke. From the Norman Forecast Office, here is the forecast for Stillwater and surrounding area. Today, sunny, hot with highs around 100. South winds 10 to 15 miles an hour with gusts up to 25 miles an hour. Tonight, mostly clear until midnight, then becoming partly cloudy. Lows in the mid-70s. South winds 10 to 15 miles an hour, becoming east 5 to 10 miles an hour after midnight. Wednesday, sunny. Highs in the upper 90s. South winds 5 to 10 miles an hour. Wednesday night, mostly clear. Lows in the lower 70s. South winds 5 to 10 miles an hour. Thursday, sunny. Highs in the mid-90s. South winds 5 to 10 miles an hour. Thursday night, mostly clear. Lows in the lower 70s. Friday, sunny. Highs in the mid-90s. Friday night, mostly clear. Lows in the lower 70s. Saturday, mostly sunny with a slight chance of thunderstorms. A slight chance of showers in the morning, then a chance of showers in the afternoon. Highs in the lower 90s. Chance of rain 40%. Saturday night, a slight chance of thunderstorms. Showers likely until midnight, then a chance of showers after midnight. Lows in the mid-60s. Chance of rain 60%. Sunday, showers likely in the morning, then a chance of showers with a slight chance of thunderstorms in the afternoon. Cooler with highs in the lower 80s. Chance of rain 60%. Sunday night, partly cloudy with a chance of showers with a slight chance of thunderstorms. Lows in the upper 50s. Chance of rain 40%. Monday, partly sunny. A slight chance of showers and thunderstorms in the morning. Highs in the upper 70s. Chance of rain 20%. You are listening to Stillwater Weather Radio, and here are 10 a.m. weather observations. It's Stillwater, it was sunny. The temperature was 88 degrees, the dew point 70, and the relative humidity 55%. The wind was south at 13 miles an hour. The pressure was 30.00 inches and rising. At Ponca City, it was sunny. The temperature was 87, the dew point 70, and the relative humidity 56%. The wind was south at 13, gusting to 21. The pressure was 29.98 inches and rising. At Enid, it was sunny. The temperature was 90, the dew point 68, and the relative humidity 48%. The wind was south at 25. The pressure was 29.93 inches and rising. At Guthrie, it was sunny. The temperature was 89, the dew point 68, and the relative humidity 49%. The wind was south at 18, gusting to 28. The pressure was 29.99 inches and rising. Observations from around the region. Temperatures were between 85 and 88 degrees. At Springfield, it was sunny. It was mostly sunny at Woodward, Oklahoma City, Dallas-Fort Worth, and Tulsa. At Wichita, it was partly sunny. Once again at 10 a.m., at Stillwater, it was sunny. The temperature was 88. Heat advisory in effect from noon today to 7 p.m. Central Daylight Time this evening. What? Heat in

X values up to 106 expected. Where? Portions of central, east central, northern, and northwest Oklahoma. When? From noon today to 7 p.m. Central Daylight Time this evening. Impacts, hot temperatures and high humidity may cause heat illnesses. Drink plenty of fluids, stay in an air-conditioned room, stay out of the sun, and check up on relatives and neighbors. Heat advisory in effect from noon today to 7 p.m. Central Daylight Time this evening. What? Heat index values up to 105 expected. Where? Pawnee and Western Osage counties. When? From noon today to 7 p.m. Central Daylight Time this evening. Impacts. Heat-related illnesses are possible, especially impacting those not acclimated to the conditions or those performing strenuous activities. Take extra precautions when outside. Wear lightweight and loose-fitting clothing. Try to limit strenuous activities to early morning or evening. Take action when you see symptoms of heat exhaustion and heat stroke. 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Heat advisory remains in effect from noon today to 7 p.m. Central Daylight Time this evening. What? Heat index values up to 107 expected. Where? Portions of northwest and west central Arkansas and east central, northeast, and southeast Oklahoma. When? From noon today to 7 p.m. Central Daylight Time this evening. Impacts. Heat-related illnesses are possible, especially impacting those not acclimated to the conditions or those performing strenuous activities. Take extra precautions when outside. Wear lightweight and loose-fitting clothing. Try to limit strenuous activities to early morning or evening. 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From the Norman Forecast Office, here is the forecast for Stillwater and surrounding area. Today, sunny, hot with highs around 100. South winds 10 to 15 miles an hour with gusts up to 25 miles an hour. Tonight, mostly clear until midnight, then becoming partly cloudy. Lows in the mid-70s. South winds 10 to 15 miles an hour, becoming east 5 to 10 miles an hour after midnight. Wednesday, sunny. Highs in the upper 90s. South winds 5 to 10 miles an hour. Wednesday night, mostly clear. Lows in the lower 70s. South winds 5 to 10 miles an hour. Thursday, sunny. Highs in the mid-90s. South winds 5 to 10 miles an hour. Thursday night, mostly clear. Lows in the lower 70s. Friday, sunny. Highs in the mid-90s. Friday night, mostly clear. Lows in the lower 70s. Saturday, mostly sunny with a slight chance of thunderstorms. A slight chance of showers in the morning, then a chance of showers in the afternoon. Highs in the lower 90s. Chance of rain 40%. Saturday night, a slight chance of thunderstorms. Showers likely until midnight, then a chance of showers after midnight. Lows in the mid-60s. Chance of rain 60%. Sunday, showers likely in the morning, then a chance of showers with a slight chance of thunderstorms in the afternoon. Cooler with highs in the lower 80s. Chance of rain 60%. Sunday night, partly cloudy with a chance of showers with a slight chance of thunderstorms. Lows in the upper 50s. Chance of rain 40%. Monday, partly sunny. A slight chance of showers and thunderstorms in the morning. Highs in the upper 70s. Chance of rain 20%. 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It's Stillwater, it was sunny. The temperature was 88 degrees, the dew point 70, and the relative humidity 55%. The wind was south at 13 miles an hour. The pressure was 30.00 inches and rising. At Ponca City, it was sunny. The temperature was 87, the dew point 70, and the relative humidity 56%. The wind was south at 13, gusting to 21. The pressure was 29.98 inches and rising. At Enid, it was sunny. The temperature was 90, the dew point 68, and the relative humidity 48%.

The wind was south at 25. The pressure was 29.93 inches and rising. At Guthrie, it was sunny. The temperature was 89, the dew point 68, and the relative humidity 49%. The wind was south at 18, gusting to 28. The pressure was 29.99 inches and rising. Observations from around the region. Temperatures were between 85 and 88 degrees. At Springfield, it was sunny. It was mostly sunny at Woodward, Oklahoma City, Dallas-Fort Worth, and Tulsa. At Wichita, it was partly sunny. Once again at 10 a.m., at Stillwater, it was sunny. The temperature was 88. Heat advisory in effect from noon today to 7 p.m. Central Daylight Time this evening. What? Heat index values up to 106 expected. Where? Portions of central, east central, northern, and northwest Oklahoma. When? From noon today to 7 p.m. Central Daylight Time this evening. Impacts. Hot temperatures and high humidity may cause heat illnesses. Drink plenty of fluids, stay in an air-conditioned room, stay out of the sun, and check up on relatives and neighbors. Heat advisory in effect from noon today to 7 p.m. Central Daylight Time this evening. What? Heat index values up to 105 expected. Where? Pawnee and Western Osage counties. When? From noon today to 7 p.m. Central Daylight Time this evening. Impacts. Heat-related illnesses are possible, especially impacting those not acclimated to the conditions or those performing strenuous activities. Take extra precautions when outside. Wear lightweight and loose-fitting clothing. Try to limit strenuous activities to early morning or evening. Take action when you see symptoms of heat exhaustion and heat stroke. Heat advisory remains in effect from noon today to 7 p.m. Central Daylight Time this evening. What? Heat index values up to 107 expected. Where? Portions of northwest and west central Arkansas and east central, northeast, and southeast Oklahoma. When? From noon today to 7 p.m. Central Daylight Time this evening. Impacts. Heat-related illnesses are possible, especially impacting those not acclimated to the conditions or those performing strenuous activities. Take extra precautions when outside. Wear lightweight and loose-fitting clothing. Try to limit strenuous activities to early morning or evening. Take action when you see symptoms of heat exhaustion and heat stroke. From the Norman Forecast Office, here is the forecast for Stillwater and surrounding area. Today, sunny, hot with highs around 100. South winds 10 to 15 miles an hour with gusts up to 25 miles an hour. Tonight, mostly clear until midnight, then becoming partly cloudy. Lows in the mid-70s. South winds 10 to 15 miles an hour, becoming east 5 to 10 miles an hour after midnight. Wednesday, sunny. Highs in the upper 90s. South winds 5 to 10 miles an hour. Wednesday night, mostly clear. Lows in the lower 70s. South winds 5 to 10 miles an hour. Thursday, sunny. Highs in the mid-90s. South winds 5 to 10 miles an hour. Thursday night, mostly clear. Lows in the lower 70s. Friday, sunny. Highs in the mid-90s. Friday night, mostly clear. Lows in the lower 70s. Saturday, mostly sunny with a slight chance of thunderstorms. A slight chance of showers in the morning, then a chance of showers in the afternoon. Highs in the lower 90s. Chance of rain 40%. Saturday night, a slight chance of thunderstorms. Showers likely until midnight, then a chance of showers after midnight. Lows in the mid-60s. Chance of rain 60%. Sunday, showers likely in the morning, then a chance of showers with a slight chance of thunderstorms in the afternoon. Cooler with highs in the lower 80s. Chance of rain 60%. Sunday night, partly cloudy with a chance of showers with a slight chance of thunderstorms. Lows in the upper 50s. Chance of rain 40%. Monday, partly sunny. A slight chance of showers and thunderstorms in the morning. Highs in the upper 70s. Chance of rain 20%. 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At Stillwater, it was sunny,

temperature was 88 degrees, the dew point 70, and the relative humidity 55%. The wind was south at 13 miles an hour. The pressure was 30.00 inches and rising. At Ponca City, it was sunny. The temperature was 87, the dew point 70, and the relative humidity 56%. The wind was south at 13, gusting to 21. The pressure was 29.98 inches and rising. At Enid, it was sunny. The temperature was 90, the dew point 68, and the relative humidity 48%. The wind was south at 25. The pressure was 29.93 inches and rising. At Guthrie, it was sunny. The temperature was 89, the dew point 68, and the relative humidity 49%. The wind was south at 18, gusting to 28. The pressure was 29.99 inches and rising. Observations from around the region. Temperatures were between 85 and 88 degrees. At Springfield, it was sunny. It was mostly sunny at Woodward, Oklahoma City, Dallas-Fort Worth, and Tulsa. At Wichita, it was partly sunny. Once again at 10 a.m., at Stillwater, it was sunny. The temperature was 88. Heat advisory in effect from noon today to 7 p.m. Central Daylight Time this evening. What? Heat index values up to 106 expected. Where? Portions of central, east central, northern, and northwest Oklahoma. When? From noon today to 7 p.m. Central Daylight Time this evening. Impacts. Hot temperatures and high humidity may cause heat illnesses. Drink plenty of fluids, stay in an air-conditioned room, stay out of the sun, and check up on relatives and neighbors. Heat advisory in effect from noon today to 7 p.m. Central Daylight Time this evening. What? Heat index values up to 105 expected. Where? Pawnee and Western Osage counties. When? From noon today to 7 p.m. Central Daylight Time this evening. Impacts. Heat-related illnesses are possible, especially impacting those not acclimated to the conditions or those performing strenuous activities. Take extra precautions when outside. Wear lightweight and loose-fitting clothing. Try to limit strenuous activities to early morning or evening. Take action when you see symptoms of heat exhaustion and heat stroke. Heat advisory remains in effect from noon today to 7 p.m. Central Daylight Time this evening. What? Heat index values up to 107 expected. Where? Portions of northwest and west central Arkansas and east central, northeast, and southeast Oklahoma. When? From noon today to 7 p.m. Central Daylight Time this evening. Impacts. Heat-related illnesses are possible, especially impacting those not acclimated to the conditions or those performing strenuous activities. Take extra precautions when outside. Wear lightweight and loose-fitting clothing. Try to limit strenuous activities to early morning or evening. Take action when you see symptoms of heat exhaustion and heat stroke. From the Norman Forecast Office, here is the forecast for Stillwater and surrounding area. Today, sunny, hot with highs around 100. South winds 10 to 15 miles an hour with gusts up to 25 miles an hour. Tonight, mostly clear until midnight, then becoming partly cloudy. Lows in the mid-70s. South winds 10 to 15 miles an hour, becoming east 5 to 10 miles an hour after midnight. Wednesday, sunny. Highs in the upper 90s. South winds 5 to 10 miles an hour. Wednesday night, mostly clear. Lows in the lower 70s. South winds 5 to 10 miles an hour. Thursday, sunny. Highs in the mid-90s. South winds 5 to 10 miles an hour. Thursday night, mostly clear. Lows in the lower 70s. Friday, sunny. Highs in the mid-90s. Friday night, mostly clear. Lows in the lower 70s. Saturday, mostly sunny with a slight chance of thunderstorms. A slight chance of showers in the morning, then a chance of showers in the afternoon. Highs in the lower 90s. Chance of rain 40%. Saturday night, a slight chance of thunderstorms. Showers likely until midnight, then a chance of showers after midnight. Lows in the mid-60s. Chance of rain 60%. Sunday, showers likely in the morning, then a chance of showers

a slight chance of thunderstorms in the afternoon. Cooler with highs in the lower 80s. Chance of rain 60%. Sunday night, partly cloudy with a chance of showers with a slight chance of thunderstorms. Lows in the upper 50s. Chance of rain 40%. Monday, partly sunny. A slight chance of showers and thunderstorms in the morning. Highs in the upper 70s. Chance of rain 20%. 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It's Stillwater, it was sunny. The temperature was 88 degrees, the dew point 70, and the relative humidity 55%. The wind was south at 13 miles an hour. The pressure was 30.00 inches and rising. At Ponca City, it was sunny. The temperature was 87, the dew point 70, and the relative humidity 56%. The wind was south at 13, gusting to 21. The pressure was 29.98 inches and rising. At Enid, it was sunny. The temperature was 90, the dew point 68, and the relative humidity 48%. The wind was south at 25. The pressure was 29.93 inches and rising. At Guthrie, it was sunny. The temperature was 89, the dew point 68, and the relative humidity 49%. The wind was south at 18, gusting to 28. The pressure was 29.99 inches and rising. Observations from around the region. Temperatures were between 85 and 88 degrees. At Springfield, it was sunny. It was mostly sunny at Woodward, Oklahoma City, Dallas-Fort Worth, and Tulsa. At Wichita, it was partly sunny. Once again at 10 a.m., it's Stillwater, it was sunny. The temperature was 88. 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Heat advisory in effect from noon today to 7 p.m. Central Daylight Time this evening. What? Heat index values up to 106 expected. Where? Portions of central, east central, northern, and northwest Oklahoma. When? From noon today to 7 p.m. Central Daylight Time this evening. Impacts. Hot temperatures and high humidity may cause heat illnesses. Drink plenty of fluids, stay in an air-conditioned room, stay out of the sun, and check up on relatives and neighbors. Heat advisory in effect from noon today to 7 p.m. Central Daylight Time this evening. What? Heat index values up to 105 expected. Where? Pawnee and Western Osage counties. When? From noon today to 7 p.m. Central Daylight Time this evening. Impacts. Heat-related illnesses are possible, especially impacting those not acclimated to the conditions or those performing strenuous activities. Take extra precautions when outside. Wear lightweight and loose-fitting clothing. Try to limit strenuous activities to early morning or evening. Take action when you see symptoms of heat exhaustion and heat stroke. Heat advisory remains in effect from noon today to 7 p.m. Central Daylight Time this evening. What? Heat index values up to 107 expected. Where? Portions of northwest and west central Arkansas and east central, northeast, and southeast Oklahoma. When? From noon today to 7 p.m. Central Daylight Time this evening. Impacts. Heat-related illnesses are possible, especially impacting those not acclimated to the conditions or those performing strenuous activities. Take extra precautions when outside. Wear lightweight and loose-fitting clothing. Try to limit strenuous activities to early morning or evening. Take action when you see symptoms of heat exhaustion and heat stroke. From the Norman Forecast Office, here is the forecast for Stillwater and surrounding area. Today, sunny, hot with highs around 100. South winds 10 to 15 miles an hour with gusts up to 25 miles an hour. Tonight, mostly clear until midnight, then becoming partly cloudy. Lows in the mid-70s. South winds 10 to 15 miles an hour, becoming east 5 to 10 miles an hour after midnight. Wednesday, sunny. Highs in the upper 90s. South winds 5 to 10 miles an hour. Wednesday night, mostly clear. Lows in the lower 70s. South winds

5 to 10 miles an hour. Thursday, sunny. Highs in the mid-90s. South winds 5 to 10 miles an hour. Thursday night, mostly clear. Lows in the lower 70s. Friday, sunny. Highs in the mid-90s. Friday night, mostly clear. Lows in the lower 70s. Saturday, mostly sunny with a slight chance of thunderstorms. A slight chance of showers in the morning, then a chance of showers in the afternoon. Highs in the lower 90s. Chance of rain 40%. Saturday night, a slight chance of thunderstorms. Showers likely until midnight, then a chance of showers after midnight. Lows in the mid-60s. Chance of rain 60%. Sunday, showers likely in the morning, then a chance of showers with a slight chance of thunderstorms in the afternoon. Cooler with highs in the lower 80s. Chance of rain 60%. Sunday night, partly cloudy with a chance of showers with a slight chance of thunderstorms. Lows in the upper 50s. Chance of rain 40%. Monday, partly sunny. A slight chance of showers and thunderstorms in the morning. Highs in the upper 70s. Chance of rain 20%. 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It's Stillwater, it was sunny. The temperature was 91 degrees, the dew point 70, and the relative humidity 49%. The wind was southwest at 16 miles an hour, gusting to 24. The pressure was 30.01 inches and rising. At Enid, it was sunny. The temperature was 94. The wind was south at 23. At Guthrie, it was sunny. The temperature was 93. The wind was south at 21, gusting to 29. Observations from around the region. At Springfield, it was sunny, with a temperature of 92. It was mostly sunny, with a temperature of 91 at Oklahoma City, 90 at Dallas-Fort Worth, and 92 at Tulsa. At Wichita, it was partly sunny, with a temperature of 92. Once again at 11 a.m., at Stillwater, it was sunny. The temperature was 91. Heat advisory in effect from noon today to 7 p.m. Central Daylight Time this evening. What? Heat index values up to 106 expected. Where? Portions of central, east central, northern, and northwest Oklahoma. When? From noon today to 7 p.m. Central Daylight Time this evening. Impacts. Hot temperatures and high humidity may cause heat illnesses. Drink plenty of fluids, stay in an air-conditioned room, stay out of the sun, and check up on relatives and neighbors. Heat advisory in effect from noon today to 7 p.m. Central Daylight Time this evening. What? Heat index values up to 105 expected. Where? Pawnee and Western Osage counties. When? From noon today to 7 p.m. Central Daylight Time this evening. Impacts. Heat-related illnesses are possible, especially impacting those not acclimated to the conditions or those performing strenuous activities. Take extra precautions when outside. Wear lightweight and loose-fitting clothing. Try to limit strenuous activities to early morning or evening. Take action when you see symptoms of heat exhaustion and heat stroke. Heat advisory remains in effect from noon today to 7 p.m. Central Daylight Time this evening. What? Heat index values up to 107 expected. Where? Portions of northwest and west central Arkansas and east central, northeast, and southeast Oklahoma. When? From noon today to 7 p.m. Central Daylight Time this evening. Impacts. Heat-related illnesses are possible, especially impacting those not acclimated to the conditions or those performing strenuous activities. Take extra precautions when outside. Wear lightweight and loose-fitting clothing. Try to limit strenuous activities to early morning or evening. Take action when you see symptoms of heat exhaustion and heat stroke. From the Norman Forecast Office, here is the forecast for Stillwater and surrounding area. Today, sunny, hot with highs around 100. South winds 10 to 15 miles an hour with gusts up to 25 miles an hour. Tonight, mostly clear until midnight, then becoming partly cloudy. Lows in the mid-70s. South winds 10 to 15 miles an hour, becoming east 5 to 10 miles an hour after midnight. Wednesday, sunny. Highs in the upper 90s.

south winds 5 to 10 miles an hour. Wednesday night, mostly clear. Lows in the lower 70s. South winds 5 to 10 miles an hour. Thursday, sunny. Highs in the mid 90s. South winds 5 to 10 miles an hour. Thursday night, mostly clear. Lows in the lower 70s. Friday, sunny. Highs in the mid 90s. Friday night, mostly clear. Lows in the lower 70s. Saturday, mostly sunny with a slight chance of thunderstorms. A slight chance of showers in the morning, then a chance of showers in the afternoon. Highs in the lower 90s. Chance of rain 40%. Saturday night, a slight chance of thunderstorms. Showers likely until midnight, then a chance of showers after midnight. Lows in the mid-60s. Chance of rain 60%. Sunday, showers likely in the morning, then a chance of showers with a slight chance of thunderstorms in the afternoon. Cooler with highs in the lower 80s. Chance of rain 60%. Sunday night, partly cloudy with a chance of showers with a slight chance of thunderstorms. Lows in the upper 50s. Chance of rain 40%. Monday, partly sunny. A slight chance of showers and thunderstorms in the morning. Highs in the upper 70s. Chance of rain 20%. 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It's Stillwater, it was sunny. The temperature was 91 degrees, the dew point 70, and the relative humidity 49%. The wind was southwest at 16 miles an hour, gusting to 24. The pressure was 30.01 inches and rising. At Enid, it was sunny. The temperature was 94. The wind was south at 23. At Guthrie, it was sunny. The temperature was 93. The wind was south at 21, gusting to 29. Observations from around the region. At Springfield, it was sunny, with a temperature of 92. It was mostly sunny, with a temperature of 91 at Oklahoma City, 90 at Dallas-Fort Worth, and 92 at Tulsa. At Wichita, it was partly sunny, with a temperature of 92. Once again at 11 a.m., at Stillwater, it was sunny. The temperature was 91. Heat advisory in effect from noon today to 7 p.m. Central Daylight Time this evening. What? Heat index values up to 106 expected. Where? Portions of central, east central, northern, and northwest Oklahoma. When? From noon today to 7 p.m. Central Daylight Time this evening. Impacts, hot temperatures and high humidity may cause heat illnesses. Drink plenty of fluids, stay in an air-conditioned room, stay out of the sun, and check up on relatives and neighbors. Heat advisory in effect from noon today to 7 p.m. Central Daylight Time this evening. What? Heat index values up to 105 expected. Where? Pawnee and Western Osage counties. When? From noon today to 7 p.m. Central Daylight Time this evening. Impacts. Heat-related illnesses are possible, especially impacting those not acclimated to the conditions or those performing strenuous activities. Take extra precautions when outside. Wear lightweight and loose-fitting clothing. Try to limit strenuous activities to early morning or evening. Take action when you see symptoms of heat exhaustion and heat stroke. Heat advisory remains in effect from noon today to 7 p.m. Central Daylight Time this evening. What? Heat index values up to 107 expected. Where? Portions of northwest and west central Arkansas and east central, northeast, and southeast Oklahoma. When? From noon today to 7 p.m. Central Daylight Time this evening. Impacts. Heat-related illnesses are possible, especially impacting those not acclimated to the conditions or those performing strenuous activities. Take extra precautions when outside. Wear lightweight and loose-fitting clothing. Try to limit strenuous activities to early morning or evening. Take action when you see symptoms of heat exhaustion and heat stroke. From the Norman Forecast Office, here is the forecast for Stillwater and surrounding area. Today, sunny. Hot with highs around 100. South winds 10 to 15 miles an hour with gusts up to 25 miles an hour. Tonight, mostly clear until midnight, then becoming partly cloudy. Lows in the mid-70s.
south winds 10 to 15 miles an hour, becoming east 5 to 10 miles an hour after midnight. Wednesday, sunny. Highs in the upper 90s. South winds 5 to 10 miles an hour. Wednesday night, mostly clear. Lows in the lower 70s. South winds 5 to 10 miles an hour. Thursday, sunny. Highs in the mid 90s. South winds 5 to 10 miles an hour. Thursday night, mostly clear. Lows in the lower 70s. Friday, sunny. Highs in the mid 90s. Friday night, mostly clear. Lows in the lower 70s. Saturday, mostly sunny with a slight chance of thunderstorms. A slight chance of showers in the morning, then a chance of showers in the afternoon. Highs in the lower 90s. Chance of rain 40%. Saturday night, a slight chance of thunderstorms. Showers likely until midnight, then a chance of showers after midnight. Lows in the mid-60s. Chance of rain 60%. Sunday, showers likely in the morning, then a chance of showers with a slight chance of thunderstorms in the afternoon. Cooler with highs in the lower 80s. Chance of rain 60%. Sunday night, partly cloudy with a chance of showers with a slight chance of thunderstorms. Lows in the upper 50s. Chance of rain 40%. Monday, partly sunny. A slight chance of showers and thunderstorms in the morning. Highs in the upper 70s. Chance of rain 20%. 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It's Stillwater, it was sunny. The temperature was 91 degrees, the dew point 70, and the relative humidity 49%. The wind was southwest at 16 miles an hour, gusting to 24. The pressure was 30.01 inches and rising. At Ponca City, it was sunny. The temperature was 90, the dew point 70, and the relative humidity 51%. The wind was south at 9. The pressure was 29.99 inches and rising. At Enid, it was sunny. The temperature was 94, the dew point 68, and the relative humidity 42%. The wind was south at 23. The pressure was 29.95 inches and rising. At Guthrie, it was sunny. The temperature was 93, the dew point 68, and the relative humidity 43%. The wind was south at 21, gusting to 29. The pressure was 30.00 inches and rising. Observations from around the region. Temperatures were between 87 and 92 degrees. At Springfield, it was sunny. It was mostly sunny at Woodward, Oklahoma City, Dallas-Fort Worth, and Tulsa. At Wichita, it was partly sunny. Once again at 11 a.m., at Stillwater, it was sunny. The temperature was 91. Heat advisory in effect from noon today to 7 p.m. Central Daylight Time this evening. What? Heat index values up to 106 expected. Where? Portions of central, east central, northern, and northwest Oklahoma. When? From noon today to 7 p.m. Central Daylight Time this evening. Impacts. Hot temperatures and high humidity may cause heat illnesses. Drink plenty of fluids, stay in an air-conditioned room, stay out of the sun, and check up on relatives and neighbors. Heat advisory in effect from noon today to 7 p.m. Central Daylight Time this evening. What? Heat index values up to 105 expected. Where? Pawnee and Western Osage counties. When? From noon today to 7 p.m. Central Daylight Time this evening. Impacts. Heat-related illnesses are possible, especially impacting those not acclimated to the conditions or those performing strenuous activities. Take extra precautions when outside. Wear lightweight and loose-fitting clothing. Try to limit strenuous activities to early morning or evening. Take action when you see symptoms of heat exhaustion and heat stroke. Heat advisory remains in effect from noon today to 7 p.m. Central Daylight Time this evening. What? Heat index values up to 107 expected.
where portions of northwest and west central Arkansas, east central, northeast, and southeast Oklahoma. When, from noon today to 7 p.m. Central Daylight Time this evening. Impacts, heat-related illnesses are possible, especially impacting those not acclimated to the conditions or those performing strenuous activities. Take extra precautions when outside. Wear lightweight and loose-fitting clothing. Try to limit strenuous activities to early morning or evening. Take action when you see symptoms of heat exhaustion and heat stroke. From the Norman Forecast Office, here is the forecast for Stillwater and surrounding area. Today, sunny, hot with highs around 100. South winds 10 to 15 miles an hour with gusts up to 25 miles an hour. Tonight, mostly clear until midnight, then becoming partly cloudy. Lows in the mid-70s. South winds 10 to 15 miles an hour, becoming east 5 to 10 miles an hour after midnight. Wednesday, sunny. Highs in the upper 90s. South winds 5 to 10 miles an hour. Wednesday night, mostly clear. Lows in the lower 70s. South winds 5 to 10 miles an hour. Thursday, sunny. Highs in the mid-90s. South winds 5 to 10 miles an hour. Thursday night, mostly clear. Lows in the lower 70s. Friday, sunny. Highs in the mid-90s. Friday night, mostly clear. Lows in the lower 70s. Saturday, mostly sunny with a slight chance of thunderstorms. A slight chance of showers in the morning, then a chance of showers in the afternoon. Highs in the lower 90s. Chance of rain 40%. Saturday night, a slight chance of thunderstorms. Showers likely until midnight, then a chance of showers after midnight. Lows in the mid-60s. Chance of rain 60%. Sunday, showers likely in the morning, then a chance of showers with a slight chance of thunderstorms in the afternoon. Cooler with highs in the lower 80s. Chance of rain 60%. Sunday night, partly cloudy with a chance of showers with a slight chance of thunderstorms. Lows in the upper 50s. Chance of rain 40%. Monday, partly sunny. A slight chance of showers and thunderstorms in the morning. Highs in the upper 70s. Chance of rain 20%. 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It's Stillwater, it was sunny. The temperature was 91 degrees, the dew point 70, and the relative humidity 49%. The wind was southwest at 16 miles an hour, gusting to 24. The pressure was 30.01 inches and rising. At Ponca City, it was sunny. The temperature was 90, the dew point 70, and the relative humidity 51%. The wind was south at 9. The pressure was 29.99 inches and rising. At Enid, it was sunny. The temperature was 94, the dew point 68, and the relative humidity 42%. The wind was south at 23. The pressure was 29.95 inches and rising. At Guthrie, it was sunny. The temperature was 93, the dew point 68, and the relative humidity 43%. The wind was south at 21, gusting to 29. The pressure was 30.00 inches and rising. Observations from around the region. Temperatures were between 87 and 92 degrees. At Springfield, it was sunny. It was mostly sunny at Woodward, Oklahoma City, Dallas-Fort Worth, and Tulsa. At Wichita, it was partly sunny. Once again at 11 a.m., at Stillwater, it was sunny. The temperature was 91. Heat advisory in effect from noon today to 7 p.m. Central Daylight Time this evening. What? Heat index values up to 106 expected. Where? Portions of central, east central, northern, and northwest Oklahoma. When? From noon today to 7 p.m. Central Daylight Time this evening. Impacts. Hot temperatures and high humidity may cause heat illnesses. Drink plenty of fluids. Stay in an air-conditioned room. Stay out of the sun, and check up on relatives and neighbors. Heat advisory in effect from noon today to 7 p.m. Central Daylight Time this evening. What? Heat index values up to 105 expected. Where? Pawnee and Western Osage counties.
when, from noon today to 7 p.m. Central Daylight Time.

this evening. Impacts. Heat-related illnesses are possible, especially impacting those not acclimated to the conditions or those performing strenuous activities. Take extra precautions when outside. Wear lightweight and loose-fitting clothing. Try to limit strenuous activities to early morning or evening. Take action when you see symptoms of heat exhaustion and heat stroke. Heat advisory remains in effect from noon today to 7 p.m. Central Daylight Time this evening. What? Heat index values up to 107 expected. Where? Portions of northwest and west central Arkansas and east central, northeast, and southeast Oklahoma. When? From noon today to 7 p.m. Central Daylight Time this evening. Impacts. Heat-related illnesses are possible, especially impacting those not acclimated to the conditions or those performing strenuous activities. Take extra precautions when outside. Wear lightweight and loose-fitting clothing. Try to limit strenuous activities to early morning or evening. Take action when you see symptoms of heat exhaustion and heat stroke. From the Norman Forecast Office, here is the forecast for Stillwater and surrounding area. Today, sunny, hot with highs around 100. South winds 10 to 15 miles an hour with gusts up to 25 miles an hour. Tonight, mostly clear until midnight, then becoming partly cloudy. Lows in the mid-70s. South winds 10 to 15 miles an hour, becoming east 5 to 10 miles an hour after midnight. Wednesday, sunny. Highs in the upper 90s. South winds 5 to 10 miles an hour. Wednesday night, mostly clear. Lows in the lower 70s. South winds 5 to 10 miles an hour. Thursday, sunny. Highs in the mid-90s. South winds 5 to 10 miles an hour. Thursday night, mostly clear. Lows in the lower 70s. Friday, sunny. Highs in the mid-90s. Friday night, mostly clear. Lows in the lower 70s. Saturday, mostly sunny with a slight chance of thunderstorms. A slight chance of showers in the morning, then a chance of showers in the afternoon. Highs in the lower 90s. Chance of rain 40%. Saturday night, a slight chance of thunderstorms. Showers likely until midnight, then a chance of showers after midnight. Lows in the mid-60s. Chance of rain 60%. Sunday, showers likely in the morning, then a chance of showers with a slight chance of thunderstorms in the afternoon. Cooler with highs in the lower 80s. Chance of rain 60%. Sunday night, partly cloudy with a chance of showers with a slight chance of thunderstorms. Lows in the upper 50s. Chance of rain 40%. Monday, partly sunny. A slight chance of showers and thunderstorms in the morning. Highs in the upper 70s. Chance of rain 20%. 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It's Stillwater, it was sunny. The temperature was 91 degrees, the dew point 70, and the relative humidity 49%. The wind was southwest at 16 miles an hour, gusting to 24. The pressure was 30.01 inches and rising. At Ponca City, it was sunny. The temperature was 90, the dew point 70, and the relative humidity 51%. The wind was south at 9. The pressure was 29.99 inches and rising. At Enid, it was sunny. The temperature was 94, the dew point 68, and the relative humidity 42%. The wind was south at 23. The pressure was 29.95 inches and rising. At Guthrie, it was sunny. The temperature was 93, the dew point 68, and the relative humidity 43%. The wind was south at 21, gusting to 29. The pressure was 30.00 inches and rising. Observations from around the region. Temperatures were between 87 and 92 degrees. At Springfield, it was sunny. It was mostly sunny at Woodward, Oklahoma City, Dallas-Fort Worth, and Tulsa. At Wichita, it was partly sunny. Once again at 11 a.m., at Stillwater, it was sunny. The temperature was 91. Heat advisory in effect from noon today to 7 p.m. Central Daylight Time this evening. What? Heat index values up to 106 expected. Where?
portions of central, east central, northern, and northwest Oklahoma. When, from noon today to 7 p.m. Central Daylight Time this evening. Impacts, hot temperatures and high humidity may cause heat illnesses. Drink plenty of fluids, stay in an air-conditioned room, stay out of the sun, and check up on relatives and neighbors. Heat advisory in effect from noon today to 7 p.m. Central Daylight Time this evening. What? Heat index values up to 105 expected. Where? Pawnee and Western Osage counties. When? From noon today to 7 p.m. Central Daylight Time this evening. Impacts. Heat-related illnesses are possible, especially impacting those not acclimated to the conditions or those performing strenuous activities. Take extra precautions when outside. Wear lightweight and loose-fitting clothing. Try to limit strenuous activities to early morning or evening. Take action when you see symptoms of heat exhaustion and heat stroke. 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Heat advisory remains in effect from noon today to 7 p.m. Central Daylight Time this evening. What? Heat index values up to 107 expected. Where? Portions of northwest and west central Arkansas and east central, northeast, and southeast Oklahoma. When? From noon today to 7 p.m. Central Daylight Time this evening. Impacts. Heat-related illnesses are possible, especially impacting those not acclimated to the conditions or those performing strenuous activities. Take extra precautions when outside. Wear lightweight and loose-fitting clothing. Try to limit strenuous activities to early morning or evening. Take action when you see symptoms of heat exhaustion and heat stroke. From the Norman Forecast Office, here is the forecast for Stillwater and surrounding area. Today, sunny, hot with highs around 100. South winds 10 to 15 miles an hour with gusts up to 25 miles an hour. Tonight, mostly clear until midnight, then becoming partly cloudy. Lows in the mid-70s. South winds 10 to 15 miles an hour, becoming east 5 to 10 miles an hour after midnight. Wednesday, sunny. Highs in the upper 90s. South winds 5 to 10 miles an hour. Wednesday night, mostly clear. Lows in the lower 70s. South winds 5 to 10 miles an hour. Thursday, sunny. Highs in the mid-90s. South winds 5 to 10 miles an hour. Thursday night, mostly clear. Lows in the lower 70s. Friday, sunny. Highs in the mid-90s. Friday night, mostly clear. Lows in the lower 70s. Saturday, mostly sunny with a slight chance of thunderstorms. A slight chance of showers in the morning, then a chance of showers in the afternoon. Highs in the lower 90s. Chance of rain 40%. Saturday night, a slight chance of thunderstorms. Showers likely until midnight, then a chance of showers after midnight. Lows in the mid-60s. Chance of rain 60%. Sunday, showers likely in the morning, then a chance of showers with a slight chance of thunderstorms in the afternoon. Cooler with highs in the lower 80s. Chance of rain 60%. Sunday night, partly cloudy with a chance of showers with a slight chance of thunderstorms. Lows in the upper 50s. Chance of rain 40%. Monday, partly sunny. A slight chance of showers and thunderstorms in the morning. Highs in the upper 70s. Chance of rain 20%. 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It's Stillwater, it was sunny. The temperature was 91 degrees, the dew point 70, and the relative humidity 49%. The wind was southwest at 16 miles an hour, gusting to 24. The pressure was 30.01 inches and rising. At Ponca City, it was sunny. The temperature was 90, the dew point 70, and the relative humidity 51%. The wind was south at 9. The pressure was 29.99 inches and rising. At Enid, it was sunny. The temperature was 94, the dew point 68, and the relative humidity 42%. The wind was south at 23.
The pressure was 29.9.

0.68 and the relative humidity 42%. The wind was south at 23. The pressure was 29.95 inches and rising. At Guthrie, it was sunny. The temperature was 93, the dew point 68, and the relative humidity 43%. The wind was south at 21, gusting to 29. The pressure was 30.00 inches and rising. Observations from around the region. Temperatures were between 87 and 92 degrees. At Springfield, it was sunny. It was mostly sunny at Woodward, Oklahoma City, Dallas-Fort Worth, and Tulsa. At Wichita, it was partly sunny. Once again at 11 a.m., at Stillwater, it was sunny. The temperature was 91. Heat advisory in effect from noon today to 7 p.m. Central Daylight Time this evening. What? Heat index values up to 106 expected. Where? Portions of central, east central, northern, and northwest Oklahoma. When? From noon today to 7 p.m. Central Daylight Time this evening. Impacts: hot temperatures and high humidity may cause heat illnesses. Drink plenty of fluids, stay in an air-conditioned room, stay out of the sun, and check up on relatives and neighbors. Heat advisory in effect from noon today to 7 p.m. Central Daylight Time this evening. What? Heat index values up to 105 expected. Where? Pawnee and Western Osage counties. When? From noon today to 7 p.m. Central Daylight Time this evening. Impacts: heat-related illnesses are possible, especially impacting those not acclimated to the conditions or those performing strenuous activities. Take extra precautions when outside. Wear lightweight and loose-fitting clothing. Try to limit strenuous activities to early morning or evening. Take action when you see symptoms of heat exhaustion and heat stroke. Heat advisory remains in effect from noon today to 7 p.m. Central Daylight Time this evening. What? Heat index values up to 107 expected. Where? Portions of northwest and west central Arkansas and east central, northeast, and southeast Oklahoma. When? From noon today to 7 p.m. Central Daylight Time this evening. 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Take extra precautions when outside. Wear lightweight and loose-fitting clothing. Try to limit strenuous activities to early morning or evening. 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From the Norman Forecast Office, here is the forecast for Stillwater and surrounding area. Today, sunny, hot with highs around 100. South winds 10 to 15 miles an hour with gusts up to 25 miles an hour. Tonight, mostly clear until midnight, then becoming partly cloudy. Lows in the mid-70s. South winds 10 to 15 miles an hour, becoming east 5 to 10 miles an hour after midnight. Wednesday, sunny. Highs in the upper 90s. South winds 5 to 10 miles an hour. Wednesday night, mostly clear. Lows in the lower 70s. South winds 5 to 10 miles an hour. Thursday, sunny. Highs in the mid-90s. South winds 5 to 10 miles an hour. Thursday night, mostly clear. Lows in the lower 70s. Friday, sunny. Highs in the mid-90s. Friday night, mostly clear. Lows in the lower 70s. Saturday, mostly sunny with a slight chance of thunderstorms. A slight chance of showers in the morning, then a chance of showers in the afternoon. Highs in the lower 90s. Chance of rain 40%. Saturday night, a slight chance of thunderstorms. Showers likely until midnight, then a chance of showers after midnight. Lows in the mid-60s. Chance of rain 60%. Sunday, showers likely in the morning, then a chance of showers with a slight chance of thunderstorms in the afternoon. Cooler with highs in the lower 80s. Chance of rain 60%. Sunday night, partly cloudy with a chance of showers with a slight chance of thunderstorms. Lows in the upper 50s. Chance of rain 40%. Monday, partly sunny. A slight chance of showers and thunderstorms in the morning. Highs in the upper 70s. Chance of rain 20%. 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

21, gusting to 29. The pressure was 30.00 inches and rising. Observations from around the region. Temperatures were between 87 and 92 degrees. At Springfield, it was sunny. It was mostly sunny at Woodward, Oklahoma City, Dallas-Fort Worth, and Tulsa. At Wichita, it was partly sunny. Once again at 11 a.m., at Stillwater, it was sunny. The temperature was 91. Heat advisory in effect from noon today to 7 p.m. Central Daylight Time this evening. What? Heat index values up to 106 expected. Where? Portions of central, east central, northern, and northwest Oklahoma. When? From noon today to 7 p.m. Central Daylight Time this evening. Impacts. Hot temperatures and high humidity may cause heat illnesses. Drink plenty of fluids, stay in an air-conditioned room, stay out of the sun, and check up on relatives and neighbors. Heat advisory in effect from noon today to 7 p.m. Central Daylight Time this evening. What? Heat index values up to 105 expected. Where? Pawnee and Western Osage counties. When? From noon today to 7 p.m. Central Daylight Time this evening. Impacts. Heat-related illnesses are possible, especially impacting those not acclimated to the conditions or those performing strenuous activities. Take extra precautions when outside. Wear lightweight and loose-fitting clothing. Try to limit strenuous activities to early morning or evening. Take action when you see symptoms of heat exhaustion and heat stroke. Heat advisory remains in effect until 7 p.m. Central Daylight Time this evening. What? Heat index values up to 107 expected. Where? Okfuskee, Adair, Creek, Northeast Osage, Pawnee, Southeast Osage, and Western Osage counties. When? Until 7 p.m. Central Daylight Time this evening. Impacts. Heat-related illnesses are possible, especially impacting those not acclimated to the conditions or those performing strenuous activities. Take extra precautions when outside. Wear lightweight and loose-fitting clothing. Try to limit strenuous activities to early morning or evening. Take action when you see symptoms of heat exhaustion and heat stroke. From the Norman Forecast Office, here is the forecast for Stillwater and surrounding area. Today, sunny, hot with highs around 100. South winds 10 to 15 miles an hour with gusts up to 25 miles an hour. Tonight, mostly clear until midnight, then becoming partly cloudy. Lows in the mid-70s. South winds 10 to 15 miles an hour, becoming east 5 to 10 miles an hour after midnight. Wednesday, sunny. Highs in the upper 90s. South winds 5 to 10 miles an hour. Wednesday night, mostly clear. Lows in the lower 70s. South winds 5 to 10 miles an hour. Thursday, sunny. Highs in the mid 90s. South winds 5 to 10 miles an hour. Thursday night, mostly clear. Lows in the lower 70s. Friday, sunny. Highs in the mid 90s. Friday night, mostly clear. Lows in the lower 70s. Saturday, mostly sunny with a slight chance of thunderstorms. A slight chance of showers in the morning, then a chance of showers in the afternoon. Highs in the lower 90s. Chance of rain 40%. Saturday night, a slight chance of thunderstorms. Showers likely until midnight, then a chance of showers after midnight. Lows in the mid-60s. Chance of rain 60%. Sunday, showers likely in the morning, then a chance of showers with a slight chance of thunderstorms in the afternoon. Cooler with highs in the lower 80s. Chance of rain 60%. Sunday night, partly cloudy with a chance of showers with a slight chance of thunderstorms. Lows in the upper 50s. Chance of rain 40%. Monday, partly sunny. A slight chance of showers and thunderstorms in the morning. Highs in the upper 70s. Chance of rain 20%. 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At Stillwater, it was sunny. The temperature was 91 degrees, the dew point 70, and the relative humidity 49%. The wind was southwest at 16 miles an hour, gusting to 24. The pressure was 30.01 inches and rising. At Ponca City,

was sunny. The temperature was 90, the dew point 70, and the relative humidity 51%. The wind was south at 9. The pressure was 29.99 inches and rising. At Enid, it was sunny. The temperature was 94, the dew point 68, and the relative humidity 42%. The wind was south at 23. The pressure was 29.95 inches and rising. At Guthrie, it was sunny. The temperature was 93, the dew point 68, and the relative humidity 43%. The wind was south at 21, gusting to 29. The pressure was 30.00 inches and rising. Observations from around the region. Temperatures were between 87 and 92 degrees. At Springfield, it was sunny. It was mostly sunny at Woodward, Oklahoma City, Dallas-Fort Worth, and Tulsa. At Wichita, it was partly sunny. Once again at 11 a.m., at Stillwater, it was sunny. The temperature was 91. 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Heat advisory in effect from noon today to 7 p.m. Central Daylight Time this evening. What? Heat index values up to 106 expected. Where? Portions of central, east central, northern, and northwest Oklahoma. When? From noon today to 7 p.m. Central Daylight Time this evening. Impacts. Hot temperatures and high humidity may cause heat illnesses. Drink plenty of fluids, stay in an air-conditioned room, stay out of the sun, and check up on relatives and neighbors. Heat advisory remains in effect until 7 p.m. Central Daylight Time this evening. What? Heat index values up to 107 expected. Where? Portions of central, east central, northern, and northwest Oklahoma. When? Until 7 p.m. Central Daylight Time this evening. Impacts. Hot temperatures and high humidity may cause heat illnesses. Drink plenty of fluids, stay in an air-conditioned room, stay out of the sun, and check up on relatives and neighbors. Heat advisory remains in effect until 7 p.m. Central Daylight Time this evening. What? Heat index values up to 107 expected. Where? Okvusky, Adair, Creek, Northeast Osage, Pawnee, Southeast Osage, and Western Osage counties. When? Until 7 p.m. Central Daylight Time this evening. Impacts. Heat-related illnesses are possible, especially impacting those not acclimated to the conditions or those performing strenuous activities. Take extra precautions when outside. Wear lightweight and loose-fitting clothing. Try to limit strenuous activities to early morning or evening. Take action when you see symptoms of heat exhaustion and heat stroke. From the Norman Forecast Office, here is the forecast for Stillwater and surrounding area. Today, sunny, hot with highs around 100. South winds 10 to 15 miles an hour with gusts up to 25 miles an hour. Tonight, mostly clear until midnight, then becoming partly cloudy. Lows in the mid-70s. South winds 10 to 15 miles an hour, becoming east 5 to 10 miles an hour after midnight. Wednesday, sunny. Highs in the upper 90s. South winds 5 to 10 miles an hour. Wednesday night, mostly clear. Lows in the lower 70s. South winds 5 to 10 miles an hour. Thursday, sunny. Highs in the mid-90s. South winds 5 to 10 miles an hour. Thursday night, mostly clear. Lows in the lower 70s. Friday, sunny. Highs in the mid-90s. Friday night, mostly clear. Lows in the lower 70s. Saturday, mostly sunny with a slight chance of thunderstorms. A slight chance of showers in the morning, then a chance of showers in the afternoon. Highs in the lower 90s. Chance of rain 40%. Saturday night, a slight chance of thunderstorms. Showers likely until midnight, then a chance of showers after midnight. Lows in the mid-60s. Chance of rain 60%. Sunday, showers likely in the morning, then a chance of showers with a slight chance of thunderstorms in the afternoon. Cooler with highs in the lower 80s. Chance of rain 60%.

Sunday night, partly cloudy with a chance of showers with a slight chance of thunderstorms. Lows in the upper 50s. Chance of rain 40%. Monday, partly sunny. A slight chance of showers and thunderstorms in the morning. Highs in the upper 70s. Chance of rain 20%. You are listening to Stillwater Weather Radio, NERA 11 a.m. weather observations. It's Stillwater, it was sunny. The temperature was 91 degrees, the dew point 70, and the relative humidity 49%. The wind was southwest at 16 miles an hour, gusting to 24. The pressure was 30.01 inches and rising. At Ponca City, it was sunny. The temperature was 90, the dew point 70, and the relative humidity 51%. The wind was south at 9. The pressure was 29.99 inches and rising. At Enid, it was sunny. The temperature was 94, the dew point 68, and the relative humidity 42%. The wind was south at 23. The pressure was 29.95 inches and rising. At Guthrie, it was sunny. The temperature was 93, the dew point 68, and the relative humidity 43%. The wind was south at 21, gusting to 29. The pressure was 30.00 inches and rising. Observations from around the region. Temperatures were between 87 and 92 degrees. At Springfield, it was sunny. It was mostly sunny at Woodward, Oklahoma City, Dallas-Fort Worth, and Tulsa. At Wichita, it was partly sunny. Once again at 11 a.m., at Stillwater, it was sunny. The temperature was 91. Heat advisory remains in effect until 7 p.m. Central Daylight Time this evening. What? Heat index values up to 107 expected. Where? Portions of central, east central, northern, and northwest Oklahoma. When? Until 7 p.m. Central Daylight Time this evening. Impacts. Hot temperatures and high humidity may cause heat illnesses. Drink plenty of fluids, stay in an air-conditioned room, stay out of the sun, and check up on relatives and neighbors. Heat advisory remains in effect until 7 p.m. Central Daylight Time this evening. What? Heat index values up to 107 expected. Where? Okfuskee, Adair, Creek, Northeast Osage, Pawnee, Southeast Osage, and Western Osage counties. When? Until 7 p.m. Central Daylight Time this evening. Impacts. Heat-related illnesses are possible, especially impacting those not acclimated to the conditions or those performing strenuous activities. Take extra precautions when outside. Wear lightweight and loose-fitting clothing. Try to limit strenuous activities to early morning or evening. Take action when you see symptoms of heat exhaustion and heat stroke. From the Norman Forecast Office, here is the forecast for Stillwater and surrounding area. Today, sunny, hot with highs around 100. South winds 10 to 15 miles an hour with gusts up to 25 miles an hour. Tonight, mostly clear until midnight, then becoming partly cloudy. Lows in the mid-70s. South winds 10 to 15 miles an hour, becoming east 5 to 10 miles an hour after midnight. Wednesday, sunny. Highs in the upper 90s. South winds 5 to 10 miles an hour. Wednesday night, mostly clear. Lows in the lower 70s. South winds 5 to 10 miles an hour. Thursday, sunny. Highs in the mid-90s. South winds 5 to 10 miles an hour. Thursday night, mostly clear. Lows in the lower 70s. Friday, sunny. Highs in the mid-90s. Friday night, mostly clear. Lows in the lower 70s. Saturday, mostly sunny with a slight chance of thunderstorms. A slight chance of showers in the morning, then a chance of showers in the afternoon. Highs in the lower 90s. Chance of rain 40%. Saturday night, a slight chance of thunderstorms. Showers likely until midnight, then a chance of showers after midnight. Lows in the mid-60s. Chance of rain 60%. Sunday, showers likely in the morning, then a chance of showers with a slight chance of thunderstorms in the afternoon. Cooler with highs in the lower 80s. Chance of rain 60%. Sunday night, partly cloudy with a chance of showers with

A slight chance of thunderstorms. Lows in the upper 50s. Chance of rain 40%. Monday, partly sunny. A slight chance of showers and thunderstorms in the morning. Highs in the upper 70s. Chance of rain 20%. 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It's Stillwater, it was sunny. The temperature was 91 degrees, the dew point 70, and the relative humidity 49%. The wind was southwest at 16 miles an hour, gusting to 24. The pressure was 30.01 inches and rising. At Ponca City, it was sunny. The temperature was 90, the dew point 70, and the relative humidity 51%. The wind was south at 9. The pressure was 29.99 inches and rising. At Enid, it was sunny. The temperature was 94, the dew point 68, and the relative humidity 42%. The wind was south at 23. The pressure was 29.95 inches and rising. At Guthrie, it was sunny. The temperature was 93, the dew point 68, and the relative humidity 43%. The wind was south at 21, gusting to 29. The pressure was 30.00 inches and rising. Observations from around the region. Temperatures were between 87 and 92 degrees. At Springfield, it was sunny. It was mostly sunny at Woodward, Oklahoma City, Dallas-Fort Worth, and Tulsa. At Wichita, it was partly sunny. Once again at 11 a.m., at Stillwater, it was sunny. The temperature was 91. Heat advisory remains in effect until 7 p.m. Central Daylight Time this evening. What? Heat index values up to 107 expected. Where? Portions of central, east central, northern, and northwest Oklahoma. When? Until 7 p.m. Central Daylight Time this evening. Impacts. Hot temperatures and high humidity may cause heat illnesses. Drink plenty of fluids, stay in an air-conditioned room, stay out of the sun, and check up on relatives and neighbors. Heat advisory remains in effect until 7 p.m. Central Daylight Time this evening. What? Heat index values up to 107 expected. Where? Okfuski, Adair, Creek, Northeast Osage, Pawnee, Southeast Osage, and Western Osage counties. When? Until 7 p.m. Central Daylight Time this evening. Impacts. Heat-related illnesses are possible, especially impacting those not acclimated to the conditions or those performing strenuous activities. Take extra precautions when outside. Wear lightweight and loose-fitting clothing. Try to limit strenuous activities to early morning or evening. Take action when you see symptoms of heat exhaustion and heat stroke. From the Norman Forecast Office, here is the forecast for Stillwater and surrounding area. Rest of today, sunny. Hot with highs around 100. South winds around 15 miles an hour with gusts up to 25 miles an hour. Tonight, mostly clear until midnight, then becoming partly cloudy. Lows in the mid-70s. South winds 10 to 15 miles an hour, becoming east 5 to 10 miles an hour after midnight. Wednesday, sunny. Highs in the upper 90s. South winds 5 to 10 miles an hour. Wednesday night, mostly clear. Lows in the lower 70s. South winds 5 to 10 miles an hour. Thursday, sunny. Highs in the mid-90s. South winds 5 to 10 miles an hour. Thursday night, mostly clear. Lows in the lower 70s. Friday, sunny. Highs in the mid-90s. Friday night, mostly clear. Lows in the lower 70s. Saturday, mostly sunny with a slight chance of thunderstorms. A slight chance of showers in the morning, then a chance of showers in the afternoon. Highs in the lower 90s. Chance of rain 40%. Saturday night, a slight chance of thunderstorms. Showers likely until midnight, then a chance of showers after midnight. Lows in the mid-60s. Chance of rain 60%. Sunday, showers likely in the morning, then a chance of showers with a slight chance of thunderstorms in the afternoon. Cooler with highs in the lower 80s. Chance of rain 60%. Sunday night, partly cloudy with a chance of showers with a slight chance of thunderstorms. Lows in

the upper 50s. Chance of rain 40%. Monday, partly sunny. A slight chance of showers and thunderstorms in the morning. Highs in the upper 70s. Chance of rain 20%. 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It's Stillwater, it was sunny. The temperature was 91 degrees, the dew point 70, and the relative humidity 49%. The wind was southwest at 16 miles an hour, gusting to 24. The pressure was 30.01 inches and rising. At Ponca City, it was sunny. The temperature was 90, the dew point 70, and the relative humidity 51%. The wind was south at 9. The pressure was 29.99 inches and rising. At Enid, it was sunny. The temperature was 94, the dew point 68, and the relative humidity 42%. The wind was south at 23. The pressure was 29.95 inches and rising. At Guthrie, it was sunny. The temperature was 93, the dew point 68, and the relative humidity 43%. The wind was south at 21, gusting to 29. The pressure was 30.00 inches and rising. Observations from around the region. Temperatures were between 87 and 92 degrees. At Springfield, it was sunny. It was mostly sunny at Woodward, Oklahoma City, Dallas-Fort Worth, and Tulsa. At Wichita, it was partly sunny. Once again at 11 a.m., at Stillwater, it was sunny. The temperature was 91. Heat advisory remains in effect until 7 p.m. Central Daylight Time this evening. What? Heat index values up to 107 expected. Where? Portions of central, east central, northern, and northwest Oklahoma. When? Until 7 p.m. Central Daylight Time this evening. Impacts. Hot temperatures and high humidity may cause heat illnesses. Drink plenty of fluids, stay in an air-conditioned room, stay out of the sun, and check up on relatives and neighbors. Heat advisory remains in effect until 7 p.m. Central Daylight Time this evening. What? Heat index values up to 107 expected. Where? Okfuski, Adair, Creek, Northeast Osage, Pawnee, Southeast Osage, and Western Osage counties. When? Until 7 p.m. Central Daylight Time this evening. Impacts. Heat-related illnesses are possible, especially impacting those not acclimated to the conditions or those performing strenuous activities. Take extra precautions when outside. Wear lightweight and loose-fitting clothing. Try to limit strenuous activities to early morning or evening. Take action when you see symptoms of heat exhaustion and heat stroke. From the Norman Forecast Office, here is the forecast for Stillwater and surrounding area. Rest of today, sunny, hot with highs around 100. South winds around 15 miles an hour with gusts up to 25 miles an hour. Tonight, mostly clear until midnight, then becoming partly cloudy. Lows in the mid-70s. South winds 10 to 15 miles an hour, becoming east 5 to 10 miles an hour after midnight. Wednesday, sunny. Highs in the upper 90s. South winds 5 to 10 miles an hour. Wednesday night, mostly clear. Lows in the lower 70s. South winds 5 to 10 miles an hour. Thursday, sunny. Highs in the mid-90s. South winds 5 to 10 miles an hour. Thursday night, mostly clear. Lows in the lower 70s. Friday, sunny. Highs in the mid-90s. Friday night, mostly clear. Lows in the lower 70s. Saturday, mostly sunny with a slight chance of thunderstorms. A slight chance of showers in the morning, then a chance of showers in the afternoon. Highs in the lower 90s. Chance of rain 40%. Saturday night, a slight chance of thunderstorms. Showers likely until midnight, then a chance of showers after midnight. Lows in the mid-60s. Chance of rain 60%. Sunday, showers likely in the morning, then a chance of showers with a slight chance of thunderstorms.

storms in the afternoon. Cooler with highs in the lower 80s. Chance of rain 60%. Sunday night, partly cloudy with a chance of showers with a slight chance of thunderstorms. Lows in the upper 50s. Chance of rain 40%. Monday, partly sunny. A slight chance of showers and thunderstorms in the morning. Highs in the upper 70s. Chance of rain 20%. 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It's Stillwater, it was sunny. The temperature was 94 degrees, the dew point 70, and the relative humidity 45%. The wind was south at 16 miles an hour, gusting to 25. The pressure was 30.01 inches and steady. At Guthrie, it was sunny. The temperature was 96. The wind was south at 15, gusting to 30. Observations from around the region. At Springfield, it was sunny, with a temperature of 94. It was mostly sunny, with a temperature of 94 at Oklahoma City, 93 at Dallas-Fort Worth, and 95 at Tulsa. At Wichita, it was partly sunny, with a temperature of 93. Once again at noon, at Stillwater, it was sunny. The temperature was 94. Heat advisory remains in effect until 7 p.m. Central Daylight Time this evening. What? Heat index values up to 107 expected. Where? Portions of central, east central, northern, and northwest Oklahoma. When? Until 7 p.m. Central Daylight Time this evening. Impacts. Hot temperatures and high humidity may cause heat illnesses. Drink plenty of fluids, stay in an air-conditioned room, stay out of the sun, and check up on relatives and neighbors. Heat advisory remains in effect until 7 p.m. Central Daylight Time this evening. What? Heat index values up to 107 expected. Where? Okfuskee, Adair, Creek, Northeast Osage, Pawnee, Southeast Osage, and Western Osage counties. When? Until 7 p.m. Central Daylight Time this evening. Impacts. Heat-related illnesses are possible, especially impacting those not acclimated to the conditions or those performing strenuous activities. Take extra precautions when outside. Wear lightweight and loose-fitting clothing. Try to limit strenuous activities to early morning or evening. Take action when you see symptoms of heat exhaustion and heat stroke. From the Norman Forecast Office, here is the forecast for Stillwater and surrounding area. Rest of today, sunny, hot with highs around 100. South winds around 15 miles an hour with gusts up to 25 miles an hour. Tonight, mostly clear until midnight, then becoming partly cloudy. Lows in the mid-70s. South winds 10 to 15 miles an hour, becoming east 5 to 10 miles an hour after midnight. Wednesday, sunny. Highs in the upper 90s. South winds 5 to 10 miles an hour. Wednesday night, mostly clear. Lows in the lower 70s. South winds 5 to 10 miles an hour. Thursday, sunny. Highs in the mid-90s. South winds 5 to 10 miles an hour. Thursday night, mostly clear. Lows in the lower 70s. Friday, sunny. Highs in the mid-90s. Friday night, mostly clear. Lows in the lower 70s. Saturday, mostly sunny with a slight chance of thunderstorms. A slight chance of showers in the morning, then a chance of showers in the afternoon. Highs in the lower 90s. Chance of rain 40%. Saturday night, a slight chance of thunderstorms. Showers likely until midnight, then a chance of showers after midnight. Lows in the mid-60s. Chance of rain 60%. Sunday, showers likely in the morning, then a chance of showers with a slight chance of thunderstorms in the afternoon. Cooler with highs in the lower 80s. Chance of rain 60%. Sunday night, partly cloudy with a chance of showers with a slight chance of thunderstorms. Lows in the upper 50s. Chance of rain 40%. Monday, partly sunny. A slight chance of showers and thunderstorms in the morning. Highs in the upper 70s. Chance of rain 20%. 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It's Stillwater, it was sunny. The temperature was 94 degrees, the dew point 70.

and the relative humidity 45%. The wind was south at 16 miles an hour, gusting to 25. The pressure was 30.01 inches and steady. At Guthrie, it was sunny. The temperature was 96. The wind was south at 15, gusting to 30. Observations from around the region. At Springfield, it was sunny, with a temperature of 94. It was mostly sunny, with a temperature of 94 at Oklahoma City, 93 at Dallas-Fort Worth, and 95 at Tulsa. At Wichita, it was partly sunny, with a temperature of 93. Once again at noon, at Stillwater, it was sunny. The temperature was 94. Heat advisory remains in effect until 7 p.m. Central Daylight Time this evening. What? Heat index values up to 107 expected. Where? Portions of central, east central, northern, and northwest Oklahoma. When? Until 7 p.m. Central Daylight Time this evening. Impacts. Hot temperatures and high humidity may cause heat illnesses. Drink plenty of fluids, stay in an air-conditioned room, stay out of the sun, and check up on relatives and neighbors. Heat advisory remains in effect until 7 p.m. Central Daylight Time this evening. What? Heat index values up to 107 expected. Where? Okfuskee, Adair, Creek, Northeast Osage, Pawnee, Southeast Osage, and Western Osage counties. When? Until 7 p.m. Central Daylight Time this evening. Impacts. Heat-related illnesses are possible, especially impacting those not acclimated to the conditions or those performing strenuous activities. Take extra precautions when outside. Wear lightweight and loose-fitting clothing. Try to limit strenuous activities to early morning or evening. Take action when you see symptoms of heat exhaustion and heat stroke. From the Norman Forecast Office, here is the forecast for Stillwater and surrounding area. Rest of today, sunny, hot with highs around 100. South winds around 15 miles an hour with gusts up to 25 miles an hour. Tonight, mostly clear until midnight, then becoming partly cloudy. Lows in the mid-70s. South winds 10 to 15 miles an hour, becoming east 5 to 10 miles an hour after midnight. Wednesday, sunny. Highs in the upper 90s. South winds 5 to 10 miles an hour. Wednesday night, mostly clear. Lows in the lower 70s. South winds 5 to 10 miles an hour. Thursday, sunny. Highs in the mid-90s. South winds 5 to 10 miles an hour. Thursday night, mostly clear. Lows in the lower 70s. Friday, sunny. Highs in the mid-90s. Friday night, mostly clear. Lows in the lower 70s. Saturday, mostly sunny with a slight chance of thunderstorms. A slight chance of showers in the morning, then a chance of showers in the afternoon. Highs in the lower 90s. Chance of rain 40%. Saturday night, a slight chance of thunderstorms. Showers likely until midnight, then a chance of showers after midnight. Lows in the mid-60s. Chance of rain 60%. Sunday, showers likely in the morning, then a chance of showers with a slight chance of thunderstorms in the afternoon. Cooler with highs in the lower 80s. Chance of rain 60%. Sunday night, partly cloudy with a chance of showers with a slight chance of thunderstorms. Lows in the upper 50s. Chance of rain 40%. Monday, partly sunny. A slight chance of showers and thunderstorms in the morning. Highs in the upper 70s. Chance of rain 20%. 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At Stillwater, it was sunny. The temperature was 94 degrees, the dew point 70, and the relative humidity 45%. The wind was south at 16 miles an hour, gusting to 25. The pressure was 30.01 inches and steady. At Enid, it was sunny. The temperature was 98, and the heat index was 102. The wind was south at 25. At Guthrie, it was sunny. The temperature was 96. The wind was south at 15, gusting to 30. Observations from around the region. Temperatures were between 92 and 95 degrees. At Springfield, it was sunny. It was mostly sunny.

in effect until 7 p.m. Central Daylight Time this evening. What? Heat index values up to 107 expected. Where? Okfuskee, Adair, Creek, Northeast Osage, Pawnee, Southeast Osage, and Western Osage counties. When? Until 7 p.m. Central Daylight Time this evening. Impacts. Heat-related illnesses are possible, especially impacting those not acclimated to the conditions or those performing strenuous activities. Take extra precautions when outside. Wear lightweight and loose-fitting clothing. Try to limit strenuous activities to early morning or evening. Take action when you see symptoms of heat exhaustion and heat stroke. From the Norman Forecast Office, here is the forecast for Stillwater and surrounding area. Rest of today, sunny, hot with highs around 100. South winds around 15 miles an hour with gusts up to 25 miles an hour. Tonight, mostly clear until midnight, then becoming partly cloudy. Lows in the mid-70s. South winds 10 to 15 miles an hour, becoming east 5 to 10 miles an hour after midnight. Wednesday, sunny. Highs in the upper 90s. South winds 5 to 10 miles an hour. Wednesday night, mostly clear. Lows in the lower 70s. South winds 5 to 10 miles an hour. Thursday, sunny. Highs in the mid-90s. South winds 5 to 10 miles an hour. Thursday night, mostly clear. Lows in the lower 70s. Friday, sunny. Highs in the mid-90s. Friday night, mostly clear. Lows in the lower 70s. Saturday, mostly sunny with a slight chance of thunderstorms. A slight chance of showers in the morning, then a chance of showers in the afternoon. Highs in the lower 90s. Chance of rain 40%. Saturday night, a slight chance of thunderstorms. Showers likely until midnight, then a chance of showers after midnight. Lows in the mid-60s. Chance of rain 60%. Sunday, showers likely in the morning, then a chance of showers with a slight chance of thunderstorms in the afternoon. Cooler with highs in the lower 80s. Chance of rain 60%. Sunday night, partly cloudy with a chance of showers with a slight chance of thunderstorms. Lows in the upper 50s. Chance of rain 40%. Monday, partly sunny. A slight chance of showers and thunderstorms in the morning. Highs in the upper 70s. Chance of rain 20%. You're listening to Stillwater Weather Radio, and here are noon weather observations. It's Stillwater, it was sunny. The temperature was 94 degrees, the dew point 70, and the relative humidity 45%. The wind was south at 16 miles an hour, gusting to 25. The pressure was 30.01 inches and steady. At evening, it was sunny. The temperature was 98, and the heat index was 102. The wind was south at 25. At Guthrie, it was sunny. The temperature was 96. The wind was south at 15, gusting to 30. Observations from around the region. Temperatures were between 92 and 95 degrees. At Springfield, it was sunny. It was mostly sunny at Oklahoma City, Dallas-Fort Worth, and Tulsa. It was partly sunny at Wichita and Woodward. Once again at noon, at Stillwater, it was sunny. The temperature was 94. Heat advisory remains in effect until 7 p.m. Central Daylight Time this evening. What? Heat index values up to 107 expected. Where? Portions of central, east central, northern, and northwest Oklahoma. When? Until 7 p.m. Central Daylight Time this evening. Impacts. Hot temperatures and high humidity may cause heat illnesses. Drink plenty of fluids, stay in an air-conditioned room, stay out of the sun, and check up on relatives and neighbors. Heat advisory remains in effect until 7 p.m. Central Daylight Time this evening. What? Heat index values up to 107 expected. Where? Okfuskee, Adair, Creek, Northeast Osage, Pawnee, Southeast Osage, and Western Osage counties. When? Until 7 p.m. Central Daylight Time this evening. Impacts. Heat-related illnesses are possible, especially impacting those not acclimated to the conditions or those performing strenuous activities. 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

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From the Norman Forecast Office, here is the forecast for Stillwater and surrounding area. Rest of today, sunny, hot with highs around 100. South winds around 15 miles an hour with gusts up to 25 miles an hour. Tonight, mostly clear until midnight, then becoming partly cloudy. Lows in the mid-70s. South winds 10 to 15 miles an hour, becoming east 5 to 10 miles an hour after midnight. Wednesday, sunny. Highs in the upper 90s. South winds 5 to 10 miles an hour. Wednesday night, mostly clear. Lows in the lower 70s. South winds 5 to 10 miles an hour. Thursday, sunny. Highs in the mid-90s. South winds 5 to 10 miles an hour. Thursday night, mostly clear. Lows in the lower 70s. Friday, sunny. Highs in the mid-90s. Friday night, mostly clear. Lows in the lower 70s. Saturday, mostly sunny with a slight chance of thunderstorms. A slight chance of showers in the morning, then a chance of showers in the afternoon. Highs in the lower 90s. Chance of rain 40%. Saturday night, a slight chance of thunderstorms. Showers likely until midnight, then a chance of showers after midnight. Lows in the mid-60s. Chance of rain 60%. Sunday, showers likely in the morning, then a chance of showers with a slight chance of thunderstorms in the afternoon. Cooler with highs in the lower 80s. Chance of rain 60%. Sunday night, partly cloudy with a chance of showers with a slight chance of thunderstorms. Lows in the upper 50s. Chance of rain 40%. Monday, partly sunny. A slight chance of showers and thunderstorms in the morning. Highs in the upper 70s. Chance of rain 20%. You're listening to Stillwater Weather Radio, and here are noon weather observations. It's Stillwater, it was sunny. The temperature was 94 degrees, the dew point 70, and the relative humidity 45%. The wind was south at 16 miles an hour, gusting to 25. The pressure was 30.01 inches and steady. At Enid, it was sunny. The temperature was 98, and the heat index was 102. The wind was south at 25. At Guthrie, it was sunny. The temperature was 96. The wind was south at 15, gusting to 30. Observations from around the region. Temperatures were between 92 and 95 degrees. At Springfield, it was sunny. It was mostly sunny at Oklahoma City, Dallas-Fort Worth, and Tulsa. It was partly sunny at Wichita and Woodward. Once again at noon, at Stillwater, it was sunny. The temperature was 94. Heat advisory remains in effect until 7 p.m. Central Daylight Time this evening. What? Heat index values up to 107 expected. Where? Portions of central, east central, northern, and northwest Oklahoma. When? Until 7 p.m. Central Daylight Time this evening. Impacts. Hot temperatures and high humidity may cause heat illnesses. Drink plenty of fluids, stay in an air-conditioned room, stay out of the sun, and check up on relatives and neighbors. Impacts. Hot temperatures and high humidity may cause heat illnesses. Drink plenty of fluids, stay in an air-conditioned room, stay out of the sun, and check up on relatives and neighbors. Heat advisory remains in effect until 7 p.m. Central Daylight Time this evening. What? Heat index values up to 107 expected. Where? Okfuskee, Adair, Creek, Northeast Osage, Pawnee, Southeast Osage, and Western Osage counties. When? Until 7 p.m. Central Daylight Time this evening. Impacts. Heat-related illnesses are possible, especially impacting those not acclimated to the conditions or those performing strenuous activities. Take extra precautions when outside. Wear lightweight and loose-fitting clothing.

try to limit strenuous activities to early morning or evening. 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From the Norman Forecast Office, here is the forecast for Stillwater and surrounding area. Rest of today, sunny, hot with highs around 100. South winds around 15 miles an hour with gusts up to 25 miles an hour. Tonight, mostly clear until midnight, then becoming partly cloudy. Lows in the mid-70s. South winds 10 to 15 miles an hour, becoming east 5 to 10 miles an hour after midnight. Wednesday, sunny. Highs in the upper 90s. South winds 5 to 10 miles an hour. Wednesday night, mostly clear. Lows in the lower 70s. South winds 5 to 10 miles an hour. Thursday, sunny. Highs in the mid-90s. South winds 5 to 10 miles an hour. Thursday night, mostly clear. Lows in the lower 70s. Friday, sunny. Highs in the mid-90s. Friday night, mostly clear. Lows in the lower 70s. Saturday, mostly sunny with a slight chance of thunderstorms. A slight chance of showers in the morning, then a chance of showers in the afternoon. Highs in the lower 90s. Chance of rain 40%. Saturday night, a slight chance of thunderstorms. Showers likely until midnight, then a chance of showers after midnight. Lows in the mid-60s. Chance of rain 60%. Sunday, showers likely in the morning, then a chance of showers with a slight chance of thunderstorms in the afternoon. Cooler with highs in the lower 80s. Chance of rain 60%. Sunday night, partly cloudy with a chance of showers with a slight chance of thunderstorms. Lows in the upper 50s. Chance of rain 40%. Monday, partly sunny. A slight chance of showers and thunderstorms in the morning. Highs in the upper 70s. Chance of rain 20%. You are listening to Stillwater Weather Radio, and here are noon weather observations. It's Stillwater, it was sunny. The temperature was 94 degrees, the dew point 70, and the relative humidity 45%. The wind was south at 16 miles an hour, gusting to 25. The pressure was 30.01 inches and steady. At Enid, it was sunny. The temperature was 98, and the heat index was 102. The wind was south at 25. At Guthrie, it was sunny. The temperature was 96. The wind was south at 15, gusting to 30. Observations from around the region. Temperatures were between 92 and 95 degrees. At Springfield, it was sunny. It was mostly sunny at Oklahoma City, Dallas-Fort Worth, and Tulsa. It was partly sunny at Wichita and Woodward. Once again at noon, at Stillwater, it was sunny. The temperature was 94. Heat advisory remains in effect until 7 p.m. Central Daylight Time this evening. What? Heat index values up to 107 expected. Where? Portions of central, east central, northern, and northwest Oklahoma. When? Until 7 p.m. Central Daylight Time this evening. Impacts. Hot temperatures and high humidity may cause heat illnesses. Drink plenty of fluids, stay in an air-conditioned room, stay out of the sun, and check up on relatives and neighbors. Heat advisory remains in effect until 7 p.m. Central Daylight Time this evening. What? Heat index values up to 107 expected. Where? Okfuskee, Adair, Creek, Northeast Osage, Pawnee, Southeast Osage, and Western Osage counties. When? Until 7 p.m. Central Daylight Time this evening. Impacts. Heat-related illnesses are possible, especially impacting those not acclimated to the conditions or those performing strenuous activities. Take extra precautions when outside. Wear lightweight and loose-fitting clothing. Try to limit strenuous activities to early morning or evening. Take action when you see symptoms of heat exhaustion and heat stroke. From the Norman Forecast Office, here is the forecast for Stillwater and surrounding area. Rest of today, sunny, hot with highs around 100. South winds around 15 miles an hour with gusts up to 25 miles an hour. Tonight, mostly clear until midnight, then becoming partly cloudy. Lows in the mid-70s.

chance of thunderstorms. Showers likely until midnight, then a chance of showers after midnight. Lows in the mid-60s. Chance of rain 60%. Sunday, showers likely in the morning, then a chance of showers with a slight chance of thunderstorms in the afternoon. Cooler with highs in the lower 80s. Chance of rain 60%. Sunday night, partly cloudy with a chance of showers with a slight chance of thunderstorms. Lows in the upper 50s. Chance of rain 40%. Monday, partly sunny. A slight chance of showers and thunderstorms in the morning. Highs in the upper 70s. Chance of rain 20%. You're listening to Stillwater Weather Radio, and here are noon weather observations. It's Stillwater, it was sunny. The temperature was 94 degrees, the dew point 70, and the relative humidity 45%. The wind was south at 16 miles an hour, gusting to 25. The pressure was 30.01 inches and steady. At Enid, it was sunny. The temperature was 98, and the heat index was 102. The wind was south at 25. At Guthrie, it was sunny. The temperature was 96. The wind was south at 15, gusting to 30. Observations from around the region. Temperatures were between 92 and 95 degrees. At Springfield, it was sunny. It was mostly sunny at Oklahoma City, Dallas-Fort Worth, and Tulsa. It was partly sunny at Wichita and Woodward. Once again at noon, at Stillwater, it was sunny. The temperature was 94. Heat advisory remains in effect until 7 p.m. Central Daylight Time this evening. What? Heat index values up to 107 expected. Where? Portions of central, east central, northern, and northwest Oklahoma. When? Until 7 p.m. Central Daylight Time this evening. Impacts. Hot temperatures and high humidity may cause heat illnesses. Drink plenty of fluids, stay in an air-conditioned room, stay out of the sun, and check up on relatives and neighbors. Heat advisory remains in effect until 7 p.m. Central Daylight Time this evening. What? Heat index values up to 107 expected. Where? Okfuskee, Adair, Creek, Northeast Osage, Pawnee, Southeast Osage, and Western Osage counties. When? Until 7 p.m. Central Daylight Time this evening. Impacts. Heat-related illnesses are possible, especially impacting those not acclimated to the conditions or those performing strenuous activities. Take extra precautions when outside. Wear lightweight and loose-fitting clothing. Try to limit strenuous activities to early morning or evening. Take action when you see symptoms of heat exhaustion and heat stroke. From the Norman Forecast Office, here is the forecast for Stillwater and surrounding area. Rest of today, sunny, hot with highs around 100. South winds around 15 miles an hour with gusts up to 25 miles an hour. Tonight, mostly clear until midnight, then becoming partly cloudy. Lows in the mid-70s. South winds 10 to 15 miles an hour, becoming east 5 to 10 miles an hour after midnight. Wednesday, sunny. Highs in the upper 90s. South winds 5 to 10 miles an hour. Wednesday night, mostly clear. Lows in the lower 70s. South winds 5 to 10 miles an hour. Thursday, sunny. Highs in the mid-90s. South winds 5 to 10 miles an hour. Thursday night, mostly clear. Lows in the lower 70s. Friday, sunny. Highs in the mid-90s. Friday night, mostly clear. Lows in the lower 70s. Saturday, mostly sunny with a slight chance of thunderstorms. A slight chance of showers in the morning, then a chance of showers in the afternoon. Highs in the lower 90s. Chance of rain 40%. Saturday night, a slight chance of thunderstorms. Showers likely until midnight, then a chance of showers after midnight. Lows in the mid-60s. Chance of rain 60%. Sunday, showers likely in the morning, then a chance of showers with a slight chance of thunderstorms in the afternoon. Cooler with highs in the lower 80s. Chance of rain 60%. Sunday night, partly cloudy with a chance of showers with a slight chance of thunderstorms. Lows in the upper 50s. Chance of rain

40%. Monday, partly sunny. A slight chance of showers and thunderstorms in the morning. Highs in the upper 70s. Chance of rain 20%. 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At Stillwater, it was sunny. The temperature was 94 degrees, the dew point 70, and the relative humidity 45%. The wind was south at 16 miles an hour, gusting to 25. The pressure was 30.01 inches and steady. At Enid, it was sunny. The temperature was 98, and the heat index was 102. The wind was south at 25. At Guthrie, it was sunny. The temperature was 96. The wind was south at 15, gusting to 30. Observations from around the region. Temperatures were between 92 and 95 degrees. At Springfield, it was sunny. It was mostly sunny at Oklahoma City, Dallas-Fort Worth, and Tulsa. It was partly sunny at Wichita and Woodward. Once again at noon, at Stillwater, it was sunny. The temperature was 94. Heat advisory remains in effect until 7 p.m. Central Daylight Time this evening. What? Heat index values up to 107 expected. Where? Portions of central, east central, northern, and northwest Oklahoma. When? Until 7 p.m. Central Daylight Time this evening. Impacts. Hot temperatures and high humidity may cause heat illnesses. Drink plenty of fluids, stay in an air-conditioned room, stay out of the sun, and check up on relatives and neighbors. Heat advisory remains in effect until 7 p.m. Central Daylight Time this evening. What? Heat index values up to 107 expected. Where? Okfuskee, Adair, Creek, Northeast Osage, Pawnee, Southeast Osage, and Western Osage counties. When? Until 7 p.m. Central Daylight Time this evening. Impacts. Heat-related illnesses are possible, especially impacting those not acclimated to the conditions or those performing strenuous activities. Take extra precautions when outside. Wear lightweight and loose-fitting clothing. Try to limit strenuous activities to early morning or evening. Take action when you see symptoms of heat exhaustion and heat stroke. From the Norman Forecast Office, here is the forecast for Stillwater and surrounding area. Rest of today, sunny, hot with highs around 100. South winds around 15 miles an hour with gusts up to 25 miles an hour. Tonight, mostly clear until midnight, then becoming partly cloudy. Lows in the mid-70s. South winds 10 to 15 miles an hour, becoming east 5 to 10 miles an hour after midnight. Wednesday, sunny. Highs in the upper 90s. South winds 5 to 10 miles an hour. Wednesday night, mostly clear. Lows in the lower 70s. South winds 5 to 10 miles an hour. Thursday, sunny. Highs in the mid-90s. South winds 5 to 10 miles an hour. Thursday night, mostly clear. Lows in the lower 70s. Friday, sunny. Highs in the mid-90s. Friday night, mostly clear. Lows in the lower 70s. Saturday, mostly sunny with a slight chance of thunderstorms. A slight chance of showers in the morning, then a chance of showers in the afternoon. Highs in the lower 90s. Chance of rain 40%. Saturday night, a slight chance of thunderstorms. Showers likely until midnight, then a chance of showers after midnight. Lows in the mid-60s. Chance of rain 60%. Sunday, showers likely in the morning, then a chance of showers with a slight chance of thunderstorms in the afternoon. Cooler with highs in the lower 80s. Chance of rain 60%. Sunday night, partly cloudy with a chance of showers with a slight chance of thunderstorms. Lows in the upper 50s. Chance of rain 40%. Monday, partly sunny. A slight chance of showers and thunderstorms in the morning. Highs in the upper 70s. Chance of rain 20%. 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

observations. It's still water. It was sunny. The temperature was 94 degrees, the dew point 70, and the relative humidity 45%. The wind was south at 16 miles an hour, gusting to 25. The pressure was 30.01 inches and steady. At Enid, it was sunny. The temperature was 98, and the heat index was 102. The wind was south at 25. At Guthrie, it was sunny. The temperature was 96. The wind was south at 15, gusting to 30. Observations from around the region. Temperatures were between 92 and 95 degrees. At Springfield, it was sunny. It was mostly sunny at Oklahoma City, Dallas-Fort Worth, and Tulsa. It was partly sunny at Wichita and Woodward. Once again at noon, at Stillwater, it was sunny. The temperature was 94. Heat advisory remains in effect until 7 p.m. Central Daylight Time this evening. What? Heat index values up to 107 expected. Where? Portions of central, east central, northern, and northwest Oklahoma. When? Until 7 p.m. Central Daylight Time this evening. Impacts. Hot temperatures and high humidity may cause heat illnesses. Drink plenty of fluids, stay in an air-conditioned room, stay out of the sun, and check up on relatives and neighbors. Heat advisory remains in effect until 7 p.m. Central Daylight Time this evening. What? Heat index values up to 107 expected. Where? Okfuski, Adair, Creek, Northeast Osage, Pawnee, Southeast Osage, and Western Osage counties. When? Until 7 p.m. Central Daylight Time this evening. Impacts. Heat-related illnesses are possible, especially impacting those not acclimated to the conditions or those performing strenuous activities. Take extra precautions when outside. Wear lightweight and loose-fitting clothing. Try to limit strenuous activities to early morning or evening. Take action when you see symptoms of heat exhaustion and heat stroke. From the Norman Forecast Office, here is the forecast for Stillwater and surrounding area. Rest of today, sunny, hot with highs around 100. South winds around 15 miles an hour with gusts up to 25 miles an hour. Tonight, mostly clear until midnight, then becoming partly cloudy. Lows in the mid-70s. South winds 10 to 15 miles an hour, becoming east 5 to 10 miles an hour after midnight. Wednesday, sunny. Highs in the upper 90s. South winds 5 to 10 miles an hour. Wednesday night, mostly clear. Lows in the lower 70s. South winds 5 to 10 miles an hour. Thursday, sunny. Highs in the mid-90s. South winds 5 to 10 miles an hour. Thursday night, mostly clear. Lows in the lower 70s. Friday, sunny. Highs in the mid-90s. Friday night, mostly clear. Lows in the lower 70s. Saturday, mostly sunny with a slight chance of thunderstorms. A slight chance of showers in the morning, then a chance of showers in the afternoon. Highs in the lower 90s. Chance of rain 40%. Saturday night, a slight chance of thunderstorms. Showers likely until midnight, then a chance of showers after midnight. Lows in the mid-60s. Chance of rain 60%. Sunday, showers likely in the morning, then a chance of showers with a slight chance of thunderstorms in the afternoon. Cooler with highs in the lower 80s. Chance of rain 60%. Sunday night, partly cloudy with a chance of showers with a slight chance of thunderstorms. Lows in the upper 50s. Chance of rain 40%. Monday, partly sunny. A slight chance of showers and thunderstorms in the morning. Highs in the upper 70s. Chance of rain 20%. 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It's Stillwater, it was sunny. The temperature was 94 degrees, the dew point 70, and the relative humidity 45%. The wind was south at 16 miles an hour, gusting to 25. The pressure was 30.01 inches and steady. At Enid, it was sunny. The temperature was 98, and the heat index was 102. The wind was south at 25. At Guthrie, it was sunny. The temperature was 98.

96. The wind was south at 15, gusting to 30. Observations from around the region. Temperatures were between 92 and 95 degrees. At Springfield, it was sunny. It was mostly sunny at Oklahoma City, Dallas-Fort Worth, and Tulsa. It was partly sunny at Wichita and Woodward. Once again at noon, at Stillwater, it was sunny. The temperature was 94. Heat advisory remains in effect until 7 p.m. Central Daylight Time this evening. What? Heat index values up to 107 expected. Where? Portions of central, east central, northern, and northwest Oklahoma. When? Until 7 p.m. Central Daylight Time this evening. Impacts. Hot temperatures and high humidity may cause heat illnesses. Drink plenty of fluids, stay in an air-conditioned room, stay out of the sun, and check up on relatives and neighbors. Heat advisory remains in effect until 7 p.m. Central Daylight Time this evening. What? Heat index values up to 107 expected. Where? Okfuskee, Adair, Creek, Northeast Osage, Pawnee, Southeast Osage, and Western Osage counties. When? Until 7 p.m. Central Daylight Time this evening. Impacts. Heat-related illnesses are possible, especially impacting those not acclimated to the conditions or those performing strenuous activities. Take extra precautions when outside. Wear lightweight and loose-fitting clothing. Try to limit strenuous activities to early morning or evening. Take action when you see symptoms of heat exhaustion and heat stroke. From the Norman Forecast Office, here is the forecast for Stillwater and surrounding area. Rest of today, sunny, hot with highs around 100. South winds around 15 miles an hour with gusts up to 25 miles an hour. Tonight, mostly clear until midnight, then becoming partly cloudy. Lows in the mid-70s. South winds 10 to 15 miles an hour, becoming east 5 to 10 miles an hour after midnight. Wednesday, sunny. Highs in the upper 90s. South winds 5 to 10 miles an hour. Wednesday night, mostly clear. Lows in the lower 70s. South winds 5 to 10 miles an hour. Thursday, sunny. Highs in the mid-90s. South winds 5 to 10 miles an hour. Thursday night, mostly clear. Lows in the lower 70s. Friday, sunny. Highs in the mid-90s. Friday night, mostly clear. Lows in the lower 70s. Saturday, mostly sunny with a slight chance of thunderstorms. A slight chance of showers in the morning, then a chance of showers in the afternoon. Highs in the lower 90s. Chance of rain 40%. Saturday night, a slight chance of thunderstorms. Showers likely until midnight, then a chance of showers after midnight. Lows in the mid-60s. Chance of rain 60%. Sunday, showers likely in the morning, then a chance of showers with a slight chance of thunderstorms in the afternoon. Cooler with highs in the lower 80s. Chance of rain 60%. Sunday night, partly cloudy with a chance of showers with a slight chance of thunderstorms. Lows in the upper 50s. Chance of rain 40%. Monday, partly sunny. A slight chance of showers and thunderstorms in the morning. Highs in the upper 70s. Chance of rain 20%. 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At Stillwater, it was sunny. The temperature was 94 degrees, the dew point 70, and the relative humidity 45%. The wind was south at 16 miles an hour, gusting to 25. The pressure was 30.01 inches and steady. At Enid, it was sunny. The temperature was 98, and the heat index was 102. The wind was south at 25. At Guthrie, it was sunny. The temperature was 96. The wind was south at 15, gusting to 30. Observations from around the region. Temperatures were between 92 and 95 degrees. At Springfield, it was sunny. It was mostly sunny at Oklahoma City, Dallas-Fort Worth, and Tulsa. It was partly sunny at Wichita and Woodward. Once again at noon, at Stillwater, it was sunny. The temperature was 94. This is your weather radio station WNJ.

654 in Stillwater, operating on a frequency of 162.50 MHz. Programming originates from the National Weather Service Forecast Office in Norman, Oklahoma. Heat advisory remains in effect until 7 p.m. Central Daylight Time this evening. What? Heat index values up to 107 expected. Where? Portions of Central, East Central, Northern, and Northwest Oklahoma. When? Until 7 p.m. Central Daylight Time this evening. Impacts. Hot temperatures and high humidity may cause heat illnesses. Drink plenty of fluids, stay in an air-conditioned room, stay out of the sun, and check up on relatives and neighbors. Heat advisory remains in effect until 7 p.m. Central Daylight Time this evening. What? Heat index values up to 107 expected. Where? Okfuski, Adair, Creek, Northeast Osage, Pawnee, Southeast Osage, and Western Osage counties. When? Until 7 p.m. Central Daylight Time this evening. Impacts. Heat-related illnesses are possible, especially impacting those not acclimated to the conditions or those performing strenuous activities. Take extra precautions when outside. Wear lightweight and loose-fitting clothing. Try to limit strenuous activities to early morning or evening. Take action when you see symptoms of heat exhaustion and heat stroke. From the Norman Forecast Office, here is the forecast for Stillwater and surrounding area. Rest of today, sunny, hot with highs around 100. South winds around 15 miles an hour with gusts up to 25 miles an hour. Tonight, mostly clear until midnight, then becoming partly cloudy. Lows in the mid-70s. South winds 10 to 15 miles an hour, becoming east 5 to 10 miles an hour after midnight. Wednesday, sunny. Highs in the upper 90s. South winds 5 to 10 miles an hour. Wednesday night, mostly clear. Lows in the lower 70s. South winds 5 to 10 miles an hour. Thursday, sunny. Highs in the mid-90s. South winds 5 to 10 miles an hour. Thursday night, mostly clear. Lows in the lower 70s. Friday, sunny. Highs in the mid-90s. Friday night, mostly clear. Lows in the lower 70s. Saturday, mostly sunny with a slight chance of thunderstorms. A slight chance of showers in the morning, then a chance of showers in the afternoon. Highs in the lower 90s. Chance of rain 40%. Saturday night, a slight chance of thunderstorms. Showers likely until midnight, then a chance of showers after midnight. Lows in the mid-60s. Chance of rain 60%. Sunday, showers likely in the morning, then a chance of showers with a slight chance of thunderstorms in the afternoon. Cooler with highs in the lower 80s. Chance of rain 60%. Sunday night, partly cloudy with a chance of showers with a slight chance of thunderstorms. Lows in the upper 50s. Chance of rain 40%. Monday, partly sunny. A slight chance of showers and thunderstorms in the morning. Highs in the upper 70s. Chance of rain 20%. You're listening to Stillwater Weather Radio, and here are 1 p.m. weather observations. It's Stillwater, it was sunny. The temperature was 96 degrees, the dew point 68, and the relative humidity 39%, producing a heat index of 101. The wind was south at 13 miles an hour, gusting to 24. The pressure was 30.00 inches and falling. At Guthrie, it was sunny. The temperature was 98, and the heat index was 102. The wind was southwest at 14, gusting to 28. Observations from around the region. It was mostly sunny, with a temperature of 97 at Oklahoma City, 96 at Dallas-Fort Worth, 97 at Tulsa, and 96 at Springfield. At Wichita, it was partly sunny, with a temperature of 92. Once again at 1 p.m., it's Stillwater, it was sunny. The temperature was 96, and the heat index was 101. Heat advisory remains in effect until 7 p.m. Central Daylight Time this evening. What? Heat index values up to 107 expected. Where? Portions of Central, East Central, Northern, and Northwest Oklahoma. When? Until 7 p.m. Central Daylight Time this evening. Impacts.

temperatures and high humidity may cause heat illnesses. Drink plenty of fluids, stay in an air-conditioned room, stay out of the sun, and check up on relatives and neighbors. Heat advisory remains in effect until 7 p.m. Central Daylight Time this evening. What? Heat index values up to 107 expected. Where? Okfuski, Adair, Creek, Northeast Osage, Pawnee, Southeast Osage, and Western Osage counties. When? Until 7 p.m. Central Daylight Time this evening. Impacts. Heat-related illnesses are possible, especially impacting those not acclimated to the conditions or those performing strenuous activities. Take extra precautions when outside. Wear lightweight and loose-fitting clothing. Try to limit strenuous activities to early morning or evening. Take action when you see symptoms of heat exhaustion and heat stroke. From the Norman Forecast Office, here is the forecast for Stillwater and surrounding area. Rest of today, sunny, hot with highs around 100. South winds around 15 miles an hour with gusts up to 25 miles an hour. Tonight, mostly clear until midnight, then becoming partly cloudy. Lows in the mid-70s. South winds 10 to 15 miles an hour, becoming east 5 to 10 miles an hour after midnight. Wednesday, sunny. Highs in the upper 90s. South winds 5 to 10 miles an hour. Wednesday night, mostly clear. Lows in the lower 70s. South winds 5 to 10 miles an hour. Thursday, sunny. Highs in the mid-90s. South winds 5 to 10 miles an hour. Thursday night, mostly clear. Lows in the lower 70s. Friday, sunny. Highs in the mid-90s. Friday night, mostly clear. Lows in the lower 70s. Saturday, mostly sunny with a slight chance of thunderstorms. A slight chance of showers in the morning, then a chance of showers in the afternoon. Highs in the lower 90s. Chance of rain 40%. Saturday night, a slight chance of thunderstorms. Showers likely until midnight, then a chance of showers after midnight. Lows in the mid-60s. Chance of rain 60%. Sunday, showers likely in the morning, then a chance of showers with a slight chance of thunderstorms in the afternoon. Cooler with highs in the lower 80s. Chance of rain 60%. Sunday night, partly cloudy with a chance of showers with a slight chance of thunderstorms. Lows in the upper 50s. Chance of rain 40%. Monday, partly sunny. A slight chance of showers and thunderstorms in the morning. Highs in the upper 70s. Chance of rain 20%. 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It's Stillwater, it was sunny. The temperature was 96 degrees, the dew point 68, and the relative humidity 39%, producing a heat index of 101. The wind was south at 13 miles an hour, gusting to 24. The pressure was 30.00 inches and falling. At Guthrie, it was sunny. The temperature was 98, and the heat index was 102. The wind was southwest at 14, gusting to 28. Observations from around the region. It was mostly sunny, with a temperature of 97 at Oklahoma City, 96 at Dallas-Fort Worth, 97 at Tulsa, and 96 at Springfield. At Wichita, it was partly sunny, with a temperature of 92. Once again at 1 p.m., it's Stillwater, it was sunny. The temperature was 96, and the heat index was 101. Heat advisory remains in effect until 7 p.m. Central Daylight Time this evening. What? Heat index values up to 107 expected. Where? Portions of central, east central, northern, and northwest Oklahoma. When? Until 7 p.m. Central Daylight Time this evening. Impacts. Hot temperatures and high humidity may cause heat illnesses. Drink plenty of fluids, stay in an air-conditioned room, stay out of the sun, and check up on relatives and neighbors. Heat advisory remains in effect until 7 p.m. Central Daylight Time this evening. What? Heat index values up to 107 expected. Where? Okfuski, Adair, Creek, Northeast Osage, Pawnee, Southeast Osage, and Western Osage counties. When? Until 7 p.m. Central Daylight Time this evening.

impacts. 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From the Norman Forecast Office, here is the forecast for Stillwater and surrounding area. Rest of today, sunny, hot with highs around 100. South winds around 15 miles an hour with gusts up to 25 miles an hour. Tonight, mostly clear until midnight, then becoming partly cloudy. Lows in the mid-70s. South winds 10 to 15 miles an hour, becoming east 5 to 10 miles an hour after midnight. Wednesday, sunny. Highs in the upper 90s. South winds 5 to 10 miles an hour. Wednesday night, mostly clear. Lows in the lower 70s. South winds 5 to 10 miles an hour. Thursday, sunny. Highs in the mid-90s. South winds 5 to 10 miles an hour. Thursday night, mostly clear. Lows in the lower 70s. Friday, sunny. Highs in the mid-90s. Friday night, mostly clear. Lows in the lower 70s. Saturday, mostly sunny with a slight chance of thunderstorms. A slight chance of showers in the morning, then a chance of showers in the afternoon. Highs in the lower 90s. Chance of rain 40%. Saturday night, a slight chance of thunderstorms. Showers likely until midnight, then a chance of showers after midnight. Lows in the mid-60s. Chance of rain 60%. Sunday, showers likely in the morning, then a chance of showers with a slight chance of thunderstorms in the afternoon. Cooler with highs in the lower 80s. Chance of rain 60%. Sunday night, partly cloudy with a chance of showers with a slight chance of thunderstorms. Lows in the upper 50s. Chance of rain 40%. Monday, partly sunny. A slight chance of showers and thunderstorms in the morning. Highs in the upper 70s. Chance of rain 20%. 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It's Stillwater, it was sunny. The temperature was 96 degrees, the dew point 68, and the relative humidity 39%, producing a heat index of 101. The wind was south at 13 miles an hour, gusting to 24. The pressure was 30.00 inches and falling. At Enid, it was sunny. The temperature was 100, and the heat index was 104. The wind was south at 20, gusting to 28. At Guthrie, it was sunny. The temperature was 98, and the heat index was 102. The wind was southwest at 14, gusting to 28. Observations from around the region. Skies ranged from mostly sunny to partly sunny, and temperatures were between 92 and 97 degrees. Once again at 1 p.m., it's Stillwater, it was sunny. The temperature was 96, and the heat index was 101. Heat advisory remains in effect until 7 p.m. Central Daylight Time this evening. What? Heat index values up to 107 expected. Where? Portions of central, east central, northern, and northwest Oklahoma. When? Until 7 p.m. Central Daylight Time this evening. Impacts. Hot temperatures and high humidity may cause heat illnesses. Drink plenty of fluids, stay in an air-conditioned room, stay out of the sun, and check up on relatives and neighbors. 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Programming originates from the National Weather Service Forecast Office in Norman, Oklahoma. Heat advisory remains in effect until 7 p.m. Central Daylight Time this evening. What? Heat index values up to 107 expected. Where? Okfuski, Adair, Creek, Northeast Osage, Pawnee, Southeast Osage, and Western Osage counties. When? Until 7 p.m. Central Daylight Time this evening. Impacts. Heat-related illnesses are possible, especially impacting those not acclimated to the conditions or those performing strenuous activities. Take extra precautions when outside. Wear lightweight and loose-fitting clothing.
Try to limit strenuous activities to early morning or evening. Take action when you see symptoms of heat exhaustion and heat stroke. From the Norman Forecast Office, here is the forecast for Stillwater and surrounding area. Rest of today, sunny, hot with highs around 100. South winds around 15 miles an hour with gusts up to 25 miles an hour. Tonight, mostly clear until midnight, then becoming partly cloudy. Lows in the mid-70s. South winds 10 to 15 miles an hour, becoming east 5 to 10 miles an hour after midnight. Wednesday, sunny. Highs in the upper 90s. South winds 5 to 10 miles an hour. Wednesday night, mostly clear. Lows in the lower 70s. South winds 5 to 10 miles an hour. Thursday, sunny. Highs in the mid-90s. South winds 5 to 10 miles an hour. Thursday night, mostly clear. Lows in the lower 70s. Friday, sunny. Highs in the mid-90s. Friday night, mostly clear. Lows in the lower 70s. Saturday, mostly sunny with a slight chance of thunderstorms. A slight chance of showers in the morning, then a chance of showers in the afternoon. Highs in the lower 90s. Chance of rain 40%. Saturday night, a slight chance of thunderstorms. Showers likely until midnight, then a chance of showers after midnight. Lows in the mid-60s. Chance of rain 60%. Sunday, showers likely in the morning, then a chance of showers with a slight chance of thunderstorms in the afternoon. Cooler with highs in the lower 80s. Chance of rain 60%. Sunday night, partly cloudy with a chance of showers with a slight chance of thunderstorms. Lows in the upper 50s. Chance of rain 40%. Monday, partly sunny. A slight chance of showers and thunderstorms in the morning. Highs in the upper 70s. Chance of rain 20%. 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It's Stillwater, it was sunny. The temperature was 96 degrees, the dew point 68, and the relative humidity 39%, producing a heat index of 101. The wind was south at 13 miles an hour, gusting to 24. The pressure was 30.00 inches and falling. At Enid, it was sunny. The temperature was 100, and the heat index was 104. The wind was south at 20, gusting to 28. At Guthrie, it was sunny. The temperature was 98, and the heat index was 102. The wind was southwest at 14, gusting to 28. Observations from around the region. Skies ranged from mostly sunny to partly sunny, and temperatures were between 92 and 97 degrees. Once again at 1 p.m., it's Stillwater, it was sunny. The temperature was 96, and the heat index was 101. Heat advisory remains in effect until 7 p.m. Central Daylight Time this evening. What? Heat index values up to 107 expected. Where? Portions of central, east central, northern, and northwest Oklahoma. When? Until 7 p.m. Central Daylight Time this evening. Impacts. Hot temperatures and high humidity may cause heat illnesses. Drink plenty of fluids, stay in an air-conditioned room, stay out of the sun, and check up on relatives and neighbors. Heat advisory remains in effect until 7 p.m. Central Daylight Time this evening. What? Heat index values up to 107 expected. Where? Okfuskee, Adair, Creek, Northeast Osage, Pawnee, Southeast Osage, and Western Osage counties. When? Until 7 p.m. Central Daylight Time this evening. Impacts. Heat-related illnesses are possible, especially impacting those not acclimated to the conditions or those performing strenuous activities. Take extra precautions when outside. Wear lightweight and loose-fitting clothing. Try to limit strenuous activities to early morning or evening. Take action when you see symptoms of heat exhaustion and heat stroke. From the Norman Forecast Office, here is the forecast for Stillwater and surrounding area. Rest of today, sunny, hot with highs around 100. South winds around 15 miles an hour with gusts up to 25 miles an hour. Tonight, mostly clear until midnight, then becoming partly cloudy.
lows in the mid-70s. South winds 10 to 15 miles an hour, becoming east 5 to 10 miles an hour after midnight. Wednesday, sunny. Highs in the upper 90s. South winds 5 to 10 miles an hour. Wednesday night, mostly clear. Lows in the lower 70s. South winds 5 to 10 miles an hour. Thursday, sunny. Highs in the mid-90s. South winds 5 to 10 miles an hour. Thursday night, mostly clear. Lows in the lower 70s. Friday, sunny. Highs in the mid-90s. Friday night, mostly clear. Lows in the lower 70s. Saturday, mostly sunny with a slight chance of thunderstorms. A slight chance of showers in the morning, then a chance of showers in the afternoon. Highs in the lower 90s. Chance of rain 40%. Saturday night, a slight chance of thunderstorms. Showers likely until midnight, then a chance of showers after midnight. Lows in the mid-60s. Chance of rain 60%. Sunday, showers likely in the morning, then a chance of showers with a slight chance of thunderstorms in the afternoon. Cooler with highs in the lower 80s. Chance of rain 60%. Sunday night, partly cloudy with a chance of showers with a slight chance of thunderstorms. Lows in the upper 50s. Chance of rain 40%. Monday, partly sunny. A slight chance of showers and thunderstorms in the morning. Highs in the upper 70s. Chance of rain 20%. You're listening to Stillwater Weather Radio, and here are 1 p.m. weather observations. It's Stillwater, it was sunny. The temperature was 96 degrees, the dew point 68, and the relative humidity 39%, producing a heat index of 101. The wind was south at 13 miles an hour, gusting to 24. The pressure was 30.00 inches and falling. At Enid, it was sunny. The temperature was 100, and the heat index was 104. The wind was south at 20, gusting to 28. At Guthrie, it was sunny. The temperature was 98, and the heat index was 102. The wind was southwest at 14, gusting to 28. Observations from around the region. Skies ranged from mostly sunny to partly sunny, and temperatures were between 92 and 97 degrees. Once again at 1 p.m., it's still water, it was sunny. The temperature was 96, and the heat index was 101. Heat advisory remains in effect until 7 p.m. Central Daylight Time this evening. What? Heat index values up to 107 expected. Where? Portions of central, east central, northern, and northwest Oklahoma. When? Until 7 p.m. Central Daylight Time this evening. Impacts. Hot temperatures and high humidity may cause heat illnesses. Drink plenty of fluids, stay in an air-conditioned room, stay out of the sun, and check up on relatives and neighbors. Heat advisory remains in effect until 7 p.m. Central Daylight Time this evening. What? Heat index values up to 107 expected. Where? Okfuski, Adair, Creek, Northeast Osage, Pawnee, Southeast Osage, and Western Osage counties. When? Until 7 p.m. Central Daylight Time this evening. Impacts. Heat-related illnesses are possible, especially impacting those not acclimated to the conditions or those performing strenuous activities. Take extra precautions when outside. Wear lightweight and loose-fitting clothing. Try to limit strenuous activities to early morning or evening. Take action when you see symptoms of heat exhaustion and heat stroke. From the Norman Forecast Office, here is the forecast for Stillwater and surrounding area. Rest of today, sunny, hot with highs around 100. South winds around 15 miles an hour with gusts up to 25 miles an hour. Tonight, mostly clear until midnight, then becoming partly cloudy. Lows in the mid-70s. South winds 10 to 15 miles an hour, becoming east 5 to 10 miles an hour after midnight. Wednesday, sunny. Highs in the upper 90s. South winds 5 to 10 miles an hour. Wednesday night, mostly clear. Lows in the lower 70s. South winds 5 to 10 miles an hour. Thursday, sunny. Highs in the mid-90s. South winds 5 to 10 miles an hour.
Thursday night.

mostly clear. Lows in the lower 70s. Friday, sunny. Highs in the mid-90s. Friday night, mostly clear. Lows in the lower 70s. Saturday, mostly sunny with a slight chance of thunderstorms. A slight chance of showers in the morning, then a chance of showers in the afternoon. Highs in the lower 90s. Chance of rain 40%. Saturday night, a slight chance of thunderstorms. Showers likely until midnight, then a chance of showers after midnight. Lows in the mid-60s. Chance of rain 60%. Sunday, showers likely in the morning, then a chance of showers with a slight chance of thunderstorms in the afternoon. Cooler with highs in the lower 80s. Chance of rain 60%. Sunday night, partly cloudy with a chance of showers with a slight chance of thunderstorms. Lows in the upper 50s. Chance of rain 40%. Monday, partly sunny. A slight chance of showers and thunderstorms in the morning. Highs in the upper 70s. Chance of rain 20%. 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It's Stillwater, it was sunny. The temperature was 96 degrees, the dew point 68, and the relative humidity 39%, producing a heat index of 101. The wind was south at 13 miles an hour, gusting to 24. The pressure was 30.00 inches and falling. At Enid, it was sunny. The temperature was 100, and the heat index was 104. The wind was south at 20, gusting to 28. At Guthrie, it was sunny. The temperature was 98, and the heat index was 102. The wind was southwest at 14, gusting to 28. Observations from around the region. Skies ranged from mostly sunny to partly sunny, and temperatures were between 92 and 97 degrees. Once again at 1 p.m., at Stillwater, it was sunny. The temperature was 96, and the heat index was 101. Heat advisory remains in effect until 7 p.m. Central Daylight Time this evening. What? Heat index values up to 107 expected. Where? Portions of central, east central, northern, and northwest Oklahoma. When? Until 7 p.m. Central Daylight Time this evening. Impacts: hot temperatures and high humidity may cause heat illnesses. Drink plenty of fluids, stay in an air-conditioned room, stay out of the sun, and check up on relatives and neighbors. Heat advisory remains in effect until 7 p.m. Central Daylight Time this evening. What? Heat index values up to 107 expected. Where? Okfuskee, Adair, Creek, Northeast Osage, Pawnee, Southeast Osage, and Western Osage counties. When? Until 7 p.m. Central Daylight Time this evening. Impacts: heat-related illnesses are possible, especially impacting those not acclimated to the conditions or those performing strenuous activities. Take extra precautions when outside. Wear lightweight and loose-fitting clothing. Try to limit strenuous activities to early morning or evening. 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From the Norman Forecast Office, here is the forecast for Stillwater and surrounding area. Rest of today, sunny, hot with highs around 100. South winds around 15 miles an hour with gusts up to 25 miles an hour. Tonight, mostly clear until midnight, then becoming partly cloudy. Lows in the mid-70s. South winds 10 to 15 miles an hour, becoming east 5 to 10 miles an hour after midnight. Wednesday, sunny. Highs in the upper 90s. South winds 5 to 10 miles an hour. Wednesday night, mostly clear. Lows in the lower 70s. South winds 5 to 10 miles an hour. Thursday, sunny. Highs in the mid-90s. South winds 5 to 10 miles an hour. Thursday night, mostly clear. Lows in the lower 70s. Friday, sunny. Highs in the mid-90s. Friday night, mostly clear. Lows in the lower 70s. Saturday, mostly sunny with a slight chance of thunderstorms. A slight chance of showers in the morning, then a chance of showers in the afternoon. Highs in the lower 90s. Chance of rain 40%. Saturday night, a slight chance of thunderstorms.
Showers likely until midnight, then a chance of showers after midnight. Lows in the mid-60s. Chance of rain 60%. Sunday, showers likely in the morning, then a chance of showers with a slight chance of thunderstorms in the afternoon. Cooler with highs in the lower 80s. Chance of rain 60%. Sunday night, partly cloudy with a chance of showers with a slight chance of thunderstorms. Lows in the upper 50s. Chance of rain 40%. Monday, partly sunny. A slight chance of showers and thunderstorms in the morning. Highs in the upper 70s. Chance of rain 20%. 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It's Stillwater, it was sunny. The temperature was 96 degrees, the dew point 68, and the relative humidity 39%, producing a heat index of 101. The wind was south at 13 miles an hour, gusting to 24. The pressure was 30.00 inches and falling. At Enid, it was sunny. The temperature was 100, and the heat index was 104. The wind was south at 20, gusting to 28. At Guthrie, it was sunny. The temperature was 98, and the heat index was 102. The wind was southwest at 14, gusting to 28. Observations from around the region. Skies ranged from mostly sunny to partly sunny, and temperatures were between 92 and 97 degrees. Once again at 1 p.m., it's Stillwater, it was sunny. The temperature was 96, and the heat index was 101. Heat advisory remains in effect until 7 p.m. Central Daylight Time this evening. What? Heat index values up to 107 expected. Where? Portions of central, east central, northern, and northwest Oklahoma. When? Until 7 p.m. Central Daylight Time this evening. Impacts. Hot temperatures and high humidity may cause heat illnesses. Drink plenty of fluids, stay in an air-conditioned room, stay out of the sun, and check up on relatives and neighbors. Heat advisory remains in effect until 7 p.m. Central Daylight Time this evening. What? Heat index values up to 107 expected. Where? Okfuskee, Adair, Creek, Northeast Osage, Pawnee, Southeast Osage, and Western Osage counties. When? Until 7 p.m. Central Daylight Time this evening. Impacts. Heat-related illnesses are possible, especially impacting those not acclimated to the conditions or those performing strenuous activities. Take extra precautions when outside. 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Try to limit strenuous activities to early morning or evening. 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From the Norman Forecast Office, here is the forecast for Stillwater. Take action when you see symptoms of heat exhaustion and heat stroke. From the Norman Forecast Office, here is the forecast for Stillwater and surrounding area. Rest of today, sunny. Near steady temperature in the upper 90s. South winds 10 to 15 miles an hour with gusts up to 25 miles an hour. Heat index values up to 105. Tonight, mostly clear. Lows in the mid-70s. South winds 5 to 10 miles an hour. Wednesday, sunny. Highs in the upper 90s. South winds 5 to 10 miles an hour. Wednesday night, mostly clear. Lows in the mid-70s. South winds 5 to 10 miles an hour. Thursday, sunny. Highs in the upper 90s. South winds 5 to 10 miles an hour. Thursday night, mostly clear. Lows in the mid-70s. Friday, sunny. Highs in the mid-90s. Friday night, mostly clear. Lows in the mid-70s. Saturday, sunny. A slight chance of showers and thunderstorms in the afternoon. Highs in the upper 90s. Chance of rain 20%. Saturday night, mostly clear until midnight, then becoming partly cloudy. A slight chance of thunderstorms. A slight chance of showers until midnight, then a chance of showers after midnight.
Lows in the

or 70s. Chance of rain 40%. Sunday, partly sunny. A chance of showers with a slight chance of thunderstorms in the morning, then showers likely with a chance of thunderstorms in the afternoon. Highs around 90. Chance of rain 60%. Sunday night, mostly cloudy with a chance of showers. A chance of thunderstorms until midnight, then a slight chance of thunderstorms after midnight. Lows in the lower 60s. Chance of rain 50%. Monday, partly sunny. A chance of showers, mainly in the morning. Highs in the lower 80s. Chance of rain 40%. You're listening to Stillwater Weather Radio, and here are 1 p.m. weather observations. It's Stillwater, it was sunny. The temperature was 96 degrees, the dew point 68, and the relative humidity 39%, producing a heat index of 101. The wind was south at 13 miles an hour, gusting to 24. The pressure was 30.00 inches and falling. At Enid, it was sunny. The temperature was 100, and the heat index was 104. The wind was south at 20, gusting to 28. At Guthrie, it was sunny. The temperature was 98, and the heat index was 102. The wind was southwest at 14, gusting to 28. Observations from around the region. Skies ranged from mostly sunny to partly sunny, and temperatures were between 92 and 97 degrees. Once again at 1 p.m., it's Stillwater, it was sunny. The temperature was 96, and the heat index was 101. Heat advisory remains in effect until 7 p.m. Central Daylight Time this evening. What? Heat index values up to 107 expected. Where? Portions of central, east central, northern, and northwest Oklahoma. When? Until 7 p.m. Central Daylight Time this evening. Impacts. Hot temperatures and high humidity may cause heat illnesses. Drink plenty of fluids, stay in an air-conditioned room, stay out of the sun, and check up on relatives and neighbors. Heat advisory remains in effect until 7 p.m. Central Daylight Time this evening. What? Heat index values up to 107 expected. Where? Okfuski, Adair, Creek, Northeast Osage, Pawnee, Southeast Osage, and Western Osage counties. When? Until 7 p.m. Central Daylight Time this evening. Impacts. Heat-related illnesses are possible, especially impacting those not acclimated to the conditions or those performing strenuous activities. Take extra precautions when outside. Wear lightweight and loose-fitting clothing. Try to limit strenuous activities to early morning or evening. Take action when you see symptoms of heat exhaustion and heat stroke. From the Norman Forecast Office, here is the forecast for Stillwater and surrounding area. Rest of today, sunny. Near steady temperature in the upper 90s. South winds 10 to 15 miles an hour with gusts up to 25 miles an hour. Heat index values up to 105. Tonight, mostly clear. Lows in the mid-70s. South winds 5 to 10 miles an hour. Wednesday, sunny. Highs in the upper 90s. South winds 5 to 10 miles an hour. Wednesday night, mostly clear. Lows in the mid-70s. South winds 5 to 10 miles an hour. Thursday, sunny. Highs in the upper 90s. South winds 5 to 10 miles an hour. Thursday night, mostly clear. Lows in the mid-70s. Friday, sunny. Highs in the mid-90s. Friday night, mostly clear. Lows in the mid-70s. Saturday, sunny. A slight chance of showers and thunderstorms in the afternoon. Highs in the upper 90s. Chance of rain 20%. Saturday night, mostly clear until midnight, then becoming partly cloudy. A slight chance of thunderstorms. A slight chance of showers until midnight, then a chance of showers after midnight. Lows in the lower 70s. Chance of rain 40%. Sunday, partly sunny. A chance of showers with a slight chance of thunderstorms in the morning, then showers likely with a chance of thunderstorms in the afternoon. Highs around 90. Chance of rain 60%. Sunday night, mostly cloudy with a chance of showers. A chance of thunderstorms until midnight, then a slight

Observations from around the region. Skies ranged from mostly sunny to partly sunny, and temperatures were between 92 and 97 degrees. Once again at 1 p.m., it's still water, it was sunny. The temperature was 96, and the heat index was 101. Heat advisory remains in effect until 7 p.m. Central Daylight Time this evening. What? Heat index values up to 107 expected. Where? Portions of central, east central, northern, and northwest Oklahoma. When? Until 7 p.m. Central Daylight Time this evening. Impacts. Hot temperatures and high humidity may cause heat illnesses. Drink plenty of fluids, stay in an air-conditioned room, stay out of the sun, and check up on relatives and neighbors. Heat advisory remains in effect until 7 p.m. Central Daylight Time this evening. What? Heat index values up to 107 expected. Where? Okfuskee, Adair, Creek, Northeast Osage, Pawnee, Southeast Osage, and Western Osage counties. When? Until 7 p.m. Central Daylight Time this evening. Impacts. Heat-related illnesses are possible, especially impacting those not acclimated to the conditions or those performing strenuous activities. Take extra precautions when outside. Wear lightweight and loose-fitting clothing. Try to limit strenuous activities to early morning or evening. Take action when you see symptoms of heat exhaustion and heat stroke. From the Norman Forecast Office, here is the forecast for Stillwater and surrounding area. Rest of today, sunny. Near steady temperature in the upper 90s. South winds 10 to 15 miles an hour with gusts up to 25 miles an hour. Heat index values up to 105. Tonight, mostly clear. Lows in the mid-70s. South winds 5 to 10 miles an hour. Wednesday, sunny. Highs in the upper 90s. South winds 5 to 10 miles an hour. Wednesday night, mostly clear. Lows in the mid-70s. South winds 5 to 10 miles an hour. Thursday, sunny. Highs in the upper 90s. South winds 5 to 10 miles an hour. Thursday night, mostly clear. Lows in the mid-70s. Friday, sunny. Highs in the mid-90s. Friday night, mostly clear. Lows in the mid-70s. Saturday, sunny. A slight chance of showers and thunderstorms in the afternoon. Highs in the upper 90s. Chance of rain 20%. Saturday night, mostly clear until midnight, then becoming partly cloudy. A slight chance of thunderstorms. A slight chance of showers until midnight, then a chance of showers after midnight. Lows in the lower 70s. Chance of rain 40%. Sunday, partly sunny. A chance of showers with a slight chance of thunderstorms in the morning, then showers likely with a chance of thunderstorms in the afternoon. Highs around 90. Chance of rain 60%. Sunday night, mostly cloudy with a chance of showers. A chance of thunderstorms until midnight, then a slight chance of thunderstorms after midnight. Lows in the lower 60s. Chance of rain 50%. Monday, partly sunny. A chance of showers, mainly in the morning. Highs in the lower 80s. Chance of rain 40%. 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It's Stillwater, it was sunny. The temperature was 96 degrees, the dew point 68, and the relative humidity 39%, producing a heat index of 101. The wind was south at 13 miles an hour, gusting to 24. The pressure was 30.00 inches and falling. At Enid, it was sunny. The temperature was 100, and the heat index was 104. The wind was south at 20, gusting to 28. At Guthrie, it was sunny. The temperature was 98, and the heat index was 102. The wind was southwest at 14, gusting to 28. Observations from around the region. Skies ranged from mostly sunny to partly sunny, and temperatures were between 92 and 96.

7 degrees. Once again at 1 p.m., it's still water, it was sunny. The temperature was 96, and the heat index was 101. Heat advisory remains in effect until 7 p.m. Central Daylight Time this evening. What? Heat index values up to 107 expected. Where? Portions of central, east central, northern, and northwest Oklahoma. When? Until 7 p.m. Central Daylight Time this evening. Impacts. Hot temperatures and high humidity may cause heat illnesses. Drink plenty of fluids, stay in an air-conditioned room, stay out of the sun, and check up on relatives and neighbors. Heat advisory remains in effect until 7 p.m. Central Daylight Time this evening. What? Heat index values up to 107 expected. Where? Okfuskee, Adair, Creek, Northeast Osage, Pawnee, Southeast Osage, and Western Osage counties. When? Until 7 p.m. Central Daylight Time this evening. Impacts. Heat-related illnesses are possible, especially impacting those not acclimated to the conditions or those performing strenuous activities. Take extra precautions when outside. Wear lightweight and loose-fitting clothing. Try to limit strenuous activities to early morning or evening. Take action when you see symptoms of heat exhaustion and heat stroke. From the Norman Forecast Office, here is the forecast for Stillwater and surrounding area. Rest of today, sunny. Near steady temperature in the upper 90s. South winds 10 to 15 miles an hour with gusts up to 25 miles an hour. Heat index values up to 105. Tonight, mostly clear. Lows in the mid-70s. South winds 5 to 10 miles an hour. Wednesday, sunny. Highs in the upper 90s. South winds 5 to 10 miles an hour. Wednesday night, mostly clear. Lows in the mid-70s. South winds 5 to 10 miles an hour. Thursday, sunny. Highs in the upper 90s. South winds 5 to 10 miles an hour. Thursday night, mostly clear. Lows in the mid-70s. Friday, sunny. Highs in the mid-90s. Friday night, mostly clear. Lows in the mid-70s. Saturday, sunny. A slight chance of showers and thunderstorms in the afternoon. Highs in the upper 90s. Chance of rain 20%. Saturday night, mostly clear until midnight, then becoming partly cloudy. A slight chance of thunderstorms. A slight chance of showers until midnight, then a chance of showers after midnight. Lows in the lower 70s. Chance of rain 40%. Sunday, partly sunny. A chance of showers with a slight chance of thunderstorms in the morning, then showers likely with a chance of thunderstorms in the afternoon. Highs around 90. Chance of rain 60%. Sunday night, mostly cloudy with a chance of showers. A chance of thunderstorms until midnight, then a slight chance of thunderstorms after midnight. Lows in the lower 60s. Chance of rain 50%. Monday, partly sunny. A chance of showers, mainly in the morning. Highs in the lower 80s. Chance of rain 40%. You're listening to Stillwater Weather Radio, and here are 1 p.m. weather observations. It's Stillwater, it was sunny. The temperature was 96 degrees, the dew point 68, and the relative humidity 39%, producing a heat index of 101. The wind was south at 13 miles an hour, gusting to 24. The pressure was 30.00 inches and falling. At Enid, it was sunny. The temperature was 100, and the heat index was 104. The wind was south at 20, gusting to 28. At Guthrie, it was sunny. The temperature was 98, and the heat index was 102. The wind was southwest at 14, gusting to 28. Observations from around the region. Skies ranged from mostly sunny to partly sunny, and temperatures were between 92 and 97 degrees. Once again at 1 p.m., it's still water, it was sunny. The temperature was 96, and the heat index was 101. Heat advisory remains in effect until 7 p.m. Central Daylight Time this evening. What? Heat index values up to 107 expected. Where? Portions of central, east central, northern, and northwest.

Oklahoma. When? Until 7 p.m. Central Daylight Time this evening. Impacts, hot temperatures and high humidity may cause heat illnesses. Drink plenty of fluids, stay in an air-conditioned room, stay out of the sun, and check up on relatives and neighbors. Heat advisory remains in effect until 7 p.m. Central Daylight Time this evening. What? Heat index values up to 107 expected. Where? Okfuskee, Adair, Creek, Northeast Osage, Pawnee, Southeast Osage, and Western Osage counties. When? Until 7 p.m. Central Daylight Time this evening. Impacts. Heat-related illnesses are possible, especially impacting those not acclimated to the conditions or those performing strenuous activities. Take extra precautions when outside. Wear lightweight and loose-fitting clothing. Try to limit strenuous activities to early morning or evening. Take action when you see symptoms of heat exhaustion and heat stroke. From the Norman Forecast Office, here is the forecast for Stillwater and surrounding area. Rest of today, sunny. Near steady temperature in the upper 90s. South winds 10 to 15 miles an hour with gusts up to 25 miles an hour. Heat index values up to 105. Tonight, mostly clear. Lows in the mid-70s. South winds 5 to 10 miles an hour. Wednesday, sunny. Highs in the upper 90s. South winds 5 to 10 miles an hour. Wednesday night, mostly clear. Lows in the mid-70s. South winds 5 to 10 miles an hour. Thursday, sunny. Highs in the upper 90s. South winds 5 to 10 miles an hour. Thursday night, mostly clear. Lows in the mid-70s. Friday, sunny. Highs in the mid-90s. Friday night, mostly clear. Lows in the mid-70s. Saturday, sunny. A slight chance of showers and thunderstorms in the afternoon. Highs in the upper 90s. Chance of rain 20%. Saturday night, mostly clear until midnight, then becoming partly cloudy. A slight chance of thunderstorms. A slight chance of showers until midnight, then a chance of showers after midnight. Lows in the lower 70s. Chance of rain 40%. Sunday, partly sunny. A chance of showers with a slight chance of thunderstorms in the morning, then showers likely with a chance of thunderstorms in the afternoon. Highs around 90. Chance of rain 60%. Sunday night, mostly cloudy with a chance of showers. A chance of thunderstorms until midnight, then a slight chance of thunderstorms after midnight. Lows in the lower 60s. Chance of rain 50%. Monday, partly sunny. A chance of showers, mainly in the morning. Highs in the lower 80s. Chance of rain 40%. You're listening to Stillwater Weather Radio, and here are 1 p.m. weather observations. It's Stillwater, it was sunny. The temperature was 96 degrees, the dew point 68, and the relative humidity 39%, producing a heat index of 101. The wind was south at 13 miles an hour, gusting to 24. The pressure was 30.00 inches and falling. At Enid, it was sunny. The temperature was 100, and the heat index was 104. The wind was south at 20, gusting to 28. At Guthrie, it was sunny. The temperature was 98, and the heat index was 102. The wind was southwest at 14, gusting to 28. Observations from around the region. Skies ranged from mostly sunny to partly sunny, and temperatures were between 92 and 97 degrees. Once again at 1 p.m., it's Stillwater, it was sunny. The temperature was 96, and the heat index was 101. Heat advisory remains in effect until 7 p.m. Central Daylight Time this evening. What? Heat index values up to 107 expected. Where? Portions of central, east central, northern, and northwest Oklahoma. When? Until 7 p.m. Central Daylight Time this evening. Impacts, hot temperatures and high humidity may cause heat illnesses. Drink plenty of fluids, stay in an air-conditioned room, stay out of the sun, and check up on relatives and neighbors. Heat advisory remains in effect until 7 p.m. Central Daylight Time this evening. What? Heat index.

X values up to 107 expected. Where? Okfuski, Adair, Creek, Northeast Osage, Pawnee, Southeast Osage, and Western Osage counties. When? Until 7 p.m. Central Daylight Time this evening. Impacts. Heat-related illnesses are possible, especially impacting those not acclimated to the conditions or those performing strenuous activities. Take extra precautions when outside. Wear lightweight and loose-fitting clothing. Try to limit strenuous activities to early morning or evening. Take action when you see symptoms of heat exhaustion and heat stroke. From the Norman Forecast Office, here is the forecast for Stillwater and surrounding area. Rest of today, sunny. Near steady temperature in the upper 90s. South winds 10 to 15 miles an hour with gusts up to 25 miles an hour. Heat index values up to 105. Tonight, mostly clear. Lows in the mid-70s. South winds 5 to 10 miles an hour. Wednesday, sunny. Highs in the upper 90s. South winds 5 to 10 miles an hour. Wednesday night, mostly clear. Lows in the mid-70s. South winds 5 to 10 miles an hour. Thursday, sunny. Highs in the upper 90s. South winds 5 to 10 miles an hour. Thursday night, mostly clear. Lows in the mid-70s. Friday, sunny. Highs in the mid-90s. Friday night, mostly clear. Lows in the mid-70s. Saturday, sunny. A slight chance of showers and thunderstorms in the afternoon. Highs in the upper 90s. Chance of rain 20%. Saturday night, mostly clear until midnight, then becoming partly cloudy. A slight chance of thunderstorms. A slight chance of showers until midnight, then a chance of showers after midnight. Lows in the lower 70s. Chance of rain 40%. Sunday, partly sunny. A chance of showers with a slight chance of thunderstorms in the morning, then showers likely with a chance of thunderstorms in the afternoon. Highs around 90. Chance of rain 60%. Sunday night, mostly cloudy with a chance of showers. A chance of thunderstorms until midnight, then a slight chance of thunderstorms after midnight. Lows in the lower 60s. Chance of rain 50%. Monday, partly sunny. A chance of showers, mainly in the morning. Highs in the lower 80s. Chance of rain 40%. You're listening to Stillwater Weather Radio, and here are 1 p.m. weather observations. It's Stillwater, it was sunny. The temperature was 96 degrees, the dew point 68, and the relative humidity 39%, producing a heat index of 101. The wind was south at 13 miles an hour, gusting to 24. The pressure was 30.00 inches and falling. At Enid, it was sunny. The temperature was 100, and the heat index was 104. The wind was south at 20, gusting to 28. At Guthrie, it was sunny. The temperature was 98, and the heat index was 102. The wind was southwest at 14, gusting to 28. Observations from around the region. Skies ranged from mostly sunny to partly sunny, and temperatures were between 92 and 97 degrees. Once again at 1 p.m., it's Stillwater, it was sunny. The temperature was 96, and the heat index was 101. This is your weather radio station WNG654 in Stillwater, operating on a frequency of 162.50 MHz. Programming originates from the National Weather Service Forecast Office in Norman, Oklahoma. Heat advisory remains in effect until 7 p.m. Central Daylight Time this evening. What? Heat index values up to 107 expected. Where? Portions of central, east central, northern, and northwest Oklahoma. When? Until 7 p.m. Central Daylight Time this evening. Impacts. Hot temperatures and high humidity may cause heat illnesses. Drink plenty of fluids, stay in an air-conditioned room, stay out of the sun, and check up on relatives and neighbors. Heat advisory remains in effect until 7 p.m. Central Daylight Time this evening. What? Heat index values up to 107 expected. Where? Okfuski, Adair, Creek, Northeast Osage, Pawnee, Southeast Osage.

Osage and western Osage counties. When, until 7 p.m. Central Daylight Time this evening. Impacts. Heat-related illnesses are possible, especially impacting those not acclimated to the conditions or those performing strenuous activities. Take extra precautions when outside. Wear lightweight and loose-fitting clothing. Try to limit strenuous activities to early morning or evening. Take action when you see symptoms of heat exhaustion and heat stroke. From the Norman Forecast Office, here is the forecast for Stillwater and surrounding area. Rest of today, sunny. Near steady temperature in the upper 90s. South winds 10 to 15 miles an hour with gusts up to 25 miles an hour. Heat index values up to 105. Tonight, mostly clear. Lows in the mid-70s. South winds 5 to 10 miles an hour. Wednesday, sunny. Highs in the upper 90s. South winds 5 to 10 miles an hour. Wednesday night, mostly clear. Lows in the mid-70s. South winds 5 to 10 miles an hour. Thursday, sunny. Highs in the upper 90s. South winds 5 to 10 miles an hour. Thursday night, mostly clear. Lows in the mid-70s. Friday, sunny. Highs in the mid-90s. Friday night, mostly clear. Lows in the mid-70s. Saturday, sunny. A slight chance of showers and thunderstorms in the afternoon. Highs in the upper 90s. Chance of rain 20%. Saturday night, mostly clear until midnight, then becoming partly cloudy. A slight chance of thunderstorms. A slight chance of showers until midnight, then a chance of showers after midnight. Lows in the lower 70s. Chance of rain 40%. Sunday, partly sunny. A chance of showers with a slight chance of thunderstorms in the morning, then showers likely with a chance of thunderstorms in the afternoon. Highs around 90. Chance of rain 60%. Sunday night, mostly cloudy with a chance of showers. A chance of thunderstorms until midnight, then a slight chance of thunderstorms after midnight. Lows in the lower 60s. Chance of rain 50%. Monday, partly sunny. A chance of showers, mainly in the morning. Highs in the lower 80s. Chance of rain 40%. You are listening to Stillwater Weather Radio, and here are 2 p.m. weather observations. It's Stillwater, it was sunny. The temperature was 98 degrees, the dew point 68, and the relative humidity 37%, producing a heat index of 103. The wind was south at 17 miles an hour, gusting to 26. The pressure was 29.98 inches and falling. At evening, it was mostly sunny. The temperature was 101, and the heat index was 104. The wind was south at 21, gusting to 26. At Guthrie, it was mostly sunny. The temperature was 100, and the heat index was 103. The wind was southwest at 14, gusting to 26. Observations from around the region. At Springfield, it was sunny, with a temperature of 94. It was mostly sunny, with a temperature of 99 at Oklahoma City, 98 at Dallas-Fort Worth, and 99 at Tulsa. At Wichita, it was partly sunny, with a temperature of 96. Once again at 2 p.m., it's Stillwater, it was sunny. The temperature was 98, and the heat index was 103. Heat advisory remains in effect until 7 p.m. Central Daylight Time this evening. What? Heat index values up to 107 expected. Where? Portions of central, east central, northern, and northwest Oklahoma. When? Until 7 p.m. Central Daylight Time this evening. Impacts. Hot temperatures and high humidity may cause heat illnesses. Drink plenty of fluids, stay in an air-conditioned room, stay out of the sun, and check up on relatives and neighbors. Heat advisory remains in effect until 7 p.m. Central Daylight Time this evening. What? Heat index values up to 107 expected. Where? Okfuski, Adair, Creek, Northeast Osage, Pawnee, Southeast Osage, and Western Osage counties. When? Until 7 p.m. Central Daylight Time this evening. Impacts. Heat-related illnesses are possible, especially impacting those not acclimated to the conditions or those

Performing strenuous activities. 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Wear lightweight and loose-fitting clothing. Try to limit strenuous activities to early morning or evening. Take action when you see symptoms of heat exhaustion and heat stroke. From the Norman Forecast Office, here is the forecast for Stillwater and surrounding area. Rest of today, sunny. Near steady temperature in the upper 90s. South winds 10 to 15 miles an hour with gusts up to 25 miles an hour. Heat index values up to 105. Tonight, mostly clear. Lows in the mid-70s. South winds 5 to 10 miles an hour. Wednesday, sunny. Highs in the upper 90s. South winds 5 to 10 miles an hour. Wednesday night, mostly clear. Lows in the mid-70s. South winds 5 to 10 miles an hour. Thursday, sunny. Highs in the upper 90s. South winds 5 to 10 miles an hour. Thursday night, mostly clear. Lows in the mid-70s. Friday, sunny. Highs in the mid-90s. Friday night, mostly clear. Lows in the mid-70s. Saturday, sunny. A slight chance of showers and thunderstorms in the afternoon. Highs in the upper 90s. Chance of rain 20%. Saturday night, mostly clear until midnight, then becoming partly cloudy. A slight chance of thunderstorms. A slight chance of showers until midnight, then a chance of showers after midnight. Lows in the lower 70s. Chance of rain 40%. Sunday, partly sunny. A chance of showers with a slight chance of thunderstorms in the morning, then showers likely with a chance of thunderstorms in the afternoon. Highs around 90. Chance of rain 60%. Sunday night, mostly cloudy with a chance of showers. A chance of thunderstorms until midnight, then a slight chance of thunderstorms after midnight. Lows in the lower 60s. Chance of rain 50%. Monday, partly sunny. A chance of showers, mainly in the morning. Highs in the lower 80s. Chance of rain 40%. 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It's Stillwater, it was sunny. The temperature was 98 degrees, the dew point 68, and the relative humidity 37%, producing a heat index of 103. The wind was south at 17 miles an hour, gusting to 26. The pressure was 29.98 inches and falling. At Enid, it was mostly sunny. The temperature was 101, and the heat index was 104. The wind was south at 21, gusting to 26. At Guthrie, it was mostly sunny. The temperature was 100, and the heat index was 103. The wind was southwest at 14, gusting to 26. Observations from around the region. At Springfield, it was sunny, with a temperature of 94. It was mostly sunny, with a temperature of 99 at Oklahoma City, 98 at Dallas-Fort Worth, and 99 at Tulsa. At Wichita, it was partly sunny, with a temperature of 96. Once again at 2 p.m., at Stillwater, it was sunny. The temperature was 98, and the heat index was 103. Heat advisory remains in effect until 7 p.m. Central Daylight Time this evening. What? Heat index values up to 107 expected. Where? Portions of central, east central, northern, and northwest Oklahoma. When? Until 7 p.m. Central Daylight Time this evening. Impacts. Hot temperatures and high humidity may cause heat illnesses. Drink plenty of fluids, stay in an air-conditioned room, stay out of the sun, and check up on relatives and neighbors. Heat advisory remains in effect until 7 p.m. Central Daylight Time this evening. What? Heat index values up to 107 expected. Where? Okfuski, Adair, Creek, Northeast Osage, Pawnee, Southeast Osage, and Western Osage counties. When? Until 7 p.m. Central Daylight Time this evening. Impacts. Heat-related illnesses are possible, especially impacting those not acclimated to the conditions or those performing strenuous activities. Take extra precautions when outside. Wear lightweight and loose-fitting clothing. Try to limit strenuous activities to early morning or evening. Take action when you see

symptoms of heat exhaustion and heat stroke. From the Norman Forecast Office, here is the forecast for Stillwater and surrounding area. Rest of today, sunny. Near steady temperature in the upper 90s. South winds 10 to 15 miles an hour with gusts up to 25 miles an hour. Heat index values up to 105. Tonight, mostly clear. Lows in the mid-70s. South winds 5 to 10 miles an hour. Wednesday, sunny. Highs in the upper 90s. South winds 5 to 10 miles an hour. Wednesday night, mostly clear. Lows in the mid-70s. South winds 5 to 10 miles an hour. Thursday, sunny. Highs in the upper 90s. South winds 5 to 10 miles an hour. Thursday night, mostly clear. Lows in the mid-70s. Friday, sunny. Highs in the mid-90s. Friday night, mostly clear. Lows in the mid-70s. Saturday, sunny. A slight chance of showers and thunderstorms in the afternoon. Highs in the upper 90s. Chance of rain 20%. Saturday night, mostly clear until midnight, then becoming partly cloudy. A slight chance of thunderstorms. A slight chance of showers until midnight, then a chance of showers after midnight. Lows in the lower 70s. Chance of rain 40%. Sunday, partly sunny. A chance of showers with a slight chance of thunderstorms in the morning, then showers likely with a chance of thunderstorms in the afternoon. Highs around 90. Chance of rain 60%. Sunday night, mostly cloudy with a chance of showers. A chance of thunderstorms until midnight, then a slight chance of thunderstorms after midnight. Lows in the lower 60s. Chance of rain 50%. Monday, partly sunny. A chance of showers, mainly in the morning. Highs in the lower 80s. Chance of rain 40%. 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It's Stillwater, it was sunny. The temperature was 98 degrees, the dew point 68, and the relative humidity 37%, producing a heat index of 103. The wind was south at 17 miles an hour, gusting to 26. The pressure was 29.98 inches and falling. At Enid, it was mostly sunny. The temperature was 101, and the heat index was 104. The wind was south at 21, gusting to 26. At Guthrie, it was mostly sunny. The temperature was 100, and the heat index was 103. The wind was southwest at 14, gusting to 26. Observations from around the region. Temperatures were between 94 and 99 degrees. At Springfield, it was sunny. It was mostly sunny at Oklahoma City, Dallas-Fort Worth, and Tulsa. It was partly sunny at Wichita and Woodward. Once again at 2 p.m., at Stillwater, it was sunny. The temperature was 98, and the heat index was 103. 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Programming originates from the National Weather Service Forecast Office in Norman, Oklahoma. Heat advisory remains in effect until 7 p.m. Central Daylight Time this evening. What? Heat index values up to 107 expected. Where? Portions of central, east central, northern, and northwest Oklahoma. When? Until 7 p.m. Central Daylight Time this evening. Impacts: hot temperatures and high humidity may cause heat illnesses. Drink plenty of fluids, stay in an air-conditioned room, stay out of the sun, and check up on relatives and neighbors. Heat advisory remains in effect until 7 p.m. Central Daylight Time this evening. What? Heat index values up to 107 expected. Where? Okfuski, Adair, Creek, Northeast Osage, Pawnee, Southeast Osage, and Western Osage counties. When? Until 7 p.m. Central Daylight Time this evening. Impacts: heat-related illnesses are possible, especially impacting those not acclimated to the conditions or those performing strenuous activities. Take extra precautions when outside. Wear lightweight and loose-fitting clothing. Try to limit strenuous activities to early morning or evening. 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

10 miles an hour. Wednesday, sunny. Highs in the upper 90s. South winds 5 to 10 miles an hour. Wednesday night, mostly clear. Lows in the mid 70s. South winds 5 to 10 miles an hour. Thursday, sunny. Highs in the upper 90s. South winds 5 to 10 miles an hour. Thursday night, mostly clear. Lows in the mid 70s. Friday, sunny. Highs in the mid 90s. Friday night, mostly clear. Lows in the mid 70s. Saturday, sunny. A slight chance of showers and thunderstorms in the afternoon. Highs in the upper 90s. Chance of rain 20%. Saturday night, mostly clear until midnight, then becoming partly cloudy. A slight chance of thunderstorms. A slight chance of showers until midnight, then a chance of showers after midnight. Lows in the lower 70s. Chance of rain 40%. Sunday, partly sunny. A chance of showers with a slight chance of thunderstorms in the morning, then showers likely with a chance of thunderstorms in the afternoon. Highs around 90. Chance of rain 60%. Sunday night, mostly cloudy with a chance of showers. A chance of thunderstorms until midnight, then a slight chance of thunderstorms after midnight. Lows in the lower 60s. Chance of rain 50%. Monday, partly sunny. A chance of showers, mainly in the morning. Highs in the lower 80s. Chance of rain 40%. 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It's Stillwater, it was sunny. The temperature was 98 degrees, the dew point 68, and the relative humidity 37%, producing a heat index of 103. The wind was south at 17 miles an hour, gusting to 26. The pressure was 29.98 inches and falling. At Enid, it was mostly sunny. The temperature was 101, and the heat index was 104. The wind was south at 21, gusting to 26. At Guthrie, it was mostly sunny. The temperature was 100, and the heat index was 103. The wind was southwest at 14, gusting to 26. Observations from around the region. Temperatures were between 94 and 99 degrees. At Springfield, it was sunny. It was mostly sunny at Oklahoma City, Dallas-Fort Worth, and Tulsa. It was partly sunny at Wichita and Woodward. Once again at 2 p.m., at Stillwater, it was sunny. The temperature was 98, and the heat index was 103. Heat advisory remains in effect until 7 p.m. Central Daylight Time this evening. What? Heat index values up to 107 expected. Where? Portions of central, east central, northern, and northwest Oklahoma. When? Until 7 p.m. Central Daylight Time this evening. Impacts. Hot temperatures and high humidity may cause heat illnesses. Drink plenty of fluids, stay in an air-conditioned room, stay out of the sun, and check up on relatives and neighbors. 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Programming originates from the National Weather Service Forecast Office in Norman, Oklahoma. Heat advisory remains in effect until 7 p.m. Central Daylight Time this evening. What? Heat index values up to 107 expected. Where? Okfuski, Adair, Creek, Northeast Osage, Pawnee, Southeast Osage, and Western Osage counties. When? Until 7 p.m. Central Daylight Time this evening. Impacts. Heat-related illnesses are possible, especially impacting those not acclimated to the conditions or those performing strenuous activities. Take extra precautions when outside. Wear lightweight and loose-fitting clothing. Try to limit strenuous activities to early morning or evening. Take action when you see symptoms of heat exhaustion and heat stroke. From the Norman Forecast Office, here is the forecast for Stillwater and surrounding area. Rest of today, sunny. Near steady temperature in the upper 90s. South winds 10 to 15 miles an hour with gusts up to 25 miles an hour. Heat index values up to 105. Tonight, mostly clear. Lows in the mid 70s. South wind

5 to 10 miles an hour. Wednesday, sunny. Highs in the upper 90s. South winds 5 to 10 miles an hour. Wednesday night, mostly clear. Lows in the mid-70s. South winds 5 to 10 miles an hour. Thursday, sunny. Highs in the upper 90s. South winds 5 to 10 miles an hour. Thursday night, mostly clear. Lows in the mid-70s. Friday, sunny. Highs in the mid-90s. Friday night, mostly clear. Lows in the mid-70s. Saturday, sunny. A slight chance of showers and thunderstorms in the afternoon. Highs in the upper 90s. Chance of rain 20%. Saturday night, mostly clear until midnight, then becoming partly cloudy. A slight chance of thunderstorms. A slight chance of showers until midnight, then a chance of showers after midnight. Lows in the lower 70s. Chance of rain 40%. Sunday, partly sunny. A chance of showers with a slight chance of thunderstorms in the morning, then showers likely with a chance of thunderstorms in the afternoon. Highs around 90. Chance of rain 60%. Sunday night, mostly cloudy with a chance of showers. A chance of thunderstorms until midnight, then a slight chance of thunderstorms after midnight. Lows in the lower 60s. Chance of rain 50%. Monday, partly sunny. A chance of showers, mainly in the morning. Highs in the lower 80s. Chance of rain 40%. 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It's Stillwater, it was sunny. The temperature was 98 degrees, the dew point 68, and the relative humidity 37%, producing a heat index of 103. The wind was south at 17 miles an hour, gusting to 26. The pressure was 29.98 inches and falling. At Enid, it was mostly sunny. The temperature was 101, and the heat index was 104. The wind was south at 21, gusting to 26. At Guthrie, it was mostly sunny. The temperature was 100, and the heat index 4. The wind was south at 21, gusting to 26. At Guthrie, it was mostly sunny. The temperature was 100, and the heat index was 103. The wind was southwest at 14, gusting to 26. Observations from around the region. Temperatures were between 94 and 99 degrees. At Springfield, it was sunny. It was mostly sunny at Oklahoma City, Dallas-Fort Worth, and Tulsa. It was partly sunny at Wichita and Woodward. Once again at 2 p.m., at Stillwater, it was sunny. The temperature was 98, and the heat index was 103. Heat advisory remains in effect until 7 p.m. Central Daylight Time this evening. What? Heat index values up to 107 expected. Where? Portions of central, east central, northern, and northwest Oklahoma. When? Until 7 p.m. Central Daylight Time this evening. Impacts. Hot temperatures and high humidity may cause heat illnesses. Drink plenty of fluids, stay in an air-conditioned room, stay out of the sun, and check up on relatives and neighbors. Heat advisory remains in effect until 7 p.m. Central Daylight Time this evening. What? Heat index values up to 107 expected. Where? Okfuski, Adair, Creek, Northeast Osage, Pawnee, Southeast Osage, and Western Osage counties. When? Until 7 p.m. Central Daylight Time this evening. Impacts. Heat-related illnesses are possible, especially impacting those not acclimated to the conditions or those performing strenuous activities. Take extra precautions when outside. Wear lightweight and loose-fitting clothing. Try to limit strenuous activities to early morning or evening. Take action when you see symptoms of heat exhaustion and heat stroke. From the Norman Forecast Office, here is the forecast for Stillwater and surrounding area. Rest of today, sunny. Near steady temperature in the upper 90s. South winds 10 to 15 miles an hour with gusts up to 25 miles an hour. Heat index values up to 105. Tonight, mostly clear. Lows in the mid-70s. South winds 5 to 10 miles an hour. Wednesday, sunny.

highs in the upper 90s. South winds 5 to 10 miles an hour. Wednesday night, mostly clear. Lows in the mid 70s. South winds 5 to 10 miles an hour. Thursday, sunny. Highs in the upper 90s. South winds 5 to 10 miles an hour. Thursday night, mostly clear. Lows in the mid 70s. Friday, sunny. Highs in the mid 90s. Friday night, mostly clear. Lows in the mid 70s. Saturday, sunny. A slight chance of showers and thunderstorms in the afternoon. Highs in the upper 90s. Chance of rain 20%. Saturday night, mostly clear until midnight, then becoming partly cloudy. A slight chance of thunderstorms. A slight chance of showers until midnight, then a chance of showers after midnight. Lows in the lower 70s. Chance of rain 40%. Sunday, partly sunny. A chance of showers with a slight chance of thunderstorms in the morning, then showers likely with a chance of thunderstorms in the afternoon. Highs around 90. Chance of rain 60%. Sunday night, mostly cloudy with a chance of showers. A chance of thunderstorms until midnight, then a slight chance of thunderstorms after midnight. Lows in the lower 60s. Chance of rain 50%. Monday, partly sunny. A chance of showers, mainly in the morning. Highs in the lower 80s. Chance of rain 40%. 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It's Stillwater, it was sunny. The temperature was 98 degrees, the dew point 68, and the relative humidity 37%, producing a heat index of 103. The wind was south at 17 miles an hour, gusting to 26. The pressure was 29.98 inches and falling. At Enid, it was mostly sunny. The temperature was 101, and the heat index was 104. The wind was south at 21, gusting to 26. At Guthrie, it was mostly sunny. The temperature was 100, and the heat index was 103. The wind was southwest at 14, gusting to 26. Observations from around the region. Temperatures were between 94 and 99 degrees. At Springfield, it was sunny. It was mostly sunny at Oklahoma City, Dallas-Fort Worth, and Tulsa. It was partly sunny at Wichita and Woodward. Once again at 2 p.m., at Stillwater, it was sunny. The temperature was 98, and the heat index was 103. Heat advisory remains in effect until 7 p.m. Central Daylight Time this evening. What? Heat index values up to 107 expected. Where? Portions of central, east central, northern, and northwest Oklahoma. When? Until 7 p.m. Central Daylight Time this evening. Impacts. Hot temperatures and high humidity may cause heat illnesses. Drink plenty of fluids, stay in an air-conditioned room, stay out of the sun, and check up on relatives and neighbors. Heat advisory remains in effect until 7 p.m. Central Daylight Time this evening. What? Heat index values up to 107 expected. Where? Okfuski, Adair, Creek, Northeast Osage, Pawnee, Southeast Osage, and Western Osage counties. When? Until 7 p.m. Central Daylight Time this evening. Impacts. Heat-related illnesses are possible, especially impacting those not acclimated to the conditions or those performing strenuous activities. Take extra precautions when outside. Wear lightweight and loose-fitting clothing. Try to limit strenuous activities to early morning or evening. Take action when you see symptoms of heat exhaustion and heat stroke. From the Norman Forecast Office, here is the forecast for Stillwater and surrounding area. Rest of today, sunny. Near steady temperature in the upper 90s. South winds 10 to 15 miles an hour with gusts up to 25 miles an hour. Heat index values up to 105. Tonight, mostly clear. Lows in the mid 70s. South winds 5 to 10 miles an hour. Wednesday, sunny. Highs in the upper 90s. South winds 5 to 10 miles an hour. Wednesday night, mostly clear. Lows in the mid-70s. South winds 5 to 10 miles an hour. Thursday, sunny.

chance of rain 60%. Sunday night, mostly cloudy with a chance of showers. A chance of thunderstorms until midnight, then a slight chance of thunderstorms after midnight. Lows in the lower 60s. Chance of rain 50%. Monday, partly sunny. A chance of showers, mainly in the morning. Highs in the lower 80s. Chance of rain 40%. 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It's Stillwater, it was sunny. The temperature was 98 degrees, the dew point 68, and the relative humidity 37%, producing a heat index of 103. The wind was south at 17 miles an hour, gusting to 26. The pressure was 29.98 inches and falling. At Enid, it was mostly sunny. The temperature was 101, and the heat index was 104. The wind was south at 21, gusting to 26. At Guthrie, it was mostly sunny. The temperature was 100, and the heat index was 103. The wind was southwest at 14, gusting to 26. Observations from around the region. Temperatures were between 94 and 99 degrees. At Springfield, it was sunny. It was mostly sunny at Oklahoma City, Dallas-Fort Worth, and Tulsa. It was partly sunny at Wichita and Woodward. Once again at 2 p.m., at Stillwater, it was sunny. The temperature was 98, and the heat index was 103. Heat advisory remains in effect until 7 p.m. Central Daylight Time this evening. What? Heat index values up to 107 expected. Where? Portions of central, east central, northern, and northwest Oklahoma. When? Until 7 p.m. Central Daylight Time this evening. Impacts. Hot temperatures and high humidity may cause heat illnesses. Drink plenty of fluids, stay in an air-conditioned room, stay out of the sun, and check up on relatives and neighbors. Heat advisory remains in effect until 7 p.m. Central Daylight Time this evening. What? Heat index values up to 107 expected. Where? Okfuski, Adair, Creek, Northeast Osage, Pawnee, Southeast Osage, and Western Osage counties. When? Until 7 p.m. Central Daylight Time this evening. Impacts. Heat-related illnesses are possible, especially impacting those not acclimated to the conditions or those performing strenuous activities. Take extra precautions when outside. Wear lightweight and loose-fitting clothing. Try to limit strenuous activities to early morning or evening. Take action when you see symptoms of heat exhaustion and heat stroke. 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From the Norman Forecast Office, here is the forecast for Stillwater and surrounding area. Rest of today, sunny. Near steady temperature in the upper 90s. South winds 10 to 15 miles an hour with gusts up to 25 miles an hour. Heat index values up to 105. Tonight, mostly clear. Lows in the mid-70s. South winds 5 to 10 miles an hour. Wednesday, sunny. Highs in the upper 90s. South winds 5 to 10 miles an hour. Wednesday night, mostly clear. Lows in the mid-70s. South winds 5 to 10 miles an hour. Thursday, sunny. Highs in the upper 90s. South winds 5 to 10 miles an hour. Thursday night, mostly clear. Lows in the mid-70s. Friday, sunny. Highs in the mid-90s. Friday night, mostly clear. Lows in the mid-70s. Saturday, sunny. A slight chance of showers and thunderstorms in the afternoon. Highs in the upper 90s. Chance of rain 20%. Saturday night, mostly clear until midnight, then becoming partly cloudy. A slight chance of thunderstorms. A slight chance of showers until midnight, then a chance of showers after midnight. Lows in the lower 70s. Chance of rain 40%. Sunday, partly sunny. A chance of showers with a slight chance of thunderstorms in the morning, then showers likely with a chance of thunderstorms in the afternoon. Highs around

90. Chance of rain 60%. Sunday night, mostly cloudy with a chance of showers. A chance of thunderstorms until midnight, then a slight chance of thunderstorms after midnight. Lows in the lower 60s. Chance of rain 50%. Monday, partly sunny. A chance of showers, mainly in the morning. Highs in the lower 80s. Chance of rain 40%. 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It's Stillwater, it was sunny. The temperature was 98 degrees, the dew point 68, and the relative humidity 37%, producing a heat index of 103. The wind was south at 17 miles an hour, gusting to 26. The pressure was 29.98 inches and falling. At Enid, it was mostly sunny. The temperature was 101, and the heat index was 104. The wind was south at 21, gusting to 26. At Guthrie, it was mostly sunny. The temperature was 100, and the heat index was 103. The wind was southwest at 14, gusting to 26. Observations from around the region. Temperatures were between 94 and 99 degrees. At Springfield, it was sunny. It was mostly sunny at Oklahoma City, Dallas-Fort Worth, and Tulsa. It was partly sunny at Wichita and Woodward. Once again at 2 p.m., it's Stillwater, it was sunny. The temperature was 98, and the heat index was 103. Heat advisory remains in effect until 7 p.m. Central Daylight Time this evening. What? Heat index values up to 107 expected. Where? Portions of central, east central, northern, and northwest Oklahoma. When? Until 7 p.m. Central Daylight Time this evening. Impacts. Hot temperatures and high humidity may cause heat illnesses. Drink plenty of fluids, stay in an air-conditioned room, stay out of the sun, and check up on relatives and neighbors. Heat advisory remains in effect until 7 p.m. Central Daylight Time this evening. What? Heat index values up to 107 expected. Where? Okfuski, Adair, Creek, Northeast Osage, Pawnee, Southeast Osage, and Western Osage counties. When? Until 7 p.m. Central Daylight Time this evening. Impacts. Heat-related illnesses are possible, especially impacting those not acclimated to the conditions or those performing strenuous activities. Take extra precautions when outside. Wear lightweight and loose-fitting clothing. Try to limit strenuous activities to early morning or evening. Take action when you see symptoms of heat exhaustion and heat stroke. From the Norman Forecast Office, here is the forecast for Stillwater and surrounding area. Rest of today, sunny. Near steady temperature in the upper 90s. South winds 10 to 15 miles an hour with gusts up to 25 miles an hour. Heat index values up to 105. Tonight, mostly clear. Lows in the mid-70s. South winds 5 to 10 miles an hour. Wednesday, sunny. Highs in the upper 90s. South winds 5 to 10 miles an hour. Wednesday night, mostly clear. Lows in the mid-70s. South winds 5 to 10 miles an hour. Thursday, sunny. Highs in the upper 90s. South winds 5 to 10 miles an hour. Thursday night, mostly clear. Lows in the mid-70s. Friday, sunny. Highs in the mid-90s. Friday night, mostly clear. Lows in the mid-70s. Saturday, sunny. A slight chance of showers and thunderstorms in the afternoon. Highs in the upper 90s. Chance of rain 20%. Saturday night, mostly clear until midnight, then becoming partly cloudy. A slight chance of thunderstorms. A slight chance of showers until midnight, then a chance of showers after midnight. Lows in the lower 70s. Chance of rain 40%. Sunday, partly sunny. A chance of showers with a slight chance of thunderstorms in the morning, then showers likely with a chance of thunderstorms in the afternoon. Highs around 90. Chance of rain 60%. Sunday night, mostly cloudy with a chance of showers. A chance of thunderstorms until midnight, then a slight chance of thunderstorms after midnight. Lows in the lower 60s.

chance of rain 50%. Monday, partly sunny. A chance of showers, mainly in the morning. Highs in the lower 80s. Chance of rain 40%. You're listening to Stillwater Weather Radio, and here are 2 p.m. weather observations. It's Stillwater, it was sunny. The temperature was 98 degrees, the dew point 68, and the relative humidity 37%, producing a heat index of 103. The wind was south at 17 miles an hour, gusting to 26. The pressure was 29.98 inches and falling. At Enid, it was mostly sunny. The temperature was 101, and the heat index was 104. The wind was south at 21, gusting to 26. At Guthrie, it was mostly sunny. The temperature was 100, and the heat index was 103. The wind was southwest at 14, gusting to 26. Observations from around the region. Temperatures were between 94 and 99 degrees. At Springfield, it was sunny. It was mostly sunny at Oklahoma City, Dallas-Fort Worth, and Tulsa. It was partly sunny at Wichita and Woodward. Once again at 2 p.m., at Stillwater, it was sunny. The temperature was 98, and the heat index was 103. Heat advisory remains in effect until 7 p.m. Central Daylight Time this evening. What? Heat index values up to 107 expected. Where? Portions of central, east central, northern, and northwest Oklahoma. When? Until 7 p.m. Central Daylight Time this evening. Impacts. Hot temperatures and high humidity may cause heat illnesses. Drink plenty of fluids, stay in an air-conditioned room, stay out of the sun, and check up on relatives and neighbors. Heat advisory remains in effect until 7 p.m. Central Daylight Time this evening. What? Heat index values up to 107 expected. Where? Okfuskee, Adair, Creek, Northeast Osage, Pawnee, Southeast Osage, and Western Osage counties. When? Until 7 p.m. Central Daylight Time this evening. Impacts. Heat-related illnesses are possible, especially impacting those not acclimated to the conditions or those performing strenuous activities. Take extra precautions when outside. Wear lightweight and loose-fitting clothing. Try to limit strenuous activities to early morning or evening. Take action when you see symptoms of heat exhaustion and heat stroke. From the Norman Forecast Office, here is the forecast for Stillwater and surrounding area. Rest of today, sunny. Near steady temperature in the upper 90s. South winds 10 to 15 miles an hour with gusts up to 25 miles an hour. Heat index values up to 105. Tonight, mostly clear. Lows in the mid-70s. South winds 5 to 10 miles an hour. Wednesday, sunny. Highs in the upper 90s. South winds 5 to 10 miles an hour. Wednesday night, mostly clear. Lows in the mid-70s. South winds 5 to 10 miles an hour. Thursday, sunny. Highs in the upper 90s. South winds 5 to 10 miles an hour. Thursday night, mostly clear. Lows in the mid-70s. Friday, sunny. Highs in the mid-90s. Friday night, mostly clear. Lows in the mid-70s. Saturday, sunny. A slight chance of showers and thunderstorms in the afternoon. Highs in the upper 90s. Chance of rain 20%. Saturday night, mostly clear until midnight, then becoming partly cloudy. A slight chance of thunderstorms. A slight chance of showers until midnight, then a chance of showers after midnight. Lows in the lower 70s. Chance of rain 40%. Sunday, partly sunny. A chance of showers with a slight chance of thunderstorms in the morning, then showers likely with a chance of thunderstorms in the afternoon. Highs around 90. Chance of rain 60%. Sunday night, mostly cloudy with a chance of showers. A chance of thunderstorms until midnight, then a slight chance of thunderstorms after midnight. Lows in the lower 60s. Chance of rain 50%. Monday, partly sunny. A chance of showers, mainly in the morning. Highs in the lower 80s. Chance of rain 40%. 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

and here are 2 p.m. weather observations. It's still water, it was sunny. The temperature was 98 degrees, the dew point 68, and the relative humidity 37%, producing a heat index of 103. The wind was south at 17 miles an hour, gusting to 26. The pressure was 29.98 inches and falling. At Enid, it was mostly sunny. The temperature was 101, and the heat index was 104. The wind was south at 21, gusting to 26. At Guthrie, it was mostly sunny. The temperature was 100, and the heat index was 103. The wind was southwest at 14, gusting to 26. Observations from around the region. Temperatures were between 94 and 99 degrees. At Springfield, it was sunny. It was mostly sunny at Oklahoma City, Dallas-Fort Worth, and Tulsa. It was partly sunny at Wichita and Woodward. Once again at 2 p.m., at Stillwater, it was sunny. The temperature was 98, and the heat index was 103. Heat advisory remains in effect until 7 p.m. Central Daylight Time this evening. What? Heat index values up to 107 expected. Where? Portions of central, east central, northern, and northwest Oklahoma. When? Until 7 p.m. Central Daylight Time this evening. Impacts. Hot temperatures and high humidity may cause heat illnesses. Drink plenty of fluids, stay in an air-conditioned room, stay out of the sun, and check up on relatives and neighbors. Heat advisory remains in effect until 7 p.m. Central Daylight Time this evening. What? Heat index values up to 107 expected. Where? Okfuski, Adair, Creek, Northeast Osage, Pawnee, Southeast Osage, and Western Osage counties. When? Until 7 p.m. Central Daylight Time this evening. Impacts. Heat-related illnesses are possible, especially impacting those not acclimated to the conditions or those performing strenuous activities. Take extra precautions when outside. Wear lightweight and loose-fitting clothing. Try to limit strenuous activities to early morning or evening. Take action when you see symptoms of heat exhaustion and heat stroke. 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From the Norman Forecast Office, here is the forecast for Stillwater and surrounding area. Rest of today, sunny. Near steady temperature in the upper 90s. South winds 10 to 15 miles an hour with gusts up to 25 miles an hour. Heat index values up to 105. Tonight, mostly clear. Lows in the mid-70s. South winds 5 to 10 miles an hour. Wednesday, sunny. Highs in the upper 90s. South winds 5 to 10 miles an hour. Wednesday night, mostly clear. Lows in the mid-70s. South winds 5 to 10 miles an hour. Thursday, sunny. Highs in the upper 90s. South winds 5 to 10 miles an hour. Thursday night, mostly clear. Lows in the mid-70s. Friday, sunny. Highs in the mid-90s. Friday night, mostly clear. Lows in the mid-70s. Saturday, sunny. A slight chance of showers and thunderstorms in the afternoon. Highs in the upper 90s. Chance of rain 20%. Saturday night, mostly clear until midnight, then becoming partly cloudy. A slight chance of thunderstorms. A slight chance of showers until midnight, then a chance of showers after midnight. Lows in the lower 70s. Chance of rain 40%. Sunday, partly sunny. A chance of showers with a slight chance of thunderstorms in the morning, then showers likely with a chance of thunderstorms in the afternoon. Highs around 90. Chance of rain 60%. Sunday night, mostly cloudy with a chance of showers. A chance of thunderstorms until midnight, then a slight chance of thunderstorms after midnight. Lows in the lower 60s. Chance of rain 50%. Monday, partly sunny. A chance of showers, mainly in the morning. Highs in the lower 80s. Chance of rain 40%. You're listening to Stillwater.

weather radio, and here are 2 p.m. weather observations. It's still water, it was sunny. The temperature was 98 degrees, the dew point 68, and the relative humidity 37%, producing a heat index of 103. The wind was south at 17 miles an hour, gusting to 26. The pressure was 29.98 inches and falling. At Enid, it was mostly sunny. The temperature was 101, and the heat index was 104. The wind was south at 21, gusting to 26. At Guthrie, it was mostly sunny. The temperature was 100, and the heat index was 103. The wind was southwest at 14, gusting to 26. Observations from around the region. Temperatures were between 94 and 99 degrees. At Springfield, it was sunny. It was mostly sunny at Oklahoma City, Dallas-Fort Worth, and Tulsa. It was partly sunny at Wichita and Woodward. Once again at 2 p.m., it's still water, it was sunny. The temperature was 98, and the heat index was 103. 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It's still water, it was mostly sunny. The temperature was 98 degrees, the dew point 67, and the relative humidity 36%, producing a heat index of 102. The wind was south at 13 miles an hour. The pressure was 29.97 inches and falling. At Enid, it was mostly sunny. The temperature was 101, and the heat index was 105. The wind was south at 21, gusting to 29. At Guthrie, it was mostly sunny. The temperature was 101, and the heat index was 104. The wind was southwest at 15, gusting to 29. Observations from around the region. At Wichita, thunder was reported with a temperature of 86. It was mostly sunny, with a temperature of 101 at Oklahoma City, 100 at Dallas-Fort Worth, 99 at Tulsa, and 97 at Springfield. Once again at 3 p.m., it's still water, it was mostly sunny. The temperature was 98, and the heat index was 102. Heat advisory remains in effect until 7 p.m. Central Daylight Time this evening. What? Heat index values up to 107 expected. Where? Portions of central, east central, northern, and northwest Oklahoma. When? Until 7 p.m. Central Daylight Time this evening. Impacts. Hot temperatures and high humidity may cause heat illnesses. Drink plenty of fluids, stay in an air-conditioned room, stay out of the sun, and check up on relatives and neighbors. Heat advisory remains in effect until 7 p.m. Central Daylight Time this evening. What? Heat index values up to 107 expected. Where? Okfuskee, Adair, Creek, Northeast Osage, Pawnee, Southeast Osage, and Western Osage counties. When? Until 7 p.m. Central Daylight Time this evening. Impacts. Heat-related illnesses are possible, especially impacting those not acclimated to the conditions or those performing strenuous activities. Take extra precautions when outside. Wear lightweight and loose-fitting clothing. Try to limit strenuous activities to early morning or evening. Take action when you see symptoms of heat exhaustion and heat stroke. From the Norman Forecast Office, here is the forecast for Stillwater and surrounding area. Rest of today, sunny. Near steady temperature in the upper 90s. South winds 10 to 15 miles an hour with gusts up to 25 miles an hour. Heat index values up to 105. Tonight, mostly clear. Lows in the mid-70s. South winds 5 to 10 miles an hour. Wednesday, sunny. Highs in the upper 90s. South winds 5 to 10 miles an hour. Wednesday night, mostly clear. Lows in the mid-70s. South winds 5 to 10 miles an hour. Thursday, sunny. Highs in the upper 90s. South winds 5 to 10 miles an hour. Thursday night, mostly clear. Lows in the mid-70s. Friday, sunny. Highs in the mid-90s. Friday night, mostly clear. Lows in the mid-70s. Saturday, sunny. A slight chance of showers and thunderstorms in the afternoon. Highs in the upper 90s.

chance of rain 20%. Saturday night, mostly clear until midnight, then becoming partly cloudy. A slight chance of thunderstorms. A slight chance of showers until midnight, then a chance of showers after midnight. Lows in the lower 70s. Chance of rain 40%. Sunday, partly sunny. A chance of showers with a slight chance of thunderstorms in the morning, then showers likely with a chance of thunderstorms in the afternoon. Highs around 90. Chance of rain 60%. Sunday night, mostly cloudy with a chance of showers. A chance of thunderstorms until midnight, then a slight chance of thunderstorms after midnight. Lows in the lower 60s. Chance of rain 50%. Monday, partly sunny. A chance of showers, mainly in the morning. Highs in the lower 80s. Chance of rain 40%. You're listening to Stillwater Weather Radio, and here are 3 p.m. weather observations. At Stillwater, it was mostly sunny. The temperature was 98 degrees, the dew point 67, and the relative humidity 36%, producing a heat index of 102. The wind was south at 13 miles an hour. The pressure was 29.97 inches and falling. At Enid, it was mostly sunny. The temperature was 101, and the heat index was 105. The wind was south at 21, gusting to 29. At Guthrie, it was mostly sunny. The temperature was 101, and the heat index was 104. The wind was southwest at 15, gusting to 29. Observations from around the region. At Wichita, thunder was reported, with a temperature of 86. It was mostly sunny, with a temperature of 101 at Oklahoma City, 100 at Dallas-Fort Worth, 99 at Tulsa, and 97 at Springfield. Once again at 3 p.m., at Stillwater, it was mostly sunny. The temperature was 98, and the heat index was 102. Heat advisory remains in effect until 7 p.m. Central Daylight Time this evening. What? Heat index values up to 107 expected. Where? Portions of central, east central, northern, and northwest Oklahoma. When? Until 7 p.m. Central Daylight Time this evening. Impacts. Hot temperatures and high humidity may cause heat illnesses. Drink plenty of fluids, stay in an air-conditioned room, stay out of the sun, and check up on relatives and neighbors. Heat advisory remains in effect until 7 p.m. Central Daylight Time this evening. What? Heat index values up to 107 expected. Where? Okfuski, Adair, Creek, Northeast Osage, Pawnee, Southeast Osage, and Western Osage counties. When? Until 7 p.m. Central Daylight Time this evening. Impacts. Heat-related illnesses are possible, especially impacting those not acclimated to the conditions or those performing strenuous activities. Take extra precautions when outside. Wear lightweight and loose-fitting clothing. Try to limit strenuous activities to early morning or evening. Take action when you see symptoms of heat exhaustion and heat stroke. From the Norman Forecast Office, here is the forecast for Stillwater and surrounding area. Rest of today, sunny. Near steady temperature in the upper 90s. South winds 10 to 15 miles an hour with gusts up to 25 miles an hour. Heat index values up to 105. Tonight, mostly clear. Lows in the mid 70s. South winds 5 to 10 miles an hour. Wednesday, sunny. Highs in the upper 90s. South winds 5 to 10 miles an hour. Wednesday night, mostly clear. Lows in the mid-70s. South winds 5 to 10 miles an hour. Thursday, sunny. Highs in the upper 90s. South winds 5 to 10 miles an hour. Thursday night, mostly clear. Lows in the mid-70s. Friday, sunny. Highs in the mid-90s. Friday night, mostly clear. Lows in the mid-70s. Saturday, sunny. A slight chance of showers and thunderstorms in the afternoon. Highs in the upper 90s. Chance of rain 20%. Saturday night, mostly clear until midnight, then becoming partly cloudy. A slight chance of thunderstorms. A slight chance of showers until midnight, then a chance of showers after midnight. Lows in the

lower 70s. Chance of rain 40%. Sunday, partly sunny. A chance of showers with a slight chance of thunderstorms in the morning, then showers likely with a chance of thunderstorms in the afternoon. Highs around 90. Chance of rain 60%. Sunday night, mostly cloudy with a chance of showers. A chance of thunderstorms until midnight, then a slight chance of thunderstorms after midnight. Lows in the lower 60s. Chance of rain 50%. Monday, partly sunny. A chance of showers, mainly in the morning. Highs in the lower 80s. Chance of rain 40%. 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At Stillwater, it was mostly sunny. The temperature was 98 degrees, the dew point 67, and the relative humidity 36%, producing a heat index of 102. The wind was south at 13 miles an hour. The pressure was 29.97 inches and falling. At Enid, it was mostly sunny. The temperature was 101, and the heat index was 105. The wind was south at 21, gusting to 29. At Guthrie, it was mostly sunny. The temperature was 101, and the heat index was 104. The wind was southwest at 15, gusting to 29. Observations from around the region. At Wichita, thunder was reported with a temperature of 86. It was mostly sunny, with a temperature of 101 at Oklahoma City, 100 at Dallas-Fort Worth, 99 at Tulsa, and 97 at Springfield. Once again at 3 p.m., at Stillwater, it was mostly sunny. The temperature was 98, and the heat index was 102. 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At Stillwater, it was mostly sunny. The temperature was 98 degrees, the dew point 67, and the relative humidity 36%, producing a heat index of 102. The wind was south at 13 miles an hour. The pressure was 29.97 inches and falling. At Enid, it was mostly sunny. The temperature was 101, and the heat index was 105. The wind was south at 21, gusting to 29. At Guthrie, it was mostly sunny. The temperature was 101, and the heat index was 104. The wind was southwest at 15, gusting to 29. Observations from around the region. At Wichita, thunder was reported with a temperature of 86. It was mostly sunny, with a temperature of 101 at Oklahoma City, 100 at Dallas-Fort Worth, 99 at Tulsa, and 97 at Springfield. At Woodward, it was partly sunny, with a temperature of 95. Once again at 3 p.m., at Stillwater, it was mostly sunny. The temperature was 98, and the heat index was 102. Heat advisory remains in effect until 7 p.m. Central Daylight Time this evening. What? Heat index values up to 107 expected. Where? Portions of central, east central, northern, and northwest Oklahoma. When? Until 7 p.m. Central Daylight Time this evening. Impacts. Hot temperatures and high humidity may cause heat illnesses. Drink plenty of fluids, stay in an air-conditioned room, stay out of the sun, and check up on relatives and neighbors. 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Programming originates from the National Weather Service Forecast Office in Norman, Oklahoma. Heat advisory remains in effect until 7 p.m. Central Daylight Time this evening. What? Heat index values up to 107 expected. Where? Okfuski, Adair, Creek, Northeast Osage, Pawnee, Southeast Osage, and Western Osage counties. When? Until 7 p.m. Central Daylight Time this evening. Impacts. Heat-related illnesses are possible, especially impacting those not acclimated to the conditions or those performing strenuous activities. Take extra precautions when outside. Wear lightweight and loose-fitting clothing. Try to limit strenuous activities to early morning or evening. Take action when you see symptoms of heat exhaustion and heat stroke. From the Norman Forecast Office, here is the forecast for Stillwater and surrounding area. Rest of today, sunny.

near steady temperature in the upper 90s. South winds 10 to 15 miles an hour with gusts up to 25 miles an hour. Heat index values up to 105. Tonight, mostly clear. Lows in the mid-70s. South winds 5 to 10 miles an hour. Wednesday, sunny. Highs in the upper 90s. South winds 5 to 10 miles an hour. Wednesday night, mostly clear. Lows in the mid-70s. South winds 5 to 10 miles an hour. Thursday, sunny. Highs in the upper 90s. South winds 5 to 10 miles an hour. Thursday night, mostly clear. Lows in the mid-70s. Friday, sunny. Highs in the mid-90s. Friday night, mostly clear. Lows in the mid-70s. Saturday, sunny. A slight chance of showers and thunderstorms in the afternoon. Highs in the upper 90s. Chance of rain 20%. Saturday night, mostly clear until midnight, then becoming partly cloudy. A slight chance of thunderstorms. A slight chance of showers until midnight, then a chance of showers after midnight. Lows in the lower 70s. Chance of rain 40%. Sunday, partly sunny. A chance of showers with a slight chance of thunderstorms in the morning, then showers likely with a chance of thunderstorms in the afternoon. Highs around 90. Chance of rain 60%. Sunday night, mostly cloudy with a chance of showers. A chance of thunderstorms until midnight, then a slight chance of thunderstorms after midnight. Lows in the lower 60s. Chance of rain 50%. Monday, partly sunny. A chance of showers, mainly in the morning. Highs in the lower 80s. Chance of rain 40%. You're listening to Stillwater Weather Radio, and here are 3 p.m. weather observations. At Stillwater, it was mostly sunny. The temperature was 98 degrees, the dew point 67, and the relative humidity 36%, producing a heat index of 102. The wind was south at 13 miles an hour. The pressure was 29.97 inches and falling. At Enid, it was mostly sunny. The temperature was 101, and the heat index was 105. The wind was south at 21, gusting to 29. At Guthrie, it was mostly sunny. The temperature was 101, and the heat index was 104. The wind was southwest at 15, gusting to 29. Observations from around the region. At Wichita, thunder was reported with a temperature of 86. It was mostly sunny, with a temperature of 101 at Oklahoma City, 100 at Dallas-Fort Worth, 99 at Tulsa, and 97 at Springfield. At Woodward, it was partly sunny, with a temperature of 95. Once again at 3 p.m., at Stillwater, it was mostly sunny. The temperature was 98, and the heat index was 102. Heat advisory remains in effect until 7 p.m. Central Daylight Time this evening. What? Heat index values up to 107 expected. Where? Portions of central, east central, northern, and northwest Oklahoma. Until 7 p.m. Central Daylight Time this evening. Impacts. Hot temperatures and high humidity may cause heat illnesses. Drink plenty of fluids, stay in an air-conditioned room, stay out of the sun, and check up on relatives and neighbors. Heat advisory remains in effect until 7 p.m. Central Daylight Time this evening. What? Heat index values up to 107 expected. Where? Okfuski, Adair, Creek, Northeast Osage, Pawnee, Southeast Osage, and Western Osage counties. When? Until 7 p.m. Central Daylight Time this evening. Impacts. Heat-related illnesses are possible, especially impacting those not acclimated to the conditions or those performing strenuous activities. Take extra precautions when outside. Wear lightweight and loose-fitting clothing. Try to limit strenuous activities to early morning or evening. Take action when you see symptoms of heat exhaustion and heat stroke. From the Norman Forecast Office, here is the forecast for Stillwater and surrounding area. Rest of today, sunny. Near steady temperature in the upper 90s. South winds 10 to 15 miles an hour with gusts up to 25 miles an hour.
heat index values up to 105. Tonight, mostly clear. Lows in the mid-70s. South winds 5 to 10 miles an hour. Wednesday, sunny. Highs in the upper 90s. South winds 5 to 10 miles an hour. Wednesday night, mostly clear. Lows in the mid-70s. South winds 5 to 10 miles an hour. Thursday, sunny. Highs in the upper 90s. South winds 5 to 10 miles an hour. Thursday night, mostly clear. Lows in the mid-70s. Friday, sunny. Highs in the mid-90s. Friday night, mostly clear. Lows in the mid-70s. Saturday, sunny. A slight chance of showers and thunderstorms in the afternoon. Highs in the upper 90s. Chance of rain 20%. Saturday night, mostly clear until midnight, then becoming partly cloudy. A slight chance of thunderstorms. A slight chance of showers until midnight, then a chance of showers after midnight. Lows in the lower 70s. Chance of rain 40%. Sunday, partly sunny. A chance of showers with a slight chance of thunderstorms in the morning, then showers likely with a chance of thunderstorms in the afternoon. Highs around 90. Chance of rain 60%. Sunday night, mostly cloudy with a chance of showers. A chance of thunderstorms until midnight, then a slight chance of thunderstorms after midnight. Lows in the lower 60s. Chance of rain 50%. Monday, partly sunny. A chance of showers, mainly in the morning. Highs in the lower 80s. Chance of rain 40%. You're listening to Stillwater Weather Radio, and here are 3 p.m. weather observations. At Stillwater, it was mostly sunny. The temperature was 98 degrees, the dew point 67, and the relative humidity 36%, producing a heat index of 102. The wind was south at 13 miles an hour. The pressure was 29.97 inches and falling. At Enid, it was mostly sunny. The temperature was 101, and the heat index was 105. The wind was south at 21, gusting to 29. At Guthrie, it was mostly sunny. The temperature was 101, and the heat index was 104. The wind was southwest at 15, gusting to 29. Observations from around the region. At Wichita, thunder was reported, with a temperature of 86. It was mostly sunny, with a temperature of 101 at Oklahoma City, 100 at Dallas-Fort Worth, 99 at Tulsa, and 97 at Springfield. At Woodward, it was partly sunny, with a temperature of 95. Once again at 3 p.m., at Stillwater, it was mostly sunny. The temperature was 98, and the heat index was 102. Heat advisory remains in effect until 7 p.m. Central Daylight Time this evening. What? Heat index values up to 107 expected. Where? Portions of central, east central, northern, and northwest Oklahoma. When? Until 7 p.m. Central Daylight Time this evening. Impacts. Hot temperatures and high humidity may cause heat illnesses. Drink plenty of fluids, stay in an air-conditioned room, stay out of the sun, and check up on relatives and neighbors. Heat advisory remains in effect until 7 p.m. Central Daylight Time this evening. What? Heat index values up to 107 expected. Where? Okfuskee, Adair, Creek, Northeast Osage, Pawnee, Southeast Osage, and Western Osage counties. When? Until 7 p.m. Central Daylight Time this evening. Impacts. Heat-related illnesses are possible, especially impacting those not acclimated to the conditions or those performing strenuous activities. Take extra precautions when outside. Wear lightweight and loose-fitting clothing. Try to limit strenuous activities to early morning or evening. Take action when you see symptoms of heat exhaustion and heat stroke. From the Norman Forecast Office, here is the forecast for Stillwater and surrounding area. Rest of today, sunny. Near steady temperature in the upper 90s. South winds 10 to 15 miles an hour with gusts up to 25 miles an hour. Heat index values up to 105. Tonight, mostly clear. Lows in the mid-70s. South winds 5 to 10 miles an hour.
Wednesday, sunny.

highs in the upper 90s. South winds 5 to 10 miles an hour. Wednesday night, mostly clear. Lows in the mid-70s. South winds 5 to 10 miles an hour. Thursday, sunny. Highs in the upper 90s. South winds 5 to 10 miles an hour. Thursday night, mostly clear. Lows in the mid-70s. Friday, sunny. Highs in the mid-90s. Friday night, mostly clear. Lows in the mid-70s. Saturday, sunny. A slight chance of showers and thunderstorms in the afternoon. Highs in the upper 90s. Chance of rain 20%. Saturday night, mostly clear until midnight, then becoming partly cloudy. A slight chance of thunderstorms. A slight chance of showers until midnight, then a chance of showers after midnight. Lows in the lower 70s. Chance of rain 40%. Sunday, partly sunny. A chance of showers with a slight chance of thunderstorms in the morning, then showers likely with a chance of thunderstorms in the afternoon. Highs around 90. Chance of rain 60%. Sunday night, mostly cloudy with a chance of showers. A chance of thunderstorms until midnight, then a slight chance of thunderstorms after midnight. Lows in the lower 60s. Chance of rain 50%. Monday, partly sunny. A chance of showers, mainly in the morning. Highs in the lower 80s. Chance of rain 40%. 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At Stillwater, it was mostly sunny. The temperature was 98 degrees, the dew point 67, and the relative humidity 36%, producing a heat index of 102. The wind was south at 13 miles an hour. The pressure was 29.97 inches and falling. At Enid, it was mostly sunny. The temperature was 101, and the heat index was 105. The wind was south at 21, gusting to 29. At Guthrie, it was mostly sunny. The temperature was 101, and the heat index was 104. The wind was southwest at 15, gusting to 29. Observations from around the region. At Wichita, thunder was reported with a temperature of 86. It was mostly sunny, with a temperature of 101 at Oklahoma City, 100 at Dallas-Fort Worth, 99 at Tulsa, and 97 at Springfield. At Woodward, it was partly sunny, with a temperature of 95. Once again at 3 p.m., at Stillwater, it was mostly sunny. The temperature was 98, and the heat index was 102. 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Heat advisory remains in effect until 7 p.m. Central Daylight Time this evening. What? Heat index values up to 107 expected. Where? Portions of central, east central, northern, and northwest Oklahoma. When? Until 7 p.m. Central Daylight Time this evening. Impacts. Hot temperatures and high humidity may cause heat illnesses. Drink plenty of fluids, stay in an air-conditioned room, stay out of the sun, and check up on relatives and neighbors. Heat advisory remains in effect until 7 p.m. Central Daylight Time this evening. What? Heat index values up to 107 expected. Where? Okfuski, Adair, Creek, Northeast Osage, Pawnee, Southeast Osage, and Western Osage counties. When? Until 7 p.m. Central Daylight Time this evening. Impacts. Heat-related illnesses are possible, especially impacting those not acclimated to the conditions or those performing strenuous activities. Take extra precautions when outside. Wear lightweight and loose-fitting clothing. Try to limit strenuous activities to early morning or evening. Take action when you see symptoms of heat exhaustion and heat stroke. From the Norman Forecast Office, here is the forecast for Stillwater and surrounding area. Rest of today, sunny. Near steady temperature in the upper 90s. South winds 10 to 15 miles an hour with gusts up to 25 miles an hour. Heat index values up to 105. Tonight, mostly clear. Lows in the mid-70s. South

5 to 10 miles an hour. Wednesday, sunny. Highs in the upper 90s. South winds 5 to 10 miles an hour. Wednesday night, mostly clear. Lows in the mid-70s. South winds 5 to 10 miles an hour. Thursday, sunny. Highs in the upper 90s. South winds 5 to 10 miles an hour. Thursday night, mostly clear. Lows in the mid-70s. Friday, sunny. Highs in the mid-90s. Friday night, mostly clear. Lows in the mid-70s. Saturday, sunny. A slight chance of showers and thunderstorms in the afternoon. Highs in the upper 90s. Chance of rain 20%. Saturday night, mostly clear until midnight, then becoming partly cloudy. A slight chance of thunderstorms. A slight chance of showers until midnight, then a chance of showers after midnight. Lows in the lower 70s. Chance of rain 40%. Sunday, partly sunny. A chance of showers with a slight chance of thunderstorms in the morning, then showers likely with a chance of thunderstorms in the afternoon. Highs around 90. Chance of rain 60%. Sunday night, mostly cloudy with a chance of showers. A chance of thunderstorms until midnight, then a slight chance of thunderstorms after midnight. Lows in the lower 60s. Chance of rain 50%. Monday, partly sunny. A chance of showers, mainly in the morning. Highs in the lower 80s. Chance of day, partly sunny. A chance of showers, mainly in the morning. Highs in the lower 80s. Chance of rain 40%. 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At Stillwater, it was mostly sunny. The temperature was 98 degrees. The dew point 67, and the relative humidity 36%, producing a heat index of 102. The wind was south at 13 miles an hour. The pressure was 29.97 inches and falling. At Enid, it was mostly sunny. The temperature was 101, and the heat index was 105. The wind was south at 21, gusting to 29. At Guthrie, it was mostly sunny. The temperature was 101, and the heat index was 104. The wind was southwest at 15, gusting to 29. Observations from around the region. At Wichita, thunder was reported, with a temperature of 86. It was mostly sunny, with a temperature of 101 at Oklahoma City, 100 at Dallas-Fort Worth, 99 at Tulsa, and 97 at Springfield. At Woodward, it was partly sunny, with a temperature of 95. Once again at 3 p.m., at Stillwater, it was mostly sunny. The temperature was 98, and the heat index was 102. Heat advisory remains in effect until 7 p.m. Central Daylight Time this evening. What? Heat index values up to 107 expected. Where? Portions of central, east central, northern, and northwest Oklahoma. When, until 7 p.m. Central Daylight Time this evening. Impacts, hot temperatures and high humidity may cause heat illnesses. Drink plenty of fluids, stay in an air-conditioned room, stay out of the sun, and check up on relatives and neighbors. Heat advisory remains in effect until 7 p.m. Central Daylight Time this evening. What? Heat index values up to 107 expected. Where? Okfuski, Adair, Creek, Northeast Osage, Pawnee, Southeast Osage, and Western Osage Counties. When, until 7 p.m. Central Daylight Time this evening. Impacts, heat-related illnesses are possible especially impacting those not acclimated to the conditions or those performing strenuous activities. Take extra precautions when outside. Wear lightweight and loose-fitting clothing. Try to limit strenuous activities to early morning or evening. Take action when you see symptoms of heat exhaustion and heat stroke. From the Norman Forecast Office, here is the forecast for Stillwater and surrounding area. Rest of today, sunny. Near steady temperature in the upper 90s. South winds 10 to 15 miles an hour with gusts up to 25 miles an hour. Heat index values up to 105. Tonight, mostly clear. Lows in the mid-70s. South winds 5 to 10 miles an hour. Wednesday,

sunny. Highs in the upper 90s. South winds 5 to 10 miles an hour. Wednesday night, mostly clear. Lows in the mid 70s. South winds 5 to 10 miles an hour. Thursday, sunny. Highs in the upper 90s. South winds 5 to 10 miles an hour. Thursday night, mostly clear. Lows in the mid 70s. Friday, sunny. Highs in the mid 90s. Friday night, mostly clear. Lows in the mid 70s. Saturday, sunny. A slight chance of showers and thunderstorms in the afternoon. Highs in the upper 90s. Chance of rain 20%. Saturday night, mostly clear until midnight, then becoming partly cloudy. A slight chance of thunderstorms. A slight chance of showers until midnight, then a chance of showers after midnight. Lows in the lower 70s. Chance of rain 40%. Sunday, partly sunny. A chance of showers with a slight chance of thunderstorms in the morning, then showers likely with a chance of thunderstorms in the afternoon. Highs around 90. Chance of rain 60%. Sunday night, mostly cloudy with a chance of showers. A chance of thunderstorms until midnight, then a slight chance of thunderstorms after midnight. Lows in the lower 60s. Chance of rain 50%. Monday, partly sunny. A chance of showers, mainly in the morning. Highs in the lower 80s. Chance of rain 40%. 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At Stillwater, it was mostly sunny. The temperature was 98 degrees, the dew point 67, and the relative humidity 36%, producing a heat index of 102. The wind was south at 13 miles an hour. The pressure was 29.97 inches and falling. At Enid, it was mostly sunny. The temperature was 101, and the heat index was 105. The wind was south at 21, gusting to 29. At Guthrie, it was mostly sunny. The temperature was 101, and the heat index was 104. The wind was southwest at 15, gusting to 29. Observations from around the region. At Wichita, thunder was reported with a temperature of 86. It was mostly sunny, with a temperature of 101 at Oklahoma City, 100 at Dallas-Fort Worth, 99 at Tulsa, and 97 at Springfield. At Woodward, it was partly sunny, with a temperature of 95. Once again at 3 p.m., at Stillwater, it was mostly sunny. The temperature was 98, and the heat index was 102. Heat advisory remains in effect until 7 p.m. Central Daylight Time this evening. What? Heat index values up to 107 expected. Where? Portions of central, east central, northern, and northwest Oklahoma. When? Until 7 p.m. Central Daylight Time this evening. Impacts. Hot temperatures and high humidity may cause heat illnesses. Drink plenty of fluids, stay in an air-conditioned room, stay out of the sun, and check up on relatives and neighbors. Heat advisory remains in effect until 7 p.m. Central Daylight Time this evening. What? Heat index values up to 107 expected. Where? Okvusky, Adair, Creek, Northeast Osage, Pawnee, Southeast Osage, and Western Osage counties. When? Until 7 p.m. Central Daylight Time this evening. Impacts. Heat-related illnesses are possible, especially impacting those not acclimated to the conditions or those performing strenuous activities. Take extra precautions when outside. Wear lightweight and loose-fitting clothing. Try to limit strenuous activities to early morning or evening. Take action when you see symptoms of heat exhaustion and heat stroke. From the Norman Forecast Office, here is the forecast for Stillwater and surrounding area. Rest of today, sunny. Near steady temperature in the upper 90s. South winds 10 to 15 miles an hour with gusts up to 25 miles an hour. Heat index values up to 105. Tonight, mostly clear. Lows in the mid 70s. South winds 5 to 10 miles an hour. Wednesday, sunny. Highs in the upper 90s. South winds 5 to 10 miles an hour. Wednesday night, mostly clear. Lows in the mid-70s.

Sunday, partly sunny. A chance of showers with a slight chance of thunderstorms in the morning, then showers likely with a chance of thunderstorms in the afternoon. Highs around 90. Chance of rain 60%. Sunday night, mostly cloudy with a chance of showers. A chance of thunderstorms until midnight, then a slight chance of thunderstorms after midnight. Lows in the lower 60s. Chance of rain 50%. Monday, partly sunny. A chance of showers, mainly in the morning. Highs in the lower 80s. Chance of rain 40%. 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At Stillwater, it was mostly sunny. The temperature was 98 degrees, the dew point 67, and the relative humidity 36%, producing a heat index of 102. The wind was south at 13 miles an hour. The pressure was 29.97 inches and falling. At Enid, it was mostly sunny. The temperature was 101, and the heat index was 105. The wind was south at 21, gusting to 29. At Guthrie, it was mostly sunny. The temperature was 101, and the heat index was 104. The wind was southwest at 15, gusting to 29. Observations from around the region. At Wichita, thunder was reported, with a temperature of 86. It was mostly sunny, with a temperature of 101 at Oklahoma City, 100 at Dallas-Fort Worth, 99 at Tulsa, and 97 at Springfield. At Woodward, it was partly sunny, with a temperature of 95. Once again at 3 p.m., at Stillwater, it was mostly sunny. The temperature was 98, and the heat index was 102. 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Programming originates from the National Weather Service Forecast Office in Norman, Oklahoma. Heat advisory remains in effect until 7 p.m. Central Daylight Time this evening. What? Heat index values up to 107 expected. Where? Portions of central, east central, northern, and northwest Oklahoma. When? Until 7 p.m. Central Daylight Time this evening. Impacts. Hot temperatures and high humidity may cause heat illnesses. Drink plenty of fluids, stay in an air-conditioned room, stay out of the sun, and check up on relatives and neighbors. Heat advisory remains in effect until 7 p.m. Central Daylight Time this evening. What? Heat index values up to 107 expected. Where? Okfuski, Adair, Creek, Northeast Osage, Pawnee, Southeast Osage, and Western Osage counties. When? Until 7 p.m. Central Daylight Time this evening. Impacts. Heat-related illnesses are possible, especially impacting those not acclimated to the conditions or those performing strenuous activities. Take extra precautions when outside. Wear lightweight and loose-fitting clothing. Try to limit strenuous activities to early morning or evening. Take action when you see symptoms of heat exhaustion and heat stroke. From the Norman Forecast Office, here is the forecast for Stillwater and surrounding area. Rest of today, sunny. Near steady temperature in the upper 90s. South winds 10 to 15 miles an hour with gusts up to 25 miles an hour. Heat index values up to 105. Tonight, mostly clear. Lows in the mid-70s. South winds 5 to 10 miles an hour. Wednesday, sunny. Highs in the upper 90s. South winds 5 to 10 miles an hour. Wednesday night, mostly clear. Lows in the mid-70s. South winds 5 to 10 miles an hour. Thursday, sunny. Highs in the upper 90s. South winds 5 to 10 miles an hour. Thursday night, mostly clear. Lows in the mid-70s. Friday, sunny. Highs in the mid-90s. Friday night, mostly clear. Lows in the mid-70s. Saturday, sunny. A slight chance of showers and thunderstorms in the afternoon. Highs in the upper 90s. Chance of rain 20%. Saturday night, mostly clear until midnight, then becoming partly cloudy. A slight chance of thunderstorms. A slight chance of showers until midnight, then a chance of showers after midnight.

lows in the lower 70s. Chance of rain 40%. Sunday, partly sunny. A chance of showers with a slight chance of thunderstorms in the morning, then showers likely with a chance of thunderstorms in the afternoon. Highs around 90. Chance of rain 60%. Sunday night, mostly cloudy with a chance of showers. A chance of thunderstorms until midnight, then a slight chance of thunderstorms after midnight. Lows in the lower 60s. Chance of rain 50%. Monday, partly sunny. A chance of showers, mainly in the morning. Highs in the lower 80s. Chance of rain 40%. You're listening to Stillwater Weather Radio, and here are 3 p.m. weather observations. At Stillwater, it was mostly sunny. The temperature was 98 degrees, the dew point 67, and the relative humidity 36%, producing a heat index of 102. The wind was south at 13 miles an hour. The pressure was 29.97 inches and falling. At Enid, it was mostly sunny. The temperature was 101, and the heat index was 105. The wind was south at 21, gusting to 29. At Guthrie, it was mostly sunny. The temperature was 101, and the heat index was 104. The wind was southwest at 15, gusting to 29. Observations from around the region. At Wichita, thunder was reported with a temperature of 86. It was mostly sunny, with a temperature of 101 at Oklahoma City, 100 at Dallas-Fort Worth, 99 at Tulsa, and 97 at Springfield. At Woodward, it was partly sunny, with a temperature of 95. Once again at 3 p.m., at Stillwater, it was mostly sunny. The temperature was 98, and the heat index was 102. Heat advisory remains in effect until 7 p.m. Central Daylight Time this evening. What? Heat index values up to 107 expected. Where? Portions of central, east central, northern, and northwest Oklahoma. When? Until 7 p.m. Central Daylight Time this evening. Impacts. Hot temperatures and high humidity may cause heat illnesses. Drink plenty of fluids, stay in an air-conditioned room, stay out of the sun, and check up on relatives and neighbors. Heat advisory remains in effect until 7 p.m. Central Daylight Time this evening. What? Heat index values up to 107 expected. Where? Okfuskee, Adair, Creek, Northeast Osage, Pawnee, Southeast Osage, and Western Osage counties. When? Until 7 p.m. Central Daylight Time this evening. Impacts. Heat-related illnesses are possible, especially impacting those not acclimated to the conditions or those performing strenuous activities. Take extra precautions when outside. Wear lightweight and loose-fitting clothing. Try to limit strenuous activities to early morning or evening. Take action when you see symptoms of heat exhaustion and heat stroke. From the Norman Forecast Office, here is the forecast for Stillwater and surrounding area. Rest of today, sunny. Near steady temperature in the upper 90s. South winds 10 to 15 miles an hour with gusts up to 25 miles an hour. Heat index values up to 105. Tonight, mostly clear. Lows in the mid-70s. South winds 5 to 10 miles an hour. Wednesday, sunny. Highs in the upper 90s. South winds 5 to 10 miles an hour. Wednesday night, mostly clear. Lows in the mid-70s. South winds 5 to 10 miles an hour. Thursday, sunny. Highs in the upper 90s. South winds 5 to 10 miles an hour. Thursday night, mostly clear. Lows in the mid-70s. Friday, sunny. Highs in the mid-90s. Friday night, mostly clear. Lows in the mid-70s. Saturday, sunny. A slight chance of showers and thunderstorms in the afternoon. Highs in the upper 90s. Chance of rain 20%. Saturday night, mostly clear until midnight, then becoming partly cloudy. A slight chance of thunderstorms. A slight chance of showers until midnight, then a chance of showers after midnight. Lows in the lower 70s. Chance of rain 40%. Sunday, partly sunny. A chance of showers with a slight chance of thunderstorms in the morning.

sun showers likely with a chance of thunderstorms in the afternoon. Highs around 90. Chance of rain 60%. Sunday night, mostly cloudy with a chance of showers. A chance of thunderstorms until midnight, then a slight chance of thunderstorms after midnight. Lows in the lower 60s. Chance of rain 50%. Monday, partly sunny. A chance of showers, mainly in the morning. Highs in the lower 80s. Chance of rain 40%. You're listening to Stillwater Weather Radio, and here are 3 p.m. weather observations. It's Stillwater, it was mostly sunny. The temperature was 98 degrees, the dew point 67, and the relative humidity 36%, producing a heat index of 102. The wind was south at 13 miles an hour. The pressure was 29.97 inches and falling. At Enid, it was mostly sunny. The temperature was 101, and the heat index was 105. The wind was south at 21, gusting to 29. At Guthrie, it was mostly sunny. The temperature was 101, and the heat index was 104. The wind was southwest at 15, gusting to 29. Observations from around the region. At Wichita, thunder was reported with a temperature of 86. It was mostly sunny, with a temperature of 101 at Oklahoma City, 100 at Dallas-Fort Worth, 99 at Tulsa, and 97 at Springfield. At Woodward, it was partly sunny, with a temperature of 95. Once again at 3 p.m., at Stillwater, it was mostly sunny. The temperature was 98, and the heat index was 102. Heat advisory remains in effect until 7 p.m. Central Daylight Time this evening. What? Heat index values up to 107 expected. Where? Portions of central, east central, northern, and northwest Oklahoma. When? Until 7 p.m. Central Daylight Time this evening. Impacts. Hot temperatures and high humidity may cause heat illnesses. Drink plenty of fluids, stay in an air-conditioned room, stay out of the sun, and check up on relatives and neighbors. Heat advisory remains in effect until 7 p.m. Central Daylight Time this evening. What? Heat index values up to 107 expected. Where? Okfuski, Adair, Creek, Northeast Osage, Pawnee, Southeast Osage, and Western Osage counties. When? Until 7 p.m. Central Daylight Time this evening. Impacts. Heat-related illnesses are possible, especially impacting those not acclimated to the conditions or those performing strenuous activities. Take extra precautions when outside. Wear lightweight and loose-fitting clothing. Try to limit strenuous activities to early morning or evening. Take action when you see symptoms of heat exhaustion and heat stroke. From the Norman Forecast Office, here is the forecast for Stillwater and surrounding area. Rest of today, sunny. Near steady temperature in the upper 90s. South winds 10 to 15 miles an hour with gusts up to 25 miles an hour. Heat index values up to 105. Tonight, mostly clear. Lows in the mid-70s. South winds 5 to 10 miles an hour. Wednesday, sunny. Highs in the upper 90s. South winds 5 to 10 miles an hour. Wednesday night, mostly clear. Lows in the mid-70s. South winds 5 to 10 miles an hour. Thursday, sunny. Highs in the upper 90s. South winds 5 to 10 miles an hour. Thursday night, mostly clear. Lows in the mid-70s. Friday, sunny. Highs in the mid-90s. Friday night, mostly clear. Lows in the mid-70s. Saturday, sunny. A slight chance of showers and thunderstorms in the afternoon. Highs in the upper 90s. Chance of rain 20%. Saturday night, mostly clear until midnight, then becoming partly cloudy. A slight chance of thunderstorms. A slight chance of showers until midnight, then a chance of showers after midnight. Lows in the lower 70s. Chance of rain 40%. Sunday, partly sunny. A chance of showers with a slight chance of thunderstorms in the morning, then showers likely with a chance of thunderstorms in the afternoon. Highs around 90. Chance of rain 60%. Sunday night, mostly cloudy with a chance of showers.

a chance of thunderstorms until midnight, then a slight chance of thunderstorms after midnight. Lows in the lower 60s. Chance of rain 50%. Monday, partly sunny. A chance of showers, mainly in the morning. Highs in the lower 80s. Chance of rain 40%. You're listening to Stillwater Weather Radio, and here are 3 p.m. weather observations. At Stillwater, it was mostly sunny. The temperature was 98 degrees, the dew point 67, and the relative humidity 36%, producing a heat index of 102. The wind was south at 13 miles an hour. The pressure was 29.97 inches and falling. At Enid, it was mostly sunny. The temperature was 101, and the heat index was 105. The wind was south at 21, gusting to 29. At Guthrie, it was mostly sunny. The temperature was 101, and the heat index was 104. The wind was southwest at 15, gusting to 29. Observations from around the region. At Wichita, thunder was reported, with a temperature of 86. It was mostly sunny, with a temperature of 101 at Oklahoma City, 100 at Dallas-Fort Worth, 99 at Tulsa, and 97 at Springfield. At Woodward, it was partly sunny, with a temperature of 95. Once again at 3 p.m., at Stillwater, it was mostly sunny. The temperature was 98, and the heat index was 102. 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Heat advisory remains in effect until 7 p.m. Central Daylight Time this evening. What? Heat index values up to 107 expected. Where? Portions of central, east central, northern, and northwest Oklahoma. When? Until 7 p.m. Central Daylight Time this evening. Impacts. Hot temperatures and high humidity may cause heat illnesses. Drink plenty of fluids, stay in an air-conditioned room, stay out of the sun, and check up on relatives and neighbors. Heat advisory remains in effect until 7 p.m. Central Daylight Time this evening. What? Heat index values up to 107 expected. Where? Okfuski, Adair, Creek, Northeast Osage, Pawnee, Southeast Osage, and Western Osage counties. When? Until 7 p.m. Central Daylight Time this evening. Impacts. Heat-related illnesses are possible, especially impacting those not acclimated to the conditions or those performing strenuous activities. Take extra precautions when outside. Wear lightweight and loose-fitting clothing. Try to limit strenuous activities to early morning or evening. Take action when you see symptoms of heat exhaustion and heat stroke. From the Norman Forecast Office, here is the forecast for Stillwater and surrounding area. Rest of today, sunny. Near steady temperature in the upper 90s. South winds 10 to 15 miles an hour with gusts up to 25 miles an hour. Heat index values up to 105. Tonight, mostly clear. Lows in the mid-70s. South winds 5 to 10 miles an hour. Wednesday, sunny. Highs in the upper 90s. South winds 5 to 10 miles an hour. Wednesday night, mostly clear. Lows in the mid-70s. South winds 5 to 10 miles an hour. Thursday, sunny. Highs in the upper 90s. South winds 5 to 10 miles an hour. Thursday night, mostly clear. Lows in the mid-70s. Friday, sunny. Highs in the mid-90s. Friday night, mostly clear. Lows in the mid-70s. Saturday, sunny. A slight chance of showers and thunderstorms in the afternoon. Highs in the upper 90s. Chance of rain 20%. Saturday night, mostly clear until midnight, then becoming partly cloudy. A slight chance of thunderstorms. A slight chance of showers until midnight, then a chance of showers after midnight. Lows in the lower 70s. Chance of rain 40%. Sunday, partly sunny. A chance of showers with a slight chance of thunderstorms in the morning, then showers likely with a chance of thunderstorms in the afternoon. Highs around 90.

Chance of rain 60%. Sunday night, mostly cloudy with a chance of showers. A chance of thunderstorms until midnight, then a slight chance of thunderstorms after midnight. Lows in the lower 60s. Chance of rain 50%. Monday, partly sunny. A chance of showers, mainly in the morning. Highs in the lower 80s. Chance of rain 40%. You're listening to Stillwater Weather Radio, and here are 4 p.m. weather observations. It's Stillwater, it was sunny. The temperature was 99 degrees, the dew point 66, and the relative humidity 33%, producing a heat index of 103. The wind was south at 14 miles an hour. The pressure was 29.96 inches and falling. At Enid, it was sunny. The temperature was 104, and the heat index was 107. The wind was south at 20, gusting to 25. At Guthrie, it was mostly sunny. The temperature was 101, and the heat index was 104. The wind was south at 9, gusting to 24. Observations from around the region. At Wichita, thunder was reported, with a temperature of 86. It was mostly sunny, with a temperature of 101 at Oklahoma City, 100 at Dallas-Fort Worth, 100 at Tulsa, and 99 at Springfield. Once again at 4 p.m., it's Stillwater, it was sunny. The temperature was 99, and the heat index was 103. Heat advisory remains in effect until 7 p.m. Central Daylight Time this evening. What? Heat index values up to 107 expected. Where? Portions of central, east central, northern, and northwest Oklahoma. When? Until 7 p.m. Central Daylight Time this evening. Impacts. Hot temperatures and high humidity may cause heat illnesses. Drink plenty of fluids, stay in an air-conditioned room, stay out of the sun, and check up on relatives and neighbors. Heat advisory remains in effect until 7 p.m. Central Daylight Time this evening. What? Heat index values up to 107 expected. Where? Okfuskee, Adair, Creek, Northeast Osage, Pawnee, Southeast Osage, and Western Osage counties. When? Until 7 p.m. Central Daylight Time this evening. Impacts. Heat-related illnesses are possible, especially impacting those not acclimated to the conditions or those performing strenuous activities. Take extra precautions when outside. Wear lightweight and loose-fitting clothing. Try to limit strenuous activities to early morning or evening. Take action when you see symptoms of heat exhaustion and heat stroke. From the Norman Forecast Office, here is the forecast for Stillwater and surrounding area. Rest of today, sunny. Near steady temperature in the upper 90s. South winds 10 to 15 miles an hour with gusts up to 25 miles an hour. Heat index values up to 105. Tonight, mostly clear. Lows in the mid 70s. South winds 5 to 10 miles an hour. Wednesday, sunny. Highs in the upper 90s. South winds 5 to 10 miles an hour. Wednesday night, mostly clear. Lows in the mid-70s. South winds 5 to 10 miles an hour. Thursday, sunny. Highs in the upper 90s. South winds 5 to 10 miles an hour. Thursday night, mostly clear. Lows in the mid-70s. Friday, sunny. Highs in the mid-90s. Friday night, mostly clear. Lows in the mid-70s. Saturday, sunny. A slight chance of showers and thunderstorms in the afternoon. Highs in the upper 90s. Chance of rain 20%. Saturday night, mostly clear until midnight, then becoming partly cloudy. A slight chance of thunderstorms. A slight chance of showers until midnight, then a chance of showers after midnight. Lows in the lower 70s. Chance of rain 40%. Sunday, partly sunny. A chance of showers with a slight chance of thunderstorms in the morning, then showers likely with a chance of thunderstorms in the afternoon. Highs around 90. Chance of rain 60%. Sunday night, mostly cloudy with a chance of showers. A chance of thunderstorms until midnight, then a slight chance of thunderstorms after midnight. Lows in the lower 60s. Chance of rain 50%. Monday, partly sunny.

a chance of showers, mainly in the morning. Highs in the lower 80s. Chance of rain 40%. 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At Stillwater, it was sunny. The temperature was 99 degrees, the dew point 66, and the relative humidity 33%, producing a heat index of 103. The wind was south at 14 miles an hour. The pressure was 29.96 inches and falling. At Enid, it was sunny. The temperature was 104, and the heat index was 107. The wind was south at 20, gusting to 25. At Guthrie, it was mostly sunny. The temperature was 101, and the heat index was 104. The wind was south at 9, gusting to 24. Observations from around the region. At Wichita, thunder was reported with a temperature of 86. It was mostly sunny, with a temperature of 101 at Oklahoma City, 100 at Dallas-Fort Worth, 100 at Tulsa, and 99 at Springfield. Once again at 4 p.m., at Stillwater, it was sunny. The temperature was 99, and the heat index was 103. Heat advisory remains in effect until 7 p.m. Central Daylight Time this evening. What? Heat index values up to 107 expected. Where? Portions of central, east central, northern, and northwest Oklahoma. When? Until 7 p.m. Central Daylight Time this evening. Impacts. Hot temperatures and high humidity may cause heat illnesses. Drink plenty of fluids, stay in an air-conditioned room, stay out of the sun, and check up on relatives and neighbors. Heat advisory remains in effect until 7 p.m. Central Daylight Time this evening. What? Heat index values up to 107 expected. Where? Okfuski, Adair, Creek, Northeast Osage, Pawnee, Southeast Osage, and Western Osage counties. When? Until 7 p.m. Central Daylight Time this evening. Impacts. Heat-related illnesses are possible, especially impacting those not acclimated to the conditions or those performing strenuous activities. Take extra precautions when outside. Wear lightweight and loose-fitting clothing. Try to limit strenuous activities to early morning or evening. Take action when you see symptoms of heat exhaustion and heat stroke. From the Norman Forecast Office, here is the forecast for Stillwater and surrounding area. Rest of today, sunny. Near steady temperature in the upper 90s. South winds 10 to 15 miles an hour with gusts up to 25 miles an hour. Heat index values up to 105. Tonight, mostly clear. Lows in the mid-70s. South winds 5 to 10 miles an hour. Wednesday, sunny. Highs in the upper 90s. South winds 5 to 10 miles an hour. Wednesday night, mostly clear. Lows in the mid-70s. South winds 5 to 10 miles an hour. Thursday, sunny. Highs in the upper 90s. South winds 5 to 10 miles an hour. Thursday night, mostly clear. Lows in the mid-70s. Friday, sunny. Highs in the mid-90s. Friday night, mostly clear. Lows in the mid-70s. Saturday, sunny. A slight chance of showers and thunderstorms in the afternoon. Highs in the upper 90s. Chance of rain 20%. Saturday night, mostly clear until midnight, then becoming partly cloudy. A slight chance of thunderstorms. A slight chance of showers until midnight, then a chance of showers after midnight. Lows in the lower 70s. Chance of rain 40%. Sunday, partly sunny. A chance of showers with a slight chance of thunderstorms in the morning, then showers likely with a chance of thunderstorms in the afternoon. Highs around 90. Chance of rain 60%. Sunday night, mostly cloudy with a chance of showers. A chance of thunderstorms until midnight, then a slight chance of thunderstorms after midnight. Lows in the lower 60s. Chance of rain 50%. Monday, partly sunny. A chance of showers, mainly in the morning. Highs in the lower 80s. Chance of rain 40%. 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At Stillwater, it was sunny. The temperature was 99.

degrees, the dew point 66, and the relative humidity 33%, producing a heat index of 103. The wind was south at 14 miles an hour. The pressure was 29.96 inches and falling. At Enid, it was sunny. The temperature was 104, and the heat index was 107. The wind was south at 20, gusting to 25. At Guthrie, it was mostly sunny. The temperature was 101, and the heat index was 104. The wind was south at 9, gusting to 24. Observations from around the region. At Wichita, thunder was reported, with a temperature of 86. It was mostly sunny, with a temperature of 101 at Oklahoma City, 100 at Dallas-Fort Worth, 100 at Tulsa, and 99 at Springfield. Once again at 4 p.m., at Stillwater, it was sunny. The temperature was 99, and the heat index was 103. 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At Stillwater, it was sunny. The temperature was 99 degrees, the dew point 66, and the relative humidity 33%, producing a heat index of 103. The wind was south at 14 miles an hour. The pressure was 29.96 inches and falling. At Ponca City, it was mostly sunny. The temperature was 99, the dew point 67, and the relative humidity 35%, producing a heat index of 103. The wind was south at 12, gusting to 24. The pressure was 29.95 inches and falling. At Enid, it was sunny. The temperature was 103, the dew point 63, and the relative humidity 26%, producing a heat index of 106. The wind was south at 20, gusting to 25. The pressure was 29.90 inches and falling. At Guthrie, it was mostly sunny. The temperature was 101, the dew point 64, and the relative humidity 29%, producing a heat index of 104. The wind was south at 9, gusting to 24. The pressure was 29.95 inches and falling. Observations from around the region. At Wichita, thunder was reported, with a temperature of 86. It was mostly sunny, with a temperature of 101 at Oklahoma City, 100 at Dallas-Fort Worth, 100 at Tulsa, and 99 at Springfield. At Woodward, it was partly sunny, with a temperature of 96. Once again at 4 p.m., at Stillwater, it was sunny. The temperature was 99, and the heat index was 103. 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Heat advisory remains in effect until 7 p.m. Central Daylight Time this evening. What? Heat index values up to 107 expected. Where? Portions of central, east central, northern, and northwest Oklahoma. When? Until 7 p.m. Central Daylight Time this evening. Impacts. Hot temperatures and high humidity may cause heat illnesses. Drink plenty of fluids, stay in an air-conditioned room, stay out of the sun, and check up on relatives and neighbors. Heat advisory remains in effect until 7 p.m. Central Daylight Time this evening. What? Heat index values up to 107 expected. Where? Okfuski, Adair, Creek, Northeast Osage, Pawnee, Southeast Osage, and Western Osage counties. When? Until 7 p.m. Central Daylight Time this evening. Impacts. Heat-related illnesses are possible, especially impacting those not acclimated to the conditions or those performing strenuous activities. Take extra precautions when outside. Wear lightweight and loose-fitting clothing. Try to limit strenuous activities to early morning or evening. Take action when you see symptoms of heat exhaustion and heat stroke. From the Norman Forecast Office, here is the forecast for Stillwater and surrounding area. Rest of today, sunny. Near steady temperature in the upper 90s. South winds 10 to 15 miles an hour with gusts up to 25 miles an hour. Heat index values up to 105. Tonight, mostly clear. Lows in the mid-70s. South winds 5 to 10 miles an hour. Wednesday, sunny,
highs in the upper 90s. South winds 5 to 10 miles an hour. Wednesday night, mostly clear. Lows in the mid-70s. South winds 5 to 10 miles an hour. Thursday, sunny. Highs in the upper 90s. South winds 5 to 10 miles an hour. Thursday night, mostly clear. Lows in the mid-70s. Friday, sunny. Highs in the mid-90s. Friday night, mostly clear. Lows in the mid-70s. Saturday, sunny. A slight chance of showers and thunderstorms in the afternoon. Highs in the upper 90s. Chance of rain 20%. Saturday night, mostly clear until midnight, then becoming partly cloudy. A slight chance of thunderstorms. A slight chance of showers until midnight, then a chance of showers after midnight. Lows in the lower 70s. Chance of rain 40%. Sunday, partly sunny. A chance of showers with a slight chance of thunderstorms in the morning, then showers likely with a chance of thunderstorms in the afternoon. Highs around 90. Chance of rain 60%. Sunday night, mostly cloudy with a chance of showers. A chance of thunderstorms until midnight, then a slight chance of thunderstorms after midnight. Lows in the lower 60s. Chance of rain 50%. Monday, partly sunny. A chance of showers, mainly in the morning. Highs in the lower 80s. Chance of rain 40%. You are listening to Stillwater Weather Radio, and here are 4 p.m. weather observations. It's Stillwater, it was sunny. The temperature was 99 degrees, the dew point 66, and the relative humidity 33%, producing a heat index of 103. The wind was south at 14 miles an hour. The pressure was 29.96 inches and falling. At Ponca City, it was mostly sunny. The temperature was 99, the dew point 67, and the relative humidity 35%, producing a heat index of 103. The wind was south at 12, gusting to 24. The pressure was 29.95 inches and falling. At Enid, it was sunny. The temperature was 103, the dew point 63, and the relative humidity 26%, producing a heat index of 106. The wind was south at 20, gusting to 25. The pressure was 29.90 inches and falling. At Guthrie, it was mostly sunny. The temperature was 101, the dew point 64, and the relative humidity 29%, producing a heat index of 104. The wind was south at 9, gusting to 24. The pressure was 29.95 inches and falling. Observations from around the region. At Wichita, thunder was reported, with a temperature of 86. It was mostly sunny, with a temperature of 101 at Oklahoma City, 100 at Dallas-Fort Worth, 100 at Tulsa, and 99 at Springfield. At Woodward, it was partly sunny, with a temperature of 96. Once again at 4 p.m., at Stillwater, it was sunny. The temperature was 99, and the heat index was 103. Heat advisory remains in effect until 7 p.m. Central Daylight Time this evening. What? Heat index values up to 107 expected. Where? Portions of central, east central, northern, and northwest Oklahoma. When? Until 7 p.m. Central Daylight Time this evening. Impacts. Hot temperatures and high humidity may cause heat illnesses. Drink plenty of fluids, stay in an air-conditioned room, stay out of the sun, and check up on relatives and neighbors. Heat advisory remains in effect until 7 p.m. Central Daylight Time this evening. What? Heat index values up to 107 expected. Where? Okfuski, Adair, Creek, Northeast Osage, Pawnee, Southeast Osage, and Western Osage counties. When? Until 7 p.m. Central Daylight Time this evening. Impacts. Heat-related illnesses are possible, especially impacting those not acclimated to the conditions or those performing strenuous activities. Take extra precautions when outside. Wear lightweight and loose-fitting clothing. Try to limit strenuous activities to early morning or evening. Take action when you see symptoms of heat exhaustion and heat stroke. From the Norman Forecast Office, here is the forecast for Stillwater and surrounding area. Rest of today.
sunny. Near steady temperature in the upper 90s. South winds 10 to 15 miles an hour with gusts up to 25 miles an hour. Heat index values up to 105. Tonight, mostly clear. Lows in the mid-70s. South winds 5 to 10 miles an hour. Wednesday, sunny. Highs in the upper 90s. South winds 5 to 10 miles an hour. Wednesday night, mostly clear. Lows in the mid-70s. South winds 5 to 10 miles an hour. Thursday, sunny. Highs in the upper 90s. South winds 5 to 10 miles an hour. Thursday night, mostly clear. Lows in the mid-70s. Friday, sunny. Highs in the mid-90s. Friday night, mostly clear. Lows in the mid-70s. Saturday, sunny. A slight chance of showers and thunderstorms in the afternoon. Highs in the upper 90s. Chance of rain 20%. Saturday night, mostly clear until midnight, then becoming partly cloudy. A slight chance of thunderstorms. A slight chance of showers until midnight, then a chance of showers after midnight. Lows in the lower 70s. Chance of rain 40%. Sunday, partly sunny. A chance of showers with a slight chance of thunderstorms in the morning, then showers likely with a chance of thunderstorms in the afternoon. Highs around 90. Chance of rain 60%. Sunday night, mostly cloudy with a chance of showers. A chance of thunderstorms until midnight, then a slight chance of thunderstorms after midnight. Lows in the lower 60s. Chance of rain 50%. Monday, partly sunny. A chance of showers, mainly in the morning. Highs in the lower 80s. Chance of rain 40%. 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At Stillwater, it was sunny. The temperature was 99 degrees, the dew point 66, and the relative humidity 33%, producing a heat index of 103. The wind was south at 14 miles an hour. The pressure was 29.96 inches and falling. At Ponca City, it was mostly sunny. The temperature was 99, the dew point 67, and the relative humidity 35%, producing a heat index of 103. The wind was south at 12, gusting to 24. The pressure was 29.95 inches and falling. At Enid, it was sunny. The temperature was 103. The dew point 63, and the relative humidity 26%, producing a heat index of 106. The wind was south at 20, gusting to 25. The pressure was 29.90 inches and falling. At Guthrie, it was mostly sunny. The temperature was 101, the dew point 64, and the relative humidity 29%, producing a heat index of 104. The wind was south at 9, gusting to 24. The pressure was 29.95 inches and falling. Observations from around the region. At Wichita, thunder was reported with a temperature of 86. It was mostly sunny, with a temperature of 101 at Oklahoma City, 100 at Dallas-Fort Worth, 100 at Tulsa, and 99 at Springfield. At Woodward, it was partly sunny, with a temperature of 96. Once again at 4 p.m., at Stillwater, it was sunny. The temperature was 99, and the heat index was 103. Heat advisory remains in effect until 7 p.m. Central Daylight Time this evening. What? Heat index values up to 107 expected. Where? Portions of central, east central, northern, and northwest Oklahoma. When? Until 7 p.m. Central Daylight Time this evening. Impacts. Hot temperatures and high humidity may cause heat illnesses. Drink plenty of fluids, stay in an air-conditioned room, stay out of the sun, and check up on relatives and neighbors. Heat advisory remains in effect until 7 p.m. Central Daylight Time this evening. What? Heat index values up to 107 expected. Where? Okfuskee, Adair, Creek, Northeast Osage, Pawnee, Southeast Osage, and Western Osage counties. When? Until 7 p.m. Central Daylight Time this evening. Impacts. Heat-related illnesses are possible, especially impacting those not acclimated to the conditions or those performing strenuous activities.

take extra precautions when outside. 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From the Norman Forecast Office, here is the forecast for Stillwater and surrounding area. Rest of today, sunny. Near steady temperature in the upper 90s. South winds 10 to 15 miles an hour with gusts up to 25 miles an hour. Heat index values up to 105. Tonight, mostly clear. Lows in the mid-70s. South winds 5 to 10 miles an hour. Wednesday, sunny. Highs in the upper 90s. South winds 5 to 10 miles an hour. Wednesday night, mostly clear. Lows in the mid-70s. South winds 5 to 10 miles an hour. Thursday, sunny. Highs in the upper 90s. South winds 5 to 10 miles an hour. Thursday night, mostly clear. Lows in the mid-70s. Friday, sunny. Highs in the mid-90s. Friday night, mostly clear. Lows in the mid-70s. Saturday, sunny. A slight chance of showers and thunderstorms in the afternoon. Highs in the upper 90s. Chance of rain 20%. Saturday night, mostly clear until midnight, then becoming partly cloudy. A slight chance of thunderstorms. A slight chance of showers until midnight, then a chance of showers after midnight. Lows in the lower 70s. Chance of rain 40%. Sunday, partly sunny. A chance of showers with a slight chance of thunderstorms in the morning, then showers likely with a chance of thunderstorms in the afternoon. Highs around 90. Chance of rain 60%. Sunday night, mostly cloudy with a chance of showers. A chance of thunderstorms until midnight, then a slight chance of thunderstorms after midnight. Lows in the lower 60s. Chance of rain 50%. Monday, partly sunny. A chance of showers, mainly in the morning. Highs in the lower 80s. Chance of rain 40%. 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It's Stillwater, it was sunny. The temperature was 99 degrees, the dew point 66, and the relative humidity 33%, producing a heat index of 103. The wind was south at 14 miles an hour. The pressure was 29.96 inches and falling. At Ponca City, it was mostly sunny. The temperature was 99, the dew point 67, and the relative humidity 35%, producing a heat index of 103. The wind was south at 12, gusting to 24. The pressure was 29.95 inches and falling. At Enid, it was sunny. The temperature was 103, the dew point 63, and the relative humidity 26%, producing a heat index of 106. The wind was south at 20, gusting to 25. The pressure was 29.90 inches and falling. At Guthrie, it was mostly sunny. The temperature was 101, the dew point 64, and the relative humidity 29%, producing a heat index of 104. The wind was south at 9, gusting to 24. The pressure was 29.95 inches and falling. Observations from around the region. At Wichita, thunder was reported with a temperature of 86. It was mostly sunny, with a temperature of 101 at Oklahoma City, 100 at Dallas-Fort Worth, 100 at Tulsa, and 99 at Springfield. At Woodward, it was partly sunny, with a temperature of 96. Once again at 4 p.m., at Stillwater, it was sunny. The temperature was 99, and the heat index was 103. Heat advisory remains in effect until 7 p.m. Central Daylight Time this evening. What? Heat index values up to 107 expected. Where? Portions of central, east central, northern, and northwest Oklahoma. When? Until 7 p.m. Central Daylight Time this evening. Impacts. Hot temperatures and high humidity may cause heat illnesses.
Drink plenty of fluids, stay in an air-conditioned room, stay out of the sun, and check up on relatives and neighbors. Heat advisory remains in effect until 7 p.m. Central Daylight Time this evening. What? Heat index values up to 107 expected. Where? Okfuski, Adair, Creek, Northeast Osage, Pawnee, Southeast Osage, and Western Osage counties. When? Until 7 p.m. Central Daylight Time this evening. Impacts. Heat-related illnesses are possible, especially impacting those not acclimated to the conditions or those performing strenuous activities. Take extra precautions when outside. Wear lightweight and loose-fitting clothing. Try to limit strenuous activities to early morning or evening. Take action when you see symptoms of heat exhaustion and heat stroke. From the Norman Forecast Office, here is the forecast for Stillwater and surrounding activities to early morning or evening. Take action when you see symptoms of heat exhaustion and heat stroke. From the Norman Forecast Office, here is the forecast for Stillwater and surrounding area. Rest of today, sunny. Near steady temperature in the upper 90s. South winds 10 to 15 miles an hour with gusts up to 25 miles an hour. Heat index values up to 105. Tonight, mostly clear. Lows in the mid-70s. South winds 5 to 10 miles an hour. Wednesday, sunny. Highs in the upper 90s. South winds 5 to 10 miles an hour. Wednesday night, mostly clear. Lows in the mid-70s. South winds 5 to 10 miles an hour. Thursday, sunny. Highs in the upper 90s. South winds 5 to 10 miles an hour. Thursday night, mostly clear. Lows in the mid-70s. Friday, sunny. Highs in the mid-90s. Friday night, mostly clear. Lows in the mid-70s. Saturday, sunny. A slight chance of showers and thunderstorms in the afternoon. Highs in the upper 90s. Chance of rain 20%. Saturday night, mostly clear until midnight, then becoming partly cloudy. A slight chance of thunderstorms. A slight chance of showers until midnight, then a chance of showers after midnight. Lows in the lower 70s. Chance of rain 40%. Sunday, partly sunny. A chance of showers with a slight chance of thunderstorms in the morning, then showers likely with a chance of thunderstorms in the afternoon. Highs around 90. Chance of rain 60%. Sunday night, mostly cloudy with a chance of showers. A chance of thunderstorms until midnight, then a slight chance of thunderstorms after midnight. Lows in the lower 60s. Chance of rain 50%. Monday, partly sunny. A chance of showers, mainly in the morning. Highs in the lower 80s. Chance of rain 40%. You are listening to Stillwater Weather Radio, and here are 4 p.m. weather observations. It's Stillwater, it was sunny. The temperature was 99 degrees, the dew point 66, and the relative humidity 33%, producing a heat index of 103. The wind was south at 14 miles an hour. The pressure was 29.96 inches and falling. At Ponca City, it was mostly sunny. The temperature was 99, the dew point 67, and the relative humidity 35%, producing a heat index of 103. The wind was south at 12, gusting to 24. The pressure was 29.95 inches and falling. At Enid, it was sunny. The temperature was 103, the dew point 63, and the relative humidity 26%, producing a heat index of 106. The wind was south at 20, gusting to 25. The pressure was 29.90 inches and falling. At Guthrie, it was mostly sunny. The temperature was 101, the dew point 64, and the relative humidity 29%, producing a heat index of 104. The wind was south at 9, gusting to 24. The pressure was 29.95 inches and falling. Observations from around the region. At Wichita, thunder was reported with a temperature of 86. It was mostly sunny, with a temperature of 101 at Oklahoma City, 100 at Dallas-Fort Worth, 100 at Tulsa, and 99 at Springfield. At Woodward, it was partly sunny, with a temperature of

96. Once again at 4 p.m., it's still water, it was sunny. The temperature was 99, and the heat index was 103. Heat advisory remains in effect until 7 p.m. Central Daylight Time this evening. What? Heat index values up to 107 expected. Where? Portions of central, east central, northern, and northwest Oklahoma. When? Until 7 p.m. Central Daylight Time this evening. Impacts. Hot temperatures and high humidity may cause heat illnesses. Drink plenty of fluids, stay in an air-conditioned room, stay out of the sun, and check up on relatives and neighbors. Heat advisory remains in effect until 7 p.m. Central Daylight Time this evening. What? Heat index values up to 107 expected. Where? Okfuskee, Adair, Creek, Northeast Osage, Pawnee, Southeast Osage, and Western Osage counties. When? Until 7 p.m. Central Daylight Time this evening. Impacts. Heat-related illnesses are possible, especially impacting those not acclimated to the conditions or those performing strenuous activities. Take extra precautions when outside. Wear lightweight and loose-fitting clothing. Try to limit strenuous activities to early morning or evening. Take action when you see symptoms of heat exhaustion and heat stroke. From the Norman Forecast Office, here is the forecast for Stillwater and surrounding area. Rest of today, sunny. Near steady temperature in the upper 90s. South winds 10 to 15 miles an hour with gusts up to 25 miles an hour. Heat index values up to 105. Tonight, mostly clear. Lows in the mid-70s. South winds 5 to 10 miles an hour. Wednesday, sunny. Highs in the upper 90s. South winds 5 to 10 miles an hour. Wednesday night, mostly clear. Lows in the mid-70s. South winds 5 to 10 miles an hour. Thursday, sunny. Highs in the upper 90s. South winds 5 to 10 miles an hour. Thursday night, mostly clear. Lows in the mid-70s. Friday, sunny. Highs in the mid-90s. Friday night, mostly clear. Lows in the mid-70s. Saturday, sunny. A slight chance of showers and thunderstorms in the afternoon. Highs in the upper 90s. Chance of rain 20%. Saturday night, mostly clear until midnight, then becoming partly cloudy. A slight chance of thunderstorms. A slight chance of showers until midnight, then a chance of showers after midnight. Lows in the lower 70s. Chance of rain 40%. Sunday, partly sunny. A chance of showers with a slight chance of thunderstorms in the morning, then showers likely with a chance of thunderstorms in the afternoon. Highs around 90. Chance of rain 60%. Sunday night, mostly cloudy with a chance of showers. A chance of thunderstorms until midnight, then a slight chance of thunderstorms after midnight. Lows in the lower 60s. Chance of rain 50%. Monday, partly sunny. A chance of showers, mainly in the morning. Highs in the lower 80s. Chance of rain 40%. You're listening to Stillwater Weather Radio, and here are 4 p.m. weather observations. It's Stillwater, it was sunny. The temperature was 99 degrees, the dew point 66, and the relative humidity 33%, producing a heat index of 103. The wind was south at 14 miles an hour. The pressure was 29.96 inches and falling. At Ponca City, it was mostly sunny. The temperature was 99, the dew point 67, and the relative humidity 35%, producing a heat index of 103. The wind was south at 12, gusting to 24. The pressure was 29.95 inches and falling. At Enid, it was sunny. The temperature was 103, the dew point 63, and the relative humidity 26%, producing a heat index of 106. The wind was south at 20, gusting to 25. The pressure was 29.90 inches and falling. At Guthrie, it was mostly sunny. The temperature was 101, the dew point 64, and the relative humidity 29%, producing a heat index of 104. The wind was south at 9, gusting to 24. The pressure was 29.9.

Drink plenty of fluids, stay in an air-conditioned room, stay out of the sun, and check up on relatives and neighbors. Heat advisory remains in effect until 7 p.m. Central Daylight Time this evening. What? Heat index values up to 107 expected. Where? Okfuskee, Adair, Creek, Northeast Osage, Pawnee, Southeast Osage, and Western Osage counties. When? Until 7 p.m. Central Daylight Time this evening. Impacts. Heat-related illnesses are possible, especially impacting those not acclimated to the conditions or those performing strenuous activities. Take extra precautions when outside. Wear lightweight and loose-fitting clothing. Try to limit strenuous activities to early morning or evening. Take action when you see symptoms of heat exhaustion and heat stroke. 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From the Norman Forecast Office, here is the forecast for Stillwater and surrounding area. Rest of today, sunny. Near steady temperature in the upper 90s. South winds 10 to 15 miles an hour with gusts up to 25 miles an hour. Heat index values up to 105. Tonight, mostly clear. Lows in the mid-70s. South winds 5 to 10 miles an hour. Wednesday, sunny. Highs in the upper 90s. South winds 5 to 10 miles an hour. Wednesday night, mostly clear. Lows in the mid-70s. South winds 5 to 10 miles an hour. Thursday, sunny. Highs in the upper 90s. South winds 5 to 10 miles an hour. Thursday night, mostly clear. Lows in the mid-70s. Friday, sunny. Highs in the mid-90s. Friday night, mostly clear. Lows in the mid-70s. Saturday, sunny. A slight chance of showers and thunderstorms in the afternoon. Highs in the upper 90s. Chance of rain 20%. Saturday night, mostly clear until midnight, then becoming partly cloudy. A slight chance of thunderstorms. A slight chance of showers until midnight, then a chance of showers after midnight. Lows in the lower 70s. Chance of rain 40%. Sunday, partly sunny. A chance of showers with a slight chance of thunderstorms in the morning, then showers likely with a chance of thunderstorms in the afternoon. Highs around 90. Chance of rain 60%. Sunday night, mostly cloudy with a chance of showers. A chance of thunderstorms until midnight, then a slight chance of thunderstorms after midnight. Lows in the lower 60s. Chance of rain 50%. Monday, partly sunny. A chance of showers, mainly in the morning. Highs in the lower 80s. Chance of rain 40%. 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It's Stillwater, it was sunny. The temperature was 99 degrees, the dew point 66, and the relative humidity 33%, producing a heat index of 103. The wind was south at 14 miles an hour. The pressure was 29.96 inches and falling. At Ponca City, it was mostly sunny. The temperature was 99, the dew point 67, and the relative humidity 35%, producing a heat index of 103. The wind was south at 12, gusting to 24. The pressure was 29.95 inches and falling. At Enid, it was sunny. The temperature was 103. The dew point 63, and the relative humidity 26%, producing a heat index of 106. The wind was south at 20, gusting to 25. The pressure was 29.90 inches and falling. At Guthrie, it was mostly sunny. The temperature was 101, the dew point 64, and the relative humidity 29%, producing a heat index of 104. The wind was south at 9, gusting to 24. The pressure was 29.95 inches and falling. Observations from around the region. At Wichita, thunder was reported with a temperature of 86. It was mostly sunny with a temperature of 101 at Oklahoma City, 100 at Dallas-Fort Worth, 100 at Tulsa, and 99 at Springfield.

At Woodward, it was partly sunny, with a temperature of 96. Once again at 4 p.m., at Stillwater, it was sunny. The temperature was 99, and the heat index was 103. Heat advisory remains in effect until 7 p.m. Central Daylight Time this evening. What? Heat index values up to 107 expected. Where? Portions of central, east central, northern, and northwest Oklahoma. When? Until 7 p.m. Central Daylight Time this evening. Impacts. Hot temperatures and high humidity may cause heat illnesses. Drink plenty of fluids, stay in an air-conditioned room, stay out of the sun, and check up on relatives and neighbors. Heat advisory remains in effect until 7 p.m. Central Daylight Time this evening. What? Heat index values up to 107 expected. Where? Okfuskee, Adair, Creek, Northeast Osage, Pawnee, Southeast Osage, and Western Osage counties. When? Until 7 p.m. Central Daylight Time this evening. Impacts. Heat-related illnesses are possible, especially impacting those not acclimated to the conditions or those performing strenuous activities. Take extra precautions when outside. Wear lightweight and loose-fitting clothing. Try to limit strenuous activities to early morning or evening. Take action when you see symptoms of heat exhaustion and heat stroke. From the Norman Forecast Office, here is the forecast for Stillwater and surrounding area. Rest of today, sunny. Near steady temperature in the upper 90s. South winds 10 to 15 miles an hour with gusts up to 25 miles an hour. Heat index values up to 105. Tonight, mostly clear. Lows in the mid-70s. South winds 5 to 10 miles an hour. Wednesday, sunny. Highs in the upper 90s. South winds 5 to 10 miles an hour. Wednesday night, mostly clear. Lows in the mid-70s. South winds 5 to 10 miles an hour. Thursday, sunny. Highs in the upper 90s. South winds 5 to 10 miles an hour. Thursday night, mostly clear. Lows in the mid-70s. Friday, sunny. Highs in the mid-90s. Friday night, mostly clear. Lows in the mid-70s. Saturday, sunny. A slight chance of showers and thunderstorms in the afternoon. Highs in the upper 90s. Chance of rain 20%. Saturday night, mostly clear until midnight, then becoming partly cloudy. A slight chance of thunderstorms. A slight chance of showers until midnight, then a chance of showers after midnight. Lows in the lower 70s. Chance of rain 40%. Sunday, partly sunny. A chance of showers with a slight chance of thunderstorms in the morning, then showers likely with a chance of thunderstorms in the afternoon. Highs around 90. Chance of rain 60%. Sunday night, mostly cloudy with a chance of showers. A chance of thunderstorms until midnight, then a slight chance of thunderstorms after midnight. Lows in the lower 60s. Chance of rain 50%. Monday, partly sunny. A chance of showers, mainly in the morning. Highs in the lower 80s. Chance of rain 40%. 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At Stillwater, it was sunny. The temperature was 99 degrees, the dew point 66, and the relative humidity 33%, producing a heat index of 103. The wind was south at 14 miles an hour. The pressure was 29.96 inches and falling. At Ponca City, it was mostly sunny. The temperature was 99, the dew point 67, and the relative humidity 35%, producing a heat index of 103. The wind was south at 12, gusting to 24. The pressure was 29.95 inches and falling. At Enid, it was sunny. The temperature was 103. The dew point 63, and the relative humidity 26%, producing a heat index of 106. The wind was south at 20, gusting to 25. The pressure was 29.90 inches and falling. At Guthrie, it was mostly sunny. The temperature was 101, the dew point 64, and the relative humidity 29%, producing a heat index of 104. The wind was south at 9, gusting

dropping to 24. The pressure was 29.95 inches and falling. Observations from around the region. At Wichita, thunder was reported with a temperature of 86. It was mostly sunny, with a temperature of 101 at Oklahoma City, 100 at Dallas-Fort Worth, 100 at Tulsa, and 99 at Springfield. At Woodward, it was partly sunny, with a temperature of 96. Once again at 4 p.m., at Stillwater, it was sunny. The temperature was 99, and the heat index was 103. Heat advisory remains in effect until 7 p.m. Central Daylight Time this evening. What? Heat index values up to 107 expected. Where? Portions of central, east central, northern, and northwest Oklahoma. When? Until 7 p.m. Central Daylight Time this evening. Impacts. Hot temperatures and high humidity may cause heat illnesses. Drink plenty of fluids, stay in an air-conditioned room, stay out of the sun, and check up on relatives and neighbors. Heat advisory remains in effect until 7 p.m. Central Daylight Time this evening. What? Heat index values up to 107 expected. Where? Okfuskee, Adair, Creek, Northeast Osage, Pawnee, Southeast Osage, and Western Osage counties. When? Until 7 p.m. Central Daylight Time this evening. Impacts. Heat-related illnesses are possible, especially impacting those not acclimated to the conditions or those performing strenuous activities. Take extra precautions when outside. Wear lightweight and loose-fitting clothing. Try to limit strenuous activities to early morning or evening. Take action when you see symptoms of heat exhaustion and heat stroke. From the Norman Forecast Office, here is the forecast for Stillwater and surrounding area. Rest of today, sunny. Near steady temperature in the upper 90s. South winds 10 to 15 miles an hour with gusts up to 25 miles an hour. Heat index values up to 105. Tonight, mostly clear. Lows in the mid-70s. South winds 5 to 10 miles an hour. Wednesday, sunny. Highs in the upper 90s. South winds 5 to 10 miles an hour. Wednesday night, mostly clear. Lows in the mid-70s. South winds 5 to 10 miles an hour. Thursday, sunny. Highs in the upper 90s. South winds 5 to 10 miles an hour. Thursday night, mostly clear. Lows in the mid-70s. Friday, sunny. Highs in the mid-90s. Friday night, mostly clear. Lows in the mid-70s. Saturday, sunny. A slight chance of showers and thunderstorms in the afternoon. Highs in the upper 90s. Chance of rain 20%. Saturday night, mostly clear until midnight, then becoming partly cloudy. A slight chance of thunderstorms. A slight chance of showers until midnight, then a chance of showers after midnight. Lows in the lower 70s. Chance of rain 40%. Sunday, partly sunny. A chance of showers with a slight chance of thunderstorms in the morning, then showers likely with a chance of thunderstorms in the afternoon. Highs around 90. Chance of rain 60%. Sunday night, mostly cloudy with a chance of showers. A chance of thunderstorms until midnight, then a slight chance of thunderstorms after midnight. Lows in the lower 60s. Chance of rain 50%. Monday, partly sunny. A chance of showers, mainly in the morning. Highs in the lower 80s. Chance of rain 40%. 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At Stillwater, it was sunny. The temperature was 99 degrees, the dew point 66, and the relative humidity 33%, producing a heat index of 103. The wind was south at 14 miles an hour. The pressure was 29.96 inches and falling. At Ponca City, it was mostly sunny. The temperature was 99, the dew point 67, and the relative humidity 35%, producing a heat index of 103. The wind was south at 12, gusting to 24. The pressure was 29.95 inches and falling. At Enid, it was sunny. The temperature was 103. The dew point 63, and the relative humidity 26%, producing a heat index of 100.

6. The wind was south at 20, gusting to 25. The pressure was 29.90 inches and falling. At Guthrie, it was mostly sunny. The temperature was 101, the dew point 64, and the relative humidity 29%, producing a heat index of 104. The wind was south at 9, gusting to 24. The pressure was 29.95 inches and falling. Observations from around the region. At Wichita, thunder was reported with a temperature of 86. It was mostly sunny, with a temperature of 101 at Oklahoma City, 100 at Dallas-Fort Worth, 100 at Tulsa, and 99 at Springfield. At Woodward, it was partly sunny, with a temperature of 96. Once again at 4 p.m., at Stillwater, it was sunny. The temperature was 99, and the heat index was 103. 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Programming originates from the National Weather Service Forecast Office in Norman, Oklahoma. Heat advisory remains in effect until 7 p.m. Central Daylight Time this evening. What? Heat index values up to 107 expected. Where? Portions of central, east central, northern, and northwest Oklahoma. When? Until 7 p.m. Central Daylight Time this evening. Impacts. Hot temperatures and high humidity may cause heat illnesses. Drink plenty of fluids, stay in an air-conditioned room, stay out of the sun, and check up on relatives and neighbors. Heat advisory remains in effect until 7 p.m. Central Daylight Time this evening. What? Heat index values up to 107 expected. Where? Okfuski, Adair, Creek, Northeast Osage, Pawnee, Southeast Osage, and Western Osage counties. When? Until 7 p.m. Central Daylight Time this evening. Impacts. Heat-related illnesses are possible, especially impacting those not acclimated to the conditions or those performing strenuous activities. Take extra precautions when outside. Wear lightweight and loose-fitting clothing. Try to limit strenuous activities to early morning or evening. Take action when you see symptoms of heat exhaustion and heat stroke. From the Norman Forecast Office, here is the forecast for Stillwater and surrounding area. Rest of today, sunny. Near steady temperature in the upper 90s. South winds 10 to 15 miles an hour with gusts up to 25 miles an hour. Heat index values up to 105. Tonight, mostly clear. Lows in the mid-70s. South winds 5 to 10 miles an hour. Wednesday, sunny. Highs in the upper 90s. South winds 5 to 10 miles an hour. Wednesday night, mostly clear. Lows in the mid-70s. South winds 5 to 10 miles an hour. Thursday, sunny. Highs in the upper 90s. South winds 5 to 10 miles an hour. Thursday night, mostly clear. Lows in the mid-70s. Friday, sunny. Highs in the mid-90s. Friday night, mostly clear. Lows in the mid-70s. Saturday, sunny. A slight chance of showers and thunderstorms in the afternoon. Highs in the upper 90s. Chance of rain 20%. Saturday night, mostly clear until midnight, then becoming partly cloudy. A slight chance of thunderstorms. A slight chance of showers until midnight, then a chance of showers after midnight. Lows in the lower 70s. Chance of rain 40%. Sunday, partly sunny. A chance of showers with a slight chance of thunderstorms in the morning, then showers likely with a chance of thunderstorms in the afternoon. Highs around 90. Chance of rain 60%. Sunday night, mostly cloudy with a chance of showers. A chance of thunderstorms until midnight, then a slight chance of thunderstorms after midnight. Lows in the lower 60s. Chance of rain 50%. Monday, partly sunny. A chance of showers, mainly in the morning. Highs in the lower 80s. Chance of rain 40%. You're listening to Stillwater Weather Radio, and here are 5 p.m. weather observations. At Stillwater, it was sunny. The temperature was 99 degrees, the dew point 65, and the relative humidity 32%, producing a heat index of 1.

102. The wind was south at 15 miles an hour. The pressure was 29.94 inches and falling. At Guthrie, it was mostly sunny. The temperature was 99, and the heat index was 101. The wind was south at 10, gusting to 21. Observations from around the region. At Wichita, a thunderstorm was reported, with a temperature of 80. It was mostly sunny, with a temperature of 100 at Oklahoma City, 101 at Dallas-Fort Worth, 100 at Tulsa, and 98 at Springfield. Once again at 5 p.m., at Stillwater, it was sunny. The temperature was 99, and the heat index was 102. Heat advisory remains in effect until 7 p.m. Central Daylight Time this evening. What? Heat index values up to 107 expected. Where? Portions of central, east central, northern, and northwest Oklahoma. When? Until 7 p.m. Central Daylight Time this evening. Impacts. Hot temperatures and high humidity may cause heat illnesses. Drink plenty of fluids, stay in an air-conditioned room, stay out of the sun, and check up on relatives and neighbors. Heat advisory remains in effect until 7 p.m. Central Daylight Time this evening. What? Heat index values up to 107 expected. Where? Okfuski, Adair, Creek, Northeast Osage, Pawnee, Southeast Osage, and Western Osage counties. When? Until 7 p.m. Central Daylight Time this evening. Impacts. Heat-related illnesses are possible, especially impacting those not acclimated to the conditions or those performing strenuous activities. Take extra precautions when outside. Wear lightweight and loose-fitting clothing. Try to limit strenuous activities to early morning or evening. Take action when you see symptoms of heat exhaustion and heat stroke. From the Norman Forecast Office, here is the forecast for Stillwater and surrounding area. Rest of today, sunny. Near steady temperature in the upper 90s. South winds 10 to 15 miles an hour with gusts up to 25 miles an hour. Heat index values up to 105. Tonight, mostly clear. Lows in the mid-70s. South winds 5 to 10 miles an hour. Wednesday, sunny. Highs in the upper 90s. South winds 5 to 10 miles an hour. Wednesday night, mostly clear. Lows in the mid-70s. South winds 5 to 10 miles an hour. Thursday, sunny. Highs in the upper 90s. South winds 5 to 10 miles an hour. Thursday night, mostly clear. Lows in the mid-70s. Friday, sunny. Highs in the mid-90s. Friday night, mostly clear. Lows in the mid-70s. Saturday, sunny. A slight chance of showers and thunderstorms in the afternoon. Highs in the upper 90s. Chance of rain 20%. Saturday night, mostly clear until midnight, then becoming partly cloudy. A slight chance of thunderstorms. A slight chance of showers until midnight, then a chance of showers after midnight. Lows in the lower 70s. Chance of rain 40%. Sunday, partly sunny. A chance of showers with a slight chance of thunderstorms in the morning, then showers likely with a chance of thunderstorms in the afternoon. Highs around 90. Chance of rain 60%. Sunday night, mostly cloudy with a chance of showers. A chance of thunderstorms until midnight, then a slight chance of thunderstorms after midnight. Lows in the lower 60s. Chance of rain 50%. Monday, partly sunny. A chance of showers, mainly in the morning. Highs in the lower 80s. Chance of rain 40%. You're listening to Stillwater Weather Radio, and here are 5 p.m. weather observations. At Stillwater, it was sunny. The temperature was 99 degrees, the dew point 65, and the relative humidity 32%, producing a heat index of 102. The wind was south at 15 miles an hour. The pressure was 29.94 inches and falling. At Guthrie, it was mostly sunny. The temperature was 99, and the heat index was 101. The wind was south at 10, gusting to 21. Observations from around the region. At Wichita, a thunderstorm was reported, with a temperature of 80. It was mostly sunny, with a temperature

Of 100 at Oklahoma City, 101 at Dallas-Fort Worth, 100 at Tulsa, and 98 at Springfield. Once again at 5 p.m., at Stillwater, it was sunny. The temperature was 99, and the heat index was 102. Heat advisory remains in effect until 7 p.m. Central Daylight Time this evening. What? Heat index values up to 107 expected. Where? Portions of central, east central, northern, and northwest Oklahoma. When? Until 7 p.m. Central Daylight Time this evening. Impacts: hot temperatures and high humidity may cause heat illnesses. Drink plenty of fluids, stay in an air-conditioned room, stay out of the sun, and check up on relatives and neighbors. Heat advisory remains in effect until 7 p.m. Central Daylight Time this evening. What? Heat index values up to 107 expected. Where? Okfuski, Adair, Creek, Northeast Osage, Pawnee, Southeast Osage, and Western Osage counties. When? Until 7 p.m. Central Daylight Time this evening. Impacts: heat-related illnesses are possible, especially impacting those not acclimated to the conditions or those performing strenuous activities. Take extra precautions when outside. Wear lightweight and loose-fitting clothing. Try to limit strenuous activities to early morning or evening. 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From the Norman Forecast Office, here is the forecast for Stillwater and surrounding area. Rest of today, sunny. Near steady temperature in the upper 90s. South winds 10 to 15 miles an hour with gusts up to 25 miles an hour. Heat index values up to 105. Tonight, mostly clear. Lows in the mid-70s. South winds 5 to 10 miles an hour. Wednesday, sunny. Highs in the upper 90s. South winds 5 to 10 miles an hour. Wednesday night, mostly clear. Lows in the mid-70s. South winds 5 to 10 miles an hour. Thursday, sunny. Highs in the upper 90s. South winds 5 to 10 miles an hour. Thursday night, mostly clear. Lows in the mid-70s. Friday, sunny. Highs in the mid-90s. Friday night, mostly clear. Lows in the mid-70s. Saturday, sunny. A slight chance of showers and thunderstorms in the afternoon. Highs in the upper 90s. Chance of rain 20%. Saturday night, mostly clear until midnight, then becoming partly cloudy. A slight chance of thunderstorms. A slight chance of showers until midnight, then a chance of showers after midnight. Lows in the lower 70s. Chance of rain 40%. Sunday, partly sunny. A chance of showers with a slight chance of thunderstorms in the morning, then showers likely with a chance of thunderstorms in the afternoon. Highs around 90. Chance of rain 60%. Sunday night, mostly cloudy with a chance of showers. A chance of thunderstorms until midnight, then a slight chance of thunderstorms after midnight. Lows in the lower 60s. Chance of rain 50%. Monday, partly sunny. A chance of showers, mainly in the morning. Highs in the lower 80s. Chance of rain 40%. 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At Stillwater, it was sunny. The temperature was 99 degrees, the dew point 65, and the relative humidity 32%, producing a heat index of 102. The wind was south at 15 miles an hour. The pressure was 29.94 inches and falling. At Guthrie, it was mostly sunny. The temperature was 99, and the heat index was 101. The wind was south at 10, gusting to 21. Observations from around the region. At Wichita, a thunderstorm was reported, with a temperature of 80. It was mostly sunny, with a temperature of 100 at Oklahoma City, 101 at Dallas-Fort Worth, 100 at Tulsa, and 98 at Springfield. Once again at 5 p.m., at Stillwater, it was sunny. The temperature was 99, and the heat index was 102. 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At Stillwater, it was sunny. The temperature was 99 degrees, the dew point 65.

and the relative humidity 32%, producing a heat index of 102. The wind was south at 15 miles an hour. The pressure was 29.94 inches and falling. At Enid, it was sunny. The temperature was 100, and the heat index was 102. The wind was south at 21, gusting to 28. At Guthrie, it was mostly sunny. The temperature was 99, and the heat index was 101. The wind was south at 10, gusting to 21. Observations from around the region. At Wichita, a thunderstorm was reported, with a temperature of 80. It was mostly sunny, with a temperature of 95 at Woodward, 100 at Oklahoma City, 101 at Dallas-Fort Worth, 100 at Tulsa, and 98 at Springfield. Once again at 5 p.m., at Stillwater, it was sunny. The temperature was 99, and the heat index was 102. Heat advisory remains in effect until 7 p.m. Central Daylight Time this evening. What? Heat index values up to 107 expected. Where? Portions of central, east central, northern, and northwest Oklahoma. When? Until 7 p.m. Central Daylight Time this evening. Impacts. Hot temperatures and high humidity may cause heat illnesses. Drink plenty of fluids, stay in an air-conditioned room, stay out of the sun, and check up on relatives and neighbors. 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Programming originates from the National Weather Service Forecast Office in Norman, Oklahoma. Heat advisory remains in effect until 7 p.m. Central Daylight Time this evening. What? Heat index values up to 107 expected. Where? Okfuski, Adair, Creek, Northeast Osage, Pawnee, Southeast Osage, and Western Osage counties. When? Until 7 p.m. Central Daylight Time this evening. Impacts. Heat-related illnesses are possible, especially impacting those not acclimated to the conditions or those performing strenuous activities. Take extra precautions when outside. Wear lightweight and loose-fitting clothing. Try to limit strenuous activities to early morning or evening. Take action when you see symptoms of heat exhaustion and heat stroke. From the Norman Forecast Office, here is the forecast for Stillwater and surrounding area. Rest of today, sunny. Near steady temperature in the upper 90s. South winds 10 to 15 miles an hour with gusts up to 25 miles an hour. Heat index values up to 105. Tonight, mostly clear. Lows in the mid-70s. South winds 5 to 10 miles an hour. Wednesday, sunny. Highs in the upper 90s. South winds 5 to 10 miles an hour. Wednesday night, mostly clear. Lows in the mid-70s. South winds 5 to 10 miles an hour. Thursday, sunny. Highs in the upper 90s. South winds 5 to 10 miles an hour. Thursday night, mostly clear. Lows in the mid-70s. Friday, sunny. Highs in the mid-90s. Friday night, mostly clear. Lows in the mid-70s. Saturday, sunny. A slight chance of showers and thunderstorms in the afternoon. Highs in the upper 90s. Chance of rain 20%. Saturday night, mostly clear until midnight, then becoming partly cloudy. A slight chance of thunderstorms. A slight chance of showers until midnight, then a chance of showers after midnight. Lows in the lower 70s. Chance of rain 40%. Sunday, partly sunny. A chance of showers with a slight chance of thunderstorms in the morning, then showers likely with a chance of thunderstorms in the afternoon. Highs around 90. Chance of rain 60%. Sunday night, mostly cloudy with a chance of showers. A chance of thunderstorms until midnight, then a slight chance of thunderstorms after midnight. Lows in the lower 60s. Chance of rain 50%. Monday, partly sunny. A chance of showers, mainly in the morning. Highs in the lower 80s. Chance of rain 40%. 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At Stillwater, it was sunny. The temperature was 99 degrees, the dew point 65, and the relative humidity

observations from around the region. At Wichita, a thunderstorm was reported with a temperature of 80. It was mostly sunny, with a temperature of 95 at Woodward, 100 at Oklahoma City, 101 at Dallas-Fort Worth, 100 at Tulsa, and 98 at Springfield. Once again at 5 p.m., at Stillwater, it was sunny. The temperature was 99, and the heat index was 102. Heat advisory remains in effect until 7 p.m. Central Daylight Time this evening. What? Heat index values up to 107 expected. Where? Portions of central, east central, northern, and northwest Oklahoma. When? Until 7 p.m. Central Daylight Time this evening. Impacts. Hot temperatures and high humidity may cause heat illnesses. Drink plenty of fluids, stay in an air-conditioned room, stay out of the sun, and check up on relatives and neighbors. 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Programming originates from the National Weather Service Forecast Office in Norman, Oklahoma. Heat advisory remains in effect until 7 p.m. Central Daylight Time this evening. What? Heat index values up to 107 expected. Where? Okfuski, Adair, Creek, Northeast Osage, Pawnee, Southeast Osage, and Western Osage counties. When? Until 7 p.m. Central Daylight Time this evening. Impacts. Heat-related illnesses are possible, especially impacting those not acclimated to the conditions or those performing strenuous activities. Take extra precautions when outside. Wear lightweight and loose-fitting clothing. Try to limit strenuous activities to early morning or evening. Take action when you see symptoms of heat exhaustion and heat stroke. From the Norman Forecast Office, here is the forecast for Stillwater and surrounding area. Rest of today, sunny. Near steady temperature in the upper 90s. South winds 10 to 15 miles an hour with gusts up to 25 miles an hour. Heat index values up to 105. Tonight, mostly clear. Lows in the mid-70s. South winds 5 to 10 miles an hour. Wednesday, sunny. Highs in the upper 90s. South winds 5 to 10 miles an hour. Wednesday night, mostly clear. Lows in the mid-70s. South winds 5 to 10 miles an hour. Thursday, sunny. Highs in the upper 90s. South winds 5 to 10 miles an hour. Thursday night, mostly clear. Lows in the mid-70s. Friday, sunny. Highs in the mid-90s. Friday night, mostly clear. Lows in the mid-70s. Saturday, sunny. A slight chance of showers and thunderstorms in the afternoon. Highs in the upper 90s. Chance of rain 20%. Saturday night, mostly clear until midnight, then becoming partly cloudy. A slight chance of thunderstorms. A slight chance of showers until midnight, then a chance of showers after midnight. Lows in the lower 70s. Chance of rain 40%. Sunday, partly sunny. A chance of showers with a slight chance of thunderstorms in the morning, then showers likely with a chance of thunderstorms in the afternoon. Highs around 90. Chance of rain 60%. Sunday night, mostly cloudy with a chance of showers. A chance of thunderstorms until midnight, then a slight chance of thunderstorms after midnight. Lows in the lower 60s. Chance of rain 50%. Monday, partly sunny. A chance of showers, mainly in the morning. Highs in the lower 80s. Chance of rain 40%. 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It's Stillwater, it was sunny. The temperature was 99 degrees, the dew point 65, and the relative humidity 32%, producing a heat index of 102. The wind was south at 15 miles an hour. The pressure was 29.94 inches and falling. At Enid, it was sunny. The temperature was 100, and the heat index was 102. The wind was south at 21, gusting to 28. At Guthrie, it was mostly sunny. The temperature was 99, and the heat index was 101. The wind was south at 10, gusting to 21. Observations

from around the region. At Wichita, a thunderstorm was reported, with a temperature of 80. It was mostly sunny, with a temperature of 95 at Woodward. At Wichita, a thunderstorm was reported, with a temperature of 80. It was mostly sunny, with a temperature of 95 at Woodward, 100 at Oklahoma City, 101 at Dallas-Fort Worth, 100 at Tulsa, and 98 at Springfield. Once again at 5 p.m., at Stillwater, it was sunny. The temperature was 99, and the heat index was 102. Heat advisory remains in effect until 7 p.m. Central Daylight Time this evening. What? Heat index values up to 107 expected. Where? Portions of central, east central, northern, and northwest Oklahoma. When? Until 7 p.m. Central Daylight Time this evening. Impacts. Hot temperatures and high humidity may cause heat illnesses. Drink plenty of fluids, stay in an air-conditioned room, stay out of the sun, and check up on relatives and neighbors. Heat advisory remains in effect until 7 p.m. Central Daylight Time this evening. What? Heat index values up to 107 expected. Where? Okfuskee, Adair, Creek, Northeast Osage, Pawnee, Southeast Osage, and Western Osage counties. When? Until 7 p.m. Central Daylight Time this evening. Impacts. Heat-related illnesses are possible, especially impacting those not acclimated to the conditions or those performing strenuous activities. Take extra precautions when outside. Wear lightweight and loose-fitting clothing. Try to limit strenuous activities to early morning or evening. Take action when you see symptoms of heat exhaustion and heat stroke. From the Norman Forecast Office, here is the forecast for Stillwater and surrounding area. Rest of today, sunny. Near steady temperature in the upper 90s. South winds 10 to 15 miles an hour with gusts up to 25 miles an hour. Heat index values up to 105. Tonight, mostly clear. Lows in the mid 70s. South winds 5 to 10 miles an hour. Wednesday, sunny. Highs in the upper 90s. South winds 5 to 10 miles an hour. Wednesday night, mostly clear. Lows in the mid-70s. South winds 5 to 10 miles an hour. Thursday, sunny. Highs in the upper 90s. South winds 5 to 10 miles an hour. Thursday night, mostly clear. Lows in the mid-70s. Friday, sunny. Highs in the mid-90s. Friday night, mostly clear. Lows in the mid-70s. Saturday, sunny. A slight chance of showers and thunderstorms in the afternoon. Highs in the upper 90s. Chance of rain 20%. Saturday night, mostly clear until midnight, then becoming partly cloudy. A slight chance of thunderstorms. A slight chance of showers until midnight, then a chance of showers after midnight. Lows in the lower 70s. Chance of rain 40%. Sunday, partly sunny. A chance of showers with a slight chance of thunderstorms in the morning, then showers likely with a chance of thunderstorms in the afternoon. Highs around 90. Chance of rain 60%. Sunday night, mostly cloudy with a chance of showers. A chance of thunderstorms until midnight, then a slight chance of thunderstorms after midnight. Lows in the lower 60s. Chance of rain 50%. Monday, partly sunny. A chance of showers, mainly in the morning. Highs in the lower 80s. Chance of rain 40%. 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At Stillwater, it was sunny. The temperature was 99 degrees, the dew point 65, and the relative humidity 32%, producing a heat index of 102. The wind was south at 15 miles an hour. The pressure was 29.94 inches and falling. At Enid, it was sunny. The temperature was 100, and the heat index was 102. The wind was south at 21, gusting to 28. At Guthrie, it was mostly sunny. The temperature was 99, and the heat index was 101. The wind was south at 10, gusting to 21. Observations from around the region. At Wichita, a thunderstorm was reported, with a temperature of 80. It was mostly sunny, with a temperature of

95 at Woodward, 100 at Oklahoma City, 101 at Dallas-Fort Worth, 100 at Tulsa, and 98 at Springfield. Once again at 5 p.m., at Stillwater, it was sunny. The temperature was 99, and the heat index was 102. Heat advisory remains in effect until 7 p.m. Central Daylight Time this evening. What? Heat index values up to 107 expected. Where? Portions of central, east central, northern, and northwest Oklahoma. When? Until 7 p.m. Central Daylight Time this evening. Impacts. Hot temperatures and high humidity may cause heat illnesses. Drink plenty of fluids, stay in an air-conditioned room, stay out of the sun, and check up on relatives and neighbors. Heat advisory remains in effect until 7 p.m. Central Daylight Time this evening. What? Heat index values up to 107 expected. Where? Okfuskee, Adair, Creek, Northeast Osage, Pawnee, Southeast Osage, and Western Osage counties. When? Until 7 p.m. Central Daylight Time this evening. Impacts. Heat-related illnesses are possible, especially impacting those not acclimated to the conditions or those performing strenuous activities. Take extra precautions when outside. Wear lightweight and loose-fitting clothing. Try to limit strenuous activities to early morning or evening. Take action when you see symptoms of heat exhaustion and heat stroke. From the Norman Forecast Office, here is the forecast for Stillwater and surrounding area. Tonight, mostly clear. Lows in the mid-70s. South winds 5 to 10 miles an hour. Wednesday, sunny. Highs in the upper 90s. South winds 5 to 10 miles an hour. Wednesday night, mostly clear. Lows in the mid-70s. South winds 5 to 10 miles an hour. Thursday, sunny. Highs in the upper 90s. South winds 5 to 10 miles an hour. Thursday night, mostly clear. Lows in the mid-70s. South winds around 5 miles an hour. Friday, sunny. Highs in the mid-90s. Friday night, mostly clear. Lows in the mid-70s. Saturday, sunny. A slight chance of showers and thunderstorms in the afternoon. Highs in the upper 90s. Chance of rain 20%. Saturday night, mostly clear until midnight, then becoming partly cloudy. A slight chance of thunderstorms. A slight chance of showers until midnight, then a chance of showers after midnight. Lows in the lower 70s. Chance of rain 40%. Sunday, partly sunny. A chance of showers with a slight chance of thunderstorms in the morning, then showers likely with a chance of thunderstorms in the afternoon. Highs around 90. Chance of rain 60%. Sunday night, mostly cloudy with a chance of showers. A chance of thunderstorms until midnight, then a slight chance of thunderstorms after midnight. Lows in the lower 60s. Chance of rain 50%. Monday, partly sunny. A chance of showers, mainly in the morning. Highs in the lower 80s. Chance of rain 40%. Monday night, mostly clear until midnight, then becoming partly cloudy. A 20% chance of showers. Lows around 60. Tuesday, partly sunny with a 20% chance of showers. Highs in the lower 80s. 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At Stillwater, it was sunny. The temperature was 99 degrees, the dew point 65, and the relative humidity 32%, producing a heat index of 102. The wind was south at 15 miles an hour. The pressure was 29.94 inches and falling. At Enid, it was sunny. The temperature was 100, and the heat index was 102. The wind was south at 21, gusting to 28. At Guthrie, it was mostly sunny. The temperature was 99, and the heat index was 101. The wind was south at 10, gusting to 21. Observations from around the region. At Wichita, a thunderstorm was reported, with a temperature of 80. It was mostly sunny, with a temperature of 95 at Woodward, 100 at Oklahoma City, 101 at Dallas-Fort Worth, 100 at Tulsa, and 98 at Springfield. Once again at 5 p.m., at Stillwater,

and western Osage counties. When, until 7 p.m. Central Daylight Time this evening. Impacts. Heat-related illnesses are possible, especially impacting those not acclimated to the conditions or those performing strenuous activities. Take extra precautions when outside. Wear lightweight and loose-fitting clothing. Try to limit strenuous activities to early morning or evening. Take action when you see symptoms of heat exhaustion and heat stroke. 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From the Norman Forecast Office, here is the forecast for Stillwater and surrounding area. Tonight, mostly clear. Lows in the mid-70s. South winds 5 to 10 miles an hour. Wednesday, sunny. Highs in the upper 90s. South winds 5 to 10 miles an hour. Wednesday night, mostly clear. Lows in the mid-70s. South winds 5 to 10 miles an hour. Thursday, sunny. Highs in the upper 90s. South winds 5 to 10 miles an hour. Thursday night, mostly clear. Lows in the mid-70s. South winds around 5 miles an hour. Friday, sunny. Highs in the mid-90s. Friday night, mostly clear. Lows in the mid-70s. Saturday, sunny. A slight chance of showers and thunderstorms in the afternoon. Highs in the upper 90s. Chance of rain 20%. Saturday night, mostly clear until midnight, then becoming partly cloudy. A slight chance of thunderstorms. A slight chance of showers until midnight, then a chance of showers after midnight. Lows in the lower 70s. Chance of rain 40%. Sunday, partly sunny. A chance of showers with a slight chance of thunderstorms in the morning, then showers likely with a chance of thunderstorms in the afternoon. Highs around 90. Chance of rain 60%. Sunday night, mostly cloudy with a chance of showers. A chance of thunderstorms until midnight, then a slight chance of thunderstorms after midnight. Lows in the lower 60s. Chance of rain 50%. Monday, partly sunny. A chance of showers, mainly in the morning. Highs in the lower 80s. Chance of rain 40%. Monday night, mostly clear until midnight, then becoming partly cloudy. A 20% chance of showers. Lows around 60. Tuesday, partly sunny with a 20% chance of showers. Highs in the lower 80s. 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It's Stillwater, it was sunny. The temperature was 99 degrees, the dew point 65, and the relative humidity 32%, producing a heat index of 102. The wind was south at 15 miles an hour. The pressure was 29.94 inches and falling. At Enid, it was sunny. The temperature was 100, and the heat index was 102. The wind was south at 21, gusting to 28. At Guthrie, it was mostly sunny. The temperature was 99, and the heat index was 101. The wind was south at 10, gusting to 21. Observations from around the region. At Wichita, a thunderstorm was reported, with a temperature of 80. It was mostly sunny, with a temperature of 95 at Woodward, 100 at Oklahoma City, 101 at Dallas-Fort Worth, 100 at Tulsa, and 98 at Springfield. Once again at 5 p.m., it's Stillwater, it was sunny. The temperature was 99, and the heat index was 102. Heat advisory remains in effect until 7 p.m. Central Daylight Time this evening. What? Heat index values up to 107 expected. Where? Portions of central, east central, northern, and northwest Oklahoma. When? Until 7 p.m. Central Daylight Time this evening. Impacts. Hot temperatures and high humidity may cause heat illnesses. Drink plenty of fluids, stay in an air-conditioned room, stay out of the sun, and check up on relatives and neighbors. Heat advisory remains in effect until 7 p.m. Central Daylight Time this evening. What? Heat index values up to 107 expected. Where? Okfuskee, Adair,

Creek, Northeast Osage, Pawnee, Southeast Osage, and Western Osage counties. When, until 7 p.m. Central Daylight Time this evening. Impacts, heat-related illnesses are possible, especially impacting those not acclimated to the conditions or those performing strenuous activities. Take extra precautions when outside. Wear lightweight and loose-fitting clothing. Try to limit strenuous activities to early morning or evening. Take action when you see symptoms of heat exhaustion and heat stroke. From the Norman Forecast Office, here is the forecast for Stillwater and surrounding area. Tonight, mostly clear. Lows in the mid-70s. South winds 5 to 10 miles an hour. Wednesday, sunny. Highs in the upper 90s. South winds 5 to 10 miles an hour. Wednesday night, mostly clear. Lows in the mid-70s. South winds 5 to 10 miles an hour. Thursday, sunny. Highs in the upper 90s. South winds 5 to 10 miles an hour. Thursday night, mostly clear. Lows in the mid-70s. South winds around 5 miles an hour. Friday, sunny. Highs in the mid-90s. Friday night, mostly clear. Lows in the mid-70s. Saturday, sunny. A slight chance of showers and thunderstorms in the afternoon. Highs in the upper 90s. Chance of rain 20%. Saturday night, mostly clear until midnight, then becoming partly cloudy. A slight chance of thunderstorms. A slight chance of showers until midnight, then a chance of showers after midnight. Lows in the lower 70s. Chance of rain 40%. Sunday, partly sunny. A chance of showers with a slight chance of thunderstorms in the morning, then showers likely with a chance of thunderstorms in the afternoon. Highs around 90. Chance of rain 60%. Sunday night, mostly cloudy with a chance of showers. A chance of thunderstorms until midnight, then a slight chance of thunderstorms after midnight. Lows in the lower 60s. Chance of rain 50%. Monday, partly sunny. A chance of showers, mainly in the morning. Highs in the lower 80s. Chance of rain 40%. Monday night, mostly clear until midnight, then becoming partly cloudy. A 20% chance of showers. Lows around 60. Tuesday, partly sunny with a 20% chance of showers. Highs in the lower 80s. 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It's still water, it was sunny. The temperature was 99 degrees, the dew point 65, and the relative humidity 32%, producing a heat index of 102. The wind was south at 15 miles an hour. The pressure was 29.94 inches and falling. At Enid, it was sunny. The temperature was 100, and the heat index was 102. The wind was south at 21, gusting to 28. At Guthrie, it was mostly sunny. The temperature was 99, and the heat index was 101. The wind was south at 10, gusting to 21. Observations from around the region. At Wichita, a thunderstorm was reported, with a temperature of 80. It was mostly sunny, with a temperature of 95 at Woodward, 100 at Oklahoma City, 101 at Dallas-Fort Worth, 100 at Tulsa, and 98 at Springfield. Once again at 5 p.m., at Stillwater, it was sunny. The temperature was 99, and the heat index was 102. Heat advisory remains in effect until 7 p.m. Central Daylight Time this evening. What? Heat index values up to 107 expected. Where? Portions of central, east central, northern, and northwest Oklahoma. When? Until 7 p.m. Central Daylight Time this evening. Impacts. Hot temperatures and high humidity may cause heat illnesses. Drink plenty of fluids, stay in an air-conditioned room, stay out of the sun, and check up on relatives and neighbors. Heat advisory remains in effect until 7 p.m. Central Daylight Time this evening. What? Heat index values up to 107 expected. Where? Okfuskee, Adair, Creek, Northeast Osage, Pawnee, Southeast Osage, and Western Osage counties. When? Until 7 p.m. Central Daylight Time this evening. Impacts, heat-related

Illnesses are possible, especially impacting those not acclimated to the conditions or those performing strenuous activities. Take extra precautions when outside. 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Try to limit strenuous activities to early morning or evening. Take action when you see symptoms of heat exhaustion and heat stroke. From the Norman Forecast Office, here is the forecast for Stillwater and surrounding area. Tonight, mostly clear. Lows in the mid-70s. South winds 5 to 10 miles an hour. Wednesday, sunny. Highs in the upper 90s. South winds 5 to 10 miles an hour. Wednesday night, mostly clear. Lows in the mid-70s. South winds 5 to 10 miles an hour. Thursday, sunny. Highs in the upper 90s. South winds 5 to 10 miles an hour. Thursday night, mostly clear. Lows in the mid-70s. South winds around 5 miles an hour. Friday, sunny. Highs in the mid-90s. Friday night, mostly clear. Lows in the mid-70s. Saturday, sunny. A slight chance of showers and thunderstorms in the afternoon. Highs in the upper 90s. Chance of rain 20%. Saturday night, mostly clear until midnight, then becoming partly cloudy. A slight chance of thunderstorms. A slight chance of showers until midnight, then a chance of showers after midnight. Lows in the lower 70s. Chance of rain 40%. Sunday, partly sunny. A chance of showers with a slight chance of thunderstorms in the morning, then showers likely with a chance of thunderstorms in the afternoon. Highs around 90. Chance of rain 60%. Sunday night, mostly cloudy with a chance of showers. A chance of thunderstorms until midnight, then a slight chance of thunderstorms after midnight. Lows in the lower 60s. Chance of rain 50%. Monday, partly sunny. A chance of showers, mainly in the morning. Highs in the lower 80s. Chance of rain 40%. Monday night, mostly clear until midnight, then becoming partly cloudy. A 20% chance of showers. Lows around 60. Tuesday, partly sunny with a 20% chance of showers. Highs in the lower 80s. 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It's Stillwater, it was sunny. The temperature was 99 degrees, the dew point 65, and the relative humidity 32%, producing a heat index of 102. The wind was south at 15 miles an hour. The pressure was 29.94 inches and falling. At Enid, it was sunny. The temperature was 100, and the heat index was 102. The wind was south at 21, gusting to 28. At Guthrie, it was mostly sunny. The temperature was 99, and the heat index was 101. The wind was south at 10, gusting to 21. Observations from around the region. At Wichita, a thunderstorm was reported, with a temperature of 80. It was mostly sunny, with a temperature of 95 at Woodward, 100 at Oklahoma City, 101 at Dallas-Fort Worth, 100 at Tulsa, and 98 at Springfield. Once again at 5 p.m., at Stillwater, it was sunny. The temperature was 99, and the heat index was 102. Heat advisory remains in effect until 7 p.m. Central Daylight Time this evening. What? Heat index values up to 107 expected. Where? Portions of central, east central, northern, and northwest Oklahoma. When? Until 7 p.m. Central Daylight Time this evening. Impacts. Hot temperatures and high humidity may cause heat illnesses. Drink plenty of fluids, stay in an air-conditioned room, stay out of the sun, and check up on relatives and neighbors. Heat advisory remains in effect until 7 p.m. Central Daylight Time this evening. What? Heat index values up to 107 expected. Where? Okfuskee, Adair, Creek, Northeast Osage, Pawnee, Southeast Osage, and Western Osage counties. When? Until 7 p.m. Central Daylight Time this evening. Impacts. Heat-related illnesses are possible, especially impacting those not acclimated to the conditions or those performing strenuous activities. Take extra precautions when outside. Wear lightweight and loose-fitting clothing.

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From the Norman Forecast Office, here is the forecast for Stillwater and surrounding area. Tonight, mostly clear. Lows in the mid-70s. South winds 5 to 10 miles an hour. Wednesday, sunny. Highs in the upper 90s. South winds 5 to 10 miles an hour. Wednesday night, mostly clear. Lows in the mid-70s. South winds 5 to 10 miles an hour. Thursday, sunny. Highs in the upper 90s. South winds 5 to 10 miles an hour. Thursday night, mostly clear. Lows in the mid-70s. South winds around 5 miles an hour. Friday, sunny. Highs in the mid-90s. Friday night, mostly clear. Lows in the mid-70s. Saturday, sunny. A slight chance of showers and thunderstorms in the afternoon. Highs in the upper 90s. Chance of rain 20%. Saturday night, mostly clear until midnight, then becoming partly cloudy. A slight chance of thunderstorms. A slight chance of showers until midnight, then a chance of showers after midnight. Lows in the lower 70s. Chance of rain 40%. Sunday, partly sunny. A chance of showers with a slight chance of thunderstorms in the morning, then showers likely with a chance of thunderstorms in the afternoon. Highs around 90. Chance of rain 60%. Sunday night, mostly cloudy with a chance of showers. A chance of thunderstorms until midnight, then a slight chance of thunderstorms after midnight. Lows in the lower 60s. Chance of rain 50%. Monday, partly sunny. A chance of showers, mainly in the morning. Highs in the lower 80s. Chance of rain 40%. Monday night, mostly clear until midnight, then becoming partly cloudy. A 20% chance of showers. Lows around 60. Tuesday, partly sunny with a 20% chance of showers. Highs in the lower 80s. 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It's Stillwater, it was sunny. The temperature was 99 degrees, the dew point 65, and the relative humidity 32%, producing a heat index of 102. The wind was south at 15 miles an hour. The pressure was 29.94 inches and falling. At Enid, it was sunny. The temperature was 100, and the heat index was 102. The wind was south at 21, gusting to 28. At Guthrie, it was mostly sunny. The temperature was 99, and the heat index was 101. The wind was south at 10, gusting to 21. Observations from around the region. At Wichita, a thunderstorm was reported, with a temperature of 80. It was mostly sunny, with a temperature of 95 at Woodward, 100 at Oklahoma City, 101 at Dallas-Fort Worth, 100 at Tulsa, and 98 at Springfield. Once again at 5 p.m., it's Stillwater, it was sunny. The temperature was 99, and the heat index was 102. 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It's Stillwater, it was sunny. The temperature was 98 degrees, the dew point 64, and the relative humidity 32%, producing a heat index of 100. The wind was south at 16 miles an hour, gusting to 23. The pressure was 29.92 inches and falling. At Ponca City, it was sunny. The temperature was 97, the dew point 66, and the relative humidity 36%, producing a heat index of 100. The wind was southeast at 14, gusting to 26. The pressure was 29.91 inches and falling. At Enid, it was sunny. The temperature was 100, the dew point 63, and the relative humidity 29%, producing a heat index of 102. The wind was southeast at 17, gusting to 29. The pressure was 29.87 inches and steady.

Guthrie, it was sunny. The temperature was 100, the dew point 62, and the relative humidity 28%, producing a heat index of 101. The wind was south at 18, gusting to 25. The pressure was 29.92 inches and falling. Observations from around the region. At Springfield, it was sunny, with a temperature of 98. It was mostly sunny, with a temperature of 100 at Oklahoma City, 100 at Dallas-Fort Worth, and 98 at Tulsa. At Wichita, it was partly sunny, with a temperature of 82. Once again at 6 p.m., at Stillwater, it was sunny. The temperature was 98, and the heat index was 100. Heat advisory remains in effect until 7 p.m. Central Daylight Time this evening. What? Heat index values up to 107 expected. Where? Portions of central, east central, northern, and northwest Oklahoma. When? Until 7 p.m. Central Daylight Time this evening. Impacts. Hot temperatures and high humidity may cause heat illnesses. Drink plenty of fluids, stay in an air-conditioned room, stay out of the sun, and check up on relatives and neighbors. Heat advisory remains in effect until 7 p.m. Central Daylight Time this evening. What? Heat index values up to 107 expected. Where? Okfuski, Adair, Creek, Northeast Osage, Pawnee, Southeast Osage, and Western Osage counties. When? Until 7 p.m. Central Daylight Time this evening. Impacts. Heat-related illnesses are possible, especially impacting those not acclimated to the conditions or those performing strenuous activities. Take extra precautions when outside. Wear lightweight and loose-fitting clothing. Try to limit strenuous activities to early morning or evening. Take action when you see symptoms of heat exhaustion and heat stroke. From the Norman Forecast Office, here is the forecast for Stillwater and surrounding area. Tonight, mostly clear. Lows in the mid-70s. South winds 5 to 10 miles an hour. Wednesday, sunny. Highs in the upper 90s. South winds 5 to 10 miles an hour. Wednesday night, mostly clear. Lows in the mid-70s. South winds 5 to 10 miles an hour. Thursday, sunny. Highs in the upper 90s. South winds 5 to 10 miles an hour. Thursday night, mostly clear. Lows in the mid-70s. South winds around 5 miles an hour. Friday, sunny. Highs in the mid-90s. Friday night, mostly clear. Lows in the mid-70s. Saturday, sunny. A slight chance of showers and thunderstorms in the afternoon. Highs in the upper 90s. Chance of rain 20%. Saturday night, mostly clear until midnight, then becoming partly cloudy. A slight chance of thunderstorms. A slight chance of showers until midnight, then a chance of showers after midnight. Lows in the lower 70s. Chance of rain 40%. Sunday, partly sunny. A chance of showers with a slight chance of thunderstorms in the morning, then showers likely with a chance of thunderstorms in the afternoon. Highs around 90. Chance of rain 60%. Sunday night, mostly cloudy with a chance of showers. A chance of thunderstorms until midnight, then a slight chance of thunderstorms after midnight. Lows in the lower 60s. Chance of rain 50%. Monday, partly sunny. A chance of showers, mainly in the morning. Highs in the lower 80s. Chance of rain 40%. Monday night, mostly clear until midnight, then becoming partly cloudy. A 20% chance of showers. Lows around 60. Tuesday, partly sunny with a 20% chance of showers. Highs in the lower 80s. 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At Stillwater, it was sunny. The temperature was 98 degrees, the dew point 64, and the relative humidity 32%, producing a heat index of 100. The wind was south at 16 miles an hour, gusting to 23. The pressure was 29.92 inches and falling. At Ponca City, it was sunny. The temperature was 97, the dew point 66, and the relative humidity 36%, producing a heat index of 100. The wind was southeast at 14, gusting to 20.

26. The pressure was 29.91 inches and falling. At evening, it was sunny. The temperature was 100, the dew point 63, and the relative humidity 29%, producing a heat index of 102. The wind was southeast at 17, gusting to 29. The pressure was 29.87 inches and steady. At Guthrie, it was sunny. The temperature was 100, the dew point 62, and the relative humidity 28%, producing a heat index of 101. The wind was south at 18, gusting to 25. The pressure was 29.92 inches and falling. Observations from around the region. At Springfield, it was sunny, with a temperature of 98. It was mostly sunny, with a temperature of 100 at Oklahoma City, 100 at Dallas-Fort Worth, and 98 at Tulsa. At Wichita, it was partly sunny, with a temperature of 82. Once again at 6 p.m., at Stillwater, it was sunny. The temperature was 98, and the heat index was 100. Heat advisory remains in effect until 7 p.m. Central Daylight Time this evening. What? Heat index values up to 107 expected. Where? Portions of central, east central, northern, and northwest Oklahoma. When? Until 7 p.m. Central Daylight Time this evening. Impacts. Hot temperatures and high humidity may cause heat illnesses. Drink plenty of fluids, stay in an air-conditioned room, stay out of the sun, and check up on relatives and neighbors. Heat advisory remains in effect until 7 p.m. Central Daylight Time this evening. What? Heat index values up to 107 expected. Where? Okfuski, Adair, Creek, Northeast Osage, Pawnee, Southeast Osage, and Western Osage counties. When? Until 7 p.m. Central Daylight Time this evening. Impacts. Heat-related illnesses are possible, especially impacting those not acclimated to the conditions or those performing strenuous activities. Take extra precautions when outside. Wear lightweight and loose-fitting clothing. Try to limit strenuous activities to early morning or evening. Take action when you see symptoms of heat exhaustion and heat stroke. From the Norman Forecast Office, here is the forecast for Stillwater and surrounding area. Tonight, mostly clear. Lows in the mid-70s. South winds 5 to 10 miles an hour. Wednesday, sunny. Highs in the upper 90s. South winds 5 to 10 miles an hour. Wednesday night, mostly clear. Lows in the mid-70s. South winds 5 to 10 miles an hour. Thursday, sunny. Highs in the upper 90s. South winds 5 to 10 miles an hour. Thursday night, mostly clear. Lows in the mid-70s. South winds around 5 miles an hour. Friday, sunny. Highs in the mid-90s. Friday night, mostly clear. Lows in the mid-70s. Saturday, sunny. A slight chance of showers and thunderstorms in the afternoon. Highs in the upper 90s. Chance of rain 20%. Saturday night, mostly clear until midnight, then becoming partly cloudy. A slight chance of thunderstorms. A slight chance of showers until midnight, then a chance of showers after midnight. Lows in the lower 70s. Chance of rain 40%. Sunday, partly sunny. A chance of showers with a slight chance of thunderstorms in the morning, then showers likely with a chance of thunderstorms in the afternoon. Highs around 90. Chance of rain 60%. Sunday night, mostly cloudy with a chance of showers. A chance of thunderstorms until midnight, then a slight chance of thunderstorms after midnight. Lows in the lower 60s. Chance of rain 50%. Monday, partly sunny. A chance of showers, mainly in the morning. Highs in the lower 80s. Chance of rain 40%. Monday night, mostly clear until midnight, then becoming partly cloudy. A 20% chance of showers. Lows around 60. Tuesday, partly sunny with a 20% chance of showers. Highs in the lower 80s. 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At Stillwater, it was sunny. The temperature was 98 degrees, the dew point 64, and the relative humidity 32%, producing a heat index

of 100. The wind was south at 16 miles an hour, gusting to 23. The pressure was 29.92 inches and falling. At Enid, it was sunny. The temperature was 100, and the heat index was 102. The wind was southeast at 17, gusting to 29. At Guthrie, it was sunny. The temperature was 100, and the heat index was 101. The wind was south at 18, gusting to 25. Observations from around the region. At Wichita, thunder was reported with a temperature of 77. At Springfield, it was sunny with a temperature of 98. It was mostly sunny with a temperature of 100 at Oklahoma City, 100 at Dallas-Fort Worth, and 98 at Tulsa. At Woodward, it was partly sunny with a temperature of 88. Once again at 6 p.m., at Stillwater, it was sunny. The temperature was 98 and the heat index was 100. 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Heat advisory remains in effect until 7 p.m. Central Daylight Time this evening. What? Heat index values up to 107 expected. Where? Portions of central, east central, northern, and northwest Oklahoma. When? Until 7 p.m. Central Daylight Time this evening. Impacts. Hot temperatures and high humidity may cause heat illnesses. Drink plenty of fluids, stay in an air-conditioned room, stay out of the sun, and check up on relatives and neighbors. Heat advisory remains in effect until 7 p.m. Central Daylight Time this evening. What? Heat index values up to 107 expected. Where? Okfuski, Adair, Creek, Northeast Osage, Pawnee, Southeast Osage, and Western Osage counties. When? Until 7 p.m. Central Daylight Time this evening. Impacts. Heat-related illnesses are possible, especially impacting those not acclimated to the conditions or those performing strenuous activities. Take extra precautions when outside. Wear lightweight and loose-fitting clothing. Try to limit strenuous activities to early morning or evening. Take action when you see symptoms of heat exhaustion and heat stroke. From the Norman Forecast Office, here is the forecast for Stillwater and surrounding area. Tonight, mostly clear. Lows in the mid-70s. South winds 5 to 10 miles an hour. Wednesday, sunny. Highs in the upper 90s. South winds 5 to 10 miles an hour. Wednesday night, mostly clear. Lows in the mid-70s. South winds 5 to 10 miles an hour. Thursday, sunny. Highs in the upper 90s. South winds 5 to 10 miles an hour. Thursday night, mostly clear. Lows in the mid-70s. South winds around 5 miles an hour. Friday, sunny. Highs in the mid-90s. Friday night, mostly clear. Lows in the mid-70s. Saturday, sunny. A slight chance of showers and thunderstorms in the afternoon. Highs in the upper 90s. Chance of rain 20%. Saturday night, mostly clear until midnight, then becoming partly cloudy. A slight chance of thunderstorms. A slight chance of showers until midnight, then a chance of showers after midnight. Lows in the lower 70s. Chance of rain 40%. Sunday, partly sunny. A chance of showers with a slight chance of thunderstorms in the morning, then showers likely with a chance of thunderstorms in the afternoon. Highs around 90. Chance of rain 60%. Sunday night, mostly cloudy with a chance of showers. A chance of thunderstorms until midnight, then a slight chance of thunderstorms after midnight. Lows in the lower 60s. Chance of rain 50%. Monday, partly sunny. A chance of showers, mainly in the morning. Highs in the lower 80s. Chance of rain 40%. Monday night, mostly clear until midnight, then becoming partly cloudy. A 20% chance of showers. Lows around 60. Tuesday, partly sunny with a 20% chance of showers. Highs in the lower 80s. From the Norman Forecast Office, here is the forecast for Stillwater and surrounding area.
Tonight, mostly clear. Lows in the mid-70s. South winds 5 to 10 miles an hour. Wednesday, sunny. Highs in the upper 90s. South winds 5 to 10 miles an hour. Wednesday night, mostly clear. Lows in the mid-70s. South winds 5 to 10 miles an hour. Thursday, sunny. Highs in the upper 90s. South winds 5 to 10 miles an hour. Thursday night, mostly clear. Lows in the mid-70s. South winds around 5 miles an hour. Friday, sunny. Highs in the mid-90s. Friday night, mostly clear. Lows in the mid-70s. Saturday, sunny. A slight chance of showers and thunderstorms in the afternoon. Highs in the upper 90s. Chance of rain 20%. Saturday night, mostly clear until midnight, then becoming partly cloudy. A slight chance of thunderstorms. A slight chance of showers until midnight, then a chance of showers after midnight. Lows in the lower 70s. Chance of rain 40%. Sunday, partly sunny. A chance of showers with a slight chance of thunderstorms in the morning, then showers likely with a chance of thunderstorms in the afternoon. Highs around 90. Chance of rain 60%. Sunday night, mostly cloudy with a chance of showers. A chance of thunderstorms until midnight, then a slight chance of thunderstorms after midnight. Lows in the lower 60s. Chance of rain 50%. Monday, partly sunny. A chance of showers, mainly in the morning. Highs in the lower 80s. Chance of rain 40%. Monday night, mostly clear until midnight, then becoming partly cloudy. A 20% chance of showers. Lows around 60. Tuesday, partly sunny with a 20% chance of showers. Highs in the lower 80s. 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It's Stillwater, it was sunny. The temperature was 98 degrees, the dew point 64, and the relative humidity 32%, producing a heat index of 100. The wind was south at 16 miles an hour, gusting to 23. The pressure was 29.92 inches and falling. At Enid, it was sunny. The temperature was 100, and the heat index was 102. The wind was southeast at 17, gusting to 29. At Guthrie, it was sunny. The temperature was 100, and the heat index was 101. The wind was south at 18, gusting to 25. Observations from around the region. At Wichita, thunder was reported, with a temperature of 77. At Springfield, it was sunny, with a temperature of 98. It was mostly sunny, with a temperature of 100 at Oklahoma City, 100 at Dallas-Fort Worth, and 98 at Tulsa. At Woodward, it was partly sunny, with a temperature of 88. Once again at 6 p.m., at Stillwater, it was sunny. The temperature was 98, and the heat index was 100. Heat advisory remains in effect until 7 p.m. Central Daylight Time this evening. What? Heat index values up to 107 expected. Where? Portions of central, east central, northern, and northwest Oklahoma. When? Until 7 p.m. Central Daylight Time this evening. Impacts. Hot temperatures and high humidity may cause heat illnesses. Drink plenty of fluids, stay in an air-conditioned room, stay out of the sun, and check up on relatives and neighbors. Heat advisory remains in effect until 7 p.m. Central Daylight Time this evening. What? Heat index values up to 107 expected. Where? Okfuski, Adair, Creek, Northeast Osage, Pawnee, Southeast Osage, and Western Osage counties. When? Until 7 p.m. Central Daylight Time this evening. Impacts. Heat-related illnesses are possible, especially impacting those not acclimated to the conditions or those performing strenuous activities. Take extra precautions when outside. Wear lightweight and loose-fitting clothing. Try to limit strenuous activities to early morning or evening. Take action when you see symptoms of heat exhaustion and heat stroke. From the Norman Forecast Office, here is the forecast for Stillwater and surrounding area. Tonight, mostly clear. Lows in the mid-70s.
south winds 5 to 10 miles an hour. Wednesday, sunny. Highs in the upper 90s. South winds 5 to 10 miles an hour. Wednesday night, mostly clear. Lows in the mid 70s. South winds 5 to 10 miles an hour. Thursday, sunny. Highs in the upper 90s. South winds 5 to 10 miles an hour. Thursday night, mostly clear. Lows in the mid 70s. South winds around 5 miles an hour. Friday, sunny. Highs in the mid 90s. Friday night, mostly clear. Lows in the mid 70s. Saturday, sunny. A slight chance of showers and thunderstorms in the afternoon. Highs in the upper 90s. Chance of rain 20%. Saturday night, mostly clear until midnight, then becoming partly cloudy. A slight chance of thunderstorms. A slight chance of showers until midnight, then a chance of showers after midnight. Lows in the lower 70s. Chance of rain 40%. Sunday, partly sunny. A chance of showers with a slight chance of thunderstorms in the morning, then showers likely with a chance of thunderstorms in the afternoon. Highs around 90. Chance of rain 60%. Sunday night, mostly cloudy with a chance of showers. A chance of thunderstorms until midnight, then a slight chance of thunderstorms after midnight. Lows in the lower 60s. Chance of rain 50%. Monday, partly sunny. A chance of showers, mainly in the morning. Highs in the lower 80s. Chance of rain 40%. Monday night, mostly clear until midnight, then becoming partly cloudy. A 20% chance of showers. Lows around 60. Tuesday, partly sunny with a 20% chance of showers. Highs in the lower 80s. 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It's Stillwater, it was sunny. The temperature was 98 degrees, the dew point 64, and the relative humidity 32%, producing a heat index of 100. The wind was south at 16 miles an hour, gusting to 23. The pressure was 29.92 inches and falling. At Enid, it was sunny. The temperature was 100, and the heat index was 102. The wind was southeast at 17, gusting to 29. At Guthrie, it was sunny. The temperature was 100, and the heat index was 101. The wind was south at 18, gusting to 25. Observations from around the region. At Wichita, thunder was reported, with a temperature of 77. At Springfield, it was sunny, with a temperature of 98. It was mostly sunny, with a temperature of 100 at Oklahoma City, 100 at Dallas-Fort Worth, and 98 at Tulsa. At Woodward, it was partly sunny, with a temperature of 88. Once again at 6 p.m., at Stillwater, it was sunny. The temperature was 98, and the heat index was 100. Heat advisory remains in effect until 7 p.m. Central Daylight Time this evening. What? Heat index values up to 107 expected. Where? Portions of central, east central, northern, and northwest Oklahoma. When? Until 7 p.m. Central Daylight Time this evening. Impacts. Hot temperatures and high humidity may cause heat illnesses. Drink plenty of fluids, stay in an air-conditioned room, stay out of the sun, and check up on relatives and neighbors. Heat advisory remains in effect until 7 p.m. Central Daylight Time this evening. What? Heat index values up to 107 expected. Where? Okfuskee, Adair, Creek, Northeast Osage, Pawnee, Southeast Osage, and Western Osage counties. When? Until 7 p.m. Central Daylight Time this evening. Impacts. Heat-related illnesses are possible, especially impacting those not acclimated to the conditions or those performing strenuous activities. Take extra precautions when outside. Wear lightweight and loose-fitting clothing. Try to limit strenuous activities to early morning or evening. Take action when you see symptoms of heat exhaustion and heat stroke. From the Norman Forecast Office, here is the forecast for Stillwater and surrounding area. Tonight, mostly clear. Lows in the mid-70s. South winds 5 to 10 miles an hour. Wednesday, sunny.
highs in the upper 90s.

South winds 5 to 10 miles an hour. Wednesday night, mostly clear. Lows in the mid-70s. South winds 5 to 10 miles an hour. Thursday, sunny. Highs in the upper 90s. South winds 5 to 10 miles an hour. Thursday night, mostly clear. Lows in the mid-70s. South winds around 5 miles an hour. Friday, sunny. Highs in the mid-90s. Friday night, mostly clear. Lows in the mid-70s. Saturday, sunny. A slight chance of showers and thunderstorms in the afternoon. Highs in the upper 90s. Chance of rain 20%. Saturday night, mostly clear until midnight, then becoming partly cloudy. A slight chance of thunderstorms. A slight chance of showers until midnight, then a chance of showers after midnight. Lows in the lower 70s. Chance of rain 40%. Sunday, partly sunny. A chance of showers with a slight chance of thunderstorms in the morning, then showers likely with a chance of thunderstorms in the afternoon. Highs around 90. Chance of rain 60%. Sunday night, mostly cloudy with a chance of showers. A chance of thunderstorms until midnight, then a slight chance of thunderstorms after midnight. Lows in the lower 60s. Chance of rain 50%. Monday, partly sunny. A chance of showers, mainly in the morning. Highs in the lower 80s. Chance of rain 40%. Monday night, mostly clear until midnight, then becoming partly cloudy. A 20% chance of showers. Lows around 60. Tuesday, partly sunny with a 20% chance of showers. Highs in the lower 80s. 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At Stillwater, it was sunny. The temperature was 98 degrees, the dew point 64, and the relative humidity 32%. Producing a heat index of 100. The wind was south at 16 miles an hour, gusting to 23. The pressure was 29.92 inches and falling. At Enid, it was sunny. The temperature was 100, and the heat index was 102. The wind was southeast at 17, gusting to 29. At Guthrie, it was sunny. The temperature was 100, and the heat index was 101. The wind was south at 18, gusting to 25. Observations from around the region. At Wichita, thunder was reported with a temperature of 77. At Springfield, it was sunny with a temperature of 98. It was mostly sunny with a temperature of 100 at Oklahoma City, 100 at Dallas-Fort Worth, and 98 at Tulsa. At Woodward, it was partly sunny with a temperature of 88. Once again at 6 p.m., at Stillwater, it was sunny. The temperature was 98, and the heat index was 100. Heat advisory remains in effect until 7 p.m. Central Daylight Time this evening. What? Heat index values up to 107 expected. Where? Portions of central, east central, northern, and northwest Oklahoma. When? Until 7 p.m. Central Daylight Time this evening. Impacts. Hot temperatures and high humidity may cause heat illnesses. Drink plenty of fluids, stay in an air-conditioned room, stay out of the sun, and check up on relatives and neighbors. Heat advisory remains in effect until 7 p.m. Central Daylight Time this evening. What? Heat index values up to 107 expected. Where? Okfuskee, Adair, Creek, Northeast Osage, Pawnee, Southeast Osage, and Western Osage counties. Where? Okfuskee, Adair, Creek, Northeast Osage, Pawnee, Southeast Osage, and Western Osage counties. When? Until 7 p.m. Central Daylight Time this evening. Impacts. Heat-related illnesses are possible, especially impacting those not acclimated to the conditions or those performing strenuous activities. Take extra precautions when outside. Wear lightweight and loose-fitting clothing. Try to limit strenuous activities to early morning or evening. Take action when you see symptoms of heat exhaustion and heat.

From the Norman Forecast Office, here is the forecast for Stillwater and surrounding area. Tonight, mostly clear. Lows in the mid-70s. South winds 5 to 10 miles an hour. Wednesday, sunny. Highs in the upper 90s. South winds 5 to 10 miles an hour. Wednesday night, mostly clear. Lows in the mid-70s. South winds 5 to 10 miles an hour. Thursday, sunny. Highs in the upper 90s. South winds 5 to 10 miles an hour. Thursday night, mostly clear. Lows in the mid-70s. South winds around 5 miles an hour. Friday, sunny. Highs in the mid-90s. Friday night, mostly clear. Lows in the mid-70s. Saturday, sunny. A slight chance of showers and thunderstorms in the afternoon. Highs in the upper 90s. Chance of rain 20%. Saturday night, mostly clear until midnight, then becoming partly cloudy. A slight chance of thunderstorms. A slight chance of showers until midnight, then a chance of showers after midnight. Lows in the lower 70s. Chance of rain 40%. Sunday, partly sunny. A chance of showers with a slight chance of thunderstorms in the morning, then showers likely with a chance of thunderstorms in the afternoon. Highs around 90. Chance of rain 60%. Sunday night, mostly cloudy with a chance of showers. A chance of thunderstorms until midnight, then a slight chance of thunderstorms after midnight. Lows in the lower 60s. Chance of rain 50%. Monday, partly sunny. A chance of showers, mainly in the morning. Highs in the lower 80s. Chance of rain 40%. Monday night, mostly clear until midnight, then becoming partly cloudy. A 20% chance of showers. Lows around 60. Tuesday, partly sunny with a 20% chance of showers. Highs in the lower 80s. 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It's Stillwater, it was sunny. The temperature was 98 degrees, the dew point 64, and the relative humidity 32%, producing a heat index of 100. The wind was south at 16 miles an hour, gusting to 23. The pressure was 29.92 inches and falling. At Enid, it was sunny. The temperature was 100, and the heat index was 102. The wind was southeast at 17, gusting to 29. At Guthrie, it was sunny. The temperature was 100, and the heat index was 101. The wind was south at 18, gusting to 25. Observations from around the region. At Wichita, thunder was reported with a temperature of 77. At Springfield, it was sunny with a temperature of 98. It was mostly sunny with a temperature of 100 at Oklahoma City, 100 at Dallas-Fort Worth, and 98 at Tulsa. At Woodward, it was partly sunny with a temperature of 88. Once again at 6 p.m., at Stillwater, it was sunny. The temperature was 98 and the heat index was 100. Heat advisory remains in effect until 7 p.m. Central Daylight Time this evening. What? Heat index values up to 107 expected. Where? Portions of central, east central, northern, and northwest Oklahoma. When? Until 7 p.m. Central Daylight Time this evening. Impacts. Hot temperatures and high humidity may cause heat illnesses. Drink plenty of fluids, stay in an air-conditioned room, stay out of the sun, and check up on relatives and neighbors. Heat advisory remains in effect until 7 p.m. Central Daylight Time this evening. What? Heat index values up to 107 expected. Where? Okvusky, Adair, Creek, Northeast Osage, Pawnee, Southeast Osage, and Western Osage counties. When? Until 7 p.m. Central Daylight Time this evening. Impacts. Heat-related illnesses are possible, especially impacting those not acclimated to the conditions or those performing strenuous activities. Take extra precautions when outside. Wear lightweight and loose-fitting clothing. Try to limit strenuous activities to early morning or evening. Take action when you see symptoms of heat exhaustion and heat stroke. From the Norman Forecast Office, here is the forecast for Stillwater and surrounding

area. Tonight, mostly clear. Lows in the mid-70s. South winds 5 to 10 miles an hour. Wednesday, sunny. Highs in the upper 90s. South winds 5 to 10 miles an hour. Wednesday night, mostly clear. Lows in the mid-70s. South winds 5 to 10 miles an hour. Thursday, sunny. Highs in the upper 90s. South winds 5 to 10 miles an hour. Thursday night, mostly clear. Lows in the mid-70s. South winds around 5 miles an hour. Friday, sunny. Highs in the mid-90s. Friday night, mostly clear. Lows in the mid-70s. Saturday, sunny. A slight chance of showers and thunderstorms in the afternoon. Highs in the upper 90s. Chance of rain 20%. Saturday night, mostly clear until midnight, then becoming partly cloudy. A slight chance of thunderstorms. A slight chance of showers until midnight, then a chance of showers after midnight. Lows in the lower 70s. Chance of rain 40%. Sunday, partly sunny. A chance of showers with a slight chance of thunderstorms in the morning, then showers likely with a chance of thunderstorms in the afternoon. Highs around 90. Chance of rain 60%. Sunday night, mostly cloudy with a chance of showers. A chance of thunderstorms until midnight, then a slight chance of thunderstorms after midnight. Lows in the lower 60s. Chance of rain 50%. Monday, partly sunny. A chance of showers, mainly in the morning. Highs in the lower 80s. Chance of rain 40%. Monday night, mostly clear until midnight, then becoming partly cloudy. A 20% chance of showers. Lows around 60. Tuesday, partly sunny with a 20% chance of showers. Highs in the lower 80s. 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It's Stillwater, it was sunny. The temperature was 98 degrees, the dew point 64, and the relative humidity 32%, producing a heat index of 100. The wind was south at 16 miles an hour, gusting to 23. The pressure was 29.92 inches and falling. At Enid, it was sunny. The temperature was 100, and the heat index was 102. The wind was southeast at 17, gusting to 29. At Guthrie, it was sunny. The temperature was 100, and the heat index was 101. The wind was south at 18, gusting to 25. Observations from around the region. At Wichita, thunder was reported with a temperature of 77. At Springfield, it was sunny with a temperature of 98. It was mostly sunny with a temperature of 100 at Oklahoma City, 100 at Dallas-Fort Worth, and 98 at Tulsa. At Woodward, it was partly sunny with a temperature of 88. Once again at 6 p.m., at Stillwater, it was sunny. The temperature was 98 and the heat index was 100. Heat advisory remains in effect until 7 p.m. Central Daylight Time this evening. What? Heat index values up to 107 expected. Where? Portions of central, east central, northern, and northwest Oklahoma. When? Until 7 p.m. Central Daylight Time this evening. Impacts. Hot temperatures and high humidity may cause heat illnesses. Drink plenty of fluids, stay in an air-conditioned room, stay out of the sun, and check up on relatives and neighbors. Heat advisory remains in effect until 7 p.m. Central Daylight Time this evening. What? Heat index values up to 107 expected. Where? Okfuski, Adair, Creek, Northeast Osage, Pawnee, Southeast Osage, and Western Osage counties. When? Until 7 p.m. Central Daylight Time this evening. Impacts. Heat-related illnesses are possible, especially impacting those not acclimated to the conditions or those performing strenuous activities. Take extra precautions when outside. Wear lightweight and loose-fitting clothing. Try to limit strenuous activities to early morning or evening. Take action when you see symptoms of heat exhaustion and heat stroke. From the Norman Forecast Office, here is the forecast for Stillwater and surrounding area. Tonight, mostly clear. Lows in the mid-70s.

becoming partly cloudy. A slight chance of thunderstorms. A slight chance of showers until midnight, then a chance of showers after midnight. Lows in the lower 70s. Chance of rain 40%. Sunday, partly sunny. A chance of showers with a slight chance of thunderstorms in the morning, then showers likely with a chance of thunderstorms in the afternoon. Highs around 90. Chance of rain 60%. Sunday night, mostly cloudy with a chance of showers. A chance of thunderstorms until midnight, then a slight chance of thunderstorms after midnight. Lows in the lower 60s. Chance of rain 50%. Monday, partly sunny. A chance of showers, mainly in the morning. Highs in the lower 80s. Chance of rain 40%. Monday night, mostly clear until midnight, then becoming partly cloudy. A 20% chance of showers. Lows around 60. Tuesday, partly sunny with a 20% chance of showers. Highs in the lower 80s. 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It's Stillwater. It was sunny. The temperature was 98 degrees, the dew point 64, and the relative humidity 32%, producing a heat index of 100. The wind was south at 16 miles an hour, gusting to 23. The pressure was 29.92 inches and falling. At Enid, it was sunny. The temperature was 100, and the heat index was 102. The wind was southeast at 17, gusting to 29. At Guthrie, it was sunny. The temperature was 100, and the heat index was 101. The wind was south at 18, gusting to 25. Observations from around the region. At Wichita, thunder was reported with a temperature of 77. At Springfield, it was sunny with a temperature of 98. It was mostly sunny with a temperature of 100 at Oklahoma City, 100 at Dallas-Fort Worth, and 98 at Tulsa. At Woodward, it was partly sunny, with a temperature of 88. Once again at 6 p.m., at Stillwater, it was sunny. The temperature was 98, and the heat index was 100. Heat advisory remains in effect until 7 p.m. Central Daylight Time this evening. What? Heat index values up to 107 expected. Where? Portions of central, east central, northern, and northwest Oklahoma. When? Until 7 p.m. Central Daylight Time this evening. Impacts. Hot temperatures and high humidity may cause heat illnesses. Drink plenty of fluids, stay in an air-conditioned room, stay out of the sun, and check up on relatives and neighbors. Heat advisory remains in effect until 7 p.m. Central Daylight Time this evening. What? Heat index values up to 107 expected. Where? Okfuskee, Adair, Creek, Northeast Osage, Pawnee, Southeast Osage, and Western Osage counties. When? Until 7 p.m. Central Daylight Time this evening. Impacts. Heat-related illnesses are possible, especially impacting those not acclimated to the conditions or those performing strenuous activities. Take extra precautions when outside. Wear lightweight and loose-fitting clothing. Try to limit strenuous activities to early morning or evening. Take action when you see symptoms of heat exhaustion and heat stroke. From the Norman Forecast Office, here is the forecast for Stillwater and surrounding area. Tonight, mostly clear. Lows in the mid-70s. South winds 5 to 10 miles an hour. Wednesday, sunny. Highs in the upper 90s. South winds 5 to 10 miles an hour. Wednesday night, mostly clear. Lows in the mid-70s. South winds 5 to 10 miles an hour. Thursday, sunny. Highs in the upper 90s. South winds 5 to 10 miles an hour. Thursday night, mostly clear. Lows in the mid-70s. South winds around 5 miles an hour. Friday, sunny. Highs in the mid-90s. Friday night, mostly clear. Lows in the mid-70s. Saturday, sunny. A slight chance of showers and thunder.

thunderstorms in the afternoon. Highs in the upper 90s. Chance of rain 20%. Saturday night, mostly clear until midnight, then becoming partly cloudy. A slight chance of thunderstorms. A slight chance of showers until midnight, then a chance of showers after midnight. Lows in the lower 70s. Chance of rain 40%. Sunday, partly sunny. A chance of showers with a slight chance of thunderstorms in the morning, then showers likely with a chance of thunderstorms in the afternoon. Highs around 90. Chance of rain 60%. Sunday night, mostly cloudy with a chance of showers. A chance of thunderstorms until midnight, then a slight chance of thunderstorms after midnight. Lows in the lower 60s. Chance of rain 50%. Monday, partly sunny. A chance of showers, mainly in the morning. Highs in the lower 80s. Chance of rain 40%. Monday night, mostly clear until midnight, then becoming partly cloudy. A 20% chance of showers. Lows around 60. Tuesday, partly sunny with a 20% chance of showers. Highs in the lower 80s. 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It's Stillwater, it was sunny. The temperature was 98 degrees, the dew point 64, and the relative humidity 32%, producing a heat index of 100. The wind was south at 16 miles an hour, gusting to 23. The pressure was 29.92 inches and falling. At Enid, it was sunny. The temperature was 100, and the heat index was 102. The wind was southeast at 17, gusting to 29. At Guthrie, it was sunny. The temperature was 100, and the heat index was 101. The wind was south at 18, gusting to 25. Observations from around the region. At Wichita, thunder was reported with a temperature of 77. At Springfield, it was sunny with a temperature of 98. It was mostly sunny with a temperature of 100 at Oklahoma City, 100 at Dallas-Fort Worth, and 98 at Tulsa. At Woodward, it was partly sunny with a temperature of 88. Once again at 6 p.m., at Stillwater, it was sunny. The temperature was 98 and the heat index was 100. Heat advisory remains in effect until 7 p.m. Central Daylight Time this evening. What? Heat index values up to 107 expected. Where? Portions of central, east central, northern, and northwest Oklahoma. When? Until 7 p.m. Central Daylight Time this evening. Impacts. Hot temperatures and high humidity may cause heat illnesses. Drink plenty of fluids, stay in an air-conditioned room, stay out of the sun, and check up on relatives and neighbors. Heat advisory will expire at 7 p.m. Central Daylight Time this evening. Heat indices have dropped below advisory levels as sunset approaches. Therefore, the heat advisory will be allowed to expire at 7 p.m. From the Norman Forecast Office, here is the forecast for Stillwater and surrounding area. Tonight, mostly clear. Lows in the mid-70s. South winds 5 to 10 miles an hour. Wednesday, sunny. Highs in the upper 90s. South winds 5 to 10 miles an hour. Wednesday night, mostly clear. Lows in the mid-70s. South winds 5 to 10 miles an hour. Thursday, sunny. Highs in the upper 90s. South winds 5 to 10 miles an hour. Thursday night, mostly clear. Lows in the mid-70s. South winds around 5 miles an hour. Friday, sunny. Highs in the mid-90s. Friday night, mostly clear. Lows in the mid-70s. Saturday, sunny. A slight chance of showers and thunderstorms in the afternoon. Highs in the upper 90s. Chance of rain 20%. Saturday night, mostly clear until midnight, then becoming partly cloudy. A slight chance of thunderstorms. A slight chance of showers until midnight, then a chance of showers after midnight. Lows in the lower 70s. Chance of rain 40%. Sunday, partly sunny. A chance of showers with a slight chance of thunderstorms in the morning, then showers likely with a chance of thunderstorms in the afternoon. Highs around 90. Chance of rain.

and 60%. Sunday night, mostly cloudy with a chance of showers. A chance of thunderstorms until midnight, then a slight chance of thunderstorms after midnight. Lows in the lower 60s. Chance of rain 50%. Monday, partly sunny. A chance of showers, mainly in the morning. Highs in the lower 80s. Chance of rain 40%. Monday night, mostly clear until midnight, then becoming partly cloudy. A 20% chance of showers. Lows around 60. Tuesday, partly sunny with a 20% chance of showers. Highs in the lower 80s. 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It's Stillwater, it was sunny. The temperature was 98 degrees, the dew point 64, and the relative humidity 32%, producing a heat index of 100. The wind was south at 16 miles an hour, gusting to 23. The pressure was 29.92 inches and falling. At Enid, it was sunny. The temperature was 100, and the heat index was 102. The wind was southeast at 17, gusting to 29. At Guthrie, it was sunny. The temperature was 100, and the heat index was 101. The wind was south at 18, gusting to 25. Observations from around the region. At Wichita, thunder was reported with a temperature of 77. At Springfield, it was sunny with a temperature of 98. It was mostly sunny with a temperature of 100 at Oklahoma City, 100 at Dallas-Fort Worth, and 98 at Tulsa. At Woodward, it was partly sunny with a temperature of 88. Once again at 6 p.m., at Stillwater, it was sunny. The temperature was 98 and the heat index was 100. Heat advisory remains in effect until 7 p.m. Central Daylight Time this evening. What? Heat index values up to 107 expected. Where? Portions of central, east central, northern, and northwest Oklahoma. When? Until 7 p.m. Central Daylight Time this evening. Impacts. Hot temperatures and high humidity may cause heat illnesses. Drink plenty of fluids, stay in an air-conditioned room, stay out of the sun, and check up on relatives and neighbors. Heat advisory will expire at 7 p.m. Central Daylight Time this evening. Heat indices have dropped below advisory levels as sunset approaches. Therefore, the heat advisory will be allowed to expire at 7 p.m. From the Norman Forecast Office, here is the forecast for Stillwater and surrounding area. Tonight, mostly clear. Lows in the mid-70s. South winds 5 to 10 miles an hour. Wednesday, sunny. Highs in the upper 90s. South winds 5 to 10 miles an hour. Wednesday night, mostly clear. Lows in the mid-70s. South winds 5 to 10 miles an hour. Thursday, sunny. Highs in the upper 90s. South winds 5 to 10 miles an hour. Thursday night, mostly clear. Lows in the mid-70s. South winds around 5 miles an hour. Friday, sunny. Highs in the mid-90s. Friday night, mostly clear. Lows in the mid-70s. Saturday, sunny. A slight chance of showers and thunderstorms in the afternoon. Highs in the upper 90s. Chance of rain 20%. Saturday night, mostly clear until midnight, then becoming partly cloudy. A slight chance of thunderstorms. A slight chance of showers until midnight, then a chance of showers after midnight. Lows in the lower 70s. Chance of rain 40%. Sunday, partly sunny. A chance of showers with a slight chance of thunderstorms in the morning, then showers likely with a chance of thunderstorms in the afternoon. Highs around 90. Chance of rain 60%. Sunday night, mostly cloudy with a chance of showers. A chance of thunderstorms until midnight, then a slight chance of thunderstorms after midnight. Lows in the lower 60s. Chance of rain 50%. Monday, partly sunny. A chance of showers, mainly in the morning. Highs in the lower 80s. Chance of rain 40%. Monday night, mostly clear until midnight, then becoming partly cloudy. A 20% chance of showers. Lows around 60. Tuesday, partly

Sunny with a 20% chance of showers. Highs in the lower 80s. 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It's Stillwater, it was sunny. The temperature was 98 degrees, the dew point 64, and the relative humidity 32%, producing a heat index of 100. The wind was south at 16 miles an hour, gusting to 23. The pressure was 29.92 inches and falling. At Enid, it was sunny. The temperature was 100, and the heat index was 102. The wind was southeast at 17, gusting to 29. At Guthrie, it was sunny. The temperature was 100, and the heat index was 101. The wind was south at 18, gusting to 25. Observations from around the region. At Wichita, thunder was reported, with a temperature of 77. At Springfield, it was sunny, with a temperature of 98. It was mostly sunny, with a temperature of 100 at Oklahoma City, 100 at Dallas-Fort Worth, and 98 at Tulsa. At Woodward, it was partly sunny, with a temperature of 88. Once again at 6 p.m., it's Stillwater, it was sunny. The temperature was 98, and the heat index was 100. Heat advisory will expire at 7 p.m. Central Daylight Time this evening. Heat indices have dropped below advisory levels as sunset approaches. Therefore, the heat advisory will be allowed to expire at 7 p.m. From the Norman Forecast Office, here is the forecast for Stillwater and surrounding area. Tonight, mostly clear. Lows in the mid-70s. South winds 5 to 10 miles an hour. Wednesday, sunny. Highs in the upper 90s. South winds 5 to 10 miles an hour. Wednesday night, mostly clear. Lows in the mid-70s. South winds 5 to 10 miles an hour. Thursday, sunny. Highs in the upper 90s. South winds 5 to 10 miles an hour. Thursday night, mostly clear. Lows in the mid-70s. South winds around 5 miles an hour. Friday, sunny. Highs in the mid-90s. Friday night, mostly clear. Lows in the mid-70s. Saturday, sunny. A slight chance of showers and thunderstorms in the afternoon. Highs in the upper 90s. Chance of rain 20%. Saturday night, mostly clear until midnight, then becoming partly cloudy. A slight chance of thunderstorms. A slight chance of showers until midnight, then a chance of showers after midnight. Lows in the lower 70s. Chance of rain 40%. Sunday, partly sunny. A chance of showers with a slight chance of thunderstorms in the morning, then showers likely with a chance of thunderstorms in the afternoon. Highs around 90. Chance of rain 60%. Sunday night, mostly cloudy with a chance of showers. A chance of thunderstorms until midnight, then a slight chance of thunderstorms after midnight. Lows in the lower 60s. Chance of rain 50%. Monday, partly sunny. A chance of showers, mainly in the morning. Highs in the lower 80s. Chance of rain 40%. Monday night, mostly clear until midnight, then becoming partly cloudy. A 20% chance of showers. Lows around 60. Tuesday, partly sunny with a 20% chance of showers. Highs in the lower 80s. You're listening to Stillwater Weather Radio, and here are 7 p.m. weather observations. It's Stillwater, it was clear. The temperature was 96 degrees, the dew point 64, and the relative humidity 34%. The wind was south at 14 miles an hour. The pressure was 29.93 inches and rising. At Enid, it was clear. The temperature was 97. The wind was south at 14. At Guthrie, it was clear. The temperature was 97. The wind was south at 10, gusting to 25. Observations from around the region. At Wichita, a thunderstorm was reported, with a temperature of 73. At Springfield, it was clear.